Thunderstorms producing flash flooding in and around a sandstone burn scar. Source, radar indicated. Impact, life-threatening flash flooding of areas in and around a sandstone burn scar. Some locations that will experience flash flooding include Ballantine Trailhead, Round Valley and Sugarloaf Mountain. This includes Arizona Route 87 between mile markers 204 and 213. This is a life-threatening situation. Heavy rainfall will cause extensive and severe flash flooding of creeks, streams, and ditches in the sandstone burn scar. Severe debris flows can also be anticipated across roads. Roads and driveways may be washed away in places. If you encounter flood waters, climb to safety. Repeating, a flash flood warning has been issued until 8:30 p.m. Mountain Standard Time for the following county, Maricopa, Arizona. The current time is 5:01 p.m. Mountain Standard Time. 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Flood watch remains in effect until 9 p.m. Mountain Standard Time this evening. What? Flooding caused by excessive rainfall continues to be possible. Where? A portion of South Central Arizona, including the following areas, Dripping Springs, Globe Miami, Bizatzo Mountains, Pinal/Superstition Mountains, Rio Verde Salt River, San Carlos, Southeast Gila County and Tonto Basin. When? Until 9 p.m. Mountain Standard Time this evening. Impacts, excessive runoff may result in flooding of rivers, creeks, streams, and other low-lying and flood-prone locations. Additional details, lingering showers and isolated thunderstorms will add to rainfall totals that have already reached between 1 to 3. The potential for further accumulations on top of already saturated ground will promote an elevated flood threat through this evening. http://www.weather.gov/safety/ Flood you should monitor later forecasts and be alert for possible flood warnings. Those living in areas prone to flooding should be prepared to take action should flooding develop. The National Weather Service in Phoenix has issued a flash flood warning for the Sandstone Burn Scar in Maricopa County in South Central Arizona until 8:30 p.m. Mountain Standard Time. At 4:31 p.m. Mountain Standard Time, Doppler radar indicated thunderstorms producing heavy rain over the sandstone burn scar. Between 0.75 and 1.5 inches of rain have fallen. Additional rainfall amounts up to 0.75 inches are possible in the warned area. Flash flooding is ongoing or expected to begin shortly. Hazard, life-threatening flash flooding. Thunderstorms producing flash flooding in and around a sandstone burn scar. Source, radar indicated. Impact, life-threatening flash flooding of areas in and around a sandstone burn scar. Some locations that will experience flash flooding include Ballantine Trailhead, Round Valley and Sugarloaf Mountain. This includes Arizona Route 87 between mile markers 204 and 213. This is a life-threatening situation. Heavy rainfall will cause extensive and severe flash flooding of creeks, streams, and ditches in the sandstone burn scar. Severe debris flows can also be anticipated across roads. Roads and driveways may be washed away in places. If you encounter flood waters, climb to safety. Repeating, a flash flood warning has been issued until 8:30 p.m. Mountain Standard Time for the following county, Maricopa, Arizona. The current time is 5:04 p.m. Mountain Standard Time. 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Flood watch remains in effect until 9 p.m. Mountain Standard Time this evening. What? Flooding caused by excessive rainfall continues to be possible. Where? A portion of South Central Arizona, including the following areas, Dripping Springs, Globe Miami, Bizatzo Mountains, Pinal/Superstition Mountains, Rio Verde Salt River, San Carlos, Southeast Gila County and Tonto Basin.
when, until 9 p.m. Mountain Standard Time this evening. Impacts: excessive runoff may result in flooding of rivers, creeks, streams, and other low-lying and flood-prone locations. Additional details: lingering showers and isolated thunderstorms will add to rainfall totals that have already reached between 1 to 3. The potential for further accumulations on top of already saturated ground will promote an elevated flood threat through this evening. http://www.weather.gov/safety/flood You should monitor later forecasts and be alert for possible flood warnings. Those living in areas prone to flooding should be prepared to take action should flooding develop. The National Weather Service in Phoenix has issued a flash flood warning for the Sandstone Burn Scar in Maricopa County in south central Arizona until 8:30 p.m. Mountain Standard Time. At 4:31 p.m. Mountain Standard Time, Doppler radar indicated thunderstorms producing heavy rain over the Sandstone Burn Scar. Between 0.75 and 1.5 inches of rain have fallen. Additional rainfall amounts up to 0.75 inches are possible in the warned area. Flash flooding is ongoing or expected to begin shortly. Hazard: life-threatening flash flooding. Thunderstorms producing flash flooding in and around the Sandstone Burn Scar. Source: radar indicated. Impact: life-threatening flash flooding of areas in and around the Sandstone Burn Scar. Some locations that will experience flash flooding include Ballantine Trailhead, Round Valley, and Sugarloaf Mountain. This includes Arizona Route 87 between mile markers 204 and 213. This is a life-threatening situation. Heavy rainfall will cause extensive and severe flash flooding of creeks, streams, and ditches in the Sandstone Burn Scar. Severe debris flows can also be anticipated across roads. Roads and driveways may be washed away in places. If you encounter flood waters, climb to safety. Repeating, a flash flood warning has been issued until 8:30 p.m. Mountain Standard Time for the following county: Maricopa, Arizona. The current time is 5:07 p.m. Mountain Standard Time. 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Flood watch remains in effect until 9 p.m. Mountain Standard Time this evening. What? Flooding caused by excessive rainfall continues to be possible. Where? A portion of South Central Arizona, including the following areas: Dripping Springs, Globe Miami, Bizazzo Mountains, Pinal/Superstition Mountains, Rio Verde Salt River, San Carlos, Southeast Gila County, and Tonto Basin. When? Until 9 p.m. Mountain Standard Time this evening. Impacts: excessive runoff may result in flooding of rivers, creeks, streams, and other low-lying and flood-prone locations. Additional details: lingering showers and isolated thunderstorms will add to rainfall totals that have already reached between 1 to 3. The potential for further accumulations on top of already saturated ground will promote an elevated flood threat through this evening. http://www.weather.gov/safety/flood You should monitor later forecasts and be alert for possible flood warnings. Those living in areas prone to flooding should be prepared to take action should flooding develop. The National Weather Service in Phoenix has issued a flash flood warning for the Sandstone Burn Scar in Maricopa County in south central Arizona until 8:30 p.m. Mountain Standard Time. At 4:31 p.m. Mountain Standard Time, Doppler radar indicated thunderstorms producing heavy rain over the Sandstone Burn Scar. Between 0.75 and 1.5 inches of rain have fallen. Additional rainfall amounts up to 0.75 inches are possible in the warned area. Flash flooding is ongoing or expected to begin shortly. Hazard: life-threatening flash flooding. Thunderstorms producing flash flooding in and around the Sandstone Burn Scar. Source: radar indicated. Impact: life-threatening flash flooding of areas in and around the Sandstone Burn Scar.
Some locations that will experience flash flooding include Ballantine Trailhead, Round Valley, and Sugarloaf Mountain. This includes Arizona Route 87 between mile markers 204 and 213. This is a life-threatening situation. Heavy rainfall will cause extensive and severe flash flooding of creeks, streams, and ditches in the sandstone burn scar. Severe debris flows can also be anticipated across roads. Roads and driveways may be washed away in places. If you encounter flood waters, climb to safety. Repeating, a flash flood warning has been issued until 8:30 p.m. Mountain Standard Time for the following county, Maricopa, Arizona. The current time is 5:10 p.m. Mountain Standard Time. 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Flood watch remains in effect until 9 p.m. Mountain Standard Time this evening. What? Flooding caused by excessive rainfall continues to be possible. Where? A portion of South Central Arizona, including the following areas: Dripping Springs, Globe Miami, Bizatzo Mountains, Pinal/Superstition Mountains, Rio Verde Salt River, San Carlos, Southeast Gila County, and Tonto Basin. When? Until 9 p.m. Mountain Standard Time this evening. Impacts. Excessive runoff may result in flooding of rivers, creeks, streams, and other low-lying and flood-prone locations. Additional details, lingering showers and isolated thunderstorms will add to rainfall totals that have already reached between 1 to 3. The potential for further accumulations on top of already saturated ground will promote an elevated flood threat through this evening. http://www.weather.gov/safety/flood You should monitor later forecasts and be alert for possible flood warnings. Prepared to take action should flooding develop. The National Weather Service in Phoenix has issued a flash flood warning for the Sandstone Burn Scar in Maricopa County in South Central Arizona until 8:30 p.m. Mountain Standard Time. At 4:31 p.m. Mountain Standard Time, Doppler radar indicated thunderstorms producing heavy rain over the Sandstone Burn Scar. Between 0.75 and 1.5 inches of rain have fallen. Additional rainfall amounts up to 0.75 inches are possible in the warned area. Flash flooding is ongoing or expected to begin shortly. Hazard, life-threatening flash flooding. Thunderstorms producing flash flooding in and around the Sandstone Burn Scar. Source, radar indicated. Impact, life-threatening flash flooding of areas in and around the Sandstone Burn Scar. Some locations that will experience flash flooding include Ballantine Trailhead, Round Valley, and Sugarloaf Mountain. This includes Arizona Route 87 between mile markers 204 and 213. This is a life-threatening situation. Heavy rainfall will cause extensive and severe flash flooding of creeks, streams, and ditches in the Sandstone Burn Scar. Severe debris flows can also be anticipated across roads. Roads and driveways may be washed away in places. If you encounter flood waters, climb to safety. Repeating, a flash flood warning has been issued until 8:30 p.m. Mountain Standard Time for the following county, Maricopa, Arizona. The current time is 5:14 p.m. Mountain Standard Time. 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Here is the 5 p.m. Mountain Standard Time observation for Phoenix, on Tuesday, September 29th. At Sky Harbor, it was mostly sunny. Visibility 10 miles. Temperature was 82 degrees, dew point 57, relative humidity 42%. Wind was southwest, at 6.

At Chandler, wind was southwest at 16 miles an hour, gusting to 28 miles an hour. Once again, at 5 p.m. in Phoenix, under mostly sunny skies, the Sky Harbor temperature was 82 degrees. Flood watch remains in effect until 9 p.m. Mountain Standard Time this evening. What? Flooding caused by excessive rainfall continues to be possible. Where? A portion of south central Arizona, including the following areas: Dripping Springs, Globe Miami, Mizatzo Mountains, Tienal/Superstition Mountains, Rio Verde Salt River, San Carlos, southeast Gila County, and Tonto Basin. When? Until 9 p.m. Mountain Standard Time this evening. Impacts: excessive runoff may result in flooding of rivers, creeks, streams, and other low-lying and flood-prone locations. Additional details: lingering showers and isolated thunderstorms will add to rainfall totals that have already reached between 1 to 3. The potential for further accumulations on top of already saturated ground will promote an elevated flood threat through this evening. http://www.weather.gov/safety/flood. You should monitor later forecasts and be alert for possible flood warnings. Those living in areas prone to flooding should be prepared to take action should flooding develop. The National Weather Service in Phoenix has issued a flash flood warning for the Sandstone Burn Scar in Maricopa County in south central Arizona until 8:30 p.m. 1 p.m. Mountain Standard Time. Doppler radar indicated thunderstorms producing heavy rain over the Sandstone Burn Scar. Between 0.75 and 1.5 inches of rain have fallen. Additional rainfall amounts up to 0.75 inches are possible in the warned area. Flash flooding is ongoing or expected to begin shortly. Hazard: life-threatening flash flooding. Thunderstorms producing flash flooding in and around the Sandstone Burn Scar. Source: radar indicated. Impact: life-threatening flash flooding of areas in and around the Sandstone Burn Scar. Some locations that will experience flash flooding include Ballantine Trailhead, Round Valley, and Sugarloaf Mountain. This includes Arizona Route 87 between mile markers 204 and 213. This is a life-threatening situation. Heavy rainfall will cause extensive and severe flash flooding of creeks, streams, and ditches in the Sandstone Burn Scar. Severe debris flows can also be anticipated across roads. Roads and driveways may be washed away in places. If you encounter flood waters, climb to safety. Repeating, a flash flood warning has been issued until 8:30 p.m. Mountain Standard Time for the following county: Maricopa, Arizona. The current time is 5:18 p.m. Mountain Standard Time. 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Here is the 5 p.m. Mountain Standard Time observation for Phoenix on Tuesday, September 29th. At Sky Harbor, it was mostly sunny. Visibility 10 miles. Temperature was 82 degrees, dew point 57, relative humidity 42%. Wind was southwest at 16 miles an hour. And the pressure was 29.56 inches and rising. Other observations for south central Arizona, including the greater Phoenix area, at Deer Valley, thunder was reported with a temperature of 78. It was sunny with a temperature of 79 at Buckeye and 81 at Luke Air Force Base. It was mostly sunny with a temperature of 79 at Scottsdale Airport, 79 at Falcon Field, and 81 at Mesa Gateway. It was partly sunny with a temperature of 81 at Glendale and 81 at Chandler. At Glendale, wind was southwest at 17 miles an hour. At Mesa Gateway, wind was southwest at 17 miles an hour. At Chandler, wind was southwest at 16 miles an hour, gusting to 28 miles an hour. Once again, at 5 p.m. in Phoenix, under mostly sunny skies, the Sky Harbor temperature was 82 degrees. Flood watch remains

in effect until 9 p.m. Mountain Standard Time this evening. What? Flooding caused by excessive rainfall continues to be possible. Where? A portion of south-central Arizona, including the following areas: Dripping Springs, Globe Miami, Mizatzal Mountains, Tienal/Superstition Mountains, Rio Verde Salt River, San Carlos, southeast Gila County and Tonto Basin. When? Until 9 p.m. Mountain Standard Time this evening. Impacts: excessive runoff may result in flooding of rivers, creeks, streams, and other low-lying and flood-prone locations. Additional details: lingering showers and isolated thunderstorms will lead to rainfall totals that have already reached between 1 to 3. The potential for further accumulations on top of already saturated ground will promote an elevated flood threat through this evening. http://www.weather.gov/safety/flood. You should monitor later forecasts and be alert for possible flood warnings. Those living in areas prone to flooding should be prepared to take action should flooding develop. The National Weather Service in Phoenix has issued a flash flood warning for the Sandstone Burn Scar in Maricopa County in south-central Arizona until 8:30 p.m. Mountain Standard Time. At 4:31 p.m. Mountain Standard Time, Doppler radar indicated thunderstorms producing heavy rain over the Sandstone Burn Scar. Between 0.75 and 1.5 inches of rain have fallen. Additional rainfall amounts up to 0.75 inches are possible in the warned area. Flash flooding is ongoing or expected to begin shortly. Hazard: life-threatening flash flooding. Thunderstorms producing flash flooding in and around the Sandstone Burn Scar. Source: radar indicated. Impact: life-threatening flash flooding of areas in and around the Sandstone Burn Scar. Some locations that will experience flash flooding include Ballantine Trailhead, Round Valley, and Sugarloaf Mountain. This includes Arizona Route 87 between mile markers 204 and 213. This is a life-threatening situation. Heavy rainfall will cause extensive and severe flash flooding of creeks, streams, and ditches in the Sandstone Burn Scar. Severe debris flows can also be anticipated across roads. Roads and driveways may be washed away in places. If you encounter flood waters, climb to safety. Repeating, a flash flood warning has been issued until 8:30 p.m. Mountain Standard Time for the following county: Maricopa, Arizona. The current time is 5:23 p.m. Mountain Standard Time. 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Here is the 5 p.m. Mountain Standard Time observation for Phoenix on Tuesday, September 29th. At Sky Harbor, it was mostly sunny. Visibility 10 miles. Temperature was 82 degrees, dew point 57, relative humidity 42%. Wind was southwest, at 16 miles an hour. And the pressure was 29.56 inches, and rising. Other observations for south-central Arizona, including the greater Phoenix area, at Deer Valley, thunder was reported, with a temperature of 78. It was sunny, with a temperature of 79 at Buckeye, and 81 at Luke Air Force Base. It was mostly sunny, with a temperature of 79 at Scottsdale Airport, 79 at Falcon Field, and 81 at Mesa Gateway. It was partly sunny, with a temperature of 81 at Glendale, and 81 at Chandler. At Glendale, wind was southwest, at 17 miles an hour. At Mesa Gateway, wind was southwest, at 17 miles an hour. At Chandler, wind was southwest, at 16 miles an hour, gusting to 28 miles an hour. Once again, at 5 p.m. in Phoenix, under mostly sunny skies. The Sky Harbor temperature was 82 degrees. Flood watch remains in effect until 9 p.m. Mountain Standard Time this evening. What? Flooding caused by excessive rainfall continues to be possible. Where? A portion of south-central Arizona, including the following areas: Dripping Springs,
Globe Miami, Bizazzo Mountains, Tianal/Superstition Mountains, Rio Verde Salt River, San Carlos, Southeast Gila County and Tonto Basin. When, until 9 p.m. Mountain Standard Time this evening. Impacts, excessive runoff may result in flooding of rivers, creeks, streams, and other low-lying and flood-prone locations. Additional details, lingering showers and isolated thunderstorms will lead to rainfall totals that have already reached between 1 to 3. The potential for further accumulations on top of already saturated ground will promote an elevated flood threat through this evening. http://www.weather.gov/safety/flood You should monitor later forecasts and be alert for possible flood warnings. Those living in areas prone to flooding should be prepared to take action should flooding develop. Flood advisory in effect until 8:30 p.m. Mountain Standard Time this evening. What? Flooding caused by excessive rainfall is expected. Where? Gila County in East Central Arizona, Maricopa County in South Central Arizona. When? Until 8:30 p.m. Mountain Standard Time. Impacts: minor flooding in low-lying and poor drainage areas. Overflowing poor drainage areas. Additional details, at 5:25 p.m. Mountain Standard Time, Doppler radar indicated heavy rain due to thunderstorms. Minor flooding is ongoing or expected to begin shortly in the advisory area. Between 0.5 and 1.5 inches of rain have fallen. Additional rainfall amounts up to 0.5 inches are expected over the area. This additional rain will result in minor flooding. Some locations that will experience flooding include Sunflower, Sycamore Creek, Pumpkin Center and Tonto Basin. http://www.weather.gov/safety/flood Turn around, don't drown when encountering flooded roads. Most flood deaths occur in vehicles. The National Weather Service in Phoenix has issued a flash flood warning for the Sandstone Burn Scar in Maricopa County in South Central Arizona until 8:30 p.m. Mountain Standard Time. At 4:31 p.m. Mountain Standard Time, Doppler radar indicated thunderstorms producing heavy rain over the Sandstone Burn Scar. Between 0.75 and 1.5 inches of rain have fallen. Additional rainfall amounts up to 0.75 inches are possible in the warned area. Flash flooding is ongoing or expected to begin shortly. Hazard, life-threatening flash flooding. Thunderstorms producing flash flooding in and around the Sandstone Burn Scar. Source, radar indicated. Impact, life-threatening flash flooding of areas in and around the Sandstone Burn Scar. Some locations that will experience flash flooding include Ballantine Trailhead, Round Valley and Sugarloaf Mountain. This includes Arizona Route 87 between mile markers 204 and 213. This is a life-threatening situation. Heavy rainfall will cause extensive and severe flash flooding of creeks, streams, and ditches in the Sandstone Burn Scar. Severe debris flows can also be anticipated across roads. Roads and driveways may be washed away in places. If you encounter flood waters, climb to safety. Repeating, a flash flood warning has been issued until 8:30 p.m. Mountain Standard Time for the following county, Maricopa, Arizona. The current time is 5:29 p.m. Mountain Standard Time. 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Here is the 5 p.m. Mountain Standard Time observation for Phoenix, on Tuesday, September 29th. At Sky Harbor, it was mostly sunny. Visibility 10 miles. Temperature was 82 degrees, dew point 57, relative humidity 42%. Wind was southwest, at 16 miles an hour. And the pressure was 29.56 inches, and rising. Other observations for South Central Arizona including the Greater Phoenix area, at Deer Valley, thunder was reported, with a temperature of 78.
It was sunny, with a temperature of 79 at Buckeye, and 81 at Luke Air Force Base. It was mostly sunny, with a temperature of 79 at Scottsdale Airport, 79 at Falcon Field, and 81 at Mesa Gateway. It was partly sunny, with a temperature of 81 at Glendale, and 81 at Chandler. At Glendale, wind was southwest, at 17 miles an hour. At Mesa Gateway, wind was southwest, at 17 miles an hour. At Chandler, wind was southwest, at 16 miles an hour, gusting to 28 miles an hour. Once again, at 5 p.m. in Phoenix, under mostly sunny skies. The Sky Harbor temperature was 82 degrees. Flood watch remains in effect until 9 p.m. Mountain Standard Time this evening. What? Flooding caused by excessive rainfall continues to be possible. Where? A portion of south-central Arizona, including the following areas: Dripping Springs, Globe Miami, Mizatzo Mountains, Tienal/Superstition Mountains, Rio Verde Salt River, San Carlos, Southeast Gila County and Tonto Basin. When? Until 9 p.m. Mountain Standard Time this evening. Impacts: excessive runoff may result in flooding of rivers. Flash flood warning for the sandstone burn scar remains in effect until 8:30 p.m. Mountain Standard Time this evening for Maricopa County. At 5:31 p.m. Mountain Standard Time, Doppler radar indicated thunderstorms have ended over the sandstone burn scar. However, between 1 and 1.75 inches of rain have fallen. Flooding impacts will continue, but no additional rainfall is expected. Flash flooding is ongoing or expected to begin shortly. Hazard: life-threatening flash flooding. Thunderstorms producing flash flooding in and around the sandstone burn scar. Source: radar indicated. Impact: life-threatening flash flooding of areas in and around the sandstone burn scar. Some locations that will experience flash flooding include Ballantine Trailhead, Round Valley and Sugarloaf Mountain. This includes Arizona Route 87 between mile markers 204 and 213. This is a life-threatening situation. Heavy rainfall will cause extensive and severe flash flooding of creeks, streams, and ditches in the sandstone burn scar. Severe debris flows can also be anticipated across rim to safety. Repeating, a flash flood warning remains in effect until 8:30 p.m. Mountain Standard Time for the following county: Maricopa, Arizona. Flood watch remains in effect until 9 p.m. Mountain Standard Time this evening. What? Flooding caused by excessive rainfall continues to be possible. Where? A portion of south-central Arizona, including the following areas: Dripping Springs, Globe Miami, Mizatzo Mountains, Tienal/Superstition Mountains, Rio Verde Salt River, San Carlos, Southeast Gila County and Tonto Basin. When? Until 9 p.m. Mountain Standard Time this evening. Impacts: excessive runoff may result in flooding of rivers, creeks, streams, and other low-lying and flood-prone locations. Additional details: lingering showers and isolated thunderstorms will add to rainfall totals that have already reached between 1 to 3. The potential for further accumulations on top of already saturated ground will promote an elevated flood threat through this evening. http://www.weather.gov/safety/flood You should monitor later forecasts and be alert for possible flood warnings. Those living in areas prone to flooding should be prepared to take action should flooding develop. Flood advisory in effect until 8:30 p.m. Mountain Standard Time this evening. What? Flooding caused by excessive rainfall is expected. Where? Gila County in east central Arizona, Maricopa County in south central Arizona. When? Until 8:30 p.m. Mountain Standard Time. Impacts: minor flooding in low-lying and poor drainage areas. Overflowing poor drainage areas. Additional details: at 5:25 p.m. Mountain Standard Time, Doppler radar indicated heavy rain due to thunderstorms. Minor flooding is ongoing or expected to begin shortly in the advisory area. Between 0.5 and 1.5 inches of rain have fallen.
Additional rainfall amounts up to 0.5 inches are expected over the area.

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Some locations that will experience flooding include Sunflower, Sycamore Creek, Pumpkin Center, and Tonto Basin. http://www.weather.gov/safety/flood-turnaround. Don't drown when encountering flooded roads. Most flood deaths occur in vehicles. Flash flood warning for the sandstone burn scar remains in effect until 8:30 p.m. Mountain Standard Time this evening for Maricopa County. At 5:31 p.m. Mountain Standard Time, Doppler radar indicated thunderstorms have ended over the sandstone burn scar. However, between 1 and 1.75 inches of rain have fallen. Flooding impacts will continue, but no additional rainfall is expected. Flash flooding is ongoing or expected to begin shortly. Hazard, life-threatening flash flooding. Thunderstorms producing flash flooding in and around the sandstone burn scar. Source, radar indicated. Impact, life-threatening flash flooding of areas in and around the sandstone burn scar. Some locations that will experience flash flooding include Ballantine Trailhead, Round Valley, and Sugarloaf Mountain. This includes Arizona Route 87 between mile markers 204 and 213. This is a life-threatening situation. Heavy rainfall will cause extensive and severe flash flooding of creeks, streams, and ditches in the sandstone burn scar. Severe debris flows can also be anticipated across roads. Roads and driveways may be washed away in places. If you encounter flood waters, climb to safety. Repeating, a flash flood warning remains in effect until 8:30 p.m. Mountain Standard Time for the following county, Maricopa, Arizona. The current time is 5:37 p.m. Mountain Standard Time. 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Here is the 5 p.m. Mountain Standard Time observation for Phoenix, on Tuesday, September 29th. At Sky Harbor, it was mostly sunny. Visibility 10 miles. Temperature was 82 degrees, dew point 57, relative humidity 42%. Wind was southwest, at 16 miles an hour. And the pressure was 29.56 inches, and rising. Other observations for South Central Arizona including the Greater Phoenix area, at Deer Valley, thunder was reported, with a temperature of 78. It was sunny, with a temperature of 79 at Buckeye, and 81 at Luke Air Force Base. It was mostly sunny, with a temperature of 79 at Scottsdale Airport, 79 at Falcon Field, and 81 at Mesa Gateway. It was partly sunny, with a temperature of 81 at Glendale, and 81 at Chandler. At Glendale, wind was southwest, at 17 miles an hour. At Mesa Gateway, wind was southwest, at 17 miles an hour. At Chandler, wind was southwest, at 16 miles an hour, gusting to 28 miles an hour. Once again, at 5 p.m. in Phoenix, under mostly sunny skies, the Sky Harbor temperature was 82 degrees. Flood watch remains in effect until 9 p.m. Mountain Standard Time this evening. What? Flooding caused by excessive rainfall continues to be possible. Where? A portion of South Central Arizona, including the following areas, Dripping Springs, Globe Miami, Mizatzo Mountains, Pinal/Superstition Mountains, Rio Verde Salt River, San Carlos, Southeast Gila County and Tonto Basin. When? Until 9 p.m. Mountain Standard Time this evening. Impacts. Excessive runoff may result in flooding of rivers, creeks, streams, and other low-lying and flood-prone locations. Additional details. Lingering showers and isolated thunderstorms will add to rainfall totals that have already reached between 1 to 3. The potential for further accumulations on top of already saturated ground will promote an elevated flood threat through this evening. http://www.weather.gov/safety/flood. You should monitor later forecasts and be alert for possible flood warnings.
those living in areas prone to flooding should be prepared to take action should flooding develop. Flood advisory in effect until 8:30 p.m. Mountain Standard Time this evening. What flooding caused by excessive rainfall is expected? Where? Gila County in east central Arizona, Maricopa County in south central Arizona. When? Until 8:30 p.m. Mountain Standard Time. Impacts: minor flooding in low-lying and poor drainage areas. Overflowing poor drainage areas. Additional details: at 5:25 p.m. Mountain Standard Time, Doppler radar indicated heavy rain due to thunderstorms. Minor flooding is ongoing or expected to begin shortly in the advisory area. Between 0.5 and 1.5 inches of rain have fallen. Additional rainfall amounts up to 0.5 inches are expected over the area. This additional rain will result in minor flooding. Some locations that will experience flooding include Sunflower, Sycamore Creek, Pumpkin Center, and Tonto Basin. http://www.weather.gov/safety/flood-turnaround. Don't drown when encountering flooded roads. Most flood deaths occur in vehicles. Flash flood warning for the sandstone burn scar remains in effect until 8:30 p.m. Mountain Standard Time this evening for Maricopa County. At 5:31 p.m. Mountain Standard Time, Doppler radar indicated thunderstorms have ended over the sandstone burn scar. However, between 1 and 1.75 inches of rain have fallen. Flooding impacts will continue, but no additional rainfall is expected. Flash flooding is ongoing or expected to begin shortly. Hazard: life-threatening flash flooding. Thunderstorms producing flash flooding in and around the sandstone burn scar. Source: radar indicated. Impact: life-threatening flash flooding of areas in and around the sandstone burn scar. Some locations that will experience flash flooding include Ballantine Trailhead, Round Valley, and Sugarloaf Mountain. This includes Arizona Route 87 between mile markers 204 and 213. This is a life-threatening situation. Heavy rainfall will cause extensive and severe flash flooding of creeks, streams, and ditches in the sandstone burn scar. Severe debris flows can also be anticipated across roads. Roads and driveways may be washed away in places. If you encounter flood waters, climb to safety. Repeating, a flash flood warning remains in effect until 8:30 p.m. Mountain Standard Time for the following county: Maricopa, Arizona. The current time is 5:43 p.m. Mountain Standard Time. 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Here is the 5 p.m. Mountain Standard Time observation for Phoenix on Tuesday, September 29th. At Sky Harbor, it was mostly sunny. Visibility 10 miles. Temperature was 82 degrees, dew point 57, relative humidity 42%. Wind was southwest, at 16 miles an hour. And the pressure was 29.56 inches, and rising. Other observations for South Central Arizona, including the Greater Phoenix area, at Deer Valley, thunder was reported, with a temperature of 78. It was sunny, with a temperature of 79 at Buckeye, and 81 at Luke Air Force Base. It was mostly sunny, with a temperature of 79 at Scottsdale Airport, 79 at Falcon Field, and 81 at Mesa Gateway. It was partly sunny, with a temperature of 81 at Glendale, and 81 at Chandler. At Glendale, wind was southwest, at 17 miles an hour. At Mesa Gateway, wind was southwest, at 17 miles an hour. At Chandler, wind was southwest, at 16 miles an hour, gusting to 28 miles an hour. Once again, at 5 p.m. in Phoenix, under mostly sunny skies. The Sky Harbor temperature was 82 degrees. Flood watch remains in effect until 9 p.m. Mountain Standard Time this evening. What? Flooding caused by excessive rainfall continues to be possible. Where?
a portion of South Central Arizona, including the following areas: Dripping Springs, Globe Miami, the Zatzil Mountains, Pinal/Superstition Mountains, Rio Verde Salt River, San Carlos, Southeast Gila County, and Tonto Basin. When, until 9 p.m. Mountain Standard Time this evening. Impacts: excessive runoff may result in flooding of rivers, creeks, streams, and other low-lying and flood-prone locations. Additional details: lingering showers and isolated thunderstorms will lead to rainfall totals that have already reached between 1 to 3. The potential for further accumulations on top of already saturated ground will promote an elevated flood threat through this evening. http://www.weather.gov/safety/flood. You should monitor later forecasts and be alert for possible flood warnings. Those living in areas prone to flooding should be prepared to take action should flooding develop. Flood advisory in effect until 8:30 p.m. Mountain Standard Time this evening. What? Flooding caused by excessive rainfall is expected. Where? Gila County in East Central Arizona, Maricopa County in South Central Arizona. When? Until 8:30 p.m. Mountain Standard Time. Impacts: minor flooding in low-lying and poor drainage areas. Overflowing poor drainage areas. Additional details: at 5:25 p.m. Mountain Standard Time, Doppler radar indicated heavy rain due to thunderstorms. Minor flooding is ongoing or expected to begin shortly in the advisory area. Between 0.5 and 1.5 inches of rain have fallen. Additional rainfall amounts up to 0.5 inches are expected over the area. This additional rain will result in minor flooding. Some locations that will experience flooding include Sunflower, Sycamore Creek, Pumpkin Center, and Tonto Basin. http://www.weather.gov/safety/flood. Turn around, don't drown when encountering flooded roads. Most flood deaths occur in vehicles. Flash flood warning for the sandstone burn scar remains in effect until 8:30 p.m. Mountain Standard Time this evening for Maricopa County. At 5:31 p.m. Mountain Standard Time, Doppler radar indicated thunderstorms have ended over the sandstone burn scar. However, between 1 and 1.75 inches of rain have fallen. Flooding impacts will continue, but no additional rainfall is expected. Flash flooding is ongoing or expected to begin shortly. Hazard: life-threatening flash flooding. Thunderstorms producing flash flooding in and around the sandstone burn scar. Source: radar indicated. Impact: life-threatening flash flooding of areas in and around the sandstone burn scar. Some locations that will experience flash flooding include Ballantine Trailhead, Round Valley, and Sugarloaf Mountain. This includes Arizona Route 87 between mile markers 204 and 213. This is a life-threatening situation. Heavy rainfall will cause extensive and severe flash flooding of creeks, streams, and ditches in the sandstone burn scar. Severe debris flows can also be anticipated across roads. Roads and driveways may be washed away in places. If you encounter flood waters, climb to safety. Repeating, a flash flood warning remains in effect until 8:30 p.m. Mountain Standard Time for the following county: Maricopa, Arizona. The current time is 5:49 p.m. Mountain Standard Time. 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Here is the 5 p.m. Mountain Standard Time observation for Phoenix, on Tuesday, September 29th. At Sky Harbor, it was mostly sunny. Visibility 10 miles. Temperature was 82 degrees, dew point 57, relative humidity 42%. Wind was southwest, at 16 miles an hour. And the pressure was 29.56 inches, and rising. Other observations for South Central Arizona, including the Greater Phoenix area, at Deer Valley, thunder was reported, with a temperature of 78.
It was sunny, with a temperature of 79 at Buckeye, and 81 at Luke Air Force Base. It was mostly sunny, with a temperature of 79 at Scottsdale Airport, 79 at Falcon Field, and 81 at Mesa Gateway. It was partly sunny, with a temperature of 81 at Glendale, and 81 at Chandler. At Glendale, wind was southwest, at 17 miles an hour. At Mesa Gateway, wind was southwest, at 17 miles an hour. At Chandler, wind was southwest, at 16 miles an hour, gusting to 28 miles an hour. Once again, at 5 p.m. in Phoenix, under mostly sunny skies. The Sky Harbor temperature was 82 degrees. Flood watch remains in effect until 9 p.m. Mountain Standard Time this evening. What? Flooding caused by excessive rainfall continues to be possible. Where? A portion of south central Arizona, including the following areas: Dripping Springs, Globe Miami, Mizatzo Mountains, Tienal/Superstition Mountains, Rio Verde Salt River, San Carlos, southeast Gila County and Tonto Basin. When? Until 9 p.m. Mountain Standard Time this evening. Impacts: excessive runoff may result in flooding of rivers, creeks, streams, and other low-lying and flood-prone locations. Additional details: lingering showers and isolated thunderstorms will add to rainfall totals that have already reached between 1 to 3. The potential for further accumulations on top of already saturated ground will promote an elevated flood threat through this evening. http://www.weather.gov/safety/flood. You should monitor later forecasts and be alert for possible flood warnings. Those living in areas prone to flooding should be prepared to take action should flooding develop. Flood advisory in effect until 8:30 p.m. Mountain Standard Time this evening. What? Flooding caused by excessive rainfall is expected. Where? Gila County in east central Arizona, Maricopa County in south central Arizona. When? Until 8:30 p.m. Mountain Standard Time. Impacts: minor flooding in low-lying and poor drainage areas. Overflowing poor drainage areas. Additional details: at 5:25 p.m. Mountain Standard Time, Doppler radar indicated heavy rain due to thunderstorms. Minor flooding is ongoing or expected to begin shortly in the advisory area. Between 0.5 and 1.5 inches of rain have fallen. Additional rainfall amounts up to 0.5 inches are expected over the area. This additional rain will result in minor flooding. Some locations that will experience flooding include Sunflower, Sycamore Creek, Pumpkin Center, and Tonto Basin. http://www.weather.gov/safety/flood. Turn around, don't drown when encountering flooded roads. Most flood deaths occur in vehicles. Flash flood warning for the sandstone burn scar remains in effect until 8:30 p.m. Mountain Standard Time this evening for Maricopa County. At 5:31 p.m. Mountain Standard Time, Doppler radar indicated thunderstorms have ended over the sandstone burn scar. However, between 1 and 1.75 inches of rain have fallen. Flooding impacts will continue, but no additional rainfall is expected. Flash flooding is ongoing or expected to begin shortly. Hazard: life-threatening flash flooding. Thunderstorms producing flash flooding in and around the sandstone burn scar. Source: radar indicated. Impact: life-threatening flash flooding of areas in and around the sandstone burn scar. Some locations that will experience flash flooding include Valentine Trailhead, Round Valley, and Sugarloaf Mountain. This includes Arizona Route 87 between mile markers 204 and 213. This is a life-threatening situation. Heavy rainfall will cause extensive and severe flash flooding of creeks, streams, and ditches in the sandstone burn scar. Severe debris flows can also be anticipated across roads. Roads and driveways may be washed away in places. If you encounter flood waters, climb to safety. Repeating,
A flash flood warning remains in effect until 8:30 p.m. Mountain Standard Time for the following county, Maricopa, Arizona. The current time is 5:55 p.m. Mountain Standard Time. 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Here is the 5 p.m. Mountain Standard Time observation for Phoenix, on Tuesday, September 29th. At Sky Harbor, it was mostly sunny. Visibility 10 miles. Temperature was 82 degrees, dew point 57, relative humidity 42%. Wind was southwest, at 16 miles an hour. And the pressure was 29.56 inches, and rising. Other observations for South Central Arizona, including the Greater Phoenix area, at Deer Valley, thunder was reported, with a temperature of 78. It was sunny, with a temperature of 79 at Buckeye, and 81 at Luke Air Force Base. It was mostly sunny, with a temperature of 79 at Scottsdale Airport, 79 at Falcon Field, and 81 at Mesa Gateway. It was partly sunny, with a temperature of 81 at Glendale, and 81 at Chandler. At Glendale, wind was southwest, at 17 miles an hour. At Mesa Gateway, wind was southwest, at 17 miles an hour. At Chandler, wind was southwest, at 16 miles an hour, gusting to 28 miles an hour. Once again, at 5 p.m. in Phoenix, under mostly sunny skies. The Sky Harbor temperature was 82 degrees. Flood watch remains in effect until 9 p.m. Mountain Standard Time this evening. What flooding caused by excessive rainfall continues to be possible. Where, a portion of South Central Arizona, including the following areas, Dripping Springs, Globe Miami, Mizatzo Mountains, Tienal/Superstition Mountains, Rio Verde Salt River, San Carlos, Southeast Gila County and Tonto Basin. When, until 9 p.m. Mountain Standard Time this evening. Impacts, excessive runoff may result in flooding of rivers, creeks, streams, and other low-lying and flood-prone locations. Additional details, lingering showers and isolated thunderstorms will add to rainfall totals that have already reached between 1 to 3. The potential for further accumulations on top of already saturated ground will promote an elevated flood threat through this evening. http://www.weather.gov/safety/flood. You should monitor later forecasts and be alert for possible flood warnings. Those living in areas prone to flooding should be prepared to take action should flooding develop. Flood advisory in effect until 8:30 p.m. Mountain Standard Time this evening. What flooding caused by excessive rainfall is expected? Where, Gila County in East Central Arizona, Maricopa County in South Central Arizona, when, until 8:30 p.m. Mountain Standard Time. Impacts, minor flooding in low-lying and poor drainage areas. Overflowing poor drainage areas. Additional details, at 5:25 p.m. Mountain Standard Time, Doppler radar indicated heavy rain due to thunderstorms. Minor flooding is ongoing or expected to begin shortly in the advisory area. Between 0.5 and 1.5 inches of rain have fallen. Additional rainfall amounts up to 0.5 inches are expected over the area. This additional rain will result in minor flooding. Some locations that will experience flooding include Sunflower, Sycamore Creek, Pumpkin Center and Tonto Basin. http://www.weather.gov/safety/flood turnaround, don't drown when encountering flooded roads. Most flood deaths occur in vehicles. Flash flood warning for the sandstone burn scar remains in effect until 8:30 p.m. Mountain Standard Time this evening for Maricopa County. At 5:31 p.m. Mountain Standard Time, Doppler radar indicated thunderstorms have ended over the sandstone burn scar. However, between 1 and 1.75 inches of rain have fallen. Flooding impacts will continue, but no additional rainfall is expected.
flash flooding is ongoing or expected to begin shortly. Hazard, life-threatening flash flooding. Thunderstorms producing flash flooding in and around a sandstone burn scar. Source, radar indicated. Impact, life-threatening flash flooding of areas in and around the sandstone burn scar. Some locations that will experience flash flooding include Ballantine Trailhead, Round Valley and Sugarloaf Mountain. This includes Arizona Route 87 between mile markers 204 and 213. This is a life-threatening situation. Heavy rainfall will cause extensive and severe flash flooding of creeks, streams, and ditches in the sandstone burn scar. Severe debris flows can also be anticipated across roads. Roads and driveways may be washed away in places. If you encounter flood waters, climb to safety. Repeating, a flash flood warning remains in effect until 8:30 p.m. Mountain Standard Time for the following county, Maricopa, Arizona. The current time is 6:01 p.m. Mountain Standard Time. 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Flood watch remains in effect until 9 p.m. Mountain Standard Time this evening. What? Flooding caused by excessive rainfall continues to be possible. Where? A portion of South Central Arizona, including the following areas, Dripping Springs, Globe Miami, Mizatzo Mountains, Pinal/Superstition Mountains, Rio Verde Salt River, San Carlos, Southeast Gila County and Tonto Basin. When? Until 9 p.m. Mountain Standard Time this evening. Impacts, excessive runoff may result in flooding of rivers, creeks, streams, and other low-lying and flood-prone locations. Additional details, lingering showers and isolated thunderstorms will add to rainfall totals that have already reached between 1 to 3. The potential for further accumulations on top of already saturated ground will promote an elevated flood threat through this evening. http://www.weather.gov/safety/ Flood you should monitor later forecasts and be alert for possible flood warnings. Those living in areas prone to flooding should be prepared to take action should flooding develop. Flood advisory in effect until 8:30 p.m. Mountain Standard Time this evening. What? Flooding caused by excessive rainfall is expected. Where? Gila County in East Central Arizona, Maricopa County in South Central Arizona. When? Until 8:30 p.m. Mountain Standard Time. Impacts, minor flooding in low-lying and poor drainage areas. Overflowing poor drainage areas. Additional details, at 5:25 p.m. Mountain Standard Time, Doppler radar indicated heavy rain due to thunderstorms. Minor flooding is ongoing or expected to begin shortly in the advisory area. Between 0.5 and 1.5 inches of rain have fallen. Additional rainfall amounts up to 0.5 inches are expected over the area. This additional rain will result in minor flooding. Some locations that will experience flooding include Sunflower, Sycamore Creek, Pumpkin Center and Tonto Basin. http://www.weather.gov/safety/ Flood turnaround, don't drown when encountering flooded roads. Most flood deaths occur in vehicles. Flash flood warning for the sandstone burn scar remains in effect until 8:30 p.m. Mountain Standard Time this evening for Maricopa County. At 5:31 p.m. Mountain Standard Time, Doppler radar indicated thunderstorms have ended over the sandstone burn scar. However, between 1 and 1.75 inches of rain have fallen. Flooding impacts will continue, but no additional rainfall is expected. Flash flooding is ongoing or expected to begin shortly. Hazard, life-threatening flash flooding. Thunderstorms producing flash flooding in and around a sandstone burn scar. Source, radar indicated. Impact, life-threatening flash flooding of areas in and around the sandstone burn scar. Some locations that will experience flash flooding include Ballantine Trailhead, Round Valley and Sugarloaf Mountain.
This includes Arizona Route 87 between mile markers 204 and 213. This is a life-threatening situation. Heavy rainfall will cause extensive and severe flash flooding of creeks, streams, and ditches in the sandstone burn scar. Severe debris flows can also be anticipated across roads. Roads and driveways may be washed away in places. If you encounter flood waters, climb to safety. Repeating, a flash flood warning remains in effect until 8:30 p.m. Mountain Standard Time for the following county, Maricopa, Arizona. The current time is 6:06 p.m. Mountain Standard Time. 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Flood watch remains in effect until 9 p.m. Mountain Standard Time this evening. What? Flooding caused by excessive rainfall continues to be possible. Where? A portion of South Central Arizona, including the following areas: Dripping Springs, Globe Miami, Bizatzo Mountains, Tienal/Superstition Mountains, Rio Verde Salt River, San Carlos, Southeast Gila County, and Tonto Basin. When? Until 9 p.m. Mountain Standard Time this evening. Impacts: excessive runoff may result in flooding of rivers, creeks, streams, and other low-lying and flood-prone locations. Additional details: lingering showers and isolated thunderstorms will add to rainfall totals that have already reached between 1 to 3. The potential for further accumulations on top of already saturated ground will promote an elevated flood threat through this evening. http://www.weather.gov/safety/ Flood you should monitor later forecasts and be alert for possible flood warnings. Those living in areas prone to flooding should be prepared to take action should flooding develop. Flood advisory in effect until 8:30 p.m. Mountain Standard Time this evening. What? Flooding caused by excessive rainfall is expected. Where? Gila County in East Central Arizona, Maricopa County in South Central Arizona. When? Until 8:30 p.m. Mountain Standard Time. Impacts: minor flooding in low-lying and poor drainage areas. Overflowing poor drainage areas. Additional details: at 5:25 p.m. Mountain Standard Time, Doppler radar indicated heavy rain due to thunderstorms. Minor flooding is ongoing or expected to begin shortly in the advisory area. Between 0.5 and 1.5 inches of rain have fallen. Additional rainfall amounts up to 0.5 inches are expected over the area. This additional rain will result in minor flooding. Some locations that will experience flooding include Sunflower, Sycamore Creek, Pumpkin Center, and Tonto Basin. http://www.weather.gov/safety/ Flood turnaround: don't drown when encountering flooded roads. Most flood deaths occur in vehicles. Flash flood warning for the sandstone burn scar remains in effect until 8:30 p.m. Mountain Standard Time this evening for Maricopa County. At 5:31 p.m. Mountain Standard Time, Doppler radar indicated thunderstorms have ended over the sandstone burn scar. However, between 1 and 1.75 inches of rain have fallen. Flooding impacts will continue, but no additional rainfall is expected. Flash flooding is ongoing or expected to begin shortly. Hazard: life-threatening flash flooding. Thunderstorms producing flash flooding in and around the sandstone burn scar. Source: radar indicated. Impact: life-threatening flash flooding of areas in and around the sandstone burn scar. Some locations that will experience flash flooding include Ballantine Trailhead, Round Valley, and Sugarloaf Mountain. This includes Arizona Route 87 between mile markers 204 and 213. This is a life-threatening situation. Heavy rainfall will cause extensive and severe flash flooding of creeks, streams, and ditches in the sandstone burn scar. Severe debris flows can also be anticipated across roads. Roads and driveways may be washed away in places. If you encounter flood waters, climb to safety.
repeating, a flash flood warning remains in effect until 8:30 p.m. Mountain Standard Time for the following county, Maricopa, Arizona. The current time is 6:10 p.m. Mountain Standard Time. 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Flood watch remains in effect until 9 p.m. Mountain Standard Time this evening. What? Flooding caused by excessive rainfall continues to be possible. Where? A portion of South Central Arizona, including the following areas: Dripping Springs, Globe Miami, Mizatzal Mountains, Pinal/Superstition Mountains, Rio Verde Salt River, San Carlos, Southeast Gila County and Tonto Basin. When? Until 9 p.m. Mountain Standard Time this evening. Impacts: excessive runoff may result in flooding of rivers, creeks, streams, and other low-lying and flood-prone locations. Additional details: lingering showers and isolated thunderstorms will lead to rainfall totals that have already reached between 1 to 3. The potential for further accumulations on top of already saturated ground will promote an elevated flood threat through this evening. http://www.weather.gov/safety/ Flood. You should monitor later forecasts and be alert for possible flood warnings. Those living in areas prone to flooding should be prepared to take action should flooding develop. Flood advisory in effect until 8:30 p.m. Mountain Standard Time this evening. What? Flooding caused by excessive rainfall is expected. Where? Gila County in East Central Arizona, Maricopa County in South Central Arizona. When? Until 8:30 p.m. Mountain Standard Time. Impacts: minor flooding in low-lying and poor drainage areas. Overflowing poor drainage areas. Additional details: at 5:25 p.m. Mountain Standard Time, Doppler radar indicated heavy rain due to thunderstorms. Minor flooding is ongoing or expected to begin shortly in the advisory area. Between 0.5 and 1.5 inches of rain have fallen. Additional rainfall amounts up to 0.5 inches are expected over the area. This additional rain will result in minor flooding. Some locations that will experience flooding include Sunflower, Sycamore Creek, Pumpkin Center, and Tonto Basin. http://www.weather.gov/safety/ Flood turnaround: don't drown when encountering flooded roads. Most flood deaths occur in vehicles. Flash flood warning for the sandstone burn scar remains in effect until 8:30 p.m. Mountain Standard Time this evening for Maricopa County. At 5:31 p.m. Mountain Standard Time, Doppler radar indicated thunderstorms have ended over the sandstone burn scar. However, between 1 and 1.75 inches of rain have fallen. Flooding impacts will continue, but no additional rainfall is expected. Flash flooding is ongoing or expected to begin shortly. Hazard: life-threatening flash flooding. Thunderstorms producing flash flooding in and around the sandstone burn scar. Source: radar indicated. Impact: life-threatening flash flooding of areas in and around the sandstone burn scar. Some locations that will experience flash flooding include Ballantine Trailhead, Round Valley, and Sugarloaf Mountain. This includes Arizona Route 87 between mile markers 204 and 213. This is a life-threatening situation. Heavy rainfall will cause extensive and severe flash flooding of creeks, streams, and ditches in the sandstone burn scar. Severe debris flows can also be anticipated across roads. Roads and driveways may be washed away in places. If you encounter flood waters, climb to safety. Repeating, a flash flood warning remains in effect until 8:30 p.m. Mountain Standard Time for the following county, Maricopa, Arizona. The current time is 6:15 p.m. Mountain Standard Time. 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Here is the 6 p.m. Mountain Standard Time observation for Phoenix,
on Tuesday, September 29th. At Sky Harbor, it was partly cloudy. Visibility 10.

temperature of 79. At Mesa Gateway, wind was west at 17 miles an hour. Once again, at 6 p.m. in Phoenix, under partly cloudy skies. The Sky Harbor temperature was 80 degrees. Flood watch remains in effect until 9 p.m. Mountain Standard Time this evening. What? Flooding caused by excessive rainfall continues to be possible. Where? A portion of south central Arizona, including the following areas: Dripping Springs, Globe Miami, Bizatzo Mountains, Tienal/Superstition Mountains, Rio Verde Salt River, San Carlos, southeast Gila County and Tonto Basin. When? Until 9 p.m. Mountain Standard Time this evening. Impacts: excessive runoff may result in flooding of rivers, creeks, streams, and other low-lying and flood-prone locations. Additional details: lingering showers and isolated thunderstorms will add to rainfall totals that have already reached between 1 to 3. The potential for further accumulations on top of already saturated ground will promote an elevated flood threat through this evening. http://www.weather.gov/safety/flood. You should monitor later forecasts and be alert for possible flood warnings. Those living in areas prone to flooding should be prepared to take action should flooding develop. Flood advisory in effect until 8:30 p.m. Mountain Standard Time this evening. What? Flooding caused by excessive rainfall is expected. Where? Gila County in east central Arizona, Maricopa County in south central Arizona. When? Until 8:30 p.m. Mountain Standard Time. Impacts: minor flooding in low-lying and poor drainage areas. Overflowing poor drainage areas. Additional details: at 5:25 p.m. Mountain Standard Time, Doppler radar indicated heavy rain due to thunderstorms. Minor flooding is ongoing or expected to begin shortly in the advisory area. Between 0.5 and 1.5 inches of rain have fallen. Additional rainfall amounts up to 0.5 inches are expected over the area. This additional rain will result in minor flooding. Some locations that will experience flooding include Sunflower, Sycamore Creek, Pumpkin Center, and Tonto Basin. http://www.weather.gov/safety/flood turnaround. Don't drown when encountering flooded roads. Most of flood deaths occur in vehicles. Flash flood warning for the sandstone burn scar remains in effect until 8:30 p.m. Mountain Standard Time this evening for Maricopa County. At 5:31 p.m. Mountain Standard Time, Doppler radar indicated thunderstorms have ended over the sandstone burn scar. However, between 1 and 1.75 inches of rain have fallen. Flooding impacts will continue, but no additional rainfall is expected. Flash flooding is ongoing or expected to begin shortly. Hazard: life-threatening flash flooding. Thunderstorms producing flash flooding in and around the sandstone burn scar. Source: radar indicated. Impact: life-threatening flash flooding of areas in and around the sandstone burn scar. Some locations that will experience flash flooding include Ballantine Trailhead, Round Valley, and Sugarloaf Mountain. This includes Arizona Route 87 between mile markers 204 and 213. This is a life-threatening situation. Heavy rainfall will cause extensive and severe flash flooding of creeks, streams, and ditches in the sandstone burn scar. Severe debris flows can also be anticipated across roads. Roads and driveways may be washed away in places. If you encounter flood waters, climb to safety. Repeating, a flash flood warning remains in effect until 8:30 p.m. Mountain Standard Time for the following county: Maricopa, Arizona. The current time is 6:20 p.m. Mountain Standard Time. 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Here is the 6 p.m. Mountain Standard Time observation for Phoenix on Tuesday, September 29th. At Sky Harbor, it was partly cloudy. Visibility 10 miles.

temperature was 80 degrees, dew point 57, relative humidity 45%. Wind was west, at 23 miles an hour. And the pressure was 29.58 inches, and rising. Other observations for South Central Arizona, including the Greater Phoenix area, it was clear, with a temperature of 75 at Buckeye, 80 at Luke Air Force Base, and 78 at Scottsdale Airport. It was partly cloudy, with a temperature of 76 at Deer Valley, 78 at Falcon Field, 77 at Mesa Gateway, and 79 at Chandler. At Glendale, it was mostly cloudy, with a temperature of 79. At Mesa Gateway, wind was west, at 17 miles an hour. Once again, at 6 p.m. in Phoenix, under partly cloudy skies. The Sky Harbor temperature was 80 degrees. Flood watch remains in effect until 9 p.m. Mountain Standard Time this evening. What? Flooding caused by excessive rainfall continues to be possible. Where? A portion of South Central Arizona, including the following areas: Dripping Springs, Globe Miami, Bizatzo Mountains, Pinal/Superstition Mountains, Rio Verde Salt River, San Carlos, Southeast Gila County and Tonto Basin. When? Until 9 p.m. Mountain Standard Time this evening. Impacts: excessive runoff may result in flooding of rivers, creeks, streams, and other low-lying and flood-prone locations. Additional details: lingering showers and isolated thunderstorms will lead to rainfall totals that have already reached between 1 to 3. The potential for further accumulations on top of already saturated ground will promote an elevated flood threat through this evening. http://www.weather.gov/safety/. Flood. You should monitor later forecasts and be alert for possible flood warnings. Those living in areas prone to flooding should be prepared to take action should flooding develop. Flood advisory in effect until 8:30 p.m. Mountain Standard Time this evening. What? Flooding caused by excessive rainfall is expected. Where? Gila County in East Central Arizona, Maricopa County in South Central Arizona. When? Until 8:30 p.m. Mountain Standard Time. Impacts: minor flooding in low-lying and poor drainage areas. Overflowing poor drainage areas. Additional details: at 5:25 p.m. Mountain Standard Time, Doppler radar indicated heavy rain due to thunderstorms. Minor flooding is ongoing or expected to begin shortly in the advisory area. Between 0.5 and 1.5 inches of rain have fallen. Additional rainfall amounts up to 0.5 inches are expected over the area. This additional rain will result in minor flooding. Some locations that will experience flooding include Sunflower, Sycamore Creek, Pumpkin Center, and Tonto Basin. http://www.weather.gov/safety/. Flood turnaround: don't drown when encountering flooded roads. Most flood deaths occur in vehicles. Flood advisory in effect until 9:15 p.m. Mountain Standard Time this evening. What? Flooding caused by excessive rainfall is expected. Where? Gila County in East Central Arizona, Maricopa County in South Central Arizona. When? Until 9:15 p.m. Mountain Standard Time. Impacts: minor flooding in low-lying and poor drainage areas. Water over roadways. Overflowing poor drainage areas. Additional details: at 6:20 p.m. Mountain Standard Time, Doppler radar indicated heavy rain due to thunderstorms. Minor flooding is ongoing or expected to begin shortly in the advisory area. Between 0.25 and 1.25 inches of rain have fallen. Additional rainfall amounts up to 0.5 inches are expected over the area. This additional rain will result in minor flooding. Some locations that will experience flooding include Roosevelt, Tonto National Monument, Roosevelt Dam, Apache Lake, and Roosevelt Estates. http://www.weather.gov/safety/. Flood turnaround: don't drown when encountering flooded roads. Most flood deaths occur in vehicles.
flash flood warning for the sandstone burn scar remains in effect until 8:30 p.m. Mountain Standard Time this evening for Maricopa County. At 5:31 p.m. Mountain Standard Time, Doppler radar indicated thunderstorms have ended over the sandstone burn scar. However, between 1 and 1.75 inches of rain have fallen. Flooding impacts will continue, but no additional rainfall is expected. Flash flooding is ongoing or expected to begin shortly. Hazard, life-threatening flash flooding. Thunderstorms producing flash flooding in and around the sandstone burn scar. Source, radar indicated. Impact, life-threatening flash flooding of areas in and around the sandstone burn scar. Some locations that will experience flash flooding include Ballantine Trailhead, Round Valley and Sugarloaf Mountain. This includes Arizona Route 87 between mile markers 204 and 213. This is a life-threatening situation. Heavy rainfall will cause extensive and severe flash flooding of creeks, streams, and ditches in the sandstone burn scar. Severe debris flows can also be anticipated across roads. Roads and driveways may be washed away in places. If you encounter flood waters, climb to safety. Repeating, a flash flood warning remains in effect until 8:30 p.m. Mountain Standard Time for the following county, Maricopa, Arizona. The current time is 6:28 p.m. Mountain Standard Time. 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Here is the 6 p.m. Mountain Standard Time observation for Phoenix, on Tuesday, September 29th. At Sky Harbor, it was partly cloudy. Visibility 10 miles. Temperature was 80 degrees, dew point 57, relative humidity 45%. Wind was west, at 23 miles an hour. And the pressure was 29.58 inches, and rising. Other observations for South Central Arizona including the Greater Phoenix area, it was clear, with a temperature of 75 at Buckeye, 80 at Luke Air Force Base, and 78 at Scottsdale Airport. It was partly cloudy, with a temperature of 76 at Deer Valley, 78 at Falcon Field, 77 at Mesa Gateway, and 79 at Chandler. At Glendale, it was mostly cloudy, with a temperature of 79. At Mesa Gateway, wind was west, at 17 miles an hour. Once again, at 6 p.m. in Phoenix, under partly cloudy skies. The Sky Harbor temperature was 80 degrees. Flood watch remains in effect until 9 p.m. Mountain Standard Time this evening. What, flooding caused by excessive rainfall continues to be possible. Where, a portion of South Central Arizona, including the following areas, Dripping Springs, Globe Miami, Bizatzo Mountains, Tienal/Superstition Mountains, Rio Verde Salt River, San Carlos, Southeast Gila County and Tonto Basin. When, until 9 p.m. Mountain Standard Time this evening. Impacts, excessive runoff may result in flooding of rivers, creeks, streams, and other low-lying and flood-prone locations. Additional details, lingering showers and isolated thunderstorms will add to rainfall totals that have already reached between 1 to 3. The potential for further accumulations on top of already saturated ground will promote an elevated flood threat through this evening. http://www.weather.gov/safety/flood You should monitor later forecasts and be alert for possible flood warnings. Those living in areas prone to flooding should be prepared to take action should flooding develop. Flood advisory in effect until 8:30 p.m. Mountain Standard Time this evening. What, flooding caused by excessive rainfall is expected? Where, Gila County in East Central Arizona, Maricopa County in South Central Arizona, when, until 8:30 p.m. Mountain Standard Time. Impacts, minor flooding in low-lying and poor drainage areas. Overflowing poor drainage areas. Additional details, at 5:25 p.m. Mountain Standard Time, Doppler radar indicated heavy rain due to thunderstorms.
Minor flooding is ongoing or expected to begin shortly in the advisory area. Between 0.5 and 1.5 inches of rain have fallen. Additional rainfall amounts up to 0.5 inches are expected over the area. This additional rain will result in minor flooding. Some locations that will experience flooding include Sunflower, Sycamore Creek, Pumpkin Center, and Tonto Basin. http://www.weather.gov/safety/ Flood turnaround, don't drown when encountering flooded roads. Most flood deaths occur in vehicles. Flood advisory in effect until 9:15 p.m. Mountain Standard Time this evening. What flooding caused by excessive rainfall is expected? Where? Gila County in east central Arizona, Maricopa County in south central Arizona. When? Until 9:15 p.m. Mountain Standard Time. Impacts: minor flooding in low-lying and poor drainage areas. Water over roadways. Overflowing poor drainage areas. Additional details: at 6:20 p.m. Mountain Standard Time, Doppler radar indicated heavy rain due to thunderstorms. Minor flooding is ongoing or expected to begin shortly in the advisory area. Between 0.25 and 1.25 inches of rain have fallen. Additional rainfall amounts up to 0.5 inches are expected over the area. This additional rain will result in minor flooding. Some locations that will experience flooding include Roosevelt, Tonto National Monument, Roosevelt Dam, Apache Lake, and Roosevelt Estates. http://weather.gov/safety/ Flood turnaround, don't drown when encountering flooded roads. Most flood deaths occur in vehicles. Flash flood warning for the sandstone burn scar remains in effect until 8:30 p.m. Mountain Standard Time this evening for Maricopa County. At 5:31 p.m. Mountain Standard Time, Doppler radar indicated thunderstorms have ended over the sandstone burn scar. However, between 1 and 1.75 inches of rain have fallen. Flooding impacts will continue, but no additional rainfall is expected. Flash flooding is ongoing or expected to begin shortly. Hazard: life-threatening flash flooding. Thunderstorms producing flash flooding in and around the sandstone burn scar. Source: radar indicated. Impact: life-threatening flash flooding of areas in and around the sandstone burn scar. Some locations that will experience flash flooding include Valentine Trailhead, Round Valley, and Sugarloaf Mountain. This includes Arizona Route 87 between mile markers 204 and 213. This is a life-threatening situation. Heavy rainfall will cause extensive and severe flash flooding of creeks, streams, and ditches in the sandstone burn scar. Severe debris flows can also be anticipated across roads. Roads and driveways may be washed away in places. If you encounter flood waters, climb to safety. Repeating, a flash flood warning remains in effect until 8:30 p.m. Mountain Standard Time for the following county: Maricopa, Arizona. The current time is 6:35 p.m. Mountain Standard Time. 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Here is the 6 p.m. Mountain Standard Time observation for Phoenix on Tuesday, September 29th. At Sky Harbor, it was partly cloudy. Visibility 10 miles. Temperature was 80 degrees, dew point 57, relative humidity 45%. Wind was west, at 23 miles an hour. And the pressure was 29.58 inches, and rising. Other observations for South Central Arizona, including the Greater Phoenix area: it was clear, with a temperature of 75 at Buckeye, 80 at Luke Air Force Base, and 78 at Scottsdale Airport. It was partly cloudy, with a temperature of 76 at Deer Valley, 78 at Falcon Field, 77 at Mesa Gateway, and 79 at Chandler. At Glendale, it was mostly cloudy, with a temperature of 79. At Mesa Gateway,
wind was west, at 17 miles an hour. Once again, at 6 p.m. in Phoenix, under partly cloudy skies. The Sky Harbor temperature was 80 degrees. Flood watch remains in effect until 9 p.m. Mountain Standard Time this evening. What? Flooding caused by excessive rainfall continues to be possible. Where? A portion of south-central Arizona, including the following areas: Dripping Springs, Globe Miami, the Zatzil Mountains, Tienal/Superstition Mountains, Rio Verde Salt River, San Carlos, Southeast Hilo County and Tonto Basin. When? Until 9 p.m. Mountain Standard Time this evening. Impacts: excessive runoff may result in flooding of rivers, creeks, streams, and other low-lying and flood-prone locations. Additional details: lingering showers and isolated thunderstorms will add to rainfall totals that have already reached between 1 to 3. The potential for further accumulations on top of already saturated ground will promote an elevated flood threat through this evening. http://www.weather.gov/safety/ Flood you should monitor later forecasts and be alert for possible flood warnings. Those living in areas prone to flooding should be prepared to take action should flooding develop. Flood advisory in effect until 8:30 p.m. Mountain Standard Time this evening. What? Flooding caused by excessive rainfall is expected. Where? Gila County in east central Arizona, Maricopa County in south central Arizona. When? Until 8:30 p.m. Mountain Standard Time. Impacts: minor flooding in low-lying and poor drainage areas. Overflowing poor drainage areas. Additional details: at 5:25 p.m. Mountain Standard Time, Doppler radar indicated heavy rain due to thunderstorms. Minor flooding is ongoing or expected to begin shortly in the advisory area. Between 0.5 and 1.5 inches of rain have fallen. Additional rainfall amounts up to 0.5 inches are expected over the area. This additional rain will result in minor flooding. Some locations that will experience flooding include Sunflower, Sycamore Creek, Pumpkin Center and Tonto Basin. http://www.weather.gov/safety/ Flood turnaround: don't drown when encountering flooded roads. Most flood deaths occur in vehicles. Flood advisory in effect until 9:15 p.m. Mountain Standard Time this evening. What? Flooding caused by excessive rainfall is expected. Where? Gila County in east central Arizona, Maricopa County in south central Arizona. When? Until 9:15 p.m. Mountain Standard Time. Impacts: minor flooding in low-lying and poor drainage areas. Water over roadways. Overflowing poor drainage areas. Additional details: at 6:20 p.m. Mountain Standard Time, Doppler radar indicated heavy rain due to thunderstorms. Minor flooding is ongoing or expected to begin shortly in the advisory area. Between 0.25 and 1.25 inches of rain have fallen. Additional rainfall amounts up to 0.5 inches are expected over the area. This additional rain will result in minor flooding. Some locations that will experience flooding include Roosevelt, Tonto National Monument, Roosevelt Dam, Apache Lake and Roosevelt Estates. http://www.weather.gov/safety/ Flood turnaround: don't drown when encountering flooded roads. Most flood deaths occur in vehicles. Flash flood warning for the sandstone burn scar remains in effect until 8:30 p.m. Mountain Standard Time this evening for Maricopa County. At 5:31 p.m. Mountain Standard Time, Doppler radar indicated thunderstorms have ended over the sandstone burn scar. However, between 1 and 1.75 inches of rain have fallen. Flooding impacts will continue, but no additional rainfall is expected. Flash flooding is ongoing or expected to begin shortly. Hazard: life-threatening flash flooding. Thunderstorms producing flash flooding in and around the sandstone burn scar. Source: radar indicated. Impact:
life-threatening flash flooding of areas in and around the sandstone burn scar. Some locations that will experience flash flooding include Ballantine Trailhead, Round Valley, and Sugarloaf Mountain. This includes Arizona Route 87 between mile markers 204 and 213. This is a life-threatening situation. Heavy rainfall will cause extensive and severe flash flooding of creeks, streams, and ditches in the sandstone burn scar. Severe debris flows can also be anticipated across roads. Roads and driveways may be washed away in places. If you encounter flood waters, climb to safety. Repeating, a flash flood warning remains in effect until 8:30 p.m. Mountain Standard Time for the following county, Maricopa, Arizona. The current time is 6:42 p.m. Mountain Standard Time. 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Here is the 6 p.m. Mountain Standard Time observation for Phoenix, on Tuesday, September 29th. At Sky Harbor, it was partly cloudy. Visibility 10 miles. Temperature was 80 degrees, dew point 57, relative humidity 45%. Wind was west, at 23 miles an hour. And the pressure was 29.58 inches, and rising. Other observations for South Central Arizona, including the greater Phoenix area, it was clear, with a temperature of 75 at Buckeye, 80 at Luke Air Force Base, and 78 at Scottsdale Airport. It was partly cloudy, with a temperature of 76 at Deer Valley, 78 at Falcon Field, 77 at Mesa Gateway, and 79 at Chandler. At Glendale, it was mostly cloudy, with a temperature of 79. At Mesa Gateway, wind was west, at 17 miles an hour. Once again, at 6 p.m. in Phoenix, under partly cloudy skies. The Sky Harbor temperature was 80 degrees. Flood watch remains in effect until 9 p.m. Mountain Standard Time this evening. What? Flooding caused by excessive rainfall continues to be possible. Where? A portion of South Central Arizona, including the following areas, Dripping Springs, Globe Miami, Mizatzo Mountains, Tienal/Superstition Mountains, Rio Verde Salt River, San Carlos, Southeast Gila County and Tonto Basin. When? Until 9 p.m. Mountain Standard Time this evening. Impacts, excessive runoff may result in flooding of rivers, creeks, streams, and other low-lying and flood-prone locations. Additional details, lingering showers and isolated thunderstorms will lead to rainfall totals that have already reached between 1 to 3. The potential for further accumulations on top of already saturated ground will promote an elevated flood threat through this evening. http://www.weather.gov/safety/. Flood. You should monitor later forecasts and be alert for possible flood warnings. Those living in areas prone to flooding should be prepared to take action should flooding develop. Flood advisory in effect until 8:30 p.m. Mountain Standard Time this evening. What? Flooding caused by excessive rainfall is expected. Where? Gila County in East Central Arizona, Maricopa County in South Central Arizona. When? Until 8:30 p.m. Mountain Standard Time. Impacts, minor flooding in low-lying and poor drainage areas. Overflowing poor drainage areas. Additional details, at 5:25 p.m. Mountain Standard Time, Doppler radar indicated heavy rain due to thunderstorms. Minor flooding is ongoing or expected to begin shortly in the advisory area. Between 0.5 and 1.5 inches of rain have fallen. Additional rainfall amounts up to 0.5 inches are expected over the area. This additional rain will result in minor flooding. Some locations that will experience flooding include Sunflower, Sycamore Creek, Pumpkin Center and Tonto Basin. http://www.weather.gov/safety/. Flood turnaround. Don't drown when encountering flooded roads. Most flood deaths occur in vehicles.
flood advisory in effect until 9:15 p.m. Mountain Standard Time this evening. What? Flooding caused by excessive rainfall is expected. Where? Gila County in east central Arizona, Maricopa County in south central Arizona. When? Until 9:15 p.m. Mountain Standard Time. Impacts: minor flooding in low-lying and poor drainage areas. Water over roadways. Overflowing poor drainage areas. Additional details: at 6:20 p.m. Mountain Standard Time, Doppler radar indicated heavy rain due to thunderstorms. Minor flooding is ongoing or expected to begin shortly in the advisory area. Between 0.25 and 1.25 inches of rain have fallen. Additional rainfall amounts up to 0.5 inches are expected over the area. This additional rain will result in minor flooding. Some locations that will experience flooding include Roosevelt, Tonto National Monument, Roosevelt Dam, Apache Lake, and Roosevelt Estates. http://www.weather.gov/safety/flood-turnaround. Don't drown when encountering flooded roads. Most flood deaths occur in vehicles. Flash flood warning for the sandstone burn scar remains in effect until 8:30 p.m. Mountain Standard Time this evening for Maricopa County. At 5:31 p.m. Mountain Standard Time, Doppler radar indicated thunderstorms have ended over the sandstone burn scar. However, between 1 and 1.75 inches of rain have fallen. Flooding impacts will continue, but no additional rainfall is expected. Flash flooding is ongoing or expected to begin shortly. Hazard: life-threatening flash flooding. Thunderstorms producing flash flooding in and around the sandstone burn scar. Source: radar indicated. Impact: life-threatening flash flooding of areas in and around the sandstone burn scar. Some locations that will experience flash flooding include Ballantine Trailhead, Round Valley, and Sugarloaf Mountain. This includes Arizona Route 87 between mile markers 204 and 213. This is a life-threatening situation. Heavy rainfall will cause extensive and severe flash flooding of creeks, streams, and ditches in the sandstone burn scar. Severe debris flows can also be anticipated across roads. Roads and driveways may be washed away in places. If you encounter flood waters, climb to safety. Repeating, a flash flood warning remains in effect until 8:30 p.m. Mountain Standard Time for the following county: Maricopa, Arizona. The current time is 6:49 p.m. Mountain Standard Time. 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Here is the 6 p.m. Mountain Standard Time observation for Phoenix on Tuesday, September 29th. At Sky Harbor, it was partly cloudy. Visibility 10 miles. Temperature was 80 degrees, dew point 57, relative humidity 45%. Wind was west, at 23 miles an hour. And the pressure was 29.58 inches, and rising. Other observations for South Central Arizona, including the greater Phoenix area: it was clear, with a temperature of 75 at Buckeye, 80 at Luke Air Force Base, and 78 at Scottsdale Airport. It was partly cloudy, with a temperature of 76 at Deer Valley, 78 at Falcon Field, 77 at Mesa Gateway, and 79 at Chandler. At Glendale, it was mostly cloudy, with a temperature of 79. At Mesa Gateway, wind was west, at 17 miles an hour. Once again, at 6 p.m. in Phoenix, under partly cloudy skies. The Sky Harbor temperature was 80 degrees. Flood watch remains in effect until 9 p.m. Mountain Standard Time this evening. What? Flooding caused by excessive rainfall continues to be possible. Where? A portion of South Central Arizona, including the following areas: Dripping Springs, Globe Miami, Bizazzo Mountains, Pinal/Superstition Mountains, Rio Verde Salt River, San Carlo.
flash flood warning for the sandstone burn scar remains in effect until 8:30 p.m. Mountain Standard Time this evening for Maricopa County. At 6:51 p.m. Mountain Standard Time, Doppler radar indicated thunderstorms have ended over the sandstone burn scar. However, between 1 and 1.75 inches of rain have fallen. Flooding impacts will continue, but no additional rainfall is expected. Flash flooding is ongoing or expected to begin shortly. Hazard, life-threatening flash flooding. Thunderstorms producing flash flooding in and around the sandstone burn scar. Source, radar indicated. Impact, life-threatening flash flooding of areas in and around the sandstone burn scar. Some locations that will experience flash flooding include Ballantine Trailhead, Round Valley and Sugarloaf Mountain. This includes Arizona Route 87 between mile markers 204 and 213. This is a life-threatening situation. Heavy rainfall will cause extensive and severe flash flooding of creeks, streams, and ditches in the sandstone burn scar. Severe debris flows can also be anticipated across roads. Roads and driveways may be washed away in places. If you encounter flood waters, climb to safety. Repeating, a flash flood warning remains in effect until 8:30 p.m. Mountain Standard Time for the following county, Maricopa, Arizona. Flood watch remains in effect until 9 p.m. Mountain Standard Time this evening. What? Flooding caused by excessive rainfall continues to be possible. Where? A portion of south-central Arizona, including the following areas, Dripping Springs, Globe Miami, Mizatzo Mountains, Pinal/Superstition Mountains, Rio Verde Salt River, San Carlos, Southeast Gila County and Tonto Basin. When? Until 9 p.m. Mountain Standard Time this evening. Impacts, excessive runoff may result in flooding of rivers, creeks, streams, and other low-lying and flood-prone locations. Additional details, lingering showers and isolated thunderstorms will add to rainfall totals that have already reached between 1 to 3. The potential for further accumulations on top of already saturated ground will promote an elevated flood threat through this evening. http://www.weather.gov/safety/ Flood you should monitor later forecasts and be alert for possible flood warnings. Those living in areas prone to flooding should be prepared to take action should flooding develop. Flood advisory in effect until 8:30 p.m. Mountain Standard Time this evening. What? Flooding caused by excessive rainfall is expected. Where? Gila County in east central Arizona, Maricopa County in south central Arizona. When? Until 8:30 p.m. Mountain Standard Time. Impacts, minor flooding in low-lying and poor drainage areas. Overflowing poor drainage areas. Additional details, at 5:25 p.m. Mountain Standard Time, Doppler radar indicated heavy rain due to thunderstorms. Minor flooding is ongoing or expected to begin shortly in the advisory area. Between 0.5 and 1.5 inches of rain have fallen. Additional rainfall amounts up to 0.5 inches are expected over the area. This additional rain will result in minor flooding. Some locations that will experience flooding include Sunflower, Sycamore Creek, Pumpkin Center and Tonto Basin. http://www.weather.gov/safety/ Flood turnaround, don't drown when encountering flooded roads. Most flood deaths occur in vehicles. Flood advisory in effect until 9:15 p.m. Mountain Standard Time this evening. What? Flooding caused by excessive rainfall is expected. Where? Gila County in east central Arizona, Maricopa County in south central Arizona. When? Until 9:15 p.m. Mountain Standard Time. Impacts, minor flooding in low-lying and poor drainage areas. Water over roadways. Overflowing poor drainage areas. Additional details, at 6:20 p.m. Mountain Standard Time, Doppler radar indicated heavy rain due to thunderstorms. Minor flooding is ongoing or expected to begin shortly in the advisory area.
between 0.25 and 1.25 inches of rain have fallen. Additional rainfall amounts up to 0.5 inches are expected over the area. This additional rain will result in minor flooding. Some locations that will experience flooding include Roosevelt, Tonto National Monument, Roosevelt Dam, Apache Lake and Roosevelt Estates. http://www.weather.gov/safety/flood-turnaround. Don't drown when encountering flooded roads. Most flood deaths occur in vehicles. Flash flood warning for the sandstone burn scar remains in effect until 8:30 p.m. Mountain Standard Time this evening for Maricopa County. At 6:51 p.m. Mountain Standard Time, Doppler radar indicated thunderstorms have ended over the sandstone burn scar. However, between 1 and 1.75 inches of rain have fallen. Flooding impacts will continue, but no additional rainfall is expected. Flash flooding is ongoing or expected to begin shortly. Hazard, life-threatening flash flooding. Thunderstorms producing flash flooding in and around the sandstone burn scar. Source, radar indicated. Impact, life-threatening flash flooding of areas in and around the sandstone burn scar. Some locations that will experience flash flooding include Ballantine Trailhead, Round Valley and Sugarloaf Mountain. This includes Arizona Route 87 between mile markers 204 and 213. This is a life-threatening situation. Heavy rainfall will cause extensive and severe flash flooding of creeks, streams, and ditches in the sandstone burn scar. Severe debris flows can also be anticipated across roads. Roads and driveways may be washed away in places. If you encounter flood waters, climb to safety. Repeating, a flash flood warning remains in effect until 8:30 p.m. Mountain Standard Time for the following county, Maricopa, Arizona. The current time is 6:58 p.m. Mountain Standard Time. 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Here is the 6 p.m. Mountain Standard Time observation for Phoenix, on Tuesday, September 29th. At Sky Harbor, it was partly cloudy. Visibility 10 miles. Temperature was 80 degrees, dew point 57, relative humidity 45%. Wind was west, at 23 miles an hour. And the pressure was 29.58 inches, and rising. Other observations for South Central Arizona including the Greater Phoenix area, it was clear, with a temperature of 75 at Buckeye, 80 at Luke Air Force Base, and 78 at Scottsdale Airport. It was partly cloudy, with a temperature of 76 at Deer Valley, 78 at Falcon Field, 77 at Mesa Gateway, and 79 at Chandler. At Glendale, it was mostly cloudy, with a temperature of 79. At Mesa Gateway, wind was west, at 17 miles an hour. Once again, at 6 p.m. in Phoenix, under partly cloudy skies. The Sky Harbor temperature was 80 degrees. Flood watch remains in effect until 9 p.m. Mountain Standard Time this evening. What, flooding caused by excessive rainfall continues to be possible. Where, a portion of South Central Arizona, including the following areas, Dripping Springs, Globe Miami, Mizatzal Mountains, Pinal/Superstition Mountains, Rio Verde Salt River, San Carlos, Southeast Gila County and Tonto Basin. When, until 9 p.m. Mountain Standard Time this evening. Impacts, excessive runoff may result in flooding of rivers, creeks, streams, and other low-lying and flood-prone locations. Additional details, lingering showers and isolated thunderstorms will add to rainfall totals that have already reached between 1 to 3. The potential for further accumulations on top of already saturated ground will promote an elevated flood threat through this evening. http://www.weather.gov/safety/flood. You should monitor later forecasts and be alert for possible flood warnings.
Those living in areas prone to flooding should be prepared to take action should flooding develop. Flood advisory in effect until 8:30 p.m. Mountain Standard Time this evening. What? Flooding caused by excessive rainfall is expected. Where? Gila County in east central Arizona, Maricopa County in south central Arizona. When? Until 8:30 p.m. Mountain Standard Time. Impacts: minor flooding in low-lying and poor drainage areas. Overflowing poor drainage areas. Additional details: at 5:25 p.m. Mountain Standard Time, Doppler radar indicated heavy rain due to thunderstorms. Minor flooding is ongoing or expected to begin shortly in the advisory area. Between 0.5 and 1.5 inches of rain have fallen. Additional rainfall amounts up to 0.5 inches are expected over the area. This additional rain will result in minor flooding. Some locations that will experience flooding include Sunflower, Sycamore Creek, Pumpkin Center, and Tonto Basin. http://www.weather.gov/safety/flood-turnaround. Don't drown when encountering flooded roads. Most flood deaths occur in vehicles. Flood advisory in effect until 9:15 p.m. Mountain Standard Time this evening. What? Flooding caused by excessive rainfall is expected. Where? Gila County in east central Arizona, Maricopa County in south central Arizona. When? Until 9:15 p.m. Mountain Standard Time. Impacts: minor flooding in low-lying and poor drainage areas. Water over roadways. Overflowing poor drainage areas. Additional details: at 6:20 p.m. Mountain Standard Time, Doppler radar indicated heavy rain due to thunderstorms. Minor flooding is ongoing or expected to begin shortly in the advisory area. Between 0.25 and 1.25 inches of rain have fallen. Additional rainfall amounts up to 0.5 inches are expected over the area. This additional rain will result in minor flooding. Some locations that will experience flooding include Roosevelt, Tonto National Monument, Roosevelt Dam, Apache Lake, and Roosevelt Estates. http://www.weather.gov/safety/flood-turnaround. Don't drown when encountering flooded roads. Most flood deaths occur in vehicles. Flash flood warning for the sandstone burn scar remains in effect until 8:30 p.m. Mountain Standard Time this evening for Maricopa County. At 6:51 p.m. Mountain Standard Time, Doppler radar indicated thunderstorms have ended over the sandstone burn scar. However, between 1 and 1.75 inches of rain have fallen. Flooding impacts will continue, but no additional rainfall is expected. Flash flooding is ongoing or expected to begin shortly. Hazard: life-threatening flash flooding. Thunderstorms producing flash flooding in and around the sandstone burn scar. Source: radar indicated. Impact: life-threatening flash flooding of areas in and around the sandstone burn scar. Some locations that will experience flash flooding include Ballantine Trailhead, Round Valley, and Sugarloaf Mountain. This includes Arizona Route 87 between mile markers 204 and 213. This is a life-threatening situation. Heavy rainfall will cause extensive and severe flash flooding of creeks, streams, and ditches in the sandstone burn scar. Severe debris flows can also be anticipated across roads. Roads and driveways may be washed away in places. If you encounter flood waters, climb to safety. Repeating, a flash flood warning remains in effect until 8:30 p.m. Mountain Standard Time for the following county: Maricopa, Arizona. The current time is 7:05 p.m. Mountain Standard Time. 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Flood watch remains in effect until 9 p.m. Mountain Standard Time this evening. What? Flooding caused by excessive rainfall continues to be possible. Where? A portion of south central Arizona,
including the following areas: Dripping Springs, Globe Miami, the Zatzil Mountains, Pinal/Superstition Mountains, Rio Verde Salt River, San Carlos, Southeast Gila County, and Tonto Basin. When, until 9 p.m. Mountain Standard Time this evening. Impacts: excessive runoff may result in flooding of rivers, creeks, streams, and other low-lying and flood-prone locations. Additional details: lingering showers and isolated thunderstorms will lead to rainfall totals that have already reached between 1 to 3. The potential for further accumulations on top of already saturated ground will promote an elevated flood threat through this evening. http://www.weather.gov/safety/ Flood. You should monitor later forecasts and be alert for possible flood warnings. Those living in areas prone to flooding should be prepared to take action should flooding develop. Flood advisory in effect until 8:30 p.m. Mountain Standard Time this evening. What? Flooding caused by excessive rainfall is expected. Where? Gila County in east central Arizona, Maricopa County in south central Arizona. When? Until 8:30 p.m. Mountain Standard Time. Impacts: minor flooding in low-lying and poor drainage areas. Overflowing poor drainage areas. Additional details: at 5:25 p.m. Mountain Standard Time, Doppler radar indicated heavy rain due to thunderstorms. Minor flooding is ongoing or expected to begin shortly in the advisory area. Between 0.5 and 1.5 inches of rain have fallen. Additional rainfall amounts up to 0.5 inches are expected over the area. This additional rain will result in minor flooding. Some locations that will experience flooding include Sunflower, Sycamore Creek, Pumpkin Center, and Tonto Basin. http://www.weather.gov/safety/ Flood turnaround: don't drown when encountering flooded roads. Most flood deaths occur in vehicles. Flood advisory in effect until 9:15 p.m. Mountain Standard Time this evening. What? Flooding caused by excessive rainfall is expected. Where? Gila County in east central Arizona, Maricopa County in south central Arizona. When? Until 9:15 p.m. Mountain Standard Time. Impacts: minor flooding in low-lying and poor drainage areas. Water over roadways. Overflowing poor drainage areas. Additional details: at 6:20 p.m. Mountain Standard Time, Doppler radar indicated heavy rain due to thunderstorms. Minor flooding is ongoing or expected to begin shortly in the advisory area. Between 0.25 and 1.25 inches of rain have fallen. Additional rainfall amounts up to 0.5 inches are expected over the area. This additional rain will result in minor flooding. Some locations that will experience flooding include Roosevelt, Tonto National Monument, Roosevelt Dam, Apache Lake, and Roosevelt Estates. http://www.weather.gov/safety/ Flood turnaround: don't drown when encountering flooded roads. Most flood deaths occur in vehicles. Flash flood warning for the sandstone burn scar remains in effect until 8:30 p.m. Mountain Standard Time this evening for Maricopa County. At 6:51 p.m. Mountain Standard Time, Doppler radar indicated thunderstorms have ended over the sandstone burn scar. However, between 1 and 1.75 inches of rain have fallen. Flooding impacts will continue, but no additional rainfall is expected. Flash flooding is ongoing or expected to begin shortly. Hazard: life-threatening flash flooding. Thunderstorms producing flash flooding in and around the sandstone burn scar. Source: radar indicated. Impact: life-threatening flash flooding of areas in and around the sandstone burn scar. Some locations that will experience flash flooding include Ballantine Trailhead, Round Valley, and Sugarloaf Mountain. This includes Arizona Route 87 between mile markers 204 and 213. This is a life-threatening situation.
heavy rainfall will cause extensive and severe flash flooding of creeks, streams, and ditches in the sandstone burn scar. Severe debris flows can also be anticipated across roads. Roads and driveways may be washed away in places. If you encounter flood waters, climb to safety. Repeating, a flash flood warning remains in effect until 8:30 p.m. Mountain Standard Time for the following county, Maricopa, Arizona. The current time is 7:11 p.m. Mountain Standard Time. 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Here is the 7 p.m. Mountain Standard Time observation for Phoenix, on Tuesday, September 29th. At Sky Harbor, it was partly cloudy. Visibility 10 miles. Temperature was 78 degrees, dew point 55, relative humidity 44%. Wind was west, at 14 miles an hour. And the pressure was 29.60 inches, and rising. Other observations for South Central Arizona, including the Greater Phoenix area, it was clear, with a temperature of 76 at Scottsdale Airport and 75 at Mesa Gateway. It was partly cloudy, with a temperature of 73 at Buckeye, 77 at Luke Air Force Base, 76 at Deer Valley, 76 at Falcon Field, and 77 at Chandler. At Glendale, it was mostly cloudy, with a temperature of 77. Once again, at 7 p.m. in Phoenix, under partly cloudy skies. The Sky Harbor temperature was 78 degrees. Flood watch remains in effect until 9 p.m. Mountain Standard Time this evening. What flooding caused by excessive rainfall continues to be possible. Where, a portion of South Central Arizona, including the following areas, Dripping Springs, Globe Miami, Bizatzo Mountains, Pinal/Superstition Mountains, Rio Verde Salt River, San Carlos, Southeast Gila County and Tonto Basin. When, until 9 p.m. Mountain Standard Time this evening. Impacts, excessive runoff may result in flooding of rivers, creeks, streams, and other low-lying and flood-prone locations. Additional details, lingering showers and isolated thunderstorms will add to rainfall totals that have already reached between 1 to 3. The potential for further accumulations on top of already saturated ground will promote an elevated flood threat through this evening. http://www.weather.gov/safety/flood. You should monitor later forecasts and be alert for possible flood warnings. Those living in areas prone to flooding should be prepared to take action should flooding develop. Flood advisory in effect until 8:30 p.m. Mountain Standard Time this evening. What flooding caused by excessive rainfall is expected? Where, Gila County in East Central Arizona, Maricopa County in South Central Arizona, when, until 8:30 p.m. Mountain Standard Time. Impacts, minor flooding in low-lying and poor drainage areas. Overflowing poor drainage areas. Additional details, at 5:25 p.m. Mountain Standard Time, Doppler radar indicated heavy rain due to thunderstorms. Minor flooding is ongoing or expected to begin shortly in the advisory area. Between 0.5 and 1.5 inches of rain have fallen. Additional rainfall amounts up to 0.5 inches are expected over the area. This additional rain will result in minor flooding. Some locations that will experience flooding include Sunflower, Sycamore Creek, Pumpkin Center and Tonto Basin. http://www.weather.gov/safety/flood turnaround, don't drown when encountering flooded roads. Most flood deaths occur in vehicles. Flood advisory in effect until 9:15 p.m. Mountain Standard Time this evening. What flooding caused by excessive rainfall is expected? Where, Gila County in East Central Arizona, Maricopa County in South Central Arizona, when, until 9:15 p.m. Mountain Standard Time. Impacts, minor flooding in low-lying and poor drainage areas. Water over roadways.
overflowing poor drainage areas. Additional details, at 6:20 p.m. Mountain Standard Time, Doppler radar indicated heavy rain due to thunderstorms. Minor flooding is ongoing or expected to begin shortly in the advisory area. Between 0.25 and

Maricopa County. At 6:51 p.m. Mountain Standard Time, Doppler radar indicated thunderstorms have ended over the sandstone burn scar. However, between 1 and 1.75 inches of rain have fallen. Flooding impacts will continue, but no additional rainfall is expected. Flash flooding is ongoing or expected to begin shortly. Hazard, life-threatening flash flooding. Thunderstorms producing flash flooding in and around the sandstone burn scar. Source, radar indicated. Impact, life-threatening flash flooding of areas in and around the sandstone burn scar. Some locations that will experience flash flooding include Ballantine Trailhead, Round Valley and Sugarloaf Mountain. This includes Arizona Route 87 between mile markers 204 and 213. This is a life-threatening situation. Heavy rainfall will cause extensive and severe flash flooding of creeks, streams, and ditches in the sandstone burn scar. Severe debris flows can also be anticipated across roads. Roads and driveways may be washed away in places. If you encounter flood waters, climb to safety. Repeating, a flash flood warning remains in effect until 8:30 p.m. Mountain Standard Time for the following county, Maricopa, Arizona. The current time is 7:18 p.m. Mountain Standard Time. 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Here is the 7 p.m. Mountain Standard Time observation for Phoenix, on Tuesday, September 29th. At Sky Harbor, it was partly cloudy. Visibility 10 miles. Temperature was 78 degrees, dew point 55, relative humidity 44%. Wind was west, at 14 miles an hour. And the pressure was 29.60 inches, and rising. Other observations for South Central Arizona including the Greater Phoenix area, it was clear, with a temperature of 76 at Scottsdale Airport, and 75 at Mesa Gateway. It was partly cloudy, with a temperature of 73 at Buckeye, 77 at Luke Air Force Base, 76 at Deer Valley, 76 at Falcon Field, and 77 at Chandler. At Glendale, it was mostly cloudy, with a temperature of 77. Once again, at 7 p.m. in Phoenix, under partly cloudy skies. The Sky Harbor temperature was 78 degrees. Flood watch remains in effect until 9 p.m. Mountain Standard Time this evening. What? Flooding caused by excessive rainfall continues to be possible. Where? A portion of South Central Arizona, including the following areas, Dripping Springs, Globe Miami, Mizatzo Mountains, Pinal/Superstition Mountains, Rio Verde Salt River, San Carlos, Southeast Gila County and Tonto Basin. When? Until 9 p.m. Mountain Standard Time this evening. Impacts, excessive runoff may result in flooding of rivers, creeks, streams, and other low-lying and flood-prone locations. Additional details, lingering showers and isolated thunderstorms will lead to rainfall totals that have already reached between 1 to 3. The potential for further accumulations on top of already saturated ground will promote an elevated flood threat through this evening. http://www.weather.gov/safety/ Flood you should monitor later forecasts and be alert for possible flood warnings. Those living in areas prone to flooding should be prepared to take action should flooding develop. Flood advisory in effect until 8:30 p.m. Mountain Standard Time this evening. What? Flooding caused by excessive rainfall is expected. Where? Gila County in East Central Arizona, Maricopa County in South Central Arizona. When? Until 8:30 p.m. Mountain Standard Time. Impacts, minor flooding in low-lying and poor drainage areas. Overflowing poor drainage areas. Additional details, at 5:25 p.m. Mountain Standard Time, Doppler radar indicated heavy rain due to thunderstorms. Minor flooding is ongoing or expected to begin shortly in the advisory area. Between 0.5 and 1.5 inches of rain have fallen. Additional rainfall

amounts up to 0.5 inches are expected over the area. This additional rain will result in minor flooding. Some locations that will experience flooding include Sunflower, Sycamore Creek, Pumpkin Center, and Tonto Basin. http://www.weather.gov/safety/flood-turnaround. Don't drown when encountering flooded roads. Most flood deaths occur in vehicles. Flood advisory in effect until 9:15 p.m. Mountain Standard Time this evening. What flooding caused by excessive rainfall is expected? Where? Gila County in east central Arizona, Maricopa County in south central Arizona. When? Until 9:15 p.m. Mountain Standard Time. Impacts: minor flooding in low-lying and poor drainage areas. Water over roadways. Overflowing poor drainage areas. Additional details: at 6:20 p.m. Mountain Standard Time, Doppler radar indicated heavy rain due to thunderstorms. Minor flooding is ongoing or expected to begin shortly in the advisory area. Between 0.25 and 1.25 inches of rain have fallen. Additional rainfall amounts up to 0.5 inches are expected over the area. This additional rain will result in minor flooding. Some locations that will experience flooding include Roosevelt, Tonto National Monument, Roosevelt Dam, Apache Lake, and Roosevelt Estates. http://www.weather.gov/safety/flood-turnaround. Don't drown when encountering flooded roads. Most flood deaths occur in vehicles. Flash flood warning for the sandstone burn scar remains in effect until 8:30 p.m. Mountain Standard Time this evening for Maricopa County. At 6:51 p.m. Mountain Standard Time, Doppler radar indicated thunderstorms have ended over the sandstone burn scar. However, between 1 and 1.75 inches of rain have fallen. Flooding impacts will continue, but no additional rainfall is expected. Flash flooding is ongoing or expected to begin shortly. Hazard: life-threatening flash flooding. Thunderstorms producing flash flooding in and around the sandstone burn scar. Source: radar indicated. Impact: life-threatening flash flooding of areas in and around the sandstone burn scar. Some locations that will experience flash flooding include Ballantine Trailhead, Round Valley, and Sugarloaf Mountain. This includes Arizona Route 87 between mile markers 204, a threatening situation. Heavy rainfall will cause extensive and severe flash flooding of creeks, streams, and ditches in the sandstone burn scar. Severe debris flows can also be anticipated across roads. Roads and driveways may be washed away in places. If you encounter flood waters, climb to safety. Repeating, a flash flood warning remains in effect until 8:30 p.m. Mountain Standard Time for the following county: Maricopa, Arizona. The current time is 7:25 p.m. Mountain Standard Time. 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Here is the 7 p.m. Mountain Standard Time observation for Phoenix on Tuesday, September 29th. At Sky Harbor, it was partly cloudy. Visibility 10 miles. Temperature was 78 degrees, dew point 55, relative humidity 44%. Wind was west, at 14 miles an hour. And the pressure was 29.60 inches, and rising. Other observations for South Central Arizona, including the Greater Phoenix area: it was clear, with a temperature of 76 at Scottsdale Airport, and 75 at Mesa Gateway. It was partly cloudy, with a temperature of 73 at Buckeye, 77 at Luke Air Force Base, 76 at Deer Valley, 76 at Falcon Field, and 77 at Chandler. At Glendale, it was mostly cloudy, with a temperature of 77. Once again, at 7 p.m. in Phoenix, under partly cloudy skies. The Sky Harbor temperature was 78 degrees. Flood watch remains in effect until 9 p.m. Mountain Standard.

record time this evening. What? Flooding caused by excessive rainfall continues to be possible. Where? A portion of south central Arizona, including the following areas: Dripping Springs, Globe Miami, Bizatzo Mountains, Tienal/Superstition Mountains, Rio Verde Salt River, San Carlos, Southeast Hilo County, and Tonto Basin. When? Until 9 p.m. Mountain Standard Time this evening. Impacts: excessive runoff may result in flooding of rivers, creeks, streams, and other low-lying and flood-prone locations. Additional details: lingering showers and isolated thunderstorms will add to rainfall totals that have already reached between 1 to 3. The potential for further accumulations on top of already saturated ground will promote an elevated flood threat through this evening. http://www.weather.gov/safety/flood You should monitor later forecasts and be alert for possible flood warnings. Those living in areas prone to flooding should be prepared to take action should flooding develop. Flood advisory in effect until 8:30 p.m. Mountain Standard Time this evening. What? Flooding caused by excessive rainfall is expected. Where? Gila County in east central Arizona, Maricopa County in south central Arizona. When? Until 8:30 p.m. Mountain Standard Time. Impacts: minor flooding in low-lying and poor drainage areas. Overflowing poor drainage areas. Additional details: at 5:25 p.m. Mountain Standard Time, Doppler radar indicated heavy rain due to thunderstorms. Minor flooding is ongoing or expected to begin shortly in the advisory area. Between 0.5 and 1.5 inches of rain have fallen. Additional rainfall amounts up to 0.5 inches are expected over the area. This additional rain will result in minor flooding. Some locations that will experience flooding include Sunflower, Sycamore Creek, Pumpkin Center, and Tonto Basin. http://www.weather.gov/safety/flood Turnaround: don't drown when encountering flooded roads. Most flood deaths occur in vehicles. Flood advisory in effect until 9:15 p.m. Mountain Standard Time this evening. What? Flooding caused by excessive rainfall is expected. Where? Gila County in east central Arizona, Maricopa County in south central Arizona. When? Until 9:15 p.m. Mountain Standard Time. Impacts: minor flooding in low-lying and poor drainage areas. Water over roadways. Overflowing poor drainage areas. Additional details: at 6:20 p.m. Mountain Standard Time, Doppler radar indicated heavy rain due to thunderstorms. Minor flooding is ongoing or expected to begin shortly in the advisory area. Between 0.25 and 1.25 inches of rain have fallen. Additional rainfall amounts up to 0.5 inches are expected over the area. This additional rain will result in minor flooding. Some locations that will experience flooding include Roosevelt, Tonto National Monument, Roosevelt Dam, Apache Lake, and Roosevelt Estates. http://www.weather.gov/safety/flood Turnaround: don't drown when encountering flooded roads. Most flood deaths occur in vehicles. Flash flood warning for the sandstone burn scar remains in effect until 8:30 p.m. Mountain Standard Time this evening for Maricopa County. At 6:51 p.m. Mountain Standard Time, Doppler radar indicated thunderstorms have ended over the sandstone burn scar. However, between 1 and 1.75 inches of rain have fallen. Flooding impacts will continue, but no additional rainfall is expected. Flash flooding is ongoing or expected to begin shortly. Hazard: life-threatening flash flooding. Thunderstorms producing flash flooding in and around the sandstone burn scar. Source: radar indicated. Impact: life-threatening flash flooding of areas in and around the sandstone burn scar. Some locations that will experience flash flooding include Ballantine Trailhead, Round Valley, and Sugarloaf Mountain.
This includes Arizona Route 87 between mile markers 204 and 213. This is a life-threatening situation. Heavy rainfall will cause extensive and severe flash flooding of creeks, streams, and ditches in the sandstone burn scar. Severe debris flows can also be anticipated across roads. Roads and driveways may be washed away in places. If you encounter flood waters, climb to safety. Repeating, a flash flood warning remains in effect until 8:30 p.m. Mountain Standard Time for the following county, Maricopa, Arizona. The current time is 7:32 p.m. Mountain Standard Time. 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Here is the 7 p.m. Mountain Standard Time observation for Phoenix, on Tuesday, September 29th. At Sky Harbor, it was partly cloudy. Visibility 10 miles. Temperature was 78 degrees, dew point 55, relative humidity 44%. Wind was west, at 14 miles an hour. And the pressure was 29.60 inches, and rising. Other observations for South Central Arizona, including the Greater Phoenix area, it was clear, with a temperature of 76 at Scottsdale Airport, and 75 at Mesa Gateway. It was partly cloudy, with a temperature of 73 at Buckeye, 77 at Luke Air Force Base, 76 at Deer Valley, 76 at Falcon Field, and 77 at Chandler. At Glendale, it was mostly cloudy, with a temperature of 77. Once again, at 7 p.m. in Phoenix, under partly cloudy skies. The Sky Harbor temperature was 78 degrees. Flood watch remains in effect until 9 p.m. Mountain Standard Time this evening. What? Flooding caused by excessive rainfall continues to be possible. Where? A portion of South Central Arizona, including the following areas, Dripping Springs, Globe Miami, Mizatzo Mountains, Tienal/Superstition Mountains, Rio Verde Salt River, San Carlos, Southeast Gila County and Tonto Basin. When? Until 9 p.m. Mountain Standard Time this evening. Impacts, excessive runoff may result in flooding of rivers, creeks, streams, and other low-lying and flood-prone locations. Additional details, lingering showers and isolated thunderstorms will add to rainfall totals that have already reached between 1 to 3. The potential for further accumulations on top of already saturated ground will promote an elevated flood threat through this evening. http://www.weather.gov/safety/flood. You should monitor later forecasts and be alert for possible flood warnings. Those living in areas prone to flooding should be prepared to take action should flooding develop. Flood advisory in effect until 8:30 p.m. Mountain Standard Time this evening. What? Flooding caused by excessive rainfall is expected. Where? Gila County in East Central Arizona, Maricopa County in South Central Arizona. When? Until 8:30 p.m. Mountain Standard Time. Impacts, minor flooding in low-lying and poor drainage areas. Overflowing poor drainage areas. Additional details, at 5:25 p.m. Mountain Standard Time, Doppler radar indicated heavy rain due to thunderstorms. Minor flooding is ongoing or expected to begin shortly in the advisory area. Between 0.5 and 1.5 inches of rain have fallen. Additional rainfall amounts up to 0.5 inches are expected over the area. This additional rain will result in minor flooding. Some locations that will experience flooding include Sunflower, Sycamore Creek, Pumpkin Center and Tonto Basin. http://www.weather.gov/safety/flood turnaround, don't drown when encountering flooded roads. Most flood deaths occur in vehicles. Flood advisory in effect until 9:15 p.m. Mountain Standard Time this evening. What? Flooding caused by excessive rainfall is expected. Where? Gila County in East Central Arizona, Maricopa County in South Central Arizona. When?
until 9:15 p.m. Mountain Standard Time. Impacts: minor flooding in low-lying and poor drainage areas. Water over roadways. Overflowing poor drainage areas. Additional details: at 6:20 p.m. Mountain Standard Time, Doppler radar indicated heavy rain due to thunderstorms. Minor flooding is ongoing or expected to begin shortly in the advisory area. Between 0.25 and 1.25 inches of rain have fallen. Additional rainfall amounts up to 0.5 inches are expected over the area. This additional rain will result in minor flooding. Some locations that will experience flooding include Roosevelt, Tonto National Monument, Roosevelt Dam, Apache Lake, and Roosevelt Estates. http://www.weather.gov/safety/flood-turnaround. Don't drown when encountering flooded roads. Most flood deaths occur in vehicles. Flash flood warning for the sandstone burn scar remains in effect until 8:30 p.m. Mountain Standard Time this evening for Maricopa County. At 6:51 p.m. Mountain Standard Time, Doppler radar indicated thunderstorms have ended over the sandstone burn scar. However, between 1 and 1.75 inches of rain have fallen. Flooding impacts will continue, but no additional rainfall is expected. Flash flooding is ongoing or expected to begin shortly. Hazard: life-threatening flash flooding. Thunderstorms producing flash flooding in and around the sandstone burn scar. Source: radar indicated. Impact: life-threatening flash flooding of areas in and around the sandstone burn scar. Some locations that will experience flash flooding include Ballantine Trailhead, Round Valley, and Sugarloaf Mountain. This includes Arizona Route 87 between mile markers 204 and 213. This is a life-threatening situation. Heavy rainfall will cause extensive and severe flash flooding of creeks, streams, and ditches in the sandstone burn scar. Severe debris flows can also be anticipated across roads. Roads and driveways may be washed away in places. If you encounter flood waters, climb to safety. Repeating, a flash flood warning remains in effect until 8:30 p.m. Mountain Standard Time for the following county: Maricopa, Arizona. The current time is 7:39 p.m. Mountain Standard Time. 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Here is the 7 p.m. Mountain Standard Time observation for Phoenix on Tuesday, September 29th. At Sky Harbor, it was partly cloudy. Visibility 10 miles. Temperature was 78 degrees, dew point 55, relative humidity 44%. Wind was west, at 14 miles an hour. And the pressure was 29.60 inches, and rising. Other observations for South Central Arizona, including the Greater Phoenix area: it was clear, with a temperature of 76 at Scottsdale Airport and 75 at Mesa Gateway. It was partly cloudy, with a temperature of 73 at Buckeye, 77 at Luke Air Force Base, 76 at Deer Valley, 76 at Falcon Field, and 77 at Chandler. At Glendale, it was mostly cloudy, with a temperature of 77. Once again, at 7 p.m. in Phoenix, under partly cloudy skies. The Sky Harbor temperature was 78 degrees. Flood watch remains in effect until 9 p.m. Mountain Standard Time this evening. What? Flooding caused by excessive rainfall continues to be possible. Where? A portion of South Central Arizona, including the following areas: Dripping Springs, Globe Miami, Bizaxo Mountains, Pinal/Superstition Mountains, Rio Verde Salt River, San Carlos, Southeast Gila County, and Tonto Basin. When? Until 9 p.m. Mountain Standard Time this evening. Impacts: excessive runoff may result in flooding of rivers, creeks, streams, and other low-lying and flood-prone locations. Additional details: lingering showers and isolated thunderstorms will add to rainfall totals that have already reached between 1 to 3.
The potential for further accumulations on top of already saturated ground will promote an elevated flood threat through this evening. http://www.weather.gov/safety/flood. You should monitor later forecasts and be alert for possible flood warnings. Those living in areas prone to flooding should be prepared to take action should flooding develop. Flood advisory in effect until 8:30 p.m. Mountain Standard Time this evening. What? Flooding caused by excessive rainfall is expected. Where? Gila County in east central Arizona. Maricopa County in south central Arizona. When? Until 8:30 p.m. Mountain Standard Time. Impacts. Minor flooding in low-lying and poor drainage areas. Overflowing poor drainage areas. Additional details, at 5:25 p.m. Mountain Standard Time, Doppler radar indicated heavy rain due to thunderstorms. Minor flooding is ongoing or expected to begin shortly in the advisory area. Between 0.5 and 1.5 inches of rain have fallen. Additional rainfall amounts up to 0.5 inches are expected over the area. This additional rain will result in minor flooding. Some locations that will experience flooding include Sunflower, Sycamore Creek, Pumpkin Center, and Tonto Basin. http://www.weather.gov/safety/flood turnaround. Don't drown when encountering flooded roads. Most flood deaths occur in vehicles. Flood advisory in effect until 9:15 p.m. Mountain Standard Time this evening. What? Flooding caused by excessive rainfall is expected. Where? Gila County in east central Arizona. Maricopa County in south central Arizona. When? Until 9:15 p.m. Mountain Standard Time. Impacts. Minor flooding in low-lying and poor drainage areas. Water over roadways. Overflowing poor drainage areas. Additional details, at 6:20 p.m. Mountain Standard Time, Doppler radar indicated heavy rain due to thunderstorms. Minor flooding is ongoing or expected to begin shortly in the advisory area. Between 0.25 and 1.25 inches of rain have fallen. Additional rainfall amounts up to 0.5 inches are expected over the area. This additional rain will result in minor flooding. Some locations that will experience flooding include Roosevelt, Tonto National Monument, Roosevelt Dam, Apache Lake, and Roosevelt Estates. http://www.weather.gov/safety/flood turnaround. Don't drown when encountering flooded roads. Most flood deaths occur in vehicles. Flash flood warning for the sandstone burn scar remains in effect until 8:30 p.m. Mountain Standard Time this evening for Maricopa County. At 6:51 p.m. Mountain Standard Time, Doppler radar indicated thunderstorms have ended over the sandstone burn scar. However, between 1 and 1.75 inches of rain have fallen. Flooding impacts will continue, but no additional rainfall is expected. Flash flooding is ongoing or expected to begin shortly. Hazard, life-threatening flash flooding. Thunderstorms producing flash flooding in and around the sandstone burn scar. Source, radar indicated. Impact, life-threatening flash flooding of areas in and around the sandstone burn scar. Some locations that will experience flash flooding include Ballantine Trailhead, Round Valley, and Sugarloaf Mountain. This includes Arizona Route 87 between mile markers 204 and 213. This is a life-threatening situation. Heavy rainfall will cause extensive and severe flash flooding of creeks, streams, and ditches in the sandstone burn scar. Severe debris flows can also be anticipated across roads. Roads and driveways may be washed away in places. If you encounter flood waters, climb to safety. Repeating, a flash flood warning remains in effect until 8:30 p.m. Mountain Standard Time for the following county, Maricopa, Arizona. The current time is 7:47 p.m. Mountain Standard Time.
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Here is the 7 p.m. Mountain Standard Time observation for Phoenix on Tuesday, September 29th. At Sky Harbor, it was partly cloudy. Visibility 10 miles. Temperature was 78 degrees, dew point 55, relative humidity 44%. Wind was west, at 14 miles an hour. And the pressure was 29.60 inches, and rising. Other observations for South Central Arizona, including the Greater Phoenix area, it was clear, with a temperature of 76 at Scottsdale Airport and 75 at Mesa Gateway. It was partly cloudy, with a temperature of 73 at Buckeye, 77 at Luke Air Force Base, 76 at Deer Valley, 76 at Falcon Field, and 77 at Chandler. At Glendale, it was mostly cloudy, with a temperature of 77. Once again, at 7 p.m. in Phoenix, under partly cloudy skies. The Sky Harbor temperature was 78 degrees. Flood watch remains in effect until 9 p.m. Mountain Standard Time this evening. What flooding caused by excessive rainfall continues to be possible. Where, a portion of South Central Arizona, including the following areas, Dripping Springs, Globe Miami, Nizatzo Mountains, Pinal/Superstition Mountains, Rio Verde Salt River, San Carlos, Southeast Gila County and Tonto Basin. When, until 9 p.m. Mountain Standard Time this evening. Impacts, excessive runoff may result in flooding of rivers, creeks, streams, and other low-lying and flood-prone locations. Additional details, lingering showers and isolated thunderstorms will add to rainfall totals that have already reached between 1 to 3. The potential for further accumulations on top of already saturated ground will promote an elevated flood threat through this evening. http://www.weather.gov/safety/flood You should monitor later forecasts and be alert for possible flood warnings. Those living in areas prone to flooding should be prepared to take action should flooding develop. Flood advisory in effect until 8:30 p.m. Mountain Standard Time this evening. What flooding caused by excessive rainfall is expected? Where, Gila County in East Central Arizona, Maricopa County in South Central Arizona, when, until 8:30 p.m. Mountain Standard Time. Impacts, minor flooding in low-lying and poor drainage areas. Overflowing poor drainage areas. Additional details, at 5:25 p.m. Mountain Standard Time, Doppler radar indicated heavy rain due to thunderstorms. Minor flooding is ongoing or expected to begin shortly in the advisory area. Between 0.5 and 1.5 inches of rain have fallen. Additional rainfall amounts up to 0.5 inches are expected over the area. This additional rain will result in minor flooding. Some locations that will experience flooding include Sunflower, Sycamore Creek, Pumpkin Center and Tonto Basin. http://www.weather.gov/safety/flood turnaround, don't drown when encountering flooded roads. Most flood deaths occur in vehicles. Flood advisory in effect until 9:15 p.m. Mountain Standard Time this evening. What flooding caused by excessive rainfall is expected? Where, Gila County in East Central Arizona, Maricopa County in South Central Arizona, when, until 9:15 p.m. Mountain Standard Time. Impacts, minor flooding in low-lying and poor drainage areas. Water over roadways. Overflowing poor drainage areas. Additional details, at 6:20 p.m. Mountain Standard Time, Doppler radar indicated heavy rain due to thunderstorms. Minor flooding is ongoing or expected to begin shortly in the advisory area. Between 0.25 and 1.25 inches of rain have fallen. Additional rainfall amounts up to 0.5 inches are expected over the area. This additional rain will result in minor flooding. Some locations that will experience flooding include Roosevelt,
Tonto National Monument, Roosevelt Dam, Apache Lake and Roosevelt Estates. http://www.weather.gov/safety/flood-turnaround, don't drown when encountering flooded roads. Most flood deaths occur in vehicles. Flash flood warning for the sandstone burn scar remains in effect until 8:30 p.m. Mountain Standard Time this evening for Maricopa County. At 6:51 p.m. Mountain Standard Time, Doppler radar indicated thunderstorms have ended over the sandstone burn scar. However, between 1 and 1.75 inches of rain have fallen. Flooding impacts will continue, but no additional rainfall is expected. Flash flooding is ongoing or expected to begin shortly. Hazard, life-threatening flash flooding. Thunderstorms producing flash flooding in and around the sandstone burn scar. Source, radar indicated. Impact, life-threatening flash flooding of areas in and around the sandstone burn scar. Some locations that will experience flash flooding include Ballantine Trailhead, Round Valley and Sugarloaf Mountain. This includes Arizona Route 87 between mile markers 204 and 213. This is a life-threatening situation. Heavy rainfall will cause extensive and severe flash flooding of creeks, streams, and ditches in the sandstone burn scar. Severe debris flows can also be anticipated across roads. Roads and driveways may be washed away in places. If you encounter flood waters, climb to safety. Repeating, a flash flood warning remains in effect until 8:30 p.m. Mountain Standard Time for the following county, Maricopa, Arizona. The current time is 7:54 p.m. Mountain Standard Time. 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Here is the 7 p.m. Mountain Standard Time observation for Phoenix, on Tuesday, September 29th. At Sky Harbor, it was partly cloudy. Visibility 10 miles. Temperature was 78 degrees, dew point 55, relative humidity 44%. Wind was west, at 14 miles an hour. And the pressure was 29.60 inches, and rising. Other observations for South Central Arizona including the Greater Phoenix area, it was clear, with a temperature of 76 at Scottsdale Airport, and 75 at Mesa Gateway. It was partly cloudy, with a temperature of 73 at Buckeye, 77 at Luke Air Force Base, 76 at Deer Valley, 76 at Falcon Field, and 77 at Chandler. At Glendale, it was mostly cloudy, with a temperature of 77. Once again, at 7 p.m. in Phoenix, under partly cloudy skies. The Sky Harbor temperature was 78 degrees. Flood watch remains in effect until 9 p.m. Mountain Standard Time this evening. What? Flooding caused by excessive rainfall continues to be possible. Where? A portion of South Central Arizona, including the following areas, Dripping Springs, Globe Miami, Bizaxo Mountains, Pinal/Superstition Mountains, Rio Verde Salt River, San Carlos, Southeast Gila County and Tonto Basin. When? Until 9 p.m. Mountain Standard Time this evening. Impacts, excessive runoff may result in flooding of rivers, creeks, streams, and other low-lying and flood-prone locations. Additional details, lingering showers and isolated thunderstorms will add to rainfall totals that have already reached between 1 to 3. The potential for further accumulations on top of already saturated ground will promote an elevated flood threat through this evening. http://www.weather.gov/safety/flood. You should monitor later forecasts and be alert for possible flood warnings. Those living in areas prone to flooding should be prepared to take action should flooding develop. Flood advisory in effect until 8:30 p.m. Mountain Standard Time this evening. What? Flooding caused by excessive rainfall is expected. Where? Gila County in East Central Arizona, Maricopa County in South Central Arizona. When?
until 8:30 p.m. Mountain Standard Time. Impacts: minor flooding in low-lying and poor drainage areas. Overflowing poor drainage areas. Additional details: at 5:25 p.m. Mountain Standard Time, Doppler radar indicated heavy rain due to thunderstorms. Minor flooding is ongoing or expected to begin shortly in the advisory area. Between 0.5 and 1.5 inches of rain have fallen. Additional rainfall amounts up to 0.5 inches are expected over the area. This additional rain will result in minor flooding. Some locations that will experience flooding include Sunflower, Sycamore Creek, Pumpkin Center, and Tonto Basin. http://www.weather.gov/safety/flood-turnaround. Don't drown when encountering flooded roads. Most flood deaths occur in vehicles. Flood advisory in effect until 9:15 p.m. Mountain Standard Time this evening. What flooding caused by excessive rainfall is expected? Where? Gila County in east central Arizona, Maricopa County in south central Arizona. When? Until 9:15 p.m. Mountain Standard Time. Impacts: minor flooding in low-lying and poor drainage areas. Water over roadways. Overflowing poor drainage areas. Additional details: at 6:20 p.m. Mountain Standard Time, Doppler radar indicated heavy rain due to thunderstorms. Minor flooding is ongoing or expected to begin shortly in the advisory area. Between 0.25 and 1.25 inches of rain have fallen. Additional rainfall amounts up to 0.5 inches are expected over the area. This additional rain will result in minor flooding. Some locations that will experience flooding include Roosevelt, Tonto National Monument, Roosevelt Dam, Apache Lake, and Roosevelt Estates. http://www.weather.gov/safety/flood-turnaround. Don't drown when encountering flooded roads. Most flood deaths occur in vehicles. Flash flood warning for the sandstone burn scar remains in effect until 8:30 p.m. Mountain Standard Time this evening for Maricopa County. At 6:51 p.m. Mountain Standard Time, Doppler radar indicated thunderstorms have ended over the sandstone burn scar. However, between 1 and 1.75 inches of rain have fallen. Flooding impacts will continue, but no additional rainfall is expected. Flash flooding is ongoing or expected to begin shortly. Hazard: life-threatening flash flooding. Thunderstorms producing flash flooding in and around the sandstone burn scar. Source: radar indicated. Impact: life-threatening flash flooding of areas in and around the sandstone burn scar. Some locations that will experience flash flooding include Ballantine Trailhead, Round Valley, and Sugarloaf Mountain. This includes Arizona Route 87 between mile markers 204 and 213. This is a life-threatening situation. Heavy rainfall will cause extensive and severe flash flooding of creeks, streams, and ditches in the sandstone burn scar. Severe debris flows can also be anticipated across roads. Roads and driveways may be washed away in places. If you encounter flood waters, climb to safety. Repeating, a flash flood warning remains in effect until 8:30 p.m. Mountain Standard Time for the following county: Maricopa, Arizona. The current time is 8:01 p.m. Mountain Standard Time. 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Flood watch remains in effect until 9 p.m. Mountain Standard Time this evening. What? Flooding caused by excessive rainfall continues to be possible. Where? A portion of South Central Arizona, including the following areas: Dripping Springs, Globe Miami, Mizatzal Mountains, Tienal/Superstition Mountains, Rio Verde Salt River, San Carlos, Southeast Gila County, and Tonto Basin. When? Until 9 p.m. Mountain Standard Time this evening. Impacts: excessive runoff may result in flooding of rivers, creeks,
streams, and other low-lying and flood-prone locations. Additional details, lingering showers and isolated thunderstorms will add to rainfall totals that have already reached between 1 to 3. The potential for further accumulations on top of already saturated ground will promote an elevated flood threat through this evening. http://www.weather.gov/safety/flood. You should monitor later forecasts and be alert for possible flood warnings. Those living in areas prone to flooding should be prepared to take action should flooding develop. Flood advisory in effect until 8:30 p.m. Mountain Standard Time this evening. What? Flooding caused by excessive rainfall is expected. Where? Gila County in east central Arizona, Maricopa County in south central Arizona. When? Until 8:30 p.m. Mountain Standard Time. Impacts: minor flooding in low-lying and poor drainage areas. Overflowing poor drainage areas. Additional details, at 5:25 p.m. Mountain Standard Time, Doppler radar indicated heavy rain due to thunderstorms. Minor flooding is ongoing or expected to begin shortly in the advisory area. Between 0.5 and 1.5 inches of rain have fallen. Additional rainfall amounts up to 0.5 inches are expected over the area. This additional rain will result in minor flooding. Some locations that will experience flooding include Sunflower, Sycamore Creek, Pumpkin Center, and Tonto Basin. http://www.weather.gov/safety/flood turnaround, don't drown when encountering flooded roads. Most flood deaths occur in vehicles. Flood advisory in effect until 9:15 p.m. Mountain Standard Time this evening. What? Flooding caused by excessive rainfall is expected. Where? Gila County in east central Arizona, Maricopa County in south central Arizona. When? Until 9:15 p.m. Mountain Standard Time. Impacts: minor flooding in low-lying and poor drainage areas. Water over roadways. Overflowing poor drainage areas. Additional details, at 6:20 p.m. Mountain Standard Time, Doppler radar indicated heavy rain due to thunderstorms. Minor flooding is ongoing or expected to begin shortly in the advisory area. Between 0.25 and 1.25 inches of rain have fallen. Additional rainfall amounts up to 0.5 inches are expected over the area. This additional rain will result in minor flooding. Some locations that will experience flooding include Roosevelt, Tonto National Monument, Roosevelt Dam, Apache Lake, and Roosevelt Estates. http://www.weather.gov/safety/flood turnaround, don't drown when encountering flooded roads. Most flood deaths occur in vehicles. Flash flood warning for the sandstone burn scar remains in effect until 8:30 p.m. Mountain Standard Time this evening for Maricopa County. At 6:51 p.m. Mountain Standard Time, Doppler radar indicated thunderstorms have ended over the sandstone burn scar. However, between 1 and 1.75 inches of rain have fallen. Flooding impacts will continue, but no additional rainfall is expected. Flash flooding is ongoing or expected to begin shortly. Hazard: life-threatening flash flooding. Thunderstorms producing flash flooding in and around the sandstone burn scar. Source: radar indicated. Impact: life-threatening flash flooding of areas in and around the sandstone burn scar. Some locations that will experience flash flooding include Ballantine Trailhead, Round Valley, and Sugarloaf Mountain. This includes Arizona Route 87 between mile markers 204 and 213. This is a life-threatening situation. Heavy rainfall will cause extensive and severe flash flooding of creeks, streams, and ditches in the sandstone burn scar. Severe debris flows can also be anticipated across roads. Roads and driveways may be washed away in places. If you encounter flood waters, climb to safety. Repeating,
A flash flood warning remains in effect until 8:30 p.m. Mountain Standard Time for the following county, Maricopa, Arizona. The current time is 8:07 p.m. Mountain Standard Time. 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Flood watch remains in effect until 9 p.m. Mountain Standard Time this evening. What? Flooding caused by excessive rainfall continues to be possible. Where? A portion of South Central Arizona, including the following areas: Dripping Springs, Globe Miami, Bizatzo Mountains, Tianal/Superstition Mountains, Rio Verde Salt River, San Carlos, Southeast Gila County, and Tonto Basin. When? Until 9 p.m. Mountain Standard Time this evening. Impacts: excessive runoff may result in flooding of rivers, creeks, streams, and other low-lying and flood-prone locations. Additional details: lingering showers and isolated thunderstorms will lead to rainfall totals that have already reached between 1 to 3. The potential for further accumulations on top of already saturated ground will promote an elevated flood threat through this evening. http://www.weather.gov/safety/flood. You should monitor later forecasts and be alert for possible flood warnings. Those living in areas prone to flooding should be prepared to take action should flooding develop. Flood advisory in effect until 8:30 p.m. Mountain Standard Time this evening. What? Flooding caused by excessive rainfall is expected. Where? Gila County in East Central Arizona, Maricopa County in South Central Arizona. When? Until 8:30 p.m. Mountain Standard Time. Impacts: minor flooding in low-lying and poor drainage areas. Overflowing poor drainage areas. Additional details: at 5:25 p.m. Mountain Standard Time, Doppler radar indicated heavy rain due to thunderstorms. Minor flooding is ongoing or expected to begin shortly in the advisory area. Between 0.5 and 1.5 inches of rain have fallen. Additional rainfall amounts up to 0.5 inches are expected over the area. This additional rain will result in minor flooding. Some locations that will experience flooding include Sunflower, Sycamore Creek, Pumpkin Center, and Tonto Basin. http://www.weather.gov/safety/flood. Turn around, don't drown when encountering flooded roads. Most flood deaths occur in vehicles. Flood advisory in effect until 9:15 p.m. Mountain Standard Time this evening. What? Flooding caused by excessive rainfall is expected. Where? Gila County in East Central Arizona, Maricopa County in South Central Arizona. When? Until 9:15 p.m. Mountain Standard Time. Impacts: minor flooding in low-lying and poor drainage areas. Water over roadways. Overflowing poor drainage areas. Additional details: at 6:20 p.m. Mountain Standard Time, Doppler radar indicated heavy rain due to thunderstorms. Minor flooding is ongoing or expected to begin shortly in the advisory area. Between 0.25 and 1.25 inches of rain have fallen. Additional rainfall amounts up to 0.5 inches are expected over the area. This additional rain will result in minor flooding. Some locations that will experience flooding include Roosevelt, Tonto National Monument, Roosevelt Dam, Apache Lake, and Roosevelt Estates. http://www.weather.gov/safety/flood. Turn around, don't drown when encountering flooded roads. Most flood deaths occur in vehicles. Flash flood warning for the sandstone burn scar remains in effect until 8:30 p.m. Mountain Standard Time this evening for Maricopa County. At 6:51 p.m. Mountain Standard Time, Doppler radar indicated thunderstorms have ended over the sandstone burn scar. However, between 1 and 1.75 inches of rain have fallen. Flooding impacts will continue, but no additional rainfall is expected. Flash flooding is ongoing or expected to begin shortly.
hazard, life-threatening flash flooding. Thunderstorms producing flash flooding in and around a sandstone burn scar. Source, radar indicated. Impact, life-threatening flash flooding of areas in and around the sandstone burn scar. Some locations that will experience flash flooding include Ballantine Trailhead, Round Valley and Sugarloaf Mountain. This includes Arizona Route 87 between mile markers 204 and 213. This is a life-threatening situation. Heavy rainfall will cause extensive and severe flash flooding of creeks, streams, and ditches in the sandstone burn scar. Severe debris flows can also be anticipated across roads. Roads and driveways may be washed away in places. If you encounter flood waters, climb to safety. Repeating, a flash flood warning remains in effect until 8:30 p.m. Mountain Standard Time for the following county, Maricopa, Arizona. The current time is 8:13 p.m. Mountain Standard Time. 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Here is the 8 p.m. Mountain Standard Time observation for Phoenix, on Tuesday, September 29th. At Sky Harbor, it was partly cloudy. Visibility 10 miles. Temperature was 76 degrees, dew point 56, relative humidity 49%. Wind was west, at 8 miles an hour. And the pressure was 29.63 inches, and rising. Other observations for South Central Arizona including the Greater Phoenix area, it was clear, with a temperature of 74 at Deer Valley, 75 at Scottsdale Airport, 75 at Falcon Field, and 73 at Mesa Gateway. It was partly cloudy, with a temperature of 72 at Buckeye, 76 at Luke Air Force Base, and 75 at Chandler. At Glendale, it was mostly cloudy, with a temperature of 75. Once again, at 8 p.m. in Phoenix, under partly cloudy skies. The Sky Harbor temperature was 76 degrees. Flood watch remains in effect until 9 p.m. Mountain Standard Time this evening. What? Flooding caused by excessive rainfall continues to be possible. Where? A portion of South Central Arizona, including the following areas, Dripping Springs, Globe Miami, Bizatzo Mountains, Pianol / Superstition Mountains, Rio Verde Salt River, San Carlos, Southeast Gila County and Tonto Basin. When? Until 9 p.m. Mountain Standard Time this evening. Impacts, excessive runoff may result in flooding of rivers, creeks, streams, and other low-lying and flood-prone locations. Additional details, lingering showers and isolated thunderstorms will add to rainfall totals that have already reached between 1 to 3. The potential for further accumulations on top of already saturated ground will promote an elevated flood threat through this evening. http://www.weather.gov/safety/. Flood. You should monitor later forecasts and be alert for possible flood warnings. Those living in areas prone to flooding should be prepared to take action should flooding develop. Flood advisory in effect until 8:30 p.m. Mountain Standard Time this evening. What? Flooding caused by excessive rainfall is expected. Where? Gila County in East Central Arizona, Maricopa County in South Central Arizona. When? Until 8:30 p.m. Mountain Standard Time. Impacts, minor flooding in low-lying and poor drainage areas. Overflowing poor drainage areas. Additional details, at 5:25 p.m. Mountain Standard Time, Doppler radar indicated heavy rain due to thunderstorms. Minor flooding is ongoing or expected to begin shortly in the advisory area. Between 0.5 and 1.5 inches of rain have fallen. Additional rainfall amounts up to 0.5 inches are expected over the area. This additional rain will result in minor flooding. Some locations that will experience flooding include Sunflower, Sycamore Creek, Pumpkin Center and Tonto Basin. http://www.weather.gov/safety/. Flood turnaround,
Don't drown when encountering flooded roads. Most flood deaths occur in vehicles. Flood advisory in effect until 9:15 p.m. Mountain Standard Time this evening. What? Flooding caused by excessive rainfall is expected. Where? Gila County in east central Arizona, Maricopa County.

Tonto National Monument, Roosevelt Dam, Apache Lake and Roosevelt Estates. http://www.weather.gov/safety/. Flood turnaround, don't drown when encountering flooded roads. Most flood deaths occur in vehicles. Flash flood warning for the sandstone burn scar remains in effect until 8:30 p.m. Mountain Standard Time this evening for Maricopa County. At 6:51 p.m. Mountain Standard Time, Doppler radar indicated thunderstorms have ended over the sandstone burn scar. However, between 1 and 1.75 inches of rain have fallen. Flooding impacts will continue, but no additional rainfall is expected. Flash flooding is ongoing or expected to begin shortly. Hazard, life-threatening flash flooding. Thunderstorms producing flash flooding in and around the sandstone burn scar. Source, radar indicated. Impact, life-threatening flash flooding of areas in and around the sandstone burn scar. Some locations that will experience flash flooding include Ballantine Trailhead, Round Valley and Sugarloaf Mountain. This includes Arizona Route 87 between mile markers 204 and 213. This is a life-threatening situation. Heavy rainfall will cause extensive and severe flash flooding of creeks, streams, and ditches in the sandstone burn scar. Severe debris flows can also be anticipated across roads. Roads and driveways may be washed away in places. If you encounter flood waters, climb to safety. Repeating, a flash flood warning remains in effect until 8:30 p.m. Mountain Standard Time for the following county, Maricopa, Arizona. The current time is 8:20 p.m. Mountain Standard Time. 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Here is the 8 p.m. Mountain Standard Time observation for Phoenix, on Tuesday, September 29th. At Sky Harbor, it was partly cloudy. Visibility 10 miles. Temperature was 76 degrees, dew point 56, relative humidity 49%. Wind was west, at 8 miles an hour. And the pressure was 29.63 inches, and rising. Other observations for South Central Arizona including the Greater Phoenix area, it was clear, with a temperature of 74 at Deer Valley, 75 at Scottsdale Airport, 75 at Falcon Field, and 73 at Mesa Gateway. It was partly cloudy, with a temperature of 72 at Buckeye, 76 at Luke Air Force Base, and 75 at Chandler. At Glendale, it was mostly cloudy, with a temperature of 75. Once again, at 8 p.m. in Phoenix, under partly cloudy skies. The Sky Harbor temperature was 76 degrees. Flood watch remains in effect until 9 p.m. Mountain Standard Time this evening. What? Flooding caused by excessive rainfall continues to be possible. Where? A portion of South Central Arizona, including the following areas, Dripping Springs, Globe Miami, Bizatzo Mountains, Pinal/Superstition Mountains, Rio Verde Salt River, San Carlos, Southeast Gila County and Tonto Basin. When? Until 9 p.m. Mountain Standard Time this evening. Impacts, excessive runoff may result in flooding of rivers, creeks, streams, and other low-lying and flood-prone locations. Additional details, lingering showers and isolated thunderstorms will add to rainfall totals that have already reached between 1 to 3. The potential for further accumulations on top of already saturated ground will promote an elevated flood threat through this evening. http://www.weather.gov/safety/. Flood you should monitor later forecasts and be alert for possible flood warnings. Those living in areas prone to flooding should be prepared to take action should flooding develop. Flood advisory in effect until 8:30 p.m. Mountain Standard Time this evening. What? Flooding caused by excessive rainfall is expected. Where? Gila County in East Central Arizona, Maricopa County in South Central Arizona. When? Until 8:30 p.m. Mountain Standard Time.

minor flooding in low-lying and poor drainage areas. Overflowing poor drainage areas. Additional details, at 5:25 p.m. Mountain Standard Time, Doppler radar indicated heavy rain due to thunderstorms. Minor flooding is ongoing or expected to begin shortly in the advisory area. Between 0.5 and 1.5 inches of rain have fallen. Additional rainfall amounts up to 0.5 inches are expected over the area. This additional rain will result in minor flooding. Some locations that will experience flooding include Sunflower, Sycamore Creek, Pumpkin Center and Tonto Basin. http://www.weather.gov/safety/flood-turnaround, don't drown when encountering flooded roads. Most flood deaths occur in vehicles. Flood advisory in effect until 9:15 p.m. Mountain Standard Time this evening. What flooding caused by excessive rainfall is expected? Where? Gila County in east central Arizona, Maricopa County in south central Arizona. When? Until 9:15 p.m. Mountain Standard Time. Impacts, minor flooding in low-lying and poor drainage areas. Water over roadways. Overflowing poor drainage areas. Additional details, at 6:20 p.m. Mountain Standard Time, Doppler radar indicated heavy rain due to thunderstorms. Minor flooding is ongoing or expected to begin shortly in the advisory area. Between 0.25 and 1.25 inches of rain have fallen. Additional rainfall amounts up to 0.5 inches are expected over the area. This additional rain will result in minor flooding. Some locations that will experience flooding include Roosevelt, Tonto National Monument, Roosevelt Dam, Apache Lake and Roosevelt Estates. http://www.weather.gov/safety/flood-turnaround, don't drown when encountering flooded roads. Most flood deaths occur in vehicles. Flash flood warning for the sandstone burn scar remains in effect until 8:30 p.m. Mountain Standard Time this evening for Maricopa County. At 6:51 p.m. Mountain Standard Time, Doppler radar indicated thunderstorms have ended over the sandstone burn scar. However, between 1 and 1.75 inches of rain have fallen. Flooding impacts will continue, but no additional rainfall is expected. Flash flooding is ongoing or expected to begin shortly. Hazard, life-threatening flash flooding. Thunderstorms producing flash flooding in and around the sandstone burn scar. Source, radar indicated. Impact, life-threatening flash flooding of areas in and around the sandstone burn scar. Some locations that will experience flash flooding include Ballantine Trailhead, Round Valley and Sugarloaf Mountain. This includes Arizona Route 87 between mile markers 204 and 213. This is a life-threatening situation. Heavy rainfall will cause extensive and severe flash flooding of creeks, streams, and ditches in the sandstone burn scar. Severe debris flows can also be anticipated across roads. Roads and driveways may be washed away in places. If you encounter flood waters, climb to safety. Repeating, a flash flood warning remains in effect until 8:30 p.m. Mountain Standard Time for the following county, Maricopa, Arizona. The current time is 8:27 p.m. Mountain Standard Time. 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Here is the 8 p.m. Mountain Standard Time observation for Phoenix, on Tuesday, September 29th. At Sky Harbor, it was partly cloudy. Visibility 10 miles. Temperature was 76 degrees, dew point 56, relative humidity 49%. Wind was west, at 8 miles an hour. And the pressure was 29.63 inches, and rising. Other observations for South Central Arizona including the Greater Phoenix area, it was clear, with a temperature of 74 at Deer Valley, 75 at Scottsdale Airport, 75 at Falcon Field,
and 73 at Mesa Gateway. It was partly cloudy, with a temperature of 72 at Buckeye, 76 at Luke Air Force Base, and 75 at Chandler. At Glendale, it was mostly cloudy, with a temperature of 75. Once again, at 8 p.m. in Phoenix, under partly cloudy skies. The Sky Harbor temperature was 76 degrees. Flood watch remains in effect until 9 p.m. Mountain Standard Time this evening. What? Flooding caused by excessive rainfall continues to be possible. Where? A portion of south-central Arizona, including the following areas: Dripping Springs, Globe Miami, Bizatzo Mountains, Pinal/Superstition Mountains, Rio Verde Salt River, San Carlos, Southeast Gila County and Tonto Basin. When? Until 9 p.m. Mountain Standard Time this evening. Impacts: excessive runoff may result in flooding of rivers, creeks, streams, and other low-lying and flood-prone locations. Additional details: lingering showers and isolated thunderstorms will add to rainfall totals that have already reached between 1 to 3. The potential for further accumulations on top of already saturated ground will promote an elevated flood threat through this evening. http://www.weather.gov/safety/. Flood. You should monitor later forecasts and be alert for possible flood warnings. Those living in areas prone to flooding should be prepared to take action should flooding develop. Flood advisory in effect until 8:30 p.m. Mountain Standard Time this evening. What? Flooding caused by excessive rainfall is expected. Where? Gila County in east central Arizona, Maricopa County in south central Arizona. When? Until 8:30 p.m. Mountain Standard Time. Impacts: minor flooding in low-lying and poor drainage areas. Overflowing poor drainage areas. Additional details: at 5:25 p.m. Mountain Standard Time, Doppler radar indicated heavy rain due to thunderstorms. Minor flooding is ongoing or expected to begin shortly in the advisory area. Between 0.5 and 1.5 inches of rain have fallen. Additional rainfall amounts up to 0.5 inches are expected over the area. This additional rain will result in minor flooding. Some locations that will experience flooding include Sunflower, Sycamore Creek, Pumpkin Center, and Tonto Basin. http://www.weather.gov/safety/. Flood. Turn around. Don't drown when encountering flooded roads. Most flood deaths occur in vehicles. 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The current time is 8:31 p.m. Mountain Standard Time. Here is the 8 p.m. Mountain Standard Time observation for Phoenix on Tuesday, September 29th. At Sky Harbor, it was partly cloudy. Visibility 10 miles. Temperature was 76 degrees, dew point 56, relative humidity 49%. Wind was west, at 8 miles an hour. And the pressure was 29.63 inches, and rising. Other observations for South Central Arizona, including the greater Phoenix area: it was clear, with a temperature of 74 at Deer Valley, 75 at Scottsdale Airport, 75 at Falcon Field, and 73 at Mesa Gateway. It was partly cloudy, with a temperature of 72 at Buckeye, 76 at Luke Air Force Base, and 75 at Chandler. It was mostly cloudy, with a temperature of 75 at Glendale, and 73 at Gila Bend. Observations for northern Arizona: at Prescott, rain was falling, with a temperature of 53. It was 48 at Chulo. At Winslow, it was partly cloudy, with a temperature of 55. At the Grand Canyon, it was mostly cloudy, with a temperature of 54. It was cloudy, with a temperature of 45 at Flagstaff, 58 at Kingman, 50 at Basin, and 65 at Page. Observations for southern Arizona: skies ranged from clear to partly cloudy. It was 72 at Tucson, 82 at Yuma, 64 at Nogales,
and 65 at Sierra Vista. Observations for Southern California, skies ranged from clear to partly cloudy. It was 73 at Los Angeles Airport, 74 at San Diego, and 77 at Blythe. Observations, at Albuquerque, rain was falling, with a temperature of 57. At Salt Lake City, it was partly cloudy, with a temperature of 65. It was mostly cloudy, with a temperature of 78 at Las Vegas, and 71 at El Paso. Once again, at 8 p.m. in Phoenix, under partly cloudy skies. The Sky Harbor temperature was 76 degrees. Here is the latest forecast. For the following area, in Arizona, Central Phoenix, issued at 4 p.m. Mountain Standard Time. Tonight, partly cloudy. A slight chance of showers and thunderstorms in the evening, then a slight chance of showers after midnight. Lows 59 to 68. South wind around 5 miles per hour in the evening becoming east after midnight. Chance of rain 10%. Wednesday, partly sunny in the morning then becoming mostly sunny. Highs 78 to 82. East wind around 5 miles per hour in the morning becoming southwest in the afternoon. Wednesday night, clear. Low 62 to 69. Light wind in the evening becoming northeast around 5 miles per hour after midnight. Thursday, sunny and warmer. Highs 84 to 88. East wind around 5 miles per hour in the morning becoming west in the afternoon. Thursday night, clear. Low 65 to 72. Light wind in the evening becoming northeast 5 to 10 miles per hour after midnight. Friday, sunny and warmer. Highs 88 to 93. Friday night, clear. Low 67 to 73. Saturday, sunny. Highs 89 to 94. Saturday night, clear. Low 68 to 75. Sunday, sunny. Highs 91 to 96. Sunday night, clear. Low 68 to 76. Monday, sunny. Highs 91 to 96. Monday night, clear. Low 68 to 76. Tuesday, sunny. Highs 92 to 97. The Phoenix, Arizona climate summary for this evening, as of 5 p.m., September 29, 2026. Today's high temperature was 83 degrees. The normal high is 96. The record high is 113 degrees, which was set in 2024. Today's low temperature was 66 degrees. The normal low is 73. The record low is 52 degrees, which was set in 1923. 0.45 inches of precipitation fell today, which brings the monthly total to 1.05 inches. The total precipitation for the year now stands at 2.78 inches. The normal high temperature for tomorrow is 96 degrees, and the normal low is 73. Sunset tonight is at 6:15 p.m. Sunrise tomorrow is at 6:22 a.m. Flood watch remains in effect until 9 p.m. Mountain Standard Time this evening. What? Flooding caused by excessive rainfall continues to be possible. Where? A portion of south-central Arizona, including the following areas, Dripping Springs, Globe Miami, Bizatzo Mountains, Pinal/Superstition Mountains, Rio Verde Salt River, San Carlos, Southeast Gila County and Tonto Basin. When? Until 9 p.m. Mountain Standard Time this evening. Impacts, excessive runoff may result in flooding of rivers, creeks, streams, and other low-lying and flood-prone locations. Additional details, lingering showers and isolated thunderstorms will lead to rainfall totals that have already reached between 1 to 3. The potential for further accumulations on top of already saturated ground will promote an elevated flood threat through this evening. http://www.weather.gov/safety/ Flood you should monitor later forecasts and be alert for possible flood warnings.
Those living in areas prone to flooding should be prepared to take action should flooding develop. Flood advisory in effect until 9:15 p.m. Mountain Standard Time this evening. What? Flooding caused by excessive rainfall is expected. Where? Gila County in east central Arizona, Maricopa County in south central Arizona. When? Until 9:15 p.m. Mountain Standard Time. Impacts, minor flooding in low-lying and poor drainage. Flash flood warning for the sandstone burn scar has expired for Maricopa County. The heavy rain has ended. Flood waters have receded. Flooding is no longer expected to pose a threat. Please continue to heed remaining road closures. A flood watch remains in effect until 9 p.m. Mountain Standard Time for a portion of south central Arizona. Repeating, the flash flood warning has been allowed to expire for the following county, Maricopa, Arizona. The current time is 8:39 p.m. Mountain Standard Time. 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Here is the 8 p.m. Mountain Standard Time observation for Phoenix, on Tuesday, September 29th. At Sky Harbor, it was partly cloudy. Visibility 10 miles. Temperature was 76 degrees, dew point 56, relative humidity 49%. Wind was west, at 8 miles an hour. And the pressure was 29.63 inches, and rising. Other observations for south central Arizona including the greater Phoenix area, it was clear, with a temperature of 74 at Deer Valley, 75 at Scottsdale Airport, 75 at Falcon Field, and 73 at Mesa Gateway. It was partly cloudy, with a temperature of 72 at Buckeye, 76 at Luke Air Force Base, and 75 at Chandler. At Glendale, it was mostly cloudy, with a temperature of 75. Once again, at 8 p.m. in Phoenix, under partly cloudy skies. The Sky Harbor temperature was 76 degrees. Flood watch remains in effect until 9 p.m. Mountain Standard Time this evening. What? Flooding caused by excessive rainfall continues to be possible. Where? A portion of south central Arizona, including the following areas, Dripping Springs, Globe Miami, Bizatzo Mountains, Pinal/Superstition Mountains, Rio Verde Salt River, San Carlos, southeast Gila County and Tonto Basin. When? Until 9 p.m. Mountain Standard Time this evening. Impacts. Excessive runoff may result in flooding of rivers, creeks, streams, and other low-lying and flood-prone locations. Additional details, lingering showers and isolated thunderstorms will add to rainfall totals that have already reached between 1 to 3. The potential for further accumulations on top of already saturated ground will promote an elevated flood threat through this evening. http://www.weather.gov/safety/ Flood you should monitor later forecasts and be alert for possible flood warnings. Those living in areas prone to flooding should be prepared to take action should flooding develop. Flood advisory in effect until 9:15 p.m. Mountain Standard Time this evening. What? Flooding caused by excessive rainfall is expected. Where? Gila County in east central Arizona, Maricopa County in south central Arizona. When? Until 9:15 p.m. Mountain Standard Time. Impacts, minor flooding in low-lying and poor drainage areas. Water over roadways. Overflowing poor drainage areas. Additional details, at 6:20 p.m. Mountain Standard Time, Doppler radar indicated heavy rain due to thunderstorms. Minor flooding is ongoing or expected to begin shortly in the advisory area. Between 0.25 and 1.25 inches of rain have fallen. Additional rainfall amounts up to 0.5 inches are expected over the area. This additional rain will result in minor flooding. Some locations that will experience flooding include Roosevelt, Tonto National Monument, Roosevelt Dam, Apache Lake and Roosevelt Estates. http://www.weather.gov/safety/
Flood turn around. Don't drown when encountering flooded roads. Most flood deaths occur in vehicles. Flood advisory has expired. The flood advisory has expired for portions of east central and south central Arizona, including the following areas. In east central Arizona, Gila. In south central Arizona, Maricopa. The heavy rain has ended. Flood waters have receded. Flooding is no longer expected to pose a threat. Please continue to heed remaining road closures. A flood watch remains in effect until 9 p.m. Mountain Standard Time for a portion of south central Arizona. Flash flood warning for the sandstone burn scar has expired for Maricopa County. The heavy rain has ended. Flood waters have receded. Flooding is no longer expected to pose a threat. Please continue to heed remaining road closures. A flood watch remains in effect until 9 p.m. Mountain Standard Time for a portion of south central Arizona. Repeating, the flash flood warning has been allowed to expire for the following county, Maricopa, Arizona. The current time is 8:44 p.m. Mountain Standard Time. 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Here is the 8 p.m. Mountain Standard Time observation for Phoenix, on Tuesday, September 29th. At Sky Harbor, it was partly cloudy. Visibility 10 miles. Temperature was 76 degrees, dew point 56, relative humidity 49%. Wind was west, at 8 miles an hour. And the pressure was 29.63 inches, and rising. Other observations for south central Arizona including the greater Phoenix area, it was clear, with a temperature of 74 at Deer Valley, 75 at Scottsdale Airport, 75 at Falcon Field, and 73 at Mesa Gateway. It was partly cloudy, with a temperature of 72 at Buckeye, 76 at Luke Air Force Base, and 75 at Chandler. At Glendale, it was mostly cloudy, with a temperature of 75. Once again, at 8 p.m. in Phoenix, under partly cloudy skies. The Sky Harbor temperature was 76 degrees. Flood watch remains in effect until 9 p.m. Mountain Standard Time this evening. What? Flooding caused by excessive rainfall continues to be possible. Where? A portion of south central Arizona, including the following areas, Dripping Springs, Globe Miami, Bizatzo Mountains, Pinal/Superstition Mountains, Rio Verde Salt River, San Carlos, Southeast Gila County and Tonto Basin. When? Until 9 p.m. Mountain Standard Time this evening. Impacts. Excessive runoff may result in flooding of rivers, creeks, streams, and other low-lying and flood-prone locations. Additional details, lingering showers and isolated thunderstorms will add to rainfall totals that have already reached between 1 to 3. The potential for further accumulations on top of already saturated ground will promote an elevated flood threat through this evening. http://www.weather.gov/safety/ Flood you should monitor later forecasts and be alert for possible flood warnings. Those living in areas prone to flooding should be prepared to take action should flooding develop. Flood advisory in effect until 9:15 p.m. Mountain Standard Time this evening. What? Flooding caused by excessive rainfall is expected. Where? Gila County in east central Arizona, Maricopa County in south central Arizona. When? Until 9:15 p.m. Mountain Standard Time. Impacts, minor flooding in low-lying and poor drainage areas. Water over roadways. Overflowing poor drainage areas. Additional details, at 6:20 p.m. Mountain Standard Time, Doppler radar indicated heavy rain due to thunderstorms. Minor flooding is ongoing or expected to begin shortly in the advisory area. Between 0.25 and 1.25 inches of rain have fallen. Additional rainfall amounts up to 0.5 inches are expected over the area. This additional rain will result in minor flooding. Some locations that will experience flooding include
Roosevelt, Tonto National Monument, Roosevelt Dam, Apache Lake and Roosevelt Estates. http://www.weather.gov/safety/flood-turnaround-don't-drown-when-encountering-flooded-roads. Most flood deaths occur in vehicles. Here is the synopsis for Southeast California, Southwest, and South Central Arizona. A flood watch remain in effect for parts of the region through this evening, however most of the heaviest rain has exited the region. Below normal temperatures will be common through the end of the week across the eastern portion of the forecast area, while near normal readings will return to the western deserts starting Wednesday. Dry conditions will prevail from Thursday though early next week as high pressure takes hold across the region. 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The current time is 8:49 p.m. Mountain Standard Time. Here is the 8 p.m. Mountain Standard Time observation for Phoenix, on Tuesday, September 29th. At Sky Harbor, it was partly cloudy. Visibility 10 miles. Temperature was 76 degrees, dew point 56, relative humidity 49%. Wind was west, at 8 miles an hour. And the pressure was 29.63 inches, and rising. Other observations for South Central Arizona including the Greater Phoenix area, it was clear, with a temperature of 74 at Deer Valley, 75 at Scottsdale Airport, 75 at Falcon Field, and 73 at Mesa Gateway. It was partly cloudy, with a temperature of 72 at Buckeye, 76 at Luke Air Force Base, and 75 at Chandler. It was mostly cloudy, with a temperature of 75 at Glendale, and 73 at Gila Bend. Observations for Northern Arizona, at Prescott, rain was falling, with a temperature of 53. It was 48 at Cholo. At Winslow, it was partly cloudy, with a temperature of 55. At the Grand Canyon, it was mostly cloudy, with a temperature of 54. It was cloudy, with a temperature of 45 at Flagstaff, 58 at Kingman, 50 at Payson, and 65 at Page. Observations for Southern Arizona, skies ranged from clear to partly cloudy. It was 72 at Tucson, 82 at Yuma, 64 at Nogales, and 65 at Sierra Vista. Observations for Southern California, skies ranged from clear to partly cloudy. It was 73 at Los Angeles Airport, 74 at San Diego, and 77 at Blythe. Regional observations, at Albuquerque, rain was falling, with a temperature of 57. At Salt Lake City, it was partly cloudy, with a temperature of 65. It was mostly cloudy, with a temperature of 78 at Las Vegas, and 71 at El Paso. Once again, at 8 p.m. in Phoenix, under partly cloudy skies. The Sky Harbor temperature was 76 degrees. Here is the latest forecast. For the following area, in Arizona, Central Phoenix, issued at 4 p.m. Mountain Standard Time. Tonight, partly cloudy. A slight chance of showers and thunderstorms in the evening, then a slight chance of showers after midnight. Lows 59 to 68. South wind around 5 miles per hour in the evening becoming east after midnight. Chance of rain 10%. Wednesday, partly sunny in the morning then becoming mostly sunny. Highs 78 to 82. East wind around 5 miles per hour in the morning becoming southwest in the afternoon. Wednesday night, clear. Low 62 to 69. Light wind in the evening becoming northeast around 5 miles per hour after midnight. Thursday, sunny and warmer. Highs 84 to 88. East wind around 5 miles per hour in the morning becoming west in the afternoon. Thursday night, clear. Low 65 to 72. Light wind in the evening becoming northeast 5 to 10 miles per hour after midnight. Friday, sunny and warmer. Highs 88 to 93. Friday night, clear.
low 67 to 73. Saturday, sunny. Highs 89 to 94. Saturday night, clear. Low 68 to 75. Sunday, sunny. Highs 91 to 96. Sunday night, clear. Low 68 to 76. Monday, sunny. Highs 91 to 96. Monday night, clear. Low 68 to 76. Tuesday, sunny. Highs 92 to 97. The Phoenix, Arizona climate summary for this evening, as of 5 p.m., September 29, 2026. Today's high temperature was 83 degrees. The normal high is 96. The record high is 113 degrees, which was set in 2024. Today's low temperature was 66 degrees. The normal low is 73. The record low is 52 degrees, which was set in 1923. 0.45 inches of precipitation fell today, which brings the monthly total to 1.05 inches. The total precipitation for the year now stands at 2.78 inches. The normal high temperature for tomorrow is 96 degrees, and the normal low is 73. Sunset tonight is at 6:15 p.m. Sunrise tomorrow is at 6:22 a.m. Flood advisory in effect until 9:15 p.m. Mountain Standard Time this evening. What flooding caused by excessive rainfall is expected? Where? Gila County in east central Arizona, Maricopa County in south central Arizona. When? Until 9:15 p.m. Mountain Standard Time. Impacts: minor flooding in low-lying and poor drainage areas. Water over roadways. Overflowing poor drainage areas. Additional details, at 6:20 p.m. Mountain Standard Time, Doppler radar indicated heavy rain due to thunderstorms. Minor flooding is ongoing or expected to begin shortly in the advisory area. Between 0.25 and 1.25 inches of rain have fallen. Additional rainfall amounts up to 0.5 inches are expected over the area. This additional rain will result in minor flooding. Some locations that will experience flooding include Roosevelt, Tonto National Monument, Roosevelt Dam, Apache Lake, and Roosevelt Estates. http://www.weather.gov/safety/flood-turnaround-don't-drown-when-encountering-flooded-roads. Most flood deaths occur in vehicles. Here is the synopsis for Southeast California, Southwest, in South Central Arizona. A flood watch remains in effect for parts of the region through this evening, however most of the heaviest rain has exited the region. Below normal temperatures will be common through the end of the week across the eastern portion of the forecast area, while near normal readings will return to the western deserts starting Wednesday. Dry conditions will prevail from Thursday though early next week as high pressure takes hold across the region. 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The current time is 8:56 p.m. Mountain Standard Time. Here is the 8 p.m. Mountain Standard Time observation for Phoenix, on Tuesday, September 29th. At Sky Harbor, it was partly cloudy. Visibility 10 miles. Temperature was 76 degrees, dew point 56, relative humidity 49%. Wind was west, at 8 miles an hour. And the pressure was 29.63 inches, and rising. Other observations for South Central Arizona including the Greater Phoenix area, it was clear, with a temperature of 74 at Deer Valley, 75 at Scottsdale Airport, 75 at Falcon Field, and 73 at Mesa Gateway. It was partly cloudy, with a temperature of 72 at Buckeye, 76 at Luke Air Force Base, and 75 at Chandler. It was mostly cloudy, with a temperature of 75 at Glendale, and 73 at Gila Bend. Observations for northern Arizona, at Prescott, rain was falling, with a temperature of 53. It was 48 at Chulo.
At Winslow, it was partly cloudy, with a temperature of 55. At the Grand Canyon, it was mostly cloudy, with a temperature of 54. It was cloudy, with a temperature of 45 at Flagstaff, 58 at Kingman, 50 at Basin, and 65 at Page. Observations for southern Arizona, skies ranged from clear to partly cloudy. It was 72 at Tucson, 82 at Yuma, 64 at Nogales, and 65 at Sierra Vista. Observations for Southern California, skies ranged from clear to partly cloudy. It was 73 at Los Angeles Airport, 74 at San Diego, and 77 at Blythe. Regional observations, at Albuquerque, rain was falling, with a temperature of 57. At Salt Lake City, it was partly cloudy, with a temperature of 65. It was mostly cloudy, with a temperature of 78 at Las Vegas, and 71 at El Paso. Once again, at 8 p.m. in Phoenix, under partly cloudy skies. The Sky Harbor temperature was 76 degrees. 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The current time is 8:59 p.m. Mountain Standard Time. Here is the 8 p.m. Mountain Standard Time observation for Phoenix on Tuesday, September 29th. At Sky Harbor, it was partly cloudy. Visibility 10 miles. Temperature was 76 degrees, dew point 56, relative humidity 49%. Wind was west, at 8 miles an hour. And the pressure was 29.63 inches, and rising. Other observations for South Central Arizona including the Greater Phoenix area, it was clear, with a temperature of 74 at Deer Valley, 75 at Scottsdale Airport, 75 at Falcon Field, and 73 at Mesa Gateway. It was partly cloudy, with a temperature of 72 at Buckeye, 76 at Luke Air Force Base, and 75 at Chandler. It was mostly cloudy, with a temperature of 75 at Glendale, and 73 at Gila Bend. Observations for northern Arizona, at Prescott, rain was falling, with a temperature of 53. It was 48 at Chulo. At Winslow, it was partly cloudy, with a temperature of 55. At the Grand Canyon, it was mostly cloudy, with a temperature of 54. It was cloudy, with a temperature of 45 at Flagstaff, 58 at Kingman, 50 at Basin, and 65 at Page. Observations for southern Arizona, skies ranged from clear to partly cloudy. It was 72 at Tucson, 82 at Yuma, 64 at Nogales, and 65 at Sierra Vista. Observations for Southern California, skies ranged from clear to partly cloudy. It was 73 at Los Angeles Airport, 74 at San Diego, and 77 at Blythe. Regional observations, at Albuquerque, rain was falling, with a temperature of 57. At Salt Lake City, it was partly cloudy, with a temperature of 65. It was mostly cloudy, with a temperature of 78 at Las Vegas, and 71 at El Paso. Once again, at 8 p.m. in Phoenix, under partly cloudy skies. The Sky Harbor temperature was 76 degrees. Here is the latest forecast. For the following area, in Arizona, Central Phoenix, issued at 4 p.m. Mountain Standard Time. Tonight, partly cloudy. A slight chance of showers and thunderstorms in the evening, then a slight chance of showers after midnight. Lows 59 to 68. South wind around 5 miles per hour in the evening becoming east after midnight. Chance of rain 10%. Wednesday, partly sunny in the morning then becoming mostly sunny. Highs 78 to 82. East wind around 5 miles per hour in the morning becoming southwest in the afternoon. Wednesday night, clear. Low 62 to 69. Light wind in the evening becoming northeast around 5 miles per hour after midnight. Thursday, sunny and warmer. Highs 84 to 88. East wind around 5 miles per hour in the morning becoming west in the afternoon.
Thursday night, clear. Low 65 to 72. Light wind in the evening becoming northeast 5 to 10 miles per hour after midnight. Friday, sunny and warmer. Highs 88 to 93. Friday night, clear. Low 67 to 73. Saturday, sunny. Highs 89 to 94. Saturday night, clear. Low 68 to 75. Sunday, sunny. Highs 91 to 96. Sunday night, clear. Low 68 to 76. Monday, sunny. Highs 91 to 96. Monday night, clear. Low 68 to 76. Tuesday, sunny. Highs 92 to 97. The Phoenix, Arizona climate summary for this evening, as of 5 p.m., September 29, 2026. Today's high temperature was 83 degrees. The normal high is 96. The record high is 113 degrees, which was set in 2024. Today's low temperature was 66 degrees. The normal low is 73. The record low is 52 degrees, which was set in 1923. 0.45 inches of precipitation fell today, which brings the monthly total to 1.05 inches. The total precipitation for the year now stands at 2.78 inches. The normal high temperature for tomorrow is 96 degrees, and the normal low is 73. Sunset tonight is at 6:15 p.m. Sunrise tomorrow is at 6:22 a.m. Flood watch will expire at 9 p.m. Mountain Standard Time this evening. The flood watch will expire for a portion of South Central Arizona, including the following areas: Dripping Springs, Globe Miami, Mizazo Mountains, Pinal/Superstition Mountains, Rio Verde Salt River, San Carlos, Southeast Gila County and Tonto Basin. The flooding threat has ended. Therefore, the flood watch will expire at 9 p.m. Mountain Standard Time this evening. Flood advisory is canceled. The flood advisory is canceled for portions of East Central and South Central Arizona, including the following areas: in East Central Arizona, Gila. In South Central Arizona, Maricopa. The heavy rain has ended. Flood waters have receded. Flooding is no longer expected to pose a threat. Please continue to heed remaining road closures. 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The current time is 9:06 p.m. Mountain Standard Time. Here is the latest forecast. For the following area, in Arizona, Central Phoenix, issued at 4 p.m. Mountain Standard Time. Tonight, partly cloudy. A slight chance of showers and thunderstorms in the evening, then a slight chance of showers after midnight. Lows 59 to 68. South wind around 5 miles per hour in the evening becoming east after midnight. Chance of rain 10%. Wednesday, partly sunny in the morning then becoming mostly sunny. Highs 78 to 82. East wind around 5 miles per hour in the morning becoming southwest in the afternoon. Wednesday night, clear. Low 62 to 69. Light wind in the evening becoming northeast around 5 miles per hour after midnight. Thursday, sunny and warmer. Highs 84 to 88. East wind around 5 miles per hour in the morning becoming west in the afternoon. Thursday night, clear. Low 65 to 72. Light wind in the evening becoming northeast 5 to 10 miles per hour after midnight. Friday, sunny and warmer. Highs 88 to 93. Friday night, clear. Low 67 to 73. Saturday, sunny. Highs 89 to 94. Saturday night, clear. Low 68 to 75. Sunday, sunny. Highs 91 to 96. Sunday night, clear.
low 68 to 76. Monday, sunny. Highs 91 to 96. Monday night, clear. Low 68 to 76. Tuesday, sunny. Highs 92 to 97. The Phoenix, Arizona climate summary for this evening, as of 5 p.m., September 29, 2026. Today's high temperature was 83 degrees. The normal high is 96. The record high is 113 degrees, which was set in 2024. Today's low temperature was 66 degrees. The normal low is 73. The record low is 52 degrees, which was set in 1923. 0.45 inches of precipitation fell today, which brings the monthly total to 1.05 inches. The total precipitation for the year now stands at 2.78 inches. The normal high temperature for tomorrow is 96 degrees, and the normal low is 73. Sunset tonight is at 6:15 p.m. Sunrise tomorrow is at 6:22 a.m. Flood watch will expire at 9 p.m. Mountain Standard Time this evening. The flood watch will expire for a portion of south-central Arizona, including the following areas: Dripping Springs, Globe Miami, Bizazzo Mountains, Pinal/Superstition Mountains, Rio Verde Salt River, San Carlos, Southeast Gila County and Tonto Basin. The flooding threat has ended. Therefore, the flood watch will expire at 9 p.m. Mountain Standard Time this evening. Flood advisory is canceled. The flood advisory is canceled for portions of east central and south central Arizona, including the following areas: in east central Arizona, Gila; in south central Arizona, Maricopa. The heavy rain has ended. Flood waters have receded. Flooding is no longer expected to pose a threat. Please continue to heed remaining road closures. 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The current time is 9:10 p.m. Mountain Standard Time. Here is the 9 p.m. Mountain Standard Time observation for Phoenix, on Tuesday, September 29th. At Sky Harbor, it was mostly cloudy. Visibility 10 miles. Temperature was 74 degrees, dew point 58, relative humidity 57%. Wind was southwest, at 7 miles an hour. And the pressure was 29.64 inches, and rising. Other observations for South Central Arizona, including the Greater Phoenix area: it was clear, with a temperature of 73 at Scottsdale Airport, 74 at Falcon Field, and 72 at Mesa Gateway. It was partly cloudy, with a temperature of 70 at Buckeye, 72 at Deer Valley, 74 at Chandler, and 72 at Gila Bend. At Luke Air Force Base, it was mostly cloudy, with a temperature of 76. Observations for northern Arizona: at Cholo, thunder was reported, with a temperature of 48. It was mostly cloudy, with a temperature of 57 at Kingman, and 63 at Page. It was cloudy, with a temperature of 46 at Flagstaff, 53 at the Grand Canyon, 54 at Prescott, 52 at Payson, and 56 at Winslow. Observations for southern Arizona: skies ranged from clear to partly cloudy. It was 70 at Tucson, 80 at Yuma, 61 at Nogales, and 65 at Sierra Vista. Observations for Southern California: skies ranged from clear to partly cloudy. It was 72 at Los Angeles Airport, 73 at San Diego, and 76 at Blythe. Regional observations: at Albuquerque, rain was falling, with a temperature of 57. At Salt Lake City, it was clear, with a temperature of 63. It was mostly cloudy, with a temperature of 78 at Las Vegas, and 70 at El Paso. At Albuquerque, the visibility was 5 miles. Once again, at 9 p.m. in Phoenix, under mostly cloudy skies, the Sky Harbor temperature was 74 degrees. Here is the synopsis for Southeast California, Southwest,
in south-central Arizona. A flood watch remains in effect for parts of the region through this evening, however most of the heaviest rain has exited the region. Below normal temperatures will be common through the end of the week across the eastern portion of the forecast area, while near normal readings will return to the western deserts starting Wednesday. Dry conditions will prevail from Thursday though early next week as high pressure takes hold across the region. 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The current time is 9:13 p.m. Mountain Standard Time. Here is the 9 p.m. Mountain Standard Time observation for Phoenix, on Tuesday, September 29th. At Sky Harbor, it was mostly cloudy. Visibility 10 miles. Temperature was 74 degrees, dew point 58, relative humidity 57%. Wind was southwest, at 7 miles an hour. And the pressure was 29.64 inches, and rising. Other observations for south-central Arizona including the greater Phoenix area, it was clear, with a temperature of 73 at Scottsdale Airport, 74 at Falcon Field, and 72 at Mesa Gateway. It was partly cloudy, with a temperature of 70 at Buckeye, 72 at Deer Valley, 74 at Chandler, and 72 at Gila Bend. At Luke Air Force Base, it was mostly cloudy, with a temperature of 76. Observations for northern Arizona, at Cholo, thunder was reported, with a temperature of 48. It was mostly cloudy, with a temperature of 57 at Kingman, and 63 at Page. It was cloudy, with a temperature of 46 at Flagstaff, 53 at the Grand Canyon, 54 at Prescott, 52 at Payson, and 56 at Winslow. Observations for southern Arizona, skies ranged from clear to partly cloudy. It was 70 at Tucson, 80 at Yuma, 61 at Nogales, and 65 at Sierra Vista. Observations for southern California, skies ranged from clear to partly cloudy. It was 72 at Los Angeles Airport, 73 at San Diego, and 76 at Blythe. Regional observations, at Albuquerque, rain was falling, with a temperature of 57. At Salt Lake City, it was clear, with a temperature of 63. It was mostly cloudy, with a temperature of 78 at Las Vegas, and 70 at El Paso. At Albuquerque, the visibility was 5 miles. Once again, at 9 p.m. in Phoenix, under mostly cloudy skies. The Sky Harbor temperature was 74 degrees. Here is the latest forecast. For the following area, in Arizona, Central Phoenix, issued at 4 p.m. Mountain Standard Time. Tonight, partly cloudy. A slight chance of showers and thunderstorms in the evening, then a slight chance of showers after midnight. Lows 59 to 68. South wind around 5 miles per hour in the evening becoming east after midnight. Chance of rain 10%. Wednesday, partly sunny in the morning then becoming mostly sunny. Highs 78 to 82. East wind around 5 miles per hour in the morning becoming southwest in the afternoon. Wednesday night, clear. Low 62 to 69. Light wind in the evening becoming northeast around 5 miles per hour after midnight. Thursday, sunny and warmer. Highs 84 to 88. East wind around 5 miles per hour in the morning becoming west in the afternoon. Thursday night, clear. Low 65 to 72. Light wind in the evening becoming northeast 5 to 10 miles per hour after midnight. Friday, sunny and warmer. Highs 88 to 93. Friday night, clear. Low 67 to 73. Saturday, sunny. Highs 89 to 94. Saturday night, clear. Low 68 to 75. Sunday, sunny. Highs 91 to 96. Sunday night, clear. Low 68 to 76. Monday, sunny. Highs 91 to 96. Monday night, clear.
clear. Low 68 to 76. Tuesday, sunny. Highs 92 to 97.

tomorrow is 96 degrees, and the normal low is 73. Sunset tonight is at 6:15 p.m. Sunrise tomorrow is at 6:22 a.m. Here is the synopsis for Southeast California, Southwest, and South Central Arizona. A flood watch remains in effect for parts of the region through this evening, however most of the heaviest rain has exited the region. Below normal temperatures will be common through the end of the week across the eastern portion of the forecast area, while near normal readings will return to the western deserts starting Wednesday. Dry conditions will prevail from Thursday though early next week as high pressure takes hold across the region. 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The current time is 9:19 p.m. Mountain Standard Time. Here is the 9 p.m. Mountain Standard Time observation for Phoenix, on Tuesday, September 29th. At Sky Harbor, it was mostly cloudy. Visibility 10 miles. Temperature was 74 degrees, dew point 58, relative humidity 57%. Wind was southwest, at 7 miles an hour. And the pressure was 29.64 inches, and rising. Other observations for South Central Arizona including the Greater Phoenix area, it was clear, with a temperature of 73 at Scottsdale Airport, 74 at Falcon Field, and 72 at Mesa Gateway. It was partly cloudy, with a temperature of 70 at Buckeye, 72 at Deer Valley, 74 at Chandler, and 72 at Gila Bend. At Luke Air Force Base, it was mostly cloudy, with a temperature of 76. Observations for Northern Arizona, at Cholo, thunder was reported, with a temperature of 48. It was mostly cloudy, with a temperature of 57 at Kingman, and 63 at Page. It was cloudy, with a temperature of 46 at Flagstaff, 53 at the Grand Canyon, 54 at Prescott, 52 at Payson, and 56 at Winslow. Observations for Southern Arizona, skies ranged from clear to partly cloudy. It was 70 at Tucson, 80 at Yuma, 61 at Nogales, and 65 at Sierra Vista. Observations for Southern California, skies ranged from clear to partly cloudy. It was 72 at Los Angeles Airport, 73 at San Diego, and 76 at Blythe. Regional observations, at Albuquerque, rain was falling, with a temperature of 57. At Salt Lake City, it was clear, with a temperature of 63. It was mostly cloudy, with a temperature of 78 at Las Vegas, and 70 at El Paso. At Albuquerque, the visibility was 5 miles. Once again, at 9 p.m. in Phoenix, under mostly cloudy skies. The Sky Harbor temperature was 74 degrees. Here is the latest forecast. For the following area, in Arizona, Central Phoenix, issued at 4 p.m. Mountain Standard Time. Tonight, partly cloudy. A slight chance of showers and thunderstorms in the evening, then a slight chance of showers after midnight. Lows 59 to 68. South wind around 5 miles per hour in the evening becoming east after midnight. Chance of rain 10%. Wednesday, partly sunny in the morning then becoming mostly sunny. Highs 78 to 82. East wind around 5 miles per hour in the morning becoming southwest in the afternoon. Wednesday night, clear. Low 62 to 69. Light wind in the evening becoming northeast around 5 miles per hour after midnight. Thursday, sunny and warmer. Highs 84 to 88. East wind around 5 miles per hour in the morning becoming west in the afternoon. Thursday night, clear. Low 65 to 72. Light wind in the evening becoming northeast 5 to 10 miles per hour after midnight. Friday, sunny and warmer. Highs 88 to 93. Friday night, clear. Low 67 to 73. Saturday, sunny. Highs 89 to 94. Saturday night, clear. Low 68 to 75.

Sunday, sunny. Highs 91 to 96. Sunday night, clear. Lows 68 to 76. Monday, sunny. Highs 91 to 96. Monday night, clear. Lows 68 to 76. Tuesday, sunny. Highs 92 to 97. The Phoenix, Arizona climate summary for this evening, as of 5 p.m., September 29, 2026. Today's high temperature was 83 degrees. The normal high is 96. The record high is 113 degrees, which was set in 2024. Today's low temperature was 66 degrees. The normal low is 73. The record low is 52 degrees, which was set in 1923. 0.45 inches of precipitation fell today, which brings the monthly total to 1.05 inches. The total precipitation for the year now stands at 2.78 inches. The normal high temperature for tomorrow is 96 degrees, and the normal low is 73. Sunset tonight is at 6:15 p.m. Sunrise tomorrow is at 6:22 a.m. Here is the synopsis for Southeast California, Southwest, and South Central Arizona. A flood watch remains in effect for parts of the region through this evening, however most of the heaviest rain has exited the region. Below normal temperatures will be common through the end of the week across the eastern portion of the forecast area, while near normal readings will return to the western deserts starting Wednesday. Dry conditions will prevail from Thursday, though early next week as high pressure takes hold across the region. 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The current time is 9:25 p.m. Mountain Standard Time. Here is the 9 p.m. Mountain Standard Time observation for Phoenix, on Tuesday, September 29th. At Sky Harbor, it was mostly cloudy. Visibility 10 miles. Temperature was 74 degrees, dew point 58, relative humidity 57%. Wind was southwest, at 7 miles an hour. And the pressure was 29.64 inches, and rising. Other observations for South Central Arizona including the Greater Phoenix area, it was clear, with a temperature of 73 at Scottsdale Airport, 74 at Falcon Field, and 72 at Mesa Gateway. It was partly cloudy, with a temperature of 70 at Buckeye, 72 at Deer Valley, 74 at Chandler, and 72 at Gila Bend. At Luke Air Force Base, it was mostly cloudy, with a temperature of 76. Observations for Northern Arizona, at Cholo, thunder was reported, with a temperature of 48. It was mostly cloudy, with a temperature of 57 at Kingman, and 63 at Page. It was cloudy, with a temperature of 46 at Flagstaff, 53 at the Grand Canyon, 54 at Prescott, 52 at Payson, and 56 at Winslow. Observations for Southern Arizona, skies ranged from clear to partly cloudy. It was 70 at Tucson, 80 at Yuma, 61 at Nogales, and 65 at Sierra Vista. Observations for Southern California, skies ranged from clear to partly cloudy. It was 72 at Los Angeles Airport, 73 at San Diego, and 76 at Blythe. Regional observations, at Albuquerque, rain was falling, with a temperature of 57. At Salt Lake City, it was clear, with a temperature of 63. It was mostly cloudy, with a temperature of 78 at Las Vegas, and 70 at El Paso. At Albuquerque, the visibility was 5 miles. Once again, at 9 p.m. in Phoenix, under mostly cloudy skies, the Sky Harbor temperature was 74 degrees. Here is the latest forecast. For the following area, in Arizona, Central Phoenix, issued at 4 p.m. Mountain Standard Time. Tonight, partly cloudy. A slight chance of showers and thunderstorms in the evening, then a slight chance of showers after midnight. Lows 59 to 68.
south wind around 5 miles per hour in the evening becoming east after midnight. Chance of rain 10%. Wednesday, partly sunny in the morning then becoming mostly sunny. Highs 78 to 82. East wind around 5 miles per hour in the morning becoming southwest in the afternoon. Wednesday night, clear. Low 62 to 69. Light wind in the evening becoming northeast around 5 miles per hour after midnight. Thursday, sunny and warmer. Highs 84 to 88. East wind around 5 miles per hour in the morning becoming west in the afternoon. Thursday night, clear. Low 65 to 72. Light wind in the evening becoming northeast 5 to 10 miles per hour after midnight. Friday, sunny and warmer. Highs 88 to 93. Friday night, clear. Low 67 to 73. Saturday, sunny. Highs 89 to 94. Saturday night, clear. Low 68 to 75. Sunday, sunny. Highs 91 to 96. Sunday night, clear. Low 68 to 76. Monday, sunny. Highs 91 to 96. Monday night, clear. Low 68 to 76. Tuesday, sunny. Highs 92 to 97. The Phoenix, Arizona climate summary for this evening, as of 5 p.m., September 29, 2026. Today's high temperature was 83 degrees. The normal high is 96. The record high is 113 degrees, which was set in 2024. Today's low temperature was 66 degrees. The normal low is 73. The record low is 52 degrees, which was set in 1923. 0.45 inches of precipitation fell today, which brings the monthly total to 1.05 inches. The total precipitation for the year now stands at 2.78 inches. The normal high temperature for tomorrow is 96 degrees, and the normal low is 73. Sunset tonight is at 6:15 p.m. Sunrise tomorrow is at 6:22 a.m. Here is the synopsis for Southeast California, Southwest, and South Central Arizona. A flood watch remains in effect for parts of the region through this evening, however most of the heaviest rain has exited the region. Below normal temperatures will be common through the end of the week across the eastern portion of the forecast area, while near normal readings will return to the western deserts starting Wednesday. Dry conditions will prevail from Thursday though early next week as high pressure takes hold across the region. 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The current time is 9:32 p.m. Mountain Standard Time. Here is the 9 p.m. Mountain Standard Time observation for Phoenix, on Tuesday, September 29th. At Sky Harbor, it was mostly cloudy. Visibility 10 miles. Temperature was 74 degrees, dew point 58, relative humidity 57%. Wind was southwest, at 7 miles an hour. And the pressure was 29.64 inches, and rising. Other observations for South Central Arizona including the Greater Phoenix area, it was clear, with a temperature of 73 at Scottsdale Airport, 74 at Falcon Field, and 72 at Mesa Gateway. It was partly cloudy, with a temperature of 70 at Buckeye, 72 at Deer Valley, 74 at Chandler, and 72 at Gila Bend. At Luke Air Force Base, it was mostly cloudy, with a temperature of 76. Observations for Northern Arizona, at Cholo, thunder was reported 48. It was mostly cloudy, with a temperature of 57 at Kingman, and 63 at Page. It was cloudy, with a temperature of 46 at Flagstaff, 53 at the Grand Canyon, 54 at Prescott, 52 at Payson, and 56 at Winslow. Observations for Southern Arizona, skies ranged from clear to partly cloudy. It was 70 at Tucson, 80 at Yuma, 61 at Nogales,
and 65 at Sierra Vista. Observations for Southern California, skies ranged from clear to partly cloudy. It was 72 at Los Angeles Airport, 73 at San Diego, and 76 at Blythe. Regional observations, at Albuquerque, rain was falling, with a temperature of 57. At Salt Lake City, it was clear, with a temperature of 63. It was mostly cloudy, with a temperature of 78 at Las Vegas, and 70 at El Paso. At Albuquerque, the visibility was 5 miles. Once again, at 9 p.m. in Phoenix, under mostly cloudy skies. The Sky Harbor temperature was 74 degrees. Here is the latest forecast. For the following area, in Arizona, Central Phoenix, issued at 4 p.m. Mountain Standard Time. Tonight, partly cloudy. A slight chance of showers and thunderstorms in the evening, then a slight chance of showers after midnight. Lows 59 to 68. South wind around 5 miles per hour in the evening becoming east after midnight. Chance of rain 10%. Wednesday, partly sunny in the morning then becoming mostly sunny. Highs 78 to 82. East wind around 5 miles per hour in the morning becoming southwest in the afternoon. Wednesday night, clear. Low 62 to 69. Light wind in the evening becoming northeast around 5 miles per hour after midnight. Thursday, sunny and warmer. Highs 84 to 88. East wind around 5 miles per hour in the morning becoming west in the afternoon. Thursday night, clear. Low 65 to 72. Light wind in the evening becoming northeast 5 to 10 miles per hour after midnight. Friday, sunny and warmer. Highs 88 to 93. Friday night, clear. Low 67 to 73. Saturday, sunny. Highs 89 to 94. Saturday night, clear. Low 68 to 75. Sunday, sunny. Highs 91 to 96. Sunday night, clear. Low 68 to 76. Monday, sunny. Highs 91 to 96. Monday night, clear. Low 68 to 76. Tuesday, sunny. Highs 92 to 97. The Phoenix, Arizona climate summary for this evening, as of 5 p.m., September 29, 2026. Today's high temperature was 83 degrees. The normal high is 96. The record high is 113 degrees, which was set in 2024. Today's low temperature was 66 degrees. The normal low is 73. The record low is 52 degrees, which was set in 1923. 0.45 inches of precipitation fell today, which brings the monthly total to 1.05 inches. The total precipitation for the year now stands at 2.78 inches. The normal high temperature for tomorrow is 96 degrees, and the normal low is 73. Sunset tonight is at 6:15 p.m. Sunrise tomorrow is at 6:22 a.m. Here is the synopsis for Southeast California, Southwest, and South Central Arizona. A flood watch remains in effect for parts of the region through this evening, however most of the heaviest rain has exited the region. Below normal temperatures will be common through the end of the week across the eastern portion of the forecast area, while near normal readings will return to the western deserts starting Wednesday. Dry conditions will prevail from Thursday though early next week as high pressure takes hold across the region. 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The current time is 9:38 p.m. Mountain Standard Time. Here is the 9 p.m. Mountain Standard Time observation for Phoenix, on Tuesday, September 29th. At Sky Harbor, it was mostly cloudy. Visibility 10 miles. Temperature was 74 degrees, dew point 58, relative humidity 57%.
wind was southwest, at 7 miles an hour. And the pressure was 29.64 inches, and rising. Other observations for south-central Arizona, including the greater Phoenix area, it was clear, with a temperature of 73 at Scottsdale Airport, 74 at Falcon Field, and 72 at Mesa Gateway. It was partly cloudy, with a temperature of 70 at Buckeye, 72 at Deer Valley, 74 at Chandler, and 72 at Gila Bend. At Luke Air Force Base, it was mostly cloudy, with a temperature of 76. Observations for northern Arizona, at Cholo, thunder was reported, with a temperature of 48. It was mostly cloudy, with a temperature of 57 at Kingman, and 63 at Page. It was cloudy, with a temperature of 46 at Flagstaff, 53 at the Grand Canyon, 54 at Prescott, 52 at Payson, and 56 at Winslow. Observations for southern Arizona, skies ranged from clear to partly cloudy. It was 70 at Tucson, 80 at Yuma, 61 at Nogales, and 65 at Sierra Vista. Observations for Southern California, skies ranged from clear to partly cloudy. It was 72 at Los Angeles Airport, 73 at San Diego, and 76 at Blythe. Regional observations, at Albuquerque, rain was falling, with a temperature of 57. At Salt Lake City, it was clear, with a temperature of 63. It was mostly cloudy, with a temperature of 78 at Las Vegas, and 70 at El Paso. At Albuquerque, the visibility was 5 miles. Once again, at 9 p.m. in Phoenix, under mostly cloudy skies. The Sky Harbor temperature was 74 degrees. Here is the latest forecast. For the following area, in Arizona, Central Phoenix, issued at 4 p.m. Mountain Standard Time. Tonight, partly cloudy. A slight chance of showers and thunderstorms in the evening, then a slight chance of showers after midnight. Lows 59 to 68. South wind around 5 miles per hour in the evening, becoming east after midnight. Chance of rain 10%. Wednesday, partly sunny in the morning, then becoming mostly sunny. Highs 78 to 82. East wind around 5 miles per hour in the morning, becoming southwest in the afternoon. Wednesday night, clear. Low 62 to 69. Light wind in the evening, becoming northeast around 5 miles per hour after midnight. Thursday, sunny and warmer. Highs 84 to 88. East wind around 5 miles per hour in the morning, becoming west in the afternoon. Thursday night, clear. Low 65 to 72. Light wind in the evening, becoming northeast 5 to 10 miles per hour after midnight. Friday, sunny and warmer. Highs 88 to 93. Friday night, clear. Low 67 to 73. Saturday, sunny. Highs 89 to 94. Saturday night, clear. Low 68 to 75. Sunday, sunny. Highs 91 to 96. Sunday night, clear. Low 68 to 76. Monday, sunny. Highs 91 to 96. Monday night, clear. Low 68 to 76. Tuesday, sunny. Highs 92 to 97. 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The current time is 9:43 p.m. Mountain Standard Time. Here is the 9 p.m. Mountain Standard Time observation for Phoenix, on Tuesday, September 29th. At Sky Harbor, it was mostly cloudy. Visibility 10 miles. Temperature was 74 degrees, dew point 58, relative humidity 57%. Wind was southwest, at 7 miles an hour. And the pressure was 29.64 inches, and rising. Other observations for south-central Arizona, including the greater Phoenix area, it was clear, with a temperature of 73 at Scottsdale Airport,
74 at Falcon Field, and 72 at Mesa Gateway. It was partly cloudy, with a temperature of 70 at Buckeye, 72 at Deer Valley, 74 at Chandler, and 72 at Gila Bend. At Luke Air Force Base, it was mostly cloudy, with a temperature of 76. Observations for northern Arizona, at Cholo, thunder was reported, with a temperature of 48. It was mostly cloudy, with a temperature of 57 at Kingman, and 63 at Page. It was cloudy, with a temperature of 46 at Flagstaff, 53 at the Grand Canyon, 54 at Prescott, 52 at Payson, and 56 at Winslow. Observations for southern Arizona, skies ranged from clear to partly cloudy. It was 70 at Tucson, 80 at Yuma, 61 at Nogales, and 65 at Sierra Vista. Observations for southern California, skies ranged from clear to partly cloudy. It was 72 at Los Angeles Airport, 73 at San Diego, and 76 at Blythe. Regional observations, at Albuquerque, rain was falling, with a temperature of 57. At Salt Lake City, it was clear, with a temperature of 63. It was mostly cloudy, with a temperature of 78 at Las Vegas, and 70 at El Paso. At Albuquerque, the visibility was 5 miles. Once again, at 9 p.m. in Phoenix, under mostly cloudy skies. The Sky Harbor temperature was 74 degrees. Here is the latest forecast. For the following area, in Arizona, Central Phoenix, issued at 9:41 p.m. Mountain Standard Time. Tonight, partly cloudy with a slight chance of showers and thunderstorms in the evening, then mostly clear after midnight. Lows 59 to 68. North wind 10 to 15 miles per hour in the evening, becoming northeast around 5 miles per hour after midnight. Chance of rain 10%. Wednesday, partly sunny in the morning, then becoming sunny. High 78 to 83. East wind around 5 miles per hour in the morning, becoming west in the afternoon. Wednesday night, clear. Low 60 to 68. East wind around 5 miles per hour. Thursday, sunny and warmer. Highs 85 to 88. Northeast wind around 5 miles per hour in the morning, becoming west in the afternoon. Thursday night, clear and warmer. Low 64 to 73. Light wind in the evening, becoming northeast 5 to 10 miles per hour after midnight. Friday, sunny and warmer. Highs 88 to 93. Friday night, clear. Lows 66 to 72. Saturday, sunny. Highs 88 to 94. Saturday night, clear. Lows 66 to 74. Sunday, sunny. Highs 90 to 96. Sunday night, clear. Lows 68 to 76. Monday, sunny. Highs 90 to 96. Monday night, mostly clear. Low 67 to 75. Tuesday, sunny. Highs 92 to 97. The Phoenix, Arizona climate summary for this evening, as of 5 p.m., September 29, 2026. Today's high temperature was 83 degrees. The normal high is 96. The record high is 113 degrees, which was set in 2024. Today's low temperature was 66 degrees. The normal low is 73. The record low is 52 degrees, which was set in 1923. 0.45 inches of precipitation fell today, which brings the monthly total to 1.05 inches. The total precipitation for the year now stands at 2.78 inches. The normal high temperature for tomorrow is 96 degrees, and the normal low is 73. Sunset tonight is at 6:15 p.m. Sunrise tomorrow is at 6:22 a.m. Flood watch will expire at 9 p.m. Mountain Standard Time this evening. The flood watch will expire for a portion of south central Arizona, including the following areas: Dripping Springs, Globe, Miami,
Bizatzo Mountains, Tianol/Superstition Mountains, Rio Verde Salt River, San Carlos, Southeast Gila County and Tonto Basin. The flooding threat has ended. Therefore, the flood watch will expire at 9 p.m. Mountain Standard Time this evening. 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The current time is 9:49 p.m. Mountain Standard Time. Here is the 9 p.m. Mountain Standard Time observation for Phoenix on Tuesday, September 29th. At Sky Harbor, it was mostly cloudy. Visibility 10 miles. Temperature was 74 degrees, dew point 58, relative humidity 57%. Wind was southwest, at 7 miles an hour. And the pressure was 29.64 inches, and rising. Other observations for South Central Arizona, including the Greater Phoenix area, it was clear, with a temperature of 73 at Scottsdale Airport, 74 at Falcon Field, and 72 at Mesa Gateway. It was partly cloudy, with a temperature of 70 at Buckeye, 72 at Deer Valley, 74 at Chandler, and 72 at Gila Bend. At Luke Air Force Base, it was mostly cloudy, with a temperature of 76. Observations for northern Arizona, at Cholo, thunder was reported, with a temperature of 48. It was mostly cloudy, with a temperature of 57 at Kingman, and 63 at Page. It was cloudy, with a temperature of 46 at Flagstaff, 53 at the Grand Canyon, 54 at Prescott, 52 at Payson, and 56 at Winslow. Observations for southern Arizona, skies ranged from clear to partly cloudy. It was 70 at Tucson, 80 at Yuma, 61 at Nogales, and 65 at Sierra Vista. Observations for southern California, skies ranged from clear to partly cloudy. It was 72 at Los Angeles Airport, 73 at San Diego, and 76 at Blythe. Regional observations, at Albuquerque, rain was falling, with a temperature of 57. At Salt Lake City, it was clear, with a temperature of 63. It was mostly cloudy, with a temperature of 78 at Las Vegas, and 70 at El Paso. At Albuquerque, the visibility was 5 miles. Once again, at 9 p.m. in Phoenix, under mostly cloudy skies. The Sky Harbor temperature was 74 degrees. Here is the latest forecast. For the following area, in Arizona, Central Phoenix, issued at 9:41 p.m. Mountain Standard Time. Tonight, partly cloudy with a slight chance of showers and thunderstorms in the evening, then mostly clear after midnight. Lows 59 to 68. North wind 10 to 15 miles per hour in the evening, becoming northeast around 5 miles per hour after midnight. Chance of rain 10%. Wednesday, partly sunny in the morning, then becoming sunny. High 78 to 83. East wind around 5 miles per hour in the morning, becoming west in the afternoon. Wednesday night, clear. Low 60 to 68. East wind around 5 miles per hour. Thursday, sunny and warmer. Highs 85 to 88. Northeast wind around 5 miles per hour in the morning, becoming west in the afternoon. Thursday night, clear and warmer. Low 64 to 73. Light wind in the evening, becoming northeast 5 to 10 miles per hour after midnight. Friday, sunny and warmer. Highs 88 to 93. Friday night, clear. Low 66 to 72. Saturday, sunny. Highs 88 to 94. Saturday night, clear. Low 66 to 74. Sunday, sunny. Highs 90 to 96. Sunday night, clear. Low 68 to 76. Monday, sunny. Highs 90 to 96. Monday night, mostly clear. Low 67 to 75. Tuesday, sunny. Highs 92 to 97.
The Phoenix, Arizona climate summary for this evening, as of 5 p.m., September 29, 2026. Today's high temperature was 83 degrees. The normal high is 96. The record high is 113 degrees, which was set in 2024. Today's low temperature was 66 degrees. The normal low is 73. The record low is 52 degrees, which was set in 1923. 0.45 inches of precipitation fell today, which brings the monthly total to 1.05 inches. The total precipitation for the year now stands at 2.78 inches. The normal high temperature for tomorrow is 96 degrees, and the normal low is 73. Sunset tonight is at 6:15 p.m. Sunrise tomorrow is at 6:22 a.m. Flood watch will expire at 9 p.m. Mountain Standard Time this evening. The flood watch will expire for a portion of south-central Arizona, including the following areas: Dripping Springs, Globe Miami, Bizazzo Mountains, Pinal/Superstition Mountains, Rio Verde Salt River, San Carlos, Southeast Gila County, and Tonto Basin. The flooding threat has ended. Therefore, the flood watch will expire at 9 p.m. Mountain Standard Time this evening. 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The current time is 9:55 p.m. Mountain Standard Time. Here is the 9 p.m. Mountain Standard Time observation for Phoenix, on Tuesday, September 29th. At Sky Harbor, it was mostly cloudy. Visibility 10 miles. Temperature was 74 degrees, dew point 58, relative humidity 57%. Wind was southwest, at 7 miles an hour. And the pressure was 29.64 inches, and rising. Other observations for south-central Arizona, including the greater Phoenix area, it was clear, with a temperature of 73 at Scottsdale Airport, 74 at Falcon Field, and 72 at Mesa Gateway. It was partly cloudy, with a temperature of 70 at Buckeye, 72 at Deer Valley, 74 at Chandler, and 72 at Gila Bend. At Luke Air Force Base, it was mostly cloudy, with a temperature of 76. Observations for northern Arizona, at Cholo, thunder was reported, with a temperature of 48. It was mostly cloudy, with a temperature of 57 at Kingman, and 63 at Page. It was cloudy, with a temperature of 46 at Flagstaff, 53 at the Grand Canyon, 54 at Prescott, 52 at Payson, and 56 at Winslow. Observations for southern Arizona, skies ranged from clear to partly cloudy. It was 70 at Tucson, 80 at Yuma, 61 at Nogales, and 65 at Sierra Vista. Observations for southern California, skies ranged from clear to partly cloudy. It was 72 at Los Angeles Airport, 73 at San Diego, and 76 at Blythe. Regional observations, at Albuquerque, rain was falling, with a temperature of 57. At Salt Lake City, it was clear, with a temperature of 63. It was mostly cloudy, with a temperature of 78 at Las Vegas, and 70 at El Paso. At Albuquerque, the visibility was 5 miles. Once again, at 9 p.m. in Phoenix, under mostly cloudy skies, the Sky Harbor temperature was 74 degrees. Here is the latest forecast. For the following area, in Arizona, Central Phoenix, issued at 9:41 p.m. Mountain Standard Time. Tonight, partly cloudy with a slight chance of showers and thunderstorms in the evening, then mostly clear after midnight. Lows 59 to 68. North wind 10 to 15 miles per hour in the evening, becoming northeast around 5 miles per hour after midnight. Chance of rain 10%. Wednesday, partly sunny in the morning, then becoming sunny. High 78 to 83. East wind around 5 miles per hour in the morning, becoming west in the afternoon. Wednesday night, clear. Low 60 to 68. East wind around 5 miles per hour.
Thursday, sunny and warmer. Highs 85 to 88. Northeast wind around 5 miles per hour in the morning, becoming west in the afternoon. Thursday night, clear and warmer. Low 64 to 73. Light wind in the evening, becoming northeast 5 to 10 miles per hour after midnight. Friday, sunny and warmer. Highs 88 to 93. Friday night, clear. Low 66 to 72. Saturday, sunny. Highs 88 to 94. Saturday night, clear. Low 66 to 74. Sunday, sunny. Highs 90 to 96. Sunday night, clear. Low 68 to 76. Monday, sunny. Highs 90 to 96. Monday night, mostly clear. Low 67 to 75. Tuesday, sunny. Highs 92 to 97. The Phoenix, Arizona climate summary for this evening, as of 5 p.m., September 29, 2026. Today's high temperature was 83 degrees. The normal high is 96. The record high is 113 degrees, which was set in 2024. Today's low temperature was 66 degrees. The normal low is 73. The record low is 52 degrees, which was set in 1923. 0.45 inches of precipitation fell today, which brings the monthly total to 1.05 inches. The total precipitation for the year now stands at 2.78 inches. The normal high temperature for tomorrow is 96 degrees, and the normal low is 73. Sunset tonight is at 6:15 p.m. Sunrise tomorrow is at 6:22 a.m. Here is the synopsis for Southeast California, Southwest, and South Central Arizona. A flood watch remains in effect for parts of the region through this evening, however most of the heaviest rain has exited the region. Below normal temperatures will be common through the end of the week across the eastern portion of the forecast area, while near normal readings will return to the western deserts starting Wednesday. Dry conditions will prevail from Thursday, though early next week as high pressure takes hold across the region. 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The current time is 10:01 p.m. Mountain Standard Time. Here is the latest forecast. For the following area, in Arizona, Central Phoenix, issued at 9:41 p.m. Mountain Standard Time. Tonight, partly cloudy with a slight chance of showers and thunderstorms in the evening, then mostly clear after midnight. Lows 59 to 68. North wind 10 to 15 miles per hour in the evening, becoming northeast around 5 miles per hour after midnight. Chance of rain 10%. Wednesday, partly sunny in the morning, then becoming sunny. High 78 to 83. East wind around 5 miles per hour in the morning, becoming west in the afternoon. Wednesday night, clear. Low 60 to 68. East wind around 5 miles per hour. Thursday, sunny and warmer. Highs 85 to 88. Northeast wind around 5 miles per hour in the morning, becoming west in the afternoon. Thursday night, clear and warmer. Low 64 to 73. Light wind in the evening, becoming northeast 5 to 10 miles per hour after midnight. Friday, sunny and warmer. Highs 88 to 93. Friday night, clear. Low 66 to 72. Saturday, sunny. Highs 88 to 94. Saturday night, clear. Low 66 to 74. Sunday, sunny. Highs 90 to 96. Sunday night, clear. Low 68 to 76. Monday, sunny. Highs 90 to 96. Monday night, mostly clear. Low 67 to 75. Tuesday, sunny. Highs 92 to 97.
Here is the synopsis for Southeast California, Southwest, and South Central Arizona. A flood watch remain in effect for parts of the region through this evening, however most of the heaviest rain has exited the region. Below normal temperatures will be common through the end of the week across the eastern portion of the forecast area, while near normal readings will return to the western deserts starting Wednesday. Dry conditions will prevail from Thursday though early next week as high pressure takes hold across the region. 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The current time is 10:04 p.m. Mountain Standard Time. Here is the latest forecast for the following area in Arizona, Central Phoenix, issued at 9:41 p.m. Mountain Standard Time. Tonight, partly cloudy with a slight chance of showers and thunderstorms in the evening, then mostly clear after midnight. Lows 59 to 68. North wind 10 to 15 miles per hour in the evening, becoming northeast around 5 miles per hour after midnight. Chance of rain 10%. Wednesday, partly sunny in the morning, then becoming sunny. High 78 to 83. East wind around 5 miles per hour in the morning, becoming west in the afternoon. Wednesday night, clear. Low 60 to 68. East wind around 5 miles per hour. Thursday, sunny and warmer. Highs 85 to 88. Northeast wind around 5 miles per hour in the morning, becoming west in the afternoon. Thursday night, clear and warmer. Low 64 to 73. Light wind in the evening, becoming northeast 5 to 10 miles per hour after midnight. Friday, sunny and warmer. Highs 88 to 93. Friday night, clear. Low 66 to 72. Saturday, sunny. Highs 88 to 94. Saturday night, clear. Low 66 to 74. Sunday, sunny. Highs 90 to 96. Sunday night, clear. Low 68 to 76. Monday, sunny. Highs 90 to 96. Monday night, mostly clear. Low 67 to 75. Tuesday, sunny. Highs 92 to 97. Here is the synopsis for Southeast California, Southwest, and South Central Arizona. A flood watch remain in effect for parts of the region through this evening, however most of the heaviest rain has exited the region. Below normal temperatures will be common through the end of the week across the eastern portion of the forecast area, while near normal readings will return to the western deserts starting Wednesday. Dry conditions will prevail from Thursday though early next week as high pressure takes hold across the region. 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The current time is 10:07 p.m. Mountain Standard Time. Here is the latest forecast for the following area in Arizona, Central Phoenix, issued at 9:41 p.m. Mountain Standard Time. Tonight, partly cloudy with a slight chance of showers and thunderstorms in the evening, then mostly clear after midnight. Lows 59 to 68. North wind 10 to 15 miles per hour in the evening, becoming northeast around 5 miles per hour after midnight. Chance of rain 10%. Wednesday, partly sunny in the morning, then becoming sunny. High 78 to 83. East wind around 5 miles per hour in the morning, becoming west in the afternoon. Wednesday night, clear. Low 60 to 68. East wind around 5 miles per hour. Thursday, sunny and warmer. Highs 85 to 88. Northeast wind around 5 miles per hour in the morning, becoming west in the afternoon. Thursday night, clear and warmer. Low 64 to 73. Light wind in the evening, becoming northeast 5 to 10 miles per hour after midnight. Friday, sunny and warmer. Highs 88 to 93. Friday night, clear.
low 66 to 72. Saturday, sunny. Highs 88 to 94. Saturday night, clear. Low 66 to 74. Sunday, sunny. Highs 90 to 96. Sunday night, clear. Low 68 to 76. Monday, sunny. Highs 90 to 96. Monday night, mostly clear. Low 67 to 75. Tuesday, sunny. Highs 92 to 97. Here is the synopsis for Southeast California, Southwest, and South Central Arizona. A flood watch remains in effect for parts of the region through this evening, however most of the heaviest rain has exited the region. Below normal temperatures will be common through the end of the week across the eastern portion of the forecast area, while near normal readings will return to the western deserts starting Wednesday. Dry conditions will prevail from Thursday though early next week as high pressure takes hold across the region. 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The current time is 10:10 p.m. Mountain Standard Time. Here is the latest forecast. For the following area, in Arizona, Central Phoenix, issued at 9:41 p.m. Mountain Standard Time. Tonight, partly cloudy with a slight chance of showers and thunderstorms in the evening, then mostly clear after midnight. Lows 59 to 68. North wind 10 to 15 miles per hour in the evening, becoming northeast around 5 miles per hour after midnight. Chance of rain 10%. Wednesday, partly sunny in the morning then becoming sunny. High 78 to 83. East wind around 5 miles per hour in the morning becoming west in the afternoon. Wednesday night, clear. Low 60 to 68. East wind around 5 miles per hour. Thursday, sunny and warmer. Highs 85 to 88. Northeast wind around 5 miles per hour in the morning becoming west in the afternoon. Thursday night, clear and warmer. Low 64 to 73. Light wind in the evening becoming northeast 5 to 10 miles per hour after midnight. Friday, sunny and warmer. Highs 88 to 93. Friday night, clear. Low 66 to 72. Saturday, sunny. Highs 88 to 94. Saturday night, clear. Low 66 to 74. Sunday, sunny. Highs 90 to 96. Sunday night, clear. Low 68 to 76. Monday, sunny. Highs 90 to 96. Monday night, mostly clear. Low 67 to 75. Tuesday, sunny. Highs 92 to 97. Here is the synopsis for Southeast California, Southwest, and South Central Arizona. A flood watch remains in effect for parts of the region through this evening, however most of the heaviest rain has exited the region. Below normal temperatures will be common through the end of the week across the eastern portion of the forecast area, while near normal readings will return to the western deserts starting Wednesday. Dry conditions will prevail from Thursday though early next week as high pressure takes hold across the region. 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The current time is 10:12 p.m. Mountain Standard Time. Here is the 10 p.m. Mountain Standard Time observation for Phoenix, on Tuesday, September 29th. At Sky Harbor, it was mostly cloudy. Visibility 10 miles. Temperature was 74 degrees, dew point 57, relative humidity 55%. Wind was southwest, at 5 miles an hour. And the pressure was 29.65 inches, and rising. Other observations for South Central Arizona including the Greater Phoenix area, it was clear, with a temperature of 71 at Falcon Field, and 70 at Mesa Gateway. It was partly cloudy, with a temperature of 68 at Buckeye,
75 at Luke Air Force Base, 70 at Deer Valley, and 73 at Scottsdale Airport. At Chandler, it was mostly cloudy, with a temperature of 72. At Gila Bend, it was cloudy, with a temperature of 72. Observations for northern Arizona, rain was falling, with a temperature of 53 at Prescott, and 48 at Chulo. At Kingman, it was mostly cloudy, with a temperature of 58. It was cloudy, with a temperature of 47 at Flagstaff, 52 at the Grand Canyon, 50 at Payson, 65 at Page, and 56 at Winslow. Observations for southern Arizona, skies ranged from clear to partly cloudy. It was 68 at Tucson, 81 at Yuma, 59 at Nogales, and 63 at Sierra Vista. Observations for Southern California, skies ranged from clear to partly cloudy. It was 72 at Los Angeles Airport, 72 at San Diego, and 76 at Blythe. Regional observations, at Albuquerque, rain was falling, with a temperature of 56. At Salt Lake City, it was clear, with a temperature of 62. At El Paso, it was partly cloudy, with a temperature of 69. At Las Vegas, it was mostly cloudy, with a temperature of 76. At Albuquerque, the visibility was 3 miles. Once again, at 10 p.m. in Phoenix, under mostly cloudy skies, the Sky Harbor temperature was 74 degrees. Here is the latest forecast. For the following area, in Arizona, Central Phoenix, issued at 9:41 p.m. Mountain Standard Time. Tonight, partly cloudy with a slight chance of showers and thunderstorms in the evening, then mostly clear after midnight. Lows 59 to 68. North wind 10 to 15 miles per hour in the evening, becoming northeast around 5 miles per hour after midnight. Chance of rain 10%. Wednesday, partly sunny in the morning, then becoming sunny. High 78 to 83. East wind around 5 miles per hour in the morning, becoming west in the afternoon. Wednesday night, clear. Low 60 to 68. East wind around 5 miles per hour. Thursday, sunny and warmer. Highs 85 to 88. Northeast wind around 5 miles per hour in the morning, becoming west in the afternoon. Thursday night, clear and warmer. Low 64 to 73. Light wind in the evening, becoming northeast 5 to 10 miles per hour after midnight. Friday, sunny and warmer. Highs 88 to 93. Friday night, clear. Low 66 to 72. Saturday, sunny. Highs 88 to 94. Saturday night, clear. Low 66 to 74. Sunday, sunny. Highs 90 to 96. Sunday night, clear. Low 68 to 76. Monday, sunny. Highs 90 to 96. Monday night, mostly clear. Low 67 to 75. Tuesday, sunny. Highs 92 to 97. Here is the synopsis for Southeast California, Southwest, and South Central Arizona. Below normal temperatures will be common through the end of the week across the eastern portion of the forecast area, while near normal readings will return to the western deserts. Dry conditions will prevail from Thursday, though at least early next week, as high pressure takes hold across the region. 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The current time is 10:18 p.m. Mountain Standard Time. Here is the 10 p.m. Mountain Standard Time observation for Phoenix, on Tuesday, September 29th. At Sky Harbor, it was mostly cloudy. Visibility 10 miles. Temperature was 74 degrees, dew point 57, relative humidity 55%. Wind was southwest, at 5 miles an hour. And the pressure was 29.65 inches, and rising.
other observations for South Central Arizona, including the greater Phoenix area, it was clear, with a temperature of 71 at Falcon Field and 70 at Mesa Gateway. It was partly cloudy, with a temperature of 68 at Buckeye, 75 at Luke Air Force Base, 70 at Deer Valley.

59 at Nogales, and 63 at Sierra Vista. Observations for Southern California, skies ranged from clear to partly cloudy. It was 72 at Los Angeles Airport, 72 at San Diego, and 76 at Blythe. Regional observations, at Albuquerque, rain was falling, with a temperature of 56. At Salt Lake City, it was clear, with a temperature of 62. At El Paso, it was partly cloudy, with a temperature of 69. At Las Vegas, it was mostly cloudy, with a temperature of 76. At Albuquerque, the visibility was 3 miles. Once again, at 10 p.m. in Phoenix, under mostly cloudy skies. The Sky Harbor temperature was 74 degrees. Here is the latest forecast. For the following area, in Arizona, Central Phoenix, issued at 9:41 p.m. Mountain Standard Time. Tonight, partly cloudy with a slight chance of showers and thunderstorms in the evening, then mostly clear after midnight. Lows 59 to 68. North wind 10 to 15 miles per hour in the evening, becoming northeast around 5 miles per hour after midnight. Chance of rain 10%. Wednesday, partly sunny in the morning, then becoming sunny. High 78 to 83. East wind around 5 miles per hour in the morning, becoming west in the afternoon. Wednesday night, clear. Low 60 to 68. East wind around 5 miles per hour. Thursday, sunny and warmer. Highs 85 to 88. Northeast wind around 5 miles per hour in the morning, becoming west in the afternoon. Thursday night, clear and warmer. Low 64 to 73. Light wind in the evening, becoming northeast 5 to 10 miles per hour after midnight. Friday, sunny and warmer. Highs 88 to 93. Friday night, clear. Low 66 to 72. Saturday, sunny. Highs 88 to 94. Saturday night, clear. Low 66 to 74. Sunday, sunny. Highs 90 to 96. Sunday night, clear. Low 68 to 76. Monday, sunny. Highs 90 to 96. Monday night, mostly clear. Low 67 to 75. Tuesday, sunny. Highs 92 to 97. Here is the synopsis for Southeast California, Southwest, and South Central Arizona. Below normal temperatures will be common through the end of the week across the eastern portion of the forecast area, while near normal readings will return to the western deserts. Dry conditions will prevail from Thursday, though at least early next week, as high pressure takes hold across the region. 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The current time is 10:23 p.m. Mountain Standard Time. Here is the 10 p.m. Mountain Standard Time observation for Phoenix, on Tuesday, September 29th. At Sky Harbor, it was mostly cloudy. Visibility 10 miles. Temperature was 74 degrees, dew point 57, relative humidity 55%. Wind was southwest, at 5 miles an hour. And the pressure was 29.65 inches, and rising. Other observations for South Central Arizona, including the Greater Phoenix area, it was clear, with a temperature of 71 at Falcon Field, and 70 at Mesa Gateway. It was partly cloudy, with a temperature of 68 at Buckeye, 75 at Luke Air Force Base, 70 at Deer Valley, and 73 at Scottsdale Airport. At Chandler, it was mostly cloudy, with a temperature of 72. At Gila Bend, it was cloudy, with a temperature of 72. Observations for Northern Arizona, rain was falling, with a temperature of 53 at Prescott, and 48 at Chulo. At Kingman, it was mostly cloudy, with a temperature of 58. It was cloudy, with a temperature of 47 at Flagstaff, 52 at the Grand Canyon, 50 at Payson, 65 at Page, and 56 at Winslow.

observations for southern Arizona, skies ranged from clear to partly cloudy. It was 68 at Tucson, 81 at Yuma, 59 at Nogales, and 63 at Sierra Vista. Observations for Southern California, skies ranged from clear to partly cloudy. It was 72 at Los Angeles Airport, 72 at San Diego, and 76 at Blythe. Regional observations, at Albuquerque, rain was falling, with a temperature of 56. At Salt Lake City, it was clear, with a temperature of 62. At El Paso, it was partly cloudy, with a temperature of 69. At Las Vegas, it was mostly cloudy, with a temperature of 76. At Albuquerque, the visibility was 3 miles. Once again, at 10 p.m. in Phoenix, under mostly cloudy skies, the Sky Harbor temperature was 74 degrees. Here is the latest forecast. For the following area, in Arizona, Central Phoenix, issued at 9:41 p.m. Mountain Standard Time. Tonight, partly cloudy with a slight chance of showers and thunderstorms in the evening, then mostly clear after midnight. Lows 59 to 68. North wind 10 to 15 miles per hour in the evening, becoming northeast around 5 miles per hour after midnight. Chance of rain 10%. Wednesday, partly sunny in the morning, then becoming sunny. High 78 to 83. East wind around 5 miles per hour in the morning, becoming west in the afternoon. Wednesday night, clear. Low 60 to 68. East wind around 5 miles per hour. Thursday, sunny and warmer. Highs 85 to 88. Northeast wind around 5 miles per hour in the morning, becoming west in the afternoon. Thursday night, clear and warmer. Low 64 to 73. Light wind in the evening, becoming northeast 5 to 10 miles per hour after midnight. Friday, sunny and warmer. Highs 88 to 93. Friday night, clear. Low 66 to 72. Saturday, sunny. Highs 88 to 94. Saturday night, clear. Low 66 to 74. Sunday, sunny. Highs 90 to 96. Sunday night, clear. Low 68 to 76. Monday, sunny. Highs 90 to 96. Monday night, mostly clear. Low 67 to 75. Tuesday, sunny. Highs 92 to 97. Here is the synopsis for Southeast California, Southwest, and South Central Arizona. Below normal temperatures will be common through the end of the week across the eastern portion of the forecast area, while near normal readings will return to the western deserts. Dry conditions will prevail from Thursday, though at least early next week, as high pressure takes hold across the region. 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The current time is 10:28 p.m. Mountain Standard Time. Here is the 10 p.m. Mountain Standard Time observation for Phoenix, on Tuesday, September 29th. At Sky Harbor, it was mostly cloudy. Visibility 10 miles. Temperature was 74 degrees, dew point 57, relative humidity 55%. Wind was southwest, at 5 miles an hour. And the pressure was 29.65 inches, and rising. Other observations for South Central Arizona, including the greater Phoenix area, it was clear, with a temperature of 71 at Falcon Field, and 70 at Mesa Gateway. It was partly cloudy, with a temperature of 68 at Buckeye, 75 at Luke Air Force Base, 70 at Deer Valley, and 73 at Scottsdale Airport. At Chandler, it was mostly cloudy, with a temperature of 72. At Gila Bend, it was cloudy, with a temperature of 72. Observations for northern Arizona, rain was falling, with a temperature of 53 at Prescott, and 48 at Chulo. At Kingman, it was mostly cloudy, with a temperature of 58.
It was cloudy, with a temperature of 47 at Flagstaff, 52 at the Grand Canyon, 50 at Payson, 65 at Page, and 56 at Winslow. Observations for southern Arizona, skies ranged from clear to partly cloudy. It was 68 at Tucson, 81 at Yuma, 59 at Nogales, and 63 at Sierra Vista. Observations for Southern California, skies ranged from clear to partly cloudy. It was 72 at Los Angeles Airport, 72 at San Diego, and 76 at Blythe. Regional observations, at Albuquerque, rain was falling, with a temperature of 56. At Salt Lake City, it was clear, with a temperature of 62. At El Paso, it was partly cloudy, with a temperature of 69. At Las Vegas, it was mostly cloudy, with a temperature of 76. At Albuquerque, the visibility was 3 miles. Once again, at 10 p.m. in Phoenix, under mostly cloudy skies, the Sky Harbor temperature was 74 degrees. Here is the latest forecast. For the following area, in Arizona, Central Phoenix, issued at 9:41 p.m. Mountain Standard Time. Tonight, partly cloudy with a slight chance of showers and thunderstorms in the evening, then mostly clear after midnight. Lows 59 to 68. North wind 10 to 15 miles per hour in the evening, becoming northeast around 5 miles per hour after midnight. Chance of rain 10%. Wednesday, partly sunny in the morning, then becoming sunny. High 78 to 83. East wind around 5 miles per hour in the morning, becoming west in the afternoon. Wednesday night, clear. Low 60 to 68. East wind around 5 miles per hour. Thursday, sunny and warmer. Highs 85 to 88. Northeast wind around 5 miles per hour in the morning, becoming west in the afternoon. Thursday night, clear and warmer. Low 64 to 73. Light wind in the evening, becoming northeast 5 to 10 miles per hour after midnight. Friday, sunny and warmer. Highs 88 to 93. Friday night, clear. Low 66 to 72. Saturday, sunny. Highs 88 to 94. Saturday night, clear. Low 66 to 74. Sunday, sunny. Highs 90 to 96. Sunday night, clear. Low 68 to 76. Monday, sunny. Highs 90 to 96. Monday night, mostly clear. Low 67 to 75. Tuesday, sunny. Highs 92 to 97. Here is the synopsis for Southeast California, Southwest, and South Central Arizona. Below normal temperatures will be common through the end of the week across the eastern portion of the forecast area, while near normal readings will return to the western deserts. Dry conditions will prevail from Thursday, though at least early next week, as high pressure takes hold across the region. 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The current time is 10:33 p.m. Mountain Standard Time. Here is the 10 p.m. Mountain Standard Time observation for Phoenix, on Tuesday, September 29th. At Sky Harbor, it was mostly cloudy. Visibility 10 miles. Temperature was 74 degrees, dew point 57, relative humidity 55%. Wind was southwest, at 5 miles an hour. And the pressure was 29.65 inches, and rising. Other observations for South Central Arizona, including the Greater Phoenix area, it was clear, with a temperature of 71 at Falcon Field, and 70 at Mesa Gateway. It was partly cloudy, with a temperature of 68 at Buckeye, 75 at Luke Air Force Base, 70 at Deer Valley, and 73 at Scottsdale Airport. At Chandler, it was mostly cloudy, with a temperature of 70. At Gila Bend, it was cloudy, with a temperature of 72. Observations for northern Arizona, rain was falling, with a temperature of 53 at Prescott, and 48 at Chulo.
at Kingman, it was most

Partly cloudy, with a temperature of 58. It was cloudy, with a temperature of 47 at Flagstaff, 52 at the Grand Canyon, 50 at Basin, 65 at Page, and 56 at Winslow. Observations for southern Arizona, skies ranged from clear to partly cloudy. It was 68 at Tucson, 81 at Yuma, 59 at Nogales, and 63 at Sierra Vista. Observations for Southern California, skies ranged from clear to partly cloudy. It was 72 at Los Angeles Airport, 72 at San Diego, and 76 at Blythe. Regional observations, at Albuquerque, rain was falling, with a temperature of 56. At Salt Lake City, it was clear, with a temperature of 62. At El Paso, it was partly cloudy, with a temperature of 69. At Las Vegas, it was mostly cloudy, with a temperature of 76. At Albuquerque, the visibility was 3 miles. Once again, at 10 p.m. in Phoenix, under mostly cloudy skies. The Sky Harbor temperature was 74 degrees. Here is the latest forecast. For the following area, in Arizona, Central Phoenix, issued at 9:41 p.m. Mountain Standard Time. Tonight, partly cloudy with a slight chance of showers and thunderstorms in the evening, then mostly clear after midnight. Lows 59 to 68. North wind 10 to 15 miles per hour in the evening, becoming northeast around 5 miles per hour after midnight. Chance of rain 10%. Wednesday, partly sunny in the morning, then becoming sunny. High 78 to 83. East wind around 5 miles per hour in the morning, becoming west in the afternoon. Wednesday night, clear. Low 60 to 68. East wind around 5 miles per hour. Thursday, sunny and warmer. Highs 85 to 88. Northeast wind around 5 miles per hour in the morning, becoming west in the afternoon. Thursday night, clear and warmer. Low 64 to 73. Light wind in the evening, becoming northeast 5 to 10 miles per hour after midnight. Friday, sunny and warmer. Highs 88 to 93. Friday night, clear. Low 66 to 72. Saturday, sunny. Highs 88 to 94. Saturday night, clear. Low 66 to 74. Sunday, sunny. Highs 90 to 96. Sunday night, clear. Low 68 to 76. Monday, sunny. Highs 90 to 96. Monday night, mostly clear. Low 67 to 75. Tuesday, sunny. Highs 92 to 97. Here is the synopsis for Southeast California, Southwest, and South Central Arizona. Below normal temperatures will be common through the end of the week across the eastern portion of the forecast area, while near normal readings will return to the western deserts. Dry conditions will prevail from Thursday, though at least early next week, as high pressure takes hold across the region. 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The current time is 10:38 p.m. Mountain Standard Time. Here is the 10 p.m. Mountain Standard Time observation for Phoenix, on Tuesday, September 29th. At Sky Harbor, it was mostly cloudy. Visibility 10 miles. Temperature was 74 degrees, dew point 57, relative humidity 55%. Wind was southwest, at 5 miles an hour. And the pressure was 29.65 inches, and rising. Other observations for South Central Arizona, including the greater Phoenix area, it was clear, with a temperature of 71 at Falcon Field, and 70 at Mesa Gateway. It was partly cloudy, with a temperature of 68 at Buckeye, 75 at Luke Air Force Base, 70 at Deer Valley, and 73 at Scottsdale Airport. At Chandler, it was mostly cloudy, with a temperature of 72. At Gila Bend, it was cloudy, with a temperature of 72.
Observations for northern Arizona. Rain was falling, with a temperature of 53 at Prescott and 48 at Chulo. At Kingman, it was mostly cloudy, with a temperature of 58. It was cloudy, with a temperature of 47 at Flagstaff, 52 at the Grand Canyon, 50 at Basin, 65 at Page, and 56 at Winslow. Observations for southern Arizona. Skies ranged from clear to partly cloudy. It was 68 at Tucson, 81 at Yuma, 59 at Nogales, and 63 at Sierra Vista. Observations for Southern California. Skies ranged from clear to partly cloudy. It was 72 at Los Angeles Airport, 72 at San Diego, and 76 at Blythe. Regional observations. At Albuquerque, rain was falling, with a temperature of 56. At Salt Lake City, it was clear, with a temperature of 62. At El Paso, it was partly cloudy, with a temperature of 69. At Las Vegas, it was mostly cloudy, with a temperature of 76. At Albuquerque, the visibility was 3 miles. Once again, at 10 p.m. in Phoenix, under mostly cloudy skies, the Sky Harbor temperature was 74 degrees. Here is the latest forecast. For the following area, in Arizona, Central Phoenix, issued at 9:41 p.m. Mountain Standard Time. Tonight, partly cloudy with a slight chance of showers and thunderstorms in the evening, then mostly clear after midnight. Lows 59 to 68. North wind 10 to 15 miles per hour in the evening, becoming northeast around 5 miles per hour after midnight. Chance of rain 10%. Wednesday, partly sunny in the morning, then becoming sunny. High 78 to 83. East wind around 5 miles per hour in the morning, becoming west in the afternoon. Wednesday night, clear. Low 60 to 68. East wind around 5 miles per hour. Thursday, sunny and warmer. Highs 85 to 88. Northeast wind around 5 miles per hour in the morning, becoming west in the afternoon. Thursday night, clear and warmer. Low 64 to 73. Light wind in the evening, becoming northeast 5 to 10 miles per hour after midnight. Friday, sunny and warmer. Highs 88 to 93. Friday night, clear. Low 66 to 72. Saturday, sunny. Highs 88 to 94. Saturday night, clear. Low 66 to 74. Sunday, sunny. Highs 90 to 96. Sunday night, clear. Low 68 to 76. Monday, sunny. Highs 90 to 96. Monday night, mostly clear. Low 67 to 75. Tuesday, sunny. Highs 92 to 97. Here is the synopsis for Southeast California, Southwest, and South Central Arizona. Below normal temperatures will be common through the end of the week across the eastern portion of the forecast area, while near normal readings will return to the western deserts. Dry conditions will prevail from Thursday, though at least early next week, as high pressure takes hold across the region. 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The current time is 10:43 p.m. Mountain Standard Time. Here is the 10 p.m. Mountain Standard Time observation for Phoenix on Tuesday, September 29th. At Sky Harbor, it was mostly cloudy. Visibility 10 miles. Temperature was 74 degrees, dew point 57, relative humidity 55%. Wind was southwest, at 5 miles an hour. And the pressure was 29.65 inches, and rising. Other observations for South Central Arizona, including the Greater Phoenix area, it was clear, with a temperature of 71 at Falcon Field, and 70 at Mesa Gateway. It was partly cloudy, with a temperature of 68 at Buckeye, 75 at Luke Air Force Base, 70 at Deer Valley, and 73 at Scottsdale Airport.
At Chandler, it was mostly cloudy, with a temperature of 72. At Gila Bend, it was cloudy, with a temperature of 72. Observations for northern Arizona, rain was falling, with a temperature of 53 at Prescott, and 48 at Chulo. At Kingman, it was mostly cloudy, with a temperature of 58. It was cloudy, with a temperature of 47 at Flagstaff, 52 at the Grand Canyon, 50 at Payson, 65 at Page, and 56 at Winslow. Observations for southern Arizona, skies ranged from clear to partly cloudy. It was 68 at Tucson, 81 at Yuma, 59 at Nogales, and 63 at Sierra Vista. Observations for Southern California, skies ranged from clear to partly cloudy. It was 72 at Los Angeles Airport, 72 at San Diego, and 76 at Blythe. Regional observations, at Albuquerque, rain was falling, with a temperature of 56. At Salt Lake City, it was clear, with a temperature of 62. At El Paso, it was partly cloudy, with a temperature of 69. At Las Vegas, it was mostly cloudy, with a temperature of 76. At Albuquerque, the visibility was 3 miles. Once again, at 10 p.m. in Phoenix, under mostly cloudy skies, the Sky Harbor temperature was 74 degrees. Here is the latest forecast. For the following area, in Arizona, Central Phoenix, issued at 9:41 p.m. Mountain Standard Time. Tonight, partly cloudy with a slight chance of showers and thunderstorms in the evening, then mostly clear after midnight. Lows 59 to 68. North wind 10 to 15 miles per hour in the evening, becoming northeast around 5 miles per hour after midnight. Chance of rain 10%. Wednesday, partly sunny in the morning, then becoming sunny. High 78 to 83. East wind around 5 miles per hour in the morning, becoming west in the afternoon. Wednesday night, clear. Low 60 to 68. East wind around 5 miles per hour. Thursday, sunny and warmer. Highs 85 to 88. Northeast wind around 5 miles per hour in the morning, becoming west in the afternoon. Thursday night, clear and warmer. Low 64 to 73. Light wind in the evening, becoming northeast 5 to 10 miles per hour after midnight. Friday, sunny and warmer. Highs 88 to 93. Friday night, clear. Low 66 to 72. Saturday, sunny. Highs 88 to 94. Saturday night, clear. Low 66 to 74. Sunday, sunny. Highs 90 to 96. Sunday night, clear. Low 68 to 76. Monday, sunny. Highs 90 to 96. Monday night, mostly clear. Low 67 to 75. Tuesday, sunny. Highs 92 to 97. Here is the synopsis for Southeast California, Southwest, and South Central Arizona. Below normal temperatures will be common through the end of the week across the eastern portion of the forecast area, while near normal readings will return to the western deserts. Dry conditions will prevail from Thursday, though at least early next week, as high pressure takes hold across the region. 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The current time is 10:48 p.m. Mountain Standard Time. Here is the 10 p.m. Mountain Standard Time observation for Phoenix, on Tuesday, September 29th. At Sky Harbor, it was mostly cloudy. Visibility 10 miles. Temperature was 74 degrees, dew point 57, relative humidity 55%. Wind was southwest, at 5 miles an hour. And the pressure was 29.65 inches, and rising. Other observations for South Central Arizona, including the Greater Phoenix area, it was clear, with a temperature of 71 at Falcon Field, and 70 at Mesa Gateway.
It was partly cloudy, with a temperature of 68 at Buckeye, 75 at Luke Air Force Base, 70 at Deer Valley, and 73 at Scottsdale Airport. At Chandler, it was mostly cloudy, with a temperature of 72. At Gila Bend, it was cloudy, with a temperature of 72. Observations for northern Arizona, rain was falling, with a temperature of 53 at Prescott, and 48 at Cholo. At Kingman, it was mostly cloudy, with a temperature of 58. It was cloudy, with a temperature of 47 at Flagstaff, 52 at the Grand Canyon, 50 at Payson, 65 at Page, and 56 at Winslow. Observations for southern Arizona, skies ranged from clear to partly cloudy. It was 68 at Tucson, 81 at Yuma, 59 at Nogales, and 63 at Sierra Vista. Observations for Southern California, skies ranged from clear to partly cloudy. It was 72 at Los Angeles Airport, 72 at San Diego, and 76 at Blythe. Regional observations, at Albuquerque, rain was falling, with a temperature of 56. At Salt Lake City, it was clear, with a temperature of 62. At El Paso, it was partly cloudy, with a temperature of 69. At Las Vegas, it was mostly cloudy, with a temperature of 76. At Albuquerque, the visibility was 3 miles. Once again, at 10 p.m. in Phoenix, under mostly cloudy skies. The Sky Harbor temperature was 74 degrees. Here is the latest forecast. For the following area, in Arizona, Central Phoenix, issued at 9:41 p.m. Mountain Standard Time. Tonight, partly cloudy with a slight chance of showers and thunderstorms in the evening, then mostly clear after midnight. Lows 59 to 68. North wind 10 to 15 miles per hour in the evening, becoming northeast around 5 miles per hour after midnight. Chance of rain 10%. Wednesday, partly sunny in the morning, then becoming sunny. High 78 to 83. East wind around 5 miles per hour in the morning, becoming west in the afternoon. Wednesday night, clear. Low 60 to 68. East wind around 5 miles per hour. Thursday, sunny and warmer. Highs 85 to 88. Northeast wind around 5 miles per hour in the morning, becoming west in the afternoon. Thursday night, clear and warmer. Low 64 to 73. Light wind in the evening, becoming northeast 5 to 10 miles per hour after midnight. Friday, sunny and warmer. Highs 88 to 93. Friday night, clear. Low 66 to 72. Saturday, sunny. Highs 88 to 94. Saturday night, clear. Low 66 to 74. Sunday, sunny. Highs 90 to 96. Sunday night, clear. Low 68 to 76. Monday, sunny. Highs 90 to 96. Monday night, mostly clear. Low 67 to 75. Tuesday, sunny. Highs 92 to 97. Here is the synopsis for Southeast California, Southwest, and South Central Arizona. Below normal temperatures will be common through the end of the week across the eastern portion of the forecast area, while near normal readings will return to the western deserts. Dry conditions will prevail from Thursday, though at least early next week, as high pressure takes hold across the region. 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The current time is 10:54 p.m. Mountain Standard Time. Here is the 10 p.m. Mountain Standard Time observation for Phoenix, on Tuesday, September 29th. At Sky Harbor, it was mostly cloudy. Visibility 10 miles. Temperature was 74 degrees, dew point 57, relative humidity 55%. Wind was southwest, at 5 miles an hour. And the pressure was 29.65 inches, and rising.
Other observations for South Central Arizona, including the Greater Phoenix area, it was clear, with a temperature of 71 at Falcon Field and 70 at Mesa Gateway. It was partly cloudy, with a temperature of 68 at Buckeye, 75 at Luke Air Force Base, 70 at Deer Valley, and 73 at Scottsdale Airport. At Chandler, it was mostly cloudy, with a temperature of 72. At Gila Bend, it was cloudy, with a temperature of 72. Observations for northern Arizona, rain was falling, with a temperature of 53 at Prescott, and 48 at Cholo. At Kingman, it was mostly cloudy, with a temperature of 58. It was cloudy, with a temperature of 47 at Flagstaff, 52 at the Grand Canyon, 50 at Payson, 65 at Page, and 56 at Winslow. Observations for southern Arizona, skies ranged from clear to partly cloudy. It was 68 at Tucson, 81 at Yuma, 59 at Nogales, and 63 at Sierra Vista. Observations for Southern California, skies ranged from clear to partly cloudy. It was 72 at Los Angeles Airport, 72 at San Diego, and 76 at Blythe. Regional observations, at Albuquerque, rain was falling, with a temperature of 56. At Salt Lake City, it was clear, with a temperature of 62. At El Paso, it was partly cloudy, with a temperature of 69. At Las Vegas, it was mostly cloudy, with a temperature of 76. At Albuquerque, the visibility was 3 miles. Once again, at 10 p.m. in Phoenix, under mostly cloudy skies, the Sky Harbor temperature was 74 degrees. Here is the latest forecast. For the following area, in Arizona, Central Phoenix, issued at 9:41 p.m. Mountain Standard Time. Tonight, partly cloudy with a slight chance of showers and thunderstorms in the evening, then mostly clear after midnight. Lows 59 to 68. North wind 10 to 15 miles per hour in the evening, becoming northeast around 5 miles per hour after midnight. Chance of rain 10%. Wednesday, partly sunny in the morning, then becoming sunny. High 78 to 83. East wind around 5 miles per hour in the morning, becoming west in the afternoon. Wednesday night, clear. Low 60 to 68. East wind around 5 miles per hour. Thursday, sunny and warmer. Highs 85 to 88. Northeast wind around 5 miles per hour in the morning, becoming west in the afternoon. Thursday night, clear and warmer. Low 64 to 73. Light wind in the evening, becoming northeast 5 to 10 miles per hour after midnight. Friday, sunny and warmer. Highs 88 to 93. Friday night, clear. Low 66 to 72. Saturday, sunny. Highs 88 to 94. Saturday night, clear. Low 66 to 74. Sunday, sunny. Highs 90 to 96. Sunday night, clear. Low 68 to 76. Monday, sunny. Highs 90 to 96. Monday night, mostly clear. Low 67 to 75. Tuesday, sunny. Highs 92 to 97. Here is the synopsis for Southeast California, Southwest, and South Central Arizona. Below normal temperatures will be common through the end of the week across the eastern portion of the forecast area, while near normal readings will return to the western deserts. Dry conditions will prevail from Thursday, though at least early next week, as high pressure takes hold across the region. 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The current time is 10:59 p.m. Mountain Standard Time. Here is the 10 p.m. Mountain Standard Time observation for Phoenix, on Tuesday, September 29th. At Sky Harbor, it was mostly cloudy. Visibility 10 miles. Temperature was 74 degrees, dew point 57, relative humidity 55%.
wind was southwest, at 5 miles an hour. And the pressure was 29.65 inches, and rising. Other observations for south-central Arizona, including the greater Phoenix area, it was clear, with a temperature of 71 at Falcon Field, and 70 at Mesa Gateway. It was partly cloudy, with a temperature of 68 at Buckeye, 75 at Luke Air Force Base, 70 at Deer Valley, and 73 at Scottsdale Airport. At Chandler, it was mostly cloudy, with a temperature of 72. At Gila Bend, it was cloudy, with a temperature of 72. Observations for northern Arizona, rain was falling, with a temperature of 53 at Prescott, and 48 at Chulo. At Kingman, it was mostly cloudy, with a temperature of 58. It was cloudy, with a temperature of 47 at Flagstaff, 52 at the Grand Canyon, 50 at Payson, 65 at Page, and 56 at Winslow. Observations for southern Arizona, skies ranged from clear to partly cloudy. It was 68 at Tucson, 81 at Yuma, 59 at Nogales, and 63 at Sierra Vista. Observations for Southern California, skies ranged from clear to partly cloudy. It was 72 at Los Angeles Airport, 72 at San Diego, and 76 at Blythe. Regional observations, at Albuquerque, rain was falling, with a temperature of 56. At Salt Lake City, it was clear, with a temperature of 62. At El Paso, it was partly cloudy, with a temperature of 69. At Las Vegas, it was mostly cloudy, with a temperature of 76. At Albuquerque, the visibility was 3 miles. Once again, at 10 p.m. in Phoenix, under mostly cloudy skies, the Sky Harbor temperature was 74 degrees. Here is the latest forecast. For the following area, in Arizona, Central Phoenix, issued at 9:41 p.m. Mountain Standard Time. Tonight, partly cloudy with a slight chance of showers and thunderstorms in the evening, then mostly clear after midnight. Lows 59 to 68. North wind 10 to 15 miles per hour in the evening, becoming northeast around 5 miles per hour after midnight. Chance of rain 10%. Wednesday, partly sunny in the morning, then becoming sunny. High 78 to 83. East wind around 5 miles per hour in the morning, becoming west in the afternoon. Wednesday night, clear. Low 60 to 68. East wind around 5 miles per hour. Thursday, sunny and warmer. Highs 85 to 88. Northeast wind around 5 miles per hour in the morning, becoming west in the afternoon. Thursday night, clear and warmer. Low 64 to 73. Light wind in the evening, becoming northeast 5 to 10 miles per hour after midnight. Friday, sunny and warmer. Highs 88 to 93. Friday night, clear. Low 66 to 72. Saturday, sunny. Highs 88 to 94. Saturday night, clear. Low 66 to 74. Sunday, sunny. Highs 90 to 96. Sunday night, clear. Low 68 to 76. Monday, sunny. Highs 90 to 96. Monday night, mostly clear. Low 67 to 75. Tuesday, sunny. Highs 92 to 97. Here is the synopsis for Southeast California, Southwest, and South Central Arizona. Below normal temperatures will be common through the end of the week across the eastern portion of the forecast area, while near normal readings will return to the western deserts. Dry conditions will prevail from Thursday, though at least early next week, as high pressure takes hold across the region. 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The current time is 11:04 p.m. Mountain Standard Time. Here is the latest forecast. For the following area, in Arizona, Central Phoenix, issued at 9:41 p.m. Mountain Standard Time. Tonight,
partly cloudy with a slight chance of showers and thunderstorms in the evening, then mostly clear after midnight. Lows 59 to 68. North wind 10 to 15 miles per hour in the evening, becoming northeast around 5 miles per hour after midnight. Chance of rain 10%. Wednesday, partly sunny in the morning, then becoming sunny. High 78 to 83. East wind around 5 miles per hour in the morning, becoming west in the afternoon. Wednesday night, clear. Low 60 to 68. East wind around 5 miles per hour. Thursday, sunny and warmer. Highs 85 to 88. Northeast wind around 5 miles per hour in the morning, becoming west in the afternoon. Thursday night, clear and warmer. Low 64 to 73. Light wind in the evening, becoming northeast 5 to 10 miles per hour after midnight. Friday, sunny and warmer. Highs 88 to 93. Friday night, clear. Low 66 to 72. Saturday, sunny. Highs 88 to 94. Saturday night, clear. Low 66 to 74. Sunday, sunny. Highs 90 to 96. Sunday night, clear. Low 68 to 76. Monday, sunny. Highs 90 to 96. Monday night, mostly clear. Low 67 to 75. Tuesday, sunny. Highs 92 to 97. Here is the synopsis for Southeast California, Southwest, and South Central Arizona. Below normal temperatures will be common through the end of the week across the eastern portion of the forecast area, while near normal readings will return to the western deserts. Dry conditions will prevail from Thursday, though at least early next week, as high pressure takes hold across the region. 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The current time is 11:07 p.m. Mountain Standard Time. Here is the latest forecast for the following area in Arizona: Central Phoenix, issued at 9:41 p.m. Mountain Standard Time. Tonight, partly cloudy with a slight chance of showers and thunderstorms in the evening, then mostly clear after midnight. Lows 59 to 68. North wind 10 to 15 miles per hour in the evening, becoming northeast around 5 miles per hour after midnight. Chance of rain 10%. Wednesday, partly sunny in the morning, then becoming sunny. High 78 to 83. East wind around 5 miles per hour in the morning, becoming west in the afternoon. Wednesday night, clear. Low 60 to 68. East wind around 5 miles per hour. Thursday, sunny and warmer. Highs 85 to 88. Northeast wind around 5 miles per hour in the morning, becoming west in the afternoon. Thursday night, clear and warmer. Low 64 to 73. Light wind in the evening, becoming northeast 5 to 10 miles per hour after midnight. Friday, sunny and warmer. Highs 88 to 93. Friday night, clear. Low 66 to 72. Saturday, sunny. Highs 88 to 94. Saturday night, clear. Low 66 to 74. Sunday, sunny. Highs 90 to 96. Sunday night, clear. Low 68 to 76. Monday, sunny. Highs 90 to 96. Monday night, mostly clear. Low 67 to 75. Tuesday, sunny. Highs 92 to 97. Here is the synopsis for Southeast California, Southwest, and South Central Arizona. Below normal temperatures will be common through the end of the week across the eastern portion of the forecast area, while near normal readings will return to the western deserts. Dry conditions will prevail from Thursday, though at least early next week, as high pressure takes hold across the region.
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The current time is 11:09 p.m. Mountain Standard Time. Here is the latest forecast for the following area in Arizona, Central Phoenix, issued at 9:41 p.m. Mountain Standard Time. Tonight, partly cloudy with a slight chance of showers and thunderstorms in the evening, then mostly clear after midnight. Lows 59 to 68. North wind 10 to 15 miles per hour in the evening, becoming northeast around 5 miles per hour after midnight. Chance of rain 10%. Wednesday, partly sunny in the morning, then becoming sunny. High 78 to 83. East wind around 5 miles per hour in the morning, becoming west in the afternoon. Wednesday night, clear. Low 60 to 68. East wind around 5 miles per hour. Thursday, sunny and warmer. Highs 85 to 88. Northeast wind around 5 miles per hour in the morning, becoming west in the afternoon. Thursday night, clear and warmer. Low 64 to 73. Light wind in the evening, becoming northeast 5 to 10 miles per hour after midnight. Friday, sunny and warmer. Highs 88 to 93. Friday night, clear. Low 66 to 72. Saturday, sunny. Highs 88 to 94. Saturday night, clear. Low 66 to 74. Sunday, sunny. Highs 90 to 96. Sunday night, clear. Low 68 to 76. Monday, sunny. Highs 90 to 96. Monday night, mostly clear. Low 67 to 75. Tuesday, sunny. Highs 92 to 97. Here is the synopsis for Southeast California, Southwest, and South Central Arizona. Below normal temperatures will be common through the end of the week across the eastern portion of the forecast area, while near normal readings will return to the western deserts. Dry conditions will prevail from Thursday, though at least early next week, as high pressure takes hold across the region. 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The current time is 11:12 p.m. Mountain Standard Time. Here is the 11 p.m. Mountain Standard Time observation for Phoenix on Tuesday, September 29th. At Sky Harbor, it was mostly cloudy. Visibility 10 miles. Temperature was 75 degrees, dew point 57, relative humidity 53%. Wind was southwest, at 7 miles an hour. And the pressure was 29.65 inches, and steady. Other observations for South Central Arizona, including the greater Phoenix area, it was clear, with a temperature of 68 at Buckeye, and 71 at Gila Bend. At Falcon Field, it was partly cloudy, with a temperature of 73. At Scottsdale Airport, it was mostly cloudy, with a temperature of 72. It was cloudy, with a temperature of 71 at Deer Valley, 70 at Mesa Gateway, and 73 at Chandler. Observations for Northern Arizona, at Kingman, rain was falling, with a temperature of 58. It was 48 at Chulo. At Payson, it was partly cloudy, with a temperature of 50. It was mostly cloudy, with a temperature of 53 at Prescott, and 64 at Page. It was cloudy, with a temperature of 47 at Flagstaff, 50 at the Grand Canyon, and 56 at Winslow. At the Grand Canyon, the visibility was 1.5 miles. Observations for Southern Arizona, skies ranged from clear to partly cloudy. It was 66 at Tucson, 79 at Yuma, 59 at Nogales, and 62 at Sierra Vista. Observations for Southern California, skies ranged from clear to partly cloudy. It was 71 at Los Angeles Airport, 72 at San Diego, and 74 at Blythe. Regional observations, at Albuquerque, rain was falling,
with a temperature of 56. At Salt Lake City, it was clear, with a temperature of 59. It was mostly cloudy, with a temperature of 74 at Las Vegas, and 66 at El Paso. Once again, at 11 p.m. in Phoenix, under mostly cloudy skies. The Sky Harbor temperature was 75 degrees. Here is the latest forecast. For the following area, in Arizona, Central Phoenix, issued at 9:41 p.m. Mountain Standard Time. Tonight, partly cloudy with a slight chance of showers and thunderstorms in the evening, then mostly clear after midnight. Lows 59 to 68. North wind 10 to 15 miles per hour in the evening, becoming northeast around 5 miles per hour after midnight. Chance of rain 10%. Wednesday, partly sunny in the morning, then becoming sunny. High 78 to 83. East wind around 5 miles per hour in the morning, becoming west in the afternoon. Wednesday night, clear. Low 60 to 68. East wind around 5 miles per hour. Thursday, sunny and warmer. Highs 85 to 88. Northeast wind around 5 miles per hour in the morning, becoming west in the afternoon. Thursday night, clear and warmer. Low 64 to 73. Light wind in the evening, becoming northeast 5 to 10 miles per hour after midnight. Friday, sunny and warmer. Highs 88 to 93. Friday night, clear. Low 66 to 72. Saturday, sunny. Highs 88 to 94. Saturday night, clear. Low 66 to 74. Sunday, sunny. Highs 90 to 96. Sunday night, clear. Low 68 to 76. Monday, sunny. Highs 90 to 96. Monday night, mostly clear. Low 67 to 75. Tuesday, sunny. Highs 92 to 97. Here is the synopsis for Southeast California, Southwest, and South Central Arizona. Below normal temperatures will be common through the end of the week across the eastern portion of the forecast area, while near normal readings will return to the western deserts. Dry conditions will prevail from Thursday, though at least early next week, as high pressure takes hold across the region. 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The current time is 11:17 p.m. Mountain Standard Time. Here is the 11 p.m. Mountain Standard Time observation for Phoenix, on Tuesday, September 29th. At Sky Harbor, it was mostly cloudy. Visibility 10 miles. Temperature was 75 degrees, dew point 57, relative humidity 53%. Wind was southwest, at 7 miles an hour. And the pressure was 29.65 inches, and steady. Other observations for South Central Arizona, including the Greater Phoenix area, it was clear, with a temperature of 68 at Buckeye, and 71 at Gila Bend. At Falcon Field, it was partly cloudy, with a temperature of 73. At Scottsdale Airport, it was mostly cloudy, with a temperature of 72. It was cloudy, with a temperature of 71 at Deer Valley, 70 at Mesa Gateway, and 73 at Chandler. Observations for Northern Arizona, at Kingman, rain was falling, with a temperature of 58. It was 48 at Chulo. At Payson, it was partly cloudy, with a temperature of 50. It was mostly cloudy, with a temperature of 53 at Prescott, and 64 at Page. It was cloudy, with a temperature of 47 at Flagstaff, 50 at the Grand Canyon, and 56 at Winslow. At the Grand Canyon, the visibility was 1.5 miles. Observations for Southern Arizona, skies ranged from clear to partly cloudy. It was 66 at Tucson, 79 at Yuma, 59 at Nogales, and 62 at Sierra Vista. Observations for Southern California, skies ranged from clear to partly cloudy.
It was 71 at Los Angeles Airport, 72 at San Diego, and 74 at Blythe. Regional observations. At Albuquerque, rain was falling,

close 59 to 68. North wind 10 to 15 miles per hour in the evening, becoming northeast around 5 miles per hour after midnight. Chance of rain 10%. Wednesday, partly sunny in the morning, then becoming sunny. High 78 to 83. East wind around 5 miles per hour in the morning, becoming west in the afternoon. Wednesday night, clear. Low 60 to 68. East wind around 5 miles per hour. Thursday, sunny and warmer. Highs 85 to 88. Northeast wind around 5 miles per hour in the morning, becoming west in the afternoon. Thursday night, clear and warmer. Low 64 to 73. Light wind in the evening, becoming northeast 5 to 10 miles per hour after midnight. Friday, sunny and warmer. Highs 88 to 93. Friday night, clear. Low 66 to 72. Saturday, sunny. Highs 88 to 94. Saturday night, clear. Low 66 to 74. Sunday, sunny. Highs 90 to 96. Sunday night, clear. Low 68 to 76. Monday, sunny. Highs 90 to 96. Monday night, mostly clear. Low 67 to 75. Tuesday, sunny. Highs 92 to 97. Here is the synopsis for Southeast California, Southwest, and South Central Arizona. Below normal temperatures will be common through the end of the week across the eastern portion of the forecast area, while near normal readings will return to the western deserts. Dry conditions will prevail from Thursday, though at least early next week, as high pressure takes hold across the region. 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The current time is 11:22 p.m. Mountain Standard Time. Here is the 11 p.m. Mountain Standard Time observation for Phoenix, on Tuesday, September 29th. At Sky Harbor, it was mostly cloudy. Visibility 10 miles. Temperature was 75 degrees, dew point 57, relative humidity 53%. Wind was southwest, at 7 miles an hour. And the pressure was 29.65 inches, and steady. Other observations for South Central Arizona, including the Greater Phoenix area, it was clear, with a temperature of 68 at Buckeye, and 71 at Gila Bend. At Falcon Field, it was partly cloudy, with a temperature of 73. At Scottsdale Airport, it was mostly cloudy, with a temperature of 72. It was cloudy, with a temperature of 71 at Deer Valley, 70 at Mesa Gateway, and 73 at Chandler. Observations for Northern Arizona, at Kingman, rain was falling, with a temperature of 58. It was 48 at Cholo. At Payson, it was partly cloudy, with a temperature of 50. It was mostly cloudy, with a temperature of 53 at Prescott, and 64 at Page. It was cloudy, with a temperature of 47 at Flagstaff, 50 at the Grand Canyon, and 56 at Winslow. At the Grand Canyon, the visibility was 1.5 miles. Observations for Southern Arizona, skies ranged from clear to partly cloudy. It was 66 at Tucson, 79 at Yuma, 59 at Nogales, and 62 at Sierra Vista. Observations for Southern California, skies ranged from clear to partly cloudy. It was 71 at Los Angeles Airport, 72 at San Diego, and 74 at Blythe. Regional observations, at Albuquerque, rain was falling, with a temperature of 56. At Salt Lake City, it was clear, with a temperature of 59. It was mostly cloudy, with a temperature of 74 at Las Vegas, and 66 at El Paso. Once again, at 11 p.m. in Phoenix, under mostly cloudy skies. The Sky Harbor temperature was 75 degrees. Here is the latest forecast. For the following area, in Arizona, Central Phoenix, issued at 9:41 p.m. Mountain Standard Time.

tonight, partly cloudy with a slight chance of showers and thunderstorms in the evening, then mostly clear after midnight. Lows 59 to 68. North wind 10 to 15 miles per hour in the evening, becoming northeast around 5 miles per hour after midnight. Chance of rain 10%. Wednesday, partly sunny in the morning, then becoming sunny. High 78 to 83. East wind around 5 miles per hour in the morning, becoming west in the afternoon. Wednesday night, clear. Low 60 to 68. East wind around 5 miles per hour. Thursday, sunny and warmer. Highs 85 to 88. Northeast wind around 5 miles per hour in the morning, becoming west in the afternoon. Thursday night, clear and warmer. Low 64 to 73. Light wind in the evening, becoming northeast 5 to 10 miles per hour after midnight. Friday, sunny and warmer. Highs 88 to 93. Friday night, clear. Low 66 to 72. Saturday, sunny. Highs 88 to 94. Saturday night, clear. Low 66 to 74. Sunday, sunny. Highs 90 to 96. Sunday night, clear. Low 68 to 76. Monday, sunny. Highs 90 to 96. Monday night, mostly clear. Low 67 to 75. Tuesday, sunny. Highs 92 to 97. Here is the synopsis for Southeast California, Southwest, and South Central Arizona. Below normal temperatures will be common through the end of the week across the eastern portion of the forecast area, while near normal readings will return to the western deserts. Dry conditions will prevail from Thursday, though at least early next week, as high pressure takes hold across the region. 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The current time is 11:27 p.m. Mountain Standard Time. Here is the 11 p.m. Mountain Standard Time observation for Phoenix, on Tuesday, September 29th. At Sky Harbor, it was mostly cloudy. Visibility 10 miles. Temperature was 75 degrees, dew point 57, relative humidity 53%. Wind was southwest, at 7 miles an hour. And the pressure was 29.65 inches, and steady. Other observations for South Central Arizona, including the Greater Phoenix area, it was clear, with a temperature of 68 at Buckeye, and 71 at Gila Bend. At Falcon Field, it was partly cloudy, with a temperature of 73. At Scottsdale Airport, it was mostly cloudy, with a temperature of 72. It was cloudy, with a temperature of 71 at Deer Valley, 70 at Mesa Gateway, and 73 at Chandler. Observations for Northern Arizona, at Kingman, rain was falling, with a temperature of 58. It was 48 at Cholo. At Payson, it was partly cloudy, with a temperature of 50. It was mostly cloudy, with a temperature of 53 at Prescott, and 64 at Page. It was cloudy, with a temperature of 47 at Flagstaff, 50 at the Grand Canyon, and 56 at Winslow. At the Grand Canyon, the visibility was 1.5 miles. Observations for Southern Arizona, skies ranged from clear to partly cloudy. It was 66 at Tucson, 79 at Yuma, 59 at Nogales, and 62 at Sierra Vista. Observations for Southern California, skies ranged from clear to partly cloudy. It was 71 at Los Angeles Airport, 72 at San Diego, and 74 at Blythe. Regional observations, at Albuquerque, rain was falling, with a temperature of 56. At Salt Lake City, it was clear, with a temperature of 59. It was mostly cloudy, with a temperature of 74 at Las Vegas, and 66 at El Paso. Once again, at 11 p.m. in Phoenix, under mostly cloudy skies. The Sky Harbor temperature was 75 degrees.
Here is the latest forecast. For the following area, in Arizona, Central Phoenix, issued at 9:41 p.m. Mountain Standard Time. Tonight, partly cloudy with a slight chance of showers and thunderstorms in the evening, then mostly clear after midnight. Lows 59 to 68. North wind 10 to 15 miles per hour in the evening, becoming northeast around 5 miles per hour after midnight. Chance of rain 10%. Wednesday, partly sunny in the morning, then becoming sunny. High 78 to 83. East wind around 5 miles per hour in the morning, becoming west in the afternoon. Wednesday night, clear. Low 60 to 68. East wind around 5 miles per hour. Thursday, sunny and warmer. Highs 85 to 88. Northeast wind around 5 miles per hour in the morning, becoming west in the afternoon. Thursday night, clear and warmer. Low 64 to 73. Light wind in the evening, becoming northeast 5 to 10 miles per hour after midnight. Friday, sunny and warmer. Highs 88 to 93. Friday night, clear. Low 66 to 72. Saturday, sunny. Highs 88 to 94. Saturday night, clear. Low 66 to 74. Sunday, sunny. Highs 90 to 96. Sunday night, clear. Low 68 to 76. Monday, sunny. Highs 90 to 96. Monday night, mostly clear. Low 67 to 75. Tuesday, sunny. Highs 92 to 97. Here is the latest forecast. For the following area, in Arizona, Central Phoenix, issued at 11:31 p.m. Mountain Standard Time. Tonight, partly cloudy with a slight chance of showers and thunderstorms in the evening, then mostly clear after midnight. Lows 59 to 68. North wind 10 to 15 miles per hour in the evening, becoming northeast around 5 miles per hour after midnight. Chance of rain 10%. Wednesday, partly sunny in the morning, then becoming sunny. High 78 to 83. East wind around 5 miles per hour in the morning, becoming west in the afternoon. Wednesday night, clear. Low 60 to 68. Day, sunny and warmer. Highs 85 to 88. Northeast wind around 5 miles per hour in the morning, becoming west in the afternoon. Thursday night, clear and warmer. Low 64 to 73. Light wind in the evening, becoming northeast 5 to 10 miles per hour after midnight. Friday, sunny and warmer. Highs 88 to 93. Friday night, clear. Low 66 to 72. Saturday, sunny. Highs 88 to 94. Saturday night, clear. Low 66 to 74. Sunday, sunny. Highs 90 to 96. Sunday night, clear. Low 68 to 76. Monday, sunny. Highs 90 to 96. Monday night, mostly clear. Low 67 to 75. Tuesday, mostly sunny. Highs 92 to 97. Here is the synopsis for Southeast California, Southwest, and South Central Arizona. Below normal temperatures will be common through the end of the week across the eastern portion of the forecast area, while near normal readings will return to the western deserts. Dry conditions will prevail from Thursday, though at least early next week, as high pressure takes hold across the region. 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The current time is 11:35 p.m. Mountain Standard Time. Here is the 11 p.m. Mountain Standard Time observation for Phoenix, on Tuesday, September 29th. At Sky Harbor, it was mostly cloudy. Visibility 10 miles. Temperature was 75 degrees, dew point 57, relative humidity

10%. Wind was southwest, at 7 miles an hour. And the pressure was 29.65 inches, and steady. Other observations for south-central Arizona, including the greater Phoenix area, it was clear, with a temperature of 68 at Buckeye, and 71 at Gila Bend. At Falcon Field, it was partly cloudy, with a temperature of 73. At Scottsdale Airport, it was mostly cloudy, with a temperature of 72. It was cloudy, with a temperature of 71 at Deer Valley, 70 at Mesa Gateway, and 73 at Chandler. Observations for northern Arizona, at Kingman, rain was falling, with a temperature of 58. It was 48 at Chulo. At Payson, it was partly cloudy, with a temperature of 50. It was mostly cloudy, with a temperature of 53 at Prescott, and 64 at Page. It was cloudy, with a temperature of 47 at Flagstaff, 50 at the Grand Canyon, and 56 at Winslow. At the Grand Canyon, the visibility was 1.5 miles. Observations for southern Arizona, skies ranged from clear to partly cloudy. It was 66 at Tucson, 79 at Yuma, 59 at Nogales, and 62 at Sierra Vista. Observations for Southern California, skies ranged from clear to partly cloudy. It was 71 at Los Angeles Airport, 72 at San Diego, and 74 at Blythe. Regional observations, at Albuquerque, rain was falling, with a temperature of 56. At Salt Lake City, it was clear, with a temperature of 59. It was mostly cloudy, with a temperature of 74 at Las Vegas, and 66 at El Paso. Once again, at 11 p.m. in Phoenix, under mostly cloudy skies. The Sky Harbor temperature was 75 degrees. Here is the latest forecast. For the following area, in Arizona, Central Phoenix, issued at 11:31 p.m. Mountain Standard Time. Tonight, partly cloudy with a slight chance of showers and thunderstorms in the evening, then mostly clear after midnight. Lows 59 to 68. North wind 10 to 15 miles per hour in the evening, becoming northeast around 5 miles per hour after midnight. Chance of rain 10%. Wednesday, partly sunny in the morning, then becoming sunny. High 78 to 83. East wind around 5 miles per hour in the morning, becoming west in the afternoon. Wednesday night, clear. Low 60 to 68. East wind around 5 miles per hour. Thursday, sunny and warmer. Highs 85 to 88. Northeast wind around 5 miles per hour in the morning, becoming west in the afternoon. Thursday night, clear and warmer. Low 64 to 73. Light wind in the evening, becoming northeast 5 to 10 miles per hour after midnight. Friday, sunny and warmer. Highs 88 to 93. Friday night, clear. Low 66 to 72. Saturday, sunny. Highs 88 to 94. Saturday night, clear. Low 66 to 74. Sunday, sunny. Highs 90 to 96. Sunday night, clear. Low 68 to 76. Monday, sunny. Highs 90 to 96. Monday night, mostly clear. Low 67 to 75. Tuesday, mostly sunny. Highs 92 to 97. Here is the synopsis for Southeast California, Southwest, and South Central Arizona. Below normal temperatures will be common through the end of the week across the eastern portion of the forecast area, while near normal readings will return to the western deserts. Dry conditions will prevail from Thursday, though at least early next week, as high pressure takes hold across the region. 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The current time is 11:40 p.m. Mountain Standard Time. Here is the 11 p.m. Mountain Standard Time observation for Phoenix, on Tuesday, September 29th. At Sky Harbor,
It was mostly cloudy. Visibility 10 miles. Temperature was 75 degrees, dew point 57, relative humidity 53%. Wind was southwest, at 7 miles an hour. And the pressure was 29.65 inches, and steady. Other observations for South Central Arizona, including the Greater Phoenix area, it was clear, with a temperature of 68 at Buckeye, and 71 at Gila Bend. At Falcon Field, it was partly cloudy, with a temperature of 73. At Scottsdale Airport, it was mostly cloudy, with a temperature of 72. It was cloudy, with a temperature of 71 at Deer Valley, 70 at Mesa Gateway, and 73 at Chandler. Observations for Northern Arizona, at Kingman, rain was falling, with a temperature of 58. It was 48 at Chulo. At Payson, it was partly cloudy, with a temperature of 50. It was mostly cloudy, with a temperature of 53 at Prescott, and 64 at Page. It was cloudy, with a temperature of 47 at Flagstaff, 50 at the Grand Canyon, and 56 at Winslow. At the Grand Canyon, the visibility was 1.5 miles. Observations for Southern Arizona, skies ranged from clear to partly cloudy. It was 66 at Tucson, 79 at Yuma, 59 at Nogales, and 62 at Sierra Vista. Observations for Southern California, skies ranged from clear to partly cloudy. It was 71 at Los Angeles Airport, 72 at San Diego, and 74 at Blythe. Regional observations, at Albuquerque, rain was falling, with a temperature of 56. At Salt Lake City, it was clear, with a temperature of 59. It was mostly cloudy, with a temperature of 74 at Las Vegas, and 66 at El Paso. Once again, at 11 p.m. in Phoenix, under mostly cloudy skies. The Sky Harbor temperature was 75 degrees. Here is the latest forecast. For the following area, in Arizona, Central Phoenix, issued at 11:31 p.m. Mountain Standard Time. Tonight, partly cloudy with a slight chance of showers and thunderstorms in the evening, then mostly clear after midnight. Lows 59 to 68. North wind 10 to 15 miles per hour in the evening, becoming northeast around 5 miles per hour after midnight. Chance of rain 10%. Wednesday, partly sunny in the morning, then becoming sunny. High 78 to 83. East wind around 5 miles per hour in the morning, becoming west in the afternoon. Wednesday night, clear. Low 60 to 68. East wind around 5 miles per hour. Thursday, sunny and warmer. Highs 85 to 88. Northeast wind around 5 miles per hour in the morning, becoming west in the afternoon. Thursday night, clear and warmer. Low 64 to 73. Light wind in the evening, becoming northeast 5 to 10 miles per hour after midnight. Friday, sunny and warmer. Highs 88 to 93. Friday night, clear. Low 66 to 72. Saturday, sunny. Highs 88 to 94. Saturday night, clear. Low 66 to 74. Sunday, sunny. Highs 90 to 96. Sunday night, clear. Low 68 to 76. Monday, sunny. Highs 90 to 96. Monday night, mostly clear. Low 67 to 75. Tuesday, mostly sunny. Highs 92 to 97. Here is the synopsis for Southeast California, Southwest, and South Central Arizona. Below normal temperatures will be common through the end of the week across the eastern portion of the forecast area, while near normal readings will return to the western deserts. Dry conditions will prevail from Thursday, though at least early next week, as high pressure takes hold across the region. 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The current time is 11:45 p.m. Mountain Standard Time.
Here is the 11 p.m. Mountain Standard Time observation for Phoenix on Tuesday, September 29th. At Sky Harbor, it was mostly cloudy. Visibility 10 miles. Temperature was 75 degrees, dew point 57, relative humidity 53%. Wind was southwest at 7 miles an hour. And the pressure was 29.65 inches and steady. Other observations for South Central Arizona, including the greater Phoenix area, it was clear, with a temperature of 68 at Buckeye and 71 at Gila Bend. At Falcon Field, it was partly cloudy, with a temperature of 73. At Scottsdale Airport, it was mostly cloudy, with a temperature of 72. It was cloudy, with a temperature of 71 at Deer Valley, 70 at Mesa Gateway, and 73 at Chandler. Observations for Northern Arizona, at Kingman, rain was falling, with a temperature of 58. It was 48 at Chulo. At Payson, it was partly cloudy, with a temperature of 50. It was mostly cloudy, with a temperature of 53 at Prescott, and 64 at Page. It was cloudy, with a temperature of 47 at Flagstaff, 50 at the Grand Canyon, and 56 at Winslow. At the Grand Canyon, the visibility was 1.5 miles. Observations for Southern Arizona, skies ranged from clear to partly cloudy. It was 66 at Tucson, 79 at Yuma, 59 at Nogales, and 62 at Sierra Vista. Observations for Southern California, skies ranged from clear to partly cloudy. It was 71 at Los Angeles Airport, 72 at San Diego, and 74 at Blythe. Regional observations, at Albuquerque, rain was falling, with a temperature of 56. At Salt Lake City, it was clear, with a temperature of 59. It was mostly cloudy, with a temperature of 74 at Las Vegas, and 66 at El Paso. Once again, at 11 p.m. in Phoenix, under mostly cloudy skies. The Sky Harbor temperature was 75 degrees. Here is the latest forecast. For the following area, in Arizona, Central Phoenix, issued at 11:31 p.m. Mountain Standard Time. Tonight, partly cloudy with a slight chance of showers and thunderstorms in the evening, then mostly clear after midnight. Lows 59 to 68. North wind 10 to 15 miles per hour in the evening, becoming northeast around 5 miles per hour after midnight. Chance of rain 10%. Wednesday, partly sunny in the morning, then becoming sunny. High 78 to 83. East wind around 5 miles per hour in the morning, becoming west in the afternoon. Wednesday night, clear. Low 60 to 68. East wind around 5 miles per hour. Thursday, sunny and warmer. Highs 85 to 88. Northeast wind around 5 miles per hour in the morning, becoming west in the afternoon. Thursday night, clear and warmer. Low 64 to 73. Light wind in the evening, becoming northeast 5 to 10 miles per hour after midnight. Friday, sunny and warmer. Highs 88 to 93. Friday night, clear. Low 66 to 72. Saturday, sunny. Highs 88 to 94. Saturday night, clear. Low 66 to 74. Sunday, sunny. Highs 90 to 96. Sunday night, clear. Low 68 to 76. Monday, sunny. Highs 90 to 96. Monday night, mostly clear. Low 67 to 75. Tuesday, mostly sunny. Highs 92 to 97. Here is the synopsis for Southeast California, Southwest, and South Central Arizona. Below normal temperatures will be common through the end of the week across the eastern portion of the forecast area, while near normal readings will return to the western deserts. Dry conditions will prevail from Thursday, though at least early next week, as high pressure takes hold across the region.
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The current time is 11:50 p.m. Mountain Standard Time. Here is the 11 p.m. Mountain Standard Time observation for Phoenix on Tuesday, September 29th. At Sky Harbor, it was mostly cloudy. Visibility 10 miles. Temperature was 75 degrees, dew point 57, relative humidity 53%. Wind was southwest at 7 miles an hour. And the pressure was 29.65 inches and steady. Other observations for South Central Arizona, including the greater Phoenix area, it was clear, with a temperature of 68 at Buckeye and 71 at Gila Bend. At Falcon Field, it was partly cloudy, with a temperature of 73. At Scottsdale Airport, it was mostly cloudy, with a temperature of 72. It was cloudy, with a temperature of 71 at Deer Valley, 70 at Mesa Gateway, and 73 at Chandler. Observations for Northern Arizona, at Kingman, rain was falling, with a temperature of 58. It was 48 at Chulo. At Payson, it was partly cloudy, with a temperature of 50. It was mostly cloudy, with a temperature of 53 at Prescott, and 64 at Page. It was cloudy, with a temperature of 47 at Flagstaff, 50 at the Grand Canyon, and 56 at Winslow. At the Grand Canyon, the visibility was 1.5 miles. Observations for Southern Arizona, skies ranged from clear to partly cloudy. It was 66 at Tucson, 79 at Yuma, 59 at Nogales, and 62 at Sierra Vista. Observations for Southern California, skies ranged from clear to partly cloudy. It was 71 at Los Angeles Airport, 72 at San Diego, and 74 at Blythe. Regional observations, at Albuquerque, rain was falling, with a temperature of 56. At Salt Lake City, it was clear, with a temperature of 59. It was mostly cloudy, with a temperature of 74 at Las Vegas, and 66 at El Paso. Once again, at 11 p.m. in Phoenix, under mostly cloudy skies. The Sky Harbor temperature was 75 degrees. Here is the latest forecast. For the following area, in Arizona, Central Phoenix, issued at 11:31 p.m. Mountain Standard Time. Tonight, partly cloudy with a slight chance of showers and thunderstorms in the evening, then mostly clear after midnight. Lows 59 to 68. North wind 10 to 15 miles per hour in the evening, becoming northeast around 5 miles per hour after midnight. Chance of rain 10%. Wednesday, partly sunny in the morning, then becoming sunny. High 78 to 83. East wind around 5 miles per hour in the morning, becoming west in the afternoon. Wednesday night, clear. Low 60 to 68. East wind around 5 miles per hour. Thursday, sunny and warmer. Highs 85 to 88. Northeast wind around 5 miles per hour in the morning, becoming west in the afternoon. Thursday night, clear and warmer. Low 64 to 73. Light wind in the evening, becoming northeast 5 to 10 miles per hour after midnight. Friday, sunny and warmer. Highs 88 to 93. Friday night, clear. Low 66 to 72. Saturday, sunny. Highs 88 to 94. Saturday night, clear. Low 66 to 74. Sunday, sunny. Highs 90 to 96. Sunday night, clear. Low 68 to 76. Monday, sunny. Highs 90 to 96. Monday night, mostly clear. Low 67 to 75. Tuesday, mostly sunny. Highs 92 to 97. Here is the synopsis for Southeast California, Southwest, and South Central Arizona. Below normal temperatures will be common through the end of the week across the eastern portion of the forecast area,
while near normal readings will return to the western deserts. Dry conditions will prevail from Thursday, though at least early next week, as high pressure takes hold across the region. 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The current time is 11:55 p.m. Mountain Standard Time. Here is the 11 p.m. Mountain Standard Time observation for Phoenix, on Tuesday, September 29th. At Sky Harbor, it was mostly cloudy. Visibility 10 miles. Temperature was 75 degrees, dew point 57, relative humidity 53%. Wind was southwest, at 7 miles an hour. And the pressure was 29.65 inches, and steady. Other observations for South Central Arizona, including the greater Phoenix area, it was clear, with a temperature of 68 at Buckeye, and 71 at Gila Bend. At Falcon Field, it was partly cloudy, with a temperature of 73. At Scottsdale Airport, it was mostly cloudy, with a temperature of 72. It was cloudy, with a temperature of 71 at Deer Valley, 70 at Mesa Gateway, and 73 at Chandler. Observations for Northern Arizona, at Kingman, rain was falling, with a temperature of 58. It was 48 at Chulo. At Payson, it was partly cloudy, with a temperature of 50. It was mostly cloudy, with a temperature of 53 at Prescott, and 64 at Page. It was cloudy, with a temperature of 47 at Flagstaff, 50 at the Grand Canyon, and 56 at Winslow. At the Grand Canyon, the visibility was 1.5 miles. Observations for Southern Arizona, skies ranged from clear to partly cloudy. It was 66 at Tucson, 79 at Yuma, 59 at Nogales, and 62 at Sierra Vista. Observations for Southern California, skies ranged from clear to partly cloudy. It was 71 at Los Angeles Airport, 72 at San Diego, and 74 at Blythe. Regional observations, at Albuquerque, rain was falling, with a temperature of 56. At Salt Lake City, it was clear, with a temperature of 59. It was mostly cloudy, with a temperature of 74 at Las Vegas, and 66 at El Paso. Once again, at 11 p.m. in Phoenix, under mostly cloudy skies. The Sky Harbor temperature was 75 degrees. Here is the latest forecast. For the following area, in Arizona, Central Phoenix, issued at 11:31 p.m. Mountain Standard Time. Tonight, partly cloudy with a slight chance of showers and thunderstorms in the evening, then mostly clear after midnight. Lows 59 to 68. North wind 10 to 15 miles per hour in the evening, becoming northeast around 5 miles per hour after midnight. Chance of rain 10%. Wednesday, partly sunny in the morning, then becoming sunny. High 78 to 83. East wind around 5 miles per hour in the morning, becoming west in the afternoon. Wednesday night, clear. Low 60 to 68. East wind around 5 miles per hour. Thursday, sunny and warmer. Highs 85 to 88. Northeast wind around 5 miles per hour in the morning, becoming west in the afternoon. Thursday night, clear and warmer. Low 64 to 73. Light wind in the evening, becoming northeast 5 to 10 miles per hour after midnight. Friday, sunny and warmer. Highs 88 to 93. Friday night, clear. Low 66 to 72. Saturday, sunny. Highs 88 to 94. Saturday night, clear. Low 66 to 74. Sunday, sunny. Highs 90 to 96. Sunday night, clear. Low 68 to 76. Monday, sunny. Highs 90 to 96. Monday night, mostly clear. Low 67 to 75. Tuesday, mostly sunny. Highs 92 to 97.
Here is the synopsis for Southeast California, Southwest, and South Central Arizona. Below normal temperatures will be common through the end of the week across the eastern portion of the forecast area, while near normal readings will return to the western deserts. Dry conditions will prevail from Thursday, though at least early next week as high pressure takes hold across the region. 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The current time is 12 a.m. Mountain Standard Time. Here is the latest forecast for the following area in Arizona, Central Phoenix, issued at 11:31 p.m. Mountain Standard Time. Tonight, partly cloudy with a slight chance of showers and thunderstorms in the evening, then mostly clear after midnight. Lows 59 to 68. North wind 10 to 15 miles per hour in the evening, becoming northeast around 5 miles per hour after midnight. Chance of rain 10%. Wednesday, partly sunny in the morning, then becoming sunny. High 78 to 83. East wind around 5 miles per hour in the morning, becoming west in the afternoon. Wednesday night, clear. Low 60 to 68. East wind around 5 miles per hour. Thursday, sunny and warmer. Highs 85 to 88. Northeast wind around 5 miles per hour in the morning, becoming west in the afternoon. Thursday night, clear and warmer. Low 64 to 73. Light wind in the evening, becoming northeast 5 to 10 miles per hour after midnight. Friday, sunny and warmer. Highs 88 to 93. Friday night, clear. Low 66 to 72. Saturday, sunny. Highs 88 to 94. Saturday night, clear. Low 66 to 74. Sunday, sunny. Highs 90 to 96. Sunday night, clear. Low 68 to 76. Monday, sunny. Highs 90 to 96. Monday night, mostly clear. Low 67 to 75. Tuesday, mostly sunny. Highs 92 to 97. Here is the synopsis for Southeast California, Southwest, and South Central Arizona. Below normal temperatures will be common through the end of the week across the eastern portion of the forecast area, while near normal readings will return to the western deserts. Dry conditions will prevail from Thursday, though at least early next week as high pressure takes hold across the region. 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The current time is 12:03 a.m. Mountain Standard Time. Here is the latest forecast for the following area in Arizona, Central Phoenix, issued at 11:31 p.m. Mountain Standard Time. Tonight, partly cloudy with a slight chance of showers and thunderstorms in the evening, then mostly clear after midnight. Lows 59 to 68. North wind 10 to 15 miles per hour in the evening, becoming northeast around 5 miles per hour after midnight. Chance of rain 10%. Wednesday, partly sunny in the morning, then becoming sunny. High 78 to 83. East wind around 5 miles per hour in the morning, becoming west in the afternoon. Wednesday night, clear. Low 60 to 68. East wind around 5 miles per hour. Thursday, sunny and warmer. Highs 85 to 88. Northeast wind around 5 miles per hour in the morning, becoming west in the afternoon. Thursday night, clear and warmer. Low 64 to 73. Light wind in the evening, becoming northeast 5 to 10 miles per hour after midnight. Friday, sunny and warmer. Highs 88 to 93. Friday night, clear. Low 66 to 72. Saturday, sunny. Highs 88 to 94. Saturday night, clear. Low 66 to 74. Sunday, sunny.
Highs 90 to 96. Sunday night, clear. Lows 68 to 76. Monday, sunny. Highs 90 to 96. Monday night, mostly clear. Lows 67 to 75. Tuesday, mostly sunny. Highs 92 to 97. Here is the synopsis for Southeast California, Southwest, and South Central Arizona. Below normal temperatures will be common through the end of the week across the eastern portion of the forecast area, while near normal readings will return to the western deserts. Dry conditions will prevail from Thursday, though at least early next week as high pressure takes hold across the region. 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The current time is 12:06 a.m. Mountain Standard Time. Here is the latest forecast for the following area in Arizona, Central Phoenix, issued at 11:31 p.m. Mountain Standard Time. Tonight, partly cloudy with a slight chance of showers and thunderstorms in the evening, then mostly clear after midnight. Lows 59 to 68. North wind 10 to 15 miles per hour in the evening, becoming northeast around 5 miles per hour after midnight. Chance of rain 10%. Wednesday, partly sunny in the morning, then becoming sunny. High 78 to 83. East wind around 5 miles per hour in the morning, becoming west in the afternoon. Wednesday night, clear. Low 60 to 68. East wind around 5 miles per hour. Thursday, sunny and warmer. Highs 85 to 88. Northeast wind around 5 miles per hour in the morning, becoming west in the afternoon. Thursday night, clear and warmer. Low 64 to 73. Light wind in the evening, becoming northeast 5 to 10 miles per hour after midnight. Friday, sunny and warmer. Highs 88 to 93. Friday night, clear. Low 66 to 72. Saturday, sunny. Highs 88 to 94. Saturday night, clear. Low 66 to 74. Sunday, sunny. Highs 90 to 96. Sunday night, clear. Low 68 to 76. Monday, sunny. Highs 90 to 96. Monday night, mostly clear. Low 67 to 75. Tuesday, mostly sunny. Highs 92 to 97. Here is the synopsis for Southeast California, Southwest, and South Central Arizona. Below normal temperatures will be common through the end of the week across the eastern portion of the forecast area, while near normal readings will return to the western deserts. Dry conditions will prevail from Thursday, though at least early next week as high pressure takes hold across the region. 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The current time is 12:08 a.m. Mountain Standard Time. Here is the latest forecast for the following area in Arizona, Central Phoenix, issued at 11:31 p.m. Mountain Standard Time. Tonight, partly cloudy with a slight chance of showers and thunderstorms in the evening, then mostly clear after midnight. Lows 59 to 68. North wind 10 to 15 miles per hour in the evening, becoming northeast around 5 miles per hour after midnight. Chance of rain 10%. Wednesday, partly sunny in the morning, then becoming sunny. High 78 to 83. East wind around 5 miles per hour in the morning, becoming west in the afternoon. Wednesday night, clear. Low 60 to 68. East wind around 5 miles per hour. Thursday, sunny and warmer. Highs 85 to 88. Northeast wind around 5 miles per hour in the morning, becoming west in the afternoon. Thursday night, clear and warmer. Low 64 to 73. Light wind in the evening, becoming northeast 5 to 10 miles per hour after midnight.
Friday, sunny and warmer. Highs 88 to 93. Friday night, clear. Lows 66 to 72. Saturday, sunny. Highs 88 to 94. Saturday night, clear. Lows 66 to 74. Sunday, sunny. Highs 90 to 96. Sunday night, clear. Lows 68 to 76. Monday, sunny. Highs 90 to 96. Monday night, mostly clear. Lows 67 to 75. Tuesday, mostly sunny. Highs 92 to 97. Here is the synopsis for Southeast California, Southwest, and South Central Arizona. Below normal temperatures will be common through the end of the week across the eastern portion of the forecast area, while near normal readings will return to the western deserts. Dry conditions will prevail from Thursday though at least early next week as high pressure takes hold across the region. 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The current time is 12:11 a.m. Mountain Standard Time. Here is the Midnight Mountain Standard Time observation for Phoenix, on Wednesday, September 30th. At Sky Harbor, it was mostly cloudy. Visibility 10 miles. Temperature was 75 degrees, dew point 56, relative humidity 51%. Wind was southeast, at 3 miles an hour. And the pressure was 29.66 inches, and rising. Other observations for South Central Arizona including the Greater Phoenix area, at Gila Bend, it was clear, with a temperature of 70. At Buckeye, it was partly cloudy, with a temperature of 66. It was mostly cloudy, with a temperature of 69 at Deer Valley, 71 at Scottsdale Airport, 71 at Falcon Field, and 73 at Chandler. At Mesa Gateway, it was cloudy, with a temperature of 70. Observations for Northern Arizona, at Flagstaff, rain was falling, with a temperature of 47. It was 46 at Chulo. It was partly cloudy, with a temperature of 52 at Prescott, and 48 at Payson. It was mostly cloudy, with a temperature of 58 at Kingman, and 65 at Page. It was cloudy, with a temperature of 49 at the Grand Canyon, and 55 at Winslow. At Flagstaff, the visibility was 3 miles. At the Grand Canyon, the visibility was 2.5 miles. Observations for Southern Arizona, it was clear. It was 66 at Tucson, 79 at Yuma, 58 at Nogales, and 60 at Sierra Vista. Observations for Southern California, it was clear, with a temperature of 71 at Los Angeles Airport, and 72 at Blythe. At San Diego, it was mostly cloudy, with a temperature of 72. Regional observations, at Salt Lake City, it was clear, with a temperature of 58. It was mostly cloudy, with a temperature of 73 at Las Vegas, and 65 at El Paso. At Albuquerque, it was cloudy, with a temperature of 56. Once again, at midnight in Phoenix, under mostly cloudy skies, the Sky Harbor temperature was 75 degrees. Here is the latest forecast. For the following area, in Arizona, Central Phoenix, issued at 11:31 p.m. Mountain Standard Time. Tonight, partly cloudy with a slight chance of showers and thunderstorms in the evening, then mostly clear after midnight. Lows 59 to 68. North wind 10 to 15 miles per hour in the evening becoming northeast around 5 miles per hour after midnight. Chance of rain 10%. Wednesday, partly sunny in the morning then becoming sunny. High 78 to 83. East wind around 5 miles per hour in the morning becoming west in the afternoon. Wednesday night, clear. Low 60 to 68. East wind around 5 miles per hour. Thursday, sunny and warmer. Highs 85 to 88. Northeast wind around 5 miles per hour in the morning becoming west in the afternoon.
Thursday night, clear and warmer. Low 64 to 73. Light wind in the evening becoming northeast 5 to 10 miles per hour after midnight. Friday, sunny and warmer. Highs 88 to 93. Friday night, clear. Low 66 to 72. Saturday, sunny. Highs 88 to 94. Saturday night, clear. Low 66 to 74. Sunday, sunny. Highs 90 to 96. Sunday night, clear. Low 68 to 76. Monday, sunny. Highs 90 to 96. Monday night, mostly clear. Low 67 to 75. Tuesday, mostly sunny. Highs 92 to 97. Here is the synopsis for Southeast California, Southwest, and South Central Arizona. Below normal temperatures will be common through the end of the week across the eastern portion of the forecast area, while near normal readings will return to the western deserts. Dry conditions will prevail from Thursday, though at least early next week as high pressure takes hold across the region. 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The current time is 12:16 a.m. Mountain Standard Time. Here is the Midnight Mountain Standard Time observation for Phoenix, on Wednesday, September 30th. At Sky Harbor, it was mostly cloudy. Visibility 10 miles. Temperature was 75 degrees, dew point 56, relative humidity 51%. Wind was southeast, at 3 miles an hour. And the pressure was 29.66 inches, and rising. Other observations for South Central Arizona, including the Greater Phoenix area, at Gila Bend, it was clear, with a temperature of 70. At Buckeye, it was partly cloudy, with a temperature of 66. It was mostly cloudy, with a temperature of 69 at Deer Valley, 71 at Scottsdale Airport, 71 at Falcon Field, and 73 at Chandler. At Mesa Gateway, it was cloudy, with a temperature of 70. Observations for Northern Arizona, at Flagstaff, rain was falling, with a temperature of 47. It was 46 at Chulo. It was partly cloudy, with a temperature of 52 at Prescott, and 48 at Payson. It was mostly cloudy, with a temperature of 58 at Kingman, and 65 at Page. It was cloudy, with a temperature of 49 at the Grand Canyon, and 55 at Winslow. At Flagstaff, the visibility was 3 miles. At the Grand Canyon, the visibility was 2.5 miles. Observations for Southern Arizona, it was clear. It was 66 at Tucson, 79 at Yuma, 58 at Nogales, and 60 at Sierra Vista. Observations for Southern California, it was clear, with a temperature of 71 at Los Angeles Airport, and 72 at Blythe. At San Diego, it was mostly cloudy, with a temperature of 72. Regional observations, at Salt Lake City, it was clear, with a temperature of 58. It was mostly cloudy, with a temperature of 73 at Las Vegas, and 65 at El Paso. At Albuquerque, it was cloudy, with a temperature of 56. Once again, at midnight in Phoenix, under mostly cloudy skies. The Sky Harbor temperature was 75 degrees. Here is the latest forecast. For the following area, in Arizona, Central Phoenix, issued at 11:31 p.m. Mountain Standard Time. Tonight, partly cloudy with a slight chance of showers and thunderstorms in the evening, then mostly clear after midnight. Lows 59 to 68. North wind 10 to 15 miles per hour in the evening becoming northeast around 5 miles per hour after midnight. Chance of rain 10%. Wednesday, partly sunny in the morning then becoming sunny. High 78 to 83. East wind around 5 miles per hour in the morning becoming west in the afternoon. Wednesday night, clear. Low 60 to 68. East wind around 5 miles per hour.
Thursday, sunny and warmer. Highs 85 to 88. Northeast wind around 5 miles per hour in the morning, becoming west in the afternoon. Thursday.

sunny. Highs 90 to 96. Monday night, mostly clear. Lows 67 to 75. Tuesday, mostly sunny. Highs 92 to 97. Here is the synopsis for Southeast California, Southwest, and South Central Arizona. Below normal temperatures will be common through the end of the week across the eastern portion of the forecast area, while near normal readings will return to the western deserts. Dry conditions will prevail from Thursday, though at least early next week as high pressure takes hold across the region. 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The current time is 12:22 a.m. Mountain Standard Time. Here is the Midnight Mountain Standard Time observation for Phoenix on Wednesday, September 30th. At Sky Harbor, it was mostly cloudy. Visibility 10 miles. Temperature was 75 degrees, dew point 56, relative humidity 51%. Wind was southeast, at 3 miles an hour. And the pressure was 29.66 inches, and rising. Other observations for South Central Arizona, including the Greater Phoenix area, at Gila Bend, it was clear, with a temperature of 70. At Buckeye, it was partly cloudy, with a temperature of 66. It was mostly cloudy, with a temperature of 69 at Deer Valley, 71 at Scottsdale Airport, 71 at Falcon Field, and 73 at Chandler. At Mesa Gateway, it was cloudy, with a temperature of 70. Observations for Northern Arizona, at Flagstaff, rain was falling, with a temperature of 47. It was 46 at Chulo. It was partly cloudy, with a temperature of 52 at Prescott, and 48 at Payson. It was mostly cloudy, with a temperature of 58 at Kingman, and 65 at Page. It was cloudy, with a temperature of 49 at the Grand Canyon, and 55 at Winslow. At Flagstaff, the visibility was 3 miles. At the Grand Canyon, the visibility was 2.5 miles. Observations for Southern Arizona, it was clear. It was 66 at Tucson, 79 at Yuma, 58 at Nogales, and 60 at Sierra Vista. Observations for Southern California, it was clear, with a temperature of 71 at Los Angeles Airport, and 72 at Blythe. At San Diego, it was mostly cloudy, with a temperature of 72. Regional observations, at Salt Lake City, it was clear, with a temperature of 58. It was mostly cloudy, with a temperature of 73 at Las Vegas, and 65 at El Paso. At Albuquerque, it was cloudy, with a temperature of 56. Once again, at midnight in Phoenix, under mostly cloudy skies. The Sky Harbor temperature was 75 degrees. Here is the latest forecast. For the following area, in Arizona, Central Phoenix, issued at 12:21 a.m. Mountain Standard Time. Tonight, mostly clear. Lows 59 to 68. Northeast wind around 5 miles per hour. Wednesday, partly sunny in the morning, then becoming sunny. High 78 to 83. East wind 5 to 10 miles per hour in the morning, becoming west in the afternoon. Wednesday night, clear. Low 60 to 68. East wind around 5 miles per hour. Thursday, sunny and warmer. Highs 85 to 88. Northeast wind around 5 miles per hour in the morning, becoming west in the afternoon. Thursday night, clear and warmer. Low 64 to 73. Northwest wind around 5 miles per hour in the evening, becoming northeast 5 to 10 miles per hour after midnight. Friday, sunny and warmer. Highs 88 to 93. Friday night, clear. Low 66 to 72. Saturday, sunny. Highs 88 to 94. Saturday night, clear. Low 66 to 74. Sunday, sunny. Highs 90 to 96. Sunday night, clear. Low 68

Highs 90 to 96. Monday night, mostly clear. Lows 67 to 75. Tuesday, mostly sunny. Highs 92 to 97. Here is the synopsis for Southeast California, Southwest, and South Central Arizona. Below normal temperatures will be common through the end of the week across the eastern portion of the forecast area, while near normal readings will return to the western deserts. Dry conditions will prevail from Thursday, though at least early next week as high pressure takes hold across the region. 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The current time is 12:27 a.m. Mountain Standard Time. Here is the Midnight Mountain Standard Time observation for Phoenix on Wednesday, September 30th. At Sky Harbor, it was mostly cloudy. Visibility 10 miles. Temperature was 75 degrees, dew point 56, relative humidity 51%. Wind was southeast, at 3 miles an hour. And the pressure was 29.66 inches, and rising. Other observations for South Central Arizona, including the Greater Phoenix area, at Gila Bend, it was clear, with a temperature of 70. At Buckeye, it was partly cloudy, with a temperature of 66. It was mostly cloudy, with a temperature of 69 at Deer Valley, 71 at Scottsdale Airport, 71 at Falcon Field, and 73 at Chandler. At Mesa Gateway, it was cloudy, with a temperature of 70. Observations for Northern Arizona, at Flagstaff, rain was falling, with a temperature of 47. It was 46 at Chulo. It was partly cloudy, with a temperature of 52 at Prescott, and 48 at Payson. It was mostly cloudy, with a temperature of 58 at Kingman, and 65 at Page. It was cloudy, with a temperature of 49 at the Grand Canyon, and 55 at Winslow. At Flagstaff, the visibility was 3 miles. At the Grand Canyon, the visibility was 2.5 miles. Observations for Southern Arizona, it was clear. It was 66 at Tucson, 79 at Yuma, 58 at Nogales, and 60 at Sierra Vista. Observations for Southern California, it was clear, with a temperature of 71 at Los Angeles Airport, and 72 at Blythe. At San Diego, it was mostly cloudy, with a temperature of 72. Regional observations, at Salt Lake City, it was clear, with a temperature of 58. It was mostly cloudy, with a temperature of 73 at Las Vegas, and 65 at El Paso. At Albuquerque, it was cloudy, with a temperature of 56. Once again, at midnight in Phoenix, under mostly cloudy skies, the Sky Harbor temperature was 75 degrees. Here is the latest forecast. For the following area, in Arizona, Central Phoenix, issued at 12:21 a.m. Mountain Standard Time. Tonight, mostly clear. Lows 59 to 68. Northeast wind around 5 miles per hour. Wednesday, partly sunny in the morning, then becoming sunny. High 78 to 83. East wind 5 to 10 miles per hour in the morning, becoming west in the afternoon. Wednesday night, clear. Low 60 to 68. East wind around 5 miles per hour. Thursday, sunny and warmer. Highs 85 to 88. Northeast wind around 5 miles per hour in the morning, becoming west in the afternoon. Thursday night, clear and warmer. Low 64 to 73. Northwest wind around 5 miles per hour in the evening, becoming northeast 5 to 10 miles per hour after midnight. Friday, sunny and warmer. Highs 88 to 93. Friday night, clear. Low 66 to 72. Saturday, sunny. Highs 88 to 94. Saturday night, clear. Low 66 to 74. Sunday, sunny. Highs 90 to 96. Sunday night, clear. Low 68 to 76.
Monday, sunny. Highs 90 to 96. Monday night, mostly clear. Lows 67 to 75. Tuesday, mostly sunny. Highs 92 to 97. Here is the synopsis for Southeast California, Southwest, and South Central Arizona. Below normal temperatures will be common through the end of the week across the eastern portion of the forecast area, while near normal readings will return to the western deserts. Dry conditions will prevail from Thursday, though at least early next week as high pressure takes hold across the region. 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The current time is 12:32 a.m. Mountain Standard Time. Here is the Midnight Mountain Standard Time observation for Phoenix, on Wednesday, September 30th. At Sky Harbor, it was mostly cloudy. Visibility 10 miles. Temperature was 75 degrees, dew point 56, relative humidity 51%. Wind was southeast, at 3 miles an hour. And the pressure was 29.66 inches, and rising. Other observations for South Central Arizona, including the Greater Phoenix area, at Gila Bend, it was clear, with a temperature of 70. At Buckeye, it was partly cloudy, with a temperature of 66. It was mostly cloudy, with a temperature of 69 at Deer Valley, 71 at Scottsdale Airport, 71 at Falcon Field, and 73 at Chandler. At Mesa Gateway, it was cloudy, with a temperature of 70. Observations for Northern Arizona, at Flagstaff, rain was falling, with a temperature of 47. It was partly cloudy, with a temperature of 52 at Prescott, and 48 at Payson. It was mostly cloudy, with a temperature of 58 at Kingman, and 65 at Page. It was cloudy, with a temperature of 49 at the Grand Canyon, and 55 at Winslow. At Flagstaff, the visibility was 3 miles. At the Grand Canyon, the visibility was 2.5 miles. Observations for Southern Arizona, it was clear. It was 66 at Tucson, 79 at Yuma, 58 at Nogales, and 60 at Sierra Vista. Observations for Southern California, it was clear, with a temperature of 71 at Los Angeles Airport, and 72 at Blythe. At San Diego, it was mostly cloudy, with a temperature of 72. Regional observations, at Salt Lake City, it was clear, with a temperature of 58. It was mostly cloudy, with a temperature of 73 at Las Vegas, and 65 at El Paso. At Albuquerque, it was cloudy, with a temperature of 56. Once again, at midnight in Phoenix, under mostly cloudy skies. The Sky Harbor temperature was 75 degrees. Here is the latest forecast. For the following area, in Arizona, Central Phoenix, issued at 12:21 a.m. Mountain Standard Time. Tonight, mostly clear. Lows 59 to 68. Northeast wind around 5 miles per hour. Wednesday, partly sunny in the morning, then becoming sunny. High 78 to 83. East wind 5 to 10 miles per hour in the morning, becoming west in the afternoon. Wednesday night, clear. Low 60 to 68. East wind around 5 miles per hour. Thursday, sunny and warmer. Highs 85 to 88. Northeast wind around 5 miles per hour in the morning, becoming west in the afternoon. Thursday night, clear and warmer. Low 64 to 73. Northwest wind around 5 miles per hour in the evening, becoming northeast 5 to 10 miles per hour after midnight. Friday, sunny and warmer. Highs 88 to 93. Friday night, clear. Low 66 to 72. Saturday, sunny. Highs 88 to 94. Saturday night, clear. Low 66 to 74. Sunday, sunny. Highs 90 to 96. Sunday night, clear.
low 68 to 76. Monday, sunny. Highs 90 to 96. Monday night, mostly clear. Low 67 to 75. Tuesday, mostly sunny. Highs 92 to 97. Here is the synopsis for Southeast California, Southwest, and South Central Arizona. Below normal temperatures will be common through the end of the week across the eastern portion of the forecast area, while near normal readings will return to the western deserts. Dry conditions will prevail from Thursday, though at least early next week as high pressure takes hold across the region. 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The current time is 12:37 a.m. Mountain Standard Time. Here is the Midnight Mountain Standard Time observation for Phoenix, on Wednesday, September 30th. At Sky Harbor, it was mostly cloudy. Visibility 10 miles. Temperature was 75 degrees, dew point 56, relative humidity 51%. Wind was southeast, at 3 miles an hour. And the pressure was 29.66 inches, and rising. Other observations for South Central Arizona, including the Greater Phoenix area, at Gila Bend, it was clear, with a temperature of 70. At Buckeye, it was partly cloudy, with a temperature of 66. It was mostly cloudy, with a temperature of 69 at Deer Valley, 71 at Scottsdale Airport, 71 at Falcon Field, and 73 at Chandler. At Mesa Gateway, it was cloudy, with a temperature of 70. Observations for Northern Arizona, at Flagstaff, rain was falling, with a temperature of 47. It was 46 at Chulo. It was partly cloudy, with a temperature of 52 at Prescott, and 48 at Payson. It was mostly cloudy, with a temperature of 58 at Kingman, and 65 at Page. It was cloudy, with a temperature of 49 at the Grand Canyon, and 55 at Winslow. At Flagstaff, the visibility was 3 miles. At the Grand Canyon, the visibility was 2.5 miles. Observations for Southern Arizona, it was clear. It was 66 at Tucson, 79 at Yuma, 58 at Nogales, and 60 at Sierra Vista. Observations for Southern California, it was clear, with a temperature of 71 at Los Angeles Airport, and 72 at Blythe. At San Diego, it was mostly cloudy, with a temperature of 72. Regional observations, at Salt Lake City, it was clear, with a temperature of 58. It was mostly cloudy, with a temperature of 73 at Las Vegas, and 65 at El Paso. At Albuquerque, it was cloudy, with a temperature of 56. Once again, at midnight in Phoenix, under mostly cloudy skies. The Sky Harbor temperature was 75 degrees. Here is the latest forecast. For the following area, in Arizona, Central Phoenix, issued at 12:21 a.m. Mountain Standard Time. Tonight, mostly clear. Lows 59 to 68. Northeast wind around 5 miles per hour. Wednesday, partly sunny in the morning then becoming sunny. High 78 to 83. East wind 5 to 10 miles per hour in the morning becoming west in the afternoon. Wednesday night, clear. Low 60 to 68. East wind around 5 miles per hour. Thursday, sunny and warmer. Highs 85 to 88. Northeast wind around 5 miles per hour in the morning becoming west in the afternoon. Thursday night, clear and warmer. Low 64 to 73. Northwest wind around 5 miles per hour in the evening becoming northeast 5 to 10 miles per hour after midnight. Friday, sunny and warmer. Highs 88 to 93. Friday night, clear. Low 66 to 72. Saturday, sunny. Highs 88 to 94. Saturday night, clear. Low 66 to 74. Sunday, sunny. Highs 90 to 96.
Sunday night, clear. Low 68 to 76. Monday, sunny. Highs 90 to 96. Monday night, mostly clear. Low 67 to 75. Tuesday, mostly sunny. Highs 92 to 97. Here is the synopsis for Southeast California, Southwest, and South Central Arizona. Below normal temperatures will be common through the end of the week across the eastern portion of the forecast area, while near normal readings will return to the western deserts. Dry conditions will prevail from Thursday, though at least early next week as high pressure takes hold across the region. 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The current time is 12:42 a.m. Mountain Standard Time. Here is the Midnight Mountain Standard Time observation for Phoenix on Wednesday, September 30th. At Sky Harbor, it was mostly cloudy. Visibility 10 miles. Temperature was 75 degrees, dew point 56, relative humidity 51%. Wind was southeast, at 3 miles an hour. And the pressure was 29.66 inches, and rising. Other observations for South Central Arizona, including the Greater Phoenix area, at Gila Bend, it was clear, with a temperature of 70. At Buckeye, it was partly cloudy, with a temperature of 66. It was mostly cloudy, with a temperature of 69 at Deer Valley, 71 at Scottsdale Airport, 71 at Falcon Field, and 73 at Chandler. At Mesa Gateway, it was cloudy, with a temperature of 70. Observations for Northern Arizona, at Flagstaff, rain was falling, with a temperature of 47. It was 46 at Chulo. It was partly cloudy, with a temperature of 52 at Prescott, and 48 at Payson. It was mostly cloudy, with a temperature of 58 at Kingman, and 65 at Page. It was cloudy, with a temperature of 49 at the Grand Canyon, and 55 at Winslow. At Flagstaff, the visibility was 3 miles. At the Grand Canyon, the visibility was 2.5 miles. Observations for Southern Arizona, it was clear. It was 66 at Tucson, 79 at Yuma, 58 at Nogales, and 60 at Sierra Vista. Observations for Southern California, it was clear, with a temperature of 71 at Los Angeles Airport, and 72 at Blythe. At San Diego, it was mostly cloudy, with a temperature of 72. Regional observations, at Salt Lake City, it was clear, with a temperature of 58. It was mostly cloudy, with a temperature of 73 at Las Vegas, and 65 at El Paso. At Albuquerque, it was cloudy, with a temperature of 56. Once again, at midnight in Phoenix, under mostly cloudy skies, the Sky Harbor temperature was 75 degrees. Here is the latest forecast for the following area, in Arizona, Central Phoenix, issued at 12:21 a.m. Mountain Standard Time. Tonight, mostly clear. Lows 59 to 68. Northeast wind around 5 miles per hour. Wednesday, partly sunny in the morning, then becoming sunny. High 78 to 83. East wind 5 to 10 miles per hour in the morning, becoming west in the afternoon. Wednesday night, clear. Low 60 to 68. East wind around 5 miles per hour. Thursday, sunny and warmer. Highs 85 to 88. Northeast wind around 5 miles per hour in the morning, becoming west in the afternoon. Thursday night, clear and warmer. Low 64 to 73. Northwest wind around 5 miles per hour in the evening, becoming northeast 5 to 10 miles per hour after midnight. Friday, sunny and warmer. Highs 88 to 93. Friday night, clear. Low 66 to 72. Saturday, sunny. Highs 88 to 94. Saturday night, clear. Low 66 to 74. Sunday, sunny.
Highs 90 to 96. Sunday night, clear. Lows 68 to 76. Monday, sunny. Highs 90 to 96. Monday night, mostly clear. Lows 67 to 75. Tuesday, mostly sunny. Highs 92 to 97. Here is the synopsis for Southeast California, Southwest, and South Central Arizona. Below normal temperatures will be common through the end of the week across the eastern portion of the forecast area, while near normal readings will return to the western deserts. Dry conditions will prevail from Thursday, though at least early next week as high pressure takes hold across the region. 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The current time is 12:47 a.m. Mountain Standard Time. Here is the Midnight Mountain Standard Time observation for Phoenix, on Wednesday, September 30th. At Sky Harbor, it was mostly cloudy. Visibility 10 miles. Temperature was 75 degrees, dew point 56, relative humidity 51%. Wind was southeast, at 3 miles an hour. And the pressure was 29.66 inches, and rising. Other observations for South Central Arizona, including the Greater Phoenix area, at Gila Bend, it was clear, with a temperature of 70. At Buckeye, it was partly cloudy, with a temperature of 66. It was mostly cloudy, with a temperature of 69 at Deer Valley, 71 at Scottsdale Airport, 71 at Falcon Field, and 73 at Chandler. At Mesa Gateway, it was cloudy, with a temperature of 70. Observations for Northern Arizona, at Flagstaff, rain was falling, with a temperature of 47. It was 46 at Chulo. It was partly cloudy, with a temperature of 52 at Prescott, and 48 at Payson. It was mostly cloudy, with a temperature of 58 at Kingman, and 65 at Page. It was cloudy, with a temperature of 49 at the Grand Canyon, and 55 at Winslow. At Flagstaff, the visibility was 3 miles. At the Grand Canyon, the visibility was 2.5 miles. Observations for Southern Arizona, it was clear. It was 66 at Tucson, 79 at Yuma, 58 at Nogales, and 60 at Sierra Vista. Observations for Southern California, it was clear, with a temperature of 71 at Los Angeles Airport, and 72 at Blythe. At San Diego, it was mostly cloudy, with a temperature of 72. Regional observations, at Salt Lake City, it was clear, with a temperature of 58. It was mostly cloudy, with a temperature of 73 at Las Vegas, and 65 at El Paso. At Albuquerque, it was cloudy, with a temperature of 56. Once again, at midnight in Phoenix, under mostly cloudy skies. The Sky Harbor temperature was 75 degrees. Here is the latest forecast. For the following area, in Arizona, Central Phoenix, issued at 12:21 a.m. Mountain Standard Time. Tonight, mostly clear. Lows 59 to 68. Northeast wind around 5 miles per hour. Wednesday, partly sunny in the morning, then becoming sunny. High 78 to 83. East wind 5 to 10 miles per hour in the morning, becoming west in the afternoon. Wednesday night, clear. Low 60 to 68. East wind around 5 miles per hour. Thursday, sunny and warmer. Highs 85 to 88. Northeast wind around 5 miles per hour in the morning, becoming west in the afternoon. Thursday night, clear and warmer. Low 64 to 73. Northwest wind around 5 miles per hour in the evening, becoming northeast 5 to 10 miles per hour after midnight. Friday, sunny and warmer. Highs 88 to 93. Friday night, clear. Low 66 to 72. Saturday, sunny. Highs 88 to 94. Saturday night, clear. Lows 66 to 74.
Sunday, sunny. Highs 90 to 96. Sunday night, clear. Lows 68 to 76. Monday, sunny. Highs 90 to 96. Monday night, mostly clear. Lows 67 to 75. Tuesday, mostly sunny. Highs 92 to 97. Here is the synopsis for Southeast California, Southwest, and South Central Arizona. Below normal temperatures will be common through the end of the week across the eastern portion of the forecast area, while near normal readings will return to the western deserts. Dry conditions will prevail from Thursday though at least early next week as high pressure takes hold across the region. 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The current time is 12:52 a.m. Mountain Standard Time. Here is the Midnight Mountain Standard Time observation for Phoenix, on Wednesday, September 30th. At Sky Harbor, it was mostly cloudy. Visibility 10 miles. Temperature was 75 degrees, dew point 56, relative humidity 51%. Wind was southeast, at 3 miles an hour. And the pressure was 29.66 inches, and rising. Other observations for South Central Arizona including the Greater Phoenix area, at Gila Bend, it was clear, with a temperature of 70. At Buckeye, it was partly cloudy, with a temperature of 66. It was mostly cloudy, with a temperature of 69 at Deer Valley, 71 at Scottsdale Airport, 71 at Falcon Field, and 73 at Chandler. At Mesa Gateway, it was cloudy, with a temperature of 70. Observations for Northern Arizona, at Flagstaff, rain was falling, with a temperature of 47. It was 46 at Chulo. It was partly cloudy, with a temperature of 52 at Prescott, and 48 at Payson. It was mostly cloudy, with a temperature of 58 at Kingman, and 65 at Page. It was cloudy, with a temperature of 49 at the Grand Canyon, and 55 at Winslow. At Flagstaff, the visibility was 3 miles. At the Grand Canyon, the visibility was 2.5 miles. Observations for Southern Arizona, it was clear. It was 66 at Tucson, 79 at Yuma, 58 at Nogales, and 60 at Sierra Vista. Observations for Southern California, it was clear, with a temperature of 71 at Los Angeles Airport, and 72 at Blythe. At San Diego, it was mostly cloudy, with a temperature of 72. Regional observations, at Salt Lake City, it was clear, with a temperature of 58. It was mostly cloudy, with a temperature of 73 at Las Vegas, and 65 at El Paso. At Albuquerque, it was cloudy, with a temperature of 56. Once again, at midnight in Phoenix, under mostly cloudy skies, the Sky Harbor temperature was 75 degrees. Here is the latest forecast. For the following area, in Arizona, Central Phoenix, issued at 12:21 a.m. Mountain Standard Time. Tonight, mostly clear. Lows 59 to 68. Northeast wind around 5 miles per hour. Wednesday, partly sunny in the morning then becoming sunny. High 78 to 83. East wind 5 to 10 miles per hour in the morning becoming west in the afternoon. Wednesday night, clear. Low 60 to 68. East wind around 5 miles per hour. Thursday, sunny and warmer. Highs 85 to 88. Northeast wind around 5 miles per hour in the morning becoming west in the afternoon. Thursday night, clear and warmer. Low 64 to 73. Northwest wind around 5 miles per hour in the evening becoming northeast 5 to 10 miles per hour after midnight. Friday, sunny and warmer. Highs 88 to 93. Friday night, clear. Lows 66 to 72. Saturday, sunny. Highs 88 to 94. Saturday night, clear.
low 66 to 74. Sunday, sunny. Highs 90 to 96. Sunday night, clear. Low 68 to 76. Monday, sunny. Highs 90 to 96. Monday night, mostly clear. Low 67 to 75. Tuesday, mostly sunny. Highs 92 to 97. Here is the synopsis for Southeast California, Southwest, and South Central Arizona. Below normal temperatures will be common through the end of the week across the eastern portion of the forecast area, while near normal readings will return to the western deserts. Dry conditions will prevail from Thursday, though at least early next week as high pressure takes hold across the region. 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The current time is 12:57 a.m. Mountain Standard Time. Here is the Midnight Mountain Standard Time observation for Phoenix, on Wednesday, September 30th. At Sky Harbor, it was mostly cloudy. Visibility 10 miles. Temperature was 75 degrees, dew point 56, relative humidity 51%. Wind was southeast, at 3 miles an hour. And the pressure was 29.66 inches, and rising. Other observations for South Central Arizona, including the Greater Phoenix area, at Gila Bend, it was clear, with a temperature of 70. At Buckeye, it was partly cloudy, with a temperature of 66. It was mostly cloudy, with a temperature of 69 at Deer Valley, 71 at Scottsdale Airport, 71 at Falcon Field, and 73 at Chandler. At Mesa Gateway, it was cloudy, with a temperature of 70. Observations for Northern Arizona, at Flagstaff, rain was falling, with a temperature of 47. It was 46 at Chulo. It was partly cloudy, with a temperature of 52 at Prescott, and 48 at Payson. It was mostly cloudy, with a temperature of 58 at Kingman, and 65 at Page. It was cloudy, with a temperature of 49 at the Grand Canyon, and 55 at Winslow. At Flagstaff, the visibility was 3 miles. At the Grand Canyon, the visibility was 2.5 miles. Observations for Southern Arizona, it was clear. It was 66 at Tucson, 79 at Yuma, 58 at Nogales, and 60 at Sierra Vista. Observations for Southern California, it was clear, with a temperature of 71 at Los Angeles Airport, and 72 at Blythe. At San Diego, it was mostly cloudy, with a temperature of 72. Regional observations, at Salt Lake City, it was clear, with a temperature of 58. It was mostly cloudy, with a temperature of 73 at Las Vegas, and 65 at El Paso. At Albuquerque, it was cloudy, with a temperature of 56. Once again, at midnight in Phoenix, under mostly cloudy skies. The Sky Harbor temperature was 75 degrees. Here is the latest forecast. For the following area, in Arizona, Central Phoenix, issued at 12:21 a.m. Mountain Standard Time. Tonight, mostly clear. Lows 59 to 68. Northeast wind around 5 miles per hour. Wednesday, partly sunny in the morning then becoming sunny. High 78 to 83. East wind 5 to 10 miles per hour in the morning becoming west in the afternoon. Wednesday night, clear. Low 60 to 68. East wind around 5 miles per hour. Thursday, sunny and warmer. Highs 85 to 88. Northeast wind around 5 miles per hour in the morning becoming west in the afternoon. Thursday night, clear and warmer. Low 64 to 73. Northwest wind around 5 miles per hour in the evening becoming northeast 5 to 10 miles per hour after midnight. Friday, sunny and warmer. Highs 88 to 93. Friday night, clear. Low 66 to 72. Saturday, sunny. Highs 88 to 94.
Saturday night, clear. Low 66 to 74. Sunday, sunny. Highs 90 to 96. Sunday night, clear. Low 68 to 76. Monday, sunny. Highs 90 to 96. Monday night, mostly clear. Low 67 to 75. Tuesday, mostly sunny. Highs 92 to 97. Here is the synopsis for Southeast California, Southwest, and South Central Arizona. Below normal temperatures will be common through the end of the week across the eastern portion of the forecast area, while near normal readings will return to the western deserts. Dry conditions will prevail from Thursday, though at least early next week as high pressure takes hold across the region. 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The current time is 1:02 a.m. Mountain Standard Time. Here is the latest forecast for the following area in Arizona, Central Phoenix, issued at 12:21 a.m. Mountain Standard Time. Tonight, mostly clear. Lows 59 to 68. Northeast wind around 5 miles per hour. Wednesday, partly sunny in the morning, then becoming sunny. High 78 to 83. East wind 5 to 10 miles per hour in the morning, becoming west in the afternoon. Wednesday night, clear. Low 60 to 68. East wind around 5 miles per hour. Thursday, sunny and warmer. Highs 85 to 88. Northeast wind around 5 miles per hour in the morning, becoming west in the afternoon. Thursday night, clear and warmer. Low 64 to 73. Northwest wind around 5 miles per hour in the evening, becoming northeast 5 to 10 miles per hour after midnight. Friday, sunny and warmer. Highs 88 to 93. Friday night, clear. Low 66 to 72. Saturday, sunny. Highs 88 to 94. Saturday night, clear. Low 66 to 74. Sunday, sunny. Highs 90 to 96. Sunday night, clear. Low 68 to 76. Monday, sunny. Highs 90 to 96. Monday night, mostly clear. Low 67 to 75. Tuesday, mostly sunny. Highs 92 to 97. Here is the synopsis for Southeast California, Southwest, and South Central Arizona. Below normal temperatures will be common through the end of the week across the eastern portion of the forecast area, while near normal readings will return to the western deserts. Dry conditions will prevail from Thursday, though at least early next week as high pressure takes hold across the region. 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The current time is 1:04 a.m. Mountain Standard Time. Here is the latest forecast for the following area in Arizona, Central Phoenix, issued at 12:21 a.m. Mountain Standard Time. Tonight, mostly clear. Lows 59 to 68. Northeast wind around 5 miles per hour. Wednesday, partly sunny in the morning, then becoming sunny. High 78 to 83. East wind 5 to 10 miles per hour in the morning, becoming west in the afternoon. Wednesday night, clear. Low 60 to 68. East wind around 5 miles per hour. Thursday, sunny and warmer. Highs 85 to 88. Northeast wind around 5 miles per hour in the morning, becoming west in the afternoon. Thursday night, clear and warmer. Low 64 to 73. Northwest wind around 5 miles per hour in the evening, becoming northeast 5 to 10 miles per hour after midnight. Friday, sunny and warmer. Highs 88 to 93. Friday night, clear. Low 66 to 72.
Saturday, sunny. Highs 88 to 94. Saturday night, clear. Lows 66 to 74. Sunday, sunny. Highs 90 to 96. Sunday night, clear. Lows 68 to 76. Monday, sunny. Highs 90 to 96. Monday night, mostly clear. Lows 67 to 75. Tuesday, mostly sunny. Highs 92 to 97. Here is the synopsis for Southeast California, Southwest, and South Central Arizona. Below normal temperatures will be common through the end of the week across the eastern portion of the forecast area, while near normal readings will return to the western deserts. Dry conditions will prevail from Thursday, though at least early next week as high pressure takes hold across the region. 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The current time is 1:07 a.m. Mountain Standard Time. Here is the latest forecast. For the following area, in Arizona, Central Phoenix, issued at 12:21 a.m. Mountain Standard Time. Tonight, mostly clear. Lows 59 to 68. Northeast wind around 5 miles per hour. Wednesday, partly sunny in the morning, then becoming sunny. High 78 to 83. East wind 5 to 10 miles per hour in the morning, becoming west in the afternoon. Wednesday night, clear. Low 60 to 68. East wind around 5 miles per hour. Thursday, sunny and warmer. Highs 85 to 88. Northeast wind around 5 miles per hour in the morning, becoming west in the afternoon. Thursday night, clear and warmer. Low 64 to 73. Northwest wind around 5 miles per hour in the evening, becoming northeast 5 to 10 miles per hour after midnight. Friday, sunny and warmer. Highs 88 to 93. Friday night, clear. Low 66 to 72. Saturday, sunny. Highs 88 to 94. Saturday night, clear. Low 66 to 74. Sunday, sunny. Highs 90 to 96. Sunday night, clear. Low 68 to 76. Monday, sunny. Highs 90 to 96. Monday night, mostly clear. Low 67 to 75. Tuesday, mostly sunny. Highs 92 to 97. Here is the synopsis for Southeast California, Southwest, and South Central Arizona. Below normal temperatures will be common through the end of the week across the eastern portion of the forecast area, while near normal readings will return to the western deserts. Dry conditions will prevail from Thursday, though at least early next week as high pressure takes hold across the region. 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The current time is 1:09 a.m. Mountain Standard Time. Here is the latest forecast. For the following area, in Arizona, Central Phoenix, issued at 12:21 a.m. Mountain Standard Time. Tonight, mostly clear. Lows 59 to 68. Northeast wind around 5 miles per hour. Wednesday, partly sunny in the morning, then becoming sunny. High 78 to 83. East wind 5 to 10 miles per hour in the morning, becoming west in the afternoon. Wednesday night, clear. Low 60 to 68. East wind around 5 miles per hour. Thursday, sunny and warmer. Highs 85 to 88. Northeast wind around 5 miles per hour in the morning, becoming west in the afternoon. Thursday night, clear and warmer. Low 64 to 73. Northwest wind around 5 miles per hour in the evening, becoming northeast 5 to 10 miles per hour after midnight. Friday, sunny and warmer. Highs 88 to 93.
Friday night, clear. Low 66 to 72. Saturday, sunny. Highs 88 to 94. Saturday night, clear. Low 66 to 74. Sunday, sunny. Highs 90 to 96. Sunday night, clear. Low 68 to 76. Monday, sunny. Highs 90 to 96. Monday night, mostly clear. Low 67 to 75. Tuesday, mostly sunny. Highs 92 to 97. Here is the synopsis for Southeast California, Southwest, and South Central Arizona. Below normal temperatures will be common through the end of the week across the eastern portion of the forecast area, while near normal readings will return to the western deserts. Dry conditions will prevail from Thursday, though at least early next week as high pressure takes hold across the region. 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The current time is 1:12 a.m. Mountain Standard Time. Here is the 1 a.m. Mountain Standard Time observation for Phoenix on Wednesday, September 30th. At Sky Harbor, it was partly cloudy. Visibility 10 miles. Temperature was 74 degrees, dew point 57, relative humidity 55%. Wind was calm. And the pressure was 29.68 inches and rising. Other observations for South Central Arizona, including the greater Phoenix area, it was clear, with a temperature of 66 at Buckeye and 70 at Gila Bend. It was partly cloudy, with a temperature of 71 at Scottsdale Airport, 70 at Falcon Field, 69 at Mesa Gateway, and 71 at Chandler. At Deer Valley, it was cloudy, with a temperature of 69. Observations for Northern Arizona, at Page, rain was falling, with a temperature of 63. It was 45 at Chulo. At Kingman, it was mostly cloudy, with a temperature of 59. It was cloudy, with a temperature of 48 at Flagstaff, 48 at the Grand Canyon, 52 at Prescott, 50 at Payson, and 55 at Winslow. At the Grand Canyon, the visibility was 4 miles. Observations for Southern Arizona, it was clear, with a temperature of 77 at Yuma, 58 at Nogales, and 58 at Sierra Vista. At Tucson, it was mostly cloudy, with a temperature of 65. Observations for Southern California, it was clear, with a temperature of 71 at Los Angeles Airport, and 71 at Blythe. At San Diego, it was mostly cloudy, with a temperature of 72. Regional observations, at Salt Lake City, it was clear, with a temperature of 57. It was mostly cloudy, with a temperature of 71 at Las Vegas, 56 at Albuquerque, and 63 at El Paso. Once again, at 1 a.m. in Phoenix, under partly cloudy skies. The Sky Harbor temperature was 74 degrees. Here is the latest forecast. For the following area, in Arizona, Central Phoenix, issued at 12:21 a.m. Mountain Standard Time. Tonight, mostly clear. Lows 59 to 68. Northeast wind around 5 miles per hour. Wednesday, partly sunny in the morning, then becoming sunny. High 78 to 83. East wind 5 to 10 miles per hour in the morning, becoming west in the afternoon. Wednesday night, clear. Low 60 to 68. East wind around 5 miles per hour. Thursday, sunny and warmer. Highs 85 to 88. Northeast wind around 5 miles per hour in the morning, becoming west in the afternoon. Thursday night, clear and warmer. Low 64 to 73. Northwest wind around 5 miles per hour in the evening, becoming northeast 5 to 10 miles per hour after midnight. Friday, sunny and warmer. Highs 88 to 93. Friday night, clear. Low 66 to 72. Saturday, sunny. Highs 88 to 94.
Saturday night, clear. Low 66 to 74. Sunday, sunny. Highs 90 to 96. Sunday night, clear. Low 68 to 76. Monday, sunny. Highs 90 to 96. Monday night, mostly clear. Low 67 to 75. Tuesday, mostly sunny. Highs 92 to 97. Here is the synopsis for Southeast California, Southwest, and South Central Arizona. Below normal temperatures will be common through the end of the week across the eastern portion of the forecast area, while near normal readings will return to the western deserts. Dry conditions will prevail from Thursday, though at least early next week as high pressure takes hold across the region. 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The current time is 1:17 a.m. Mountain Standard Time. Here is the 1 a.m. Mountain Standard Time observation for Phoenix on Wednesday, September 30th. At Sky Harbor, it was partly cloudy. Visibility 10 miles. Temperature was 74 degrees, dew point 57, relative humidity 55%. Wind was calm. And the pressure was 29.68 inches and rising. Other observations for South Central Arizona, including the greater Phoenix area, it was clear, with a temperature of 66 at Buckeye and 70 at Gila Bend. It was partly cloudy, with a temperature of 71 at Scottsdale Airport, 70 at Falcon Field, 69 at Mesa Gateway, and 71 at Chandler. At Deer Valley, it was cloudy, with a temperature of 69. Observations for Northern Arizona, at Page, rain was falling, with a temperature of 63. It was 45 at Chulo. At Kingman, it was mostly cloudy, with a temperature of 59. It was cloudy, with a temperature of 48 at Flagstaff, 48 at the Grand Canyon, 52 at Prescott, 50 at Payson, and 55 at Winslow. At the Grand Canyon, the visibility was 4 miles. Observations for Southern Arizona, it was clear, with a temperature of 77 at Yuma, 58 at Nogales, and 58 at Sierra Vista. At Tucson, it was mostly cloudy, with a temperature of 65. Observations for Southern California, it was clear, with a temperature of 71 at Los Angeles Airport, and 71 at Blythe. At San Diego, it was mostly cloudy, with a temperature of 72. Regional observations, at Salt Lake City, it was clear, with a temperature of 57. It was mostly cloudy, with a temperature of 71 at Las Vegas, 56 at Albuquerque, and 63 at El Paso. Once again, at 1 a.m. in Phoenix, under partly cloudy skies. The Sky Harbor temperature was 74 degrees. Here is the latest forecast. For the following area, in Arizona, Central Phoenix, issued at 12:21 a.m. Mountain Standard Time. Tonight, mostly clear. Lows 59 to 68. Northeast wind around 5 miles per hour. Wednesday, partly sunny in the morning, then becoming sunny. High 78 to 83. East wind 5 to 10 miles per hour in the morning, becoming west in the afternoon. Wednesday night, clear. Low 60 to 68. East wind around 5 miles per hour. Thursday, sunny and warmer. Highs 85 to 88. Northeast wind around 5 miles per hour in the morning, becoming west in the afternoon. Thursday night, clear and warmer. Low 64 to 73. Northwest wind around 5 miles per hour in the evening, becoming northeast 5 to 10 miles per hour after midnight. Friday, sunny and warmer. Highs 88 to 93. Friday night, clear. Low 66 to 72. Saturday, sunny. Highs 88 to 94. Saturday night, clear. Low 66 to 74. Sunday, sunny. Highs 90 to 96.

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The current time is 1:22 a.m. Mountain Standard Time. Here is the 1 a.m. Mountain Standard Time observation for Phoenix on Wednesday, September 30th. At Sky Harbor, it was partly cloudy. Visibility 10 miles. Temperature was 74 degrees, dew point 57, relative humidity 55%. Wind was calm. And the pressure was 29.68 inches and rising. Other observations for South Central Arizona, including the greater Phoenix area, it was clear, with a temperature of 66 at Buckeye and 70 at Gila Bend. It was partly cloudy, with a temperature of 71 at Scottsdale Airport, 70 at Falcon Field, 69 at Mesa Gateway, and 71 at Chandler. At Deer Valley, it was cloudy, with a temperature of 69. Observations for Northern Arizona, at Page, rain was falling, with a temperature of 63. It was 45 at Chulo. At Kingman, it was mostly cloudy, with a temperature of 59. It was cloudy, with a temperature of 48 at Flagstaff, 48 at the Grand Canyon, 52 at Prescott, 50 at Payson, and 55 at Winslow. At the Grand Canyon, the visibility was 4 miles. Observations for Southern Arizona, it was clear, with a temperature of 77 at Yuma, 58 at Nogales, and 58 at Sierra Vista. At Tucson, it was mostly cloudy, with a temperature of 65. Observations for Southern California, it was clear, with a temperature of 71 at Los Angeles Airport, and 71 at Blythe. At San Diego, it was mostly cloudy, with a temperature of 72. Regional observations, at Salt Lake City, it was clear, with a temperature of 57. It was mostly cloudy, with a temperature of 71 at Las Vegas, 56 at Albuquerque, and 63 at El Paso. Once again, at 1 a.m. in Phoenix, under partly cloudy skies. The Sky Harbor temperature was 74 degrees. Here is the latest forecast. For the following area, in Arizona, Central Phoenix, issued at 12:21 a.m. Mountain Standard Time. Tonight, mostly clear. Lows 59 to 68. Northeast wind around 5 miles per hour. Wednesday, partly sunny in the morning, then becoming sunny. High 78 to 83. East wind 5 to 10 miles per hour in the morning, becoming west in the afternoon. Wednesday night, clear. Low 60 to 68. East wind around 5 miles per hour. Thursday, sunny and warmer. Highs 85 to 88. Northeast wind around 5 miles per hour in the morning, becoming west in the afternoon. Thursday night, clear and warmer. Low 64 to 73. Northwest wind around 5 miles per hour in the evening, becoming northeast 5 to 10 miles per hour after midnight. Friday, sunny and warmer. Highs 88 to 93. Friday night, clear. Low 66 to 72. Saturday, sunny. Highs 88 to 94. Saturday night, clear. Lows 66 to 74. Sunday, sunny. Highs 90 to 96. Sunday night, clear. Lows 68 to 76. Monday, sunny. Highs 90 to 96. Monday night, mostly clear. Lows 67 to 75. Tuesday, mostly sunny. Highs 92 to 97. Here is the synopsis for Southeast California, Southwest, and South Central Arizona. Below normal temperatures will be common through the end of the week across the eastern portion of the forecast area, while near normal readings will return to the western deserts. Dry conditions will prevail from Thursday, though at least early next week, as high pressure takes hold across the region. 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The current time is 1.

humidity 55%. Wind was calm. And the pressure was 29.68 inches, and rising. Other observations for South Central Arizona, including the Greater Phoenix area, it was clear, with a temperature of 66 at Buckeye, and 70 at Gila Bend. It was partly cloudy, with a temperature of 71 at Scottsdale Airport, 70 at Falcon Field, 69 at Mesa Gateway, and 71 at Chandler. At Deer Valley, it was cloudy, with a temperature of 69. Observations for Northern Arizona, at Page, rain was falling, with a temperature of 63. It was 45 at Chulo. At Kingman, it was mostly cloudy, with a temperature of 59. It was cloudy, with a temperature of 48 at Flagstaff, 48 at the Grand Canyon, 52 at Prescott, 50 at Payson, and 55 at Winslow. At the Grand Canyon, the visibility was 4 miles. Observations for Southern Arizona, it was clear, with a temperature of 77 at Yuma, 58 at Nogales, and 58 at Sierra Vista. At Tucson, it was mostly cloudy, with a temperature of 65. Observations for Southern California, it was clear, with a temperature of 71 at Los Angeles Airport, and 71 at Blythe. At San Diego, it was mostly cloudy, with a temperature of 72. Regional observations, at Salt Lake City, it was clear, with a temperature of 57. It was mostly cloudy, with a temperature of 71 at Las Vegas, 56 at Albuquerque, and 63 at El Paso. Once again, at 1 a.m. in Phoenix, under partly cloudy skies. The Sky Harbor temperature was 74 degrees. Here is the latest forecast. For the following area, in Arizona, Central Phoenix, issued at 12:21 a.m. Mountain Standard Time. Tonight, mostly clear. Lows 59 to 68. Northeast wind around 5 miles per hour. Wednesday, partly sunny in the morning then becoming sunny. High 78 to 83. East wind 5 to 10 miles per hour in the morning becoming west in the afternoon. Wednesday night, clear. Low 60 to 68. East wind around 5 miles per hour. Thursday, sunny and warmer. Highs 85 to 88. Northeast wind around 5 miles per hour in the morning becoming west in the afternoon. Thursday night, clear and warmer. Low 64 to 73. Northwest wind around 5 miles per hour in the evening becoming northeast 5 to 10 miles per hour after midnight. Friday, sunny and warmer. Highs 88 to 93. Friday night, clear. Low 66 to 72. Saturday, sunny. Highs 88 to 94. Saturday night, clear. Low 66 to 74. Sunday, sunny. Highs 90 to 96. Sunday night, clear. Low 68 to 76. Monday, sunny. Highs 90 to 96. Monday night, mostly clear. Low 67 to 75. Tuesday, mostly sunny. Highs 92 to 97. Here is the synopsis for Southeast California, Southwest, and South Central Arizona. Below normal temperatures will be common through the end of the week across the eastern portion of the forecast area, while near normal readings will return to the western deserts. Dry conditions will prevail from Thursday though at least early next week as high pressure takes hold across the region. 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The current time is 1:41 a.m. Mountain Standard Time. Here is the 1 a.m. Mountain Standard Time observation for Phoenix, on Wednesday, September 30th. At Sky Harbor, it was partly cloudy. Visibility 10 miles. Temperature was 74 degrees, dew point 57, relative humidity 55%. Wind was calm. And the pressure was 29.68 inches, and rising.
other observations for South Central Arizona, including the greater Phoenix area, it was clear, with a temperature of 66 at Buckeye and 70 at Gila Bend. It was partly cloudy, with a temperature of 71 at Scottsdale Airport, 70 at Falcon Field, 69 at Mesa Gateway, and 71 at Chandler. At Deer Valley, it was cloudy, with a temperature of 69. Observations for Northern Arizona, at Page, rain was falling, with a temperature of 63. It was 45 at Chulo. At Kingman, it was mostly cloudy, with a temperature of 59. It was cloudy, with a temperature of 48 at Flagstaff, 48 at the Grand Canyon, 52 at Prescott, 50 at Payson, and 55 at Winslow. At the Grand Canyon, the visibility was 4 miles. Observations for Southern Arizona, it was clear, with a temperature of 77 at Yuma, 58 at Nogales, and 58 at Sierra Vista. At Tucson, it was mostly cloudy, with a temperature of 65. Observations for Southern California, it was clear, with a temperature of 71 at Los Angeles Airport, and 71 at Blythe. At San Diego, it was mostly cloudy, with a temperature of 72. Regional observations, at Salt Lake City, it was clear, with a temperature of 57. It was mostly cloudy, with a temperature of 71 at Las Vegas, 56 at Albuquerque, and 63 at El Paso. Once again, at 1 a.m. in Phoenix, under partly cloudy skies. The Sky Harbor temperature was 74 degrees. Here is the latest forecast. For the following area, in Arizona, Central Phoenix, issued at 12:21 a.m. Mountain Standard Time. Tonight, mostly clear. Lows 59 to 68. Northeast wind around 5 miles per hour. Wednesday, partly sunny in the morning, then becoming sunny. High 78 to 83. East wind 5 to 10 miles per hour in the morning, becoming west in the afternoon. Wednesday night, clear. Low 60 to 68. East wind around 5 miles per hour. Thursday, sunny and warmer. Highs 85 to 88. Northeast wind around 5 miles per hour in the morning, becoming west in the afternoon. Thursday night, clear and warmer. Low 64 to 73. Northwest wind around 5 miles per hour in the evening, becoming northeast 5 to 10 miles per hour after midnight. Friday, sunny and warmer. Highs 88 to 93. Friday night, clear. Low 66 to 72. Saturday, sunny. Highs 88 to 94. Saturday night, clear. Low 66 to 74. Sunday, sunny. Highs 90 to 96. Sunday night, clear. Low 68 to 76. Monday, sunny. Highs 90 to 96. Monday night, mostly clear. Low 67 to 75. Tuesday, mostly sunny. Highs 92 to 97. Here is the synopsis for Southeast California, Southwest, and South Central Arizona. Below normal temperatures will be common through the end of the week across the eastern portion of the forecast area, while near normal readings will return to the western deserts. Dry conditions will prevail from Thursday, though at least early next week, as high pressure takes hold across the region. 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The current time is 1:46 a.m. Mountain Standard Time. Here is the 1 a.m. Mountain Standard Time observation for Phoenix, on Wednesday, September 30th. At Sky Harbor, it was partly cloudy. Visibility 10 miles. Temperature was 74 degrees, dew point 57, relative humidity 55%. Wind was calm. And the pressure was 29.68 inches, and rising. Other observations for South Central Arizona, including the greater Phoenix area, it was clear, with a temperature of 66 at Buckeye, and 70 at Gila Bend.
It was partly cloudy, with a temperature of 71 at Scottsdale Airport, 70 at Falcon Field, 69 at Mesa Gateway, and 71 at Chandler. At Deer Valley, it was cloudy, with a temperature of 69. Observations for Northern Arizona, at Page, rain was falling, with a temperature of 63. It was 45 at Chulo. At Kingman, it was mostly cloudy, with a temperature of 59. It was cloudy, with a temperature of 48 at Flagstaff, 48 at the Grand Canyon, 52 at Prescott, 50 at Payson, and 55 at Winslow. At the Grand Canyon, the visibility was 4 miles. Observations for Southern Arizona, it was clear, with a temperature of 77 at Yuma, 58 at Nogales, and 58 at Sierra Vista. At Tucson, it was mostly cloudy, with a temperature of 65. Observations for Southern California, it was clear, with a temperature of 71 at Los Angeles Airport, and 71 at Blythe. At San Diego, it was mostly cloudy, with a temperature of 72. Regional observations, at Salt Lake City, it was clear, with a temperature of 57. It was mostly cloudy, with a temperature of 71 at Las Vegas, 56 at Albuquerque, and 63 at El Paso. Once again, at 1 a.m. in Phoenix, under partly cloudy skies. The Sky Harbor temperature was 74 degrees. Here is the latest forecast. For the following area, in Arizona, Central Phoenix, issued at 12:21 a.m. Mountain Standard Time. Tonight, mostly clear. Lows 59 to 68. Northeast wind around 5 miles per hour. Wednesday, partly sunny in the morning then becoming sunny. High 78 to 83. East wind 5 to 10 miles per hour in the morning becoming west in the afternoon. Wednesday night, clear. Low 60 to 68. East wind around 5 miles per hour. Thursday, sunny and warmer. Highs 85 to 88. Northeast wind around 5 miles per hour in the morning becoming west in the afternoon. Thursday night, clear and warmer. Low 64 to 73. Northwest wind around 5 miles per hour in the evening becoming northeast 5 to 10 miles per hour after midnight. Friday, sunny and warmer. Highs 88 to 93. Friday night, clear. Low 66 to 72. Saturday, sunny. Highs 88 to 94. Saturday night, clear. Low 66 to 74. Sunday, sunny. Highs 90 to 96. Sunday night, clear. Low 68 to 76. Monday, sunny. Highs 90 to 96. Monday night, mostly clear. Low 67 to 75. Tuesday, mostly sunny. Highs 92 to 97. Here is the synopsis for Southeast California, Southwest, and South Central Arizona. Below normal temperatures will be common through the end of the week across the eastern portion of the forecast area, while near normal readings will return to the western deserts. Dry conditions will prevail from Thursday though at least early next week as high pressure takes hold across the region. 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The current time is 1:51 a.m. Mountain Standard Time. Here is the 1 a.m. Mountain Standard Time observation for Phoenix on Wednesday, September 30th. At Sky Harbor, it was partly cloudy. Visibility 10 miles. Temperature was 74 degrees, dew point 57, relative humidity 55%. Wind was calm. And the pressure was 29.68 inches and rising. Other observations for South Central Arizona including the Greater Phoenix area, it was clear, with a temperature of 66 at Buckeye and 70 at Gila Bend. It was partly cloudy, with a temperature of 71 at Scottsdale Airport, 70 at Falcon Field, 69 at Mesa Gateway,
and 71 at Chandler. At Deer Valley, it was cloudy, with a temperature of 69. Observations for Northern Arizona, at Page, rain was falling, with a temperature of 63. It was 45 at Chulo. At Kingman, it was mostly cloudy, with a temperature of 59. It was cloudy, with a temperature of 48 at Flagstaff, 48 at the Grand Canyon, 52 at Prescott, 50 at Payson, and 55 at Winslow. At the Grand Canyon, the visibility was 4 miles. Observations for Southern Arizona, it was clear, with a temperature of 77 at Yuma, 58 at Nogales, and 58 at Sierra Vista. At Tucson, it was mostly cloudy, with a temperature of 65. Observations for Southern California, it was clear, with a temperature of 71 at Los Angeles Airport, and 71 at Blythe. At San Diego, it was mostly cloudy, with a temperature of 72. Regional observations, at Salt Lake City, it was clear, with a temperature of 57. It was mostly cloudy, with a temperature of 71 at Las Vegas, 56 at Albuquerque, and 63 at El Paso. Once again, at 1 a.m. in Phoenix, under partly cloudy skies. The Sky Harbor temperature was 74 degrees. Here is the latest forecast. For the following area, in Arizona, Central Phoenix, issued at 12:21 a.m. Mountain Standard Time. Tonight, mostly clear. Lows 59 to 68. Northeast wind around 5 miles per hour. Wednesday, partly sunny in the morning then becoming sunny. High 78 to 83. East wind 5 to 10 miles per hour in the morning becoming west in the afternoon. Wednesday night, clear. Low 60 to 68. East wind around 5 miles per hour. Thursday, sunny and warmer. Highs 85 to 88. Northeast wind around 5 miles per hour in the morning becoming west in the afternoon. Thursday night, clear and warmer. Low 64 to 73. Northwest wind around 5 miles per hour in the evening becoming northeast 5 to 10 miles per hour after midnight. Friday, sunny and warmer. Highs 88 to 93. Friday night, clear. Low 66 to 72. Saturday, sunny. Highs 88 to 94. Saturday night, clear. Low 66 to 74. Sunday, sunny. Highs 90 to 96. Sunday night, clear. Low 68 to 76. Monday, sunny. Highs 90 to 96. Monday night, mostly clear. Low 67 to 75. Tuesday, mostly sunny. Highs 92 to 97. Here is the synopsis for Southeast California, Southwest, and South Central Arizona. Below normal temperatures will be common through the end of the week across the eastern portion of the forecast area, while near normal readings will return to the western deserts. Dry conditions will prevail from Thursday though at least early next week as high pressure takes hold across the region. 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The current time is 1:56 a.m. Mountain Standard Time. Here is the 1 a.m. Mountain Standard Time observation for Phoenix, on Wednesday, September 30th. At Sky Harbor, it was partly cloudy. Visibility 10 miles. Temperature was 74 degrees, dew point 57, relative humidity 55%. Wind was calm. And the pressure was 29.68 inches, and rising. Other observations for South Central Arizona including the Greater Phoenix area, it was clear, with a temperature of 66 at Buckeye, and 70 at Gila Bend. It was partly cloudy, with a temperature of 71 at Scottsdale Airport, 70 at Falcon Field, 69 at Mesa Gateway, and 71 at Chandler. At Deer Valley, it was cloudy, with a temperature of 69.
Observations for Northern Arizona, at page, rain was falling, with a temperature of 63. It was 45 at Chillo. At Kingman, it was mostly cloudy, with a temperature of 59. It was cloudy, with a temperature of 48 at Flagstaff, 48 at the Grand Canyon, 52 at Prescott, 50 at Payson, and 55 at Winslow. At the Grand Canyon, the visibility was 4 miles. Observations for Southern Arizona, it was clear, with a temperature of 77 at Yuma, 58 at Nogales, and 58 at Sierra Vista. At Tucson, it was mostly cloudy, with a temperature of 65. Observations for Southern California, it was clear, with a temperature of 71 at Los Angeles Airport, and 71 at Blythe. At San Diego, it was mostly cloudy, with a temperature of 72. Regional observations, at Salt Lake City, it was clear, with a temperature of 57. It was mostly cloudy, with a temperature of 71 at Las Vegas, 56 at Albuquerque, and 63 at El Paso. Once again, at 1 a.m. in Phoenix, under partly cloudy skies. The Sky Harbor temperature was 74 degrees. Here is the latest forecast. For the following area, in Arizona, Central Phoenix, issued at 12:21 a.m. Mountain Standard Time. Tonight, mostly clear. Lows 59 to 68. Northeast wind around 5 miles per hour. Wednesday, partly sunny in the morning then becoming sunny. High 78 to 83. East wind 5 to 10 miles per hour in the morning becoming west in the afternoon. Wednesday night, clear. Low 60 to 68. East wind around 5 miles per hour. Thursday, sunny and warmer. Highs 85 to 88. Northeast wind around 5 miles per hour in the morning becoming west in the afternoon. Thursday night, clear and warmer. Low 64 to 73. Northwest wind around 5 miles per hour in the evening becoming northeast 5 to 10 miles per hour after midnight. Friday, sunny and warmer. Highs 88 to 93. Friday night, clear. Low 66 to 72. Saturday, sunny. Highs 88 to 94. Saturday night, clear. Low 66 to 74. Sunday, sunny. Highs 90 to 96. Sunday night, clear. Low 68 to 76. Monday, sunny. Highs 90 to 96. Monday night, mostly clear. Low 67 to 75. Tuesday, mostly sunny. Highs 92 to 97. Here is the synopsis for Southeast California, Southwest, and South Central Arizona. Below normal temperatures will be common through the end of the week across the eastern portion of the forecast area, while near normal readings will return to the western deserts. Dry conditions will prevail from Thursday though at least early next week as high pressure takes hold across the region. 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The current time is 2 a.m. Mountain Standard Time. Here is the latest forecast. For the following area, in Arizona, Central Phoenix, issued at 12:21 a.m. Mountain Standard Time. Tonight, mostly clear. Lows 59 to 68. Northeast wind around 5 miles per hour. Wednesday, partly sunny in the morning then becoming sunny. High 78 to 83. East wind 5 to 10 miles per hour in the morning becoming west in the afternoon. Wednesday night, clear. Low 60 to 68. East wind around 5 miles per hour. Thursday, sunny and warmer. Highs 85 to 88. Northeast wind around 5 miles per hour in the morning becoming west in the afternoon. Thursday night, clear and warmer. Low 64 to 73.
Northwest wind around 5 miles per hour in the evening, becoming northeast 5 to 10 miles per hour after midnight. Friday, sunny and warmer. Highs 88 to 93. Friday night, clear. Lows 66 to 72. Saturday, sunny. Highs 88 to 94. Saturday night, clear. Lows 66 to 74. Sunday, sunny. Highs 90 to 96. Sunday night, clear. Lows 68 to 76. Monday, sunny. Highs 90 to 96. Monday night, mostly clear. Lows 67 to 75. Tuesday, mostly sunny. Highs 92 to 97. Here is the synopsis for Southeast California, Southwest, and South Central Arizona. Below normal temperatures will be common through the end of the week across the eastern portion of the forecast area, while near normal readings will return to the western deserts. Dry conditions will prevail from Thursday, though at least early next week, as high pressure takes hold across the region. 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The current time is 2:03 a.m. Mountain Standard Time. Here is the latest forecast for the following area in Arizona, Central Phoenix, issued at 12:21 a.m. Mountain Standard Time. Tonight, mostly clear. Lows 59 to 68. Northeast wind around 5 miles per hour. Wednesday, partly sunny in the morning, then becoming sunny. High 78 to 83. East wind 5 to 10 miles per hour in the morning, becoming west in the afternoon. Wednesday night, clear. Low 60 to 68. East wind around 5 miles per hour. Thursday, sunny and warmer. Highs 85 to 88. Northeast wind around 5 miles per hour in the morning, becoming west in the afternoon. Thursday night, clear and warmer. Low 64 to 73. Northwest wind around 5 miles per hour in the evening, becoming northeast 5 to 10 miles per hour after midnight. Friday, sunny and warmer. Highs 88 to 93. Friday night, clear. Low 66 to 72. Saturday, sunny. Highs 88 to 94. Saturday night, clear. Low 66 to 74. Sunday, sunny. Highs 90 to 96. Sunday night, clear. Low 68 to 76. Monday, sunny. Highs 90 to 96. Monday night, mostly clear. Low 67 to 75. Tuesday, mostly sunny. Highs 92 to 97. Here is the synopsis for Southeast California, Southwest, and South Central Arizona. Below normal temperatures will be common through the end of the week across the eastern portion of the forecast area, while near normal readings will return to the western deserts. Dry conditions will prevail from Thursday, though at least early next week, as high pressure takes hold across the region. 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The current time is 2:05 a.m. Mountain Standard Time. Here is the latest forecast for the following area in Arizona, Central Phoenix, issued at 12:21 a.m. Mountain Standard Time. Tonight, mostly clear. Lows 59 to 68. Northeast wind around 5 miles per hour. Wednesday, partly sunny in the morning, then becoming sunny. High 78 to 83. East wind 5 to 10 miles per hour in the morning, becoming west in the afternoon. Wednesday night, clear. Low 60 to 68. East wind around 5 miles per hour. Thursday, sunny and warmer. Highs 85 to 88. Northeast wind around 5 miles per hour in the morning, becoming west in the afternoon.
Thursday night, clear and warmer. Low 64 to 73. Northwest wind around 5 miles per hour in the evening, becoming northeast 5 to 10 miles per hour after midnight. Friday, sunny and warmer. Highs 88 to 93. Friday night, clear. Low 66 to 72. Saturday, sunny. Highs 88 to 94. Saturday night, clear. Low 66 to 74. Sunday, sunny. Highs 90 to 96. Sunday night, clear. Low 68 to 76. Monday, sunny. Highs 90 to 96. Monday night, mostly clear. Low 67 to 75. Tuesday, mostly sunny. Highs 92 to 97. Here is the synopsis for Southeast California, Southwest, and South Central Arizona. Below normal temperatures will be common through the end of the week across the eastern portion of the forecast area, while near normal readings will return to the western deserts. Dry conditions will prevail from Thursday, though at least early next week, as high pressure takes hold across the region. 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The current time is 2:08 a.m. Mountain Standard Time. Here is the latest forecast for the following area in Arizona, Central Phoenix, issued at 12:21 a.m. Mountain Standard Time. Tonight, mostly clear. Lows 59 to 68. Northeast wind around 5 miles per hour. Wednesday, partly sunny in the morning, then becoming sunny. High 78 to 83. East wind 5 to 10 miles per hour in the morning, becoming west in the afternoon. Wednesday night, clear. Low 60 to 68. East wind around 5 miles per hour. Thursday, sunny and warmer. Highs 85 to 88. Northeast wind around 5 miles per hour in the morning, becoming west in the afternoon. Thursday night, clear and warmer. Low 64 to 73. Northwest wind around 5 miles per hour in the evening, becoming northeast 5 to 10 miles per hour after midnight. Friday, sunny and warmer. Highs 88 to 93. Friday night, clear. Low 66 to 72. Saturday, sunny. Highs 88 to 94. Saturday night, clear. Low 66 to 74. Sunday, sunny. Highs 90 to 96. Sunday night, clear. Low 68 to 76. Monday, sunny. Highs 90 to 96. Monday night, mostly clear. Low 67 to 75. Tuesday, mostly sunny. Highs 92 to 97. Here is the synopsis for Southeast California, Southwest, and South Central Arizona. Below normal temperatures will be common through the end of the week across the eastern portion of the forecast area, while near normal readings will return to the western deserts. Dry conditions will prevail from Thursday, though at least early next week, as high pressure takes hold across the region. 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The current time is 2:11 a.m. Mountain Standard Time. Here is the 2 a.m. Mountain Standard Time observation for Phoenix on Wednesday, September 30th. At Sky Harbor, it was mostly cloudy. Visibility 10 miles. Temperature was 74 degrees, dew point 58, relative humidity 57%. Wind was southeast, at 6 miles an hour. And the pressure was 29.70 inches, and rising. Other observations for South Central Arizona, including the Greater Phoenix area, it was clear, with a temperature of 64 at Buckeye, and 67 at Gila Bend. It was partly cloudy, with a temperature of 68 at Deer Valley, and 69 at Scottsdale Airport.
It was cloudy, with a temperature of 70 at Falcon Field, 68 at Mesa Gateway, and 70 at Chandler. Observations for northern Arizona. Rain was falling, with a temperature of 48 at Flagstaff, 52 at Prescott, 62 at Page, and 54 at Winslow. It was 45 at Chillo. At Kingman, it was mostly cloudy, with a temperature of 60. It was cloudy, with a temperature of 48 at the Grand Canyon, and 50 at Payson. At the Grand Canyon, the visibility was 3 miles. Observations for southern Arizona. It was clear, with a temperature of 75 at Yuma, 56 at Nogales, and 57 at Sierra Vista. At Tucson, it was mostly cloudy, with a temperature of 65. Observations for Southern California. At Blythe, it was clear, with a temperature of 70. At Los Angeles Airport, it was partly cloudy, with a temperature of 68. At San Diego, it was cloudy, with a temperature of 72. Regional observations. At Salt Lake City, it was clear, with a temperature of 57. It was partly cloudy, with a temperature of 74 at Las Vegas, and 63 at El Paso. At Albuquerque, it was cloudy, with a temperature of 57. Once again, at 2 a.m. in Phoenix, under mostly cloudy skies. The Sky Harbor temperature was 74 degrees. Here is the latest forecast. For the following area, in Arizona, Central Phoenix, issued at 12:21 a.m. Mountain Standard Time. Tonight, mostly clear. Lows 59 to 68. Northeast wind around 5 miles per hour. Wednesday, partly sunny in the morning then becoming sunny. High 78 to 83. East wind 5 to 10 miles per hour in the morning becoming west in the afternoon. Wednesday night, clear. Low 60 to 68. East wind around 5 miles per hour. Thursday, sunny and warmer. Highs 85 to 88. Northeast wind around 5 miles per hour in the morning becoming west in the afternoon. Thursday night, clear and warmer. Low 64 to 73. Northwest wind around 5 miles per hour in the evening becoming northeast 5 to 10 miles per hour after midnight. Friday, sunny and warmer. Highs 88 to 93. Friday night, clear. Low 66 to 72. Saturday, sunny. Highs 88 to 94. Saturday night, clear. Low 66 to 74. Sunday, sunny. Highs 90 to 96. Sunday night, clear. Low 68 to 76. Monday, sunny. Highs 90 to 96. Monday night, mostly clear. Low 67 to 75. Tuesday, mostly sunny. Highs 92 to 97. Here is the synopsis for Southeast California, Southwest, and South Central Arizona. Below normal temperatures will be common through the end of the week across the eastern portion of the forecast area, while near normal readings will return to the western deserts. Dry conditions will prevail from Thursday though at least early next week as high pressure takes hold across the region. 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The current time is 2:15 a.m. Mountain Standard Time. Here is the 2 a.m. Mountain Standard Time observation for Phoenix, on Wednesday, September 30th. At Sky Harbor, it was mostly cloudy. Visibility 10 miles. Temperature was 74 degrees, dew point 58, relative humidity 57%. Wind was southeast, at 6 miles an hour. And the pressure was 29.70 inches, and rising. Other observations for South Central Arizona including the Greater Phoenix area, it was clear, with a temperature of 64 at Buckeye, and 67 at Gila Bend. It was partly cloudy, with a temperature of 68 at Deer Valley, and 69 at Scottsdale Airport.
It was cloudy, with a temperature of 70 at Falcon Field, 68 at Mesa Gateway, and 70 at Chandler. Observations for northern Arizona, rain was falling, with a temperature of 48 at Flagstaff, 52 at Prescott, 62 at Page, and 54 at Winslow. It was 45 at Chillow. At Kingman, it was mostly cloudy, with a temperature of 60. It was cloudy, with a temperature of 48 at the Grand Canyon, and 50 at Payson. At the Grand Canyon, the visibility was 3 miles. Observations for southern Arizona, it was clear, with a temperature of 75 at Yuma, 56 at Nogales, and 57 at Sierra Vista. At Tucson, it was mostly cloudy, with a temperature of 65. Observations for Southern California, at Blythe, it was clear, with a temperature of 70. At Los Angeles Airport, it was partly cloudy, with a temperature of 68. At San Diego, it was cloudy, with a temperature of 72. Regional observations, at Salt Lake City, it was clear, with a temperature of 57. It was partly cloudy, with a temperature of 74 at Las Vegas, and 63 at El Paso. At Albuquerque, it was cloudy, with a temperature of 57. Once again, at 2 a.m. in Phoenix, under mostly cloudy skies. The Sky Harbor temperature was 74 degrees. Here is the latest forecast. For the following area, in Arizona, Central Phoenix, issued at 12:21 a.m. Mountain Standard Time. Tonight, mostly clear. Lows 59 to 68. Northeast wind around 5 miles per hour. Wednesday, partly sunny in the morning then becoming sunny. High 78 to 83. East wind 5 to 10 miles per hour in the morning becoming west in the afternoon. Wednesday night, clear. Low 60 to 68. East wind around 5 miles per hour. Thursday, sunny and warmer. Highs 85 to 88. Northeast wind around 5 miles per hour in the morning becoming west in the afternoon. Thursday night, clear and warmer. Low 64 to 73. Northwest wind around 5 miles per hour in the evening becoming northeast 5 to 10 miles per hour after midnight. Friday, sunny and warmer. Highs 88 to 93. Friday night, clear. Low 66 to 72. Saturday, sunny. Highs 88 to 94. Saturday night, clear. Low 66 to 74. Sunday, sunny. Highs 90 to 96. Sunday night, clear. Low 68 to 76. Monday, sunny. Highs 90 to 96. Monday night, mostly clear. Low 67 to 75. Tuesday, mostly sunny. Highs 92 to 97. Here is the synopsis for Southeast California, Southwest, and South Central Arizona. Below normal temperatures will be common through the end of the week across the eastern portion of the forecast area, while near normal readings will return to the western deserts. Dry conditions will prevail from Thursday though at least early next week as high pressure takes hold across the region. 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The current time is 2:20 a.m. Mountain Standard Time. Here is the 2 a.m. Mountain Standard Time observation for Phoenix, on Wednesday, September 30th. At Sky Harbor, it was mostly cloudy. Visibility 10 miles. Temperature was 74 degrees, dew point 58, relative humidity 57%. Wind was southeast, at 6 miles an hour. And the pressure was 29.70 inches, and rising. Other observations for South Central Arizona including the Greater Phoenix area, it was clear, with a temperature of 64 at Buckeye, and 67 at Gila Bend. It was partly cloudy, with a temperature of 68 at Deer Valley, and 69 at Scottsdale Airport.
It was cloudy, with a temperature of 70 at Falcon Field, 68 at Mesa Gateway, and 70 at Chandler. Observations for northern Arizona, rain was falling, with a temperature of 48 at Flagstaff, 52 at Prescott,

was partly cloudy, with a temperature of 68. At San Diego, it was cloudy, with a temperature of 72. Regional observations, at Salt Lake City, it was clear, with a temperature of 57. It was partly cloudy, with a temperature of 74 at Las Vegas, and 63 at El Paso. At Albuquerque, it was cloudy, with a temperature of 57. Once again, at 2 a.m. in Phoenix, under mostly cloudy skies. The Sky Harbor temperature was 74 degrees. Here is the latest forecast. For the following area, in Arizona, Central Phoenix, issued at 12:21 a.m. Mountain Standard Time. Tonight, mostly clear. Lows 59 to 68. Northeast wind around 5 miles per hour. Wednesday, partly sunny in the morning then becoming sunny. High 78 to 83. East wind 5 to 10 miles per hour in the morning becoming west in the afternoon. Wednesday night, clear. Low 60 to 68. East wind around 5 miles per hour. Thursday, sunny and warmer. Highs 85 to 88. Northeast wind around 5 miles per hour in the morning becoming west in the afternoon. Thursday night, clear and warmer. Low 64 to 73. Northwest wind around 5 miles per hour in the evening becoming northeast 5 to 10 miles per hour after midnight. Friday, sunny and warmer. Highs 88 to 93. Friday night, clear. Low 66 to 72. Saturday, sunny. Highs 88 to 94. Saturday night, clear. Low 66 to 74. Sunday, sunny. Highs 90 to 96. Sunday night, clear. Low 68 to 76. Monday, sunny. Highs 90 to 96. Monday night, mostly clear. Low 67 to 75. Tuesday, mostly sunny. Highs 92 to 97. Here is the synopsis for Southeast California, Southwest, and South Central Arizona. Below normal temperatures will be common through the end of the week across the eastern portion of the forecast area, while near normal readings will return to the western deserts. Dry conditions will prevail from Thursday, though at least early next week as high pressure takes hold across the region. 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The current time is 2:25 a.m. Mountain Standard Time. Here is the 2 a.m. Mountain Standard Time observation for Phoenix on Wednesday, September 30th. At Sky Harbor, it was mostly cloudy. Visibility 10 miles. Temperature was 74 degrees, dew point 58, relative humidity 57%. Wind was southeast, at 6 miles an hour. And the pressure was 29.70 inches, and rising. Other observations for South Central Arizona including the Greater Phoenix area, it was clear, with a temperature of 64 at Buckeye, and 67 at Gila Bend. It was partly cloudy, with a temperature of 68 at Deer Valley, and 69 at Scottsdale Airport. It was cloudy, with a temperature of 70 at Falcon Field, 68 at Mesa Gateway, and 70 at Chandler. Observations for Northern Arizona, rain was falling, with a temperature of 48 at Flagstaff, 52 at Prescott, 62 at Page, and 54 at Winslow. It was 45 at Chulo. At Kingman, it was mostly cloudy, with a temperature of 60. It was cloudy, with a temperature of 48 at the Grand Canyon, and 50 at Payson. At the Grand Canyon, the visibility was 3 miles. Observations for Southern Arizona, it was clear, with a temperature of 75 at Yuma, 56 at Nogales, and 57 at Sierra Vista. At Tucson, it was mostly cloudy, with a temperature of 65. Observations for Southern California, at Blythe, it was clear, with a temperature of 70. At Los Angeles Airport, it was partly cloudy, with a temperature

of 68. At San Diego, it was cloudy, with a temperature of 72. Regional observations, at Salt Lake City, it was clear, with a temperature of 57. It was partly cloudy, with a temperature of 74 at Las Vegas, and 63 at El Paso. At Albuquerque, it was cloudy, with a temperature of 57. Once again, at 2 a.m. in Phoenix, under mostly cloudy skies. The Sky Harbor temperature was 74 degrees. Here is the latest forecast. For the following area, in Arizona, Central Phoenix, issued at 12:21 a.m. Mountain Standard Time. Tonight, mostly clear. Lows 59 to 68. Northeast wind around 5 miles per hour. Wednesday, partly sunny in the morning, then becoming sunny. High 78 to 83. East wind 5 to 10 miles per hour in the morning, becoming west in the afternoon. Wednesday night, clear. Low 60 to 68. East wind around 5 miles per hour. Thursday, sunny and warmer. Highs 85 to 88. Northeast wind around 5 miles per hour in the morning, becoming west in the afternoon. Thursday night, clear and warmer. Low 64 to 73. Northwest wind around 5 miles per hour in the evening, becoming northeast 5 to 10 miles per hour after midnight. Friday, sunny and warmer. Highs 88 to 93. Friday night, clear. Low 66 to 72. Saturday, sunny. Highs 88 to 94. Saturday night, clear. Low 66 to 74. Sunday, sunny. Highs 90 to 96. Sunday night, clear. Low 68 to 76. Monday, sunny. Highs 90 to 96. Monday night, mostly clear. Low 67 to 75. Tuesday, mostly sunny. Highs 92 to 97. Here is the synopsis for Southeast California, Southwest, and South Central Arizona. Below normal temperatures will be common through the end of the week across the eastern portion of the forecast area, while near normal readings will return to the western deserts. Dry conditions will prevail from Thursday, though at least early next week as high pressure takes hold across the region. 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The current time is 2:30 a.m. Mountain Standard Time. Here is the 2 a.m. Mountain Standard Time observation for Phoenix, on Wednesday, September 30th. At Sky Harbor, it was mostly cloudy. Visibility 10 miles. Temperature was 74 degrees, dew point 58, relative humidity 57%. Wind was southeast, at 6 miles an hour. And the pressure was 29.70 inches, and rising. Other observations for South Central Arizona, including the Greater Phoenix area, it was clear, with a temperature of 64 at Buckeye, and 67 at Gila Bend. It was partly cloudy, with a temperature of 68 at Deer Valley, and 69 at Scottsdale Airport. It was cloudy, with a temperature of 70 at Falcon Field, 68 at Mesa Gateway, and 70 at Chandler. Observations for northern Arizona, rain was falling, with a temperature of 48 at Flagstaff, 52 at Prescott, 62 at Page, and 54 at Winslow. It was 45 at Chulo. At Kingman, it was mostly cloudy, with a temperature of 60. It was cloudy, with a temperature of 48 at the Grand Canyon, and 50 at Payson. At the Grand Canyon, the visibility was 3 miles. Observations for southern Arizona, it was clear, with a temperature of 75 at Yuma, 56 at Nogales, and 57 at Sierra Vista. At Tucson, it was mostly cloudy, with a temperature of 65. Observations for Southern California, at Blythe, it was clear, with a temperature of 70. At Los Angeles Airport, it was partly cloudy, with a temperature of 68.
at San Diego, it was cloudy, with a temperature of 72. Regional observations, at Salt Lake City, it was clear, with a temperature of 57. It was partly cloudy, with a temperature of 74 at Las Vegas, and 63 at El Paso. At Albuquerque, it was cloudy, with a temperature of 57. Once again, at 2 a.m. in Phoenix, under mostly cloudy skies. The Sky Harbor temperature was 74 degrees. Here is the latest forecast. For the following area, in Arizona, Central Phoenix, issued at 12:21 a.m. Mountain Standard Time. Tonight, mostly clear. Lows 59 to 68. Northeast wind around 5 miles per hour. Wednesday, partly sunny in the morning then becoming sunny. High 78 to 83. East wind 5 to 10 miles per hour in the morning becoming west in the afternoon. Wednesday night, clear. Low 60 to 68. East wind around 5 miles per hour. Thursday, sunny and warmer. Highs 85 to 88. Northeast wind around 5 miles per hour in the morning becoming west in the afternoon. Thursday night, clear and warmer. Low 64 to 73. Northwest wind around 5 miles per hour in the evening becoming northeast 5 to 10 miles per hour after midnight. Friday, sunny and warmer. Highs 88 to 93. Friday night, clear. Low 66 to 72. Saturday, sunny. Highs 88 to 94. Saturday night, clear. Low 66 to 74. Sunday, sunny. Highs 90 to 96. Sunday night, clear. Low 68 to 76. Monday, sunny. Highs 90 to 96. Monday night, mostly clear. Low 67 to 75. Tuesday, mostly sunny. Highs 92 to 97. Here is the synopsis for Southeast California, Southwest, and South Central Arizona. Below normal temperatures will be common through the end of the week across the eastern portion of the forecast area, while near normal readings will return to the western deserts. Dry conditions will prevail from Thursday though at least early next week as high pressure takes hold across the region. 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The current time is 2:35 a.m. Mountain Standard Time. Here is the 2 a.m. Mountain Standard Time observation for Phoenix, on Wednesday, September 30th. At Sky Harbor, it was mostly cloudy. Visibility 10 miles. Temperature was 74 degrees, dew point 58, relative humidity 57%. Wind was southeast, at 6 miles an hour. And the pressure was 29.70 inches, and rising. Other observations for South Central Arizona including the Greater Phoenix area, it was clear, with a temperature of 64 at Buckeye, and 67 at Gila Bend. It was partly cloudy, with a temperature of 68 at Deer Valley, and 69 at Scottsdale Airport. It was cloudy, with a temperature of 70 at Falcon Field, 68 at Mesa Gateway, and 70 at Chandler. Observations for northern Arizona, rain was falling, with a temperature of 48 at Flagstaff, 52 at Prescott, 62 at Page, and 54 at Winslow. It was 45 at Chulo. At Kingman, it was mostly cloudy, with a temperature of 60. It was cloudy, with a temperature of 48 at the Grand Canyon, and 50 at Payson. At the Grand Canyon, the visibility was 3 miles. Observations for southern Arizona, it was clear, with a temperature of 75 at Yuma, 56 at Nogales, and 57 at Sierra Vista. At Tucson, it was mostly cloudy, with a temperature of 65. Observations for Southern California, at Blythe, it was clear, with a temperature of 70. At Los Angeles Airport, it was partly cloudy, with a temperature of 68. At San Diego,
it was cloudy, with a temperature of 72. Regional observations, at Salt Lake City, it was clear, with a temperature of 57. It was partly cloudy, with a temperature of 74 at Las Vegas, and 63 at El Paso. At Albuquerque, it was cloudy, with a temperature of 57. Once again, at 2 a.m. in Phoenix, under mostly cloudy skies. The Sky Harbor temperature was 74 degrees. Here is the latest forecast. For the following area, in Arizona, Central Phoenix, issued at 12:21 a.m. Mountain Standard Time. Tonight, mostly clear. Lows 59 to 68. Northeast wind around 5 miles per hour. Wednesday, partly sunny in the morning then becoming sunny. High 78 to 83. East wind 5 to 10 miles per hour in the morning becoming west in the afternoon. Wednesday night, clear. Low 60 to 68. East wind around 5 miles per hour. Thursday, sunny and warmer. Highs 85 to 88. Northeast wind around 5 miles per hour in the morning becoming west in the afternoon. Thursday night, clear and warmer. Low 64 to 73. Northwest wind around 5 miles per hour in the evening becoming northeast 5 to 10 miles per hour after midnight. Friday, sunny and warmer. Highs 88 to 93. Friday night, clear. Low 66 to 70. Highs 88 to 94. Saturday night, clear. Low 66 to 74. Sunday, sunny. Highs 90 to 96. Sunday night, clear. Low 68 to 76. Monday, sunny. Highs 90 to 96. Monday night, mostly clear. Low 67 to 75. Tuesday, mostly sunny. Highs 92 to 97. Here is the synopsis for Southeast California, Southwest, and South Central Arizona. Below normal temperatures will be common through the end of the week across the eastern portion of the forecast area, while near normal readings will return to the western deserts. Dry conditions will prevail from Thursday though at least early next week as high pressure takes hold across the region. 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

Here is the 2 a.m. Mountain Standard Time observation for Phoenix on Wednesday, September 30th. At Sky Harbor, it was mostly cloudy. Visibility 10 miles. Temperature was 74 degrees, dew point 58, relative humidity 57%. Wind was southeast, at 6 miles an hour. And the pressure was 29.70 inches, and rising. Other observations for South Central Arizona, including the Greater Phoenix area, it was clear, with a temperature of 64 at Buckeye, and 67 at Gila Bend. It was partly cloudy, with a temperature of 68 at Deer Valley, and 69 at Scottsdale Airport. It was cloudy, with a temperature of 70 at Falcon Field, 68 at Mesa Gateway, and 70 at Chandler. Observations for Northern Arizona, rain was falling, with a temperature of 48 at Flagstaff, 52 at Prescott, 62 at Page, and 54 at Winslow. It was 45 at Chulo. At Kingman, it was mostly cloudy, with a temperature of 60. It was cloudy, with a temperature of 48 at the Grand Canyon, and 50 at Payson. At the Grand Canyon, the visibility was 3 miles. Observations for Southern Arizona, it was clear, with a temperature of 75 at Yuma, 56 at Nogales, and 57 at Sierra Vista. At Tucson, it was mostly cloudy, with a temperature of 65. Observations for Southern California, at Blythe, it was clear, with a temperature of 70. At Los Angeles Airport, it was partly cloudy, with a temperature of 68. At San Diego, it was cloudy, with a temperature of 72. Regional observations, at Salt Lake City, it was clear, with a temperature of 57. It was partly cloudy, with a temperature of 74 at Las Vegas, and 63 at El Paso. At Albuquerque, it was cloudy, with a temperature of 57. Once again, at 2 a.m. in Phoenix, under mostly cloudy skies. The Sky Harbor temperature was 74 degrees. Here is the latest forecast. For the following area, in Arizona, Central Phoenix, issued at 12:21 a.m. Mountain Standard Time. Tonight, mostly clear. Lows 59 to 68. Northeast wind around 5 miles per hour. Wednesday, partly sunny in the morning, then becoming sunny. High 78 to 83. East wind 5 to 10 miles per hour in the morning, becoming west in the afternoon. Wednesday night, clear. Low 60 to 68. East wind around 5 miles per hour. Thursday, sunny and warmer. Highs 85 to 88. Northeast wind around 5 miles per hour in the morning, becoming west in the afternoon. Thursday night, clear and warmer. Low 64 to 73. Northwest wind around 5 miles per hour in the evening, becoming northeast 5 to 10 miles per hour after midnight. Friday, sunny and warmer. Highs 88 to 93. Friday night, clear. Low 66 to 72. Saturday, sunny. Highs 88 to 94. Saturday night, clear. Low 66 to 74. Sunday, sunny. Highs 90 to 96. Sunday night, clear. Low 68 to 76. Monday, sunny. Highs 90 to 96. Monday night, mostly clear. Low 67 to 75. Tuesday, mostly sunny. Highs 92 to 97. Here is the synopsis for Southeast California, Southwest, and South Central Arizona. Below normal temperatures will be common through the end of the week across the eastern portion of the forecast area, while near normal readings will return to the western deserts. Dry conditions will prevail from Thursday, though at least early next week, as high pressure takes hold across the region. 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The current time is 2:45 a.m. Mountain Standard Time. Here is the 2 a.m. Mountain Standard Time.

time observation for Phoenix on Wednesday, September 30th. At Sky Harbor, it was mostly cloudy. Visibility 10 miles. Temperature was 74 degrees, dew point 58, relative humidity 57%. Wind was southeast, at 6 miles an hour. And the pressure was 29.70 inches, and rising. Other observations for south-central Arizona, including the greater Phoenix area, it was clear, with a temperature of 64 at Buckeye, and 67 at Gila Bend. It was partly cloudy, with a temperature of 68 at Deer Valley, and 69 at Scottsdale Airport. It was cloudy, with a temperature of 70 at Falcon Field, 68 at Mesa Gateway, and 70 at Chandler. Observations for northern Arizona, rain was falling, with a temperature of 48 at Flagstaff, 52 at Prescott, 62 at Page, and 54 at Winslow. It was 45 at Chillow. At Kingman, it was mostly cloudy, with a temperature of 60. It was cloudy, with a temperature of 48 at the Grand Canyon, and 50 at Payson. At the Grand Canyon, the visibility was 3 miles. Observations for southern Arizona, it was clear, with a temperature of 75 at Yuma, 56 at Nogales, and 57 at Sierra Vista. At Tucson, it was mostly cloudy, with a temperature of 65. Observations for Southern California, at Blythe, it was clear, with a temperature of 70. At Los Angeles Airport, it was partly cloudy, with a temperature of 68. At San Diego, it was cloudy, with a temperature of 72. Regional observations, at Salt Lake City, it was clear, with a temperature of 57. It was partly cloudy, with a temperature of 74 at Las Vegas, and 63 at El Paso. At Albuquerque, it was cloudy, with a temperature of 57. Mostly cloudy skies. The Sky Harbor temperature was 74 degrees. Here is the latest forecast. For the following area, in Arizona, Central Phoenix, issued at 12:21 a.m. Mountain Standard Time. Tonight, mostly clear. Lows 59 to 68. Northeast wind around 5 miles per hour. Wednesday, partly sunny in the morning, then becoming sunny. High 78 to 83. East wind 5 to 10 miles per hour in the morning, becoming west in the afternoon. Wednesday night, clear. Low 60 to 68. East wind around 5 miles per hour. Thursday, sunny and warmer. Highs 85 to 88. Northeast wind around 5 miles per hour in the morning, becoming west in the afternoon. Thursday night, clear and warmer. Low 64 to 73. Northwest wind around 5 miles per hour in the evening, becoming northeast 5 to 10 miles per hour after midnight. Friday, sunny and warmer. Highs 88 to 93. Friday night, clear. Low 66 to 72. Saturday, sunny. Highs 88 to 94. Saturday night, clear. Low 66 to 74. Sunday, sunny. Highs 90 to 96. Sunday night, clear. Low 68 to 76. Monday, sunny. Highs 90 to 96. Monday night, mostly clear. Low 67 to 75. Tuesday, mostly sunny. Highs 92 to 97. Here is the synopsis for Southeast California, Southwest, and South Central Arizona. Below normal temperatures will be common through the end of the week across the eastern portion of the forecast area, while near normal readings will return to the western deserts. Dry conditions will prevail from Thursday, though at least early next week, as high pressure takes hold across the region. 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The current time is 2:50 a.m. Mountain Standard Time. Here is the 2 a.m. Mountain Standard Time observation for Phoenix, on Wednesday, September 30th.

At Sky Harbor, it was mostly cloudy. Visibility 10 miles. Temperature was 74 degrees, dew point 58, relative humidity 57%. Wind was southeast, at 6 miles an hour. And the pressure was 29.70 inches, and rising. Other observations for south-central Arizona, including the greater Phoenix area, it was clear, with a temperature of 64 at Buckeye, and 67 at Gila Bend. It was partly cloudy, with a temperature of 68 at Deer Valley, and 69 at Scottsdale Airport. It was cloudy, with a temperature of 70 at Falcon Field, 68 at Mesa Gateway, and 70 at Chandler. Observations for northern Arizona, rain was falling, with a temperature of 48 at Flagstaff, 52 at Prescott, 62 at Page, and 54 at Winslow. It was 45 at Chulo. At Kingman, it was mostly cloudy, with a temperature of 60. It was cloudy, with a temperature of 48 at the Grand Canyon, and 50 at Payson. At the Grand Canyon, the visibility was 3 miles. Observations for southern Arizona, it was clear, with a temperature of 75 at Yuma, 56 at Nogales, and 57 at Sierra Vista. At Tucson, it was mostly cloudy, with a temperature of 65. Observations for Southern California, at Blythe, it was clear, with a temperature of 70. At Los Angeles Airport, it was partly cloudy, with a temperature of 68. At San Diego, it was cloudy, with a temperature of 72. Regional observations, at Salt Lake City, it was clear, with a temperature of 57. It was partly cloudy, with a temperature of 74 at Las Vegas, and 63 at El Paso. At Albuquerque, it was cloudy, with a temperature of 57. Once again, at 2 a.m. in Phoenix, under mostly cloudy skies. The Sky Harbor temperature was 74 degrees. Here is the latest forecast. For the following area, in Arizona, Central Phoenix, issued at 12:21 a.m. Mountain Standard Time. Tonight, mostly clear. Lows 59 to 68. Northeast wind around 5 miles per hour. Wednesday, partly sunny in the morning, then becoming sunny. High 78 to 83. East wind 5 to 10 miles per hour in the morning, becoming west in the afternoon. Wednesday night, clear. Low 60 to 68. East wind around 5 miles per hour. Thursday, sunny and warmer. Highs 85 to 88. Northeast wind around 5 miles per hour in the morning, becoming west in the afternoon. Thursday night, clear and warmer. Low 64 to 73. Northwest wind around 5 miles per hour in the evening, becoming northeast 5 to 10 miles per hour after midnight. Friday, sunny and warmer. Highs 88 to 93. Friday night, clear. Low 66 to 72. Saturday, sunny. Highs 88 to 94. Saturday night, clear. Low 66 to 74. Sunday, sunny. Highs 90 to 96. Low 68 to 70. Mostly clear. Low 67 to 75. Tuesday, mostly sunny. Highs 92 to 97. Here is the synopsis for Southeast California, Southwest, and South Central Arizona. Below normal temperatures will be common through the end of the week across the eastern portion of the forecast area, while near normal readings will return to the western deserts. Dry conditions will prevail from Thursday, though at least early next week, as high pressure takes hold across the region. 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The current time is 2:55 a.m. Mountain Standard Time. Here is the 2 a.m. Mountain Standard Time observation for Phoenix, on Wednesday, September 30th. At Sky Harbor, it was mostly cloudy. Visibility 10 miles. Temperature was 74 degrees, dew point 58, relative humidity 57%.

10%. Wind was southeast, at 6 miles an hour. And the pressure was 29.70 inches, and rising. Other observations for south-central Arizona, including the greater Phoenix area, it was clear, with a temperature of 64 at Buckeye, and 67 at Gila Bend. It was partly cloudy, with a temperature of 68 at Deer Valley, and 69 at Scottsdale Airport. It was cloudy, with a temperature of 70 at Falcon Field, 68 at Mesa Gateway, and 70 at Chandler. Observations for northern Arizona, rain was falling, with a temperature of 48 at Flagstaff, 52 at Prescott, 62 at Page, and 54 at Winslow. It was 45 at Chillo. At Kingman, it was mostly cloudy, with a temperature of 60. It was cloudy, with a temperature of 48 at the Grand Canyon, and 50 at Payson. At the Grand Canyon, the visibility was 3 miles. Observations for southern Arizona, it was clear, with a temperature of 75 at Yuma, 56 at Nogales, and 57 at Sierra Vista. At Tucson, it was mostly cloudy, with a temperature of 65. Observations for Southern California, at Blythe, it was clear, with a temperature of 70. At Los Angeles Airport, it was partly cloudy, with a temperature of 68. At San Diego, it was cloudy, with a temperature of 72. Regional observations, at Salt Lake City, it was clear, with a temperature of 57. It was partly cloudy, with a temperature of 74 at Las Vegas, and 63 at El Paso. At Albuquerque, it was cloudy, with a temperature of 57. Once again, at 2 a.m. in Phoenix, under mostly cloudy skies. The Sky Harbor temperature was 74 degrees. Here is the latest forecast. For the following area, in Arizona, Central Phoenix, issued at 12:21 a.m. Mountain Standard Time. Tonight, mostly clear. Lows 59 to 68. Northeast wind around 5 miles per hour. Wednesday, partly sunny in the morning, then becoming sunny. High 78 to 83. East wind 5 to 10 miles per hour in the morning, becoming west in the afternoon. Wednesday night, clear. Low 60 to 68. East wind around 5 miles per hour. Thursday, sunny and warmer. Highs 85 to 88. Northeast wind around 5 miles per hour in the morning, becoming west in the afternoon. Thursday night, clear and warmer. Low 64 to 73. Northwest wind around 5 miles per hour in the evening, becoming northeast 5 to 10 miles per hour after midnight. Friday, sunny and warmer. Highs 88 to 93. Friday night, clear. Low 66 to 72. Saturday, sunny. Highs 88 to 94. Saturday night, clear. Low 66 to 74. Sunday, sunny. Highs 90 to 96. Sunday night, clear. Low 68 to 76. Mondays.

Here is the synopsis for Southeast California, Southwest, and South Central Arizona. Below normal temperatures will be common through the end of the week across the eastern portion of the forecast area, while near normal readings will return to the western deserts. Dry conditions will prevail from Thursday though at least early next week as high pressure takes hold across the region. 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The current time is 3 a.m. Mountain Standard Time. Here is the latest forecast. For the following area, in Arizona, Central Phoenix, issued at 12:21 a.m. Mountain Standard Time. Tonight, mostly clear. Lows 59 to 68. Northeast wind around 5 miles per hour. Wednesday, partly sunny in the morning then becoming sunny. High 78 to 83. East wind 5 to 10 miles per hour in the morning becoming west in the afternoon. Wednesday night, clear. Low 60 to 68. East wind around 5 miles per hour. Thursday, sunny and warmer. Highs 85 to 88. Northeast wind around 5 miles per hour in the morning becoming west in the afternoon. Thursday night, clear and warmer. Low 64 to 73. Northwest wind around 5 miles per hour in the evening becoming northeast 5 to 10 miles per hour after midnight. Friday, sunny and warmer. Highs 88 to 93. Friday night, clear. Low 66 to 72. Saturday 94. Saturday night, clear. Low 66 to 74. Sunday, sunny. Highs 90 to 96. Sunday night, clear. Low 68 to 76. Monday, sunny. Highs 90 to 96. Monday night, mostly clear. Low 67 to 75. Tuesday, mostly sunny. Highs 92 to 97. Here is the synopsis for Southeast California, Southwest, and South Central Arizona. Below normal temperatures will be common through the end of the week across the eastern portion of the forecast area, while near normal readings will return to the western deserts. Dry conditions will prevail from Thursday though at least early next week as high pressure takes hold across the region. You are listening to National Weather Service NOAA Weather Radio, KEC 94 in Phoenix, Arizona, serving South Central Arizona. The current time is 3:03 a.m. Mountain Standard Time. Here is the latest forecast. For the following area, in Arizona, Central Phoenix, issued at 12:21 a.m. Mountain Standard Time. Tonight, mostly clear. Lows 59 to 68. Northeast wind around 5 miles per hour. Wednesday, partly sunny in the morning then becoming sunny. High 78 to 83. East wind 5 to 10 miles per hour in the morning becoming west in the afternoon. Wednesday night, clear. Low 60 to 68. East wind around 5 miles per hour. Thursday, sunny and warmer. Morning becoming west in the afternoon. Thursday night, clear and warmer. Low 64 to 73. Northwest wind around 5 miles per hour in the evening becoming northeast 5 to 10 miles per hour after midnight. Friday, sunny and warmer. Highs 88 to 93. Friday night, clear. Low 66 to 72. Saturday, sunny. Highs 88 to 94. Saturday night, clear. Low 66 to 74. Sunday, sunny. Highs 90 to 96. Sunday night, clear. Low 68 to 76. Monday, sunny. Highs 90 to 96. Monday night, mostly clear. Low 67 to 75. Tuesday, mostly sunny. Highs 92 to 97. Here is the synopsis for Southeast California,

cold temperatures will be common through the end of the week across the eastern portion of the forecast area, while near normal readings will return to the western deserts. Dry conditions will prevail from Thursday, though at least early next week as high pressure takes hold across the region. 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The current time is 3:10 a.m. Mountain Standard Time. Here is the 3 a.m. Mountain Standard Time observation for Phoenix on Wednesday, September 30th. At Sky Harbor, it was partly cloudy. Visibility 10 miles. Temperature was 72 degrees, dew point 61, relative humidity 68%. Wind was east, at 5 miles an hour. And the pressure was 29.71 inches, and rising. Other observations for South Central Arizona, including the greater Phoenix area, it was clear, with a temperature of 64 at Buckeye, and 67 at Gila Bend. It was partly cloudy, with a temperature of 66 at Mesa Gateway, and 68 at Chandler.

observations for northern Arizona, rain was falling, with a temperature of 47 at Flagstaff and 61 at Page. It was 45 at Chillo. At Kingman, it was partly cloudy, with a temperature of 59. At Prescott, it was mostly cloudy, with a temperature of 51. It was cloudy, with a temperature of 48 at the Grand Canyon, 52 at Payson, and 54 at Winslow. At Flagstaff, the visibility was 3 miles. At the Grand Canyon, the visibility was 5 miles. Observations for southern Arizona, it was clear, with a temperature of 74 at Yuma, 55 at Nogales, and 59 at Sierra Vista. At Tucson, it was cloudy, with a temperature of 64. Observations for Southern California, at Blythe, it was clear, with a temperature of 69. At Los Angeles Airport, it was partly cloudy, with a temperature of 68. At San Diego, it was cloudy, with a temperature of 71. Regional observations, at Salt Lake City, it was clear, with a temperature of 56. At Las Vegas, it was partly cloudy, with a temperature of 71. It was mostly cloudy, with a temperature of 57 at Albuquerque, and 63 at El Paso. Once again, at 3 a.m. in Phoenix, under partly cloudy skies. The Sky Harbor temperature was 72 degrees. Here is the latest forecast. For the following area, in Arizona, Central Phoenix, issued at 12:21 a.m. Mountain Standard Time. Tonight, mostly clear. Lows 59 to 68. Northeast wind around 5 miles per hour. Wednesday, partly sunny in the morning then becoming sunny. High 78 to 83. East wind 5 to 10 miles per hour in the morning becoming west in the afternoon. Wednesday night, clear. Low 60 to 68. East wind around 5 miles per hour. Thursday, sunny and warmer. Highs 85 to 88. Northeast wind around 5 miles per hour in the morning becoming west in the afternoon. Low 64 around 5 miles per hour in the evening becoming northeast 5 to 10 miles per hour after midnight. Friday night, clear. Low 66 to 72. Saturday, sunny. Highs 88 to 94. Saturday night, clear. Low 66 to 74. Sunday, sunny. Highs 90 to 96. Sunday night, clear. Low 68 to 76. Monday, sunny. Highs 90 to 96. Monday night, mostly clear. Low 67 to 75. Tuesday, mostly sunny. Highs 92 to 97. Here is the synopsis for Southeast California, Southwest, and South Central Arizona. Below normal temperatures will be common through the end of the week across the eastern portion of the forecast area, while near normal readings will return to the western deserts. Dry conditions will prevail from Thursday though at least early next week as high pressure takes hold across the region. 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The current time is 3:15 a.m. Mountain Standard Time. Here is the 3 a.m. Mountain Standard Time observation for Phoenix, on Wednesday, September 30th. At Sky Harbor, it was partly cloudy. Visibility 10 miles. Temperature was 72 degrees, dew point 61, relative humidity 68%. Wind was east, was 29.71 inches, and rising. Other observations for South Central Arizona including the Greater Phoenix area, it was clear, with a temperature of 64 at Buckeye, and 67 at Gila Bend. It was partly cloudy, with a temperature of 66 at Mesa Gateway, and 68 at Chandler. It was mostly cloudy, with a temperature of 67 at Deer Valley, and 69 at Scottsdale Airport. At Falcon Field, it was cloudy, with a temperature of 69. Observations for northern Arizona, rain was falling, with a temperature

of 47 at Flagstaff, and 61 at Page. It was 45 at Chillo. At Kingman, it was partly cloudy, with a temperature of 59. At Prescott, it was mostly cloudy, with a temperature of 51. It was cloudy, with a temperature of 48 at the Grand Canyon, 52 at Payson, and 54 at Winslow. At Flagstaff, the visibility was 3 miles. At the Grand Canyon, the visibility was 5 miles. Observations for southern Arizona, it was clear, with a temperature of 74 at Yuma, 55 at Nogales, and 59 at Sierra Vista. At Tucson, it was cloudy, with a temperature of 64. Observations for Southern California, at Blythe, it was clear, with a temperature of 69. At Los Angeles Airport, it was partly cloudy, with a temperature of 68. At San Diego, it was cloudy, with a temperature of 71. Regional observations, at Salt Lake City, it was clear, with a temperature of 56. At Las Vegas, it was partly cloudy, with a temperature of 71. It was mostly cloudy, with a temperature of 57 at Albuquerque, and 63 at El Paso. Once again, at 3 a.m. in Phoenix, under partly cloudy skies. The Sky Harbor temperature was 72 degrees. Here is the latest forecast. For the following area, in Arizona, Central Phoenix, issued at 12:21 a.m. Mountain Standard Time. Tonight, mostly clear. Lows 59 to 68. Northeast wind around 5 miles per hour. Wednesday, partly sunny in the morning then becoming sunny. High 78 to 83. East wind 5 to 10 miles per hour in the morning becoming west in the afternoon. Wednesday night, clear. Low 60 to 68. East wind around 5 miles per hour. Thursday, sunny and warmer. Highs 85 to 88. Northeast wind around 5 miles per hour in the morning becoming west in the afternoon. Thursday night, clear and warmer. Low 64 to 73. Northwest wind around 5 miles per hour in the evening becoming northeast 5 to 10 miles per hour after midnight. Friday, sunny and warmer. Highs 88 to 93. Friday night, clear. Low 66 to 72. Saturday, sunny. Highs 88 to 94. Saturday night, clear. Low 66 to 74. Sunday, sunny. Highs 90 to 96. Sunday night, clear. Low 68 to 76. Monday, sunny. Highs 90 to 96. Monday night, mostly clear. Low 67 to 75. Tuesday, mostly sunny. Highs 92 to 97. Here is the synopsis for Southeast California, Southwest, and South Central Arizona. Below normal temperatures will be common through the end of the week across the eastern portion of the forecast area, while near normal readings will return to the western deserts. Dry conditions will prevail from Thursday though at least early next week as high pressure takes hold across the region. 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The current time is 3:21 a.m. Mountain Standard Time. Here is a 3 a.m. Mountain Standard Time observation for Phoenix, on Wednesday, September 30th. At Sky Harbor, it was partly cloudy. Visibility 10 miles. Temperature was 72 degrees, dew point 61, relative humidity 68%. Wind was east, at 5 miles an hour. And the pressure was 29.71 inches, and rising. Other observations for South Central Arizona including the Greater Phoenix area, it was clear, with a temperature of 64 at Buckeye, and 67 at Gila Bend. It was partly cloudy, with a temperature of 66 at Mesa Gateway, and 68 at Chandler. It was mostly cloudy, with a temperature of 67 at Deer Valley, and 69 at Scottsdale Airport.
At Falcon Field, it was cloudy, with a temperature of 69. Observations for northern Arizona, rain was falling, with a temperature of 47 at Flagstaff, and 61 at Page. It was 45 at Chulo. At Kingman, it was partly cloudy, with a temperature of 59. At Prescott, it was mostly cloudy, with a temperature of 51. It was cloudy, with a temperature of 48 at the Grand Canyon, 52 at Payson, and 54 at Winslow. At Flagstaff, the visibility was 3 miles. At the Grand Canyon, the visibility was 5 miles. Observations for southern Arizona.

and 63 at El Paso. Once again, at 3 a.m. in Phoenix, under partly cloudy skies. The Sky Harbor temperature was 72 degrees. Here is the latest forecast. For the following area, in Arizona, Central Phoenix, issued at 12:21 a.m. Mountain Standard Time. Tonight, mostly clear. Lows 59 to 68. Northeast wind around 5 miles per hour. Wednesday, partly sunny in the morning, then becoming sunny. High 78 to 83. East wind 5 to 10 miles per hour in the morning, becoming west in the afternoon. Wednesday night, clear. Low 60 to 68. East wind around 5 miles per hour. Thursday, sunny and warmer. Highs 85 to 88. Northeast wind around 5 miles per hour in the morning, becoming west in the afternoon. Thursday night, clear and warmer. Low 64 to 73. Northwest wind around 5 miles per hour in the evening, becoming northeast 5 to 10 miles per hour after midnight. Friday, sunny and warmer. Highs 88 to 93. Friday night, clear. Low 66 to 72. Saturday, sunny. Highs 88 to 94. Saturday night, clear. Low 66 to 74. Sunday, sunny. Highs 90 to 96. Sunday night, clear. Low 68 to 76. Monday, sunny. Highs 90 to 96. Monday night, mostly clear. Low 67 to 75. Tuesday, mostly sunny. Highs 92 to 97. Here is the synopsis for Southeast California, Southwest, and South Central Arizona. A gradual warming trend is anticipated through the remainder of this week and into this weekend. Lower desert highs will return to near normal across South Central Arizona and slightly above normal for areas along and west of the lower Colorado River Valley. Aside from lingering isolated shower activity in southern Gila County today, dry conditions will return to the region through early next week as high pressure takes hold over the region. 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The current time is 3:26 a.m. Mountain Standard Time. Here is the 3 a.m. Mountain Standard Time observation for Phoenix, on Wednesday, September 30th. At Sky Harbor, it was partly cloudy. Visibility 10 miles. Temperature was 72 degrees, dew point 61, relative humidity 68%. Wind was east, at 5 miles an hour. And the pressure was 29.71 inches, and rising. Other observations for South Central Arizona, including the greater Phoenix area, it was clear, with a temperature of 64 at Buckeye, and 67 at Gila Bend. It was partly cloudy, with a temperature of 66 at Mesa Gateway, and 68 at Chandler. It was mostly cloudy, with a temperature of 67 at Deer Valley, and 69 at Scottsdale Airport. At Falcon Field, it was cloudy, with a temperature of 69. Observations for northern Arizona, rain was falling, with a temperature of 47 at Flagstaff, and 61 at Page. It was 45 at Chillo. At Kingman, it was partly cloudy, with a temperature of 59. At Prescott, it was mostly cloudy, with a temperature of 51. It was cloudy, with a temperature of 48 at the Grand Canyon, 52 at Payson, and 54 at Winslow. At Flagstaff, the visibility was 3 miles. At the Grand Canyon, the visibility was 5 miles. Observations for southern Arizona, it was clear, with a temperature of 74 at Yuma, 55 at Nogales, and 59 at Sierra Vista. At Tucson, it was cloudy, with a temperature of 64. Observations for southern California, at Blythe, it was clear, with a temperature of 69. At Los Angeles Airport, it was partly cloudy, with a temperature of 68. At San Diego, it was cloudy.

cloudy, with a temperature of 71. Regional observations, at Salt Lake City, it was clear, with a temperature of 56. At Las Vegas, it was partly cloudy, with a temperature of 71. It was mostly cloudy, with a temperature of 57 at Albuquerque, and 63 at El Paso. Once again, at 3 a.m. in Phoenix, under partly cloudy skies. The Sky Harbor temperature was 72 degrees. Here is the latest forecast. For the following area, in Arizona, Central Phoenix, issued at 12:21 a.m. Mountain Standard Time. Tonight, mostly clear. Lows 59 to 68. Northeast wind around 5 miles per hour. Wednesday, partly sunny in the morning then becoming sunny. High 78 to 83. East wind 5 to 10 miles per hour in the morning becoming west in the afternoon. Wednesday night, clear. Low 60 to 68. East wind around 5 miles per hour. Thursday, sunny and warmer. Highs 85 to 88. Northeast wind around 5 miles per hour in the morning becoming west in the afternoon. Thursday night, clear and warmer. Low 64 to 73. Northwest wind around 5 miles per hour in the evening becoming northeast 5 to 10 miles per hour after midnight. Friday, sunny and warmer. Highs 88 to 93. Friday night, clear. Low 66 to 72. Saturday, sunny. Highs 88 to 94. Saturday night, clear. Low 66 to 74. Sunday, sunny. Highs 90 to 96. Sunday night, clear. Low 68 to 76. Monday, sunny. Highs 90 to 96. Monday night, mostly clear. Low 67 to 75. Tuesday, mostly sunny. Highs 92 to 97. Here is the synopsis for Southeast California, Southwest, and South Central Arizona. A gradual warming trend is anticipated through the remainder of this week and into this weekend. Lower desert highs will return to near normal across South Central Arizona and slightly above normal for areas along and west of the lower Colorado River Valley. Aside from lingering isolated shower activity in southern Gila County today, dry conditions will return to the region through early next week as high pressure takes hold over the region. 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The current time is 3:31 a.m. Mountain Standard Time. Here is the 3 a.m. Mountain Standard Time observation for Phoenix, on Wednesday, September 30th. At Sky Harbor, it was partly cloudy. Visibility 10 miles. Temperature was 72 degrees, dew point 61, relative humidity 68%. Wind was east, at 5 miles an hour. And the pressure was 29.71 inches, and rising. Other observations for South Central Arizona including the greater Phoenix area, it was clear, with a temperature of 64 at Buckeye, and 67 at Gila Bend. It was partly cloudy, with a temperature of 66 at Mesa Gateway, and 68 at Chandler. It was mostly cloudy, with a temperature of 67 at Deer Valley, and 69 at Scottsdale Airport. At Falcon Field, it was cloudy, with a temperature of 69. Observations for northern Arizona, rain was falling, with a temperature of 47 at Flagstaff, and 61 at Page. It was 45 at Chillo. At Kingman, it was partly cloudy, with a temperature of 59. At Prescott, it was mostly cloudy, with a temperature of 51. It was cloudy, with a temperature of 48 at the Grand Canyon, 52 at Payson, and 54 at Winslow. At Flagstaff, the visibility was 3 miles. At the Grand Canyon, 5 miles. Observations for southern Arizona, it was clear, with a temperature of 74 at Yuma, 55 at Nogales, and 59 at Sierra Vista. At Tucson,
it was cloudy, with a temperature of 64. Observations for Southern California, Ed Blythe, it was clear, with a temperature of 69. At Los Angeles Airport, it was partly cloudy, with a temperature of 68. At San Diego, it was cloudy, with a temperature of 71. Regional observations, at Salt Lake City, it was clear, with a temperature of 56. At Las Vegas, it was partly cloudy, with a temperature of 71. It was mostly cloudy, with a temperature of 57 at Albuquerque, and 63 at El Paso. Once again, at 3 a.m. in Phoenix, under partly cloudy skies. The Sky Harbor temperature was 72 degrees. Here is the latest forecast. For the following area, in Arizona, Central Phoenix, issued at 12:21 a.m. Mountain Standard Time. Tonight, mostly clear. Lows 59 to 68. Northeast wind around 5 miles per hour. Wednesday, partly sunny in the morning then becoming sunny. High 78 to 83. East wind 5 to 10 miles per hour in the morning becoming west in the afternoon. Wednesday night, clear. Low 60 to 68. East wind around 5 miles per hour. Thursday, sunny and warmer. Highs 85 to 88. Northeast wind around 5 miles per hour in the morning becoming west in the afternoon. Thursday night, clear and warmer. Low 64 to 73. Northwest wind around 5 miles per hour in the evening becoming northeast 5 to 10 miles per hour after midnight. Friday, sunny and warmer. Highs 88 to 93. Friday night, clear. Low 66 to 72. Saturday, sunny. Highs 88 to 94. Saturday night, clear. Low 66 to 74. Sunday, sunny. Highs 90 to 96. Sunday night, clear. Low 68 to 76. Monday, sunny. Highs 90 to 96. Monday night, mostly clear. Low 67 to 75. Tuesday, mostly sunny. Highs 92 to 97. Here is the synopsis for Southeast California, Southwest, and South Central Arizona. A gradual warming trend is anticipated through the remainder of this week and into this weekend. Lower desert highs will return to near normal across South Central Arizona and slightly above normal for areas along and west of the lower Colorado River Valley. Aside from lingering isolated shower activity in southern Gila County today, dry conditions will return to the region through early next week as high pressure takes hold over the region. 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The current time is 3:37 a.m. Mountain Standard Time. Here is the 3 a.m. Mountain Standard Time observation for Phoenix, on Wednesday, September 30th. At Sky Harbor, it was partly cloudy. Visibility 10 miles. Temperature was 72 degrees, dew point 61, relative humidity 68%. Wind was east, at 5 miles an hour. And the pressure was 29.71 inches, and rising. Other observations for South Central Arizona including the Greater Phoenix area, it was clear, with a temperature of 64 at Buckeye, and 67 at Gila Bend. It was partly cloudy, with a temperature of 66 at Mesa Gateway, and 68 at Chandler. It was mostly cloudy, with a temperature of 67 at Deer Valley, and 69 at Scottsdale Airport. At Falcon Field, it was cloudy, with a temperature of 69. Observations for northern Arizona, rain was falling, with a temperature of 47 at Flagstaff, and 61 at Page. It was 45 at Chulo. At Kingman, it was partly cloudy, with a temperature of 59. At Prescott, it was mostly cloudy, with a temperature of 51. It was cloudy, with a temperature of 48 at the Grand Canyon, 52 at Payson, and 54 at Winslow.
At Flagstaff, the visibility was 3 miles. At the Grand Canyon, the visibility was 5 miles. Observations for southern Arizona, it was clear, with a temperature of 74 at Yuma, 55 at Nogales, and 59 at Sierra Vista. At Tucson, it was cloudy, with a temperature of 64. Observations for Southern California, at Blythe, it was clear, with a temperature of 69. At Los Angeles Airport, it was partly cloudy, with a temperature of 68. At San Diego, it was cloudy, with a temperature of 71. Regional observations, at Salt Lake City, it was clear, with a temperature of 56. At Las Vegas, it was partly cloudy, with a temperature of 71. It was mostly cloudy, with a temperature of 57 at Albuquerque, and 63 at El Paso. Once again, at 3 a.m. in Phoenix, under partly cloudy skies. The Sky Harbor temperature was 72 degrees. Here is the latest forecast. For the following area, in Arizona, Central Phoenix, issued at 12:21 a.m. Mountain Standard Time. Tonight, mostly clear. Lows 59 to 68. Northeast wind around 5 miles per hour. Wednesday, partly sunny in the morning then becoming sunny. High 78 to 83. East wind 5 to 10 miles per hour in the morning becoming west in the afternoon. Wednesday night, clear. Low 60 to 68. East wind around 5 miles per hour. Thursday, sunny and warmer. Highs 85 to 88. Northeast wind around 5 miles per hour in the morning becoming west in the afternoon. Thursday night, clear and warmer. Low 64 to 73. Northwest wind around 5 miles per hour in the evening becoming northeast 5 to 10 miles per hour after midnight. Friday, sunny and warmer. Highs 88 to 93. Friday night, clear. Low 66 to 72. Saturday, sunny. Highs 88 to 94. Saturday night, clear. Low 66 to 74. Sunday, sunny. Highs 90 to 96. Sunday night, clear. Low 68 to 76. Monday, sunny. Highs 90 to 96. Monday night, mostly clear. Low 67 to 75. Tuesday, mostly sunny. Highs 92 to 97. Here is the synopsis for Southeast California, Southwest, and South Central Arizona. A gradual warming trend is anticipated through the remainder of this week and into this weekend. Lower desert highs will return to near normal across South Central Arizona and slightly above normal for areas along and west of the lower Colorado River Valley. Aside from lingering isolated shower activity in southern Gila County today, dry conditions will return to the region through early next week as high pressure takes hold over the region. 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The current time is 3:42 a.m. Mountain Standard Time. Here is the 3 a.m. Mountain Standard Time observation for Phoenix, on Wednesday, September 30th. At Sky Harbor, it was partly cloudy. Visibility 10 miles. Temperature was 72 degrees, dew point 61, relative humidity 68%. Wind was east, at 5 miles an hour. And the pressure was 29.71 inches, and rising. Other observations for South Central Arizona including the Greater Phoenix area, it was clear, with a temperature of 64 at Buckeye, and 67 at Gila Bend. It was partly cloudy, with a temperature of 66 at Mesa Gateway, and 68 at Chandler. It was mostly cloudy, with a temperature of 67 at Deer Valley, and 69 at Scottsdale Airport. At Falcon Field, it was cloudy, with a temperature of 69. Observations for northern Arizona, rain was falling, with a temperature of 47 at Flagstaff, and 61 at Page.
it was 45 at Chillo. At Kingman, it was partly cloudy, with a temperature of 59. At Prescott, it was mostly cloudy, with a temperature of 51. It was cloudy, with a temperature of 48 at the Grand Canyon, 52 at Payson, and 54 at Winslow. At Flagstaff, the visibility was 3 miles. At the Grand Canyon, the visibility was 5 miles. Observations for southern Arizona, it was clear, with a temperature of 74 at Yuma, 55 at Nogales, and 59 at Sierra Vista. At Tucson, it was cloudy, with a temperature of 64. Observations for southern California, at Blythe, it was clear, with a temperature of 69. At Los Angeles Airport, it was partly cloudy, with a temperature of 68. At San Diego, it was cloudy, with a temperature of 71. Regional observations, at Salt Lake City, it was clear, with a temperature of 56. At Las Vegas, it was partly cloudy, with a temperature of 71. It was mostly cloudy, with a temperature of 57 at Albuquerque, and 63 at El Paso. Once again, at 3 a.m. in Phoenix, under partly cloudy skies. The Sky Harbor temperature was 72 degrees. Here is the latest forecast. For the following area, in Arizona, Central Phoenix, issued at 12:21 a.m. Mountain Standard Time. Tonight, mostly clear. Lows 59 to 68. Northeast wind around 5 miles per hour. Wednesday, partly sunny in the morning, then becoming sunny. High 78 to 83. East wind 5 to 10 miles per hour in the morning, becoming west in the afternoon. Wednesday night, clear. Low 60 to 68. East wind around 5 miles per hour. Thursday, sunny and warmer. Highs 85 to 88. Northeast wind around 5 miles per hour in the morning, becoming west in the afternoon. Thursday night, clear and warmer. Low 64 to 73. Northwest wind around 5 miles per hour in the evening, becoming northeast 5 to 10 miles per hour after midnight. Friday, sunny and warmer. Highs 88 to 93. Friday night, clear. Low 66 to 72. Saturday, sunny. Highs 88 to 94. Saturday night, clear. Low 66 to 74. Sunday, sunny. Highs 90 to 96. Sunday night, clear. Low 68 to 76. Monday, sunny. Highs 90 to 96. Monday night, mostly clear. Low 67 to 75. Tuesday, mostly sunny. Highs 92 to 97. Here is the synopsis for Southeast California, Southwest, and South Central Arizona. A gradual warming trend is anticipated through the remainder of this week and into this weekend. Lower desert highs will return to near normal across South Central Arizona and slightly above normal for areas along and west of the lower Colorado River Valley. Aside from lingering isolated shower activity in southern Gila County today, dry conditions will return to the region through early next week as high pressure takes hold over the region. 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The current time is 3:47 a.m. Mountain Standard Time. Here is the 3 a.m. Mountain Standard Time observation for Phoenix, on Wednesday, September 30th. At Sky Harbor, it was partly cloudy. Visibility 10 miles. Temperature was 72 degrees, dew point 61, relative humidity 68%. Wind was east, at 5 miles an hour. And the pressure was 29.71 inches, and rising. Other observations for South Central Arizona, including the Greater Phoenix area, it was clear, with a temperature of 64 at Buckeye, and 67 at Gila Bend. It was partly cloudy, with a temperature of 66 at Mesa Gateway, and 68 at Chandler.
It was mostly cloudy, with a temperature of 67 at Deer Valley, and 69 at Scottsdale Airport. At Falcon Field, it was cloudy, with a temperature of 69. Observations for northern Arizona, rain was falling, with a temperature of 47 at Flagstaff, and 61 at Page. It was 45 at Chillo. At Kingman, it was partly cloudy, with a temperature of 59. At Prescott, it was mostly cloudy, with a temperature of 51. It was cloudy, with a temperature of 48 at the Grand Canyon, 52 at Payson, and 54 at Winslow. At Flagstaff, the visibility was 3 miles. At the Grand Canyon, the visibility was 5 miles. Observations for southern Arizona, it was clear, with a temperature of 74 at Yuma, 55 at Nogales, and 59 at Sierra Vista. At Tucson, it was cloudy, with a temperature of 64. Observations for southern California, at Blythe, it was clear, with a temperature of 69. At Los Angeles Airport, it was partly cloudy, with a temperature of 68. At San Diego, it was cloudy, with a temperature of 71. Regional observations, at Salt Lake City, it was clear, with a temperature of 56. At Las Vegas, it was partly cloudy, with a temperature of 71. It was mostly cloudy, with a temperature of 57 at Albuquerque, and 63 at El Paso. Once again, at 3 a.m. in Phoenix, under partly cloudy skies. The Sky Harbor temperature was 72 degrees. Here is the latest forecast. For the following area, in Arizona, Central Phoenix, issued at 12:21 a.m. Mountain Standard Time. Tonight, mostly clear. Lows 59 to 68. Northeast wind around 5 miles per hour. Wednesday, partly sunny in the morning, then becoming sunny. High 78 to 83. East wind 5 to 10 miles per hour in the morning, becoming west in the afternoon. Wednesday night, clear. Low 60 to 68. East wind around 5 miles per hour. Thursday, sunny and warmer. Highs 85 to 88. Northeast wind around 5 miles per hour in the morning, becoming west in the afternoon. Thursday night, clear and warmer. Low 64 to 73. Northwest wind around 5 miles per hour in the evening, becoming northeast 5 to 10 miles per hour after midnight. Friday, sunny and warmer. Highs 88 to 93. Friday night, clear. Low 66 to 72. Saturday, sunny. Highs 88 to 94. Saturday night, clear. Low 66 to 74. Sunday, sunny. Highs 90 to 96. Sunday night, clear. Low 68 to 76. Monday, sunny. Highs 90 to 96. Monday night, mostly clear. Low 67 to 75. Tuesday, mostly sunny. Highs 92 to 97. Here is the synopsis for Southeast California, Southwest, and South Central Arizona. A gradual warming trend is anticipated through the remainder of this week and into this weekend. Lower desert highs will return to near normal across South Central Arizona and slightly above normal for areas along and west of the lower Colorado River Valley. Aside from lingering isolated shower activity in southern Gila County today, dry conditions will return to the region through early next week as high pressure takes hold over the region. 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The current time is 3:53 a.m. Mountain Standard Time. Here is a 3 a.m. Mountain Standard Time observation for Phoenix, on Wednesday, September 30th. At Sky Harbor, it was partly cloudy. Visibility 10 miles. Temperature was 72 degrees, dew point 61, relative humidity 68%. Wind was east, at 5 miles an hour.
and the pressure was 29.71 inches and rising. Other observations for South Central Arizona, including the Greater Phoenix area, it was clear, with a temperature of 64 at Buckeye and 67 at Gila Bend. It was partly cloudy, with a temperature of 66 at Mesa Gateway and 68 at Chandler. It was mostly cloudy, with a temperature of 67 at Deer Valley and 69 at Scottsdale Airport. At Falcon Field, it was cloudy, with a temperature of 69. Observations for Northern Arizona, rain was falling, with a temperature of 47 at Flagstaff and 61 at Page. It was 45 at Chulo. At Kingman, it was partly cloudy, with a temperature of 59. At Prescott, it was mostly cloudy, with a temperature of 51. It was cloudy, with a temperature of 48 at the Grand Canyon, 52 at Payson, and 54 at Winslow. At Flagstaff, the visibility was 3 miles. At the Grand Canyon, the visibility was 5 miles. Observations for Southern Arizona, it was clear, with a temperature of 74 at Yuma, 55 at Nogales, and 59 at Sierra Vista. At Tucson, it was cloudy, with a temperature of 64. Observations for Southern California, at Blythe, it was clear, with a temperature of 69. At Los Angeles Airport, it was partly cloudy, with a temperature of 68. At San Diego, it was cloudy, with a temperature of 71. Regional observations, at Salt Lake City, it was clear, with a temperature of 56. At Las Vegas, it was partly cloudy, with a temperature of 71. It was mostly cloudy, with a temperature of 57 at Albuquerque, and 63 at El Paso. Once again, at 3 a.m. in Phoenix, under partly cloudy skies. The Sky Harbor temperature was 72 degrees. Here is the latest forecast. For the following area, in Arizona, Central Phoenix, issued at 12:21 a.m. Mountain Standard Time. Tonight, mostly clear. Lows 59 to 68. Northeast wind around 5 miles per hour. Wednesday, partly sunny in the morning then becoming sunny. High 78 to 83. East wind 5 to 10 miles per hour in the morning becoming west in the afternoon. Wednesday night, clear. Low 60 to 68. East wind around 5 miles per hour. Thursday, sunny and warmer. Highs 85 to 88. Northeast wind around 5 miles per hour in the morning becoming west in the afternoon. Thursday night, clear and warmer. Low 64 to 73. Northwest wind around 5 miles per hour in the evening becoming northeast 5 to 10 miles per hour after midnight. Friday, sunny and warmer. Highs 88 to 93. Friday night, clear. Low 66 to 72. Saturday, sunny. Highs 88 to 94. Saturday night, clear. Low 66 to 74. Sunday, sunny. Highs 90 to 96. Sunday night, clear. Low 68 to 76. Monday, sunny. Highs 90 to 96. Monday night, mostly clear. Low 67 to 75. Tuesday, mostly sunny. Highs 92 to 97. Here is the synopsis for Southeast California, Southwest, and South Central Arizona. A gradual warming trend is anticipated through the remainder of this week and into this weekend. Lower desert highs will return to near normal across South Central Arizona and slightly above normal for areas along and west of the lower Colorado River Valley. Aside from lingering isolated shower activity in southern Gila County today, dry conditions will return to the region through early next week as high pressure takes hold over the region. 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The current time is 3:58 a.m. Mountain Standard Time. Here is the 3 a.m. Mountain Standard Time observation for Phoenix,
on Wednesday, September 30th. At Sky Harbor, it was partly cloudy. Visibility 10 miles. Temperature was 72 degrees, dew point 61, relative humidity 68%. Wind was east, at 5 miles an hour. And the pressure was 29.71 inches, and rising. Other observations for south-central Arizona, including the greater Phoenix area, it was clear, with a temperature of 64 at Buckeye, and 67 at Gila Bend. It was partly cloudy, with a temperature of 66 at Mesa Gateway, and 68 at Chandler. It was mostly cloudy, with a temperature of 67 at Deer Valley, and 69 at Scottsdale Airport. At Falcon Field, it was cloudy, with a temperature of 69. Observations for northern Arizona, rain was falling, with a temperature of 47 at Flagstaff, and 61 at Page. It was 45 at Chulo. At Kingman, it was partly cloudy, with a temperature of 59. At Prescott, it was mostly cloudy, with a temperature of 51. It was cloudy, with a temperature of 48 at the Grand Canyon, 52 at Payson, and 54 at Winslow. At Flagstaff, the visibility was 3 miles. At the Grand Canyon, the visibility was 5 miles. Observations for southern Arizona, it was clear, with a temperature of 74 at Yuma, 55 at Nogales, and 59 at Sierra Vista. At Tucson, it was cloudy, with a temperature of 64. Observations for southern California, at Blythe, it was clear, with a temperature of 69. At Los Angeles Airport, it was partly cloudy, with a temperature of 68. At San Diego, it was cloudy, with a temperature of 71. Regional observations, at Salt Lake City, it was clear, with a temperature of 56. At Las Vegas, it was partly cloudy, with a temperature of 71. It was mostly cloudy, with a temperature of 57 at Albuquerque, and 63 at El Paso. Once again, at 3 a.m. in Phoenix, under partly cloudy skies. The Sky Harbor temperature was 72 degrees. Here is the latest forecast. For the following area, in Arizona, Central Phoenix, issued at 4 a.m. Mountain Standard Time. Today, partly sunny in the morning, then becoming sunny. High 78 to 83. East wind 5 to 10 miles per hour in the morning, becoming west in the afternoon. Tonight, clear. Low 60 to 68. East wind around 5 miles per hour. Thursday, sunny and warmer. Highs 85 to 88. Northeast wind around 5 miles per hour in the morning, becoming west in the afternoon. Thursday night, clear and warmer. Low 64 to 73. Northwest wind around 5 miles per hour in the evening, becoming northeast 5 to 10 miles per hour after midnight. Friday, sunny and warmer. Highs 88 to 93. East wind 10 to 15 miles per hour. Friday night, clear. Low 66 to 72. Saturday, sunny. Highs 88 to 94. Saturday night, clear. Low 66 to 74. Sunday, sunny. Highs 90 to 96. Sunday night, clear. Low 68 to 76. Monday, sunny. Highs 90 to 96. Monday night, mostly clear. Low 67 to 75. Tuesday, mostly sunny. Highs 92 to 97. Here is the synopsis for Southeast California, Southwest, and South Central Arizona. A gradual warming trend is anticipated through the remainder of this week and into this weekend. Lower desert highs will return to near normal across South Central Arizona and slightly above normal for areas along and west of the lower Colorado River Valley. Aside from lingering isolated shower activity in southern Gila County today, dry conditions will return to the region through early next week as high pressure takes hold over the region. 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
serving South Central Arizona. The current time is 4:03 a.m. Mountain Standard Time. Here is the latest forecast. For the following area, in Arizona, Central Phoenix, issued at 4 a.m. Mountain Standard Time. Today, partly sunny in the morning, then becoming sunny. High 78 to 83. East wind 5 to 10 miles per hour in the morning, becoming west in the afternoon. Tonight, clear. Low 60 to 68. East wind around 5 miles per hour. Thursday, sunny and warmer. Highs 85 to 88. Northeast wind around 5 miles per hour in the morning, becoming west in the afternoon. Thursday night, clear and warmer. Low 64 to 73. Northwest wind around 5 miles per hour in the evening, becoming northeast 5 to 10 miles per hour after midnight. Friday, sunny and warmer. Highs 88 to 93. East wind 10 to 15 miles per hour. Friday night, clear. Low 66 to 72. Saturday, sunny. Highs 88 to 94. Saturday night, clear. Low 66 to 74. Sunday, sunny. Highs 90 to 96. Sunday night, clear. Low 68 to 76. Monday, sunny. Highs 90 to 96. Monday night, mostly clear. Low 67 to 75. Tuesday, mostly sunny. Highs 92 to 97. Here is the synopsis for Southeast California, Southwest, and South Central Arizona. A gradual warming trend is anticipated through the remainder of this week and into this weekend. Lower desert highs will return to near normal across South Central Arizona and slightly above normal for areas along and west of the lower Colorado River Valley. Aside from lingering isolated shower activity in southern Gila County today, dry conditions will return to the region through early next week as high pressure takes hold over the region. 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The current time is 4:06 a.m. Mountain Standard Time. Here is the latest forecast. For the following area, in Arizona, Central Phoenix, issued at 4 a.m. Mountain Standard Time. Today, partly sunny in the morning, then becoming sunny. High 78 to 83. East wind 5 to 10 miles per hour in the morning, becoming west in the afternoon. Tonight, clear. Low 60 to 68. East wind around 5 miles per hour. Thursday, sunny and warmer. Highs 85 to 88. Northeast wind around 5 miles per hour in the morning, becoming west in the afternoon. Thursday night, clear and warmer. Low 64 to 73. Northwest wind around 5 miles per hour in the evening, becoming northeast 5 to 10 miles per hour after midnight. Friday, sunny and warmer. Highs 88 to 93. East wind 10 to 15 miles per hour. Friday night, clear. Low 66 to 72. Saturday, sunny. Highs 88 to 94. Saturday night, clear. Low 66 to 74. Sunday, sunny. Highs 90 to 96. Sunday night, clear. Low 68 to 76. Monday, sunny. Highs 90 to 96. Monday night, mostly clear. Low 67 to 75. Tuesday, mostly sunny. Highs 92 to 97. Here is the synopsis for Southeast California, Southwest, and South Central Arizona. A gradual warming trend is anticipated through the remainder of this week and into this weekend. Lower desert highs will return to near normal across South Central Arizona and slightly above normal for areas along and west of the lower Colorado River Valley.
Aside from lingering isolated shower activity in southern Gila County today, dry conditions will return to the region through early next week as high pressure takes hold over the region. 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The current time is 4:08 a.m. Mountain Standard Time. Here is the latest forecast for the following area in Arizona, Central Phoenix, issued at 4 a.m. Mountain Standard Time. Today, partly sunny in the morning, then becoming sunny. High 78 to 83. East wind 5 to 10 miles per hour in the morning, becoming west in the afternoon. Tonight, clear. Low 60 to 68. East wind around 5 miles per hour. Thursday, sunny and warmer. Highs 85 to 88. Northeast wind around 5 miles per hour in the morning, becoming west in the afternoon. Thursday night, clear and warmer. Low 64 to 73. Northwest wind around 5 miles per hour in the evening, becoming northeast 5 to 10 miles per hour after midnight. Friday, sunny and warmer. Highs 88 to 93. East wind 10 to 15 miles per hour. Friday night, clear. Low 66 to 72. Saturday, sunny. Highs 88 to 94. Saturday night, clear. Low 66 to 74. Sunday, sunny. Highs 90 to 96. Sunday night, clear. Low 68 to 76. Monday, sunny. Highs 90 to 96. Monday night, mostly clear. Low 67 to 75. Tuesday, mostly sunny. Highs 92 to 97. Here is the synopsis for Southeast California, Southwest, and South Central Arizona. A gradual warming trend is anticipated through the remainder of this week and into this weekend. Lower desert highs will return to near normal across South Central Arizona and slightly above normal for areas along and west of the lower Colorado River Valley. Aside from lingering isolated shower activity in southern Gila County today, dry conditions will return to the region through early next week as high pressure takes hold over the region. 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The current time is 4:11 a.m. Mountain Standard Time. Here is the 4 a.m. Mountain Standard Time observation for Phoenix on Wednesday, September 30th. At Sky Harbor, it was partly cloudy. Visibility 10 miles. Temperature was 70 degrees, dew point 58, relative humidity 65%. Wind was southeast at 6 miles an hour. And the pressure was 29.72 inches and rising. Other observations for South Central Arizona, including the greater Phoenix area, it was clear, with a temperature of 64 at Buckeye, 67 at Deer Valley, 68 at Scottsdale Airport, and 66 at Gila Bend. It was cloudy, with a temperature of 68 at Falcon Field, 66 at Mesa Gateway, and 67 at Chandler. Observations for northern Arizona, rain was falling, with a temperature of 47 at Flagstaff, 50 at Payson, 60 at Page, and 54 at Winslow. It was 45 at Chillow. It was partly cloudy, with a temperature of 59 at Kingman, and 51 at Prescott. At the Grand Canyon, it was cloudy, with a temperature of 48. At Flagstaff, the visibility was 3 miles. Observations for southern Arizona, it was clear, with a temperature of 73 at Yuma, and 60 at Sierra Vista. It was cloudy, with a temperature of 65 at Tucson, and 58 at Nogales. Observations for southern California, at Blythe, it was clear, with a temperature of 67. At Los Angeles Airport, it was partly cloudy, with a temperature of 68. At San Diego, it was cloudy, with a temperature of 71.
regional observations at Salt Lake City, it was clear, with a temperature of 55. At Las Vegas, it was partly cloudy, with a temperature of 68. At El Paso, it was mostly cloudy, with a temperature of 63. At Albuquerque, it was cloudy, with a temperature of 56. At Albuquerque, the visibility was 2.5 miles. Once again, at 4 a.m. in Phoenix, under partly cloudy skies, the Sky Harbor temperature was 70 degrees. Here is the latest forecast. For the following area, in Arizona, central Phoenix, issued at 4 a.m. Mountain Standard Time. Today, partly sunny in the morning, then becoming sunny. High 78 to 83. East wind 5 to 10 miles per hour in the morning, becoming west in the afternoon. Tonight, clear. Low 60 to 68. East wind around 5 miles per hour. Thursday, sunny and warmer. Highs 85 to 88. Northeast wind around 5 miles per hour in the morning, becoming west in the afternoon. Thursday night, clear and warmer. Low 64 to 73. Northwest wind around 5 miles per hour in the evening, becoming northeast 5 to 10 miles per hour after midnight. Friday, sunny and warmer. Highs 88 to 93. East wind 10 to 15 miles per hour. Friday night, clear. Low 66 to 72. Saturday, sunny. Highs 88 to 94. Saturday night, clear. Low 66 to 74. Sunday, sunny. Highs 90 to 96. Sunday night, clear. Low 68 to 76. Monday, sunny. Highs 90 to 96. Monday night, mostly clear. Low 67 to 75. Tuesday, mostly sunny. Highs 92 to 97. Here is the synopsis for Southeast California, Southwest, and South Central Arizona. A gradual warming trend is anticipated through the remainder of this week and into this weekend. Lower desert highs will return to near normal across South Central Arizona and slightly above normal for areas along and west of the lower Colorado River Valley. Aside from lingering isolated shower activity in southern Gila County today, dry conditions will return to the region through early next week as high pressure takes hold over the region. 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The current time is 4:16 a.m. Mountain Standard Time. Here is the 4 a.m. Mountain Standard Time observation for Phoenix, on Wednesday, September 30th. At Sky Harbor, it was partly cloudy. Visibility 10 miles. Temperature was 70 degrees, dew point 58, relative humidity 65%. Wind was southeast, at 6 miles an hour. And the pressure was 29.72 inches, and rising. Other observations for South Central Arizona, including the Greater Phoenix area, it was clear, with a temperature of 64 at Buckeye, 67 at Deer Valley, 68 at Scottsdale Airport, and 66 at Gila Bend. It was cloudy, with a temperature of 68 at Falcon Field, 66 at Mesa Gateway, and 67 at Chandler. Observations for Northern Arizona, rain was falling, with a temperature of 47 at Flagstaff, 50 at Payson, 60 at Page, and 54 at Winslow. It was 45 at Chillo. It was partly cloudy, with a temperature of 59 at Kingman, and 51 at Prescott. At the Grand Canyon, it was cloudy, with a temperature of 48. At Flagstaff, the visibility was 3 miles. Observations for Southern Arizona, it was clear, with a temperature of 73 at Yuma, and 60 at Sierra Vista. It was cloudy, with a temperature of 65 at Tucson, and 58 at Nogales. Observations for Southern California, at Blythe, it was clear, with a temperature of 67. At Los Angeles Airport, it was partly cloudy, with a temperature of 68.
at San Diego, it was cloudy, with a temperature of 71. Regional observations, at Salt Lake City, it was clear, with a temperature of 55. At Las Vegas, it was partly cloudy, with a temperature of 68. At El Paso, it was mostly cloudy, with a temperature of 63. At Albuquerque, it was cloudy, with a temperature of 56. At Albuquerque, the visibility was 2.5 miles. Once again, at 4 a.m. in Phoenix, under partly cloudy skies, the Sky Harbor temperature was 70 degrees. Here is the latest forecast. For the following area, in Arizona, central Phoenix, issued at 4 a.m. Mountain Standard Time. Today, partly sunny in the morning, then becoming sunny. High 78 to 83. East wind 5 to 10 miles per hour in the morning, becoming west in the afternoon. Tonight, clear. Low 60 to 68. East wind around 5 miles per hour. Thursday, sunny and warmer. Highs 85 to 88. Northeast wind around 5 miles per hour in the morning, becoming west in the afternoon. Thursday night, clear and warmer. Low 64 to 73. Northwest wind around 5 miles per hour in the evening, becoming northeast 5 to 10 miles per hour after midnight. Friday, sunny and warmer. Highs 88 to 93. East wind 10 to 15 miles per hour. Friday night, clear. Low 66 to 72. Saturday, sunny. Highs 88 to 94. Saturday night, clear. Low 66 to 74. Sunday, sunny. Highs 90 to 96. Sunday night, clear. Low 68 to 76. Monday, sunny. Highs 90 to 96. Monday night, mostly clear. Low 67 to 75. Tuesday, mostly sunny. Highs 92 to 97. Here is the synopsis for Southeast California, Southwest, and South Central Arizona. A gradual warming trend is anticipated through the remainder of this week and into this weekend. Lower desert highs will return to near normal across South Central Arizona and slightly above normal for areas along and west of the lower Colorado River Valley. Aside from lingering isolated shower activity in southern Gila County today, dry conditions will return to the region through early next week as high pressure takes hold over the region. 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The current time is 4:21 a.m. Mountain Standard Time. Here is the 4 a.m. Mountain Standard Time observation for Phoenix, on Wednesday, September 30th. At Sky Harbor, it was partly cloudy. Visibility 10 miles. Temperature was 70 degrees, dew point 58, relative humidity 65%. Wind was southeast, at 6 miles an hour. And the pressure was 29.72 inches, and rising. Other observations for South Central Arizona, including the greater Phoenix area, it was clear, with a temperature of 64 at Buckeye, 67 at Deer Valley, 68 at Scottsdale Airport, and 66 at Gila Bend. It was cloudy, with a temperature of 68 at Falcon Field, 66 at Mesa Gateway, and 67 at Chandler. Observations for northern Arizona, rain was falling, with a temperature of 47 at Flagstaff, 50 at Payson, 60 at Page, and 54 at Winslow. It was 45 at Chillow. It was partly cloudy, with a temperature of 59 at Kingman, and 51 at Prescott. At the Grand Canyon, it was cloudy, with a temperature of 48. At Flagstaff, the visibility was 3 miles. Observations for southern Arizona, it was clear, with a temperature of 73 at Yuma, and 60 at Sierra Vista. It was cloudy, with a temperature of 65 at Tucson, and 58 at Nogales. Observations for southern California, at Blythe, it was clear, with a temperature of 67.
at Los Angeles Airport, it was partly cloudy, with a temperature of 68. At San Diego, it was cloudy, with a temperature of 71. Regional observations, at Salt Lake City, it was clear, with a temperature of 55. At Las Vegas, it was partly cloudy, with a temperature of 68.

Tonight, clear. Low 60 to 68. East wind around 5 miles per hour. Thursday, sunny and warmer. Highs 85 to 88. Northeast wind around 5 miles per hour in the morning, becoming west in the afternoon. Thursday night, clear and warmer. Low 64 to 73. Northwest wind around 5 miles per hour in the evening, becoming northeast 5 to 10 miles per hour after midnight. Friday, sunny and warmer. Highs 88 to 93. East wind 10 to 15 miles per hour. Friday night, clear. Low 66 to 72. Saturday, sunny. Highs 88 to 94. Saturday night, clear. Low 66 to 74. Sunday, sunny. Highs 90 to 96. Sunday night, clear. Low 68 to 76. Monday, sunny. Highs 90 to 96. Monday night, mostly clear. Low 67 to 75. Tuesday, mostly sunny. Highs 92 to 97. Here is the synopsis for Southeast California, Southwest, and South Central Arizona. A gradual warming trend is anticipated through the remainder of this week and into this weekend. Lower desert highs will return to near normal across South Central Arizona and slightly above normal for areas along and west of the lower Colorado River Valley. Aside from lingering isolated shower activity in southern Gila County today, dry conditions will return to the region through early next week as high pressure takes hold over the region. 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The current time is 4:26 a.m. Mountain Standard Time. Here is the 4 a.m. Mountain Standard Time observation for Phoenix, on Wednesday, September 30th. At Sky Harbor, it was partly cloudy. Visibility 10 miles. Temperature was 70 degrees, dew point 58, relative humidity 65%. Wind was southeast, at 6 miles an hour. And the pressure was 29.72 inches, and rising. Other observations for South Central Arizona, including the greater Phoenix area, it was clear, with a temperature of 64 at Buckeye, 67 at Deer Valley, 68 at Scottsdale Airport, and 66 at Gila Bend. It was cloudy, with a temperature of 68 at Falcon Field, 66 at Mesa Gateway, and 67 at Chandler. Observations for northern Arizona, rain was falling, with a temperature of 47 at Flagstaff, 50 at Payson, 60 at Page, and 54 at Winslow. It was 45 at Chillo. It was partly cloudy, with a temperature of 59 at Kingman, and 51 at Prescott. At the Grand Canyon, it was cloudy, with a temperature of 48. At Flagstaff, the visibility was 3 miles. Observations for southern Arizona, it was clear, with a temperature of 73 at Yuma, and 60 at Sierra Vista. It was cloudy, with a temperature of 65 at Tucson, and 58 at Nogales. Observations for southern California, at Blythe, it was clear, with a temperature of 67. At Los Angeles Airport, it was partly cloudy, with a temperature of 68. At San Diego, it was cloudy, with a temperature of 71. Regional observations, at Salt Lake City, it was clear, with a temperature of 55. At Las Vegas, it was partly cloudy, with a temperature of 68. At El Paso, it was mostly cloudy, with a temperature of 63. At Albuquerque, it was cloudy, with a temperature of 56. At Albuquerque, the visibility was 2.5 miles. Once again, at 4 a.m. in Phoenix, under partly cloudy skies. The Sky Harbor temperature was 70 degrees. Here is the latest forecast. For the following area, in Arizona, Central Phoenix, issued at 4 a.m. Mountain Standard Time. Today, partly sunny in the morning, then becoming sunny. High 78 to 83. East wind 5 to 10.

miles per hour in the morning, becoming west in the afternoon. Tonight, clear. Low 60 to 68. East wind around 5 miles per hour. Thursday, sunny and warmer. Highs 85 to 88. Northeast wind around 5 miles per hour in the morning, becoming west in the afternoon. Thursday night, clear and warmer. Low 64 to 73. Northwest wind around 5 miles per hour in the evening, becoming northeast 5 to 10 miles per hour after midnight. Friday, sunny and warmer. Highs 88 to 93. East wind 10 to 15 miles per hour. Friday night, clear. Low 66 to 72. Saturday, sunny. Highs 88 to 94. Saturday night, clear. Low 66 to 74. Sunday, sunny. Highs 90 to 96. Sunday night, clear. Low 68 to 76. Monday, sunny. Highs 90 to 96. Monday night, mostly clear. Low 67 to 75. Tuesday, mostly sunny. Highs 92 to 97. Here is the synopsis for Southeast California, Southwest, and South Central Arizona. A gradual warming trend is anticipated through the remainder of this week and into this weekend. Lower desert highs will return to near normal across South Central Arizona and slightly above normal for areas along and west of the lower Colorado River Valley. Aside from lingering isolated shower activity in southern Gila County today, dry conditions will return to the region through early next week as high pressure takes hold over the region. 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The current time is 4:31 a.m. Mountain Standard Time. Here is the 4 a.m. Mountain Standard Time observation for Phoenix, on Wednesday, September 30th. At Sky Harbor, it was partly cloudy. Visibility 10 miles. Temperature was 70 degrees, dew point 58, relative humidity 65%. Wind was southeast, at 6 miles an hour. And the pressure was 29.72 inches, and rising. Other observations for South Central Arizona, including the Greater Phoenix area, it was clear, with a temperature of 64 at Buckeye, 67 at Deer Valley, 68 at Scottsdale Airport, and 66 at Gila Bend. It was cloudy, with a temperature of 68 at Falcon Field, 66 at Mesa Gateway, and 67 at Chandler. Observations for Northern Arizona, rain was falling, with a temperature of 47 at Flagstaff, 50 at Payson, 60 at Page, and 54 at Winslow. It was 45 at Chillo. It was partly cloudy, with a temperature of 59 at Kingman, and 51 at Prescott. At the Grand Canyon, it was cloudy, with a temperature of 48. At Flagstaff, the visibility was 3 miles. Observations for Southern Arizona, it was clear, with a temperature of 73 at Yuma, and 60 at Sierra Vista. It was cloudy, with a temperature of 65 at Tucson, and 58 at Nogales. Observations for Southern California, at Blythe, it was clear, 67. At Los Angeles Airport, it was partly cloudy, with a temperature of 68. At San Diego, it was cloudy, with a temperature of 71. Regional observations, at Salt Lake City, it was clear, with a temperature of 55. At Las Vegas, it was partly cloudy, with a temperature of 68. At El Paso, it was mostly cloudy, with a temperature of 63. At Albuquerque, it was cloudy, with a temperature of 56. At Albuquerque, the visibility was 2.5 miles. Once again, at 4 a.m. in Phoenix, under partly cloudy skies. The Sky Harbor temperature was 70 degrees. Here is the latest forecast. For the following area, in Arizona, Central Phoenix, issued at 4 a.m. Mountain Standard Time. Today, partly sunny in the morning, then becoming sunny.
high 78 to 83. East wind 5 to 10 miles per hour in the morning, becoming west in the afternoon. Tonight, clear. Low 60 to 68. East wind around 5 miles per hour. Thursday, sunny and warmer. Highs 85 to 88. Northeast wind around 5 miles per hour in the morning, becoming west in the afternoon. Thursday night, clear and warmer. Low 64 to 73. Northwest wind around 5 miles per hour in the evening, becoming northeast 5 to 10 miles per hour after midnight. Friday, sunny and warmer. Highs 88 to 93. East wind 10 to 15 miles per hour. Friday night, clear. Low 66 to 72. Saturday, sunny. Highs 88 to 94. Saturday night, clear. Low 66 to 74. Sunday, sunny. Highs 90 to 96. Sunday night, clear. Low 68 to 76. Monday, sunny. Highs 90 to 96. Monday night, mostly clear. Low 67 to 75. Tuesday, mostly sunny. Highs 92 to 97. Here is the synopsis for Southeast California, Southwest, and South Central Arizona. A gradual warming trend is anticipated through the remainder of this week and into this weekend. Lower desert highs will return to near normal across South Central Arizona and slightly above normal for areas along and west of the lower Colorado River Valley. Aside from lingering isolated shower activity in southern Gila County today, dry conditions will return to the region through early next week as high pressure takes hold over the region. 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The current time is 4:36 a.m. Mountain Standard Time. Here is the 4 a.m. Mountain Standard Time observation for Phoenix on Wednesday, September 30th. At Sky Harbor, it was partly cloudy. Visibility 10 miles. Temperature was 70 degrees, dew point 58, relative humidity 65%. Wind was southeast at 6 miles an hour. And the pressure was 29.72 inches and rising. Other observations for South Central Arizona, including the greater Phoenix area, it was clear, with a temperature of 64 at Buckeye, 67 at Deer Valley, 68 at Scottsdale Airport, and 66 at Gila Bend. It was cloudy, with a temperature of 68 at Falcon Field, 66 at Mesa Gateway, and 67 at Chandler. Observations for northern Arizona, rain was falling, with a temperature of 47 at Flagstaff, 50 at Payson, 60 at Page, and 54 at Winslow. It was 45 at Chillo. It was partly cloudy, with a temperature of 59 at Kingman, and 51 at Prescott. At the Grand Canyon, it was cloudy, with a temperature of 48. At Flagstaff, the visibility was 3 miles. Observations for southern Arizona, it was clear, with a temperature of 73 at Yuma, and 60 at Sierra Vista. It was cloudy, with a temperature of 65 at Tucson, and 58 at Nogales. Observations for southern California, at Blythe, it was clear, with a temperature of 67. At Los Angeles Airport, it was partly cloudy, with a temperature of 68. At San Diego, it was cloudy, with a temperature of 71. Regional observations, at Salt Lake City, it was clear, with a temperature of 55. At Las Vegas, it was partly cloudy, with a temperature of 68. At El Paso, it was mostly cloudy, with a temperature of 63. At Albuquerque, it was cloudy, with a temperature of 56. At Albuquerque, the visibility was 2.5 miles. Once again, at 4 a.m. in Phoenix, under partly cloudy skies. The Sky Harbor temperature was 70 degrees. Here is the latest forecast. For the following area, in Arizona, Central Phoenix, issued at 4 a.m. Mountain Standard Time.
Today, partly sunny in the morning, then becoming sunny. High 78 to 83. East wind 5 to 10 miles per hour in the morning, becoming west in the afternoon. Tonight, clear. Low 60 to 68. East wind around 5 miles per hour. Thursday, sunny and warmer. Highs 85 to 88. Northeast wind around 5 miles per hour in the morning, becoming west in the afternoon. Thursday night, clear and warmer. Low 64 to 73. Northwest wind around 5 miles per hour in the evening, becoming northeast 5 to 10 miles per hour after midnight. Friday, sunny and warmer. Highs 88 to 93. East wind 10 to 15 miles per hour. Friday night, clear. Low 66 to 72. Saturday, sunny. Highs 88 to 94. Saturday night, clear. Low 66 to 74. Sunday, sunny. Highs 90 to 96. Sunday night, clear. Low 68 to 76. Monday, sunny. Highs 90 to 96. Monday night, mostly clear. Low 67 to 75. Tuesday, mostly sunny. Highs 92 to 97. Here is the synopsis for Southeast California, Southwest, and South Central Arizona. A gradual warming trend is anticipated through the remainder of this week and into this weekend. Lower desert highs will return to near normal across South Central Arizona and slightly above normal for areas along and west of the lower Colorado River Valley. Aside from lingering isolated shower activity in southern Gila County today, dry conditions will return to the region through early next week as high pressure takes hold over the region. 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The current time is 4:41 a.m. Mountain Standard Time. Here is the 4 a.m. Mountain Standard Time observation for Phoenix, on Wednesday, September 30th. At Sky Harbor, it was partly cloudy. Visibility 10 miles. Temperature was 70 degrees, dew point 58, relative humidity 65%. Wind was southeast, at 6 miles an hour. And the pressure was 29.72 inches, and rising. Other observations for South Central Arizona, including the Greater Phoenix area, it was clear, with a temperature of 64 at Buckeye, 67 at Deer Valley, 68 at Scottsdale Airport, and 66 at Gila Bend. It was cloudy, with a temperature of 68 at Falcon Field, 66 at Mesa Gateway, and 67 at Chandler. Observations for Northern Arizona, rain was falling, with a temperature of 47 at Flagstaff, 50 at Payson, 60 at Page, and 54 at Winslow. It was 45 at Chulo. It was partly cloudy, with a temperature of 59 at Kingman, and 51 at Prescott. At the Grand Canyon, it was cloudy, with a temperature of 48. At Flagstaff, the visibility was 3 miles. Observations for Southern Arizona, it was clear, with a temperature of 73 at Yuma, and 60 at Sierra Vista. It was cloudy, with a temperature of 65 at Tucson, and 58 at Nogales. Observations for Southern California, at Blythe, it was clear, with a temperature of 67. At Los Angeles Airport, it was partly cloudy, with a temperature of 68. At San Diego, it was cloudy, with a temperature of 71. Regional observations, at Salt Lake City, it was clear, with a temperature of 55. At Las Vegas, it was partly cloudy, with a temperature of 68. At El Paso, it was mostly cloudy, with a temperature of 63. At Albuquerque, it was cloudy, with a temperature of 56. At Albuquerque, the visibility was 2.5 miles. Once again, at 4 a.m. in Phoenix, under partly cloudy skies. The Sky Harbor temperature was 70 degrees. Here is the latest forecast. For the following area,
in Arizona, Central Phoenix, issued at 4 a.m. Mountain Standard Time. Today, partly sunny in the morning, then becoming sunny. High 78 to 83. East wind 5 to 10 miles per hour in the morning, becoming west in the afternoon. Tonight, clear. Low 60 to 68. East wind around 5 miles per hour. Thursday, sunny and warmer. Highs 85 to 88. Northeast wind around 5 miles per hour in the morning, becoming west in the afternoon. Thursday night, clear and warmer. Low 64 to 73. Northwest wind around 5 miles per hour in the evening, becoming northeast 5 to 10 miles per hour after midnight. Friday, sunny and warmer. Highs 88 to 93. East wind 10 to 15 miles per hour. Friday night, clear. Low 66 to 72. Saturday, sunny. Highs 88 to 94. Saturday night, clear. Low 66 to 74. Sunday, sunny. Highs 90 to 96. Sunday night, clear. Low 68 to 76. Monday, sunny. Highs 90 to 96. Monday night, mostly clear. Low 67 to 75. Tuesday, mostly sunny. Highs 92 to 97. Here is the synopsis for Southeast California, Southwest, and South Central Arizona. A gradual warming trend is anticipated through the remainder of this week and into this weekend. Lower desert highs will return to near normal across South Central Arizona and slightly above normal for areas along and west of the lower Colorado River Valley. Aside from lingering isolated shower activity in southern Gila County today, dry conditions will return to the region through early next week as high pressure takes hold over the region. 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The current time is 4:46 a.m. Mountain Standard Time. Here is the 4 a.m. Mountain Standard Time observation for Phoenix, on Wednesday, September 30th. At Sky Harbor, it was partly cloudy. Visibility 10 miles. Temperature was 70 degrees, dew point 58, relative humidity 65%. Wind was southeast, at 6 miles an hour. And the pressure was 29.72 inches, and rising. Other observations for South Central Arizona, including the greater Phoenix area, it was clear, with a temperature of 64 at Buckeye, 67 at Deer Valley, 68 at Scottsdale Airport, and 66 at Gila Bend. It was cloudy, with a temperature of 68 at Falcon Field, 66 at Mesa Gateway, and 67 at Chandler. Observations for northern Arizona, rain was falling, with a temperature of 47 at Flagstaff, 50 at Payson, 60 at Page, and 54 at Winslow. It was 45 at Chulo. It was partly cloudy, with a temperature of 59 at Kingman, and 51 at Prescott. At the Grand Canyon, it was cloudy, with a temperature of 48. At Flagstaff, the visibility was 3 miles. Observations for southern Arizona, it was clear, with a temperature of 73 at Yuma, and 60 at Sierra Vista. It was cloudy, with a temperature of 65 at Tucson, and 58 at Nogales. Observations for southern California, at Blythe, it was clear, with a temperature of 67. At Los Angeles Airport, it was partly cloudy, with a temperature of 68. At San Diego, it was cloudy, with a temperature of 71. Regional observations, at Salt Lake City, it was clear, with a temperature of 55. At Las Vegas, it was partly cloudy, with a temperature of 68. At El Paso, it was mostly cloudy, with a temperature of 63. At Albuquerque, it was cloudy, with a temperature of 56. At Albuquerque, the visibility was 2.5 miles. Once again, at 4 a.m. in Phoenix, under partly cloudy skies. The Sky Harbor temperature was 70 degrees.
Here is the latest forecast. For the following area, in Arizona, Central Phoenix, issued at 4 a.m. Mountain Standard Time. Today, partly sunny in the morning, then becoming sunny. High 78 to 83. East wind 5 to 10 miles per hour in the morning, becoming west in the afternoon. Tonight, clear. Low 60 to 68. East wind around 5 miles per hour. Thursday, sunny and warmer. Highs 85 to 88. Northeast wind around 5 miles per hour in the morning, becoming west in the afternoon. Thursday night, clear and warmer. Low 64 to 73. Northwest wind around 5 miles per hour in the evening, becoming northeast 5 to 10 miles per hour after midnight. Friday, sunny and warmer. Highs 88 to 93. East wind 10 to 15 miles per hour. Friday night, clear. Low 66 to 72. Saturday, sunny. Highs 88 to 94. Saturday night, clear. Low 66 to 74. Sunday, sunny. Highs 90 to 96. Sunday night, clear. Low 68 to 76. Monday, sunny. Highs 90 to 96. Monday night, mostly clear. Low 67 to 75. Tuesday, mostly sunny. Highs 92 to 97. Here is the synopsis for Southeast California, Southwest, and South Central Arizona. A gradual warming trend is anticipated through the remainder of this week and into this weekend. Lower desert highs will return to near normal across South Central Arizona and slightly above normal for areas along and west of the lower Colorado River Valley. Aside from lingering isolated shower activity in southern Gila County today, dry conditions will return to the region through early next week as high pressure takes hold over the region. 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The current time is 4:51 a.m. Mountain Standard Time. Here is the 4 a.m. Mountain Standard Time observation for Phoenix on Wednesday, September 30th. At Sky Harbor, it was partly cloudy. Visibility 10 miles. Temperature was 70 degrees, dew point 58, relative humidity 65%. Wind was southeast at 6 miles an hour. And the pressure was 29.72 inches and rising. Other observations for South Central Arizona, including the Greater Phoenix area, it was clear, with a temperature of 64 at Buckeye, 67 at Deer Valley, 68 at Scottsdale Airport, and 66 at Gila Bend. It was cloudy, with a temperature of 68 at Falcon Field, 66 at Mesa Gateway, and 67 at Chandler. Observations for Northern Arizona, rain was falling, with a temperature of 47 at Flagstaff, 50 at Payson, 60 at Page, and 54 at Winslow. It was 45 at Chulo. It was partly cloudy, with a temperature of 59 at Kingman, and 51 at Prescott. At the Grand Canyon, it was cloudy, with a temperature of 48. At Flagstaff, the visibility was 3 miles. Observations for Southern Arizona, it was clear, with a temperature of 73 at Yuma, and 60 at Sierra Vista. It was cloudy, with a temperature of 65 at Tucson, and 58 at Nogales. Observations for Southern California, at Blythe, it was clear, with a temperature of 67. At Los Angeles Airport, it was partly cloudy, with a temperature of 68. At San Diego, it was cloudy, with a temperature of 71. Regional observations, at Salt Lake City, it was clear, with a temperature of 55. At Las Vegas, it was partly cloudy, with a temperature of 68. At El Paso, it was mostly cloudy, with a temperature of 63. At Albuquerque, it was cloudy, with a temperature of 56. At Albuquerque, the visibility was 2.5 miles. Once again, at 4 a.m. in Phoenix, under partly cloudy skies.
the Sky Harbor temperature was 70 degrees. Here is the latest forecast. For the following area, in Arizona, Central Phoenix, issued at 4 a.m. Mountain Standard Time. Today, partly sunny in the morning, then becoming sunny. High 78 to 83. East wind 5 to 10 miles per hour in the morning, becoming west in the afternoon. Tonight, clear. Low 60 to 68. East wind around 5 miles per hour. Thursday, sunny and warmer. Highs 85 to 88. Northeast wind around 5 miles per hour in the morning, becoming west in the afternoon. Thursday night, clear and warmer. Low 64 to 73. Northwest wind around 5 miles per hour in the evening, becoming northeast 5 to 10 miles per hour after midnight. Friday, sunny and warmer. Highs 88 to 93. East wind 10 to 15 miles per hour. Friday night, clear. Low 66 to 72. Saturday, sunny. Highs 88 to 94. Saturday night, clear. Low 66 to 74. Sunday, sunny. Highs 90 to 96. Sunday night, clear. Low 68 to 76. Monday, sunny. Highs 90 to 96. Monday night, mostly clear. Low 67 to 75. Tuesday, mostly sunny. Highs 92 to 97. Here is the synopsis for Southeast California, Southwest, and South Central Arizona. A gradual warming trend is anticipated through the remainder of this week and into this weekend. Lower desert highs will return to near normal across South Central Arizona and slightly above normal for areas along and west of the lower Colorado River Valley. Aside from lingering isolated shower activity in southern Gila County today, dry conditions will return to the region through early next week as high pressure takes hold over the region. 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The current time is 4:56 a.m. Mountain Standard Time. Here is the 4 a.m. Mountain Standard Time observation for Phoenix, on Wednesday, September 30th. At Sky Harbor, it was partly cloudy. Visibility 10 miles. Temperature was 70 degrees, dew point 58, relative humidity 65%. Wind was southeast, at 6 miles an hour. And the pressure was 29.72 inches, and rising. Other observations for South Central Arizona, including the Greater Phoenix area, it was clear, with a temperature of 64 at Buckeye, 67 at Deer Valley, 68 at Scottsdale Airport, and 66 at Gila Bend. It was cloudy, with a temperature of 68 at Falcon Field, 66 at Mesa Gateway, and 67 at Chandler. Observations for Northern Arizona, rain was falling, with a temperature of 47 at Flagstaff, 50 at Payson, 60 at Page, and 54 at Winslow. It was 45 at Chillow. It was partly cloudy, with a temperature of 59 at Kingman, and 51 at Prescott. At the Grand Canyon, it was cloudy, with a temperature of 48. At Flagstaff, the visibility was 3 miles. Observations for Southern Arizona, it was clear, with a temperature of 73 at Yuma, and 60 at Sierra Vista. It was cloudy, with a temperature of 65 at Tucson, and 58 at Nogales. Observations for Southern California, at Blythe, it was clear, with a temperature of 67. At Los Angeles Airport, it was partly cloudy, with a temperature of 68. At San Diego, it was cloudy, with a temperature of 71. Regional observations, at Salt Lake City, it was clear, with a temperature of 55. At Las Vegas, it was partly cloudy, with a temperature of 68. At El Paso, it was mostly cloudy, with a temperature of 63. At Albuquerque, it was cloudy, with a temperature of 56. At Albuquerque, the visibility was 2.5 miles. Once again,
at 4 a.m. in Phoenix, under partly cloudy skies. The Sky Harbor temperature was 70 degrees. Here is the latest forecast. For the following area, in Arizona, central Phoenix, issued at 4 a.m. Mountain Standard Time. Today, partly sunny in the morning, then becoming sunny. High 78 to 83. East wind 5 to 10 miles per hour in the morning, becoming west in the afternoon. Tonight, clear. Low 60 to 68. East wind around 5 miles per hour. Thursday, sunny and warmer. Highs 85 to 88. Northeast wind around 5 miles per hour in the morning, becoming west in the afternoon. Thursday night, clear and warmer. Low 64 to 73. Northwest wind around 5 miles per hour in the evening, becoming northeast 5 to 10 miles per hour after midnight. Friday, sunny and warmer. Highs 88 to 93. East wind 10 to 15 miles per hour. Friday night, clear. Low 66 to 72. Saturday, sunny. Highs 88 to 94. Saturday night, clear. Low 66 to 74. Sunday, sunny. Highs 90 to 96. Sunday night, clear. Low 68 to 76. Monday, sunny. Highs 90 to 96. Monday night, mostly clear. Low 67 to 75. Tuesday, mostly sunny. Highs 92 to 97. Here is the synopsis for Southeast California, Southwest, and South Central Arizona. A gradual warming trend is anticipated through the remainder of this week and into this weekend. Lower desert highs will return to near normal across South Central Arizona and slightly above normal for areas along and west of the lower Colorado River Valley. Aside from lingering isolated shower activity in southern Gila County today, dry conditions will return to the region through early next week as high pressure takes hold over the region. 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The current time is 5:02 a.m. Mountain Standard Time. Here is the latest forecast. For the following area, in Arizona, central Phoenix, issued at 4 a.m. Mountain Standard Time. Today, partly sunny in the morning, then becoming sunny. High 78 to 83. East wind 5 to 10 miles per hour in the morning, becoming west in the afternoon. Tonight, clear. Low 60 to 68. East wind around 5 miles per hour. Thursday, sunny and warmer. Highs 85 to 88. Northeast wind around 5 miles per hour in the morning, becoming west in the afternoon. Thursday night, clear and warmer. Low 64 to 73. Northwest wind around 5 miles per hour in the evening, becoming northeast 5 to 10 miles per hour after midnight. Friday, sunny and warmer. Highs 88 to 93. East wind 10 to 15 miles per hour. Friday night, clear. Low 66 to 72. Saturday, sunny. Highs 88 to 94. Saturday night, clear. Low 66 to 74. Sunday, sunny. Highs 90 to 96. Sunday night, clear. Low 68 to 76. Monday, sunny. Highs 90 to 96. Monday night, mostly clear. Low 67 to 75. Tuesday, mostly sunny. Highs 92 to 97. Here is the synopsis for Southeast California, Southwest, and South Central Arizona. A gradual warming trend is anticipated through the remainder of this week and into this weekend. Lower desert highs will return to near normal across South Central Arizona and slightly above normal for areas along and west of the lower Colorado River Valley.
aside from lingering isolated shower activity in southern Gila County today, dry conditions will return to the region through early next week as high pressure takes hold over the region. 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The current time is 5:04 a.m. Mountain Standard Time. Here is the latest forecast for the following area in Arizona, Central Phoenix, issued at 4 a.m. Mountain Standard Time. Today, partly sunny in the morning, then becoming sunny. High 78 to 83. East wind 5 to 10 miles per hour in the morning, becoming west in the afternoon. Tonight, clear. Low 60 to 68. East wind around 5 miles per hour. Thursday, sunny and warmer. Highs 85 to 88. Northeast wind around 5 miles per hour in the morning, becoming west in the afternoon. Thursday night, clear and warmer. Low 64 to 73. Northwest wind around 5 miles per hour in the evening, becoming northeast 5 to 10 miles per hour after midnight. Friday, sunny and warmer. Highs 88 to 93. East wind 10 to 15 miles per hour. Friday night, clear. Low 66 to 72. Saturday, sunny. Highs 88 to 94. Saturday night, clear. Low 66 to 74. Sunday, sunny. Highs 90 to 96. Sunday night, clear. Low 68 to 76. Monday, sunny. Highs 90 to 96. Monday night, mostly clear. Low 67 to 75. Tuesday, mostly sunny. Highs 92 to 97. Here is the synopsis for Southeast California, Southwest, and South Central Arizona. A gradual warming trend is anticipated through the remainder of this week and into this weekend. Lower desert highs will return to near normal across South Central Arizona and slightly above normal for areas along and west of the lower Colorado River Valley. Aside from lingering isolated shower activity in southern Gila County today, dry conditions will return to the region through early next week as high pressure takes hold over the region. 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The current time is 5:07 a.m. Mountain Standard Time. Here is the latest forecast for the following area in Arizona, Central Phoenix, issued at 4 a.m. Mountain Standard Time. Today, partly sunny in the morning, then becoming sunny. High 78 to 83. East wind 5 to 10 miles per hour in the morning, becoming west in the afternoon. Tonight, clear. Low 60 to 68. East wind around 5 miles per hour. Thursday, sunny and warmer. Highs 85 to 88. Northeast wind around 5 miles per hour in the morning, becoming west in the afternoon. Thursday night, clear and warmer. Low 64 to 73. Northwest wind around 5 miles per hour in the evening, becoming northeast 5 to 10 miles per hour after midnight. Friday, sunny and warmer. Highs 88 to 93. East wind 10 to 15 miles per hour. Friday night, clear. Low 66 to 72. Saturday, sunny. Highs 88 to 94. Saturday night, clear. Low 66 to 74. Sunday, sunny. Highs 90 to 96. Sunday night, clear. Low 68 to 76. Monday, sunny. Highs 90 to 96. Monday night, mostly clear. Low 67 to 75. Tuesday, mostly sunny. Highs 92 to 97. Here is the synopsis for Southeast California, Southwest, and South Central Arizona.
A gradual warming trend is anticipated through the remainder of this week and into this weekend. Lower desert highs will return to near normal across south-central Arizona and slightly above normal for areas along and west of the lower Colorado River Valley. Aside from lingering isolated shower activity in southern Gila County today, dry conditions will return to the region through early next week as high pressure takes hold over the region. 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The current time is 5:09 a.m. Mountain Standard Time. Here is the latest forecast. For the following area, in Arizona, central Phoenix, issued at 4 a.m. Mountain Standard Time. Today, partly sunny in the morning then becoming sunny. High 78 to 83. East wind 5 to 10 miles per hour in the morning becoming west in the afternoon. Tonight, clear. Low 60 to 68. East wind around 5 miles per hour. Thursday, sunny and warmer. Highs 85 to 88. Northeast wind around 5 miles per hour in the morning becoming west in the afternoon. Thursday night, clear and warmer. Low 64 to 73. Northwest wind around 5 miles per hour in the evening becoming northeast 5 to 10 miles per hour after midnight. Friday, sunny and warmer. Highs 88 to 93. East wind 10 to 15 miles per hour. Friday night, clear. Low 66 to 72. Saturday, sunny. Highs 88 to 94. Saturday night, clear. Low 66 to 74. Sunday, sunny. Highs 90 to 96. Sunday night, clear. Low 68 to 76. Monday, sunny. Highs 90 to 96. Monday night, mostly clear. Low 67 to 75. Tuesday, mostly sunny. Highs 92 to 97. Here is the synopsis for Southeast California, Southwest, and South Central Arizona. A gradual warming trend is anticipated through the remainder of this week and into this weekend. Lower desert highs will return to near normal across south-central Arizona and slightly above normal for areas along and west of the lower Colorado River Valley. Aside from lingering isolated shower activity in southern Gila County today, dry conditions will return to the region through early next week as high pressure takes hold over the region. 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The current time is 5:12 a.m. Mountain Standard Time. Here is the 5 a.m. Mountain Standard Time observation for Phoenix, on Wednesday, September 30th. At Sky Harbor, it was partly cloudy. Visibility 10 miles. Temperature was 69 degrees, dew point 59, relative humidity 70%. Wind was east, at 10 miles an hour. And the pressure was 29.73 inches, and rising. Other observations for south-central Arizona including the greater Phoenix area, it was clear, with a temperature of 63 at Buckeye, 65 at Chandler, and 65 at Gila Bend. It was partly cloudy, with a temperature of 65 at Deer Valley, 67 at Scottsdale Airport, 68 at Falcon Field, and 64 at Mesa Gateway. Observations for northern Arizona, rain was falling, with a temperature of 60 at Page, and 52 at Winslow. It was 46 at Chulo. At Kingman, it was partly cloudy, with a temperature of 56. It was cloudy, with a temperature of 47 at Flagstaff, 48 at the Grand Canyon, 51 at Prescott, and 50 at Payson. At Winslow, the visibility was 5 miles. Observations for southern Arizona, it was clear, with a temperature of 72 at Yuma, and 59 at Sierra Vista. At Tucson, it was partly cloudy, with a temperature of 65. At Nogales, it was cloudy, with a temperature of 59.
Observations for Southern California, Ed Blythe. It was clear, with a temperature of 66. At Los Angeles Airport, it was partly cloudy, with a temperature of 68. At San Diego, it was cloudy, with a temperature of 71. Regional observations, at Salt Lake City, it was clear, with a temperature of 55. At Las Vegas, it was partly cloudy, with a temperature of 68. At El Paso, it was mostly cloudy, with a temperature of 62. At Albuquerque, it was cloudy, with a temperature of 55. At Albuquerque, the visibility was 1 mile. Once again, at 5 a.m. in Phoenix, under partly cloudy skies. The Sky Harbor temperature was 69 degrees. Here is the latest forecast. For the following area, in Arizona, central Phoenix, issued at 4 a.m. Mountain Standard Time. Today, partly sunny in the morning, then becoming sunny. High 78 to 83. East wind 5 to 10 miles per hour in the morning, becoming west in the afternoon. Tonight, clear. Low 60 to 68. East wind around 5 miles per hour. Thursday, sunny and warmer. Highs 85 to 88. Northeast wind around 5 miles per hour in the morning, becoming west in the afternoon. Thursday night, clear and warmer. Low 64 to 73. Northwest wind around 5 miles per hour in the evening, becoming northeast 5 to 10 miles per hour after midnight. Friday, sunny and warmer. Highs 88 to 93. East wind 10 to 15 miles per hour. Friday night, clear. Low 66 to 72. Saturday, sunny. Highs 88 to 94. Saturday night, clear. Low 66 to 74. Sunday, sunny. Highs 90 to 96. Sunday night, clear. Low 68 to 76. Monday, sunny. Highs 90 to 96. Monday night, mostly clear. Low 67 to 75. Tuesday, mostly sunny. Highs 92 to 97. Here is the synopsis for Southeast California, Southwest, and South Central Arizona. A gradual warming trend is anticipated through the remainder of this week and into this weekend. Lower desert highs will return to near normal across south central Arizona and slightly above normal for areas along and west of the lower Colorado River Valley. Aside from lingering isolated shower activity in southern Gila County today, dry conditions will return to the region through early next week as high pressure takes hold over the region. 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The current time is 5:17 a.m. Mountain Standard Time. Here is the 5 a.m. Mountain Standard Time observation for Phoenix, on Wednesday, September 30th. At Sky Harbor, it was partly cloudy. Visibility 10 miles. Temperature was 69 degrees, dew point 59, relative humidity 70%. Wind was east, at 10 miles an hour. And the pressure was 29.73 inches, and rising. Other observations for South Central Arizona, including the Greater Phoenix area, it was clear, with a temperature of 63 at Buckeye, 65 at Chandler, and 65 at Gila Bend. It was partly cloudy, with a temperature of 65 at Deer Valley, 67 at Scottsdale Airport, 68 at Falcon Field, and 64 at Mesa Gateway. Observations for northern Arizona, rain was falling, with a temperature of 60 at Page, and 52 at Winslow. It was 46 at Chulo. At Kingman, it was partly cloudy, with a temperature of 56. It was cloudy, with a temperature of 47 at Flagstaff, 48 at the Grand Canyon, 51 at Prescott, and 50 at Payson. At Winslow, the visibility was 5 miles. Observations for southern Arizona, it was clear, with a temperature of 72 at Yuma, and 59 at Sierra Vista. At Tucson,
it was partly cloudy, with a temperature of 65. At Nogales, it was cloudy, with a temperature of 59. Observations for Southern California, at Blythe, it was clear, with a temperature of 66. At Los Angeles Airport, it was partly cloudy, with a temperature of 68. At San Diego, it was cloudy, with a temperature of 71. Regional observations, at Salt Lake City, it was clear, with a temperature of 55. At Las Vegas, it was partly cloudy, with a temperature of 68. At El Paso, it was mostly cloudy, with a temperature of 62. At Albuquerque, it was cloudy, with a temperature of 55. At Albuquerque, the visibility was 1 mile. Once again, at 5 a.m. in Phoenix, under partly cloudy skies. The Sky Harbor temperature was 69 degrees. Here is the latest forecast. For the following area, in Arizona, Central Phoenix, issued at 4 a.m. Mountain Standard Time. Today, partly sunny in the morning then becoming sunny. High 78 to 83. East wind 5 to 10 miles per hour in the morning becoming west in the afternoon. Tonight, clear. Low 60 to 68. East wind around 5 miles per hour. Thursday, sunny and warmer. Highs 85 to 88. Northeast wind around 5 miles per hour in the morning becoming west in the afternoon. Thursday night, clear and warmer. Low 64 to 73. Northwest wind around 5 miles per hour in the evening becoming northeast 5 to 10 miles per hour after midnight. Friday, sunny and warmer. Highs 88 to 93. East wind 10 to 15 miles per hour. Friday night, clear. Low 66 to 72. Saturday, sunny. Highs 88 to 94. Saturday night, clear. Low 66 to 74. Sunday, sunny. Highs 90 to 96. Sunday night, clear. Low 68 to 76. Monday, sunny. Highs 90 to 96. Monday night, mostly clear. Low 67 to 75. Tuesday, mostly sunny. Highs 92 to 97. Here is the synopsis for Southeast California, Southwest, and South Central Arizona. A gradual warming trend is anticipated through the remainder of this week and into this weekend. Lower desert highs will return to near normal across South Central Arizona and slightly above normal for areas along and west of the lower Colorado River Valley. Aside from lingering isolated shower activity in southern Gila County today, dry conditions will return to the region through early next week as high pressure takes hold over the region. 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The current time is 5:22 a.m. Mountain Standard Time. Here is the 5 a.m. Mountain Standard Time observation for Phoenix, on Wednesday, September 30th. At Sky Harbor, it was partly cloudy. Visibility 10 miles. Temperature was 69 degrees, dew point 59, relative humidity 70%. Wind was east, at 10 miles an hour. And the pressure was 29.73 inches, and rising. Other observations for South Central Arizona including the Greater Phoenix area, it was clear, with a temperature of 63 at Buckeye, 65 at Chandler, and 65 at Gila Bend. It was partly cloudy, with a temperature of 65 at Deer Valley, 67 at Scottsdale Airport, 68 at Falcon Field, and 64 at Mesa Gateway. Observations for Northern Arizona, rain was falling, with a temperature of 60 at Page, and 52 at Winslow. It was 46 at Chulo. At Kingman, it was partly cloudy, with a temperature of 56. It was cloudy, with a temperature of 47 at Flagstaff, 48 at the Grand Canyon, 51 at Prescott, and 50 at Payson. At Winslow, the visibility was 5 miles.
observations for southern Arizona, it was clear, with a temperature of 72 at Yuma and 59 at Sierra Vista. At Tucson, it was partly cloudy, with a temperature of 65. At Nogales, it was cloudy, with a temperature of 59. Observations for Southern California, at Blythe, it was clear.

Sky Harbor temperature was 69 degrees. Here is the latest forecast. For the following area, in Arizona, Central Phoenix, issued at 4 a.m. Mountain Standard Time. Today, partly sunny in the morning, then becoming sunny. High 78 to 83. East wind 5 to 10 miles per hour in the morning, becoming west in the afternoon. Tonight, clear. Low 60 to 68. East wind around 5 miles per hour. Thursday, sunny and warmer. Highs 85 to 88. Northeast wind around 5 miles per hour in the morning, becoming west in the afternoon. Thursday night, clear and warmer. Low 64 to 73. Northwest wind around 5 miles per hour in the evening, becoming northeast 5 to 10 miles per hour after midnight. Friday, sunny and warmer. Highs 88 to 93. East wind 10 to 15 miles per hour. Friday night, clear. Low 66 to 72. Saturday, sunny. Highs 88 to 94. Saturday night, clear. Low 66 to 74. Sunday, sunny. Highs 90 to 96. Sunday night, clear. Low 68 to 76. Monday, sunny. Highs 90 to 96. Monday night, mostly clear. Low 67 to 75. Tuesday, mostly sunny. Highs 92 to 97. Here is the synopsis for Southeast California, Southwest, and South Central Arizona. A gradual warming trend is anticipated through the remainder of this week and into this weekend. Lower desert highs will return to near normal across South Central Arizona and slightly above normal for areas along and west of the lower Colorado River Valley. Aside from lingering isolated shower activity in southern Gila County today, dry conditions will return to the region through early next week as high pressure takes hold over the region. 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The current time is 5:27 a.m. Mountain Standard Time. Here is the 5 a.m. Mountain Standard Time observation for Phoenix, on Wednesday, September 30th. At Sky Harbor, it was partly cloudy. Visibility 10 miles. Temperature was 69 degrees, dew point 59, relative humidity 70%. Wind was east, at 10 miles an hour. And the pressure was 29.73 inches, and rising. Other observations for South Central Arizona, including the greater Phoenix area, it was clear, with a temperature of 63 at Buckeye, 65 at Chandler, and 65 at Gila Bend. It was partly cloudy, with a temperature of 65 at Deer Valley, 67 at Scottsdale Airport, 68 at Falcon Field, and 64 at Mesa Gateway. Observations for northern Arizona, rain was falling, with a temperature of 60 at Page, and 52 at Winslow. It was 46 at Chulo. At Kingman, it was partly cloudy, with a temperature of 56. It was cloudy, with a temperature of 47 at Flagstaff, 48 at the Grand Canyon, 51 at Prescott, and 50 at Payson. At Winslow, the visibility was 5 miles. Observations for southern Arizona, it was clear, with a temperature of 72 at Yuma, and 59 at Sierra Vista. At Tucson, it was partly cloudy, with a temperature of 65. At Nogales, it was cloudy, with a temperature of 59. Observations for Southern California, at Blythe, it was clear, with a temperature of 66. At Los Angeles Airport, it was partly cloudy, with a temperature of 68. At San Diego, it was cloudy, with a temperature of 71. Regional observations, at Salt Lake City, it was clear, with a temperature of 55. At Las Vegas, it was partly cloudy, with a temperature of 68. At El Paso, it was mostly cloudy, with a temperature of 62. At Albuquerque, it was cloudy, with a temperature of 55. At Albuquerque, the visibility

visibility was 1 mile. Once again, at 5 a.m. in Phoenix, under partly cloudy skies, the Sky Harbor temperature was 69 degrees. Here is the latest forecast. For the following area, in Arizona, central Phoenix, issued at 4 a.m. Mountain Standard Time. Today, partly sunny in the morning, then becoming sunny. High 78 to 83. East wind 5 to 10 miles per hour in the morning, becoming west in the afternoon. Tonight, clear. Low 60 to 68. East wind around 5 miles per hour. Thursday, sunny and warmer. Highs 85 to 88. Northeast wind around 5 miles per hour in the morning, becoming west in the afternoon. Thursday night, clear and warmer. Low 64 to 73. Northwest wind around 5 miles per hour in the evening, becoming northeast 5 to 10 miles per hour after midnight. Friday, sunny and warmer. Highs 88 to 93. East wind 10 to 15 miles per hour. Friday night, clear. Low 66 to 72. Saturday, sunny. Highs 88 to 94. Saturday night, clear. Low 66 to 74. Sunday, sunny. Highs 90 to 96. Sunday night, clear. Low 68 to 76. Monday, sunny. Highs 90 to 96. Monday night, mostly clear. Low 67 to 75. Tuesday, mostly sunny. Highs 92 to 97. Here is the synopsis for Southeast California, Southwest, and South Central Arizona. A gradual warming trend is anticipated through the remainder of this week and into this weekend. Lower desert highs will return to near normal across South Central Arizona and slightly above normal for areas along and west of the lower Colorado River Valley. Aside from lingering isolated shower activity in southern Gila County today, dry conditions will return to the region through early next week as high pressure takes hold over the region. 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The current time is 5:32 a.m. Mountain Standard Time. Here is the 5 a.m. Mountain Standard Time observation for Phoenix, on Wednesday, September 30th. At Sky Harbor, it was partly cloudy. Visibility 10 miles. Temperature was 69 degrees, dew point 59, relative humidity 70%. Wind was east, at 10.3 inches, and rising. Other observations for South Central Arizona, including the greater Phoenix area, it was clear, with a temperature of 63 at Buckeye, 65 at Chandler, and 65 at Gila Bend. It was partly cloudy, with a temperature of 65 at Deer Valley, 67 at Scottsdale Airport, 68 at Falcon Field, and 64 at Mesa Gateway. Observations for northern Arizona, rain was falling, with a temperature of 60 at Page, and 52 at Winslow. It was 46 at Chulo. At Kingman, it was partly cloudy, with a temperature of 56. It was cloudy, with a temperature of 47 at Flagstaff, 48 at the Grand Canyon, 51 at Prescott, and 50 at Payson. At Winslow, the visibility was 5 miles. Observations for southern Arizona, it was clear, with a temperature of 72 at Yuma, and 59 at Sierra Vista. At Tucson, it was partly cloudy, with a temperature of 65. At Nogales, it was cloudy, with a temperature of 59. Observations for Southern California, at Blythe, it was clear, with a temperature of 66. At Los Angeles Airport, it was partly cloudy, with a temperature of 68. At San Diego, it was cloudy, with a temperature of 71. Regional observations, at Salt Lake City, it was clear, with a temperature of 55. At Las Vegas, it was partly cloudy, with a temperature of 68. At El Paso, it was mostly cloudy, with a temperature of 62. At Albuquerque, it was cloudy, with a temperature

55. At Albuquerque, the visibility was 1 mile. Once again, at 5 a.m. in Phoenix, under partly cloudy skies, the Sky Harbor temperature was 69 degrees. Here is the latest forecast. For the following area, in Arizona, central Phoenix, issued at 4 a.m. Mountain Standard Time. Today, partly sunny in the morning, then becoming sunny. High 78 to 83. East wind 5 to 10 miles per hour in the morning, becoming west in the afternoon. Tonight, clear. Low 60 to 68. East wind around 5 miles per hour. Thursday, sunny and warmer. Highs 85 to 88. Northeast wind around 5 miles per hour in the morning, becoming west in the afternoon. Thursday night, clear and warmer. Low 64 to 73. Northwest wind around 5 miles per hour in the evening, becoming northeast 5 to 10 miles per hour after midnight. Friday, sunny and warmer. Highs 88 to 93. East wind 10 to 15 miles per hour. Friday night, clear. Low 66 to 72. Saturday, sunny. Highs 88 to 94. Saturday night, clear. Low 66 to 74. Sunday, sunny. Highs 90 to 96. Sunday night, clear. Low 68 to 76. Monday, sunny. Highs 90 to 96. Monday night, mostly clear. Low 67 to 75. Tuesday, mostly sunny. Highs 92 to 97. Here is the synopsis for Southeast California, Southwest, and South Central Arizona. A gradual warming trend is anticipated through the remainder of this week and into this weekend. Lower desert highs will return to near normal across South Central Arizona and slightly above normal for areas along and west of the lower Colorado River Valley. Aside from lingering isolated shower activity in southern Gila County today, dry conditions will return to the region through early next week as high pressure takes hold over the region. 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The current time is 5:38 a.m. Mountain Standard Time. Here is the 5 a.m. Mountain Standard Time observation for Phoenix, on Wednesday, September 30th. At Sky Harbor, it was partly cloudy. Visibility 10 miles. Temperature was 69 degrees, dew point 59, relative humidity 70%. Wind was east, at 10 miles an hour. And the pressure was 29.73 inches, and rising. Other observations for South Central Arizona, including the greater Phoenix area, it was clear, with a temperature of 63 at Buckeye, 65 at Chandler, and 65 at Gila Bend. It was partly cloudy, with a temperature of 65 at Deer Valley, 67 at Scottsdale Airport, 68 at Falcon Field, and 64 at Mesa Gateway. Observations for northern Arizona, rain was falling, with a temperature of 60 at Page, and 52 at Winslow. It was 46 at Chulo. At Kingman, it was partly cloudy, with a temperature of 56. It was cloudy, with a temperature of 47 at Flagstaff, 48 at the Grand Canyon, 51 at Prescott, and 50 at Payson. At Winslow, the visibility was 5 miles. Observations for southern Arizona, it was clear, with a temperature of 72 at Yuma, and 59 at Sierra Vista. At Tucson, it was partly cloudy, with a temperature of 65. At Nogales, it was cloudy, with a temperature of 59. Observations for Southern California, at Blythe, it was clear, with a temperature of 66. At Los Angeles Airport, it was partly cloudy, with a temperature of 68. At San Diego, it was cloudy, with a temperature of 71. Regional observations, at Salt Lake City, it was clear, with a temperature of 55. At Las Vegas, it was partly cloudy, with a temperature of 68. At El Paso,
It was mostly cloudy, with a temperature of 62. At Albuquerque, it was cloudy, with a temperature of 55. At Albuquerque, the visibility was 1 mile. Once again, at 5 a.m. in Phoenix, under partly cloudy skies. The Sky Harbor temperature was 69 degrees. Here is the latest forecast. For the following area, in Arizona, central Phoenix, issued at 4 a.m. Mountain Standard Time. Today, partly sunny in the morning, then becoming sunny. High 78 to 83. East wind 5 to 10 miles per hour in the morning, becoming west in the afternoon. Tonight, clear. Low 60 to 68. East wind around 5 miles per hour. Thursday, sunny and warmer. Highs 85 to 88. Northeast wind around 5 miles per hour in the morning, becoming west in the afternoon. Thursday night, clear and warmer. Low 64 to 73. Northwest wind around 5 miles per hour in the evening, becoming northeast 5 to 10 miles per hour after midnight. Friday, sunny and warmer. Highs 88 to 93. East wind 10 to 15 miles per hour. Friday night, clear. Low 66 to 72. Saturday, sunny. Highs 88 to 94. Saturday night, clear. Low 66 to 74. Sunday, sunny. Highs 90 to 96. Sunday night, clear. Low 68 to 76. Monday, sunny. Highs 90 to 96. Monday night, mostly clear. Low 67 to 75. Tuesday, mostly sunny. Highs 92 to 97. Here is the synopsis for Southeast California, Southwest, and South Central Arizona. A gradual warming trend is anticipated through the remainder of this week and into this weekend. Lower desert highs will return to near normal across South Central Arizona and slightly above normal for areas along and west of the lower Colorado River Valley. Aside from lingering isolated shower activity in southern Gila County today, dry conditions will return to the region through early next week as high pressure takes hold over the region. 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The current time is 5:43 a.m. Mountain Standard Time. Here is the 5 a.m. Mountain Standard Time observation for Phoenix, on Wednesday, September 30th. At Sky Harbor, it was partly cloudy. Visibility 10 miles. Temperature was 69 degrees, dew point 59, relative humidity 70%. Wind was east, at 10 miles an hour. And the pressure was 29.73 inches, and rising. Other observations for South Central Arizona, including the greater Phoenix area, it was clear, with a temperature of 63 at Buckeye, 65 at Chandler, and 65 at Gila Bend. It was partly cloudy, with a temperature of 65 at Deer Valley, 67 at Scottsdale Airport, 68 at Falcon Field, and 64 at Mesa Gateway. Observations for northern Arizona, rain was falling, with a temperature of 60 at Page, and 52 at Winslow. It was 46 at Chulo. At Kingman, it was partly cloudy, with a temperature of 56. It was cloudy, with a temperature of 47 at Flagstaff, 48 at the Grand Canyon, 51 at Prescott, and 50 at Payson. At Winslow, the visibility was 5 miles. Observations for southern Arizona, it was clear, with a temperature of 72 at Yuma, and 59 at Sierra Vista. At Tucson, it was partly cloudy, with a temperature of 65. At Nogales, it was cloudy, with a temperature of 59. Observations for Southern California, at Blythe, it was clear, with a temperature of 66. At Los Angeles Airport, it was partly cloudy, with a temperature of 68. At San Diego, it was cloudy, with a temperature of 71.
regional observations, at Salt Lake City, it was clear, with a temperature of 55. At Las Vegas, it was partly cloudy, with a temperature of 68. At El Paso, it was mostly cloudy, with a temperature of 62. At Albuquerque, it was cloudy, with a temperature of 55. At Albuquerque, the visibility was 1 mile. Once again, at 5 a.m. in Phoenix, under partly cloudy skies, the Sky Harbor temperature was 69 degrees. Here is the latest forecast. For the following area, in Arizona, central Phoenix, issued at 4 a.m. Mountain Standard Time. Today, partly sunny in the morning, then becoming sunny. High 78 to 83. East wind 5 to 10 miles per hour in the morning, becoming west in the afternoon. Tonight, clear. Low 60 to 68. East wind around 5 miles per hour. Thursday, sunny and warmer. Highs 85 to 88. Northeast wind around 5 miles per hour in the morning, becoming west in the afternoon. Thursday night, clear and warmer. Low 64 to 73. Northwest wind around 5 miles per hour in the evening, becoming northeast 5 to 10 miles per hour after midnight. Friday, sunny and warmer. Highs 88 to 93. East wind 10 to 15 miles per hour. Friday night, clear. Low 66 to 72. Saturday, sunny. Highs 88 to 94. Saturday night, clear. Low 66 to 74. Sunday, sunny. Highs 90 to 96. Sunday night, clear. Low 68 to 76. Monday, sunny. Highs 90 to 96. Monday night, mostly clear. Low 67 to 75. Tuesday, mostly sunny. Highs 92 to 97. Here is the synopsis for Southeast California, Southwest, and South Central Arizona. A gradual warming trend is anticipated through the remainder of this week and into this weekend. Lower desert highs will return to near normal across South Central Arizona and slightly above normal for areas along and west of the lower Colorado River Valley. Aside from lingering isolated shower activity in southern Gila County today, dry conditions will return to the region through early next week as high pressure takes hold over the region. 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The current time is 5:48 a.m. Mountain Standard Time. Here is the 5 a.m. Mountain Standard Time observation for Phoenix, on Wednesday, September 30th. At Sky Harbor, it was partly cloudy. Visibility 10 miles. Temperature was 69 degrees, dew point 59, relative humidity 70%. Wind was east, at 10 miles an hour. And the pressure was 29.73 inches, and rising. Other observations for South Central Arizona, including the greater Phoenix area, it was clear, with a temperature of 63 at Buckeye, 65 at Chandler, and 65 at Gila Bend. It was partly cloudy, with a temperature of 65 at Deer Valley, 67 at Scottsdale Airport, 68 at Falcon Field, and 64 at Mesa Gateway. Observations for northern Arizona, rain was falling, with a temperature of 60 at Page, and 52 at Winslow. It was 46 at Chulo. At Kingman, it was partly cloudy, with a temperature of 56. It was cloudy, with a temperature of 47 at Flagstaff, 48 at the Grand Canyon, 51 at Prescott, and 50 at Payson. At Winslow, the visibility was 5 miles. Observations for southern Arizona, it was clear, with a temperature of 72 at Yuma, and 59 at Sierra Vista. At Tucson, it was partly cloudy, with a temperature of 65. At Nogales, it was cloudy, with a temperature of 59. Observations for Southern California, at Blythe, it was clear, with a temperature of 66. At Los Angeles Airport,
It was partly cloudy, with a temperature of 68. At San Diego, it was cloudy, with a temperature of 71. Regional observations, at Salt Lake City, it was clear, with a temperature of 55. At Las Vegas, it was partly cloudy, with a temperature of 68. At El Paso, it was mostly cloudy, with a temperature of 62. At Albuquerque, it was cloudy, with a temperature of 55. At Albuquerque, the visibility was 1 mile. Once again, at 5 a.m. in Phoenix, under partly cloudy skies. The Sky Harbor temperature was 69 degrees. Here is the latest forecast. For the following area, in Arizona, central Phoenix, issued at 4 a.m. Mountain Standard Time. Today, partly sunny in the morning, then becoming sunny. High 78 to 83. East wind 5 to 10 miles per hour in the morning, becoming west in the afternoon. Tonight, clear. Low 60 to 68. East wind around 5 miles per hour. Thursday, sunny and warmer. Highs 85 to 88. Northeast wind around 5 miles per hour in the morning, becoming west in the afternoon. Thursday night, clear and warmer. Low 64 to 73. Northwest wind around 5 miles per hour in the evening, becoming northeast 5 to 10 miles per hour after midnight. Friday, sunny and warmer. Highs 88 to 93. East wind 10 to 15 miles per hour. Friday night, clear. Low 66 to 72. Saturday, sunny. Highs 88 to 94. Saturday night, clear. Low 66 to 74. Sunday, sunny. Highs 90 to 96. Sunday night, clear. Low 68 to 76. Monday, sunny. Highs 90 to 96. Monday night, mostly clear. Low 67 to 75. Tuesday, mostly sunny. Highs 92 to 97. Here is the synopsis for Southeast California, Southwest, and South Central Arizona. A gradual warming trend is anticipated through the remainder of this week and into this weekend. Lower desert highs will return to near normal across South Central Arizona and slightly above normal for areas along and west of the lower Colorado River Valley. Aside from lingering isolated shower activity in southern Gila County today, dry conditions will return to the region through early next week as high pressure takes hold over the region. 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The current time is 5:53 a.m. Mountain Standard Time. Here is the 5 a.m. Mountain Standard Time observation for Phoenix, on Wednesday, September 30th. At Sky Harbor, it was partly cloudy. Visibility 10 miles. Temperature was 69 degrees, dew point 59, relative humidity 70%. Wind was east, at 10 miles an hour. And the pressure was 29.73 inches, and rising. Other observations for South Central Arizona, including the greater Phoenix area, it was clear, with a temperature of 63 at Buckeye, 65 at Chandler, and 65 at Gila Bend. It was partly cloudy, with a temperature of 65 at Deer Valley, 67 at Scottsdale Airport, 68 at Falcon Field, and 64 at Mesa Gateway. Observations for northern Arizona, rain was falling, with a temperature of 60 at Page, and 52 at Winslow. It was 46 at Chulo. At Kingman, it was partly cloudy, with a temperature of 56. It was cloudy, with a temperature of 47 at Flagstaff, 48 at the Grand Canyon, 51 at Prescott, and 50 at Payson. At Winslow, the visibility was 5 miles. Observations for southern Arizona, it was clear, with a temperature of 72 at Yuma, and 59 at Sierra Vista. At Tucson, it was partly cloudy, with a temperature of 65. At Nogales, it was cloudy, with a temperature of 59.
Observations for Southern California, Ed Blythe. It was clear, with a temperature of 66. At Los Angeles Airport, it was partly cloudy, with a temperature of 68. At San Diego, it was cloudy, with a temperature of 71. Regional observations, at Salt Lake City, it was clear, with a temperature of 55. At Las Vegas, it was partly cloudy, with a temperature of 68. At El Paso, it was mostly cloudy, with a temperature of 62. At Albuquerque, it was cloudy, with a temperature of 55. At Albuquerque, the visibility was 1 mile. Once again, at 5 a.m. in Phoenix, under partly cloudy skies. The Sky Harbor temperature was 69 degrees. Here is the latest forecast. For the following area, in Arizona, Central Phoenix, issued at 4 a.m. Mountain Standard Time. Today, partly sunny in the morning, then becoming sunny. High 78 to 83. East wind 5 to 10 miles per hour in the morning, becoming west in the afternoon. Tonight, clear. Low 60 to 68. East wind around 5 miles per hour. Thursday, sunny and warmer. Highs 85 to 88. Northeast wind around 5 miles per hour in the morning, becoming west in the afternoon. Thursday night, clear and warmer. Low 64 to 73. Northwest wind around 5 miles per hour in the evening, becoming northeast 5 to 10 miles per hour after midnight. Friday, sunny and warmer. Highs 88 to 93. East wind 10 to 15 miles per hour. Friday night, clear. Low 66 to 72. Saturday, sunny. Highs 88 to 94. Saturday night, clear. Low 66 to 74. Sunday, sunny. Highs 90 to 96. Sunday night, clear. Low 68 to 76. Monday, sunny. Highs 90 to 96. Monday night, mostly clear. Low 67 to 75. Tuesday, mostly sunny. Highs 92 to 97. Here is the synopsis for Southeast California, Southwest, and South Central Arizona. A gradual warming trend is anticipated through the remainder of this week and into this weekend. Lower desert highs will return to near normal across South Central Arizona and slightly above normal for areas along and west of the lower Colorado River Valley. Aside from lingering isolated shower activity in southern Gila County today, dry conditions will return to the region through early next week as high pressure takes hold over the region. 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The current time is 5:58 a.m. Mountain Standard Time. Here is the 5 a.m. Mountain Standard Time observation for Phoenix, on Wednesday, September 30th. At Sky Harbor, it was partly cloudy. Visibility 10 miles. Temperature was 69 degrees, dew point 59, relative humidity 70%. Wind was east, at 10 miles an hour. And the pressure was 29.73 inches, and rising. Other observations for South Central Arizona, including the Greater Phoenix area, it was clear, with a temperature of 63 at Buckeye, 65 at Chandler, and 65 at Gila Bend. It was partly cloudy, with a temperature of 65 at Deer Valley, 67 at Scottsdale Airport, 68 at Falcon Field, and 64 at Mesa Gateway. Observations for Northern Arizona, rain was falling, with a temperature of 60 at Page, and 52 at Winslow. It was 46 at Chulo. At Kingman, it was partly cloudy, with a temperature of 56. It was cloudy, with a temperature of 47 at Flagstaff, 48 at the Grand Canyon, 51 at Prescott, and 50 at Payson. At Winslow, the visibility was 5 miles. Observations for Southern Arizona, it was clear, with a temperature of 72 at Yuma, and 59 at Sierra Vista. At Tucson,
It was partly cloudy, with a temperature of 65. At Nogales, it was cloudy, with a temperature of 59. Observations for Southern California, at Blythe, it was clear, with a temperature of 66. At Los Angeles Airport, it was partly cloudy, with a temperature of 68. At San Diego, it was cloudy, with a temperature of 71. Regional observations, at Salt Lake City, it was clear, with a temperature of 55. At Las Vegas, it was partly cloudy, with a temperature of 68. At El Paso, it was mostly cloudy, with a temperature of 62. At Albuquerque, it was cloudy, with a temperature of 55. At Albuquerque, the visibility was 1 mile. Once again, at 5 a.m. in Phoenix, under partly cloudy skies. The Sky Harbor temperature was 69 degrees. Here is the latest forecast. For the following area, in Arizona, Central Phoenix, issued at 4 a.m. Mountain Standard Time. Today, partly sunny in the morning, then becoming sunny. High 78 to 83. East wind 5 to 10 miles per hour in the morning, becoming west in the afternoon. Tonight, clear. Low 60 to 68. East wind around 5 miles per hour. Thursday, sunny and warmer. Highs 85 to 88. Northeast wind around 5 miles per hour in the morning, becoming west in the afternoon. Thursday night, clear and warmer. Low 64 to 73. Northwest wind around 5 miles per hour in the evening, becoming northeast 5 to 10 miles per hour after midnight. Friday, sunny and warmer. Highs 88 to 93. East wind 10 to 15 miles per hour. Friday night, clear. Low 66 to 72. Saturday, sunny. Highs 88 to 94. Saturday night, clear. Low 66 to 74. Sunday, sunny. Highs 90 to 96. Sunday night, clear. Low 68 to 76. Monday, sunny. Highs 90 to 96. Monday night, mostly clear. Low 67 to 75. Tuesday, mostly sunny. Highs 92 to 97. Here is the synopsis for Southeast California, Southwest, and South Central Arizona. A gradual warming trend is anticipated through the remainder of this week and into this weekend. Lower desert highs will return to near normal across South Central Arizona and slightly above normal for areas along and west of the lower Colorado River Valley. Aside from lingering isolated shower activity in southern Gila County today, dry conditions will return to the region through early next week as high pressure takes hold over the region. 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The current time is 6:03 a.m. Mountain Standard Time. Here is the latest forecast. For the following area, in Arizona, Central Phoenix, issued at 4 a.m. Mountain Standard Time. Today, partly sunny in the morning, then becoming sunny. High 78 to 83. East wind 5 to 10 miles per hour in the morning, becoming west in the afternoon. Tonight, clear. Low 60 to 68. East wind around 5 miles per hour. Thursday, sunny and warmer. Highs 85 to 88. Northeast wind around 5 miles per hour in the morning, becoming west in the afternoon. Thursday night, clear and warmer. Low 64 to 73. Northwest wind around 5 miles per hour in the evening, becoming northeast 5 to 10 miles per hour after midnight. Friday, sunny and warmer. Highs 88 to 93. East wind 10 to 15 miles per hour. Friday night, clear. Low 66 to 72. Saturday, sunny. Highs 88 to 94. Saturday night, clear. Low 66 to 74. Sunday, sunny.
Highs 90 to 96. Sunday night, clear. Lows 68 to 76. Monday, sunny. Highs 90 to 96. Monday night, mostly clear. Lows 67 to 75. Tuesday, mostly sunny. Highs 92 to 97. Here is the synopsis for Southeast California, Southwest, and South Central Arizona. A gradual warming trend is anticipated through the remainder of this week and into this weekend. Lower desert highs will return to near normal across South Central Arizona and slightly above normal for areas along and west of the lower Colorado River Valley. Aside from lingering isolated shower activity in southern Gila County today, dry conditions will return to the region through early next week as high pressure takes hold over the region. 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The current time is 6:06 a.m. Mountain Standard Time. Here is the latest forecast. For the following area, in Arizona, Central Phoenix, issued at 4 a.m. Mountain Standard Time. Today, partly sunny in the morning then becoming sunny. High 78 to 83. East wind 5 to 10 miles per hour in the morning becoming west in the afternoon. Tonight, clear. Low 60 to 68. East wind around 5 miles per hour. Thursday, sunny and warmer. Highs 85 to 88. Northeast wind around 5 miles per hour in the morning becoming west in the afternoon. Thursday night, clear and warmer. Low 64 to 73. Northwest wind around 5 miles per hour in the evening becoming northeast 5 to 10 miles per hour after midnight. Friday, sunny and warmer. Highs 88 to 93. East wind 10 to 15 miles per hour. Friday night, clear. Low 66 to 72. Saturday, sunny. Highs 88 to 94. Saturday night, clear. Low 66 to 74. Sunday, sunny. Highs 90 to 96. Sunday night, clear. Low 68 to 76. Monday, sunny. Highs 90 to 96. Monday night, mostly clear. Low 67 to 75. Tuesday, mostly sunny. Highs 92 to 97. Here is the synopsis for Southeast California, Southwest, and South Central Arizona. A gradual warming trend is anticipated through the remainder of this week and into this weekend. Lower desert highs will return to near normal across South Central Arizona and slightly above normal for areas along and west of the lower Colorado River Valley. Aside from lingering isolated shower activity in southern Gila County today, dry conditions will return to the region through early next week as high pressure takes hold over the region. 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The current time is 6:08 a.m. Mountain Standard Time. Here is the latest forecast. For the following area, in Arizona, Central Phoenix, issued at 4 a.m. Mountain Standard Time. Today, partly sunny in the morning then becoming sunny. High 78 to 83. East wind 5 to 10 miles per hour in the morning becoming west in the afternoon. Tonight, clear. Low 60 to 68. East wind around 5 miles per hour. Thursday, sunny and warmer. Highs 85 to 88. Northeast wind around 5 miles per hour in the morning becoming west in the afternoon. Thursday night, clear and warmer. Low 64 to 73. Northwest wind around 5 miles per hour in the evening becoming northeast 5 to 10 miles per hour after midnight. Friday, sunny and warmer. Highs 88 to 93. East wind 10 to 15 miles per hour. Friday night, clear. Low 66 to 72. Saturday, sunny.
Highs 88 to 94. Saturday night, clear. Lows 66 to 74. Sunday, sunny. Highs 90 to 96. Sunday night, clear. Lows 68 to 76. Monday, sunny. Highs 90 to 96. Monday night, mostly clear. Lows 67 to 75. Tuesday, mostly sunny. Highs 92 to 97. Here is the synopsis for Southeast California, Southwest, and South Central Arizona. A gradual warming trend is anticipated through the remainder of this week and into this weekend. Lower desert highs will return to near normal across South Central Arizona and slightly above normal for areas along and west of the lower Colorado River Valley. Aside from lingering isolated shower activity in southern Gila County today, dry conditions will return to the region through early next week as high pressure takes hold over the region. 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The current time is 6:11 a.m. Mountain Standard Time. Here is the 6 a.m. Mountain Standard Time observation for Phoenix on Wednesday, September 30th. At Sky Harbor, it was partly cloudy. Visibility 10 miles. Temperature was 69 degrees, dew point 59, relative humidity 70%. Wind was southeast, at 6 miles an hour. And the pressure was 29.75 inches, and rising. Other observations for South Central Arizona including the Greater Phoenix area, it was clear, with a temperature of 63 at Buckeye, 66 at Glendale, and 65 at Deer Valley. Under clear skies, Scottsdale Airport reported 67, Falcon Field reported 67, and Gila Bend reported 64. It was partly cloudy, with a temperature of 66 at Mesa Gateway, and 63 at Chandler. Observations for northern Arizona, it was 46 at Chulo. At Kingman, it was clear, with a temperature of 55. At Prescott, it was partly cloudy, with a temperature of 51. At Flagstaff, it was mostly cloudy, with a temperature of 45. It was cloudy, with a temperature of 49 at the Grand Canyon, 52 at Payson, 60 at Page, and 53 at Winslow. Observations for southern Arizona, at Yuma, it was clear, with a temperature of 71. At Tucson, it was mostly cloudy, with a temperature of 64. It was cloudy, with a temperature of 59 at Nogales, and 57 at Sierra Vista. Observations for Southern California, at Blythe, it was clear, with a temperature of 64. At Los Angeles Airport, it was mostly cloudy, with a temperature of 68. At San Diego, it was cloudy, with a temperature of 71. Regional observations, it was partly cloudy, with a temperature of 67 at Las Vegas, and 54 at Salt Lake City. At El Paso, it was mostly cloudy, with a temperature of 63. At Albuquerque, it was cloudy, with a temperature of 56. Once again, at 6 a.m. in Phoenix, under partly cloudy skies. The Sky Harbor temperature was 69 degrees. Here is the latest forecast. For the following area, in Arizona, Central Phoenix, issued at 4 a.m. Mountain Standard Time. Today, partly sunny in the morning then becoming sunny. High 78 to 83. East wind 5 to 10 miles per hour in the morning becoming west in the afternoon. Tonight, clear. Low 60 to 68. East wind around 5 miles per hour. Thursday, sunny and warmer. Highs 85 to 88. Northeast wind around 5 miles per hour in the morning becoming west in the afternoon. Thursday night, clear and warmer. Low 64 to 73. Northwest wind around 5 miles per hour in the evening becoming northeast 5 to 10 miles per hour after midnight. Friday, sunny and warmer. Highs 88 to 93. East wind 10 to 15 miles per hour. Friday night,
clear. Low 66 to 72. Saturday, sunny. Highs 88 to 94. Saturday night, clear. Low 66 to 74. Sunday, sunny. Highs 90 to 96. Sunday night, clear. Low 68 to 76. Monday, sunny. Highs 90 to 96. Monday night, mostly clear. Low 67 to 75. Tuesday, mostly sunny. Highs 92 to 97. Here is the synopsis for Southeast California, Southwest, and South Central Arizona. A gradual warming trend is anticipated through the remainder of this week and into this weekend. Lower desert highs will return to near normal across South Central Arizona and slightly above normal for areas along and west of the lower Colorado River Valley. Aside from lingering isolated shower activity in southern Gila County today, dry conditions will return to the region through early next week as high pressure takes hold over the region. 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The current time is 6:16 a.m. Mountain Standard Time. Here is the 6 a.m. Mountain Standard Time observation for Phoenix on Wednesday, September 30th. At Sky Harbor, it was partly cloudy. Visibility 10 miles. Temperature was 69 degrees, dew point 59, relative humidity 70%. Wind was southeast at 6 miles an hour. And the pressure was 29.75 inches and rising. Other observations for South Central Arizona including the Greater Phoenix area, it was clear, with a temperature of 63 at Buckeye, 66 at Glendale, and 65 at Deer Valley. Under clear skies, Scottsdale Airport reported 67, Falcon Field reported 67, and Gila Bend reported 64. It was partly cloudy, with a temperature of 66 at Mesa Gateway, and 63 at Chandler. Observations for northern Arizona, it was 46 at Chulo. At Kingman, it was clear, with a temperature of 55. At Prescott, it was partly cloudy, with a temperature of 51. At Flagstaff, it was mostly cloudy, with a temperature of 45. It was cloudy, with a temperature of 49 at the Grand Canyon, 52 at Payson, 60 at Page, and 53 at Winslow. Observations for southern Arizona, at Yuma, it was clear, with a temperature of 71. At Tucson, it was mostly cloudy, with a temperature of 64. It was cloudy, with a temperature of 59 at Nogales, and 57 at Sierra Vista. Observations for Southern California, at Blythe, it was clear, with a temperature of 64. At Los Angeles Airport, it was mostly cloudy, with a temperature of 68. At San Diego, it was cloudy, with a temperature of 71. Regional observations, it was partly cloudy, with a temperature of 67 at Las Vegas, and 54 at Salt Lake City. At El Paso, it was mostly cloudy, with a temperature of 63. At Albuquerque, it was cloudy, with a temperature of 56. Once again, at 6 a.m. in Phoenix, under partly cloudy skies. The Sky Harbor temperature was 69 degrees. Here is the latest forecast. For the following area, in Arizona, Central Phoenix, issued at 4 a.m. Mountain Standard Time. Today, partly sunny in the morning then becoming sunny. High 78 to 83. East wind 5 to 10 miles per hour in the morning becoming west in the afternoon. Tonight, clear. Low 60 to 68. East wind around 5 miles per hour. Thursday, sunny and warmer. Highs 85 to 88. Northeast wind around 5 miles per hour in the morning becoming west in the afternoon. Thursday night, clear and warmer. Low 64 to 73. Northwest wind around 5 miles per hour in the evening becoming northeast 5 to 10 miles per hour after midnight. Friday, sunny and warmer.
highs 88 to 93. East wind 10 to 15 miles per hour. Friday night, clear. Low 66 to 72. Saturday, sunny. Highs 88 to 94. Saturday night, clear. Low 66 to 74. Sunday, sunny. Highs 90 to 96. Sunday night, clear. Low 68 to 76. Monday, sunny. Highs 90 to 96. Monday night, mostly clear. Low 67 to 75. Tuesday, mostly sunny. Highs 92 to 97. Here is the synopsis for Southeast California, Southwest, and South Central Arizona. A gradual warming trend is anticipated through the remainder of this week and into this weekend. Lower desert highs will return to near normal across South Central Arizona and slightly above normal for areas along and west of the lower Colorado River Valley. Aside from lingering isolated shower activity in southern Gila County today, dry conditions will return to the region through early next week as high pressure takes hold over the region. 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The current time is 6:21 a.m. Mountain Standard Time. Here is the 6 a.m. Mountain Standard Time observation for Phoenix, on Wednesday, September 30th. At Sky Harbor, it was partly cloudy. Visibility 10 miles. Temperature was 69 degrees, dew point 59, relative humidity 70%. Wind was southeast, at 6 miles an hour. And the pressure was 29.75 inches, and rising. Other observations for South Central Arizona including the Greater Phoenix area, it was clear, with a temperature of 63 at Buckeye, 66 at Glendale, and 65 at Deer Valley. Under clear skies, Scottsdale Airport reported 67, Falcon Field reported 67, and Gila Bend reported 64. It was partly cloudy, with a temperature of 66 at Mesa Gateway, and 63 at Chandler. Observations for northern Arizona, it was 46 at Chulo. At Kingman, it was clear, with a temperature of 55. At Prescott, it was partly cloudy, with a temperature of 51. At Flagstaff, it was mostly cloudy, with a temperature of 45. It was cloudy, with a temperature of 49 at the Grand Canyon, 52 at Payson, 60 at Page, and 53 at Winslow. Observations for southern Arizona, at Yuma, it was clear, with a temperature of 71. At Tucson, it was mostly cloudy, with a temperature of 64. It was cloudy, with a temperature of 59 at Nogales, and 57 at Sierra Vista. Observations for Southern California, at Blythe, it was clear, with a temperature of 64. At Los Angeles Airport, it was mostly cloudy, with a temperature of 68. At San Diego, it was cloudy, with a temperature of 71. Regional observations, it was partly cloudy, with a temperature of 67 at Las Vegas, and 54 at Salt Lake City. At El Paso, it was mostly cloudy, with a temperature of 63. At Albuquerque, it was cloudy, with a temperature of 56. Once again, at 6 a.m. in Phoenix, under partly cloudy skies. The Sky Harbor temperature was 69 degrees. Here is the latest forecast. For the following area, in Arizona, Central Phoenix, issued at 4 a.m. Mountain Standard Time. Today, partly sunny in the morning then becoming sunny. High 78 to 83. East wind 5 to 10 miles per hour in the morning becoming west in the afternoon. Tonight, clear. Low 60 to 68. East wind around 5 miles per hour. Thursday, sunny and warmer. Highs 85 to 88. Northeast wind around 5 miles per hour in the morning becoming west in the afternoon. Thursday night, clear and warmer. Low 64 to 73.
Northwest wind around 5 miles per hour in the evening, becoming northeast 5 to 10 miles per hour after midnight. Friday, sunny and warmer. Highs 88 to 93.

in south central Arizona. A gradual warming trend is anticipated through the remainder of this week and into this weekend. Lower desert highs will return to near normal across south central Arizona and slightly above normal for areas along and west of the lower Colorado River Valley. Aside from lingering isolated shower activity in southern Gila County today, dry conditions will return to the region through early next week as high pressure takes hold over the region. 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The current time is 6:26 a.m. Mountain Standard Time. Here is the 6 a.m. Mountain Standard Time observation for Phoenix on Wednesday, September 30th. At Sky Harbor, it was partly cloudy. Visibility 10 miles. Temperature was 69 degrees, dew point 59, relative humidity 70%. Wind was southeast at 6 miles an hour. And the pressure was 29.75 inches and rising. Other observations for south central Arizona, including the greater Phoenix area, it was clear, with a temperature of 63 at Buckeye, 66 at Glendale, and 65 at Deer Valley. Under clear skies, Scottsdale Airport reported 67, Falcon Field reported 67, and Gila Bend reported 64. It was partly cloudy, with a temperature of 66 at Mesa Gateway, and 63 at Chandler. Observations for northern Arizona, it was 46 at Chulo. At Kingman, it was clear, with a temperature of 55. At Prescott, it was partly cloudy, with a temperature of 51. At Flagstaff, it was mostly cloudy, with a temperature of 45. It was cloudy, with a temperature of 49 at the Grand Canyon, 52 at Payson, 60 at Page, and 53 at Winslow. Observations for southern Arizona, at Yuma, it was clear, with a temperature of 71. At Tucson, it was mostly cloudy, with a temperature of 64. It was cloudy, with a temperature of 59 at Nogales, and 57 at Sierra Vista. Observations for Southern California, at Blythe, it was clear, with a temperature of 64. At Los Angeles Airport, it was mostly cloudy, with a temperature of 68. At San Diego, it was cloudy, with a temperature of 71. Regional observations, it was partly cloudy, with a temperature of 67 at Las Vegas, and 54 at Salt Lake City. At El Paso, it was mostly cloudy, with a temperature of 63. At Albuquerque, it was cloudy, with a temperature of 56. Once again, at 6 a.m. in Phoenix, under partly cloudy skies. The Sky Harbor temperature was 69 degrees. Here is the latest forecast. For the following area, in Arizona, central Phoenix, issued at 4 a.m. Mountain Standard Time. Today, partly sunny in the morning, then becoming sunny. High 78 to 83. East wind 5 to 10 miles per hour in the morning, becoming west in the afternoon. Tonight, clear. Low 60 to 68. East wind around 5 miles per hour. Thursday, sunny and warmer. Highs 85 to 88. Northeast wind around 5 miles per hour in the morning, becoming west in the afternoon. Thursday night, clear and warmer. Low 64 to 73. Northwest wind around 5 miles per hour in the evening, becoming northeast 5 to 10 miles per hour after midnight. Friday, sunny and warmer. Highs 88 to 93. East wind 10 to 15 miles per hour. Friday night, clear. Low 66 to 72. Saturday, sunny. Highs 88 to 94. Saturday night, clear. Low 66 to 74. Sunday, sunny. Highs 90 to 96. Sunday night, clear. Low 68 to 76. Monday, sunny. Highs 90 to 96. Monday night, mostly clear. Low 67 to 75. Tuesday, mostly sunny.

highs 92 to 97. Here is the synopsis for Southeast California, Southwest, and South Central Arizona. A gradual warming trend is anticipated through the remainder of this week and into this weekend. Lower desert highs will return to near normal across South Central Arizona and slightly above normal for areas along and west of the lower Colorado River Valley. Aside from lingering isolated shower activity in southern Gila County today, dry conditions will return to the region through early next week as high pressure takes hold over the region. 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The current time is 6:31 a.m. Mountain Standard Time. Here is the 6 a.m. Mountain Standard Time observation for Phoenix, on Wednesday, September 30th. At Sky Harbor, it was partly cloudy. Visibility 10 miles. Temperature was 69 degrees, dew point 59, relative humidity 70%. Wind was southeast, at 6 miles an hour. And the pressure was 29.75 inches, and rising. Other observations for South Central Arizona including the Greater Phoenix area, it was clear, with a temperature of 63 at Buckeye, 66 at Glendale, and 65 at Deer Valley. Under clear skies, Scottsdale Airport reported 67, Falcon Field reported 67, and Gila Bend reported 64. It was partly cloudy, with a temperature of 66 at Mesa Gateway, and 63 at Chandler. Observations for northern Arizona, it was 46 at Chulo. At Kingman, it was clear, with a temperature of 55. At Prescott, it was partly cloudy, with a temperature of 51. At Flagstaff, it was mostly cloudy, with a temperature of 45. It was cloudy, with a temperature of 49 at the Grand Canyon, 52 at Payson, 60 at Page, and 53. Observations for southern Arizona, at Yuma, it was clear, with a temperature of 71. At Tucson, it was mostly cloudy, with a temperature of 64. It was cloudy, with a temperature of 59 at Nogales, and 57 at Sierra Vista. Observations for southern California, at Blythe, it was clear, with a temperature of 64. At Los Angeles Airport, it was mostly cloudy, with a temperature of 68. At San Diego, it was cloudy, with a temperature of 71. Regional observations, it was partly cloudy, with a temperature of 67 at Las Vegas, and 54 at Salt Lake City. At El Paso, it was mostly cloudy, with a temperature of 63. At Albuquerque, it was cloudy, with a temperature of 56. Once again, at 6 a.m. in Phoenix, under partly cloudy skies. The Sky Harbor temperature was 69 degrees. Here is the latest forecast. For the following area, in Arizona, Central Phoenix, issued at 4 a.m. Mountain Standard Time. Today, partly sunny in the morning then becoming sunny. High 78 to 83. East wind 5 to 10 miles per hour in the morning becoming west in the afternoon. Tonight, clear. Low 60 to 68. East wind around 5 miles per hour. Thursday, sunny and warmer. Highs 85 to 88. Northeast wind around 5 miles per hour in the morning becoming west in the afternoon. Thursday night, clear and warmer. Low 64 to 73. Northwest wind around 5 miles per hour in the evening becoming northeast 5 to 10 miles per hour after midnight. Friday, sunny and warmer. Highs 88 to 93. East wind 10 to 15 miles per hour. Friday night, clear. Low 66 to 72. Saturday, sunny. Highs 88 to 94. Saturday night, clear. Low 66 to 74. Sunday, sunny. Highs 90 to 96. Sunday night, clear. Low 68 to 76. Monday, sunny. Highs 90 to 96. Monday night, mostly clear.
low 67 to 75. Tuesday, mostly sunny. Highs 92 to 97. Here is the synopsis for Southeast California, Southwest, and South Central Arizona. A gradual warming trend is anticipated through the remainder of this week and into this weekend. Lower desert highs will return to near normal across South Central Arizona and slightly above normal for areas along and west of the lower Colorado River Valley. Aside from lingering isolated shower activity in southern Gila County today, dry conditions will return to the region through early next week as high pressure takes hold over the region. 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The current time is 6:36 a.m. Mountain Standard Time. Here is the 6 a.m. Mountain Standard Time observation for Phoenix, on Wednesday, September 30th. At Sky Harbor, it was partly cloudy. Visibility 10 miles. Temperature was 69 degrees, dew point 59, relative humidity 70%. Wind was southeast, at 6 miles an hour. And the pressure was 29.75 inches, and rising. Other observations for South Central Arizona including the Greater Phoenix area, it was clear, with a temperature of 63 at Buckeye, 66 at Glendale, and 65 at Deer Valley. Under clear skies, Scottsdale Airport reported 67, Falcon Field reported 67, and Gila Bend reported 64. It was partly cloudy, with a temperature of 66 at Mesa Gateway, and 63 at Chandler. Observations for northern Arizona, it was 46 at Chulo. At Kingman, it was clear, with a temperature of 55. At Prescott, it was partly cloudy, with a temperature of 51. At Flagstaff, it was mostly cloudy, with a temperature of 45. It was cloudy, with a temperature of 49 at the Grand Canyon, 52 at Payson, 60 at Page, and 53 at Winslow. Observations for southern Arizona, at Yuma, it was clear, with a temperature of 71. At Tucson, it was mostly cloudy, with a temperature of 64. It was cloudy, with a temperature of 59 at Nogales, and 57 at Sierra Vista. Observations for Southern California, at Blythe, it was clear, with a temperature of 64. At Los Angeles Airport, it was mostly cloudy, with a temperature of 68. At San Diego, it was cloudy, with a temperature of 71. Regional observations, it was partly cloudy, with a temperature of 67 at Las Vegas, and 54 at Salt Lake City. At El Paso, it was mostly cloudy, with a temperature of 63. At Albuquerque, it was cloudy, with a temperature of 56. Once again, at 6 a.m. in Phoenix, under partly cloudy skies. The Sky Harbor temperature was 69 degrees. Here is the latest forecast. For the following area, in Arizona, Central Phoenix, issued at 4 a.m. Mountain Standard Time. Today, partly sunny in the morning then becoming sunny. High 78 to 83. East wind 5 to 10 miles per hour in the morning becoming west in the afternoon. Tonight, clear. Low 60 to 68. East wind around 5 miles per hour. Thursday, sunny and warmer. Highs 85 to 88. Northeast wind around 5 miles per hour in the morning becoming west in the afternoon. Thursday night, clear and warmer. Low 64 to 73. Northwest wind around 5 miles per hour in the evening becoming northeast 5 to 10 miles per hour after midnight. Friday, sunny and warmer. Highs 88 to 93. East wind 10 to 15 miles per hour. Friday night, clear. Low 66 to 72. Saturday, sunny. Highs 88 to 94. Saturday night, clear. Low 66 to 74. Sunday, sunny. Highs 90 to 96. Sunday night, clear. Low 68 to 76.
Monday, sunny. Highs 90 to 96. Monday night, mostly clear. Lows 67 to 75. Tuesday, mostly sunny. Highs 92 to 97. Here is the synopsis for Southeast California, Southwest, and South Central Arizona. A gradual warming trend is anticipated through the remainder of this week and into this weekend. Lower desert highs will return to near normal across South Central Arizona and slightly above normal for areas along and west of the lower Colorado River Valley. Aside from lingering isolated shower activity in southern Gila County today, dry conditions will return to the region through early next week as high pressure takes hold over the region. 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The current time is 6:42 a.m. Mountain Standard Time. Here is the 6 a.m. Mountain Standard Time observation for Phoenix, on Wednesday, September 30th. At Sky Harbor, it was partly cloudy. Visibility 10 miles. Temperature was 69 degrees, dew point 59, relative humidity 70%. Wind was southeast, at 6 miles an hour. And the pressure was 29.75 inches, and rising. Other observations for South Central Arizona including the Greater Phoenix area, it was clear, with a temperature of 63 at Buckeye, 66 at Glendale, and 65 at Deer Valley. Under clear skies, Scottsdale Airport reported 67, Falcon Field reported 67, and Gila Bend reported 64. It was partly cloudy, with a temperature of 66 at Mesa Gateway, and 63 at Chandler. Observations for northern Arizona, it was 46 at Chulo. At Kingman, it was clear, with a temperature of 55. At Prescott, it was partly cloudy, with a temperature of 51. At Flagstaff, it was mostly cloudy, with a temperature of 45. It was cloudy, with a temperature of 49 at the Grand Canyon, 52 at Payson, 60 at Page, and 53 at Winslow. Observations for southern Arizona, at Yuma, it was clear, with a temperature of 71. At Tucson, it was mostly cloudy, with a temperature of 64. It was cloudy, with a temperature of 59 at Nogales, and 57 at Sierra Vista. Observations for Southern California, at Blythe, it was clear, with a temperature of 64. At Los Angeles Airport, it was mostly cloudy, with a temperature of 68. At San Diego, it was cloudy, with a temperature of 71. Regional observations, it was partly cloudy, with a temperature of 67 at Las Vegas, 54 at Salt Lake City. At El Paso, it was mostly cloudy, with a temperature of 63. At Albuquerque, it was cloudy, with a temperature of 56. Once again, at 6 a.m. in Phoenix, under partly cloudy skies. The Sky Harbor temperature was 69 degrees. Here is the latest forecast. For the following area, in Arizona, Central Phoenix, issued at 4 a.m. Mountain Standard Time. Today, partly sunny in the morning then becoming sunny. High 78 to 83. East wind 5 to 10 miles per hour in the morning becoming west in the afternoon. Tonight, clear. Low 60 to 68. East wind around 5 miles per hour. Thursday, sunny and warmer. Highs 85 to 88. Northeast wind around 5 miles per hour in the morning becoming west in the afternoon. Thursday night, clear and warmer. Low 64 to 73. Northwest wind around 5 miles per hour in the evening becoming northeast 5 to 10 miles per hour after midnight. Friday, sunny and warmer. Highs 88 to 93. East wind 10 to 15 miles per hour. Friday night, clear. Low 66 to 72. Saturday, sunny. Highs 88 to 94. Saturday night, clear. Low 66 to 74. Sunday, sunny.
Highs 90 to 96. Sunday night, clear. Lows 68 to 76. Monday, sunny. Highs 90 to 96. Monday night, mostly clear. Lows 67 to 75. Tuesday, mostly sunny. Highs 92 to 97. Here is the synopsis for Southeast California, Southwest, and South Central Arizona. A gradual warming trend is anticipated through the remainder of this week and into this weekend. Lower desert highs will return to near normal across South Central Arizona and slightly above normal for areas along and west of the lower Colorado River Valley. Aside from lingering isolated shower activity in southern Gila County today, dry conditions will return to the region through early next week as high pressure takes hold over the region. 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The current time is 6:47 a.m. Mountain Standard Time. Here is the 6 a.m. Mountain Standard Time observation for Phoenix, on Wednesday, September 30th. At Sky Harbor, it was partly cloudy. Visibility 10 miles. Temperature was 69 degrees, dew point 59, relative humidity 70%. Wind was southeast, at 6 miles an hour. And the pressure was 29.75 inches, and rising. Other observations for South Central Arizona including the Greater Phoenix area, it was clear, with a temperature of 63 at Buckeye, 66 at Glendale, and 65 at Deer Valley. Under clear skies, Scottsdale Airport reported 67, Falcon Field reported 67, and Gila Bend reported 64. It was partly cloudy, with a temperature of 66 at Mesa Gateway, and 63 at Chandler. Observations for northern Arizona, it was 46 at Chulo. At Kingman, it was clear, with a temperature of 55. At Prescott, it was partly cloudy, with a temperature of 51. At Flagstaff, it was mostly cloudy, with a temperature of 45. It was cloudy, with a temperature of 49 at the Grand Canyon, 52 at Payson, 60 at Page, and 53 at Winslow. Observations for southern Arizona, at Yuma, it was clear, with a temperature of 71. At Tucson, it was mostly cloudy, with a temperature of 64. It was cloudy, with a temperature of 59 at Nogales, and 57 at Sierra Vista. Observations for Southern California, at Blythe, it was clear, with a temperature of 64. At Los Angeles Airport, it was mostly cloudy, with a temperature of 68. At San Diego, it was cloudy, with a temperature of 71. Regional observations, it was partly cloudy, with a temperature of 67 at Las Vegas, and 54 at Salt Lake City. At El Paso, it was mostly cloudy, with a temperature of 63. At Albuquerque, it was cloudy, with a temperature of 56. Once again, at 6 a.m. in Phoenix, under partly cloudy skies. The Sky Harbor temperature was 69 degrees. Here is the latest forecast. For the following area, in Arizona, Central Phoenix, issued at 4 a.m. Mountain Standard Time. Today, partly sunny in the morning then becoming sunny. High 78 to 83. East wind 5 to 10 miles per hour in the morning becoming west in the afternoon. Tonight, clear. Low 60 to 68. East wind around 5 miles per hour. Thursday, sunny and warmer. Highs 85 to 88. Northeast wind around 5 miles per hour in the morning becoming west in the afternoon. Thursday night, clear and warmer. Low 64 to 73. Northwest wind around 5 miles per hour in the evening becoming northeast 5 to 10 miles per hour after midnight. Friday, sunny and warmer. Highs 88 to 93. East wind 10 to 15 miles per hour. Friday night, clear. Low 66 to 72. Saturday, sunny. Highs 88 to 94.
Saturday night, clear. Low 66 to 74. Sunday, sunny. Highs 90 to 96. Sunday night, clear. Low 68 to 76. Monday, sunny. Highs 90 to 96. Monday night, mostly clear. Low 67 to 75. Tuesday, mostly sunny. Highs 92 to 97. Here is the synopsis for Southeast California, Southwest, and South Central Arizona. A gradual warming trend is anticipated through the remainder of this week and into this weekend. Lower desert highs will return to near normal across South Central Arizona and slightly above normal for areas along and west of the lower Colorado River Valley. Aside from lingering isolated shower activity in southern Gila County today, dry conditions will return to the region through early next week as high pressure takes hold over the region. 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The current time is 6:52 a.m. Mountain Standard Time. Here is the 6 a.m. Mountain Standard Time observation for Phoenix, on Wednesday, September 30th. At Sky Harbor, it was partly cloudy. Visibility 10 miles. Temperature was 69 degrees, dew point 59, relative humidity 70%. Wind was southeast, at 6 miles an hour. And the pressure was 29.75 inches, and rising. Other observations for South Central Arizona including the Greater Phoenix area, it was clear, with a temperature of 63 at Buckeye, 66 at Glendale, and 65 at Deer Valley. Under clear skies, Scottsdale Airport reported 67, Falcon Field reported 67, and Gila Bend reported 64. It was partly cloudy, with a temperature of 66 at Mesa Gateway, and 63 at Chandler. Observations for northern Arizona, it was 46 at Chulo. At Kingman, it was clear, with a temperature of 55. At Prescott, it was partly cloudy, with a temperature of 51. At Flagstaff, it was mostly cloudy, with a temperature of 45. It was cloudy, with a temperature of 49 at the Grand Canyon, 52 at Payson, 60 at Page, and 53 at Winslow. Observations for southern Arizona, at Yuma, it was clear, with a temperature of 71. At Tucson, it was mostly cloudy, with a temperature of 64. It was cloudy, with a temperature of 59 at Nogales, and 57 at Sierra Vista. Observations for Southern California, at Blythe, it was clear, with a temperature of 64. At Los Angeles Airport, it was mostly cloudy, with a temperature of 68. At San Diego, it was cloudy, with a temperature of 71. Regional observations, it was partly cloudy, with a temperature of 67 at Las Vegas, and 54 at Salt Lake City. At El Paso, it was mostly cloudy, with a temperature of 63. At Albuquerque, it was cloudy, with a temperature of 56. Once again, at 6 a.m. in Phoenix, under partly cloudy skies. The Sky Harbor temperature was 69 degrees. Here is the latest forecast. For the following area, in Arizona, Central Phoenix, issued at 4 a.m. Mountain Standard Time. Today, partly sunny in the morning then becoming sunny. High 78 to 83. East wind 5 to 10 miles per hour in the morning becoming west in the afternoon. Tonight, clear. Low 60 to 68. East wind around 5 miles per hour. Thursday, sunny and warmer. Highs 85 to 88. Northeast wind around 5 miles per hour in the morning becoming west in the afternoon. Thursday night, clear and warmer. Low 64 to 73. Northwest wind around 5 miles per hour in the evening becoming northeast 5 to 10 miles per hour after midnight. Friday, sunny and warmer. Highs 88 to 93. East wind 10 to 15 miles per hour. Friday night, clear.
low 66 to 72. Saturday, sunny. Highs 88 to 94. Saturday night, clear. Low 66 to 74. Sunday, sunny. Highs 90 to 96. Sunday night, clear. Low 68 to 76. Monday, sunny. Highs 90 to 96. Monday night, mostly clear. Low 67 to 75. Tuesday, mostly sunny. Highs 92 to 97. Here is the synopsis for Southeast California, Southwest, and South Central Arizona. A gradual warming trend is anticipated through the remainder of this week and into this weekend. Lower desert highs will return to near normal across South Central Arizona and slightly above normal for areas along and west of the lower Colorado River Valley. Aside from lingering isolated shower activity in southern Gila County today, dry conditions will return to the region through early next week as high pressure takes hold over the region. 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The current time is 6:57 a.m. Mountain Standard Time. Here is the 6 a.m. Mountain Standard Time observation for Phoenix, on Wednesday, September 30th. At Sky Harbor, it was partly cloudy. Visibility 10 miles. Temperature was 69 degrees, dew point 59, relative humidity 70%. Wind was southeast, at 6 miles an hour. And the pressure was 29.75 inches, and rising. Other observations for South Central Arizona including the Greater Phoenix area, it was clear, with a temperature of 63 at Buckeye, 66 at Glendale, and 65 at Deer Valley. Under clear skies, Scottsdale Airport reported 67, Falcon Field reported 67, and Gila Bend reported 64. It was partly cloudy, with a temperature of 66 at Mesa Gateway, and 63 at Chandler. Observations for northern Arizona, it was 46 at Chulo. At Kingman, it was clear, with a temperature of 55. At Prescott, it was partly cloudy, with a temperature of 51. At Flagstaff, it was mostly cloudy, with a temperature of 45. It was cloudy, with a temperature of 49 at the Grand Canyon, 52 at Payson, 60 at Page, and 53 at Winslow. Observations for southern Arizona, at Yuma, it was clear, with a temperature of 71. At Tucson, it was mostly cloudy, with a temperature of 64. It was cloudy, with a temperature of 59 at Nogales, and 57 at Sierra Vista. Observations for Southern California, at Blythe, it was clear, with a temperature of 64. At Los Angeles Airport, it was mostly cloudy, with a temperature of 68. At San Diego, it was cloudy, with a temperature of 71. Regional observations, it was partly cloudy, with a temperature of 67 at Las Vegas, and 54 at Salt Lake City. At El Paso, it was mostly cloudy, with a temperature of 63. At Albuquerque, it was cloudy, with a temperature of 56. Once again, at 6 a.m. in Phoenix, under partly cloudy skies. The Sky Harbor temperature was 69 degrees. Here is the latest forecast. For the following area, in Arizona, Central Phoenix, issued at 4 a.m. Mountain Standard Time. Today, partly sunny in the morning then becoming sunny. High 78 to 83. East wind 5 to 10 miles per hour in the morning becoming west in the afternoon. Tonight, clear. Low 60 to 68. East wind around 5 miles per hour. Thursday, sunny and warmer. Highs 85 to 88. Northeast wind around 5 miles per hour in the morning becoming west in the afternoon. Thursday night, clear and warmer. Low 64 to 73. Northwest wind around 5 miles per hour in the evening becoming northeast 5 to 10 miles per hour after midnight. Friday, sunny and warmer.
Highs 88 to 93. East wind 10 to 15 miles per hour. Friday night, clear. Low 66 to 72. Saturday, sunny. Highs 88 to 94. Saturday night, clear. Low 66 to 74. Sunday, sunny. Highs 90 to 96. Sunday night, clear. Low 68 to 76. Monday, sunny. Highs 90 to 96. Monday night, mostly clear. Low 67 to 75. Tuesday, mostly sunny. Highs 92 to 97. Here is the synopsis for Southeast California, Southwest, and South Central Arizona. A gradual warming trend is anticipated through the remainder of this week and into this weekend. Lower desert highs will return to near normal across South Central Arizona and slightly above normal for areas along and west of the lower Colorado River Valley. Aside from lingering isolated shower activity in southern Gila County today, dry conditions will return to the region through early next week as high pressure takes hold over the region. 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The current time is 7:02 a.m. Mountain Standard Time. Here is the latest forecast. For the following area, in Arizona, Central Phoenix, issued at 4 a.m. Mountain Standard Time. Today, partly sunny in the morning then becoming sunny. High 78 to 83. East wind 5 to 10 miles per hour in the morning becoming west in the afternoon. Tonight, clear. Low 60 to 68. East wind around 5 miles per hour. Thursday, sunny and warmer. Highs 85 to 88. Northeast wind around 5 miles per hour in the morning becoming west in the afternoon. Thursday night, clear and warmer. Low 64 to 73. Northwest wind around 5 miles per hour in the evening becoming northeast 5 to 10 miles per hour after midnight. Friday, sunny and warmer. Highs 88 to 93. East wind 10 to 15 miles per hour. Friday night, clear. Low 66 to 72. Saturday, sunny. Highs 88 to 94. Saturday night, clear. Low 66 to 74. Sunday, sunny. Highs 90 to 96. Sunday night, clear. Low 68 to 76. Monday, sunny. Highs 90 to 96. Monday night, mostly clear. Low 67 to 75. Tuesday, mostly sunny. Highs 92 to 97. Here is the synopsis for Southeast California, Southwest, and South Central Arizona. A gradual warming trend is anticipated through the remainder of this week and into this weekend. Lower desert highs will return to near normal across South Central Arizona and slightly above normal for areas along and west of the lower Colorado River Valley. Aside from lingering isolated shower activity in southern Gila County today, dry conditions will return to the region through early next week as high pressure takes hold over the region. 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The current time is 7:05 a.m. Mountain Standard Time. Here is the latest forecast. For the following area, in Arizona, Central Phoenix, issued at 4 a.m. Mountain Standard Time. Today, partly sunny in the morning then becoming sunny. High 78 to 83. East wind 5 to 10 miles per hour in the morning becoming west in the afternoon. Tonight, clear. Low 60 to 68. East wind around 5 miles per hour. Thursday, sunny and warmer. Highs 85 to 88. Northeast wind around 5 miles per hour in the morning becoming west in the afternoon. Thursday night, clear and warmer. Low 64 to 73.
Northwest wind around 5 miles per hour in evening, becoming northeast 5 to 10 miles per hour after midnight. Friday, sunny and warmer. Highs 88 to 93. East wind 10 to 15 miles per hour. Friday night, clear. Low 66 to 72. Saturday, sunny. Highs 88 to 94. Saturday night, clear. Low 66 to 74. Sunday, sunny. Highs 90 to 96. Sunday night, clear. Low 68 to 76. Monday, sunny. Highs 90 to 96. Monday night, mostly clear. Low 67 to 75. Tuesday, mostly sunny. Highs 92 to 97. Here is the synopsis for Southeast California, Southwest, and South Central Arizona. A gradual warming trend is anticipated through the remainder of this week and into this weekend. Lower desert highs will return to near normal across South Central Arizona and slightly above normal for areas along and west of the lower Colorado River Valley. Aside from lingering isolated shower activity in southern Gila County today, dry conditions will return to the region through early next week as high pressure takes hold over the region. 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The current time is 7:07 a.m. Mountain Standard Time. Here is the latest forecast. For the following area, in Arizona, Central Phoenix, issued at 4 a.m. Mountain Standard Time. Today, partly sunny in the morning, then becoming sunny. High 78 to 83. East wind 5 to 10 miles per hour in the morning, becoming west in the afternoon. Tonight, clear. Low 60 to 68. East wind around 5 miles per hour. Thursday, sunny and warmer. Highs 85 to 88. Northeast wind around 5 miles per hour in the morning, becoming west in the afternoon. Thursday night, clear and warmer. Low 64 to 73. Northwest wind around 5 miles per hour in the evening, becoming northeast 5 to 10 miles per hour after midnight. Friday, sunny and warmer. Highs 88 to 93. East wind 10 to 15 miles per hour. Friday night, clear. Low 66 to 72. Saturday, sunny. Highs 88 to 94. Saturday night, clear. Low 66 to 74. Sunday, sunny. Highs 90 to 96. Sunday night, clear. Low 68 to 76. Monday, sunny. Highs 90 to 96. Monday night, mostly clear. Low 67 to 75. Tuesday, mostly sunny. Highs 92 to 97. The Phoenix, Arizona climate summary for yesterday, September 29, 2026. Yesterday's high temperature was 83 degrees and the low 66 degrees. 0.45 inches of precipitation fell yesterday, which brings the monthly total to 1.05 inches. The total precipitation for the year now stands at 2.78 inches. Yesterday the maximum wind observed was 24 miles an hour from the west, which occurred at 6:12 p.m. The highest wind gust observed was 27 miles per hour from the west, which occurred at 6:04 p.m. Yesterday the average wind speed was 9 miles per hour. Yesterday's maximum relative humidity was 93%, and the minimum relative humidity was 50%. The low temperature this morning was 68 degrees. The normal high temperature for today is 96 degrees, and the normal low is 73. The record high for today is 107, which last occurred in 2003, and the record low is 49, which occurred in 1965. Sunrise today is at 6:22 a.m. and sunset is at 6:14 p.m. Here is the synopsis for Southeast California, Southwest, and South Central Arizona.
A gradual warming trend is anticipated through the remainder of this week and into this weekend. Lower desert highs will return to near normal across south-central Arizona and slightly above normal for areas along and west of the lower Colorado River Valley. Aside from lingering isolated shower activity in southern Gila County today, dry conditions will return to the region through early next week as high pressure takes hold over the region. 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The current time is 7:11 a.m. Mountain Standard Time. Here is the 7 a.m. Mountain Standard Time observation for Phoenix, on Wednesday, September 30th. At Sky Harbor, it was partly cloudy. Visibility 10 miles. Temperature was 68 degrees, dew point 59, relative humidity 73%. Wind was southeast, at 9 miles an hour. And the pressure was 29.77 inches, and rising. Other observations for south-central Arizona including the greater Phoenix area, it was clear, with a temperature of 63 at Buckeye, 66 at Glendale, and 66 at Deer Valley. Under clear skies, Scottsdale Airport reported 66, Falcon Field reported 67, and Gila Bend reported 65. It was partly cloudy, with a temperature of 64 at Mesa Gateway, and 64 at Chandler. Observations for northern Arizona, at Page, rain was falling, with a temperature of 59. It was 48 at Chulo. At Kingman, it was clear, with a temperature of 56. It was mostly cloudy, with a temperature of 52 at Prescott, and 52 at Payson. It was cloudy, with a temperature of 47 at Flagstaff, 50 at the Grand Canyon, and 54 at Winslow. At Flagstaff, the visibility was 3 miles. Observations for southern Arizona, at Tucson, rain was falling, with a temperature of 62. At Yuma, it was clear, with a temperature of 72. It was cloudy, with a temperature of 59 at Nogales, and 61 at Sierra Vista. Observations for Southern California, at Blythe, it was clear, with a temperature of 64. At Los Angeles Airport, it was mostly cloudy, with a temperature of 68. At San Diego, it was cloudy, with a temperature of 71. Regional observations, skies ranged from mostly sunny to partly sunny. It was 69 at Las Vegas, 55 at Salt Lake City, 56 at Albuquerque, and 64 at El Paso. Once again, at 7 a.m. in Phoenix, under partly cloudy skies. The Sky Harbor temperature was 68 degrees. Here is the latest forecast. For the following area, in Arizona, Central Phoenix, issued at 4 a.m. Mountain Standard Time. Today, partly sunny in the morning then becoming sunny. High 78 to 83. East wind 5 to 10 miles per hour in the morning becoming west in the afternoon. Tonight, clear. Low 60 to 68. East wind around 5 miles per hour. Thursday, sunny and warmer. Highs 85 to 88. Northeast wind around 5 miles per hour in the morning becoming west in the afternoon. Thursday night, clear and warmer. Low 64 to 73. Northwest wind around 5 miles per hour in the evening becoming northeast 5 to 10 miles per hour after midnight. Friday, sunny and warmer. Highs 88 to 93. East wind 10 to 15 miles per hour. Friday night, clear. Low 66 to 72. Saturday, sunny. Highs 88 to 94. Saturday night, clear. Low 66 to 74. Sunday, sunny. Highs 90 to 96. Sunday night, clear. Low 68 to 76. Monday, sunny. Highs 90 to 96. Monday night, mostly clear. Low 67 to 75. Tuesday, mostly sunny. Highs 92 to 97.
The Phoenix, Arizona climate summary for yesterday, September 29, 2026. Yesterday's high temperature was 83 degrees and the low 66 degrees. 0.45 inches of precipitation fell yesterday, which brings the monthly total to 1.05 inches. The total precipitation for the year now stands at 2.78 inches. Yesterday the maximum wind observed was 24 miles an hour from the west, which occurred at 6:12 p.m. The highest wind gust observed was 27 miles per hour from the west, which occurred at 6:04 p.m. Yesterday the average wind speed was 9 miles per hour. Yesterday's maximum relative humidity was 93%, and the minimum relative humidity was 50%. The low temperature this morning was 68 degrees. The normal high temperature for today is 96 degrees, and the normal low is 73. The record high for today is 107, which last occurred in 2003, and the record low is 49, which occurred in 1965. Sunrise today is at 6:22 a.m. and sunset is at 6:14 p.m. Here is the synopsis for Southeast California, Southwest, and South Central Arizona. A gradual warming trend is anticipated through the remainder of this week and into this weekend. Lower desert highs will return to near normal across South Central Arizona and slightly above normal for areas along and west of the lower Colorado River Valley. Aside from lingering isolated shower activity in southern Gila County today, dry conditions will return to the region through early next week as high pressure takes hold over the region. 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The current time is 7:18 a.m. Mountain Standard Time. Here is the 7 a.m. Mountain Standard Time observation for Phoenix, on Wednesday, September 30th. At Sky Harbor, it was partly cloudy. Visibility 10 miles. Temperature was 68 degrees, dew point 59, relative humidity 73%. Wind was southeast, at 9 miles an hour. And the pressure was 29.77 inches, and rising. Other observations for South Central Arizona including the Greater Phoenix area, it was clear, with a temperature of 63 at Buckeye, 66 at Glendale, and 66 at Deer Valley. Under clear skies, Scottsdale Airport reported 66, Falcon Field reported 67, and Gila Bend reported 65. It was partly cloudy, with a temperature of 64 at Mesa Gateway, and 64 at Chandler. Observations for northern Arizona, at Page, rain was falling, with a temperature of 59. It was 48 at Chulo. At Kingman, it was clear, with a temperature of 56. It was mostly cloudy, with a temperature of 52 at Prescott, and 52 at Payson. It was cloudy, with a temperature of 47 at Flagstaff, 50 at the Grand Canyon, and 54 at Winslow. At Flagstaff, the visibility was 3 miles. Observations for southern Arizona, at Tucson, rain was falling, with a temperature of 62. At Yuma, it was clear, with a temperature of 72. It was cloudy, with a temperature of 59 at Nogales, and 61 at Sierra Vista. Observations for southern California, at Blythe, it was clear, with a temperature of 64. At Los Angeles Airport, it was mostly cloudy, with a temperature of 68. At San Diego, it was cloudy, with a temperature of 71. Regional observations, skies ranged from mostly sunny to partly sunny. It was 69 at Las Vegas, 55 at Salt Lake City, 56 at Albuquerque, and 64 at El Paso. Once again, at 7 a.m. in Phoenix, under partly cloudy skies. The Sky Harbor temperature was 68 degrees. Here is the latest forecast. For the following area, in Arizona, Central Phoenix, issued at 4 a.m. Mountain Standard Time. Today, partly sunny in the morning then becoming sunny. High 78 to 83. East wind 5 to 10 miles per hour in the morning becoming west in the afternoon.
Tonight, clear. Low 60 to 68. East wind around 5 miles per hour. Thursday, sunny and warmer. Highs 85 to 88. Northeast wind around 5 miles per hour in the morning, becoming west in the afternoon. Thursday night, clear and warmer. Low 64 to 73. Northwest wind around 5 miles per hour in the evening, becoming northeast 5 to 10 miles per hour after midnight. Friday, sunny and warmer. Highs 88 to 93. East wind 10 to 15 miles per hour. Friday night, clear. Low 66 to 72. Saturday, sunny. Highs 88 to 94. Saturday night, clear. Low 66 to 74. Sunday, sunny. Highs 90 to 96. Sunday night, clear. Low 68 to 76. Monday, sunny. Highs 90 to 96. Monday night, mostly clear. Low 67 to 75. Tuesday, mostly sunny. Highs 92 to 97. The Phoenix, Arizona climate summary for yesterday, September 29, 2026. Yesterday's high temperature was 83 degrees and the low 66 degrees. 0.45 inches of precipitation fell yesterday, which brings the monthly total to 1.05 inches. The total precipitation for the year now stands at 2.78 inches. Yesterday the maximum wind observed was 24 miles an hour from the west, which occurred at 6:12 p.m. The highest wind gust observed was 27 miles per hour from the west, which occurred at 6:04 p.m. Yesterday the average wind speed was 9 miles per hour. Yesterday's maximum relative humidity was 93%, and the minimum relative humidity was 50%. The low temperature this morning was 68 degrees. The normal high temperature for today is 96 degrees, and the normal low is 73. The record high for today is 107, which last occurred in 2003, and the record low is 49, which occurred in 1965. Sunrise today is at 6:22 a.m. and sunset is at 6:14 p.m. Here is the synopsis for Southeast California, Southwest, and South Central Arizona. A gradual warming trend is anticipated through the remainder of this week and into this weekend. Lower desert highs will return to near normal across South Central Arizona and slightly above normal for areas along and west of the lower Colorado River Valley. Aside from lingering isolated shower activity in southern Gila County today, dry conditions will return to the region through early next week as high pressure takes hold over the region. 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The current time is 7:24 a.m. Mountain Standard Time. Here is the 7 a.m. Mountain Standard Time observation for Phoenix, on Wednesday, September 30th. At Sky Harbor, it was partly cloudy. Visibility 10 miles. Temperature was 68 degrees, dew point 59, relative humidity 73%. Wind was southeast, at 9 miles an hour. And the pressure was 29.77 inches, and rising. Other observations for South Central Arizona, including the Greater Phoenix area, it was clear, with a temperature of 63 at Buckeye, 66 at Glendale, and 66 at Deer Valley. Under clear skies, Scottsdale Airport reported 66, Falcon Field reported 67, and Gila Bend reported 65. It was partly cloudy, with a temperature of 64 at Mesa Gateway, and 64 at Chandler. Observations for Northern Arizona, at Page, rain was falling, with a temperature of 59. It was 48 at Chulo. At Kingman, it was clear, with a temperature of 56. It was mostly cloudy, with a temperature of 52 at Prescott, and 52 at Payson. It was cloudy, with a temperature of 47 at Flagstaff, 50 at the Grand Canyon, and 54 at Winslow.
at Flagstaff, the visibility was 3 miles. Observations for southern Arizona, at Tucson, rain was falling, with a temperature of 60.

Sky Harbor temperature was 68 degrees. Here is the latest forecast. For the following area, in Arizona, Central Phoenix, issued at 4 a.m. Mountain Standard Time. Today, partly sunny in the morning, then becoming sunny. High 78 to 83. East wind 5 to 10 miles per hour in the morning, becoming west in the afternoon. Tonight, clear. Low 60 to 68. East wind around 5 miles per hour. Thursday, sunny and warmer. Highs 85 to 88. Northeast wind around 5 miles per hour in the morning, becoming west in the afternoon. Thursday night, clear and warmer. Low 64 to 73. Northwest wind around 5 miles per hour in the evening, becoming northeast 5 to 10 miles per hour after midnight. Friday, sunny and warmer. Highs 88 to 93. East wind 10 to 15 miles per hour. Friday night, clear. Low 66 to 72. Saturday, sunny. Highs 88 to 94. Saturday night, clear. Low 66 to 74. Sunday, sunny. Highs 90 to 96. Sunday night, clear. Low 68 to 76. Monday, sunny. Highs 90 to 96. Monday night, mostly clear. Low 67 to 75. Tuesday, mostly sunny. Highs 92 to 97. The Phoenix, Arizona climate summary for yesterday, September 29, 2026. Yesterday's high temperature was 83 degrees and the low 66 degrees. 0.45 inches of precipitation fell yesterday, which brings the monthly total to 1.05 inches. The total precipitation for the year now stands at 2.78 inches. Yesterday the maximum wind observed was 24 miles an hour from the west, which occurred at 6:12 p.m. The highest wind gust observed was 27 miles per hour from the west, which occurred at 6:04 p.m. Yesterday the average wind speed was 9 miles per hour. Yesterday's maximum relative humidity was 93%, and the minimum relative humidity was 50%. The low temperature this morning was 68 degrees. The normal high temperature for today is 96 degrees, and the normal low is 73. The record high for today is 107, which last occurred in 2003, and the record low is 49, which occurred in 1965. Sunrise today is at 6:22 a.m. and sunset is at 6:14 p.m. Here is the synopsis for Southeast California, Southwest, and South Central Arizona. A gradual warming trend is anticipated through the remainder of this week and into this weekend. Lower desert highs will return to near normal across South Central Arizona and slightly above normal for areas along and west of the lower Colorado River Valley. Aside from lingering isolated shower activity in southern Gila County today, dry conditions will return to the region through early next week as high pressure takes hold over the region. 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The current time is 7:30 a.m. Mountain Standard Time. Here is the 7 a.m. Mountain Standard Time observation for Phoenix, on Wednesday, September 30th. At Sky Harbor, it was partly cloudy. Visibility 10 miles. Temperature was 68 degrees, dew point 59, relative humidity 73%. Wind was southeast, at 9 miles an hour. And the pressure was 29.77 inches, and rising. Other observations for South Central Arizona, including the greater Phoenix area, it was clear, with a temperature of 63 at Buckeye, 66 at Glendale, and 66 at Deer Valley. Under clear skies, Scottsdale Airport reported 66, Falcon Field reported 67, and Gila Bend reported 65. It was partly cloudy, with a temperature of 64 at Mesa Gateway, and 64 at Chandler. Observations for Northern Arizona at

rain was falling, with a temperature of 59. It was 48 at Chulo. At Kingman, it was clear, with a temperature of 56. It was mostly cloudy, with a temperature of 52 at Prescott, and 52 at Payson. It was cloudy, with a temperature of 47 at Flagstaff, 50 at the Grand Canyon, and 54 at Winslow. At Flagstaff, the visibility was 3 miles. Observations for southern Arizona. At Tucson, rain was falling, with a temperature of 62. At Yuma, it was clear, with a temperature of 72. It was cloudy, with a temperature of 59 at Nogales, and 61 at Sierra Vista. Observations for Southern California, at Blythe, it was clear, with a temperature of 64. At Los Angeles Airport, it was mostly cloudy, with a temperature of 68. At San Diego, it was cloudy, with a temperature of 71. Regional observations, skies ranged from mostly sunny to partly sunny. It was 69 at Las Vegas, 55 at Salt Lake City, 56 at Albuquerque, and 64 at El Paso. Once again, at 7 a.m. in Phoenix, under partly cloudy skies. The Sky Harbor temperature was 68 degrees. Here is the latest forecast. For the following area, in Arizona, Central Phoenix, issued at 4 a.m. Mountain Standard Time. Today, partly sunny in the morning, then becoming sunny. High 78 to 83. East wind 5 to 10 miles per hour in the morning, becoming west in the afternoon. Tonight, clear. Low 60 to 68. East wind around 5 miles per hour. Thursday, sunny and warmer. Highs 85 to 88. Northeast wind around 5 miles per hour in the morning, becoming west in the afternoon. Thursday night, clear and warmer. Low 64 to 73. Northwest wind around 5 miles per hour in the evening, becoming northeast 5 to 10 miles per hour after midnight. Friday, sunny and warmer. Highs 88 to 93. East wind 10 to 15 miles per hour. Friday night, clear. Low 66 to 72. Saturday, sunny. Highs 88 to 94. Saturday night, clear. Low 66 to 74. Sunday, sunny. Highs 90 to 96. Sunday night, clear. Low 68 to 76. Monday, sunny. Highs 90 to 96. Monday night, mostly clear. Low 67 to 75. Tuesday, mostly sunny. Highs 92 to 97. The Phoenix, Arizona climate summary for yesterday, September 29, 2026. Yesterday's high temperature was 83 degrees and the low 66 degrees. 0.45 inches of precipitation fell yesterday, which brings the monthly total to 1.05 inches. The total precipitation for the year now stands at 2.78 inches. Yesterday the maximum wind observed was 24 miles an hour from the west, which occurred at 6:12 p.m. The highest wind gust observed was 27 miles per hour from the west, which occurred at 6:04 p.m. Yesterday the average wind speed was 9 miles per hour. Yesterday's maximum relative humidity was 93%, and the minimum relative humidity was 50%. The low temperature this morning was 68 degrees. The normal high temperature for today is 96 degrees, and the normal low is 73. The record high for today is 107, which last occurred in 2003, and the record low is 49, which occurred in 1965. Sunrise today is at 6:22 a.m. and sunset is at 6:14 p.m. Here is the synopsis for Southeast California, Southwest, and South Central Arizona. A gradual warming trend is anticipated through the remainder of this week and into this weekend. Lower desert highs will return to near normal across South Central Arizona and slightly above normal for areas along and west of the lower Colorado River Valley.
Aside from lingering isolated shower activity in southern Gila County today, dry conditions will return to the region through early next week as high pressure takes hold over the region. 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The current time is 7:37 a.m. Mountain Standard Time. Here is the 7 a.m. Mountain Standard Time observation for Phoenix on Wednesday, September 30th. At Sky Harbor, it was partly cloudy. Visibility 10 miles. Temperature was 68 degrees, dew point 59, relative humidity 73%. Wind was southeast, at 9 miles an hour. And the pressure was 29.77 inches, and rising. Other observations for South Central Arizona including the Greater Phoenix area, it was clear, with a temperature of 63 at Buckeye, 66 at Glendale, and 66 at Deer Valley. Under clear skies, Scottsdale Airport reported 66, Falcon Field reported 67, and Gila Bend reported 65. It was partly cloudy, with a temperature of 64 at Mesa Gateway, and 64 at Chandler. Observations for northern Arizona, at Page, rain was falling, with a temperature of 59. It was 48 at Cholo. At Kingman, it was clear, with a temperature of 56. It was mostly cloudy, with a temperature of 52 at Prescott, and 52 at Payson. It was cloudy, with a temperature of 47 at Flagstaff, 50 at the Grand Canyon, and 54 at Winslow. At Flagstaff, the visibility was 3 miles. Observations for southern Arizona, at Tucson, rain was falling, with a temperature of 62. At Yuma, it was clear, with a temperature of 72. It was cloudy, with a temperature of 59 at Nogales, and 61 at Sierra Vista. Observations for Southern California, at Blythe, it was clear, with a temperature of 64. At Los Angeles Airport, it was mostly cloudy, with a temperature of 68. At San Diego, it was cloudy, with a temperature of 71. Regional observations, skies ranged from mostly sunny to partly sunny. It was 69 at Las Vegas, 55 at Salt Lake City, 56 at Albuquerque, and 64 at El Paso. Once again, at 7 a.m. in Phoenix, under partly cloudy skies. The Sky Harbor temperature was 68 degrees. Here is the latest forecast. For the following area, in Arizona, Central Phoenix, issued at 4 a.m. Mountain Standard Time. Today, partly sunny in the morning then becoming sunny. High 78 to 83. East wind 5 to 10 miles per hour in the morning becoming west in the afternoon. Tonight, clear. Low 60 to 68. East wind around 5 miles per hour. Thursday, sunny and warmer. Highs 85 to 88. Northeast wind around 5 miles per hour in the morning becoming west in the afternoon. Thursday night, clear and warmer. Low 64 to 73. Northwest wind around 5 miles per hour in the evening becoming northeast 5 to 10 miles per hour after midnight. Friday, sunny and warmer. Highs 88 to 93. East wind 10 to 15 miles per hour. Friday night, clear. Low 66 to 72. Saturday, sunny. Highs 88 to 94. Saturday night, clear. Low 66 to 74. Sunday, sunny. Highs 90 to 96. Sunday night, clear. Low 68 to 76. Monday, sunny. Highs 90 to 96. Monday night, mostly clear. Low 67 to 75. Tuesday, mostly sunny. Highs 92 to 97. The Phoenix, Arizona climate summary for yesterday, September 29, 2026. Yesterday's high temperature was 83 degrees and the low 66 degrees.
0.45 inches of precipitation fell yesterday, which brings the monthly total to 1.05 inches. The total precipitation for the year now stands at 2.78 inches. Yesterday, the maximum wind observed was 24 miles an hour from the west, which occurred at 6:12 p.m. The highest wind gust observed was 27 miles per hour from the west, which occurred at 6:04 p.m. Yesterday, the average wind speed was 9 miles per hour. Yesterday's maximum relative humidity was 93%, and the minimum relative humidity was 50%. The low temperature this morning was 68 degrees. The normal high temperature for today is 96 degrees, and the normal low is 73. The record high for today is 107, which last occurred in 2003, and the record low is 49, which occurred in 1965. Sunrise today is at 6:22 a.m. and sunset is at 6:14 p.m. Here is the synopsis for Southeast California, Southwest, and South Central Arizona. A gradual warming trend is anticipated through the remainder of this week and into this weekend. Lower desert highs will return to near normal across South Central Arizona and slightly above normal for areas along and west of the lower Colorado River Valley. Aside from lingering isolated shower activity in southern Gila County today, dry conditions will return to the region through early next week as high pressure takes hold over the region. 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The current time is 7:43 a.m. Mountain Standard Time. Here is the 7 a.m. Mountain Standard Time observation for Phoenix, on Wednesday, September 30th. At Sky Harbor, it was partly cloudy. Visibility 10 miles. Temperature was 68 degrees, dew point 59, relative humidity 73%. Wind was southeast, at 9 miles an hour. And the pressure was 29.77 inches, and rising. Other observations for South Central Arizona, including the Greater Phoenix area, it was clear, with a temperature of 63 at Buckeye, 66 at Glendale, and 66 at Deer Valley. Under clear skies, Scottsdale Airport reported 66, Falcon Field reported 67, and Gila Bend reported 65. It was partly cloudy, with a temperature of 64 at Mesa Gateway, and 64 at Chandler. Observations for northern Arizona, at Page, rain was falling, with a temperature of 59. It was 48 at Chulo. At Kingman, it was clear, with a temperature of 56. It was mostly cloudy, with a temperature of 52 at Prescott, and 52 at Payson. It was cloudy, with a temperature of 47 at Flagstaff, 50 at the Grand Canyon, and 54 at Winslow. At Flagstaff, the visibility was 3 miles. Observations for southern Arizona, at Tucson, rain was falling, with a temperature of 62. At Yuma, it was clear, with a temperature of 72. It was cloudy, with a temperature of 59 at Nogales, and 61 at Sierra Vista. Observations for Southern California, at Blythe, it was clear, with a temperature of 64. At Los Angeles Airport, it was mostly cloudy, with a temperature of 68. At San Diego, it was cloudy, with a temperature of 71. Regional observations, skies ranged from mostly sunny to partly sunny. It was 69 at Las Vegas, 55 at Salt Lake City, 56 at Albuquerque, and 64 at El Paso. Once again, at 7 a.m. in Phoenix, under partly cloudy skies. The Sky Harbor temperature was 68 degrees. Here is the latest forecast. For the following area, in Arizona, Central Phoenix, issued at 4 a.m. Mountain Standard Time. Today, partly sunny in the morning, then becoming sunny. High 78 to 83. East wind 5 to 10 miles per hour in the morning, becoming west in the afternoon. Tonight, clear. Low 60 to 68. East wind around 5 miles per hour. Thursday, sunny and warmer.
Highs 85 to 88. Northeast wind around 5 miles per hour in the morning, becoming west in the afternoon. Thursday night, clear and warmer. Low 64 to 73. Northwest wind around 5 miles per hour in the evening, becoming northeast 5 to 10 miles per hour after midnight. Friday, sunny and warmer. Highs 88 to 93. East wind 10 to 15 miles per hour. Friday night, clear. Low 66 to 72. Saturday, sunny. Highs 88 to 94. Saturday night, clear. Low 66 to 74. Sunday, sunny. Highs 90 to 96. Sunday night, clear. Low 68 to 76. Monday, sunny. Highs 90 to 96. Monday night, mostly clear. Low 67 to 75. Tuesday, mostly sunny. Highs 92 to 97. The Phoenix, Arizona climate summary for yesterday, September 29, 2026. Yesterday's high temperature was 83 degrees and the low 66 degrees. 0.45 inches of precipitation fell yesterday, which brings the monthly total to 1.05 inches. The total precipitation for the year now stands at 2.78 inches. Yesterday the maximum wind observed was 24 miles an hour from the west, which occurred at 6:12 p.m. The highest wind gust observed was 27 miles per hour from the west, which occurred at 6:04 p.m. Yesterday the average wind speed was 9 miles per hour. Yesterday's maximum relative humidity was 93%, and the minimum relative humidity was 50%. The low temperature this morning was 68 degrees. The normal high temperature for today is 96 degrees, and the normal low is 73. The record high for today is 107, which last occurred in 2003, and the record low is 49, which occurred in 1965. Sunrise today is at 6:22 a.m. and sunset is at 6:14 p.m. Here is the synopsis for Southeast California, Southwest, and South Central Arizona. A gradual warming trend is anticipated through the remainder of this week and into this weekend. Lower desert highs will return to near normal across South Central Arizona and slightly above normal for areas along and west of the lower Colorado River Valley. Aside from lingering isolated shower activity in southern Gila County today, dry conditions will return to the region through early next week as high pressure takes hold over the region. 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The current time is 7:49 a.m. Mountain Standard Time. Here is the 7 a.m. Mountain Standard Time observation for Phoenix, on Wednesday, September 30th. At Sky Harbor, it was partly cloudy. Visibility 10 miles. Temperature was 68 degrees, dew point 59, relative humidity 73%. Wind was southeast, at 9 miles an hour. And the pressure was 29.77 inches, and rising. Other observations for South Central Arizona, including the Greater Phoenix area, it was clear, with a temperature of 63 at Buckeye, 66 at Glendale, and 66 at Deer Valley. Under clear skies, Scottsdale Airport reported 66, Falcon Field reported 67, and Gila Bend reported 65. It was partly cloudy, with a temperature of 64 at Mesa Gateway, and 64 at Chandler. Observations for Northern Arizona, at Page, rain was falling, with a temperature of 59. It was 48 at Chulo. At Kingman, it was clear, with a temperature of 56. It was mostly cloudy, with a temperature of 52 at Prescott, and 52 at Payson. It was cloudy, with a temperature of 47 at Flagstaff, 50 at the Grand Canyon, and 54 at Winslow. At Flagstaff, the visibility was 3 miles. Observations for Southern Arizona, at Tucson, rain was falling, with a temperature of 62. At Yuma,
It was clear, with a temperature of 72. It was cloudy, with a temperature of 59 at Nogales, and 61 at Sierra Vista. Observations for Southern California, at Blythe, it was clear, with a temperature of 64. At Los Angeles Airport, it was mostly cloudy, with a temperature of 68. At San Diego, it was cloudy, with a temperature of 71. Regional observations, skies ranged from mostly sunny to partly sunny. It was 69 at Las Vegas, 55 at Salt Lake City, 56 at Albuquerque, and 64 at El Paso. Once again, at 7 a.m. in Phoenix, under partly cloudy skies. The Sky Harbor temperature was 68 degrees. Here is the latest forecast. For the following area, in Arizona, Central Phoenix, issued at 4 a.m. Mountain Standard Time. Today, partly sunny in the morning then becoming sunny. High 78 to 83. East wind 5 to 10 miles per hour in the morning becoming west in the afternoon. Tonight, clear. Low 60 to 68. East wind around 5 miles per hour. Thursday, sunny and warmer. Highs 85 to 88. Northeast wind around 5 miles per hour in the morning becoming west in the afternoon. Thursday night, clear and warmer. Low 64 to 73. Northwest wind around 5 miles per hour in the evening becoming northeast 5 to 10 miles per hour after midnight. Friday, sunny and warmer. Highs 88 to 93. East wind 10 to 15 miles per hour. Friday night, clear. Low 66 to 72. Saturday, sunny. Highs 88 to 94. Saturday night, clear. Low 66 to 74. Sunday, sunny. Highs 90 to 96. Sunday night, clear. Low 68 to 76. Monday, sunny. Highs 90 to 96. Monday night, mostly clear. Low 67 to 75. Tuesday, mostly sunny. Highs 92 to 97. The Phoenix, Arizona climate summary for yesterday, September 29, 2026. Yesterday's high temperature was 83 degrees and the low 66 degrees. 0.45 inches of precipitation fell yesterday, which brings the monthly total to 1.05 inches. The total precipitation for the year now stands at 2.78 inches. Yesterday the maximum wind observed was 24 miles an hour from the west, which occurred at 6:12 p.m. The highest wind gust observed was 27 miles per hour from the west, which occurred at 6:04 p.m. Yesterday the average wind speed was 9 miles per hour. Yesterday's maximum relative humidity was 93%, and the minimum relative humidity was 50%. The low temperature this morning was 68 degrees. The normal high temperature for today is 96 degrees, and the normal low is 73. The record high for today is 107, which last occurred in 2003, and the record low is 49, which occurred in 1965. Sunrise today is at 6:22 a.m. and sunset is at 6:14 p.m. Here is the synopsis for Southeast California, Southwest, and South Central Arizona. A gradual warming trend is anticipated through the remainder of this week and into this weekend. Lower desert highs will return to near normal across South Central Arizona and slightly above normal for areas along and west of the lower Colorado River Valley. Aside from lingering isolated shower activity in southern Gila County today, dry conditions will return to the region through early next week as high pressure takes hold over the region. 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The current time is 7:56 a.m. Mountain Standard Time. Here is the 7 a.m. Mountain Standard Time observation for Phoenix, on Wednesday, September 30th. At Sky Harbor, it was partly cloudy. Visibility 10 miles.
temperature was 68 degrees, dew point 59, relative humidity 73%. Wind was southeast, at 9 miles an hour. And the pressure was 29.77 inches, and rising. Other observations for South Central Arizona, including the Greater Phoenix area, it was clear, with a temperature of 63 at Buckeye, 66 at Glendale, and 66 at Deer Valley. Under clear skies, Scottsdale Airport reported 66, Falcon Field reported 67, and Gila Bend reported 65. It was partly cloudy, with a temperature of 64 at Mesa Gateway, and 64 at Chandler. Observations for Northern Arizona, at Page, rain was falling, with a temperature of 59. It was 48 at Chillow. At Kingman, it was clear, with a temperature of 56. It was mostly cloudy, with a temperature of 52 at Prescott, and 52 at Payson. It was cloudy, with a temperature of 47 at Flagstaff, 50 at the Grand Canyon, and 54 at Winslow. At Flagstaff, the visibility was 3 miles. Observations for Southern Arizona, at Tucson, rain was falling, with a temperature of 62. At Yuma, it was clear, with a temperature of 72. It was cloudy, with a temperature of 59 at Nogales, and 61 at Sierra Vista. Observations for Southern California, at Blythe, it was clear, with a temperature of 64. At Los Angeles Airport, it was mostly cloudy, with a temperature of 68. At San Diego, it was cloudy, with a temperature of 71. Regional observations, skies ranged from mostly sunny to partly sunny. It was 69 at Las Vegas, 55 at Salt Lake City, 56 at Albuquerque, and 64 at El Paso. Once again, at 7 a.m. in Phoenix, under partly cloudy skies. The Sky Harbor temperature was 68 degrees. Here is the latest forecast. For the following area, in Arizona, Central Phoenix, issued at 4 a.m. Mountain Standard Time. Today, partly sunny in the morning, then becoming sunny. High 78 to 83. East wind 5 to 10 miles per hour in the morning, becoming west in the afternoon. Tonight, clear. Low 60 to 68. East wind around 5 miles per hour. Thursday, sunny and warmer. Highs 85 to 88. Northeast wind around 5 miles per hour in the morning, becoming west in the afternoon. Thursday night, clear and warmer. Low 64 to 73. Northwest wind around 5 miles per hour in the evening, becoming northeast 5 to 10 miles per hour after midnight. Friday, sunny and warmer. Highs 88 to 93. East wind 10 to 15 miles per hour. Friday night, clear. Low 66 to 72. Saturday, sunny. Highs 88 to 94. Saturday night, clear. Low 66 to 74. Sunday, sunny. Highs 90 to 96. Sunday night, clear. Low 68 to 76. Monday, sunny. Highs 90 to 96. Monday night, mostly clear. Low 67 to 75. Tuesday, mostly sunny. Highs 92 to 97. The Phoenix, Arizona climate summary for yesterday, September 29, 2026. Yesterday's high temperature was 83 degrees and the low 66 degrees. 0.45 inches of precipitation fell yesterday, which brings the monthly total to 1.05 inches. The total precipitation for the year now stands at 2.78 inches. Yesterday the maximum wind observed was 24 miles an hour from the west, which occurred at 6:12 p.m. The highest wind gust observed was 27 miles per hour from the west, which occurred at 6:04 p.m. Yesterday the average wind speed was 9 miles per hour. Yesterday's maximum relative humidity was 93%, and the minimum relative humidity was 50%. The low temperature this morning was 68 degrees.
The normal high temperature for today is 96 degrees, and the normal low is 73. The record high for today is 107, which last occurred in 2003, and the record low is 49, which occurred in 1965. Sunrise today is at 6:22 a.m. and sunset is at 6:14 p.m. Here is the synopsis for Southeast California, Southwest, and South Central Arizona. A gradual warming trend is anticipated through the remainder of this week and into this weekend. Lower desert highs will return to near normal across South Central Arizona and slightly above normal for areas along and west of the lower Colorado River Valley. Aside from lingering isolated shower activity in southern Gila County today, dry conditions will return to the region through early next week as high pressure takes hold over the region. 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The current time is 8:02 a.m. Mountain Standard Time. Here is the latest forecast. For the following area, in Arizona, Central Phoenix, issued at 4 a.m. Mountain Standard Time. Today, partly sunny in the morning, then becoming sunny. High 78 to 83. East wind 5 to 10 miles per hour in the morning, becoming west in the afternoon. Tonight, clear. Low 60 to 68. East wind around 5 miles per hour. Thursday, sunny and warmer. Highs 85 to 88. Northeast wind around 5 miles per hour in the morning, becoming west in the afternoon. Thursday night, clear and warmer. Low 64 to 73. Northwest wind around 5 miles per hour in the evening, becoming northeast 5 to 10 miles per hour after midnight. Friday, sunny and warmer. Highs 88 to 93. East wind 10 to 15 miles per hour. Friday night, clear. Low 66 to 72. Saturday, sunny. Highs 88 to 94. Saturday night, clear. Low 66 to 74. Sunday, sunny. Highs 90 to 96. Sunday night, clear. Low 68 to 76. Monday, sunny. Highs 90 to 96. Monday night, mostly clear. Low 67 to 75. Tuesday, mostly sunny. Highs 92 to 97. The Phoenix, Arizona climate summary for yesterday, September 29, 2026. Yesterday's high temperature was 83 degrees and the low 66 degrees. 0.45 inches of precipitation fell yesterday, which brings the monthly total to 1.05 inches. The total precipitation for the year now stands at 2.78 inches. Yesterday the maximum wind observed was 24 miles an hour from the west, which occurred at 6:12 p.m. The highest wind gust observed was 27 miles per hour from the west, which occurred at 6:04 p.m. Yesterday the average wind speed was 9 miles per hour. Yesterday's maximum relative humidity was 93%, and the minimum relative humidity was 50%. The low temperature this morning was 68 degrees. The normal high temperature for today is 96 degrees, and the normal low is 73. The record high for today is 107, which last occurred in 2003, and the record low is 49, which occurred in 1965. Sunrise today is at 6:22 a.m. and sunset is at 6:14 p.m. Here is the synopsis for Southeast California, Southwest, and South Central Arizona. A gradual warming trend is anticipated through the remainder of this week and into this weekend. Lower desert highs will return to near normal across South Central Arizona and slightly above normal for areas along and west of the lower Colorado River Valley. Aside from lingering isolated shower activity in southern Gila County today, dry conditions will return to the region through early next week as high pressure takes hold over the region. 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
The current time is 8:06 a.m. Mountain Standard Time. Here is the latest forecast. For the following area, in Arizona, Central Phoenix, issued at 4 a.m. Mountain Standard Time. Today, partly sunny in the morning, then becoming sunny. High 78 to 83. East wind 5 to 10 miles per hour in the morning, becoming west in the afternoon. Tonight, clear. Low 60 to 68. East wind around 5 miles per hour. Thursday, sunny and warmer. Highs 85 to 88. Northeast wind around 5 miles per hour in the morning, becoming west in the afternoon. Thursday night, clear and warmer. Low 64 to 73. Northwest wind around 5 miles per hour in the evening, becoming northeast 5 to 10 miles per hour after midnight. Friday, sunny and warmer. Highs 88 to 93. East wind 10 to 15 miles per hour. Friday night, clear. Low 66 to 72. Saturday, sunny. Highs 88 to 94. Saturday night, clear. Low 66 to 74. Sunday, sunny. Highs 90 to 96. Sunday night, clear. Low 68 to 76. Monday, sunny. Highs 90 to 96. Monday night, mostly clear. Low 67 to 75. Tuesday, mostly sunny. Highs 92 to 97. The Phoenix, Arizona climate summary for yesterday, September 29, 2026. Yesterday's high temperature was 83 degrees and the low 66 degrees. 0.45 inches of precipitation fell yesterday, which brings the monthly total to 1.05 inches. The total precipitation for the year now stands at 2.78 inches. Yesterday the maximum wind observed was 24 miles an hour from the west, which occurred at 6:12 p.m. The highest wind gust observed was 27 miles per hour from the west, which occurred at 6:04 p.m. Yesterday the average wind speed was 9 miles per hour. Yesterday's maximum relative humidity was 93% and the minimum relative humidity was 50%. The low temperature this morning was 68 degrees. The normal high temperature for today is 96 degrees and the normal low is 73. The record high for today is 107, which last occurred in 2003, and the record low is 49, which occurred in 1965. Sunrise today is at 6:22 a.m. and sunset is at 6:14 p.m. Here is the synopsis for Southeast California, Southwest, and South Central Arizona. A gradual warming trend is anticipated through the remainder of this week and into this weekend. Lower desert highs will return to near normal across south central Arizona and slightly above normal for areas along and west of the lower Colorado River Valley. Aside from lingering isolated shower activity in southern Gila County today, dry conditions will return to the region through early next week as high pressure takes hold over the region. 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The current time is 8:10 a.m. Mountain Standard Time. Here is the 8 a.m. Mountain Standard Time observation for Phoenix, on Wednesday, September 30th. At Sky Harbor, it was mostly sunny. Visibility 10 miles. Temperature was 70 degrees, dew point 59, relative humidity 68%. Wind was southeast, at 6 miles an hour. And the pressure was 29.80 inches, and rising. Other observations for South Central Arizona, including the Greater Phoenix area, it was sunny, with a temperature of 70 at Glendale, 68 at Deer Valley, and 66 at Mesa Gateway. At Chandler, it was mostly sunny, with a temperature of 68. At Scottsdale Airport, it was partly sunny, with a temperature of 68. It was cloudy, with a temperature of 68 at Buckeye, and 69 at Falcon Field.
Observations for northern Arizona. Rain was falling, with a temperature of 48 at Flagstaff, and 59 at Page. It was 52 at Chillow. At Kingman, it was sunny, with a temperature of 58. It was cloudy, with a temperature of 51 at the Grand Canyon, 54 at Prescott, 52 at Payson, and 56 at Winslow. At Williams, fog was reported, with a visibility of 1/4 of a mile. Observations for southern Arizona. At Tucson, rain was falling, with a temperature of 65. At Nogales, it was partly sunny, with a temperature of 62. Observations for Southern California. At Blythe, it was sunny, with a temperature of 70. It was partly sunny, with a temperature of 70 at Los Angeles Airport, and 71 at San Diego. Regional observations. Skies ranged from mostly sunny to partly sunny. It was 71 at Las Vegas, 58 at Salt Lake City, 58 at Albuquerque, and 66 at El Paso. Once again, at 8 a.m. in Phoenix, under mostly sunny skies. The Sky Harbor temperature was 70 degrees. Here is the latest forecast. For the following area, in Arizona, Central Phoenix, issued at 4 a.m. Mountain Standard Time. Today, partly sunny in the morning, then becoming sunny. High 78 to 83. East wind 5 to 10 miles per hour in the morning, becoming west in the afternoon. Tonight, clear. Low 60 to 68. East wind around 5 miles per hour. Thursday, sunny and warmer. Highs 85 to 88. Northeast wind around 5 miles per hour in the morning, becoming west in the afternoon. Thursday night, clear and warmer. Low 64 to 73. Northwest wind around 5 miles per hour in the evening, becoming northeast 5 to 10 miles per hour after midnight. Friday, sunny and warmer. Highs 88 to 93. East wind 10 to 15 miles per hour. Friday night, clear. Low 66 to 72. Saturday, sunny. Highs 88 to 94. Saturday night, clear. Low 66 to 74. Sunday, sunny. Highs 90 to 96. Sunday night, clear. Low 68 to 76. Monday, sunny. Highs 90 to 96. Monday night, mostly clear. Low 67 to 75. Tuesday, mostly sunny. Highs 92 to 97. The Phoenix, Arizona climate summary for yesterday, September 29, 2026. Yesterday's high temperature was 83 degrees and the low 66 degrees. 0.45 inches of precipitation fell yesterday, which brings the monthly total to 1.05 inches. The total precipitation for the year now stands at 2.78 inches. Yesterday the maximum wind observed was 24 miles an hour from the west, which occurred at 6:12 p.m. The highest wind gust observed was 27 miles per hour from the west, which occurred at 6:04 p.m. Yesterday the average wind speed was 9 miles per hour. Yesterday's maximum relative humidity was 93%, and the minimum relative humidity was 50%. The low temperature this morning was 68 degrees. The normal high temperature for today is 96 degrees, and the normal low is 73. The record high for today is 107, which last occurred in 2003, and the record low is 49, which occurred in 1965. Sunrise today is at 6:22 a.m. and sunset is at 6:14 p.m. Here is the synopsis for Southeast California, Southwest, and South Central Arizona. A gradual warming trend is anticipated through the remainder of this week and into this weekend. Lower desert highs will return to near normal across South Central Arizona and slightly above normal for areas along and west of the lower Colorado River Valley. Aside from lingering isolated shower activity in southern Gila County today, dry conditions will return to the region through early next week as high pressure takes hold over the region.
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The current time is 8:16 a.m. Mountain Standard Time. Here is the 8 a.m. Mountain Standard Time observation for Phoenix on Wednesday, September 30th. At Sky Harbor, it was mostly sunny. Visibility 10 miles. Temperature was 70 degrees, dew point 59, relative humidity 68%. Wind was southeast, at 6 miles an hour. And the pressure was 29.80 inches, and rising. Other observations for South Central Arizona including the Greater Phoenix area, it was sunny, with a temperature of 70 at Glendale, 68 at Deer Valley, and 66 at Mesa Gateway. At Chandler, it was mostly sunny, with a temperature of 68. At Scottsdale Airport, it was partly sunny, with a temperature of 68. It was cloudy, with a temperature of 68 at Buckeye, and 69 at Falcon Field. Observations for Northern Arizona, rain was falling, with a temperature of 48 at Flagstaff, and 59 at Page. It was 52 at Chillo. At Kingman, it was sunny, with a temperature of 58. It was cloudy, with a temperature of 51 at the Grand Canyon, 54 at Prescott, 52 at Payson, and 56 at Winslow. At Williams, fog was reported, with a visibility of 1/4 mile. Observations for Southern Arizona. At Tucson, rain was falling, with a temperature of 65. At Nogales, it was partly sunny, with a temperature of 62. Observations for Southern California. At Blythe, it was sunny, with a temperature of 70. It was partly sunny, with a temperature of 70 at Los Angeles Airport, and 71 at San Diego. Regional observations, skies ranged from mostly sunny to partly sunny. It was 71 at Las Vegas, 58 at Salt Lake City, 58 at Albuquerque, and 66 at El Paso. Once again, at 8 a.m. in Phoenix, under mostly sunny skies. The Sky Harbor temperature was 70 degrees. Here is the latest forecast. For the following area, in Arizona, Central Phoenix, issued at 4 a.m. Mountain Standard Time. Today, partly sunny in the morning then becoming sunny. High 78 to 83. East wind 5 to 10 miles per hour in the morning becoming west in the afternoon. Tonight, clear. Low 60 to 68. East wind around 5 miles per hour. Thursday, sunny and warmer. Highs 85 to 88. Northeast wind around 5 miles per hour in the morning becoming west in the afternoon. Thursday night, clear and warmer. Low 64 to 73. Northwest wind around 5 miles per hour in the evening becoming northeast 5 to 10 miles per hour after midnight. Friday, sunny and warmer. Highs 88 to 93. East wind 10 to 15 miles per hour. Friday night, clear. Low 66 to 72. Saturday, sunny. Highs 88 to 94. Saturday night, clear. Low 66 to 74. Sunday, sunny. Highs 90 to 96. Sunday night, clear. Low 68 to 76. Monday, sunny. Highs 90 to 96. Monday night, mostly clear. Low 67 to 75. Tuesday, mostly sunny. Highs 92 to 97. The Phoenix, Arizona climate summary for yesterday, September 29, 2026. Yesterday's high temperature was 83 degrees and the low 66 degrees. 0.45 inches of precipitation fell yesterday, which brings the monthly total to 1.05 inches. The total precipitation for the year now stands at 2.78 inches. Yesterday the maximum wind observed was 24 miles an hour from the west, which occurred at 6:12 p.m. The highest wind gust observed was 27 miles per hour from the west, which occurred at 6:04 p.m.
Yesterday the average wind speed was 9 miles per hour. Yesterday's maximum relative humidity was 93%, and the minimum relative humidity was 50%. The low temperature this morning was 68 degrees. The normal high temperature for today is 96 degrees, and the normal low is 73. The record high for today is 107, which last occurred in 2003, and the record low is 49, which occurred in 1965. Sunrise today is at 6:22 a.m. and sunset is at 6:14 p.m. Here is the synopsis for Southeast California, Southwest, and South Central Arizona. A gradual warming trend is anticipated through the remainder of this week and into this weekend. Lower desert highs will return to near normal across South Central Arizona and slightly above normal for areas along and west of the lower Colorado River Valley. Aside from lingering isolated shower activity in southern Gila County today, dry conditions will return to the region through early next week as high pressure takes hold over the region. 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The current time is 8:22 a.m. Mountain Standard Time. Here is the 8 a.m. Mountain Standard Time observation for Phoenix, on Wednesday, September 30th. At Sky Harbor, it was mostly sunny. Visibility 10 miles. Temperature was 70 degrees, dew point 59, relative humidity 68%. Wind was southeast, at 6 miles an hour. And the pressure was 29.80 inches, and rising. Other observations for South Central Arizona including the Greater Phoenix area, it was sunny, with a temperature of 70 at Glendale, 68 at Deer Valley, and 66 at Mesa Gateway. At Chandler, it was mostly sunny, with a temperature of 68. At Scottsdale Airport, it was partly sunny, with a temperature of 68. It was cloudy, with a temperature of 68 at Buckeye, and 69 at Falcon Field. Observations for northern Arizona, rain was falling, with a temperature of 48 at Flagstaff, and 59 at Page. It was 52 at Chulo. At Kingman, it was sunny, with a temperature of 58. It was cloudy, with a temperature of 51 at the Grand Canyon, 54 at Prescott, 52 at Payson, and 56 at Winslow. At Williams, fog was reported, with a visibility of 1/4 of a mile. Observations for southern Arizona, at Tucson, rain was falling, with a temperature of 65. At Nogales, it was partly sunny, with a temperature of 62. Observations for southern California, at Blythe, it was sunny, with a temperature of 70. It was partly sunny, with a temperature of 70 at Los Angeles Airport, and 71 at San Diego. Regional observations, skies ranged from mostly sunny to partly sunny. It was 71 at Las Vegas, 58 at Salt Lake City, 58 at Albuquerque, and 66 at El Paso. Once again, at 8 a.m. in Phoenix, under mostly sunny skies. The Sky Harbor temperature was 70 degrees. Here is the latest forecast. For the following area, in Arizona, Central Phoenix, issued at 4 a.m. Mountain Standard Time. Today, partly sunny in the morning then becoming sunny. High 78 to 83. East wind 5 to 10 miles per hour in the morning becoming west in the afternoon. Tonight, clear. Low 60 to 68. East wind around 5 miles per hour. Thursday, sunny and warmer. Highs 85 to 88. Northeast wind around 5 miles per hour in the morning becoming west in the afternoon. Thursday night, clear and warmer. Low 64 to 73. Northwest wind around 5 miles per hour in the evening becoming northeast 5 to 10 miles per hour after midnight. Friday, sunny and warmer. Highs 88 to 93. East wind 10 to 15 miles per hour. Friday night, clear. Low 66 to 72. Saturday, sunny. Highs 88 to 94. Saturday night,
clear. Low 66 to 74. Sunday, sunny. Highs 90 to 96. Sunday night, clear. Low 68 to 76. Monday, sunny. Highs 90 to 96. Monday night, mostly clear. Low 67 to 75.

average wind speed was 9 miles per hour. Yesterday's maximum relative humidity was 93%, and the minimum relative humidity was 50%. The low temperature this morning was 68 degrees. The normal high temperature for today is 96 degrees, and the normal low is 73. The record high for today is 107, which last occurred in 2003, and the record low is 49, which occurred in 1965. Sunrise today is at 6:22 a.m. and sunset is at 6:14 p.m. Here is the synopsis for Southeast California, Southwest, and South Central Arizona. A gradual warming trend is anticipated through the remainder of this week and into this weekend. Lower desert highs will return to near normal across South Central Arizona and slightly above normal for areas along and west of the lower Colorado River Valley. Aside from lingering isolated shower activity in southern Gila County today, dry conditions will return to the region through early next week as high pressure takes hold over the region. 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The current time is 8:29 a.m. Mountain Standard Time. Here is the 8 a.m. Mountain Standard Time observation for Phoenix, on Wednesday, September 30th. At Sky Harbor, it was mostly sunny. Visibility 10 miles. Temperature was 70 degrees, dew point 59, relative humidity 68%. Wind was southeast, at 6 miles an hour. And the pressure was 29.80 inches, and rising. Other observations for South Central Arizona including the Greater Phoenix area, it was sunny, with a temperature of 70 at Glendale, 68 at Deer Valley, and 66 at Mesa Gateway. At Chandler, it was mostly sunny, with a temperature of 68. At Scottsdale Airport, it was partly sunny, with a temperature of 68. It was cloudy, with a temperature of 68 at Buckeye, and 69 at Falcon Field. Observations for northern Arizona, rain was falling, with a temperature of 48 at Flagstaff, and 59 at Page. It was 52 at Chulo. At Kingman, it was sunny, with a temperature of 58. It was cloudy, with a temperature of 51 at the Grand Canyon, 54 at Prescott, 52 at Payson, and 56 at Winslow. At Williams, fog was reported, with a visibility of 1/4 of a mile. Observations for southern Arizona, at Tucson, rain was falling, with a temperature of 65. At Nogales, it was partly sunny, with a temperature of 62. Observations for Southern California, at Blythe, it was sunny, with a temperature of 70. It was partly sunny, with a temperature of 70 at Los Angeles Airport, and 71 at San Diego. Regional observations, skies ranged from mostly sunny to partly sunny. It was 71 at Las Vegas, 58 at Salt Lake City, 58 at Albuquerque, and 66 at El Paso. Once again, at 8 a.m. in Phoenix, under mostly sunny skies. The Sky Harbor temperature was 70 degrees. Here is the latest forecast. For the following area, in Arizona, Central Phoenix, issued at 4 a.m. Mountain Standard Time. Today, partly sunny in the morning then becoming sunny. High 78 to 83. East wind 5 to 10 miles per hour in the morning becoming west in the afternoon. Tonight, clear. Low 60 to 68. East wind around 5 miles per hour. Thursday, sunny and warmer. Highs 85 to 88. Northeast wind around 5 miles per hour in the morning becoming west in the afternoon. Thursday night, clear and warmer. Low 64 to 73. Northwest wind around 5 miles per hour in the evening becoming northeast 5 to 10 miles per hour after midnight. Friday, sunny and warmer. Highs 88 to 93. East wind 10 to 15 miles per hour. Friday night, clear. Low 66 to 72. Saturday, sunny. Highs 88 to 94. Saturday night, clear.

low 66 to 74. Sunday, sunny. Highs 90 to 96. Sunday night, clear. Low 68 to 76. Monday, sunny. Highs 90 to 96. Monday night, mostly clear. Low 67 to 75. Tuesday, mostly sunny. Highs 92 to 97. The Phoenix, Arizona climate summary for yesterday, September 29, 2026. Yesterday's high temperature was 83 degrees and the low 66 degrees. 0.45 inches of precipitation fell yesterday, which brings the monthly total to 1.05 inches. The total precipitation for the year now stands at 2.78 inches. Yesterday the maximum wind observed was 24 miles an hour from the west, which occurred at 6:12 p.m. The highest wind gust observed was 27 miles per hour from the west, which occurred at 6:04 p.m. Yesterday the average wind speed was 9 miles per hour. Yesterday's maximum relative humidity was 93%, and the minimum relative humidity was 50%. The low temperature this morning was 68 degrees. The normal high temperature for today is 96 degrees, and the normal low is 73. The record high for today is 107, which last occurred in 2003, and the record low is 49, which occurred in 1965. Sunrise today is at 6:22 a.m. and sunset is at 6:14 p.m. Here is the synopsis for Southeast California, Southwest, and South Central Arizona. A gradual warming trend is anticipated through the remainder of this week and into this weekend. Lower desert highs will return to near normal across South Central Arizona and slightly above normal for areas along and west of the lower Colorado River Valley. Aside from lingering isolated shower activity in southern Gila County today, dry conditions will return to the region through early next week as high pressure takes hold over the region. 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The current time is 8:35 a.m. Mountain Standard Time. Here is the 8 a.m. Mountain Standard Time observation for Phoenix, on Wednesday, September 30th. At Sky Harbor, it was mostly sunny. Visibility 10 miles. Temperature was 70 degrees, dew point 59, relative humidity 68%. Wind was southeast, at 6 miles an hour. And the pressure was 29.80 inches, and rising. Other observations for South Central Arizona including the Greater Phoenix area, it was sunny, with a temperature of 70 at Glendale, 68 at Deer Valley, and 66 at Mesa Gateway. At Chandler, it was mostly sunny, with a temperature of 68. At Scottsdale Airport, it was partly sunny, with a temperature of 68. It was cloudy, with a temperature of 68 at Buckeye, and 69 at Falcon Field. Observations for northern Arizona, rain was falling, with a temperature of 48 at Flagstaff, and 59 at Page. It was 52 at Chulo. At Kingman, it was sunny, with a temperature of 58. It was cloudy, with a temperature of 51 at the Grand Canyon, 54 at Prescott, 52 at Payson, and 56 at Winslow. At Williams, fog was reported, with a visibility of 1/4 mile. Observations for southern Arizona, at Tucson, rain was falling, with a temperature of 65. At Nogales, it was partly sunny, with a temperature of 62. Observations for Southern California, at Blythe, it was sunny, with a temperature of 70. It was partly sunny, with a temperature of 70 at Los Angeles Airport, and 71 at San Diego. Regional observations, skies ranged from mostly sunny to partly sunny. It was 71 at Las Vegas, 58 at Salt Lake City, 58 at Albuquerque, and 66 at El Paso. Once again, at 8 a.m. in Phoenix, under mostly sunny skies. The Sky Harbor temperature was 70 degrees. Here is the latest forecast. For the following area, in Arizona, Central Phoenix,
issued at 4 a.m. Mountain Standard Time. Today, partly sunny in the morning, then becoming sunny. High 78 to 83. East wind 5 to 10 miles per hour in the morning, becoming west in the afternoon. Tonight, clear. Low 60 to 68. East wind around 5 miles per hour. Thursday, sunny and warmer. Highs 85 to 88. Northeast wind around 5 miles per hour in the morning, becoming west in the afternoon. Thursday night, clear and warmer. Low 64 to 73. Northwest wind around 5 miles per hour in the evening, becoming northeast 5 to 10 miles per hour after midnight. Friday, sunny and warmer. Highs 88 to 93. East wind 10 to 15 miles per hour. Friday night, clear. Low 66 to 72. Saturday, sunny. Highs 88 to 94. Saturday night, clear. Low 66 to 74. Sunday, sunny. Highs 90 to 96. Sunday night, clear. Low 68 to 76. Monday, sunny. Highs 90 to 96. Monday night, mostly clear. Low 67 to 75. Tuesday, mostly sunny. Highs 92 to 97. The Phoenix, Arizona climate summary for yesterday, September 29, 2026. Yesterday's high temperature was 83 degrees and the low 66 degrees. 0.45 inches of precipitation fell yesterday, which brings the monthly total to 1.05 inches. The total precipitation for the year now stands at 2.78 inches. Yesterday the maximum wind observed was 24 miles an hour from the west, which occurred at 6:12 p.m. The highest wind gust observed was 27 miles per hour from the west, which occurred at 6:04 p.m. Yesterday the average wind speed was 9 miles per hour. Yesterday's maximum relative humidity was 93% and the minimum relative humidity was 50%. The low temperature this morning was 68 degrees. The normal high temperature for today is 96 degrees and the normal low is 73. The record high for today is 107, which last occurred in 2003, and the record low is 49, which occurred in 1965. Sunrise today is at 6:22 a.m. and sunset is at 6:14 p.m. Here is the synopsis for Southeast California, Southwest, and South Central Arizona. A gradual warming trend is anticipated through the remainder of this week and into this weekend. Lower desert highs will return to near normal across south central Arizona and slightly above normal for areas along and west of the lower Colorado River Valley. Aside from lingering isolated shower activity in southern Gila County today, dry conditions will return to the region through early next week as high pressure takes hold over the region. 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The current time is 8:41 a.m. Mountain Standard Time. Here is the 8 a.m. Mountain Standard Time observation for Phoenix, on Wednesday, September 30th. At Sky Harbor, it was mostly sunny. Visibility 10 miles. Temperature was 70 degrees, dew point 59, relative humidity 68%. Wind was southeast, at 6 miles an hour. And the pressure was 29.80 inches, and rising. Other observations for South Central Arizona, including the Greater Phoenix area, it was sunny, with a temperature of 70 at Glendale, 68 at Deer Valley, and 66 at Mesa Gateway. At Chandler, it was mostly sunny, with a temperature of 68. At Scottsdale Airport, it was partly sunny, with a temperature of 68. It was cloudy, with a temperature of 68 at Buckeye, and 69 at Falcon Field. Observations for northern Arizona, rain was falling, with a temperature of 48 at Flagstaff, and 59 at Page. It was 52 at Chulo. At Kingman, it was sunny, with a temperature of 58.
It was cloudy, with a temperature of 51 at the Grand Canyon, 54 at Prescott, 52 at Payson, and 56 at Winslow. At Williams, fog was reported, with a visibility of 1/4 of a mile. Observations for southern Arizona. At Tucson, rain was falling, with a temperature of 65. At Nogales, it was partly sunny, with a temperature of 62. Observations for Southern California. At Blythe, it was sunny, with a temperature of 70. It was partly sunny, with a temperature of 70 at Los Angeles Airport, and 71 at San Diego. Regional observations. Skies ranged from mostly sunny to partly sunny. It was 71 at Las Vegas, 58 at Salt Lake City, 58 at Albuquerque, and 66 at El Paso. Once again, at 8 a.m. in Phoenix, under mostly sunny skies. The Sky Harbor temperature was 70 degrees. Here is the latest forecast. For the following area, in Arizona, Central Phoenix, issued at 4 a.m. Mountain Standard Time. Today, partly sunny in the morning, then becoming sunny. High 78 to 83. East wind 5 to 10 miles per hour in the morning, becoming west in the afternoon. Tonight, clear. Low 60 to 68. East wind around 5 miles per hour. Thursday, sunny and warmer. Highs 85 to 88. Northeast wind around 5 miles per hour in the morning, becoming west in the afternoon. Thursday night, clear and warmer. Low 64 to 73. Northwest wind around 5 miles per hour in the evening, becoming northeast 5 to 10 miles per hour after midnight. Friday, sunny and warmer. Highs 88 to 93. East wind 10 to 15 miles per hour. Friday night, clear. Low 66 to 72. Saturday, sunny. Highs 88 to 94. Saturday night, clear. Low 66 to 74. Sunday, sunny. Highs 90 to 96. Sunday night, clear. Low 68 to 76. Monday, sunny. Highs 90 to 96. Monday night, mostly clear. Low 67 to 75. Tuesday, mostly sunny. Highs 92 to 97. The Phoenix, Arizona climate summary for yesterday, September 29, 2026. Yesterday's high temperature was 83 degrees and the low 66 degrees. 0.45 inches of precipitation fell yesterday, which brings the monthly total to 1.05 inches. The total precipitation for the year now stands at 2.78 inches. Yesterday the maximum wind observed was 24 miles an hour from the west, which occurred at 6:12 p.m. The highest wind gust observed was 27 miles per hour from the west, which occurred at 6:04 p.m. Yesterday the average wind speed was 9 miles per hour. Yesterday's maximum relative humidity was 93%, and the minimum relative humidity was 50%. The low temperature this morning was 68 degrees. The normal high temperature for today is 96 degrees, and the normal low is 73. The record high for today is 107, which last occurred in 2003, and the record low is 49, which occurred in 1965. Sunrise today is at 6:22 a.m. and sunset is at 6:14 p.m. Here is the synopsis for Southeast California, Southwest, and South Central Arizona. A gradual warming trend is anticipated through the remainder of this week and into this weekend. Lower desert highs will return to near normal across South Central Arizona and slightly above normal for areas along and west of the lower Colorado River Valley. Aside from lingering isolated shower activity in southern Gila County today, dry conditions will return to the region through early next week as high pressure takes hold over the region. 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The current time is 8:47 a.m. Mountain Standard Time.
Here is the 8 a.m. Mountain Standard Time observation for Phoenix on Wednesday, September 30th. At Sky Harbor, it was mostly sunny. Visibility 10 miles. Temperature was 70 degrees, dew point 59, relative humidity 68%. Wind was southeast, at 6 miles an hour. And the pressure was 29.80 inches, and rising. Other observations for South Central Arizona including the Greater Phoenix area, it was sunny, with a temperature of 70 at Glendale, 68 at Deer Valley, and 66 at Mesa Gateway. At Chandler, it was mostly sunny, with a temperature of 68. At Scottsdale Airport, it was partly sunny, with a temperature of 68. It was cloudy, with a temperature of 68 at Buckeye, and 69 at Falcon Field. Observations for Northern Arizona, rain was falling, with a temperature of 48 at Flagstaff, and 59 at Page. It was 52 at Chulo. At Kingman, it was sunny, with a temperature of 58. It was cloudy, with a temperature of 51 at the Grand Canyon, 54 at Prescott, 52 at Payson, and 56 at Winslow. At Williams, fog was reported, with a visibility of 1/4 mile. Observations for Southern Arizona, at Tucson, rain was falling, with a temperature of 65. At Nogales, it was partly sunny, with a temperature of 62. Observations for Southern California, at Blythe, it was sunny, with a temperature of 70. It was partly sunny, with a temperature of 70 at Los Angeles Airport, and 71 at San Diego. Regional observations, skies ranged from mostly sunny to partly sunny. It was 71 at Las Vegas, 58 at Salt Lake City, 58 at Albuquerque, and 66 at El Paso. Once again, at 8 a.m. in Phoenix, under mostly sunny skies. The Sky Harbor temperature was 70 degrees. Here is the latest forecast. For the following area, in Arizona, Central Phoenix, issued at 4 a.m. Mountain Standard Time. Today, partly sunny in the morning then becoming sunny. High 78 to 83. East wind 5 to 10 miles per hour in the morning becoming west in the afternoon. Tonight, clear. Low 60 to 68. East wind around 5 miles per hour. Thursday, sunny and warmer. Highs 85 to 88. Northeast wind around 5 miles per hour in the morning becoming west in the afternoon. Thursday night, clear and warmer. Low 64 to 73. Northwest wind around 5 miles per hour in the evening becoming northeast 5 to 10 miles per hour after midnight. Friday, sunny and warmer. Highs 88 to 93. East wind 10 to 15 miles per hour. Friday night, clear. Low 66 to 72. Saturday, sunny. Highs 88 to 94. Saturday night, clear. Low 66 to 74. Sunday, sunny. Highs 90 to 96. Sunday night, clear. Low 68 to 76. Monday, sunny. Highs 90 to 96. Monday night, mostly clear. Low 67 to 75. Tuesday, mostly sunny. Highs 92 to 97. The Phoenix, Arizona climate summary for yesterday, September 29, 2026. Yesterday's high temperature was 83 degrees and the low 66 degrees. 0.45 inches of precipitation fell yesterday, which brings the monthly total to 1.05 inches. The total precipitation for the year now stands at 2.78 inches. Yesterday the maximum wind observed was 24 miles an hour from the west, which occurred at 6:12 p.m. The highest wind gust observed was 27 miles per hour from the west, which occurred at 6:04 p.m. Yesterday the average wind speed was 9 miles per hour. Yesterday's maximum relative humidity was 93%, and the minimum relative humidity was 50%. The low temperature this morning was 68 degrees.
The normal high temperature for today is 96 degrees, and the normal low is 73. The record high for today is 107, which last occurred in 2003, and the record low is 49, which occurred in 1965. Sunrise today is at 6:22 a.m. and sunset is at 6:14 p.m. Here is the synopsis for Southeast California, Southwest, and South Central Arizona. A gradual warming trend is anticipated through the remainder of this week and into this weekend. Lower desert highs will return to near normal across South Central Arizona and slightly above normal for areas along and west of the lower Colorado River Valley. Aside from lingering isolated shower activity in southern Gila County today, dry conditions will return to the region through early next week as high pressure takes hold over the region. 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The current time is 8:53 a.m. Mountain Standard Time. Here is the 8 a.m. Mountain Standard Time observation for Phoenix, on Wednesday, September 30th. At Sky Harbor, it was mostly sunny. Visibility 10 miles. Temperature was 70 degrees, dew point 59, relative humidity 68%. Wind was southeast, at 6 miles an hour. And the pressure was 29.80 inches, and rising. Other observations for South Central Arizona including the Greater Phoenix area, it was sunny, with a temperature of 70 at Glendale, 68 at Deer Valley, and 66 at Mesa Gateway. At Chandler, it was mostly sunny, with a temperature of 68. At Scottsdale Airport, it was partly sunny, with a temperature of 68. It was cloudy, with a temperature of 68 at Buckeye, and 69 at Falcon Field. Observations for northern Arizona, rain was falling, with a temperature of 48 at Flagstaff, and 59 at Page. It was 52 at Chulo. At Kingman, it was sunny, with a temperature of 58. It was cloudy, with a temperature of 51 at the Grand Canyon, 54 at Prescott, 52 at Payson, and 56 at Winslow. At Williams, fog was reported, with a visibility of 1/4 mile. Observations for southern Arizona, at Tucson, rain was falling, with a temperature of 65. At Nogales, it was partly sunny, with a temperature of 62. Observations for Southern California, at Blythe, it was sunny, with a temperature of 70. It was partly sunny, with a temperature of 70 at Los Angeles Airport, and 71 at San Diego. Regional observations, skies ranged from mostly sunny to partly sunny. It was 71 at Las Vegas, 58 at Salt Lake City, 58 at Albuquerque, and 66 at El Paso. Once again, at 8 a.m. in Phoenix, under mostly sunny skies. The Sky Harbor temperature was 70 degrees. Here is the latest forecast. For the following area, in Arizona, Central Phoenix, issued at 4 a.m. Mountain Standard Time. Today, partly sunny in the morning then becoming sunny. High 78 to 83. East wind 5 to 10 miles per hour in the morning becoming west in the afternoon. Tonight, clear. Low 60 to 68. East wind around 5 miles per hour. Thursday, sunny and warmer. Highs 85 to 88. Northeast wind around 5 miles per hour in the morning becoming west in the afternoon. Thursday night, clear and warmer. Low 64 to 73. Northwest wind around 5 miles per hour in the evening becoming northeast 5 to 10 miles per hour after midnight. Friday, sunny and warmer. Highs 88 to 93. East wind 10 to 15 miles per hour. Friday night, clear. Low 66 to 72. Saturday, sunny. Highs 88 to 94. Saturday night, clear. Low 66 to 74. Sunday, sunny. Highs 90 to 96. Sunday night, clear. Low 68 to 76.
Monday, sunny. Highs 90 to 96. Monday night, mostly clear. Lows 67 to 75. Tuesday, mostly sunny. Highs 92 to 97. The Phoenix, Arizona climate summary for yesterday, September 29, 2026. Yesterday's high temperature was 83 degrees and the low 66 degrees. 0.45 inches of precipitation fell yesterday, which brings the monthly total to 1.05 inches. The total precipitation for the year now stands at 2.78 inches. Yesterday the maximum wind observed was 24 miles an hour from the west, which occurred at 6:12 p.m. The highest wind gust observed was 27 miles per hour from the west, which occurred at 6:04 p.m. Yesterday the average wind speed was 9 miles per hour. Yesterday's maximum relative humidity was 93%, and the minimum relative humidity was 50%. The low temperature this morning was 68 degrees. The normal high temperature for today is 96 degrees, and the normal low is 73. The record high for today is 107, which last occurred in 2003, and the record low is 49, which occurred in 1965. Sunrise today is at 6:22 a.m. and sunset is at 6:14 p.m. Here is the synopsis for Southeast California, Southwest, and South Central Arizona. A gradual warming trend is anticipated through the remainder of this week and into this weekend. Lower desert highs will return to near normal across South Central Arizona and slightly above normal for areas along and west of the lower Colorado River Valley. Aside from lingering isolated shower activity in southern Gila County today, dry conditions will return to the region through early next week as high pressure takes hold over the region. 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The current time is 8:59 a.m. Mountain Standard Time. Here is the 8 a.m. Mountain Standard Time observation for Phoenix, on Wednesday, September 30th. At Sky Harbor, it was mostly sunny. Visibility 10 miles. Temperature was 70 degrees, dew point 59, relative humidity 68%. Wind was southeast, at 6 miles an hour. And the pressure was 29.80 inches, and rising. Other observations for South Central Arizona, including the greater Phoenix area, it was sunny, with a temperature of 70 at Glendale, 68 at Deer Valley, and 66 at Mesa Gateway. At Chandler, it was mostly sunny, with a temperature of 68. At Scottsdale Airport, it was partly sunny, with a temperature of 68. It was cloudy, with a temperature of 68 at Buckeye, and 69 at Falcon Field. Observations for northern Arizona, rain was falling, with a temperature of 48 at Flagstaff, and 59 at Page. It was 52 at Shiloh. At Kingman, it was sunny, with a temperature of 58. It was cloudy, with a temperature of 51 at the Grand Canyon, 54 at Prescott, 52 at Payson, and 56 at Winslow. At Williams, fog was reported, with a visibility of 1/4 of a mile. Observations for southern Arizona, at Tucson, rain was falling, with a temperature of 65. At Nogales, it was partly sunny, with a temperature of 62. Observations for southern California, at Blythe, it was sunny, with a temperature of 70. It was partly sunny, with a temperature of 70 at Los Angeles Airport, and 71 at San Diego. Regional observations, skies ranged from mostly sunny to partly sunny. It was 71 at Las Vegas, 58 at Salt Lake City, 58 at Albuquerque, and 66 at El Paso. Once again, at 8 a.m. in Phoenix, under mostly sunny skies. The Sky Harbor temperature was 70 degrees. Here is the latest forecast. For the following area, in Arizona, Central Phoenix, issued at 4 a.m. Mountain Standard Time. Today, partly sunny in the morning, then becoming sunny. High 78 to 83.
East wind 5 to 10 miles per hour in the morning, becoming west in the afternoon. Tonight, clear. Low 60 to 68. East wind around 5 miles per hour. Thursday, sunny and warmer. Highs 85 to 88. Northeast wind around 5 miles per hour in the morning, becoming west in the afternoon. Thursday night, clear and warmer. Low 64 to 73. Northwest wind around 5 miles per hour in the evening, becoming northeast 5 to 10 miles per hour after midnight. Friday, sunny and warmer. Highs 88 to 93. East wind 10 to 15 miles per hour. Friday night, clear. Low 66 to 72. Saturday, sunny. Highs 88 to 94. Saturday night, clear. Low 66 to 74. Sunday, sunny. Highs 90 to 96. Sunday night, clear. Low 68 to 76. Monday, sunny. Highs 90 to 96. Monday night, mostly clear. Low 67 to 75. Tuesday, mostly sunny. Highs 92 to 97. The Phoenix, Arizona climate summary for yesterday, September 29, 2026. Yesterday's high temperature was 83 degrees and the low 66 degrees. 0.45 inches of precipitation fell yesterday, which brings the monthly total to 1.05 inches. The total precipitation for the year now stands at 2.78 inches. Yesterday the maximum wind observed was 24 miles an hour from the west, which occurred at 6:12 p.m. The highest wind gust observed was 27 miles per hour from the west, which occurred at 6:04 p.m. Yesterday the average wind speed was 9 miles per hour. Yesterday's maximum relative humidity was 93%, and the minimum relative humidity was 50%. The low temperature this morning was 68 degrees. The normal high temperature for today is 96 degrees, and the normal low is 73. The record high for today is 107, which last occurred in 2003, and the record low is 49, which occurred in 1965. Sunrise today is at 6:22 a.m. and sunset is at 6:14 p.m. Here is the synopsis for Southeast California, Southwest, and South Central Arizona. A gradual warming trend is anticipated through the remainder of this week and into this weekend. Lower desert highs will return to near normal across South Central Arizona and slightly above normal for areas along and west of the lower Colorado River Valley. Aside from lingering isolated shower activity in southern Gila County today, dry conditions will return to the region through early next week as high pressure takes hold over the region. 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The current time is 9:06 a.m. Mountain Standard Time. Here is the latest forecast. For the following area, in Arizona, Central Phoenix, issued at 4 a.m. Mountain Standard Time. Today, partly sunny in the morning, then becoming sunny. High 78 to 83. East wind 5 to 10 miles per hour in the morning, becoming west in the afternoon. Tonight, clear. Low 60 to 68. East wind around 5 miles per hour. Thursday, sunny and warmer. Highs 85 to 88. Northeast wind around 5 miles per hour in the morning, becoming west in the afternoon. Thursday night, clear and warmer. Low 64 to 73. Northwest wind around 5 miles per hour in the evening, becoming northeast 5 to 10 miles per hour after midnight. Friday, sunny and warmer. Highs 88 to 93. East wind 10 to 15 miles per hour. Friday night, clear. Low 66 to 72. Saturday, sunny. Highs 88 to 94. Saturday night, clear. Low 66 to 74. Sunday, sunny.
Highs 90 to 96. Sunday night, clear. Lows 68 to 76. Monday, sunny. Highs 90 to 96. Monday night, mostly clear. Lows 67 to 75. Tuesday, mostly sunny. Highs 92 to 97. The Phoenix, Arizona climate summary for yesterday, September 29, 2026. Yesterday's high temperature was 83 degrees and the low 66 degrees. 0.45 inches of precipitation fell yesterday, which brings the monthly total to 1.05 inches. The total precipitation for the year now stands at 2.78 inches. Yesterday the maximum wind observed was 24 miles an hour from the west, which occurred at 6:12 p.m. The highest wind gust observed was 27 miles per hour from the west, which occurred at 6:04 p.m. Yesterday the average wind speed was 9 miles per hour. Yesterday's maximum relative humidity was 93%, and the minimum relative humidity was 50%. The low temperature this morning was 68 degrees. The normal high temperature for today is 96 degrees, and the normal low is 73. The record high for today is 107, which last occurred in 2003, and the record low is 49, which occurred in 1965. Sunrise today is at 6:22 a.m. and sunset is at 6:14 p.m. Here is the synopsis for Southeast California, Southwest, and South Central Arizona. A gradual warming trend is anticipated through the remainder of this week and into this weekend. Lower desert highs will return to near normal across South Central Arizona and slightly above normal for areas along and west of the lower Colorado River Valley. Aside from lingering isolated shower activity in southern Gila County today, dry conditions will return to the region through early next week as high pressure takes hold over the region. 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The current time is 9:09 a.m. Mountain Standard Time. Here is the latest forecast. For the following area, in Arizona, Central Phoenix, issued at 4 a.m. Mountain Standard Time. Today, partly sunny in the morning, then becoming sunny. High 78 to 83. East wind 5 to 10 miles per hour in the morning, becoming west in the afternoon. Tonight, clear. Low 60 to 68. East wind around 5 miles per hour. Thursday, sunny and warmer. Highs 85 to 88. Northeast wind around 5 miles per hour in the morning, becoming west in the afternoon. Thursday night, clear and warmer. Low 64 to 73. Northwest wind around 5 miles per hour in the evening, becoming northeast 5 to 10 miles per hour after midnight. Friday, sunny and warmer. Highs 88 to 93. East wind 10 to 15 miles per hour. Friday night, clear. Low 66 to 72. Saturday, sunny. Highs 88 to 94. Saturday night, clear. Low 66 to 74. Sunday, sunny. Highs 90 to 96. Sunday night, clear. Low 68 to 76. Monday, sunny. Highs 90 to 96. Monday night, mostly clear. Low 67 to 75. Tuesday, mostly sunny. Highs 92 to 97. The Phoenix, Arizona climate summary for yesterday, September 29, 2026. Yesterday's high temperature was 83 degrees and the low 66 degrees. 0.45 inches of precipitation fell yesterday, which brings the monthly total to 1.05 inches. The total precipitation for the year now stands at 2.78 inches. Yesterday the maximum wind observed was 24 miles an hour from the west, which occurred at 6:12 p.m. The highest wind gust observed was 27 miles per hour from the west, which occurred at 6:04 p.m.
Yesterday the average wind speed was 9 miles per hour. Yesterday's maximum relative humidity was 93%, and the minimum relative humidity was 50%. The low temperature this morning was 68 degrees. The normal high temperature for today is 96 degrees, and the normal low is 73. The record high for today is 107, which last occurred in 2003, and the record low is 49, which occurred in 1965. Sunrise today is at 6:22 a.m. and sunset is at 6:14 p.m. Here is the synopsis for Southeast California, Southwest, and South Central Arizona. A gradual warming trend is anticipated through the remainder of this week and into this weekend. Lower desert highs will return to near normal across South Central Arizona and slightly above normal for areas along and west of the lower Colorado River Valley. Aside from lingering isolated shower activity in southern Gila County today, dry conditions will return to the region through early next week as high pressure takes hold over the region. 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The current time is 9:13 a.m. Mountain Standard Time. Here is the 9 a.m. Mountain Standard Time observation for Phoenix, on Wednesday, September 30th. At Sky Harbor, it was mostly sunny. Visibility 10 miles. Temperature was 72 degrees, dew point 58, relative humidity 61%. Wind was south, at 6 miles an hour. And the pressure was 29.82 inches, and rising. Other observations for South Central Arizona, including the Greater Phoenix area, at Buckeye, it was sunny, with a temperature of 72. It was mostly sunny, with a temperature of 72 at Luke Air Force Base, 72 at Chandler, and 71 at Gila Bend. It was partly sunny, with a temperature of 72 at Glendale, and 72 at Falcon Field. It was cloudy, with a temperature of 70 at Deer Valley, 71 at Scottsdale Airport, and 72 at Mesa Gateway. Observations for northern Arizona, at winds low, rain was falling, with a temperature of 57. At Kingman, it was sunny, with a temperature of 63. At 58. Flagstaff, 52 at the Grand Canyon, 54 at Payson, 60 at Page, and 52 at Cholo. Observations for southern Arizona, at Tucson, it was sunny, with a temperature of 70. At Nogales, it was mostly sunny, with a temperature of 66. At Sierra Vista, it was partly sunny, with a temperature of 66. Observations for Southern California, at Blythe, it was sunny, with a temperature of 74. It was partly sunny, with a temperature of 72 at Los Angeles Airport, and 72 at San Diego. Regional observations, skies ranged from mostly sunny to partly sunny. It was 74 at Las Vegas, 61 at Salt Lake City, 60 at Albuquerque, and 69 at El Paso. Once again, at 9 a.m. in Phoenix, under mostly sunny skies. The Sky Harbor temperature was 72 degrees. Here is the latest forecast. For the following area, in Arizona, Central Phoenix, issued at 4 a.m. Mountain Standard Time. Today, partly sunny in the morning, then becoming sunny. High 78 to 83. East wind 5 to 10 miles per hour in the morning, becoming west in the afternoon. Tonight, clear. Low 60 to 68. East wind around 5 miles per hour. Thursday, sunny and warmer. Highs 85 to 88. Northeast wind around 5 miles per hour in the morning, becoming west in the afternoon. Thursday night, clear and warmer. Low 64 to 73. Northwest wind around 5 miles per hour in the evening, becoming northeast 5 to 10 miles per hour after midnight. Friday, sunny and warmer. Highs 88 to 93. East wind 10 to 15 miles per hour. Friday night, clear. Low 66 to 72. Saturday, sunny. Highs 88 to 94. Saturday night, clear.
low 66 to 74. Sunday, sunny. Highs 90 to 96. Sunday night, clear. Low 68 to 76.

Monday, sunny. Highs 90 to 96. Monday night, mostly clear. Lows 67 to 75. Tuesday, mostly sunny. Highs 92 to 97. The Phoenix, Arizona climate summary for yesterday, September 29, 2026. Yesterday's high temperature was 83 degrees and the low 66 degrees. 0.45 inches of precipitation fell yesterday, which brings the monthly total to 1.05 inches. The total precipitation for the year now stands at 2.78 inches. Yesterday the maximum wind observed was 24 miles an hour from the west, which occurred at 6:12 p.m. The highest wind gust observed was 27 miles per hour from the west, which occurred at 6:04 p.m. Yesterday the average wind speed was 9 miles per hour. Yesterday's maximum relative humidity was 93%, and the minimum relative humidity was 50%. The low temperature this morning was 68 degrees. The normal high temperature for today is 96 degrees, and the normal low is 73. The record high for today is 107, which last occurred in 2003, and the record low is 49, which occurred in 1965. Sunrise today is at 6:22 a.m. and sunset is at 6:14 p.m. Here is the synopsis for Southeast California, Southwest, and South Central Arizona. A gradual warming trend is anticipated through the remainder of this week and into this weekend. Lower desert highs will return to near normal across south central Arizona and slightly above normal for areas along and west of the lower Colorado River Valley. Aside from lingering isolated shower activity in southern Gila County today, dry conditions will return to the region through early next week as high pressure takes hold over the region. 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The current time is 9:20 a.m. Mountain Standard Time. Here is the 9 a.m. Mountain Standard Time observation for Phoenix, on Wednesday, September 30th. At Sky Harbor, it was mostly sunny. Visibility 10 miles. Temperature was 72 degrees, dew point 58, relative humidity 61%. Wind was south, at 6 miles an hour. And the pressure was 29.82 inches, and rising. Other observations for South Central Arizona, including the Greater Phoenix area, at Buckeye, it was sunny, with a temperature of 72. It was mostly sunny, with a temperature of 72 at Luke Air Force Base, 72 at Chandler, and 71 at Gila Bend. It was partly sunny, with a temperature of 72 at Glendale, and 72 at Falcon Field. It was cloudy, with a temperature of 70 at Deer Valley, 71 at Scottsdale Airport, and 72 at Mesa Gateway. Observations for northern Arizona, at winds low, rain was falling, with a temperature of 57. At Kingman, it was sunny, with a temperature of 63. At Prescott, it was partly sunny, with a temperature of 58. It was cloudy, with a temperature of 49 at Flagstaff, 52 at the Grand Canyon, 54 at Payson, 60 at Page, and 52 at Cholo. Observations for southern Arizona, at Tucson, it was sunny, with a temperature of 70. At Nogales, it was mostly sunny, with a temperature of 66. At Sierra Vista, it was partly sunny, with a temperature of 66. Observations for Southern California, at Blythe, it was sunny, with a temperature of 74. It was partly sunny, with a temperature of 72 at Los Angeles Airport, and 72 at San Diego. Regional observations, skies ranged from mostly sunny to partly sunny. It was 74 at Las Vegas, 61 at Salt Lake City, 60 at Albuquerque, and 69 at El Paso. Once again, at 9 a.m. in Phoenix, under mostly sunny skies. The Sky Harbor temperature was 72 degrees. Here is the latest forecast. For the following area, in Arizona, Central Phoenix, issued at 4 a.m. Mountain Standard Time. Today, partly sunny in the morning, then becoming sunny.
high 78 to 83. East wind 5 to 10 miles per hour in the morning, becoming west in the afternoon. Tonight, clear. Low 60 to 68. East wind around 5 miles per hour. Thursday, sunny and warmer. Highs 85 to 88. Northeast wind around 5 miles per hour in the morning, becoming west in the afternoon. Thursday night, clear and warmer. Low 64 to 73. Northwest wind around 5 miles per hour in the evening, becoming northeast 5 to 10 miles per hour after midnight. Friday, sunny and warmer. Highs 88 to 93. East wind 10 to 15 miles per hour. Friday night, clear. Low 66 to 72. Saturday, sunny. Highs 88 to 94. Saturday night, clear. Low 66 to 74. Sunday, sunny. Highs 90 to 96. Sunday night, clear. Low 68 to 76. Monday, sunny. Highs 90 to 96. Monday night, mostly clear. Low 67 to 75. Tuesday, mostly sunny. Highs 92 to 97. The Phoenix, Arizona climate summary for yesterday, September 29, 2026. Yesterday's high temperature was 83 degrees and the low 66 degrees. 0.45 inches of precipitation fell yesterday, which brings the monthly total to 1.05 inches. The total precipitation for the year now stands at 2.78 inches. Yesterday the maximum wind observed was 24 miles an hour from the west, which occurred at 6:12 p.m. The highest wind gust observed was 27 miles per hour from the west, which occurred at 6:04 p.m. Yesterday the average wind speed was 9 miles per hour. Yesterday's maximum relative humidity was 93%, and the minimum relative humidity was 50%. The low temperature this morning was 68 degrees. The normal high temperature for today is 96 degrees, and the normal low is 73. The record high for today is 107, which last occurred in 2003, and the record low is 49, which occurred in 1965. Sunrise today is at 6:22 a.m. and sunset is at 6:14 p.m. Here is the synopsis for Southeast California, Southwest, and South Central Arizona. A gradual warming trend is anticipated through the remainder of this week and into this weekend. Lower desert highs will return to near normal across South Central Arizona and slightly above normal for areas along and west of the lower Colorado River Valley. Aside from lingering isolated shower activity in southern Gila County today, dry conditions will return to the region through early next week as high pressure takes hold over the region. 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The current time is 9:26 a.m. Mountain Standard Time. Here is the 9 a.m. Mountain Standard Time observation for Phoenix, on Wednesday, September 30th. At Sky Harbor, it was mostly sunny. Visibility 10 miles. Temperature was 72 degrees, dew point 58, relative humidity 61%. Wind was south, at 6 miles an hour. And the pressure was 29.82 inches, and rising. Other observations for South Central Arizona, including the Greater Phoenix area, at Buckeye, it was sunny, with a temperature of 72. It was mostly sunny, with a temperature of 72 at Luke Air Force Base, 72 at Chandler, and 71 at Gila Bend. It was partly sunny, with a temperature of 72 at Glendale, and 72 at Falcon Field. It was cloudy, with a temperature of 70 at Deer Valley, 71 at Scottsdale Airport, and 72 at Mesa Gateway. Observations for northern Arizona, at winds low, rain was falling, with a temperature of 57. At Kingman, it was sunny, with a temperature of 63. At Prescott, it was partly sunny, with a temperature of 50.

mostly sunny to partly sunny. It was 74 at Las Vegas, 61 at Salt Lake City, 60 at Albuquerque, and 69 at El Paso. Once again, at 9 a.m. in Phoenix, under mostly sunny skies. The Sky Harbor temperature was 72 degrees. Here is the latest forecast. For the following area, in Arizona, Central Phoenix, issued at 4 a.m. Mountain Standard Time. Today, partly sunny in the morning, then becoming sunny. High 78 to 83. East wind 5 to 10 miles per hour in the morning, becoming west in the afternoon. Tonight, clear. Low 60 to 68. East wind around 5 miles per hour. Thursday, sunny and warmer. Highs 85 to 88. Northeast wind around 5 miles per hour in the morning, becoming west in the afternoon. Thursday night, clear and warmer. Low 64 to 73. Northwest wind around 5 miles per hour in the evening, becoming northeast 5 to 10 miles per hour after midnight. Friday, sunny and warmer. Highs 88 to 93. East wind 10 to 15 miles per hour. Friday night, clear. Low 66 to 72. Saturday, sunny. Highs 88 to 94. Saturday night, clear. Low 66 to 74. Sunday, sunny. Highs 90 to 96. Sunday night, clear. Low 68 to 76. Monday, sunny. Highs 90 to 96. Monday night, mostly clear. Low 67 to 75. Tuesday, mostly sunny. Highs 92 to 97. The Phoenix, Arizona climate summary for yesterday, September 29, 2026. Yesterday's high temperature was 83 degrees and the low 66 degrees. 0.45 inches of precipitation fell yesterday, which brings the monthly total to 1.05 inches. The total precipitation for the year now stands at 2.78 inches. Yesterday the maximum wind observed was 24 miles an hour from the west, which occurred at 6:12 p.m. The highest wind gust observed was 27 miles per hour from the west, which occurred at 6:04 p.m. Yesterday the average wind speed was 9 miles per hour. Yesterday's maximum relative humidity was 93%, and the minimum relative humidity was 50%. The low temperature this morning was 68 degrees. The normal high temperature for today is 96 degrees, and the normal low is 73. The record high for today is 107, which last occurred in 2003, and the record low is 49, which occurred in 1965. Sunrise today is at 6:22 a.m. and sunset is at 6:14 p.m. Here is the synopsis for Southeast California, Southwest, and South Central Arizona. A gradual warming trend is anticipated through the remainder of this week and into this weekend. Lower desert highs will return to near normal across South Central Arizona and slightly above normal for areas along and west of the lower Colorado River Valley. Aside from lingering isolated shower activity in southern Gila County today, dry conditions will return to the region through early next week as high pressure takes hold over the region. 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The current time is 9:32 a.m. Mountain Standard Time. Here is the 9 a.m. Mountain Standard Time observation for Phoenix, on Wednesday, September 30th. At Sky Harbor, it was mostly sunny. Visibility 10 miles. Temperature was 72 degrees, dew point 58, relative humidity 61%. Wind was south, at 6 miles an hour. And the pressure was 29.82 inches, and rising. Other observations for South Central Arizona, including the Greater Phoenix area, at Buckeye, it was sunny, with a temperature of 72. It was mostly sunny, temperature of 72 at Luke Air Force Base, 72 at Chandler, and 71 at Gila Bend. It was

partly sunny, with a temperature of 72 at Glendale and 72 at Falcon Field. It was cloudy, with a temperature of 70 at Deer Valley, 71 at Scottsdale Airport, and 72 at Mesa Gateway. Observations for northern Arizona, at winds low, rain was falling, with a temperature of 57. At Kingman, it was sunny, with a temperature of 63. At Prescott, it was partly sunny, with a temperature of 58. It was cloudy, with a temperature of 49 at Flagstaff, 52 at the Grand Canyon, 54 at Payson, 60 at Page, and 52 at Cholo. Observations for southern Arizona, at Tucson, it was sunny, with a temperature of 70. At Nogales, it was mostly sunny, with a temperature of 66. At Sierra Vista, it was partly sunny, with a temperature of 66. Observations for Southern California, at Blythe, it was sunny, with a temperature of 74. It was partly sunny, with a temperature of 72 at Los Angeles Airport, and 72 at San Diego. Regional observations, skies ranged from mostly sunny to partly sunny. It was 74 at Las Vegas, 61 at Salt Lake City, 60 at Albuquerque, and 69 at El Paso. Once again, at 9 a.m. in Phoenix, under mostly sunny skies. The Sky Harbor temperature was 72 degrees. Here is the latest forecast. For the following area, in Arizona, Central Phoenix, issued at 4 a.m. Mountain Standard Time. Today, partly sunny in the morning, then becoming sunny. High 78 to 83. East wind 5 to 10 miles per hour in the morning, becoming west in the afternoon. Tonight, clear. Low 60 to 68. East wind around 5 miles per hour. Thursday, sunny and warmer. Highs 85 to 88. Northeast wind around 5 miles per hour in the morning, becoming west in the afternoon. Thursday night, clear and warmer. Low 64 to 73. Northwest wind around 5 miles per hour in the evening, becoming northeast 5 to 10 miles per hour after midnight. Friday, sunny and warmer. Highs 88 to 93. East wind 10 to 15 miles per hour. Friday night, clear. Low 66 to 72. Saturday, sunny. Highs 88 to 94. Saturday night, clear. Low 66 to 74. Sunday, sunny. Highs 90 to 96. Sunday night, clear. Low 68 to 76. Monday, sunny. Highs 90 to 96. Monday night, mostly clear. Low 67 to 75. Tuesday, mostly sunny. Highs 92 to 97. The Phoenix, Arizona climate summary for yesterday, September 29, 2026. Yesterday's high temperature was 83 degrees and the low 66 degrees. 0.45 inches of precipitation fell yesterday, which brings the monthly total to 1.05 inches. The total precipitation for the year now stands at 2.78 inches. Yesterday the maximum wind observed was 24 miles an hour from the west, which occurred at 6:12 p.m. The highest wind gust observed was 27 miles per hour from the west, which occurred at 6:04 p.m. Yesterday the average wind speed was 9 miles per hour. Yesterday's maximum relative humidity was 93%, and the minimum relative humidity was 50%. The low temperature this morning was 68 degrees. The normal high temperature for today is 96 degrees, and the normal low is 73. The record high for today is 107, which last occurred in 2003, and the record low is 49, which occurred in 1965. Sunrise today is at 6:22 a.m. and sunset is at 6:14 p.m. Here is the synopsis for Southeast California, Southwest, and South Central Arizona. A gradual warming trend is anticipated through the remainder of this week and into this weekend.
Lower desert highs will return to near normal across south central Arizona and slightly above normal for areas along and west of the lower Colorado River Valley. Aside from lingering isolated shower activity in southern Gila County today, dry conditions will return to the region through early next week as high pressure takes hold over the region. 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The current time is 9:38 a.m. Mountain Standard Time. Here is the 9 a.m. Mountain Standard Time observation for Phoenix, on Wednesday, September 30th. At Sky Harbor, it was mostly sunny. Visibility 10 miles. Temperature was 72 degrees, dew point 58, relative humidity 61%. Wind was south, at 6 miles an hour. And the pressure was 29.82 inches, and rising. Other observations for south central Arizona, including the greater Phoenix area, at Buckeye, it was sunny, with a temperature of 72. It was mostly sunny, with a temperature of 72 at Luke Air Force Base, 72 at Chandler, and 71 at Gila Bend. It was partly sunny, with a temperature of 72 at Glendale, and 72 at Falcon Field. It was cloudy, with a temperature of 70 at Deer Valley, 71 at Scottsdale Airport, and 72 at Mesa Gateway. Observations for northern Arizona, at winds low, rain was falling, with a temperature of 57. At Kingman, it was sunny, with a temperature of 63. At Prescott, it was partly sunny, with a temperature of 58. It was cloudy, with a temperature of 49 at Flagstaff, 52 at the Grand Canyon, 54 at Payson, 60 at Page, and 52 at Shiloh. Observations for southern Arizona, at Tucson, it was sunny, with a temperature of 70. At Nogales, it was mostly sunny, with a temperature of 66. At Sierra Vista, it was partly sunny, with a temperature of 66. Observations for Southern California, at Blythe, it was sunny, with a temperature of 74. It was partly sunny, with a temperature of 72 at Los Angeles Airport, and 72 at San Diego. Regional observations, skies ranged from mostly sunny to partly sunny. It was 74 at Las Vegas, 61 at Salt Lake City, 60 at Albuquerque, and 69 at El Paso. Once again, at 9 a.m. in Phoenix, under mostly sunny skies. The Sky Harbor temperature was 72 degrees. Here is the latest forecast. For the following area, in Arizona, Central Phoenix, issued at 4 a.m. Mountain Standard Time. Today, partly sunny in the morning, then becoming sunny. High 78 to 83. East wind 5 to 10 miles per hour in the morning, becoming west in the afternoon. Tonight, clear. Low 60 to 68. East wind around 5 miles per hour. Thursday, sunny and warmer. Highs 85 to 88. Northeast wind around 5 miles per hour in the morning, becoming west in the afternoon. Thursday night, clear and warmer. Low 64 to 73. Northwest wind around 5 miles per hour in the evening, becoming northeast 5 to 10 miles per hour after midnight. Friday, sunny and warmer. Highs 88 to 93. East wind 10 to 15 miles per hour. Friday night, clear. Low 66 to 72. Saturday, sunny. Highs 88 to 94. Saturday night, clear. Low 66 to 74. Sunday, sunny. Highs 90 to 96. Sunday night, clear. Low 68 to 76. Monday, sunny. Highs 90 to 96. Monday night, mostly clear. Low 67 to 75. Tuesday, mostly sunny. Highs 92 to 97. The Phoenix, Arizona climate summary for yesterday, September 29, 2026. Yesterday's high temperature was 83 degrees and the low 66 degrees.
0.45 inches of precipitation fell yesterday, which brings the monthly total to 1.05 inches. The total precipitation for the year now stands at 2.78 inches. Yesterday, the maximum wind observed was 24 miles an hour from the west, which occurred at 6:12 p.m. The highest wind gust observed was 27 miles per hour from the west, which occurred at 6:04 p.m. Yesterday, the average wind speed was 9 miles per hour. Yesterday's maximum relative humidity was 93%, and the minimum relative humidity was 50%. The low temperature this morning was 68 degrees. The normal high temperature for today is 96 degrees, and the normal low is 73. The record high for today is 107, which last occurred in 2003, and the record low is 49, which occurred in 1965. Sunrise today is at 6:22 a.m. and sunset is at 6:14 p.m. Here is the synopsis for Southeast California, Southwest, and South Central Arizona. A gradual warming trend is anticipated through the remainder of this week and into this weekend. Lower desert highs will return to near normal across South Central Arizona and slightly above normal for areas along and west of the lower Colorado River Valley. Aside from lingering isolated shower activity in southern Gila County today, dry conditions will return to the region through early next week as high pressure takes hold over the region. 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The current time is 9:45 a.m. Mountain Standard Time. Here is the 9 a.m. Mountain Standard Time observation for Phoenix, on Wednesday, September 30th. At Sky Harbor, it was mostly sunny. Visibility 10 miles. Temperature was 72 degrees, dew point 58, relative humidity 61%. Wind was south, at 6 miles an hour. And the pressure was 29.82 inches, and rising. Other observations for South Central Arizona, including the Greater Phoenix area, at Buckeye, it was sunny, with a temperature of 72. It was mostly sunny, with a temperature of 72 at Luke Air Force Base, 72 at Chandler, and 71 at Gila Bend. It was partly sunny, with a temperature of 72 at Glendale, and 72 at Falcon Field. It was cloudy, with a temperature of 70 at Deer Valley, 71 at Scottsdale Airport, and 72 at Mesa Gateway. Observations for northern Arizona, at winds low, rain was falling, with a temperature of 57. At Kingman, it was sunny, with a temperature of 63. At Prescott, it was partly sunny, with a temperature of 58. It was cloudy, with a temperature of 49 at Flagstaff, 52 at the Grand Canyon, 54 at Payson, 60 at Page, and 52 at Chulo. Observations for southern Arizona, at Tucson, it was sunny, with a temperature of 70. At Nogales, it was mostly sunny, with a temperature of 66. At Sierra Vista, it was partly sunny, with a temperature of 66. Observations for Southern California, at Blythe, it was sunny, with a temperature of 74. It was partly sunny, with a temperature of 72 at Los Angeles Airport, and 72 at San Diego. Regional observations, skies ranged from mostly sunny to partly sunny. It was 74 at Las Vegas, 61 at Salt Lake City, 60 at Albuquerque, and 69 at El Paso. Once again, at 9 a.m. in Phoenix, under mostly sunny skies. The Sky Harbor temperature was 72 degrees. Here is the latest forecast. For the following area, in Arizona, Central Phoenix, issued at 4 a.m. Mountain Standard Time. Today, partly sunny in the morning, then becoming sunny. High 78 to 83. East wind 5 to 10 miles per hour in the morning, becoming west in the afternoon. Tonight, clear. Low 60 to 68. East wind around 5 miles per hour. Thursday, sunny and warmer. Highs 85 to 88. Northeast wind around 5 miles per hour in the morning, becoming west in the afternoon.
Thursday night, clear and warmer. Low 64 to 73. Northwest wind around 5 miles per hour in the evening, becoming northeast 5 to 10 miles per hour after midnight. Friday, sunny and warmer. Highs 88 to 93. East wind 10 to 15 miles per hour. Friday night, clear. Low 66 to 72. Saturday, sunny. Highs 88 to 94. Saturday night, clear. Low 66 to 74. Sunday, sunny. Highs 90 to 96. Sunday night, clear. Low 68 to 76. Monday, sunny. Highs 90 to 96. Monday night, mostly clear. Low 67 to 75. Tuesday, mostly sunny. Highs 92 to 97. The Phoenix, Arizona climate summary for yesterday, September 29, 2026. Yesterday's high temperature was 83 degrees and the low 66 degrees. 0.45 inches of precipitation fell yesterday, which brings the monthly total to 1.05 inches. The total precipitation for the year now stands at 2.78 inches. Yesterday the maximum wind observed was 24 miles an hour from the west, which occurred at 6:12 p.m. The highest wind gust observed was 27 miles per hour from the west, which occurred at 6:04 p.m. Yesterday the average wind speed was 9 miles per hour. Yesterday's maximum relative humidity was 93%, and the minimum relative humidity was 50%. The low temperature this morning was 68 degrees. The normal high temperature for today is 96 degrees, and the normal low is 73. The record high for today is 107, which last occurred in 2003, and the record low is 49, which occurred in 1965. Sunrise today is at 6:22 a.m. and sunset is at 6:14 p.m. Here is the synopsis for Southeast California, Southwest, and South Central Arizona. A gradual warming trend is anticipated through the remainder of this week and into this weekend. Lower desert highs will return to near normal across South Central Arizona and slightly above normal for areas along and west of the lower Colorado River Valley. Aside from lingering isolated shower activity in southern Gila County today, dry conditions will return to the region through early next week as high pressure takes hold over the region. 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The current time is 9:51 a.m. Mountain Standard Time. Here is the 9 a.m. Mountain Standard Time observation for Phoenix, on Wednesday, September 30th. At Sky Harbor, it was mostly sunny. Visibility 10 miles. Temperature was 72 degrees, dew point 58, relative humidity 61%. Wind was south, at 6 miles an hour. And the pressure was 29.82 inches, and rising. Other observations for South Central Arizona, including the Greater Phoenix area, at Buckeye, it was sunny, with a temperature of 72. It was mostly sunny, with a temperature of 72 at Luke Air Force Base, 72 at Chandler, and 71 at Gila Bend. It was partly sunny, with a temperature of 72 at Glendale, and 72 at Falcon Field. It was cloudy, with a temperature of 70 at Deer Valley, 71 at Scottsdale Airport, and 72 at Mesa Gateway. Observations for northern Arizona, at winds low, rain was falling, with a temperature of 57. At Kingman, it was sunny, with a temperature of 63. At Prescott, it was partly sunny, with a temperature of 58. It was cloudy, with a temperature of 49 at Flagstaff, 52 at the Grand Canyon, 54 at Payson, 60 at Page, and 52 at Cholo. Observations for southern Arizona, at Tucson, it was sunny, with a temperature of 70. At Nogales, it was mostly sunny, with a temperature of 66. At Sierra Vista, it was partly sunny, with a temperature of 66. Observations for Southern California, at Blythe,
it was sunny, with a temperature of 74. It was partly sunny, with a temperature of 72 at Los Angeles Airport, and 72 at San Diego. Regional observations, skies ranged from mostly sunny to partly sunny. It was 74 at Las Vegas, 61 at Salt Lake City, 60 at Albuquerque, and 69 at El Paso. Once again, at 9 a.m. in Phoenix, under mostly sunny skies. The Sky Harbor temperature was 72 degrees. Here is the latest forecast. For the following area, in Arizona, Central Phoenix, issued at 4 a.m. Mountain Standard Time. Today, partly sunny in the morning, then becoming sunny. High 78 to 83. East wind 5 to 10 miles per hour in the morning, becoming west in the afternoon. Tonight, clear. Low 60 to 68. East wind around 5 miles per hour. Thursday, sunny and warmer. Highs 85 to 88. Northeast wind around 5 miles per hour in the morning, becoming west in the afternoon. Thursday night, clear and warmer. Low 64 to 73. Northwest wind around 5 miles per hour in the evening, becoming northeast 5 to 10 miles per hour after midnight. Friday, sunny and warmer. Highs 88 to 93. East wind 10 to 15 miles per hour. Friday night, clear. Low 66 to 72. Saturday, sunny. Highs 88 to 94. Saturday night, clear. Low 66 to 74. Sunday, sunny. Highs 90 to 96. Sunday night, clear. Low 68 to 76. Monday, sunny. Highs 90 to 96. Monday night, mostly clear. Low 67 to 75. Tuesday, mostly sunny. Highs 92 to 97. The Phoenix, Arizona climate summary for yesterday, September 29, 2026. Yesterday's high temperature was 83 degrees and the low 66 degrees. 0.45 inches of precipitation fell yesterday, which brings the monthly total to 1.05 inches. The total precipitation for the year now stands at 2.78 inches. Yesterday the maximum wind observed was 24 miles an hour from the west, which occurred at 6:12 p.m. The highest wind gust observed was 27 miles per hour from the west, which occurred at 6:04 p.m. Yesterday the average wind speed was 9 miles per hour. Yesterday's maximum relative humidity was 93%, and the minimum relative humidity was 50%. The low temperature this morning was 68 degrees. The normal high temperature for today is 96 degrees, and the normal low is 73. The record high for today is 107, which last occurred in 2003, and the record low is 49, which occurred in 1965. Sunrise today is at 6:22 a.m. and sunset is at 6:14 p.m. Here is the synopsis for Southeast California, Southwest, and South Central Arizona. A gradual warming trend is anticipated through the remainder of this week and into this weekend. Lower desert highs will return to near normal across South Central Arizona and slightly above normal for areas along and west of the lower Colorado River Valley. Aside from lingering isolated shower activity in southern Gila County today, dry conditions will return to the region through early next week as high pressure takes hold over the region. 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The current time is 9:57 a.m. Mountain Standard Time. Here is the 9 a.m. Mountain Standard Time observation for Phoenix, on Wednesday, September 30th. At Sky Harbor, it was mostly sunny. Visibility 10 miles. Temperature was 72 degrees, dew point 58, relative humidity 61%. Wind was south, at 6 miles an hour. And the pressure was 29.82 inches, and rising.
Other observations for South Central Arizona, including the greater Phoenix area, at Buckeye, it was sunny, with a temperature of 72. It was mostly sunny, with a temperature of 72 at Luke Air Force Base, 72 at Chandler, and 71 at Gila Bend. It was partly sunny, with a temperature of 72 at Glendale, and 72 at Falcon Field. It was cloudy, with a temperature of 70 at Deer Valley, 71 at Scottsdale Airport, and 72 at Mesa Gateway. Observations for northern Arizona, at winds low, rain was falling, with a temperature of 57. At Kingman, it was sunny, with a temperature of 63. At Prescott, it was partly sunny, with a temperature of 58. It was cloudy, with a temperature of 49 at Flagstaff, 52 at the Grand Canyon, 54 at Payson, 60 at Page, and 52 at Cholo. Observations for southern Arizona, at Tucson, it was sunny, with a temperature of 70. At Nogales, it was mostly sunny, with a temperature of 66. At Sierra Vista, it was partly sunny, with a temperature of 66. Observations for Southern California, at Blythe, it was sunny, with a temperature of 74. It was partly sunny, with a temperature of 72 at Los Angeles Airport, and 72 at San Diego. Regional observations, skies ranged from mostly sunny to partly sunny. It was 74 at Las Vegas, 61 at Salt Lake City, 60 at Albuquerque, and 69 at El Paso. Once again, at 9 a.m. in Phoenix, under mostly sunny skies. The Sky Harbor temperature was 72 degrees. Here is the latest forecast. For the following area, in Arizona, Central Phoenix, issued at 4 a.m. Mountain Standard Time. Today, partly sunny in the morning, then becoming sunny. High 78 to 83. East wind 5 to 10 miles per hour in the morning, becoming west in the afternoon. Tonight, clear. Low 60 to 68. East wind around 5 miles per hour. Thursday, sunny and warmer. Highs 85 to 88. Northeast wind around 5 miles per hour in the morning, becoming west in the afternoon. Thursday night, clear and warmer. Low 64 to 73. Northwest wind around 5 miles per hour in the evening, becoming northeast 5 to 10 miles per hour after midnight. Friday, sunny and warmer. Highs 88 to 93. East wind 10 to 15 miles per hour. Friday night, clear. Low 66 to 72. Saturday, sunny. Highs 88 to 94. Saturday night, clear. Low 66 to 74. Sunday, sunny. Highs 90 to 96. Sunday night, clear. Low 68 to 76. Monday, sunny. Highs 90 to 96. Monday night, mostly clear. Low 67 to 75. Tuesday, mostly sunny. Highs 92 to 97. The Phoenix, Arizona climate summary for yesterday, September 29, 2026. Yesterday's high temperature was 83 degrees and the low 66 degrees. 0.45 inches of precipitation fell yesterday, which brings the monthly total to 1.05 inches. The total precipitation for the year now stands at 2.78 inches. Yesterday the maximum wind observed was 24 miles an hour from the west, which occurred at 6:12 p.m. The highest wind gust observed was 27 miles per hour from the west, which occurred at 6:04 p.m. Yesterday the average wind speed was 9 miles per hour. Yesterday's maximum relative humidity was 93%, and the minimum relative humidity was 50%. The low temperature this morning was 68 degrees. The normal high temperature for today is 96 degrees, and the normal low is 73. The record high for today is 107, which last occurred in 2003, and the record low is 49, which occurred in 1965. Sunrise today is at 6:22 a.m. and sunset is at 6:14 p.m.
Here is the synopsis for Southeast California, Southwest, and South Central Arizona. A gradual warming trend is anticipated through the remainder of this week and into this weekend. Lower desert highs will return to near normal across South Central Arizona and slightly above normal for areas along and west of the lower Colorado River Valley. Aside from lingering isolated shower activity in southern Gila County today, dry conditions will return to the region through early next week as high pressure takes hold over the region. 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The current time is 10:03 a.m. Mountain Standard Time. Here is the latest forecast. For the following area, in Arizona, Central Phoenix, issued at 4 a.m. Mountain Standard Time. Today, partly sunny in the morning, then becoming sunny. High 78 to 83. East wind 5 to 10 miles per hour in the morning, becoming west in the afternoon. Tonight, clear. Low 60 to 68. East wind around 5 miles per hour. Thursday, sunny and warmer. Highs 85 to 88. Northeast wind around 5 miles per hour in the morning, becoming west in the afternoon. Thursday night, clear and warm. Low 64 to 73. Northwest wind around 5 miles per hour in the evening, becoming northeast 5 to 10 miles per hour after midnight. Friday, sunny and warmer. Highs 88 to 93. East wind 10 to 15 miles per hour. Friday night, clear. Low 66 to 72. Saturday, sunny. Highs 88 to 94. Saturday night, clear. Low 66 to 74. Sunday, sunny. Highs 90 to 96. Sunday night, clear. Low 68 to 76. Monday, sunny. Highs 90 to 96. Monday night, mostly clear. Low 67 to 75. Tuesday, mostly sunny. Highs 92 to 97. The Phoenix, Arizona climate summary for yesterday, September 29, 2026. Yesterday's high temperature was 83 degrees and the low 66 degrees. 0.45 inches of precipitation fell yesterday, which brings the monthly total to 1.05 inches. The total precipitation for the year now stands at 2.78 inches. Yesterday the maximum wind observed was 24 miles an hour from the west, which occurred at 6:12 p.m. The highest wind gust observed was 27 miles per hour from the west, which occurred at 6:04 p.m. Yesterday the average wind speed was 9 miles per hour. Yesterday's maximum relative humidity was 93%, and the minimum relative humidity was 50%. The low temperature this morning was 68 degrees. The normal high temperature for today is 96 degrees, and the normal low is 73. The record high for today is 107, which last occurred in 2003, and the record low is 49, which occurred in 1965. Sunrise today is at 6:22 a.m. and sunset is at 6:14 p.m. Here is the synopsis for Southeast California, Southwest, and South Central Arizona. A gradual warming trend is anticipated through the remainder of this week and into this weekend. Lower desert highs will return to near normal across South Central Arizona and slightly above normal for areas along and west of the lower Colorado River Valley. Aside from lingering isolated shower activity in southern Gila County today, dry conditions will return to the region through early next week as high pressure takes hold over the region. 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The current time is 10:07 a.m. Mountain Standard Time. Here is the latest forecast. For the following area, in Arizona, Central Phoenix, issued at 4 a.m. Mountain Standard Time. Today, partly sunny in the morning, then becoming sunny. High 78 to 83.
East wind 5 to 10 miles per hour in the morning, becoming west in the afternoon. Tonight, clear. Low 60 to 68. East wind around 5 miles per hour. Thursday, sunny and warmer. Highs 85 to 88. Northeast wind around 5 miles per hour in the morning, becoming west in the afternoon. Thursday night, clear and warmer. Low 64 to 73. Northwest wind around 5 miles per hour in the evening, becoming northeast 5 to 10 miles per hour after midnight. Friday, sunny and warmer. Highs 88 to 93. East wind 10 to 15 miles per hour. Friday night, clear. Low 66 to 72. Saturday, sunny. Highs 88 to 94. Saturday night, clear. Low 66 to 74. Sunday, sunny. Highs 90 to 96. Sunday night, clear. Low 68 to 76. Monday, sunny. Highs 90 to 96. Monday night, mostly clear. Low 67 to 75. Tuesday, mostly sunny. Highs 92 to 97. The Phoenix, Arizona climate summary for yesterday, September 29, 2026. Yesterday's high temperature was 83 degrees and the low 66 degrees. 0.45 inches of precipitation fell yesterday, which brings the monthly total to 1.05 inches. The total precipitation for the year now stands at 2.78 inches. Yesterday the maximum wind observed was 24 miles an hour from the west, which occurred at 6:12 p.m. The highest wind gust observed was 27 miles per hour from the west, which occurred at 6:04 p.m. Yesterday the average wind speed was 9 miles per hour. Yesterday's maximum relative humidity was 93%, and the minimum relative humidity was 50%. The low temperature this morning was 68 degrees. The normal high temperature for today is 96 degrees, and the normal low is 73. The record high for today is 107, which last occurred in 2003, and the record low is 49, which occurred in 1965. Sunrise today is at 6:22 a.m. and sunset is at 6:14 p.m. Here is the synopsis for Southeast California, Southwest, and South Central Arizona. A gradual warming trend is anticipated through the remainder of this week and into this weekend. Lower desert highs will return to near normal across South Central Arizona and slightly above normal for areas along and west of the lower Colorado River Valley. Aside from lingering isolated shower activity in southern Gila County today, dry conditions will return to the region through early next week as high pressure takes hold over the region. 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The current time is 10:11 a.m. Mountain Standard Time. Here is a 10 a.m. Mountain Standard Time observation for Phoenix, on Wednesday, September 30th. At Sky Harbor, it was mostly sunny. Visibility 10 miles. Temperature was 76 degrees, dew point 58, relative humidity 53%. Wind was south, at 7 miles an hour. And the pressure was 29.81 inches, and falling. Other observations for South Central Arizona, including the greater Phoenix area, it was sunny, with a temperature of 73 at Buckeye, 75 at Glendale, and 73 at Deer Valley. It was mostly sunny, with a temperature of 76 at Luke Air Force Base, 73 at Scottsdale Airport, 72 at Mesa Gateway, and 73 at Chandler. At Falcon Field, it was partly sunny, with a temperature of 74. Observations for northern Arizona, at Cholo, rain was falling, with a temperature of 50. At Payson, drizzle was falling, with a temperature of 54. At Kingman, it was sunny, with a temperature of 68. At Prescott, it was mostly sunny, with a temperature of 61. At Winslow, it was partly sunny, with a temperature of 61.
It was cloudy, with a temperature of 51 at Flagstaff, 54 at the Grand Canyon, and 61 at Page. At Payson, the visibility was 3 miles. Observations for southern Arizona, skies ranged from mostly sunny to partly sunny. It was 72 at Tucson, 81 at Yuma, 66 at Nogales, and 65 at Sierra Vista. Observations for Southern California, skies ranged from sunny to mostly sunny. It was 76 at Los Angeles Airport, 73 at San Diego, and 77 at Blythe. Regional observations, skies ranged from mostly sunny to partly sunny. It was 78 at Las Vegas, 64 at Salt Lake City, 62 at Albuquerque, and 72 at El Paso. Once again, at 10 a.m. in Phoenix, under mostly sunny skies. The Sky Harbor temperature was 76 degrees. Here is the latest forecast. For the following area, in Arizona, Central Phoenix, issued at 4 a.m. Mountain Standard Time. Today, partly sunny in the morning, then becoming sunny. High 78 to 83. East wind 5 to 10 miles per hour in the morning, becoming west in the afternoon. Tonight, clear. Low 60 to 68. East wind around 5 miles per hour. Thursday, sunny and warmer. Highs 85 to 88. Northeast wind around 5 miles per hour in the morning, becoming west in the afternoon. Thursday night, clear and warmer. Low 64 to 73. Northwest wind around 5 miles per hour in the evening, becoming northeast 5 to 10 miles per hour after midnight. Friday, sunny and warmer. Highs 88 to 93. East wind 10 to 15 miles per hour. Friday night, clear. Low 66 to 72. Saturday, sunny. Highs 88 to 94. Saturday night, clear. Low 66 to 74. Sunday, sunny. Highs 90 to 96. Sunday night, clear. Low 68 to 76. Monday, sunny. Highs 90 to 96. Monday night, mostly clear. Low 67 to 75. Tuesday, mostly sunny. Highs 92 to 97. The Phoenix, Arizona climate summary for yesterday, September 29, 2026. Yesterday's high temperature was 83 degrees and the low 66 degrees. 0.45 inches of precipitation fell yesterday, which brings the monthly total to 1.05 inches. The total precipitation for the year now stands at 2.78 inches. Yesterday the maximum wind observed was 24 miles an hour from the west, which occurred at 6:12 p.m. The highest wind gust observed was 27 miles per hour from the west, which occurred at 6:04 p.m. Yesterday the average wind speed was 9 miles per hour. Yesterday's maximum relative humidity was 93%, and the minimum relative humidity was 50%. The low temperature this morning was 68 degrees. The normal high temperature for today is 96 degrees, and the normal low is 73. The record high for today is 107, which last occurred in 2003, and the record low is 49, which occurred in 1965. Sunrise today is at 6:22 a.m. and sunset is at 6:14 p.m. Here is the synopsis for Southeast California, Southwest, and South Central Arizona. A gradual warming trend is anticipated through the remainder of this week and into this weekend. Lower desert highs will return to near normal across South Central Arizona and slightly above normal for areas along and west of the lower Colorado River Valley. Aside from lingering isolated shower activity in southern Gila County today, dry conditions will return to the region through early next week as high pressure takes hold over the region. 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The current time is 10:17 a.m. Mountain Standard Time. Here is a 10 a.m. Mountain Standard Time observation for Phoenix,
on Wednesday, September 30th. At Sky Harbor, it was mostly sunny. Visibility 10 miles. Temperature was 76 degrees, dew point 58, relative humidity 53%. Wind was south, at 7 miles an hour. And the pressure was 29.81 inches, and falling. Other observations for South Central Arizona, including the Greater Phoenix area, it was sunny, with a temperature of 73 at Buckeye, 75 at Glendale, and 73 at Deer Valley. It was mostly sunny, with a temperature of 76 at Luke Air Force Base, 73 at Scottsdale Airport, 72 at Mesa Gateway, and 73 at Chandler. At Falcon Field, it was partly sunny, with a temperature of 74. Observations for Northern Arizona, at Cholo, rain was falling, with a temperature of 50. At Payson, drizzle was falling, with a temperature of 54. At Kingman, it was sunny, with a temperature of 68. At Prescott, it was mostly sunny, with a temperature of 61. At Winslow, it was partly sunny, with a temperature of 61. It was cloudy, with a temperature of 51 at Flagstaff, 54 at the Grand Canyon, and 61 at Page. At Payson, the visibility was 3 miles. Observations for Southern Arizona, skies ranged from mostly sunny to partly sunny. It was 72 at Tucson, 81 at Yuma, 66 at Nogales, and 65 at Sierra Vista. Observations for Southern California, skies ranged from sunny to mostly sunny. It was 76 at Los Angeles Airport, 73 at San Diego, and 77 at Blythe. Regional observations, skies ranged from mostly sunny to partly sunny. It was 78 at Las Vegas, 64 at Salt Lake City, 62 at Albuquerque, and 72 at El Paso. Once again, at 10 a.m. in Phoenix, under mostly sunny skies. The Sky Harbor temperature was 76 degrees. Here is the latest forecast. For the following area, in Arizona, Central Phoenix, issued at 4 a.m. Mountain Standard Time. Today, partly sunny in the morning, then becoming sunny. High 78 to 83. East wind 5 to 10 miles per hour in the morning, becoming west in the afternoon. Tonight, clear. Low 60 to 68. East wind around 5 miles per hour. Thursday, sunny and warmer. Highs 85 to 88. Northeast wind around 5 miles per hour in the morning, becoming west in the afternoon. Thursday night, clear and warmer. Low 64 to 73. Northwest wind around 5 miles per hour in the evening, becoming northeast 5 to 10 miles per hour after midnight. Friday, sunny and warmer. Highs 88 to 93. East wind 10 to 15 miles per hour. Friday night, clear. Low 66 to 72. Saturday, sunny. Highs 88 to 94. Saturday night, clear. Low 66 to 74. Sunday, sunny. Highs 90 to 96. Sunday night, clear. Low 68 to 76. Monday, sunny. Highs 90 to 96. Monday night, mostly clear. Low 67 to 75. Tuesday, mostly sunny. Highs 92 to 97. The Phoenix, Arizona climate summary for yesterday, September 29, 2026. Yesterday's high temperature was 83 degrees and the low 66 degrees. 0.45 inches of precipitation fell yesterday, which brings the monthly total to 1.05 inches. The total precipitation for the year now stands at 2.78 inches. Yesterday the maximum wind observed was 24 miles an hour from the west, which occurred at 6:12 p.m. The highest wind gust observed was 27 miles per hour from the west, which occurred at 6:04 p.m. Yesterday the average wind speed was 9 miles per hour. Yesterday's maximum relative humidity was 93%, and the minimum relative humidity was 50%.
the low temperature this morning was 68 degrees. The normal high temperature for today is 96 degrees, and the normal low is 73. The record high for today is 107, which last occurred in 2003, and the record low is 49, which occurred in 1965. Sunrise today is at 6:22 a.m. and sunset is at 6:14 p.m. Here is the synopsis for Southeast California, Southwest, and South Central Arizona. A gradual warming trend is anticipated through the remainder of this week and into this weekend. Lower desert highs will return to near normal across South Central Arizona and slightly above normal for areas along and west of the lower Colorado River Valley. Aside from lingering isolated shower activity in southern Gila County today, dry conditions will return to the region through early next week as high pressure takes hold over the region. 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The current time is 10:24 a.m. Mountain Standard Time. Here is a 10 a.m. Mountain Standard Time observation for Phoenix, on Wednesday, September 30th. At Sky Harbor, it was mostly sunny. Visibility 10 miles. Temperature was 76 degrees, dew point 58, relative humidity 53%. Wind was south, at 7 miles an hour. And the pressure was 29.81 inches, and falling. Other observations for South Central Arizona including the Greater Phoenix area, it was sunny, with a temperature of 73 at Buckeye, 75 at Glendale, and 73 at Deer Valley. It was mostly sunny, with a temperature of 76 at Luke Air Force Base, 73 at Scottsdale Airport, 72 at Mesa Gateway, and 73 at Chandler. At Falcon Field, it was partly sunny, with a temperature of 74. Observations for northern Arizona, at Cholo, rain was falling, with a temperature of 50. At Payson, drizzle was falling, with a temperature of 54. At Kingman, it was sunny, with a temperature of 68. At Prescott, it was mostly sunny, with a temperature of 61. At Winslow, it was partly sunny, with a temperature of 61. It was cloudy, with a temperature of 51 at Flagstaff, 54 at the Grand Canyon, and 61 at Page. At Payson, the visibility was 3 miles. Observations for southern Arizona, skies ranged from mostly sunny to partly sunny. It was 72 at Tucson, 81 at Yuma, 66 at Nogales, and 65 at Sierra Vista. Observations for Southern California, skies ranged from sunny to mostly sunny. It was 76 at Los Angeles Airport, 73 at San Diego, and 77 at Blythe. Regional observations, skies ranged from mostly sunny to partly sunny. It was 78 at Las Vegas, 64 at Salt Lake City, 62 at Albuquerque, and 72 at El Paso. Once again, at 10 a.m. in Phoenix, under mostly sunny skies. The Sky Harbor temperature was 76 degrees. Here is the latest forecast. For the following area, in Arizona, Central Phoenix, issued at 4 a.m. Mountain Standard Time. Today, partly sunny in the morning then becoming sunny. High 78 to 83. East wind 5 to 10 miles per hour in the morning becoming west in the afternoon. Tonight, clear. Low 60 to 68. East wind around 5 miles per hour. Thursday, sunny and warmer. Highs 85 to 88. Northeast wind around 5 miles per hour in the morning becoming west in the afternoon. Thursday night, clear and warmer. Low 64 to 73. Northwest wind around 5 miles per hour in the evening becoming northeast 5 to 10 miles per hour after midnight. Friday, sunny and warmer. Highs 88 to 93. East wind 10 to 15 miles per hour. Friday night, clear. Low 66 to 72. Saturday, sunny. Highs 88 to 94. Saturday night, clear. Low 66 to 74.
Sunday, sunny. Highs 90 to 96. Sunday night, clear. Lows 68 to 76. Monday, sunny. Highs 90 to 96. Monday night, mostly clear. Lows 67 to 75.

Yesterday, the average wind speed was 9 miles per hour. Yesterday's maximum relative humidity was 93%, and the minimum relative humidity was 50%. The low temperature this morning was 68 degrees. The normal high temperature for today is 96 degrees, and the normal low is 73. The record high for today is 107, which last occurred in 2003, and the record low is 49, which occurred in 1965. Sunrise today is at 6:22 a.m. and sunset is at 6:14 p.m. Here is the synopsis for Southeast California, Southwest, and South Central Arizona. A gradual warming trend is anticipated through the remainder of this week and into this weekend. Lower desert highs will return to near normal across South Central Arizona and slightly above normal for areas along and west of the lower Colorado River Valley. Aside from lingering isolated shower activity in southern Gila County today, dry conditions will return to the region through early next week as high pressure takes hold over the region. 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The current time is 10:30 a.m. Mountain Standard Time. Here is a 10 a.m. Mountain Standard Time observation for Phoenix, on Wednesday, September 30th. At Sky Harbor, it was mostly sunny. Visibility 10 miles. Temperature was 76 degrees, dew point 58, relative humidity 53%. Wind was south, at 7 miles an hour. And the pressure was 29.81 inches, and falling. Other observations for South Central Arizona including the Greater Phoenix area, it was sunny, with a temperature of 73 at Buckeye, 75 at Glendale, and 73 at Deer Valley. It was mostly sunny, with a temperature of 76 at Luke Air Force Base, 73 at Scottsdale Airport, 72 at Mesa Gateway, and 73 at Chandler. At Falcon Field, it was partly sunny, with a temperature of 74. Observations for Northern Arizona, at Sholo, rain was falling, with a temperature of 50. At Payson, drizzle was falling, with a temperature of 54. At Kingman, it was sunny, with a temperature of 68. At Prescott, it was mostly sunny, with a temperature of 61. At Winslow, it was partly sunny, with a temperature of 61. It was cloudy, with a temperature of 51 at Flagstaff, 54 at the Grand Canyon, and 61 at Page. At Payson, the visibility was 3 miles. Observations for southern Arizona, skies ranged from mostly sunny to partly sunny. It was 72 at Tucson, 81 at Yuma, 66 at Nogales, and 65 at Sierra Vista. Observations for Southern California, skies ranged from sunny to mostly sunny. It was 76 at Los Angeles Airport, 73 at San Diego, and 77 at Blythe. Regional observations, skies ranged from mostly sunny to partly sunny. It was 78 at Las Vegas, 64 at Salt Lake City, 62 at Albuquerque, and 72 at El Paso. Once again, at 10 a.m. in Phoenix, under mostly sunny skies. The Sky Harbor temperature was 76 degrees. Here is the latest forecast. For the following area, in Arizona, Central Phoenix, issued at 4 a.m. Mountain Standard Time. Today, partly sunny in the morning then becoming sunny, east wind 5 to 10 miles per hour in the morning becoming west in the afternoon. Tonight, clear. Low 60 to 68. East wind around 5 miles per hour. Thursday, sunny and warmer. Highs 85 to 88. Northeast wind around 5 miles per hour in the morning becoming west in the afternoon. Thursday night, clear and warmer. Low 64 to 73. Northwest wind around 5 miles per hour in the evening becoming northeast 5 to 10 miles per hour after midnight. Friday, sunny and warmer. Highs 88 to 93. East wind 10 to 15 miles per hour. Friday night, clear. Low 66 to 72. Saturday,

Highs 88 to 94. Saturday night, clear. Lows 66 to 74. Sunday, sunny. Highs 90 to 96. Sunday night, clear. Lows 68 to 76. Monday, sunny. Highs 90 to 96. Monday night, mostly clear. Lows 67 to 75. Tuesday, mostly sunny. Highs 92 to 97. The Phoenix, Arizona climate summary for yesterday, September 29, 2026. Yesterday's high temperature was 83 degrees and the low 66 degrees. 0.45 inches of precipitation fell yesterday, which brings the monthly total to 1.05 inches. The total precipitation for the year now stands at 2.78 inches. Yesterday the maximum wind observed was 24 miles an hour from the west, which occurred at 6:12 p.m. The highest wind gust observed was 27 miles per hour from the west, which occurred at 6:04 p.m. Yesterday the average wind speed was 9 miles per hour. Yesterday's maximum relative humidity was 93%, and the minimum relative humidity was 50%. The low temperature this morning was 68 degrees. The normal high temperature for today is 96 degrees, and the normal low is 73. The record high for today is 107, which last occurred in 2003, and the record low is 49, which occurred in 1965. Sunrise today is at 6:22 a.m. and sunset is at 6:14 p.m. Here is the synopsis for Southeast California, Southwest, and South Central Arizona. A gradual warming trend is anticipated through the remainder of this week and into this weekend. Lower desert highs will return to near normal across South Central Arizona and slightly above normal for areas along and west of the lower Colorado River Valley. Aside from lingering isolated shower activity in southern Gila County today, dry conditions will return to the region through early next week as high pressure takes hold over the region. 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The current time is 10:36 a.m. Mountain Standard Time. Here is a 10 a.m. Mountain Standard Time observation for Phoenix, on Wednesday, September 30th. At Sky Harbor, it was mostly sunny. Visibility 10 miles. Temperature was 76 degrees, dew point 58, relative humidity 53%. Wind was south, at 7 miles an hour. And the pressure was 29.81 inches, and falling. Other observations for South Central Arizona including the Greater Phoenix area, it was sunny, with a temperature of 73 at Buckeye, 75 at Glendale, and 73 at Deer Valley. It was mostly sunny, with a temperature of 76 at Luke Air Force Base, 73 at Scottsdale Airport, 72 at Mesa Gateway, and 73 at Chandler. At Falcon Field, it was partly sunny, with a temperature of 74. Observations for Northern Arizona, at Sholo, rain was falling, with a temperature of 50. At Payson, drizzle was falling, with a temperature of 54. At Kingman, it was sunny, with a temperature of 68. At Prescott, it was mostly sunny, with a temperature of 61. At Winslow, it was partly sunny, with a temperature of 61. It was cloudy, with a temperature of 51 at Flagstaff, 54 at the Grand Canyon, and 61 at Page. At Payson, the visibility was 3 miles. Observations for Southern Arizona, skies ranged from mostly sunny to partly sunny. It was 72 at Tucson, 81 at Yuma, 66 at Nogales, and 65 at Sierra Vista. Observations for Southern California, skies ranged from sunny to mostly sunny. It was 76 at Los Angeles Airport, 73 at San Diego, and 77 at Blythe. Regional observations, skies ranged from mostly sunny to partly sunny. It was 78 at Las Vegas, 64 at Salt Lake City, 62 at Albuquerque, and 72 at El Paso. Once again, at 10 a.m. in Phoenix,
under mostly sunny skies. The Sky Harbor temperature was 76 degrees. Here is the latest forecast. For the following area, in Arizona, Central Phoenix, issued at 4 a.m. Mountain Standard Time. Today, partly sunny in the morning, then becoming sunny. High 78 to 83. East wind 5 to 10 miles per hour in the morning, becoming west in the afternoon. Tonight, clear. Low 60 to 68. East wind around 5 miles per hour. Thursday, sunny and warmer. Highs 85 to 88. Northeast wind around 5 miles per hour in the morning, becoming west in the afternoon. Thursday night, clear and warmer. Low 64 to 73. Northwest wind around 5 miles per hour in the evening, becoming northeast 5 to 10 miles per hour after midnight. Friday, sunny and warmer. Highs 88 to 93. East wind 10 to 15 miles per hour. Friday night, clear. Low 66 to 72. Saturday, sunny. Highs 88 to 94. Saturday night, clear. Low 66 to 74. Sunday, sunny. Highs 90 to 96. Sunday night, clear. Low 68 to 76. Monday, sunny. Highs 90 to 96. Monday night, mostly clear. Low 67 to 75. Tuesday, mostly sunny. Highs 92 to 97. The Phoenix, Arizona climate summary for yesterday, September 29, 2026. Yesterday's high temperature was 83 degrees and the low 66 degrees. 0.45 inches of precipitation fell yesterday, which brings the monthly total to 1.05 inches. The total precipitation for the year now stands at 2.78 inches. Yesterday the maximum wind observed was 24 miles an hour from the west, which occurred at 6:12 p.m. The highest wind gust observed was 27 miles per hour from the west, which occurred at 6:04 p.m. Yesterday the average wind speed was 9 miles per hour. Yesterday's maximum relative humidity was 93%, and the minimum relative humidity was 50%. The low temperature this morning was 68 degrees. The normal high temperature for today is 96 degrees, and the normal low is 73. The record high for today is 107, which last occurred in 2003, and the record low is 49, which occurred in 1965. Sunrise today is at 6:22 a.m. and sunset is at 6:14 p.m. Here is the synopsis for Southeast California, Southwest, and South Central Arizona. A gradual warming trend is anticipated through the remainder of this week and into this weekend. Lower desert highs will return to near normal across South Central Arizona and slightly above normal for areas along and west of the lower Colorado River Valley. Aside from lingering isolated shower activity in southern Gila County today, dry conditions will return to the region through early next week as high pressure takes hold over the region. 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The current time is 10:43 a.m. Mountain Standard Time. Here is a 10 a.m. Mountain Standard Time observation for Phoenix, on Wednesday, September 30th. At Sky Harbor, it was mostly sunny. Visibility 10 miles. Temperature was 76 degrees, dew point 58, relative humidity 53%. Wind was south, at 7 miles an hour. And the pressure was 29.81 inches, and falling. Other observations for South Central Arizona, including the greater Phoenix area, it was sunny, with a temperature of 73 at Buckeye, 75 at Glendale, and 73 at Deer Valley. It was mostly sunny, with a temperature of 76 at Luke Air Force Base, 73 at Scottsdale Airport, 72 at Mesa Gateway, and 73 at Chandler. At Falcon Field, it was partly sunny, with a temperature of 74.
Observations for Northern Arizona. At Cholo, rain was falling, with a temperature of 50. At Payson, drizzle was falling, with a temperature of 54. At Kingman, it was sunny, with a temperature of 68. At Prescott, it was mostly sunny, with a temperature of 61. At Winslow, it was partly sunny, with a temperature of 61. It was cloudy, with a temperature of 51 at Flagstaff, 54 at the Grand Canyon, and 61 at Page. At Payson, the visibility was 3 miles. Observations for Southern Arizona, skies ranged from mostly sunny to partly sunny. It was 72 at Tucson, 81 at Yuma, 66 at Nogales, and 65 at Sierra Vista. Observations for Southern California, skies ranged from sunny to mostly sunny. It was 76 at Los Angeles Airport, 73 at San Diego, and 77 at Blythe. Regional observations, skies ranged from mostly sunny to partly sunny. It was 78 at Las Vegas, 64 at Salt Lake City, 62 at Albuquerque, and 72 at El Paso. Once again, at 10 a.m. in Phoenix, under mostly sunny skies. The Sky Harbor temperature was 76 degrees. Here is the latest forecast. For the following area, in Arizona, Central Phoenix, issued at 4 a.m. Mountain Standard Time. Today, partly sunny in the morning then becoming sunny. High 78 to 83. East wind 5 to 10 miles per hour in the morning becoming west in the afternoon. Tonight, clear. Low 60 to 68. East wind around 5 miles per hour. Thursday, sunny and warmer. Highs 85 to 88. Northeast wind around 5 miles per hour in the morning becoming west in the afternoon. Thursday night, clear and warmer. Low 64 to 73. Northwest wind around 5 miles per hour in the evening becoming northeast 5 to 10 miles per hour after midnight. Friday, sunny and warmer. Highs 88 to 93. East wind 10 to 15 miles per hour. Friday night, clear. Low 66 to 72. Saturday, sunny. Highs 88 to 94. Saturday night, clear. Low 66 to 74. Sunday, sunny. Highs 90 to 96. Sunday night, clear. Low 68 to 76. Monday, sunny. Highs 90 to 96. Monday night, mostly clear. Low 67 to 75. Tuesday, mostly sunny. Highs 92 to 97. The Phoenix, Arizona climate summary for yesterday, September 29, 2026. Yesterday's high temperature was 83 degrees and the low 66 degrees. 0.45 inches of precipitation fell yesterday, which brings the monthly total to 1.05 inches. The total precipitation for the year now stands at 2.78 inches. Yesterday the maximum wind observed was 24 miles an hour from the west, which occurred at 6:12 p.m. The highest wind gust observed was 27 miles per hour from the west, which occurred at 6:04 p.m. Yesterday the average wind speed was 9 miles per hour. Yesterday's maximum relative humidity was 93%, and the minimum relative humidity was 50%. The low temperature this morning was 68 degrees. The normal high temperature for today is 96 degrees, and the normal low is 73. The record high for today is 107, which last occurred in 2003, and the record low is 49, which occurred in 1965. Sunrise today is at 6:22 a.m. and sunset is at 6:14 p.m. Here is the synopsis for Southeast California, Southwest, and South Central Arizona. A gradual warming trend is anticipated through the remainder of this week and into this weekend. Lower desert highs will return to near normal across South Central Arizona and slightly above normal for areas along and west of the lower Colorado River Valley.
Aside from lingering isolated shower activity in southern Gila County today, dry conditions will return to the region through early next week as high pressure takes hold over the region. 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The current time is 10:49 a.m. Mountain Standard Time. Here is a 10 a.m. Mountain Standard Time observation for Phoenix, on Wednesday, September 30th. At Sky Harbor, it was mostly sunny. Visibility 10 miles. Temperature was 76 degrees, dew point 58, relative humidity 53%. Wind was south, at 7 miles an hour. And the pressure was 29.81 inches, and falling. Other observations for South Central Arizona including the Greater Phoenix area, it was sunny, with a temperature of 73 at Buckeye, 75 at Glendale, and 73 at Deer Valley. It was mostly sunny, with a temperature of 76 at Luke Air Force Base, 73 at Scottsdale Airport, 72 at Mesa Gateway, and 73 at Chandler. At Falcon Field, it was partly sunny, with a temperature of 74. Observations for northern Arizona, at Cholo, rain was falling, with a temperature of 50. At Payson, drizzle was falling, with a temperature of 54. At Kingman, it was sunny, with a temperature of 68. At Prescott, it was mostly sunny, with a temperature of 61. At Winslow, it was partly sunny, with a temperature of 61. It was cloudy, with a temperature of 51 at Flagstaff, 54 at the Grand Canyon, and 61 at Page. At Payson, the visibility was 3 miles. Observations for southern Arizona, skies ranged from mostly sunny to partly sunny. It was 72 at Tucson, 81 at Yuma, 66 at Nogales, and 65 at Sierra Vista. Observations for Southern California, skies ranged from sunny to mostly sunny. It was 76 at Los Angeles Airport, 73 at San Diego, and 77 at Blythe. Regional observations, skies ranged from mostly sunny to partly sunny. It was 78 at Las Vegas, 64 at Salt Lake City, 62 at Albuquerque, and 72 at El Paso. Once again, at 10 a.m. in Phoenix, under mostly sunny skies. The Sky Harbor temperature was 76 degrees. Here is the latest forecast. For the following area, in Arizona, Central Phoenix, issued at 4 a.m. Mountain Standard Time. Today, partly sunny in the morning then becoming sunny. High 78 to 83. East wind 5 to 10 miles per hour in the morning becoming west in the afternoon. Tonight, clear. Low 60 to 68. East wind around 5 miles per hour. Thursday, sunny and warmer. Highs 85 to 88. Northeast wind around 5 miles per hour in the morning becoming west in the afternoon. Thursday night, clear and warmer. Low 64 to 73. Northwest wind around 5 miles per hour in the evening becoming northeast 5 to 10 miles per hour after midnight. Friday, sunny and warmer. Highs 88 to 93. East wind 10 to 15 miles per hour. Friday night, clear. Low 66 to 72. Saturday, sunny. Highs 88 to 94. Saturday night, clear. Low 66 to 74. Sunday, sunny. Highs 90 to 96. Sunday night, clear. Low 68 to 76. Monday, sunny. Highs 90 to 96. Monday night, mostly clear. Low 67 to 75. Tuesday, mostly sunny. Highs 92 to 97. The Phoenix, Arizona climate summary for yesterday, September 29, 2026. Yesterday's high temperature was 83 degrees and the low 66 degrees. 0.45 inches of precipitation fell yesterday, which brings the monthly total to 1.05 inches.
The total precipitation for the year now stands at 2.78 inches. Yesterday, the maximum wind observed was 24 miles an hour from the west, which occurred at 6:12 p.m. The highest wind gust observed was 27 miles per hour from the west, which occurred at 6:04 p.m. Yesterday, the average wind speed was 9 miles per hour. Yesterday's maximum relative humidity was 93%, and the minimum relative humidity was 50%. The low temperature this morning was 68 degrees. The normal high temperature for today is 96 degrees, and the normal low is 73. The record high for today is 107, which last occurred in 2003, and the record low is 49, which occurred in 1965. Sunrise today is at 6:22 a.m. and sunset is at 6:14 p.m. Here is the synopsis for Southeast California, Southwest, and South Central Arizona. A gradual warming trend is anticipated through the remainder of this week and into this weekend. Lower desert highs will return to near normal across South Central Arizona and slightly above normal for areas along and west of the lower Colorado River Valley. Aside from lingering isolated shower activity in southern Gila County today, dry conditions will return to the region through early next week as high pressure takes hold over the region. 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The current time is 10:55 a.m. Mountain Standard Time. Here is the 10 a.m. Mountain Standard Time observation for Phoenix, on Wednesday, September 30th. At Sky Harbor, it was mostly sunny. Visibility 10 miles. Temperature was 76 degrees, dew point 58, relative humidity 53%. Wind was south, at 7 miles an hour. And the pressure was 29.81 inches, and falling. Other observations for South Central Arizona including the Greater Phoenix area, it was sunny, with a temperature of 73 at Buckeye, 75 at Glendale, and 73 at Deer Valley. It was mostly sunny, with a temperature of 76 at Luke Air Force Base, 73 at Scottsdale Airport, 72 at Mesa Gateway, and 73 at Chandler. At Falcon Field, it was partly sunny, with a temperature of 74. Observations for Northern Arizona, at Sholo, rain was falling, with a temperature of 50. At Payson, drizzle was falling, with a temperature of 54. At Kingman, it was sunny, with a temperature of 68. At Prescott, it was mostly sunny, with a temperature of 61. At Winslow, it was partly sunny, with a temperature of 61. It was cloudy, with a temperature of 51 at Flagstaff, 54 at the Grand Canyon, and 61 at Page. At Payson, the visibility was 3 miles. Observations for southern Arizona, skies ranged from mostly sunny to partly sunny. It was 72 at Tucson, 81 at Yuma, 66 at Nogales, and 65 at Sierra Vista. Observations for Southern California, skies ranged from sunny to mostly sunny. It was 76 at Los Angeles Airport, 73 at San Diego, and 77 at Blythe. Regional observations, skies ranged from mostly sunny to partly sunny. It was 78 at Las Vegas, 64 at Salt Lake City, 62 at Albuquerque, and 72 at El Paso. Once again, at 10 a.m. in Phoenix, under mostly sunny skies. The Sky Harbor temperature was 76 degrees. Here is the latest forecast. For the following area, in Arizona, Central Phoenix, issued at 4 a.m. Mountain Standard Time. Today, partly sunny in the morning then becoming sunny. High 78 to 83. East wind 5 to 10 miles per hour in the morning becoming west in the afternoon. Tonight, clear. Low 60 to 68. East wind around 5 miles per hour. Thursday, sunny and warmer. Highs 85 to 88. Northeast wind around 5 miles per hour in the morning becoming west in the afternoon. Thursday night, clear and warmer. Low 64 to 73.
Northwest wind around 5 miles per hour in the evening, becoming northeast 5 to 10 miles per hour after midnight. Friday, sunny and warmer. Highs 88 to 93. East wind 10 to 15 miles per hour. Friday night, clear. Low 66 to 72. Saturday, sunny. Highs 88 to 94. Saturday night, clear. Low 66 to 74. Sunday, sunny. Highs 90 to 96. Sunday night, clear. Low 68 to 76. Monday, sunny. Highs 90 to 96. Monday night, mostly clear. Low 67 to 75. Tuesday, mostly sunny. Highs 92 to 97. Here is the synopsis for Southeast California, Southwest, and South Central Arizona. A gradual warming trend is anticipated through the remainder of this week and into this weekend. Lower desert highs will return to near normal across South Central Arizona and slightly above normal for areas along and west of the lower Colorado River Valley. Aside from lingering isolated shower activity in southern Gila County today, dry conditions will return to the region through early next week as high pressure takes hold over the region. 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The current time is 11 a.m. Mountain Standard Time. Here is the latest forecast. For the following area, in Arizona, Central Phoenix, issued at 4 a.m. Mountain Standard Time. Today, partly sunny in the morning, then becoming sunny. High 78 to 83. East wind 5 to 10 miles per hour in the morning, becoming west in the afternoon. Tonight, clear. Low 60 to 68. East wind around 5 miles per hour. Thursday, sunny and warmer. Highs 85 to 88. Northeast wind around 5 miles per hour in the morning, becoming west in the afternoon. Thursday night, clear and warmer. Low 64 to 73. Northwest wind around 5 miles per hour in the evening, becoming northeast 5 to 10 miles per hour after midnight. Friday, sunny and warmer. Highs 88 to 93. East wind 10 to 15 miles per hour. Friday night, clear. Low 66 to 72. Saturday, sunny. Highs 88 to 94. Saturday night, clear. Low 66 to 74. Sunday, sunny. Highs 90 to 96. Sunday night, clear. Low 68 to 76. Monday, sunny. Highs 90 to 96. Monday night, mostly clear. Low 67 to 75. Tuesday, mostly sunny. Highs 92 to 97. Here is the synopsis for Southeast California, Southwest, and South Central Arizona. A gradual warming trend is anticipated through the remainder of this week and into this weekend. Lower desert highs will return to near normal across South Central Arizona and slightly above normal for areas along and west of the lower Colorado River Valley. Aside from lingering isolated shower activity in southern Gila County today, dry conditions will return to the region through early next week as high pressure takes hold over the region. 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The current time is 11:03 a.m. Mountain Standard Time. Here is the latest forecast. For the following area, in Arizona, Central Phoenix, issued at 4 a.m. Mountain Standard Time. Today, partly sunny in the morning, then becoming sunny. High 78 to 83. East wind 5 to 10 miles per hour in the morning, becoming west in the afternoon. Tonight, clear. Low 60 to 68. East wind around 5 miles per hour. Thursday, sunny and warmer. Highs 85 to 88.
northeast wind around 5 miles per hour in the morning, becoming west in the afternoon. Thursday night, clear and warmer. Low 64 to 73. Northwest wind around 5 miles per hour in the evening, becoming northeast 5 to 10 miles per hour after midnight. Friday, sunny and warmer. Highs 88 to 93. East wind 10 to 15 miles per hour. Friday night, clear. Low 66 to 72. Saturday, sunny. Highs 88 to 94. Saturday night, clear. Low 66 to 74. Sunday, sunny. Highs 90 to 96. Sunday night, clear. Low 68 to 76. Monday, sunny. Highs 90 to 96. Monday night, mostly clear. Low 67 to 75. Tuesday, mostly sunny. Highs 92 to 97. Here is the synopsis for Southeast California, Southwest, and South Central Arizona. A gradual warming trend is anticipated through the remainder of this week, and it returns slightly above normal for areas along and west of the lower Colorado River Valley. Aside from lingering isolated shower activity in southern Gila County today, dry conditions will return to the region through early next week as high pressure takes hold over the region. 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The current time is 11:05 a.m. Mountain Standard Time. Here is the latest forecast. For the following area, in Arizona, Central Phoenix, issued at 4 a.m. Mountain Standard Time. Today, partly sunny in the morning, then becoming sunny. High 78 to 83. East wind 5 to 10 miles per hour in the morning, becoming west in the afternoon. Tonight, clear. Low 60 to 68. East wind around 5 miles per hour. Thursday, sunny and warmer. Highs 85 to 88. Northeast wind around 5 miles per hour in the morning, becoming west in the afternoon. Thursday night, clear and warmer. Low 64 to 73. Northwest wind around 5 miles per hour in the evening, becoming northeast 5 to 10 miles per hour after midnight. Friday, sunny and warmer. Highs 88 to 93. East wind 10 to 15 miles per hour. Friday night, clear. Low 66 to 72. Saturday, sunny. Highs 88 to 94. Saturday night, clear. Low 66 to 74. Sunday, sunny. Highs 90 to 96. Sunday night, clear. Low 68 to 76. Monday, sunny. Highs 90 to 96. Monday night, mostly clear. Low 67 to 75. Tuesday, mostly sunny. Highs 92 to 97. Here is the synopsis for Southeast California, Southwest, and South Central Arizona. A gradual warming trend is anticipated through the remainder of this week and into this weekend,

This is a test of the NOAA radio warning alarm device. During potentially dangerous weather situations, specially built radios are automatically activated by this tone to warn you of impending weather hazards in central Arizona. Tests of these radios are normally conducted every Wednesday between 11 a.m. and noon. If there is a threat of or existing severe weather in your area Wednesday, this test will not be conducted. Reception of this broadcast and the warning alarm will vary at any given location. To provide the most consistent warning services possible, this warning alarm will only be activated for watches and warnings affecting Maricopa and Northwest Pinal counties. This concludes the test of the NOAA radio warning device. Here is the synopsis for Southeast California, Southwest, and South Central Arizona. Of this highs will

return to near normal across south central Arizona and slightly above normal for areas along and west of the lower Colorado River Valley. Aside from lingering isolated shower activity in southern Gila County today, dry conditions will return to the region through early next week as high pressure takes hold over the region. 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The current time is 11:09 a.m. Mountain Standard Time. Here is the latest forecast for the following area in Arizona, central Phoenix, issued at 4 a.m. Mountain Standard Time. Today, partly sunny in the morning, then becoming sunny. High 78 to 83. East wind 5 to 10 miles per hour in the morning, becoming west in the afternoon. Tonight, clear. Low 60 to 68. East wind around 5 miles per hour. Thursday, sunny and warmer. Highs 85 to 88. Northeast wind around 5 miles per hour in the morning, becoming west in the afternoon. Thursday night, clear and warmer. Low 64 to 73. Northwest wind around 5 miles per hour in the evening, becoming night. Low 66 to 72. Saturday, sunny. Highs 88 to 94. Saturday night, clear. Low 66 to 74. Sunday, sunny. Highs 90 to 96. Sunday night, clear. Low 68 to 76. Monday, sunny. Highs 90 to 96. Monday night, mostly clear. Low 67 to 75. Tuesday, mostly sunny. Highs 92 to 97. Here is the synopsis for Southeast California, Southwest, and South Central Arizona. A gradual warming trend is anticipated through the remainder of this week and into this weekend. Lower desert highs will return to near normal across South Central Arizona and slightly above normal for areas along and west of the lower Colorado River Valley. Aside from lingering isolated shower activity in southern Gila County today, dry conditions will return to the region through early next week as high pressure takes hold over the region. 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The current time is 11:12 a.m. Mountain Standard Time. Here is the 11 a.m. Mountain Standard Time observation for Phoenix on Wednesday, September 30th. At Sky Harbor, it was mostly sunny. Visibility 10 miles. Temperature was 78 degrees, dew point 57, relative humidity 48%. Wind was calm. And the pressure was 29.81 inches, and steady. Other observations for South Central Arizona, including the greater Phoenix area, it was sunny, with a temperature of 75 at Buckeye, and 77 at Glendale. It was mostly sunny, with a temperature of 77 at Luke Air Force Base, 74 at Deer Valley, and 76 at Scottsdale Airport. Under mostly sunny skies, Falcon Field reported 76, Mesa Gateway reported 75, and Chandler reported 77. Observations for northern Arizona, at Kingman, it was sunny, with a temperature of 72. It was partly sunny, with a temperature of 56 at the Grand Canyon, and 54 at Shiloh. It was cloudy, with a temperature of 54 at Flagstaff, 62 at Prescott, 55 at Payson, 63 at Page, and 60 at Winslow. Observations for southern Arizona, at Nogales, it was sunny, with a temperature of 69. It was mostly sunny, with a temperature of 74 at Tucson, and 85 at Yuma. At Sierra Vista, it was partly sunny, with a temperature of 67. Observations for Southern California, skies ranged from sunny to mostly sunny. It was 78 at Los Angeles Airport, 74 at San Diego, and 80 at Blythe. Regional observations, skies ranged from mostly sunny to partly sunny. It was 83 at Las Vegas, 67 at Salt Lake City, 63 at Albuquerque, and 73

5 miles per hour in the morning, becoming west in the afternoon. Thursday night, clear and warmer. Low 64 to 73. Northwest wind around 5 miles per hour in the evening, becoming northeast 5 to 10 miles per hour after midnight. Friday, sunny and warmer. Highs 88 to 93. East wind 10 to 15 miles per hour. Friday night, clear. Low 66 to 72. Saturday, sunny. Highs 88 to 94. Saturday night, clear. Low 66 to 74. Sunday, sunny. Highs 90 to 96. Sunday night, clear. Low 68 to 76. Monday, sunny. Highs 90 to 96. Monday night, mostly clear. Low 67 to 75. Tuesday, mostly sunny. Highs 92 to 97. Here is the synopsis for Southeast California, Southwest, and South Central Arizona. A gradual warming trend is anticipated through the remainder of this week and into this weekend. Lower desert highs will return to near normal across South Central Arizona and slightly above normal for areas along and west of the lower Colorado River Valley. Aside from lingering isolated shower activity in southern Gila County today, dry conditions will return to the region through early next week as high pressure takes hold over the region. 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The current time is 11:31 a.m. Mountain Standard Time. Here is the 11 a.m. Mountain Standard Time observation for Phoenix, on Wednesday, September 30th. At Sky Harbor, it was mostly sunny. Visibility 10 miles. Temperature was 78 degrees, dew point 57, relative humidity 48%. Wind was calm. And the pressure was 29.81 inches, and steady. Other observations for South Central Arizona, including the greater Phoenix area, it was sunny, with a temperature of 75 at Buckeye, and 77 at Glendale. It was mostly sunny, with a temperature of 77 at Luke Air Force Base, 74 at Deer Valley, and 76 at Scottsdale Airport. Under mostly sunny skies, Falcon Field reported 76, Mesa Gateway reported 75, and Chandler reported 77. Observations for Northern Arizona, at Kingman, it was sunny, with a temperature of 72. It was partly sunny, with a temperature of 56 at the Grand Canyon, and 54 at Chulo. It was cloudy, with a temperature of 54 at Flagstaff, 55 at Payson, 63 at Page, and 60 at Winslow. Observations for Southern Arizona, at Nogales, it was sunny, with a temperature of 69. It was mostly sunny, with a temperature of 74 at Tucson, and 85 at Yuma. At Sierra Vista, it was partly sunny, with a temperature of 67. Observations for Southern California, skies ranged from sunny to mostly sunny. It was 78 at Los Angeles Airport, 74 at San Diego, and 80 at Blythe. Regional observations, skies ranged from mostly sunny to partly sunny. It was 83 at Las Vegas, 67 at Salt Lake City, 63 at Albuquerque, and 73 at El Paso. Once again, at 11 a.m. in Phoenix, under mostly sunny skies. The Sky Harbor temperature was 78 degrees. Here is the latest forecast. For the following area, in Arizona, Central Phoenix, issued at 11:31 a.m. Mountain Standard Time. Today, sunny. High 78 to 83. East wind 5 to 10 miles per hour in the morning, becoming light in the afternoon. Tonight, clear. Low 62 to 69. Light wind in the evening, becoming northeast around 5 miles per hour after midnight. Thursday, sunny and warmer. Highs 86 to 91. East wind around 5 miles per hour. Thursday night, clear. Low 66 to 73. Light wind in the

evening becoming northeast 5 to 10 miles per hour after midnight. Friday, sunny. Highs 90 to 95. East wind 5 to 15 miles per hour. Friday night, clear. Low 68 to 76. Saturday, sunny. Highs 89 to 94. Saturday night, clear. Low 68 to 76. Sunday, sunny. Highs 91 to 96. Sunday night, clear. Lows 69 to 77. Monday, sunny. Highs 91 to 97. Monday night, clear. Low 68 to 77. Tuesday, sunny. Highs 92 to 97. Here is the synopsis for Southeast California, Southwest, and South Central Arizona. A gradual warming trend is anticipated through the remainder of this week and into this weekend. Lower desert highs will return to near normal across South Central Arizona and slightly above normal for areas along and west of the lower Colorado River Valley. Aside from lingering isolated shower activity in southern Gila County today, dry conditions will return to the region through early next week as high pressure takes hold over the region. 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The current time is 11:36 a.m. Mountain Standard Time. Here is the 11 a.m. Mountain Standard Time observation for Phoenix, on Wednesday, September 30th. At Sky Harbor, it was mostly sunny. Visibility 10 miles. Temperature was 78 degrees, dew point 57, relative humidity 48%. Wind was calm. And the pressure was 29.81 inches, and steady. Other observations for South Central Arizona including the Greater Phoenix area, it was sunny, with a temperature of 75 at Buckeye, and 77 at Glendale. It was mostly sunny, with a temperature of 77 at Luke Air Force Base, 74 at Deer Valley, and 76 at Scottsdale Airport. Under mostly sunny skies, Falcon Field reported 76, Mesa Gateway reported 75, and Chandler reported 77. Observations for northern Arizona, at Kingman, it was sunny, with a temperature of 72. It was partly sunny, with a temperature of 56 at the Grand Canyon, and 54 at Chulo. It was cloudy, with a temperature of 54 at Flagstaff, 62 at Prescott, 55 at Payson, 63 at Page, and 60 at Winslow. Observations for southern Arizona, at Nogales, it was sunny, with a temperature of 69. It was mostly sunny, with a temperature of 74 at Tucson, and 85 at Yuma. At Sierra Vista, it was partly sunny, with a temperature of 67. Observations for Southern California, skies ranged from sunny to mostly sunny. It was 78 at Los Angeles Airport, 74 at San Diego, and 80 at Blythe. Regional observations, skies ranged from mostly sunny to partly sunny. It was 83 at Las Vegas, 67 at Salt Lake City, 63 at Albuquerque, and 73 at El Paso. Once again, at 11 a.m. in Phoenix, under mostly sunny skies. The Sky Harbor temperature was 78 degrees. Here is the latest forecast. For the following area, in Arizona, Central Phoenix, issued at 11:31 a.m. Mountain Standard Time. Today, sunny. High 78 to 83. East wind 5 to 10 miles per hour in the morning becoming light in the afternoon. Tonight, clear. Low 62 to 69. Light wind in the evening becoming northeast around 5 miles per hour after midnight. Thursday, sunny and warmer. Highs 86 to 91. East wind around 5 miles per hour. Thursday night, clear. Low 66 to 73. Light wind in the evening becoming northeast 5 to 10 miles per hour after midnight. Friday, sunny. Highs 90 to 95. East wind 5 to 15 miles per hour.
Friday night, clear. Low 68 to 76. Saturday, sunny. Highs 89 to 94. Saturday night, clear. Low 68 to 76. Sunday, sunny. Highs 91 to 96. Sunday night, clear. Lows 69 to 77. Monday, sunny. Highs 91 to 97. Monday night, clear. Lows 68 to 77. Tuesday, sunny. Highs 92 to 97. Here is the synopsis for Southeast California, Southwest, and South Central Arizona. A gradual warming trend is anticipated through the remainder of this week and into this weekend. Lower desert highs will return to near normal across south central Arizona and slightly above normal for areas along and west of the lower Colorado River Valley. Aside from lingering isolated shower activity in southern Gila County today, dry conditions will return to the region through early next week as high pressure takes hold over the region. 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The current time is 11:41 a.m. Mountain Standard Time. Here is the 11 a.m. Mountain Standard Time observation for Phoenix, on Wednesday, September 30th. At Sky Harbor, it was mostly sunny. Visibility 10 miles. Temperature was 78 degrees, dew point 57, relative humidity 48%. Wind was calm, and the pressure was 29.81 inches, and steady. Other observations for South Central Arizona including the greater Phoenix area, it was sunny, with a temperature of 75 at Buckeye, and 77 at Glendale. It was mostly sunny, with a temperature of 77 at Luke Air Force Base, 74 at Deer Valley, and 76 at Scottsdale Airport. Under mostly sunny skies, Falcon Field reported 76, Mesa Gateway reported 75, and Chandler reported 77. Observations for northern Arizona, at Kingman, it was sunny, with a temperature of 72. It was partly sunny, with a temperature of 56 at the Grand Canyon, and 54 at Shiloh. It was cloudy, with a temperature of 54 at Flagstaff, 62 at Prescott, 55 at Payson, 63 at Page, and 60 at Winslow. Observations for southern Arizona, at Nogales, it was sunny, with a temperature of 69. It was mostly sunny, with a temperature of 74 at Tucson, and 85 at Yuma. At Sierra Vista, it was partly sunny, with a temperature of 67. Observations for Southern California, skies ranged from sunny to mostly sunny. It was 78 at Los Angeles Airport, 74 at San Diego, and 80 at Blythe. Regional observations, skies ranged from mostly sunny to partly sunny. It was 83 at Las Vegas, 67 at Salt Lake City, 63 at Albuquerque, and 73 at El Paso. Once again, at 11 a.m. in Phoenix, under mostly sunny skies. The Sky Harbor temperature was 78 degrees. Here is the latest forecast. For the following area, in Arizona, Central Phoenix, issued at 11:31 a.m. Mountain Standard Time. Today, sunny. High 78 to 83. East wind 5 to 10 miles per hour in the morning, becoming light in the afternoon. Tonight, clear. Low 62 to 69. Light wind in the evening, becoming northeast around 5 miles per hour after midnight. Thursday, sunny and warmer. Highs 86 to 91. East wind around 5 miles per hour. Thursday night, clear. Low 66 to 73. Light wind in the evening, becoming northeast 5 to 10 miles per hour after midnight. Friday, sunny. Highs 90 to 95. East wind 5 to 15 miles per hour. Friday night, clear. Low 68 to 76. Saturday, sunny. Highs 89 to 94. Saturday night, clear.
low 68 to 76. Sunday, sunny. Highs 91 to 96. Sunday night, clear. Lows 69 to 77. Monday, sunny. Highs 91 to 97. Monday night, clear. Lows 68 to 77. Tuesday, sunny. Highs 92 to 97. Here is the synopsis for Southeast California, Southwest, and South Central Arizona. A gradual warming trend is anticipated through the remainder of this week and into this weekend. Lower desert highs will return to near normal across South Central Arizona and slightly above normal for areas along and west of the lower Colorado River Valley. Aside from lingering isolated shower activity in southern Gila County today, dry conditions will return to the region through early next week as high pressure takes hold over the region. 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The current time is 11:46 a.m. Mountain Standard Time. Here is the 11 a.m. Mountain Standard Time observation for Phoenix on Wednesday, September 30th. At Sky Harbor, it was mostly sunny. Visibility 10 miles. Temperature was 78 degrees, dew point 57, relative humidity 48%. Wind was calm. And the pressure was 29.81 inches, and steady. Other observations for South Central Arizona including the Greater Phoenix area, it was sunny, with a temperature of 75 at Buckeye, and 77 at Glendale. It was mostly sunny, with a temperature of 77 at Luke Air Force Base, 74 at Deer Valley, and 76 at Scottsdale Airport. Under mostly sunny skies, Falcon Field reported 76, Mesa Gateway reported 75, and Chandler reported 77. Observations for Northern Arizona, at Kingman, it was sunny, with a temperature of 72. It was partly sunny, with a temperature of 56 at the Grand Canyon, and 54 at Shiloh. It was cloudy, with a temperature of 54 at Flagstaff, 62 at Prescott, 55 at Payson, 63 at Page, and 60 at Winslow. Observations for Southern Arizona, at Nogales, it was sunny, with a temperature of 69. It was mostly sunny, with a temperature of 74 at Tucson, and 85 at Yuma. At Sierra Vista, it was partly sunny, with a temperature of 67. Observations for Southern California, skies ranged from sunny to mostly sunny. It was 78 at Los Angeles Airport, 74 at San Diego, and 80 at Blythe. Regional observations, skies ranged from mostly sunny to partly sunny. It was 83 at Las Vegas, 67 at Salt Lake City, 63 at Albuquerque, and 73 at El Paso. Once again, at 11 a.m. in Phoenix, under mostly sunny skies. The Sky Harbor temperature was 78 degrees. Here is the latest forecast. For the following area, in Arizona, Central Phoenix, issued at 11:46 a.m. Mountain Standard Time. Today, sunny. High 78 to 83. East wind 5 to 10 miles per hour in the morning, becoming light in the afternoon. Tonight, clear. Low 62 to 69. Light wind in the evening, becoming northeast around 5 miles per hour after midnight. Thursday, sunny and warmer. Highs 86 to 91. East wind around 5 miles per hour. Thursday night, clear. Low 66 to 73. Light wind in the evening, becoming northeast 5 to 10 miles per hour after midnight. Friday, sunny. Highs 90 to 95. East wind 5 to 15 miles per hour. Friday night, clear. Low 68 to 76. Saturday, sunny. Highs 89 to 94. Saturday night, clear. Low 68 to 76. Sunday, sunny. Highs 91 to 96. Sunday night, clear. Lows 69 to 77.
Monday, sunny. Highs 91 to 97. Monday night, clear. Lows 68 to 77. Tuesday, sunny. Highs 92 to 97. Here is the synopsis for Southeast California, Southwest, and South Central Arizona. A gradual warming trend is anticipated through the remainder of this week and into this weekend. Lower desert highs will return to near normal across South Central Arizona and slightly above normal for areas along and west of the lower Colorado River Valley. Aside from lingering isolated shower activity in southern Gila County today, dry conditions will return to the region through early next week as high pressure takes hold over the region. 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The current time is 11:51 a.m. Mountain Standard Time. Here is the 11 a.m. Mountain Standard Time observation for Phoenix, on Wednesday, September 30th. At Sky Harbor, it was mostly sunny. Visibility 10 miles. Temperature was 78 degrees, dew point 57, relative humidity 48%. Wind was calm. And the pressure was 29.81 inches, and steady. Other observations for South Central Arizona including the greater Phoenix area, it was sunny, with a temperature of 75 at Buckeye, and 77 at Glendale. It was mostly sunny, with a temperature of 77 at Luke Air Force Base, 74 at Deer Valley, and 76 at Scottsdale Airport. Under mostly sunny skies, Falcon Field reported 76, Mesa Gateway reported 75, and Chandler reported 77. Observations for northern Arizona, at Kingman, it was sunny, with a temperature of 72. It was partly sunny, with a temperature of 56 at the Grand Canyon, and 54 at Chulo. It was cloudy, with a temperature of 54 at Flagstaff, 62 at Prescott, 55 at Payson, 63 at Page, and 60 at Winslow. Observations for southern Arizona, at Nogales, it was sunny, with a temperature of 69. It was mostly sunny, with a temperature of 74 at Tucson, and 85 at Yuma. At Sierra Vista, it was partly sunny, with a temperature of 67. Observations for Southern California, skies ranged from sunny to mostly sunny. It was 78 at Los Angeles Airport, 74 at San Diego, and 80 at Blythe. Regional observations, skies ranged from mostly sunny to partly sunny. It was 83 at Las Vegas, 67 at Salt Lake City, 63 at Albuquerque, and 73 at El Paso. Once again, at 11 a.m. in Phoenix, under mostly sunny skies. The Sky Harbor temperature was 78 degrees. Here is the latest forecast. For the following area, in Arizona, Central Phoenix, issued at 11:46 a.m. Mountain Standard Time. Today, sunny. High 78 to 83. East wind 5 to 10 miles per hour in the morning, becoming light in the afternoon. Tonight, clear. Low 62 to 69. Light wind in the evening, becoming northeast around 5 miles per hour after midnight. Thursday, sunny and warmer. Highs 86 to 91. East wind around 5 miles per hour. Thursday night, clear. Low 66 to 73. Light wind in the evening, becoming northeast 5 to 10 miles per hour after midnight. Friday, sunny. Highs 90 to 95. East wind 5 to 15 miles per hour. Friday night, clear. Low 68 to 76. Saturday, sunny. Highs 89 to 94. Saturday night, clear. Low 68 to 76. Sunday, sunny. Highs 91 to 96. Sunday night, clear. Lows 69 to 77. Monday, sunny. Highs 91 to 97. Monday night, clear. Lows 68 to 77. Tuesday, sunny.
highs 92 to 97. Here is the synopsis for Southeast California, Southwest, and South Central Arizona. A gradual warming trend is anticipated through the remainder of this week and into this weekend. Lower desert highs will return to near normal across South Central Arizona and slightly above normal for areas along and west of the lower Colorado River Valley. Aside from lingering isolated shower activity in southern Gila County today, dry conditions will return to the region through early next week as high pressure takes hold over the region. 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The current time is 11:55 a.m. Mountain Standard Time. Here is the 11 a.m. Mountain Standard Time observation for Phoenix, on Wednesday, September 30th. At Sky Harbor, it was mostly sunny. Visibility 10 miles. Temperature was 78 degrees, dew point 57, relative humidity 48%. Wind was calm. And the pressure was 29.81 inches, and steady. Other observations for South Central Arizona including the Greater Phoenix area, it was sunny, with a temperature of 75 at Buckeye, and 77 at Glendale. It was mostly sunny, with a temperature of 77 at Luke Air Force Base, 74 at Deer Valley, and 76 at Scottsdale Airport. Under mostly sunny skies, Falcon Field reported 76, Mesa Gateway reported 75, and Chandler reported 77. Observations for northern Arizona, at Kingman, it was sunny, with a temperature of 72. It was partly sunny, with a temperature of 56 at the Grand Canyon, and 54 at Shiloh. It was cloudy, with a temperature of 54 at Flagstaff, 62 at Prescott, 55 at Payson, 63 at Page, and 60 at Winslow. Observations for southern Arizona, at Nogales, it was sunny, with a temperature of 69. It was mostly sunny, with a temperature of 74 at Tucson, and 85 at Yuma. At Sierra Vista, it was partly sunny, with a temperature of 67. Observations for Southern California, skies ranged from sunny to mostly sunny. It was 78 at Los Angeles Airport, 74 at San Diego, and 80 at Blythe. Regional observations, skies ranged from mostly sunny to partly sunny. It was 83 at Las Vegas, 67 at Salt Lake City, 63 at Albuquerque, and 73 at El Paso. Once again, at 11 a.m. in Phoenix, under mostly sunny skies. The Sky Harbor temperature was 78 degrees. Here is the latest forecast. For the following area, in Arizona, Central Phoenix, issued at 11:46 a.m. Mountain Standard Time. Today, sunny. High 78 to 83. East wind 5 to 10 miles per hour in the morning, becoming light in the afternoon. Tonight, clear. Low 62 to 69. Light wind in the evening, becoming northeast around 5 miles per hour after midnight. Thursday, sunny and warmer. Highs 86 to 91. East wind around 5 miles per hour. Thursday night, clear. Low 66 to 73. Light wind in the evening, becoming northeast 5 to 10 miles per hour after midnight. Friday, sunny. Highs 90 to 95. East wind 5 to 15 miles per hour. Friday night, clear. Low 68 to 76. Saturday, sunny. Highs 89 to 94. Saturday night, clear. Low 68 to 76. Sunday, sunny. Highs 91 to 96. Sunday night, clear. Lows 69 to 77. Monday, sunny. Highs 91 to 97. Monday night, clear. Lows 68 to 77. Tuesday, sunny. Highs 92 to 97. Here is the synopsis for Southeast California, Southwest, and South Central Arizona.
A gradual warming trend is anticipated through the remainder of this week and into this weekend. Lower desert highs will return to near normal across south-central Arizona and slightly above normal for areas along and west of the lower Colorado River Valley. Aside from lingering isolated shower activity in southern Gila County today, dry conditions will return to the region through early next week as high pressure takes hold over the region. 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The current time is 12 p.m. Mountain Standard Time. Here is the latest forecast. For the following area, in Arizona, central Phoenix, issued at 11:46 a.m. Mountain Standard Time. Today, sunny. High 78 to 83. East wind 5 to 10 miles per hour in the morning, becoming light in the afternoon. Tonight, clear. Low 62 to 69. Light wind in the evening, becoming northeast around 5 miles per hour after midnight. Thursday, sunny and warmer. Highs 86 to 91. East wind around 5 miles per hour. Thursday night, clear. Low 66 to 73. Light wind in the evening, becoming northeast 5 to 10 miles per hour after midnight. Friday, sunny. Highs 90 to 95. East wind 5 to 15 miles per hour. Friday night, clear. Low 68 to 76. Saturday, sunny. Highs 89 to 94. Saturday night, clear. Low 68 to 76. Sunday, sunny. Highs 91 to 96. Sunday night, clear. Lows 69 to 77. Monday, sunny. Highs 91 to 97. Monday night, clear. Lows 68 to 77. Tuesday, sunny. Highs 92 to 97. Here is the synopsis for Southeast California, Southwest, and South Central Arizona. A gradual warming trend is anticipated through the remainder of this week and into this weekend. Lower desert highs will return to near normal across South Central Arizona and slightly above normal for areas along and west of the lower Colorado River Valley. Aside from lingering isolated shower activity in southern Gila County today, dry conditions will return to the region through early next week as high pressure takes hold over the region. 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The current time is 12:03 p.m. Mountain Standard Time. Here is the latest forecast. For the following area, in Arizona, central Phoenix, issued at 11:46 a.m. Mountain Standard Time. Today, sunny. High 78 to 83. East wind 5 to 10 miles per hour in the morning, becoming light in the afternoon. Tonight, clear. Low 62 to 69. Light wind in the evening, becoming northeast around 5 miles per hour after midnight. Thursday, sunny and warmer. Highs 86 to 91. East wind around 5 miles per hour. Thursday night, clear. Low 66 to 73. Light wind in the evening, becoming northeast 5 to 10 miles per hour after midnight. Friday, sunny. Highs 90 to 95. East wind 5 to 15 miles per hour. Friday night, clear. Low 68 to 76. Saturday, sunny. Highs 89 to 94. Saturday night, clear. Low 68 to 76. Sunday, sunny. Highs 91 to 96. Sunday night, clear. Lows 69 to 77. Monday, sunny. Highs 91 to 97. Monday night, clear. Lows 68 to 77. Tuesday, sunny. Highs 92 to 97. Here is the synopsis for Southeast California, Southwest,
in south-central Arizona. A gradual warming trend is anticipated through the remainder of this week and into this weekend. Lower desert highs will return to near normal across south-central Arizona and slightly above normal for areas along and west of the lower Colorado River Valley. Aside from lingering isolated shower activity in southern Gila County today, dry conditions will return to the region through early next week as high pressure takes hold over the region. 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The current time is 12:05 p.m. Mountain Standard Time. Here is the latest forecast. For the following area, in Arizona, Central Phoenix, issued at 11:46 a.m. Mountain Standard Time. Today, sunny. High 78 to 83. East wind 5 to 10 miles per hour in the morning, becoming light in the afternoon. Tonight, clear. Low 62 to 69. Light wind in the evening, becoming northeast around 5 miles per hour after midnight. Thursday, sunny and warmer. Highs 86 to 91. East wind around 5 miles per hour. Thursday night, clear. Low 66 to 73. Light wind in the evening, becoming northeast 5 to 10 miles per hour after midnight. Friday, sunny. Highs 90 to 95. East wind 5 to 15 miles per hour. Friday night, clear. Low 68 to 76. Saturday, sunny. Highs 89 to 94. Saturday night, clear. Low 68 to 76. Sunday, sunny. Highs 91 to 96. Sunday night, clear. Lows 69 to 77. Monday, sunny. Highs 91 to 97. Monday night, clear. Low 68 to 77. Tuesday, sunny. Highs 92 to 97. Here is the synopsis for Southeast California, Southwest, and South Central Arizona. A gradual warming trend is anticipated through the remainder of this week and into this weekend. Lower desert highs will return to near normal across south central Arizona and slightly above normal for areas along and west of the lower Colorado River Valley. Aside from lingering isolated shower activity in southern Gila County today, dry conditions will return to the region through early next week as high pressure takes hold over the region. 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The current time is 12:08 p.m. Mountain Standard Time. Here is the latest forecast. For the following area, in Arizona, Central Phoenix, issued at 11:46 a.m. Mountain Standard Time. Today, sunny. High 78 to 83. East wind 5 to 10 miles per hour in the morning, becoming light in the afternoon. Tonight, clear. Low 62 to 69. Light wind in the evening, becoming northeast around 5 miles per hour after midnight. Thursday, sunny and warmer. Highs 86 to 91. East wind around 5 miles per hour. Thursday night, clear. Low 66 to 73. Light wind in the evening, becoming northeast 5 to 10 miles per hour after midnight. Friday, sunny. Highs 90 to 95. East wind 5 to 15 miles per hour. Friday night, clear. Low 68 to 76. Saturday, sunny. Highs 89 to 94. Saturday night, clear. Low 68 to 76. Sunday, sunny. Highs 91 to 96. Sunday night, clear. Lows 69 to 77. Monday, sunny. Highs 91 to 97. Monday night, clear. Lows 68 to 77. Tuesday, sunny. Highs 92 to 97.
Here is the synopsis for Southeast California, Southwest, and South Central Arizona. A gradual warming trend is anticipated through the remainder of this week and into this weekend. Lower desert highs will return to near normal across South Central Arizona and slightly above normal for areas along and west of the lower Colorado River Valley. Aside from lingering isolated shower activity in southern Gila County today, dry conditions will return to the region through early next week as high pressure takes hold over the region. 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The current time is 12:10 p.m. Mountain Standard Time. Here is the noon Mountain Standard Time observation for Phoenix, on Wednesday, September 30th. At Sky Harbor, it was mostly sunny. Visibility 10 miles. Temperature was 79 degrees, dew point 55, relative humidity 43%. Wind was calm. And the pressure was 29.81 inches, and steady. Other observations for South Central Arizona including the Greater Phoenix area, it was sunny, with a temperature of 77 at Buckeye, and 79 at Glendale. It was mostly sunny, with a temperature of 77 at Falcon Field, 79 at Mesa Gateway, and 79 at Chandler. At Scottsdale Airport, it was partly sunny, with a temperature of 77. At Deer Valley, it was cloudy, with a temperature of 75. Observations for Northern Arizona, at Payson, rain was falling, with a temperature of 57. At Kingman, it was sunny, with a temperature of 72. At Prescott, it was mostly sunny, with a temperature of 64. At the Grand Canyon, it was partly sunny, with a temperature of 58. It was cloudy, with a temperature of 55 at Flagstaff, 65 at Page, 62 at Winslow, and 55 at Chillo. Observations for Southern Arizona, at Yuma, it was sunny, with a temperature of 87. At Tucson, it was mostly sunny, with a temperature of 75. At Nogales, it was partly sunny, with a temperature of 73. Observations for Southern California, skies ranged from sunny to mostly sunny. It was 79 at Los Angeles Airport, 76 at San Diego, and 83 at Blythe. Regional observations, at Las Vegas, it was sunny, with a temperature of 86. It was mostly sunny, with a temperature of 70 at Salt Lake City, and 74 at El Paso. At Albuquerque, it was partly sunny, with a temperature of 63. At El Paso, wind was west gusting to 26 miles an hour. Once again, at noon in Phoenix, under mostly sunny skies. The Sky Harbor temperature was 79 degrees. Here is the latest forecast. For the following area, in Arizona, Central Phoenix, issued at 11:46 a.m. Mountain Standard Time. Today, sunny. High 78 to 83. East wind 5 to 10 miles per hour in the morning, becoming light in the afternoon. Tonight, clear. Low 62 to 69. Light wind in the evening, becoming northeast around 5 miles per hour after midnight. Thursday, sunny and warmer. Highs 86 to 91. East wind around 5 miles per hour. Thursday night, clear. Low 66 to 73. Light wind in the evening, becoming northeast 5 to 10 miles per hour after midnight. Friday, sunny. Highs 90 to 95. East wind 5 to 15 miles per hour. Friday night, clear. Low 68 to 76. Saturday, sunny. Highs 89 to 94. Saturday night, clear. Low 68 to 76. Sunday, sunny. Highs 91 to 96. Sunday night, clear. Lows 69 to 77. Monday, sunny. Highs 91 to 97. Monday night, clear. Lows 68 to 77. Tuesday, sunny. Highs 92 to 97.
Here is the synopsis for Southeast California, Southwest, and South Central Arizona. A gradual warming trend is anticipated through the remainder of this week and into this weekend. Lower desert highs will return to near normal across South Central Arizona and slightly above normal for areas along and west of the lower Colorado River Valley. Aside from lingering isolated shower activity in southern Gila County today, dry conditions will return to the region through early next week as high pressure takes hold over the region. 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The current time is 12:15 p.m. Mountain Standard Time. Here is the noon Mountain Standard Time observation for Phoenix, on Wednesday, September 30th. At Sky Harbor, it was mostly sunny. Visibility 10 miles. Temperature was 79 degrees, dew point 55, relative humidity 43%. Wind was calm. And the pressure was 29.81 inches, and steady. Other observations for South Central Arizona including the Greater Phoenix area, it was sunny, with a temperature of 77 at Buckeye, and 79 at Glendale. It was mostly sunny, with a temperature of 77 at Falcon Field, 79 at Mesa Gateway, and 79 at Chandler. At Scottsdale Airport, it was partly sunny, with a temperature of 77. At Deer Valley, it was cloudy, with a temperature of 75. Observations for Northern Arizona, at Payson, rain was falling, with a temperature of 57. At Kingman, it was sunny, with a temperature of 72. At Prescott, it was mostly sunny, with a temperature of 64. At the Grand Canyon, it was partly sunny, with a temperature of 58. It was cloudy, with a temperature of 55 at Flagstaff, 65 at Page, 62 at Winslow, and 55 at Shiloh. Observations for Southern Arizona, at Yuma, it was sunny, with a temperature of 87. At Tucson, it was mostly sunny, with a temperature of 75. At Nogales, it was partly sunny, with a temperature of 73. Observations for Southern California, skies ranged from sunny to mostly sunny. It was 79 at Los Angeles Airport, 76 at San Diego, and 83 at Blythe. Regional observations, at Las Vegas, it was sunny, with a temperature of 86. It was mostly sunny, with a temperature of 70 at Salt Lake City, and 74 at El Paso. At Albuquerque, it was partly sunny, with a temperature of 63. At El Paso, wind was west gusting to 26 miles an hour. Once again, at noon in Phoenix, under mostly sunny skies. The Sky Harbor temperature was 79 degrees. Here is the latest forecast. For the following area, in Arizona, Central Phoenix, issued at 11:46 a.m. Mountain Standard Time. Today, sunny. High 78 to 83. East wind 5 to 10 miles per hour in the morning, becoming light in the afternoon. Tonight, clear. Low 62 to 69. Light wind in the evening, becoming northeast around 5 miles per hour after midnight. Thursday, sunny and warmer. Highs 86 to 91. East wind around 5 miles per hour. Thursday night, clear. Low 66 to 73. Light wind in the evening, becoming northeast 5 to 10 miles per hour after midnight. Friday, sunny. Highs 90 to 95. East wind 5 to 15 miles per hour. Friday night, clear. Low 68 to 76. Saturday, sunny. Highs 89 to 94. Saturday night, clear. Low 68 to 76. Sunday, sunny. Highs 91 to 96. Sunday night, clear. Low 69 to 77. Monday, sunny. Highs 91 to 97. Monday night, clear. Low 68 to 77. Tuesday, sunny. Highs 92 to 97.
Here is the synopsis for Southeast California, Southwest, and South Central Arizona. A gradual warming trend is anticipated through the remainder of this week and into this weekend. Lower desert highs will return to near normal across South Central Arizona and slightly above normal for areas along and west of the lower Colorado River Valley. Aside from lingering isolated shower activity in southern Gila County today, dry conditions will return to the region through early next week as high pressure takes hold over the region. 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The current time is 12:20 p.m. Mountain Standard Time. Here is the noon Mountain Standard Time observation for Phoenix, on Wednesday, September 30th. At Sky Harbor, it was mostly sunny. Visibility 10 miles. Temperature was 79 degrees, dew point 55, relative humidity 43%. Wind was calm. And the pressure was 29.81 inches, and steady. Other observations for South Central Arizona including the greater Phoenix area, it was sunny, with a temperature of 77 at Buckeye, and 79 at Glendale. It was mostly sunny, with a temperature of 77 at Falcon Field, 79 at Mesa Gateway, and 79 at Chandler. At Scottsdale Airport, it was partly sunny, with a temperature of 77. At Deer Valley, it was cloudy, with a temperature of 75. Observations for Northern Arizona, at Payson, rain was falling, with a temperature of 57. At Kingman, it was sunny, with a temperature of 72. At Prescott, it was mostly sunny, with a temperature of 64. At the Grand Canyon, it was partly sunny, with a temperature of 58. It was cloudy, with a temperature of 55 at Flagstaff, 65 at Page, 62 at Winslow, and 55 at Chillow. Observations for Southern Arizona, at Yuma, it was sunny, with a temperature of 87. At Tucson, it was mostly sunny, with a temperature of 75. At Nogales, it was partly sunny, with a temperature of 73. Observations for Southern California, skies ranged from sunny to mostly sunny. It was 79 at Los Angeles Airport, 76 at San Diego, and 83 at Blythe. Regional observations, at Las Vegas, it was sunny, with a temperature of 86. It was mostly sunny, with a temperature of 70 at Salt Lake City, and 74 at El Paso. At Albuquerque, it was partly sunny, with a temperature of 63. At El Paso, wind was west gusting to 26 miles an hour. Once again, at noon in Phoenix, under mostly sunny skies. The Sky Harbor temperature was 79 degrees. Here is the latest forecast. For the following area, in Arizona, Central Phoenix, issued at 11:46 a.m. Mountain Standard Time. Today, sunny. High 78 to 83. East wind 5 to 10 miles per hour in the morning, becoming light in the afternoon. Tonight, clear. Low 62 to 69. Light wind in the evening, becoming northeast around 5 miles per hour after midnight. Thursday, sunny and warmer. Highs 86 to 91. East wind around 5 miles per hour. Thursday night, clear. Low 66 to 73. Light wind in the evening, becoming northeast 5 to 10 miles per hour after midnight. Friday, sunny. Highs 90 to 95. East wind 5 to 15 miles per hour. Friday night, clear. Low 68 to 76. Saturday, sunny. Highs 89 to 94. Saturday night, clear. Low 68 to 76. Sunday, sunny. Highs 91 to 96. Sunday night, clear. Lows 69 to 77. Monday, sunny. Highs 91 to 97. Monday night, clear. Lows 68 to 77. Tuesday, sunny. Highs 92 to 97.
Here is the synopsis for Southeast California, Southwest, and South Central Arizona. Aside from a few showers possible in far eastern Hilo County this afternoon, dry conditions with near zero rain chances will persist through the next several days. As high pressure gradually builds over the region, a gradual warming trend is expected with near to slightly above normal temperatures returning by the end of the week and into the weekend. 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The current time is 12:25 p.m. Mountain Standard Time. Here is the noon Mountain Standard Time observation for Phoenix on Wednesday, September 30th. At Sky Harbor, it was mostly sunny. Visibility 10 miles. Temperature was 79 degrees, dew point 55, relative humidity 43%. Wind was calm, and the pressure was 29.81 inches, and steady. Other observations for South Central Arizona including the greater Phoenix area, it was sunny, with a temperature of 77 at Buckeye, and 79 at Glendale. It was mostly sunny, with a temperature of 77 at Falcon Field, 79 at Mesa Gateway, and 79 at Chandler. At Scottsdale Airport, it was partly sunny, with a temperature of 77. At Deer Valley, it was cloudy, with a temperature of 75. Observations for Northern Arizona, at Payson, rain was falling, with a temperature of 57. At Kingman, it was sunny, with a temperature of 72. At Prescott, it was mostly sunny, with a temperature of 64. At the Grand Canyon, it was partly sunny, with a temperature of 58. It was cloudy, with a temperature of 55 at Flagstaff, 65 at Page, 62 at Winslow, and 55 at Shiloh. Observations for Southern Arizona, at Yuma, it was sunny, with a temperature of 87. At Tucson, it was mostly sunny, with a temperature of 75. At Nogales, it was partly sunny, with a temperature of 73. Observations for Southern California, skies ranged from sunny to mostly sunny. It was 79 at Los Angeles Airport, 76 at San Diego, and 83 at Blythe. Regional observations, at Las Vegas, it was sunny, with a temperature of 86. It was mostly sunny, with a temperature of 70 at Salt Lake City, and 74 at El Paso. At Albuquerque, it was partly sunny, with a temperature of 63. At El Paso, wind was west gusting to 26 miles an hour. Once again, at noon in Phoenix, under mostly sunny skies, the Sky Harbor temperature was 79 degrees. Here is the latest forecast. For the following area, in Arizona, Central Phoenix, issued at 11:46 a.m. Mountain Standard Time. Today, sunny. High 78 to 83. East wind 5 to 10 miles per hour in the morning, becoming light in the afternoon. Tonight, clear. Low 62 to 69. Light wind in the evening, becoming northeast around 5 miles per hour after midnight. Thursday, sunny and warmer. Highs 86 to 91. East wind around 5 miles per hour. Thursday night, clear. Low 66 to 73. Light wind in the evening, becoming northeast 5 to 10 miles per hour after midnight. Friday, sunny. Highs 90 to 95. East wind 5 to 15 miles per hour. Friday night, clear. Low 68 to 76. Saturday, sunny. Highs 89 to 94. Saturday night, clear. Low 68 to 76. Sunday, sunny. Highs 91 to 96. Sunday night, clear. Lows 69 to 77. Monday, sunny. Highs 91 to 97. Monday night, clear. Low 68 to 77. Tuesday, sunny. Highs 92 to 97. Here is the synopsis for Southeast California, Southwest,

September 30th. At Sky Harbor, it was mostly sunny. Visibility 10 miles. Temperature was 79 degrees, dew point 55, relative humidity 43%. Wind was calm. And the pressure was 29.81 inches, and steady. Other observations for South Central Arizona, including the Greater Phoenix area, it was sunny, with a temperature of 77 at Buckeye, and 79 at Glendale. It was mostly sunny, with a temperature of 77 at Falcon Field, 79 at Mesa Gateway, and 79 at Chandler. At Scottsdale Airport, it was partly sunny, with a temperature of 77. At Deer Valley, it was cloudy, with a temperature of 75. Observations for Northern Arizona, at Payson, rain was falling, with a temperature of 57. At Kingman, it was sunny, with a temperature of 72. At Prescott, it was mostly sunny, with a temperature of 64. At the Grand Canyon, it was partly sunny, with a temperature of 58. It was cloudy, with a temperature of 55 at Flagstaff, 65 at Page, 62 at Winslow, and 55 at Chillo. Observations for Southern Arizona, at Yuma, it was sunny, with a temperature of 87. At Tucson, it was mostly sunny, with a temperature of 75. At Nogales, it was partly sunny, with a temperature of 73. Observations for Southern California, skies ranged from sunny to mostly sunny. It was 79 at Los Angeles Airport, 76 at San Diego, and 83 at Blythe. Regional observations, at Las Vegas, it was sunny, with a temperature of 86. It was mostly sunny, with a temperature of 70 at Salt Lake City, and 74 at El Paso. At Albuquerque, it was partly sunny, with a temperature of 63. At El Paso, wind was west gusting to 26 miles an hour. Once again, at noon in Phoenix, under mostly sunny skies. The Sky Harbor temperature was 79 degrees. Here is the latest forecast. For the following area, in Arizona, Central Phoenix, issued at 11:46 a.m. Mountain Standard Time. Today, sunny. High 78 to 83. East wind 5 to 10 miles per hour in the morning, becoming light in the afternoon. Tonight, clear. Low 62 to 69. Light wind in the evening, becoming northeast around 5 miles per hour after midnight. Thursday, sunny and warmer. Highs 86 to 91. East wind around 5 miles per hour. Thursday night, clear. Low 66 to 73. Light wind in the evening, becoming northeast 5 to 10 miles per hour after midnight. Friday, sunny. Highs 90 to 95. East wind 5 to 15 miles per hour. Friday night, clear. Low 68 to 76. Saturday, sunny. Highs 89 to 94. Saturday night, clear. Low 68 to 76. Sunday, sunny. Highs 91 to 96. Sunday night, clear. Lows 69 to 77. Monday, sunny. Highs 91 to 97. Monday night, clear. Low 68 to 77. Tuesday, sunny. Highs 92 to 97. Here is the synopsis for Southeast California, Southwest, and South Central Arizona. Aside from a few showers possible in far eastern Hilo County this afternoon, dry conditions with near zero rain chances will persist through the next several days. As high pressure gradually builds over the region, a gradual warming trend is expected, with near to slightly above normal temperatures returning by the end of the week and into the weekend. 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The current time is 12:35 p.m. Mountain Standard Time. Here is the noon Mountain Standard Time observation for Phoenix, on Wednesday, September 30th. At Sky Harbor, it was mostly sunny.

visibility 10 miles. Temperature was 79 degrees, dew point 55, relative humidity 43%. Wind was calm. And the pressure was 29.81 inches, and steady. Other observations for South Central Arizona, including the greater Phoenix area, it was sunny, with a temperature of 77 at Buckeye, and 79 at Glendale. It was mostly sunny, with a temperature of 77 at Falcon Field, 79 at Mesa Gateway, and 79 at Chandler. At Scottsdale Airport, it was partly sunny, with a temperature of 77. At Deer Valley, it was cloudy, with a temperature of 75. Observations for Northern Arizona, at Payson, rain was falling, with a temperature of 57. At Kingman, it was sunny, with a temperature of 72. At Prescott, it was mostly sunny, with a temperature of 64. At the Grand Canyon, it was partly sunny, with a temperature of 58. It was cloudy, with a temperature of 55 at Flagstaff, 65 at Page, 62 at Winslow, and 55 at Chulo. Observations for Southern Arizona, at Yuma, it was sunny, with a temperature of 87. At Tucson, it was mostly sunny, with a temperature of 75. At Nogales, it was partly sunny, with a temperature of 73. Observations for Southern California, skies ranged from sunny to mostly sunny. It was 79 at Los Angeles Airport, 76 at San Diego, and 83 at Blythe. Regional observations, at Las Vegas, it was sunny, with a temperature of 86. It was mostly sunny, with a temperature of 70 at Salt Lake City, and 74 at El Paso. At Albuquerque, it was partly sunny, with a temperature of 63. At El Paso, wind was west gusting to 26 miles an hour. Once again, at noon in Phoenix, under mostly sunny skies. The Sky Harbor temperature was 79 degrees. Here is the latest forecast. For the following area, in Arizona, Central Phoenix, issued at 11:46 a.m. Mountain Standard Time. Today, sunny. High 78 to 83. East wind 5 to 10 miles per hour in the morning, becoming light in the afternoon. Tonight, clear. Low 62 to 69. Light wind in the evening, becoming northeast around 5 miles per hour after midnight. Thursday, sunny and warmer. Highs 86 to 91. East wind around 5 miles per hour. Thursday night, clear. Low 66 to 73. Light wind in the evening, becoming northeast 5 to 10 miles per hour after midnight. Friday, sunny. Highs 90 to 95. East wind 5 to 15 miles per hour. Friday night, clear. Low 68 to 76. Saturday, sunny. Highs 89 to 94. Saturday night, clear. Low 68 to 76. Sunday, sunny. Highs 91 to 96. Sunday night, clear. Lows 69 to 77. Monday, sunny. Highs 91 to 97. Monday night, clear. Lows 68 to 77. Tuesday, sunny. Highs 92 to 97. Here is the synopsis for Southeast California, Southwest, and South Central Arizona. Aside from a few showers possible in far eastern Hilo County this afternoon, dry conditions with near zero rain chances will persist through the next several days. As high pressure gradually builds over the region, a gradual warming trend is expected with near to slightly above normal temperatures returning by the end of the week and into the weekend. 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The current time is 12:40 p.m. Mountain Standard Time. Here is the noon Mountain Standard Time observation for Phoenix, on Wednesday, September 30th. At Sky Harbor, it was mostly sunny. Visibility 10 miles.
Temperature was 79 degrees, dew point 55, relative humidity 43%. Wind was calm. And the pressure was 29.81 inches, and steady. Other observations for South Central Arizona, including the Greater Phoenix area, it was sunny, with a temperature of 77 at Buckeye, and 79 at Glendale. It was mostly sunny, with a temperature of 77 at Falcon Field, 79 at Mesa Gateway, and 79 at Chandler. At Scottsdale Airport, it was partly sunny, with a temperature of 77. At Deer Valley, it was cloudy, with a temperature of 75. Observations for Northern Arizona, at Payson, rain was falling, with a temperature of 57. At Kingman, it was sunny, with a temperature of 72. At Prescott, it was mostly sunny, with a temperature of 64. At the Grand Canyon, it was partly sunny, with a temperature of 58. It was cloudy, with a temperature of 55 at Flagstaff, 65 at Page, 62 at Winslow, and 55 at Shiloh. Observations for Southern Arizona, at Yuma, it was sunny, with a temperature of 87. At Tucson, it was mostly sunny, with a temperature of 75. At Nogales, it was partly sunny, with a temperature of 73. Observations for Southern California, skies ranged from sunny to mostly sunny. It was 79 at Los Angeles Airport, 76 at San Diego, and 83 at Blythe. Regional observations, at Las Vegas, it was sunny, with a temperature of 86. It was mostly sunny, with a temperature of 70 at Salt Lake City, and 74 at El Paso. At Albuquerque, it was partly sunny, with a temperature of 63. At El Paso, wind was west gusting to 26 miles an hour. Once again, at noon in Phoenix, under mostly sunny skies. The Sky Harbor temperature was 79 degrees. Here is the latest forecast. For the following area, in Arizona, Central Phoenix, issued at 11:46 a.m. Mountain Standard Time. Today, sunny. High 78 to 83. East wind 5 to 10 miles per hour in the morning, becoming light in the afternoon. Tonight, clear. Low 62 to 69. Light wind in the evening, becoming northeast around 5 miles per hour after midnight. Thursday, sunny and warmer. Highs 86 to 91. East wind around 5 miles per hour. Thursday night, clear. Low 66 to 73. Light wind in the evening, becoming northeast 5 to 10 miles per hour after midnight. Friday, sunny. Highs 90 to 95. East wind 5 to 15 miles per hour. Friday night, clear. Low 68 to 76. Saturday, sunny. Highs 89 to 94. Saturday night, clear. Low 68 to 76. Sunday, sunny. Highs 91 to 96. Sunday night, clear. Lows 69 to 77. Monday, sunny. Highs 91 to 97. Monday night, clear. Lows 68 to 77. Tuesday, sunny. Highs 92 to 97. Here is the synopsis for Southeast California, Southwest, and South Central Arizona. Aside from a few showers possible in far eastern Hilo County this afternoon, dry conditions with near zero rain chances will persist through the next several days. As high pressure gradually builds over the region, a gradual warming trend is expected, with near to slightly above normal temperatures returning by the end of the week and into the weekend. 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The current time is 12:45 p.m. Mountain Standard Time. Here is the noon Mountain Standard Time observation for Phoenix, on Wednesday, September 30th. At Sky Harbor, it was mostly sunny. Visibility 10 miles.
Temperature was 79 degrees, dew point 55, relative humidity 43%. Wind was calm. And the pressure was 29.81 inches, and steady. Other observations for South Central Arizona, including the Greater Phoenix area, it was sunny, with a temperature of 77 at Buckeye, and 79 at Glendale. It was mostly sunny, with a temperature of 77 at Falcon Field, 79 at Mesa Gateway, and 79 at Chandler. At Scottsdale Airport, it was partly sunny, with a temperature of 77. At Deer Valley, it was cloudy, with a temperature of 75. Observations for Northern Arizona, at Payson, rain was falling, with a temperature of 57. At Kingman, it was sunny, with a temperature of 72. At Prescott, it was mostly sunny, with a temperature of 64. At the Grand Canyon, it was partly sunny, with a temperature of 58. It was cloudy, with a temperature of 55 at Flagstaff, 65 at Page, 62 at Winslow, and 55 at Shiloh. Observations for Southern Arizona, at Yuma, it was sunny, with a temperature of 87. At Tucson, it was mostly sunny, with a temperature of 75. At Nogales, it was partly sunny, with a temperature of 73. Observations for Southern California, skies ranged from sunny to mostly sunny. It was 79 at Los Angeles Airport, 76 at San Diego, and 83 at Blythe. Regional observations, at Las Vegas, it was sunny, with a temperature of 86. It was mostly sunny, with a temperature of 70 at Salt Lake City, and 74 at El Paso. At Albuquerque, it was partly sunny, with a temperature of 63. At El Paso, wind was west gusting to 26 miles an hour. Once again, at noon in Phoenix, under mostly sunny skies. The Sky Harbor temperature was 79 degrees. Here is the latest forecast. For the following area, in Arizona, Central Phoenix, issued at 11:46 a.m. Mountain Standard Time. Today, sunny. High 78 to 83. East wind 5 to 10 miles per hour in the morning, becoming light in the afternoon. Tonight, clear. Low 62 to 69. Light wind in the evening, becoming northeast around 5 miles per hour after midnight. Thursday, sunny and warmer. Highs 86 to 91. East wind around 5 miles per hour. Thursday night, clear. Low 66 to 73. Light wind in the evening, becoming northeast 5 to 10 miles per hour after midnight. Friday, sunny. Highs 90 to 95. East wind 5 to 15 miles per hour. Friday night, clear. Low 68 to 76. Saturday, sunny. Highs 89 to 94. Saturday night, clear. Low 68 to 76. Sunday, sunny. Highs 91 to 96. Sunday night, clear. Lows 69 to 77. Monday, sunny. Highs 91 to 97. Monday night, clear. Low 68 to 77. Tuesday, sunny. Highs 92 to 97. Here is the synopsis for Southeast California, Southwest, and South Central Arizona. Aside from a few showers possible in far eastern Hilo County this afternoon, dry conditions with near zero rain chances will persist through the next several days. As high pressure gradually builds over the region, a gradual warming trend is expected, with near to slightly above normal temperatures returning by the end of the week and into the weekend. 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The current time is 12:50 p.m. Mountain Standard Time. Here is the noon Mountain Standard Time observation for Phoenix, on Wednesday, September 30th. At Sky Harbor, it was mostly sunny. Visibility 10 miles. Temperature was 79 degrees,
dew point 55, relative humidity 43%. Wind was calm, and the pressure was 29.81 inches, and steady. Other observations for South Central Arizona, including the greater Phoenix area, it was sunny, with a temperature of 77 at Buckeye, and 79 at Glendale. It was mostly sunny, with a temperature of 77 at Falcon Field, 79 at Mesa Gateway, and 79 at Chandler. At Scottsdale Airport, it was partly sunny, with a temperature of 77. At Deer Valley, it was cloudy, with a temperature of 75. Observations for Northern Arizona, at Payson, rain was falling, with a temperature of 57. At Kingman, it was sunny, with a temperature of 72. At Prescott, it was mostly sunny, with a temperature of 64. At the Grand Canyon, it was partly sunny, with a temperature of 58. It was cloudy, with a temperature of 55 at Flagstaff, 65 at Page, 62 at Winslow, and 55 at Chulo. Observations for Southern Arizona, at Yuma, it was sunny, with a temperature of 87. At Tucson, it was mostly sunny, with a temperature of 75. At Nogales, it was partly sunny, with a temperature of 73. Observations for Southern California, skies ranged from sunny to mostly sunny. It was 79 at Los Angeles Airport, 76 at San Diego, and 83 at Blythe. Regional observations, at Las Vegas, it was sunny, with a temperature of 86. It was mostly sunny, with a temperature of 70 at Salt Lake City, and 74 at El Paso. At Albuquerque, it was partly sunny, with a temperature of 63. At El Paso, wind was west gusting to 26 miles an hour. Once again, at noon in Phoenix, under mostly sunny skies. The Sky Harbor temperature was 79 degrees. Here is the latest forecast. For the following area, in Arizona, Central Phoenix, issued at 11:46 a.m. Mountain Standard Time. Today, sunny. High 78 to 83. East wind 5 to 10 miles per hour in the morning, becoming light in the afternoon. Tonight, clear. Low 62 to 69. Light wind in the evening, becoming northeast around 5 miles per hour after midnight. Thursday, sunny and warmer. Highs 86 to 91. East wind around 5 miles per hour. Thursday night, clear. Low 66 to 73. Light wind in the evening, becoming northeast 5 to 10 miles per hour after midnight. Friday, sunny. Highs 90 to 95. East wind 5 to 15 miles per hour. Friday night, clear. Low 68 to 76. Saturday, sunny. Highs 89 to 94. Saturday night, clear. Low 68 to 76. Sunday, sunny. Highs 91 to 96. Sunday night, clear. Lows 69 to 77. Monday, sunny. Highs 91 to 97. Monday night, clear. Lows 68 to 77. Tuesday, sunny. Highs 92 to 97. Here is the synopsis for Southeast California, Southwest, and South Central Arizona. Aside from a few showers possible in far eastern Gila County this afternoon, dry conditions with near zero rain chances will persist through the next several days. As high pressure gradually builds over the region, a gradual warming trend is expected, with near to slightly above normal temperatures returning by the end of the week and into the weekend. 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The current time is 12:55 p.m. Mountain Standard Time. Here is the noon Mountain Standard Time observation for Phoenix, on Wednesday, September 30th. At Sky Harbor, it was mostly sunny. Visibility 10 miles. Temperature was 79 degrees, dew point 55, relative humidity 43%.
wind was calm, and the pressure was 29.81 inches, and steady. Other observations for South Central Arizona, including the Greater Phoenix area, it was sunny, with a temperature of 77 at Buckeye, and 79 at Glendale. It was mostly sunny, with a temperature of 77 at Falcon Field, 79 at Mesa Gateway, and 79 at Chandler. At Scottsdale Airport, it was partly sunny, with a temperature of 77. At Deer Valley, it was cloudy, with a temperature of 75. Observations for Northern Arizona, at Payson, rain was falling, with a temperature of 57. At Kingman, it was sunny, with a temperature of 72. At Prescott, it was mostly sunny, with a temperature of 64. At the Grand Canyon, it was partly sunny, with a temperature of 58. It was cloudy, with a temperature of 55 at Flagstaff, 65 at Page, 62 at Winslow, and 55 at Shiloh. Observations for Southern Arizona, at Yuma, it was sunny, with a temperature of 87. At Tucson, it was mostly sunny, with a temperature of 75. At Nogales, it was partly sunny, with a temperature of 73. Observations for Southern California, skies ranged from sunny to mostly sunny. It was 79 at Los Angeles Airport, 76 at San Diego, and 83 at Blythe. Regional observations, at Las Vegas, it was sunny, with a temperature of 86. It was mostly sunny, with a temperature of 70 at Salt Lake City, and 74 at El Paso. At Albuquerque, it was partly sunny, with a temperature of 63. At El Paso, wind was west gusting to 26 miles an hour. Once again, at noon in Phoenix, under mostly sunny skies, the Sky Harbor temperature was 79 degrees. Here is the latest forecast. For the following area, in Arizona, Central Phoenix, issued at 11:46 a.m. Mountain Standard Time. Today, sunny. High 78 to 83. East wind 5 to 10 miles per hour in the morning, becoming light in the afternoon. Tonight, clear. Low 62 to 69. Light wind in the evening, becoming northeast around 5 miles per hour after midnight. Thursday, sunny and warmer. Highs 86 to 91. East wind around 5 miles per hour. Thursday night, clear. Low 66 to 73. Light wind in the evening, becoming northeast 5 to 10 miles per hour after midnight. Friday, sunny. Highs 90 to 95. East wind 5 to 15 miles per hour. Friday night, clear. Low 68 to 76. Saturday, sunny. Highs 89 to 94. Saturday night, clear. Low 68 to 76. Sunday, sunny. Highs 91 to 96. Sunday night, clear. Lows 69 to 77. Monday, sunny. Highs 91 to 97. Monday night, clear. Lows 68 to 77. Tuesday, sunny. Highs 92 to 97. Here is the synopsis for Southeast California, Southwest, and South Central Arizona. Aside from a few showers possible in far eastern Hilo County this afternoon, dry conditions with near zero rain chances will persist through the next several days. As high pressure gradually builds over the region, a gradual warming trend is expected, with near to slightly above normal temperatures returning by the end of the week and into the weekend. 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The current time is 1 p.m. Mountain Standard Time. Here is the latest forecast. For the following area, in Arizona, Central Phoenix, issued at 11:46 a.m. Mountain Standard Time. Today, sunny. High 78 to 83. East wind 5 to 10 miles per hour in the morning, becoming light in the afternoon. Tonight, clear.
low 62 to 69. Light wind in the evening becoming northeast around 5 miles per hour after midnight. Thursday, sunny and warmer. Highs 86 to 91. East wind around 5 miles per hour. Thursday night, clear. Low 66 to 73. Light wind in the evening becoming northeast 5 to 10 miles per hour after midnight. Friday, sunny. Highs 90 to 95. East wind 5 to 15 miles per hour. Friday night, clear. Low 68 to 76. Saturday, sunny. Highs 89 to 94. Saturday night, clear. Low 68 to 76. Sunday, sunny. Highs 91 to 96. Sunday night, clear. Lows 69 to 77. Monday, sunny. Highs 91 to 97. Monday night, clear. Lows 68 to 77. Tuesday, sunny. Highs 92 to 97. Here is the synopsis for Southeast California, Southwest, and South Central Arizona. Aside from a few showers possible in far eastern Gila County this afternoon, dry conditions with near zero rain chances will persist through the next several days. As high pressure gradually builds over the region, a gradual warming trend is expected with near to slightly above normal temperatures returning by the end of the week and into the weekend. 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The current time is 1:02 p.m. Mountain Standard Time. Here is the latest forecast. For the following area, in Arizona, Central Phoenix, issued at 11:46 a.m. Mountain Standard Time. Today, sunny. High 78 to 83. East wind 5 to 10 miles per hour in the morning becoming light in the afternoon. Tonight, clear. Low 62 to 69. Light wind in the evening becoming northeast around 5 miles per hour after midnight. Thursday, sunny and warmer. Highs 86 to 91. East wind around 5 miles per hour. Thursday night, clear. Low 66 to 73. Light wind in the evening becoming northeast 5 to 10 miles per hour after midnight. Friday, sunny. Highs 90 to 95. East wind 5 to 15 miles per hour. Friday night, clear. Low 68 to 76. Saturday, sunny. Highs 89 to 94. Saturday night, clear. Low 68 to 76. Sunday, sunny. Highs 91 to 96. Sunday night, clear. Lows 69 to 77. Monday, sunny. Highs 91 to 97. Monday night, clear. Lows 68 to 77. Tuesday, sunny. Highs 92 to 97. Here is the synopsis for Southeast California, Southwest, and South Central Arizona. Aside from a few showers possible in far eastern Gila County this afternoon, dry conditions with near zero rain chances will persist through the next several days. As high pressure gradually builds over the region, a gradual warming trend is expected with near to slightly above normal temperatures returning by the end of the week and into the weekend. 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The current time is 1:04 p.m. Mountain Standard Time. Here is the latest forecast. For the following area, in Arizona, Central Phoenix, issued at 11:46 a.m. Mountain Standard Time. Today, sunny. High 78 to 83. East wind 5 to 10 miles per hour in the morning becoming light in the afternoon. Tonight, clear. Low 62 to 69. Light wind in the evening becoming northeast around 5 miles per hour after midnight.
Thursday, sunny and warmer. Highs 86 to 91. East wind around 5 miles per hour. Thursday night, clear. Low 66 to 73. Light wind in the evening becoming northeast 5 to 10 miles per hour after midnight. Friday, sunny. Highs 90 to 95. East wind 5 to 15 miles per hour. Friday night, clear. Low 68 to 76. Saturday, sunny. Highs 89 to 94. Saturday night, clear. Low 68 to 76. Sunday, sunny. Highs 91 to 96. Sunday night, clear. Lows 69 to 77. Monday, sunny. Highs 91 to 97. Monday night, clear. Lows 68 to 77. Tuesday, sunny. Highs 92 to 97. Here is the synopsis for Southeast California, Southwest, and South Central Arizona. Aside from a few showers possible in far eastern Gila County this afternoon, dry conditions with near zero rain chances will persist through the next several days. As high pressure gradually builds over the region, a gradual warming trend is expected with near to slightly above normal temperatures returning by the end of the week and into the weekend. 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The current time is 1:07 p.m. Mountain Standard Time. Here is the latest forecast. For the following area, in Arizona, Central Phoenix, issued at 11:46 a.m. Mountain Standard Time. Today, sunny. High 78 to 83. East wind 5 to 10 miles per hour in the morning, becoming light in the afternoon. Tonight, clear. Low 62 to 69. Light wind in the evening, becoming northeast around 5 miles per hour after midnight. Thursday, sunny and warmer. Highs 86 to 91. East wind around 5 miles per hour. Thursday night, clear. Low 66 to 73. Light wind in the evening, becoming northeast 5 to 10 miles per hour after midnight. Friday, sunny. Highs 90 to 95. East wind 5 to 15 miles per hour. Friday night, clear. Low 68 to 76. Saturday, sunny. Highs 89 to 94. Saturday night, clear. Low 68 to 76. Sunday, sunny. Highs 91 to 96. Sunday night, clear. Lows 69 to 77. Monday, sunny. Highs 91 to 97. Monday night, clear. Lows 68 to 77. Tuesday, sunny. Highs 92 to 97. Here is the synopsis for Southeast California, Southwest, and South Central Arizona. Aside from a few showers possible in far eastern Gila County this afternoon, dry conditions with near zero rain chances will persist through the next several days. As high pressure gradually builds over the region, a gradual warming trend is expected with near to slightly above normal temperatures returning by the end of the week and into the weekend. 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The current time is 1:09 p.m. Mountain Standard Time. Here is the latest forecast. For the following area, in Arizona, Central Phoenix, issued at 11:46 a.m. Mountain Standard Time. Today, sunny. High 78 to 83. East wind 5 to 10 miles per hour in the morning, becoming light in the afternoon. Tonight, clear. Low 62 to 69. Light wind in the evening, becoming northeast around 5 miles per hour after midnight. Thursday, sunny and warmer. Highs 86 to 91. East wind around 5 miles per hour. Thursday night,
Clear. Low 66 to 73. Light wind in the evening becoming northeast 5 to 10 miles per hour after midnight. Friday, sunny. Highs 90 to 95. East wind 5 to 15 miles per hour. Friday night, clear. Low 68 to 76. Saturday, sunny. Highs 89 to 94. Saturday night, clear. Low 68 to 76. Sunday, sunny. Highs 91 to 96. Sunday night, clear. Lows 69 to 77. Monday, sunny. Highs 91 to 97. Monday night, clear. Lows 68 to 77. Tuesday, sunny. Highs 92 to 97. Here is the synopsis for Southeast California, Southwest, and South Central Arizona. Aside from a few showers possible in far eastern Hilo County this afternoon, dry conditions with near zero rain chances will persist through the next several days. As high pressure gradually builds over the region, a gradual warming trend is expected with near to slightly above normal temperatures returning by the end of the week and into the weekend. 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The current time is 1:12 p.m. Mountain Standard Time. Here is the 1 p.m. Mountain Standard Time observation for Phoenix on Wednesday, September 30th. At Sky Harbor, it was partly sunny. Visibility 10 miles. Temperature was 80 degrees, dew point 54, relative humidity 40%. Wind was variable at 6 miles an hour. And the pressure was 29.79 inches and falling. Other observations for South Central Arizona, including the Greater Phoenix area, at Buckeye, it was sunny, with a temperature of 79. It was mostly sunny, with a temperature of 82 at Luke Air Force Base, 78 at Falcon Field, 79 at Mesa Gateway, and 79 at Chandler. It was partly sunny, with a temperature of 81 at Glendale, 78 at Deer Valley, and 79 at Scottsdale Airport. Observations for Northern Arizona, at Payson, drizzle was falling, with a temperature of 57. At Kingman, it was sunny, with a temperature of 75. It was partly sunny, with a temperature of 63 at the Grand Canyon, 69 at Prescott, and 57 at Cholo. It was cloudy, with a temperature of 54 at Flagstaff, 66 at Page, and 62 at Winslow. Observations for Southern Arizona, it was sunny, with a temperature of 89 at Yuma, and 72 at Sierra Vista. At Tucson, it was mostly sunny, with a temperature of 78. At Nogales, it was partly sunny, with a temperature of 72. Observations for Southern California, skies ranged from sunny to mostly sunny. It was 80 at Los Angeles Airport, 77 at San Diego, and 86 at Blythe. Regional observations, at Las Vegas, it was sunny, with a temperature of 89. At Salt Lake City, it was mostly sunny, with a temperature of 73. It was partly sunny, with a temperature of 65 at Albuquerque, and 74 at El Paso. At El Paso, wind was west gusting to 30 miles an hour. Once again, at 1 p.m. in Phoenix, under partly sunny skies. The Sky Harbor temperature was 80 degrees. Here is the latest forecast. For the following area, in Arizona, Central Phoenix, issued at 11:46 a.m. Mountain Standard Time. Today, sunny. High 78 to 83. East wind 5 to 10 miles per hour in the morning, becoming light in the afternoon. Tonight, clear. Low 62 to 69. Light wind in the evening, becoming northeast around 5 miles per hour after midnight. Thursday, sunny and warmer. Highs 86 to 91. East wind around 5 miles per hour. Thursday night, clear. Low 66 to 73.
Light wind in the evening becoming northeast 5 to 10 miles per hour after midnight. Friday, sunny. Highs 90 to 95. East wind 5 to 15 miles per hour. Friday night, clear. Low 68 to 76. Saturday, sunny. Highs 89 to 94. Saturday night, clear. Low 68 to 76. Sunday, sunny. Highs 91 to 96. Sunday night, clear. Lows 69 to 77. Monday, sunny. Highs 91 to 97. Monday night, clear. Lows 68 to 77. Tuesday, sunny. Highs 92 to 97. Here is the synopsis for Southeast California, Southwest, and South Central Arizona. Aside from a few showers possible in far eastern Hilo County this afternoon, dry conditions with near zero rain chances will persist through the next several days. As high pressure gradually builds over the region, a gradual warming trend is expected with near to slightly above normal temperatures returning by the end of the week and into the weekend. 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The current time is 1:17 p.m. Mountain Standard Time. Here is the 1 p.m. Mountain Standard Time observation for Phoenix on Wednesday, September 30th. At Sky Harbor, it was partly sunny. Visibility 10 miles. Temperature was 80 degrees, dew point 54, relative humidity 40%. Wind was variable at 6 miles an hour. And the pressure was 29.79 inches and falling. Other observations for South Central Arizona, including the Greater Phoenix area, at Buckeye, it was sunny, with a temperature of 79. It was mostly sunny, with a temperature of 82 at Luke Air Force Base, 78 at Falcon Field, 79 at Mesa Gateway, and 79 at Chandler. It was partly sunny, with a temperature of 81 at Glendale, 78 at Deer Valley, and 79 at Scottsdale Airport. Observations for Northern Arizona, at Payson, drizzle was falling, with a temperature of 57. At Kingman, it was sunny, with a temperature of 75. It was partly sunny, with a temperature of 63 at the Grand Canyon, 69 at Prescott, and 57 at Shiloh. It was cloudy, with a temperature of 54 at Flagstaff, 66 at Page, and 62 at Winslow. Observations for Southern Arizona, it was sunny, with a temperature of 89 at Yuma, and 72 at Sierra Vista. At Tucson, it was mostly sunny, with a temperature of 78. At Nogales, it was partly sunny, with a temperature of 72. Observations for Southern California, skies ranged from sunny to mostly sunny. It was 80 at Los Angeles Airport, 77 at San Diego, and 86 at Blythe. Regional observations, at Las Vegas, it was sunny, with a temperature of 89. At Salt Lake City, it was mostly sunny, with a temperature of 73. It was partly sunny, with a temperature of 65 at Albuquerque, and 74 at El Paso. At El Paso, wind was west gusting to 30 miles an hour. Once again, at 1 p.m. in Phoenix, under partly sunny skies. The Sky Harbor temperature was 80 degrees. Here is the latest forecast. For the following area, in Arizona, Central Phoenix, issued at 11:46 a.m. Mountain Standard Time. Today, sunny. High 78 to 83. East wind 5 to 10 miles per hour in the morning, becoming light in the afternoon. Tonight, clear. Low 62 to 69. Light wind in the evening becoming northeast around 5 miles per hour after midnight. Thursday, sunny and warmer. Highs 86 to 91. East wind around 5 miles per hour. Thursday night, clear. Low 66 to 73. Light wind in the evening becoming northeast 5 to 10 miles per hour after midnight. Friday, sunny.
Highs 90 to 95. East wind 5 to 15 miles per hour. Friday night, clear. Low 68 to 76. Saturday, sunny. Highs 89 to 94. Saturday night, clear. Low 68 to 76. Sunday, sunny. Highs 91 to 96. Sunday night, clear. Lows 69 to 77. Monday, sunny. Highs 91 to 97. Monday night, clear. Lows 68 to 77. Tuesday, sunny. Highs 92 to 97. Here is the synopsis for Southeast California, Southwest, and South Central Arizona. Aside from a few showers possible in far eastern Hilo County this afternoon, dry conditions with near zero rain chances will persist through the next several days. As high pressure gradually builds over the region, a gradual warming trend is expected with near to slightly above normal temperatures returning by the end of the week and into the weekend. 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The current time is 1:21 p.m. Mountain Standard Time. Here is the 1 p.m. Mountain Standard Time observation for Phoenix on Wednesday, September 30th. At Sky Harbor, it was partly sunny. Visibility 10 miles. Temperature was 80 degrees, dew point 54, relative humidity 40%. Wind was variable at 6 miles an hour. And the pressure was 29.79 inches and falling. Other observations for South Central Arizona, including the greater Phoenix area, at Buckeye, it was sunny, with a temperature of 79. It was mostly sunny, with a temperature of 82 at Luke Air Force Base, 78 at Falcon Field, 79 at Mesa Gateway, and 79 at Chandler. It was partly sunny, with a temperature of 81 at Glendale, 78 at Deer Valley, and 79 at Scottsdale Airport. Observations for Northern Arizona, at Payson, drizzle was falling, with a temperature of 57. At Kingman, it was sunny, with a temperature of 75. It was partly sunny, with a temperature of 63 at the Grand Canyon, 69 at Prescott, and 57 at Shiloh. It was cloudy, with a temperature of 54 at Flagstaff, 66 at Page, and 62 at Winslow. Observations for Southern Arizona, it was sunny, with a temperature of 89 at Yuma, and 72 at Sierra Vista. At Tucson, it was mostly sunny, with a temperature of 78. At Nogales, it was partly sunny, with a temperature of 72. Observations for Southern California, skies ranged from sunny to mostly sunny. It was 80 at Los Angeles Airport, 77 at San Diego, and 86 at Blythe. Regional observations, at Las Vegas, it was sunny, with a temperature of 89. At Salt Lake City, it was mostly sunny, with a temperature of 73. It was partly sunny, with a temperature of 65 at Albuquerque, and 74 at El Paso. At El Paso, wind was west gusting to 30 miles an hour. Once again, at 1 p.m. in Phoenix, under partly sunny skies. The Sky Harbor temperature was 80 degrees. Here is the latest forecast. For the following area, in Arizona, Central Phoenix, issued at 11:46 a.m. Mountain Standard Time. Today, sunny. High 78 to 83. East wind 5 to 10 miles per hour in the morning, becoming light in the afternoon. Tonight, clear. Low 62 to 69. Light wind in the evening, becoming northeast around 5 miles per hour after midnight. Thursday, sunny and warmer. Highs 86 to 91. East wind around 5 miles per hour. Thursday night, clear. Low 66 to 73. Light wind in the evening, becoming northeast 5 to 10 miles per hour after midnight. Friday, sunny. Highs 90 to 95. East wind 5 to 15 miles per hour. Friday night,
clear. Low 68 to 76. Saturday, sunny. Highs 89 to 94. Saturday night, clear. Low 68 to 76. Sunday, sunny. Highs 91 to 96. Sunday night, clear. Lows 69 to 77. Monday, sunny. Highs 91 to 97. Monday night, clear. Lows 68 to 77. Tuesday, sunny. Highs 92 to 97. Here is the synopsis for Southeast California, Southwest, and South Central Arizona. Aside from a few showers possible in far eastern Gila County this afternoon, dry conditions with near zero rain chances will persist through the next several days. As high pressure gradually builds over the region, a gradual warming trend is expected with near to slightly above normal temperatures returning by the end of the week and into the weekend. 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The current time is 1:26 p.m. Mountain Standard Time. Here is the 1 p.m. Mountain Standard Time observation for Phoenix, on Wednesday, September 30th. At Sky Harbor, it was partly sunny. Visibility 10 miles. Temperature was 80 degrees, dew point 54, relative humidity 40%. Wind was variable, at 6 miles an hour. And the pressure was 29.79 inches, and falling. Other observations for South Central Arizona, including the Greater Phoenix area, at Buckeye, it was sunny, with a temperature of 79. It was mostly sunny, with a temperature of 82 at Luke Air Force Base, 78 at Falcon Field, 79 at Mesa Gateway, and 79 at Chandler. It was partly sunny, with a temperature of 81 at Glendale, 78 at Deer Valley, and 79 at Scottsdale Airport. Observations for Northern Arizona, at Payson, drizzle was falling, with a temperature of 57. At Kingman, it was sunny, with a temperature of 75. It was partly sunny, with a temperature of 63 at the Grand Canyon, 69 at Prescott, and 57 at Cholo. It was cloudy, with a temperature of 54 at Flagstaff, 66 at Page, and 62 at Winslow. Observations for Southern Arizona, it was sunny, with a temperature of 89 at Yuma, and 72 at Sierra Vista. At Tucson, it was mostly sunny, with a temperature of 78. At Nogales, it was partly sunny, with a temperature of 72. Observations for Southern California, skies ranged from sunny to mostly sunny. It was 80 at Los Angeles Airport, 77 at San Diego, and 86 at Blythe. Regional observations, at Las Vegas, it was sunny, with a temperature of 89. At Salt Lake City, it was mostly sunny, with a temperature of 73. It was partly sunny, with a temperature of 65 at Albuquerque, and 74 at El Paso. At El Paso, wind was west gusting to 30 miles an hour. Once again, at 1 p.m. in Phoenix, under partly sunny skies. The Sky Harbor temperature was 80 degrees. Here is the latest forecast. For the following area, in Arizona, Central Phoenix, issued at 11:46 a.m. Mountain Standard Time. Today, sunny. High 78 to 83. East wind 5 to 10 miles per hour in the morning, becoming light in the afternoon. Tonight, clear. Low 62 to 69. Light wind in the evening, becoming northeast around 5 miles per hour after midnight. Thursday, sunny and warmer. Highs 86 to 91. East wind around 5 miles per hour. Thursday night, clear. Low 66 to 73. Light wind in the evening, becoming northeast 5 to 10 miles per hour after midnight. Friday, sunny. Highs 90 to 95. East wind 5 to 15 miles per hour. Friday night, clear. Low 68 to 76. Saturday, sunny.
Highs 89 to 94. Saturday night, clear. Lows 68 to 76. Sunday, sunny. Highs 91 to 96. Sunday night, clear.

Here is the 1 p.m. Mountain Standard Time observation for Phoenix on Wednesday, September 30th. At Sky Harbor, it was partly sunny. Visibility 10 miles. Temperature was 80 degrees, dew point 54, relative humidity 40%. Wind was variable, at 6 miles an hour. And the pressure was 29.79 inches, and falling. Other observations for South Central Arizona, including the Greater Phoenix area, at Buckeye, it was sunny, with a temperature of 79. It was mostly sunny, with a temperature of 82 at Luke Air Force Base, 78 at Falcon Field, 79 at Mesa Gateway, and 79 at Chandler. It was partly sunny, with a temperature of 81 at Glendale, 78 at Deer Valley, and 79 at Scottsdale Airport. Observations for Northern Arizona, at Payson, drizzle was falling, with a temperature of 57. At Kingman, it was sunny, with a temperature of 75. It was partly sunny, with a temperature of 63 at the Grand Canyon, 69 at Prescott, and 57 at Shiloh. It was cloudy, with a temperature of 54 at Flagstaff, 66 at Page, and 62 at Winslow. Observations for Southern Arizona, it was sunny, with a temperature of 89 at Yuma, and 72 at Sierra Vista. At Tucson, it was mostly sunny, with a temperature of 78. At Nogales, it was partly sunny, with a temperature of 72. Observations for Southern California, skies ranged from sunny to mostly sunny. It was 80 at Los Angeles Airport, 77 at San Diego, and 86 at Blythe. Regional observations, at Las Vegas, it was sunny, with a temperature of 89. At Salt Lake City, it was mostly sunny, with a temperature of 73. It was partly sunny, with a temperature of 65 at Albuquerque, and 74 at El Paso. At El Paso, wind was west gusting to 30 miles an hour. Once again, at 1 p.m. in Phoenix, under partly sunny skies. The Sky Harbor temperature was 80 degrees. Here is the latest forecast. For the following area, in Arizona, Central Phoenix, issued at 11:46 a.m. Mountain Standard Time. Today, sunny. High 78 to 83. East wind 5 to 10 miles per hour in the morning, becoming light in the afternoon. Tonight, clear. Low 62 to 69. Light wind in the evening, becoming northeast around 5 miles per hour after midnight. Thursday, sunny and warmer. Highs 86 to 91. East wind around 5 miles per hour. Thursday night, clear. Low 66 to 73. Light wind in the evening, becoming northeast 5 to 10 miles per hour after midnight. Friday, sunny. Highs 90 to 95. East wind 5 to 15 miles per hour. Friday night, clear. Low 68 to 76. Saturday, sunny. Highs 89 to 94. Saturday night, clear. Low 68 to 76. Sunday, sunny. Highs 91 to 96. Sunday night, clear. Lows 69 to 77. Monday, sunny. Highs 91 to 97. Monday night, clear. Lows 68 to 77. Tuesday, sunny. Highs 92 to 97. Here is the synopsis for Southeast California, Southwest, and South Central Arizona. Aside from a few showers possible in far eastern Gila County this afternoon, dry conditions with near zero rain chances will persist through the next several days. As high pressure gradually builds over the region, a gradual warming trend is expected with near to slightly above normal temperatures returning by the end of the week and into the weekend. 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The current time is 1:36 p.m. Mountain Standard Time. Here is the 1 p.m. Mountain Standard Time observation for Phoenix, on Wednesday, September 30th.

At Sky Harbor, it was partly sunny. Visibility 10 miles. Temperature was 80 degrees, dew point 54, relative humidity 40%. Wind was variable, at 6 miles an hour. And the pressure was 29.79 inches, and falling. Other observations for South Central Arizona, including the Greater Phoenix area, at Buckeye, it was sunny, with a temperature of 79. It was mostly sunny, with a temperature of 82 at Luke Air Force Base, 78 at Falcon Field, 79 at Mesa Gateway, and 79 at Chandler. It was partly sunny, with a temperature of 81 at Glendale, 78 at Deer Valley, and 79 at Scottsdale Airport. Observations for Northern Arizona, at Payson, drizzle was falling, with a temperature of 57. At Kingman, it was sunny, with a temperature of 75. It was partly sunny, with a temperature of 63 at the Grand Canyon, 69 at Prescott, and 57 at Shiloh. It was cloudy, with a temperature of 54 at Flagstaff, 66 at Page, and 62 at Winslow. Observations for Southern Arizona, it was sunny, with a temperature of 89 at Yuma, and 72 at Sierra Vista. At Tucson, it was mostly sunny, with a temperature of 78. At Nogales, it was partly sunny, with a temperature of 72. Observations for Southern California, skies ranged from sunny to mostly sunny. It was 80 at Los Angeles Airport, 77 at San Diego, and 86 at Blythe. Regional observations, at Las Vegas, it was sunny, with a temperature of 89. At Salt Lake City, it was mostly sunny, with a temperature of 73. It was partly sunny, with a temperature of 65 at Albuquerque, and 74 at El Paso. At El Paso, wind was west gusting to 30 miles an hour. Once again, at 1 p.m. in Phoenix, under partly sunny skies. The Sky Harbor temperature was 80 degrees. Here is the latest forecast. For the following area, in Arizona, Central Phoenix, issued at 11:46 a.m. Mountain Standard Time. Today, sunny. High 78 to 83. East wind 5 to 10 miles per hour in the morning, becoming light in the afternoon. Tonight, clear. Low 62 to 69. Light wind in the evening, becoming northeast around 5 miles per hour after midnight. Thursday, sunny and warmer. Highs 86 to 91. East wind around 5 miles per hour. Thursday night, clear. Low 66 to 73. Light wind in the evening, becoming northeast 5 to 10 miles per hour after midnight. Friday, sunny. Highs 90 to 95. East wind 5 to 15 miles per hour. Friday night, clear. Low 68 to 76. Saturday, sunny. Highs 89 to 94. Saturday night, clear. Low 68 to 76. Sunday, sunny. Highs 91 to 96. Sunday night, clear. Lows 69 to 77. Monday, sunny. Highs 91 to 97. Monday night, clear. Lows 68 to 77. Tuesday, sunny. Highs 92 to 97. Here is the synopsis for Southeast California, Southwest, and South Central Arizona. Aside from a few showers possible in far eastern Gila County this afternoon, dry conditions with near zero rain chances will persist through the next several days. As high pressure gradually builds over the region, a gradual warming trend is expected with near to slightly above normal temperatures returning by the end of the week and into the weekend. 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The current time is 1:41 p.m. Mountain Standard Time. Here is the 1 p.m. Mountain Standard Time observation for Phoenix, on Wednesday, September 30th. At Sky Harbor, it was partly sunny. Visibility 10 miles.
temperature was 80 degrees, dew point 54, relative humidity 40%. Wind was variable, at 6 miles an hour. And the pressure was 29.79 inches, and falling. Other observations for South Central Arizona, including the Greater Phoenix area, at Buckeye, it was sunny, with a temperature of 79. It was mostly sunny, with a temperature of 82 at Luke Air Force Base, 78 at Falcon Field, 79 at Mesa Gateway, and 79 at Chandler. It was partly sunny, with a temperature of 81 at Glendale, 78 at Deer Valley, and 79 at Scottsdale Airport. Observations for Northern Arizona, at Payson, drizzle was falling, with a temperature of 57. At Kingman, it was sunny, with a temperature of 75. It was partly sunny, with a temperature of 63 at the Grand Canyon, 69 at Prescott, and 57 at Shiloh. It was cloudy, with a temperature of 54 at Flagstaff, 66 at Page, and 62 at Winslow. Observations for Southern Arizona, it was sunny, with a temperature of 89 at Yuma, and 72 at Sierra Vista. At Tucson, it was mostly sunny, with a temperature of 78. At Nogales, it was partly sunny, with a temperature of 72. Observations for Southern California, skies ranged from sunny to mostly sunny. It was 80 at Los Angeles Airport, 77 at San Diego, and 86 at Blythe. Regional observations, at Las Vegas, it was sunny, with a temperature of 89. At Salt Lake City, it was mostly sunny, with a temperature of 73. It was partly sunny, with a temperature of 65 at Albuquerque, and 74 at El Paso. At El Paso, wind was west gusting to 30 miles an hour. Once again, at 1 p.m. in Phoenix, under partly sunny skies. The Sky Harbor temperature was 80 degrees. Here is the latest forecast. For the following area, in Arizona, Central Phoenix, issued at 11:46 a.m. Mountain Standard Time. Today, sunny. High 78 to 83. East wind 5 to 10 miles per hour in the morning, becoming light in the afternoon. Tonight, clear. Low 62 to 69. Light wind in the evening, becoming northeast around 5 miles per hour after midnight. Thursday, sunny and warmer. Highs 86 to 91. East wind around 5 miles per hour. Thursday night, clear. Low 66 to 73. Light wind in the evening, becoming northeast 5 to 10 miles per hour after midnight. Friday, sunny. Highs 90 to 95. East wind 5 to 15 miles per hour. Friday night, clear. Low 68 to 76. Saturday, sunny. Highs 89 to 94. Saturday night, clear. Low 68 to 76. Sunday, sunny. Highs 91 to 96. Sunday night, clear. Lows 69 to 77. Monday, sunny. Highs 91 to 97. Monday night, clear. Low 68 to 77. Tuesday, sunny. Highs 92 to 97. Here is the synopsis for Southeast California, Southwest, and South Central Arizona. Aside from a few showers possible in far eastern Hilo County this afternoon, dry conditions with near zero rain chances will persist through the next several days. As high pressure gradually builds over the region, a gradual warming trend is expected with near to slightly above normal temperatures returning by the end of the week and into the weekend. 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The current time is 1:46 p.m. Mountain Standard Time. Here is the 1 p.m. Mountain Standard Time observation for Phoenix, on Wednesday, September 30th. At Sky Harbor, it was partly sunny. Visibility 10 miles. Temperature was 80 degrees, dew point 54, relative humidity 40%.
Wind was variable at 6 miles an hour. And the pressure was 29.79 inches and falling. Other observations for South Central Arizona, including the Greater Phoenix area at Buckeye, it was sunny with a temperature of 79. It was mostly sunny with a temperature of 82 at Luke Air Force Base, 78 at Falcon Field, 79 at Mesa Gateway, and 79 at Chandler. It was partly sunny with a temperature of 81 at Glendale, 78 at Deer Valley, and 79 at Scottsdale Airport. Observations for Northern Arizona, at Payson, drizzle was falling with a temperature of 57. At Kingman, it was sunny with a temperature of 75. It was partly sunny with a temperature of 63 at the Grand Canyon, 69 at Prescott, and 57 at Cholo. It was cloudy with a temperature of 54 at Flagstaff, 66 at Page, and 62 at Winslow. Observations for Southern Arizona, it was sunny with a temperature of 89 at Yuma and 72 at Sierra Vista. At Tucson, it was mostly sunny with a temperature of 78. At Nogales, it was partly sunny with a temperature of 72. Observations for Southern California, skies ranged from sunny to mostly sunny. It was 80 at Los Angeles Airport, 77 at San Diego, and 86 at Blythe. Regional observations, at Las Vegas, it was sunny, with a temperature of 89. At Salt Lake City, it was mostly sunny, with a temperature of 73. It was partly sunny, with a temperature of 65 at Albuquerque, and 74 at El Paso. At El Paso, wind was west gusting to 30 miles an hour. Once again, at 1 p.m. in Phoenix, under partly sunny skies. The Sky Harbor temperature was 80 degrees. Here is the latest forecast. For the following area, in Arizona, Central Phoenix, issued at 11:46 a.m. Mountain Standard Time. Today, sunny. High 78 to 83. East wind 5 to 10 miles per hour in the morning, becoming light in the afternoon. Tonight, clear. Low 62 to 69. Light wind in the evening, becoming northeast around 5 miles per hour after midnight. Thursday, sunny and warmer. Highs 86 to 91. East wind around 5 miles per hour. Thursday night, clear. Low 66 to 73. Light wind in the evening, becoming northeast 5 to 10 miles per hour after midnight. Friday, sunny. Highs 90 to 95. East wind 5 to 15 miles per hour. Friday night, clear. Low 68 to 76. Saturday, sunny. Highs 89 to 94. Saturday night, clear. Low 68 to 76. Sunday, sunny. Highs 91 to 96. Sunday night, clear. Lows 69 to 77. Monday, sunny. Highs 91 to 97. Monday night, clear. Lows 68 to 77. Tuesday, sunny. Highs 92 to 97. Here is the synopsis for Southeast California, Southwest, and South Central Arizona. Aside from a few showers possible in far eastern Gila County this afternoon, dry conditions with near zero rain chances will persist through the next several days. As high pressure gradually builds over the region, a gradual warming trend is expected with near to slightly above normal temperatures returning by the end of the week and into the weekend. 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The current time is 1:51 p.m. Mountain Standard Time. Here is the 1 p.m. Mountain Standard Time observation for Phoenix, on Wednesday, September 30th. At Sky Harbor, it was partly sunny. Visibility 10 miles. Temperature was 80 degrees, dew point 54, relative humidity 40%. Wind was variable, at 6 miles an hour.
and the pressure was 29.79 inches, and falling. Other observations for South Central Arizona, including the Greater Phoenix area, at Buckeye, it was sunny, with a temperature of 79. It was mostly sunny, with a temperature of 82 at Luke Air Force Base, 78 at Falcon Field, 79 at Mesa Gateway, and 79 at Chandler. It was partly sunny, with a temperature of 81 at Glendale, 78 at Deer Valley, and 79 at Scottsdale Airport. Observations for Northern Arizona, at Payson, drizzle was falling, with a temperature of 57. At Kingman, it was sunny, with a temperature of 75. It was partly sunny, with a temperature of 63 at the Grand Canyon, 69 at Prescott, and 57 at Shiloh. It was cloudy, with a temperature of 54 at Flagstaff, 66 at Page, and 62 at Winslow. Observations for Southern Arizona, it was sunny, with a temperature of 89 at Yuma, and 72 at Sierra Vista. At Tucson, it was mostly sunny, with a temperature of 78. At Nogales, it was partly sunny, with a temperature of 72. Observations for Southern California, skies ranged from sunny to mostly sunny. It was 80 at Los Angeles Airport, 77 at San Diego, and 86 at Blythe. Regional observations, at Las Vegas, it was sunny, with a temperature of 89. At Salt Lake City, it was mostly sunny, with a temperature of 73. It was partly sunny, with a temperature of 65 at Albuquerque, and 74 at El Paso. At El Paso, wind was west gusting to 30 miles an hour. Once again, at 1 a.m. in Phoenix, under partly sunny skies. The Sky Harbor temperature was 80 degrees. Here is the latest forecast. For the following area, in Arizona, Central Phoenix, issued at 11:46 a.m. Mountain Standard Time. Today, sunny. High 78 to 83. East wind 5 to 10 miles per hour in the morning, becoming light in the afternoon. Tonight, clear. Low 62 to 69. Light wind in the evening, becoming northeast around 5 miles per hour after midnight. Thursday, sunny and warmer. Highs 86 to 91. East wind around 5 miles per hour. Thursday night, clear. Low 66 to 73. Light wind in the evening, becoming northeast 5 to 10 miles per hour after midnight. Friday, sunny. Highs 90 to 95. East wind 5 to 15 miles per hour. Friday night, clear. Low 68 to 76. Saturday, sunny. Highs 89 to 94. Saturday night, clear. Low 68 to 76. Sunday, sunny. Highs 91 to 96. Sunday night, clear. Lows 69 to 77. Monday, sunny. Highs 91 to 97. Monday night, clear. Low 68 to 77. Tuesday, sunny. Highs 92 to 97. Here is the synopsis for Southeast California, Southwest, and South Central Arizona. Aside from a few showers possible in far eastern Hilo County this afternoon, dry conditions with near zero rain chances will persist through the next several days. As high pressure gradually builds over the region, a gradual warming trend is expected, with near to slightly above normal temperatures returning by the end of the week and into the weekend. 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The current time is 1:56 p.m. Mountain Standard Time. Here is the 1 p.m. Mountain Standard Time observation for Phoenix, on Wednesday, September 30th. At Sky Harbor, it was partly sunny. Visibility 10 miles. Temperature was 80 degrees, dew point 54, relative humidity 40%. Wind was variable, at 6 miles an hour. And the pressure was 29.79 inches, and falling.
Other observations for South Central Arizona, including the greater Phoenix area, at Buckeye, it was sunny, with a temperature of 79. It was mostly sunny, with a temperature of 82 at Luke Air Force Base, 78 at Falcon Field, 79 at Mesa Gateway, and 79 at Chandler. It was partly sunny, with a temperature of 81 at Glendale, 78 at Deer Valley, and 79 at Scottsdale Airport. Observations for Northern Arizona, at Payson, drizzle was falling, with a temperature of 57. At Kingman, it was sunny, with a temperature of 75. It was partly sunny, with a temperature of 63 at the Grand Canyon, 69 at Prescott, and 57 at Cholo. It was cloudy, with a temperature of 54 at Flagstaff, 66 at Page, and 62 at Winslow. Observations for Southern Arizona, it was sunny, with a temperature of 89 at Yuma, and 72 at Sierra Vista. At Tucson, it was mostly sunny, with a temperature of 78. At Nogales, it was partly sunny, with a temperature of 72. Observations for Southern California, skies ranged from sunny to mostly sunny. It was 80 at Los Angeles Airport, 77 at San Diego, and 86 at Blythe. Regional observations, at Las Vegas, it was sunny, with a temperature of 89. At Salt Lake City, it was mostly sunny, with a temperature of 73. It was partly sunny, with a temperature of 65 at Albuquerque, and 74 at El Paso. At El Paso, wind was west gusting to 30 miles an hour. Once again, at 1 p.m. in Phoenix, under partly sunny skies. The Sky Harbor temperature was 80 degrees. Here is the latest forecast. For the following area, in Arizona, Central Phoenix, issued at 11:46 a.m. Mountain Standard Time. Today, sunny. High 78 to 83. East wind 5 to 10 miles per hour in the morning, becoming light in the afternoon. Tonight, clear. Low 62 to 69. Light wind in the evening, becoming northeast around 5 miles per hour after midnight. Thursday, sunny and warmer. Highs 86 to 91. East wind around 5 miles per hour. Thursday night, clear. Low 66 to 73. Light wind in the evening, becoming northeast 5 to 10 miles per hour after midnight. Friday, sunny. Highs 90 to 95. East wind 5 to 15 miles per hour. Friday night, clear. Low 68 to 76. Saturday, sunny. Highs 89 to 94. Saturday night, clear. Low 68 to 76. Sunday, sunny. Highs 91 to 96. Sunday night, clear. Lows 69 to 77. Monday, sunny. Highs 91 to 97. Monday night, clear. Lows 68 to 77. Tuesday, sunny. Highs 92 to 97. Here is the synopsis for Southeast California, Southwest, and South Central Arizona. Aside from a few showers possible in far eastern Gila County this afternoon, dry conditions with near zero rain chances will persist through the next several days. As high pressure gradually builds over the region, a gradual warming trend is expected with near to slightly above normal temperatures returning by the end of the week and into the weekend. 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The current time is 2:01 p.m. Mountain Standard Time. Here is the latest forecast. For the following area, in Arizona, Central Phoenix, issued at 11:46 a.m. Mountain Standard Time. Today, sunny. High 78 to 83. East wind 5 to 10 miles per hour in the morning, becoming light in the afternoon. Tonight, clear. Low 62 to 69. Light wind in the evening, becoming northeast around 5 miles per hour after midnight. Thursday, sunny and warmer.
Highs 86 to 91. East wind around 5 miles per hour. Thursday night, clear. Lows 66 to 73. Light wind in the evening becoming northeast 5 to 10 miles per hour after midnight. Friday, sunny. Highs 90 to 95. East wind 5 to 15 miles per hour. Friday night, clear. Low 68 to 76. Saturday, sunny. Highs 89 to 94. Saturday night, clear. Low 68 to 76. Sunday, sunny. Highs 91 to 96. Sunday night, clear. Lows 69 to 77. Monday, sunny. Highs 91 to 97. Monday night, clear. Lows 68 to 77. Tuesday, sunny. Highs 92 to 97. Here is the synopsis for Southeast California, Southwest, and South Central Arizona. Aside from a few showers possible in far eastern Hilo County this afternoon, dry conditions with near zero rain chances will persist through the next several days. As high pressure gradually builds over the region, a gradual warming trend is expected with near to slightly above normal temperatures returning by the end of the week and into the weekend. You're listening to National Weather Service NOAA Weather Radio, KEC 94 in Phoenix, Arizona, serving South Central Arizona. The current time is 2:03 p.m. Mountain Standard Time. Here is the latest forecast. For the following area, in Arizona, Central Phoenix, issued at 11:46 a.m. Mountain Standard Time. Today, sunny. High 78 to 83. East wind 5 to 10 miles per hour in the morning, becoming light in the afternoon. Tonight, clear. Low 62 to 69. Light wind in the evening becoming northeast around 5 miles per hour after midnight. Thursday, sunny and warmer. Highs 86 to 91. East wind around 5 miles per hour. Thursday night, clear. Low 66 to 73. Light wind in the evening becoming northeast 5 to 10 miles per hour after midnight. Friday, sunny. Highs 90 to 95. East wind 5 to 15 miles per hour. Friday night, clear. Low 68 to 76. Saturday, sunny. Highs 89 to 94. Saturday night, clear. Low 68 to 76. Sunday, sunny. Highs 91 to 96. Sunday night, clear. Lows 69 to 77. Monday, sunny. Highs 91 to 97. Monday night, clear. Lows 68 to 77. Tuesday, sunny. Highs 92 to 97. Here is the synopsis for Southeast California, Southwest, and South Central Arizona. Aside from a few showers possible in far eastern Hilo County this afternoon, dry conditions with near zero rain chances will persist through the next several days. As high pressure gradually builds over the region, a gradual warming trend is expected with near to slightly above normal temperatures returning by the end of the week and into the weekend. You're listening to National Weather Service NOAA Weather Radio, KEC 94 in Phoenix, Arizona, serving South Central Arizona. The current time is 2:05 p.m. Mountain Standard Time. Here is the latest forecast. For the following area, in Arizona, Central Phoenix, issued at 11:46 a.m. Mountain Standard Time. Today, sunny. High 78 to 83. East wind 5 to 10 miles per hour in the morning, becoming light in the afternoon. Tonight, clear. Low 62 to 69. Light wind in the evening becoming northeast around 5 miles per hour after midnight. Thursday, sunny and warmer. Highs 86 to 91. East wind around 5 miles per hour. Thursday night, clear.
low 66 to 73. Light wind in the evening becoming northeast 5 to 10 miles per hour after midnight. Friday, sunny. Highs 90 to 95. East wind 5 to 15 miles per hour. Friday night, clear. Low 68 to 76. Saturday, sunny. Highs 89 to 94. Saturday night, clear. Low 68 to 76. Sunday, sunny. Highs 91 to 96. Sunday night, clear. Lows 69 to 77. Monday, sunny. Highs 91 to 97. Monday night, clear. Lows 68 to 77. Tuesday, sunny. Highs 92 to 97. Here is the synopsis for Southeast California, Southwest, and South Central Arizona. Aside from a few showers possible in far eastern Gila County this afternoon, dry conditions with near zero rain chances will persist through the next several days. As high pressure gradually builds over the region, a gradual warming trend is expected with near to slightly above normal temperatures returning by the end of the week and into the weekend. 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The current time is 2:08 p.m. Mountain Standard Time. Here is the latest forecast. For the following area, in Arizona, Central Phoenix, issued at 11:46 a.m. Mountain Standard Time. Today, sunny. High 78 to 83. East wind 5 to 10 miles per hour in the morning, becoming light in the afternoon. Tonight, clear. Low 62 to 69. Light wind in the evening, becoming northeast around 5 miles per hour after midnight. Thursday, sunny and warmer. Highs 86 to 91. East wind around 5 miles per hour. Thursday night, clear. Low 66 to 73. Light wind in the evening, becoming northeast 5 to 10 miles per hour after midnight. Friday, sunny. Highs 90 to 95. East wind 5 to 15 miles per hour. Friday night, clear. Low 68 to 76. Saturday, sunny. Highs 89 to 94. Saturday night, clear. Low 68 to 76. Sunday, sunny. Highs 91 to 96. Sunday night, clear. Lows 69 to 77. Monday, sunny. Highs 91 to 97. Monday night, clear. Lows 68 to 77. Tuesday, sunny. Highs 92 to 97. Here is the synopsis for Southeast California, Southwest, in South Central Arizona. Aside from a few showers possible in far eastern Gila County this afternoon, dry conditions with near zero rain chances will persist through the next several days. As high pressure gradually builds over the region, a gradual warming trend is expected with near to slightly above normal temperatures returning by the end of the week and into the weekend. 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The current time is 2:10 p.m. Mountain Standard Time. Here is the 2 p.m. Mountain Standard Time observation for Phoenix, on Wednesday, September 30th. At Sky Harbor, it was partly sunny. Visibility 10 miles. Temperature was 82 degrees, dew point 54, relative humidity 37%. Wind was north, at 6 miles an hour. And the pressure was 29.77 inches, and falling. Other observations for South Central Arizona, including the Greater Phoenix area, it was sunny, with a temperature of 81 at Buckeye, 82 at Glendale, and 79 at Deer Valley. It was mostly sunny, with a temperature of 82 at Mesa Gateway, and 81 at Chandler. At Falcon Field, it was partly sunny, with a temperature of 79.
At Scottsdale Airport, it was cloudy, with a temperature of 80. Observations for Northern Arizona, at Kingman, it was sunny, with a temperature of 76. At Prescott, it was mostly sunny, with a temperature of 71. It was partly sunny, with a temperature of 64 at the Grand Canyon, and 69 at Page. It was cloudy, with a temperature of 56 at Flagstaff, 57 at Payson, 64 at Winslow, and 57 at Shiloh. Observations for Southern Arizona, at Yuma, it was sunny, with a temperature of 91. At Tucson, it was mostly sunny, with a temperature of 79. It was partly sunny, with a temperature of 75 at Nogales, and 71 at Sierra Vista. Observations for Southern California, it was sunny. It was 79 at Los Angeles Airport, 75 at San Diego, and 88 at Blythe. Regional observations, at Las Vegas, it was sunny, with a temperature of 90. It was mostly sunny, with a temperature of 74 at Salt Lake City, and 67 at Albuquerque. At El Paso, it was partly sunny, with a temperature of 74. At El Paso, wind was west gusting to 29 miles an hour. Once again, at 2 p.m. in Phoenix, under partly sunny skies. The Sky Harbor temperature was 82 degrees. Here is the latest forecast. For the following area, in Arizona, Central Phoenix, issued at 11:46 a.m. Mountain Standard Time. Today, sunny. High 78 to 83. East wind 5 to 10 miles per hour in the morning, becoming light in the afternoon. Tonight, clear. Low 62 to 69. Light wind in the evening, becoming northeast around 5 miles per hour after midnight. Thursday, sunny and warmer. Highs 86 to 91. East wind around 5 miles per hour. Thursday night, clear. Low 66 to 73. Light wind in the evening, becoming northeast 5 to 10 miles per hour after midnight. Friday, sunny. Highs 90 to 95. East wind 5 to 15 miles per hour. Friday night, clear. Low 68 to 76. Saturday, sunny. Highs 89 to 94. Saturday night, clear. Low 68 to 76. Sunday, sunny. Highs 91 to 96. Sunday night, clear. Lows 69 to 77. Monday, sunny. Highs 91 to 97. Monday night, clear. Lows 68 to 77. Tuesday, sunny. Highs 92 to 97. Here is the synopsis for Southeast California, Southwest, and South Central Arizona. Aside from a few showers possible in far eastern Hilo County this afternoon, dry conditions with near zero rain chances will persist through the next several days. As high pressure gradually builds over the region, a gradual warming trend is expected with near to slightly above normal temperatures returning by the end of the week and into the weekend. 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The current time is 2:15 p.m. Mountain Standard Time. Here is the 2 p.m. Mountain Standard Time observation for Phoenix, on Wednesday, September 30th. At Sky Harbor, it was partly sunny. Visibility 10 miles. Temperature was 82 degrees, dew point 54, relative humidity 37%. Wind was north, at 6 miles an hour. And the pressure was 29.77 inches, and falling. Other observations for South Central Arizona, including the Greater Phoenix area, it was sunny, with a temperature of 81 at Buckeye, 82 at Glendale, and 79 at Deer Valley. It was mostly sunny, with a temperature of 82 at Mesa Gateway, and 81 at Chandler. At Falcon Field, it was partly sunny, with a temperature of 79. At Scottsdale Airport, it was cloudy, with a temperature of 80. Observations for Northern Arizona,
At Kingman, it was sunny, with a temperature of 76. At Prescott, it was mostly sunny, with a temperature of 71. It was partly sunny, with a temperature of 64 at the Grand Canyon, and 69 at Page. It was cloudy, with a temperature of 56 at Flagstaff, 57 at Payson, 64 at Winslow, and 57 at Shiloh. Observations for southern Arizona. At Yuma, it was sunny, with a temperature of 91. At Tucson, it was mostly sunny, with a temperature of 79. It was partly sunny, with a temperature of 75 at Nogales, and 71 at Sierra Vista. Observations for Southern California, it was sunny. It was 79 at Los Angeles Airport, 75 at San Diego, and 88 at Blythe. Regional observations, at Las Vegas, it was sunny, with a temperature of 90. It was mostly sunny, with a temperature of 74 at Salt Lake City, and 67 at Albuquerque. At El Paso, it was partly sunny, with a temperature of 74. At El Paso, wind was west gusting to 29 miles an hour. Once again, at 2 p.m. in Phoenix, under partly sunny skies. The Sky Harbor temperature was 82 degrees. Here is the latest forecast. For the following area, in Arizona, Central Phoenix, issued at 11:46 a.m. Mountain Standard Time. Today, sunny. High 78 to 83. East wind 5 to 10 miles per hour in the morning, becoming light in the afternoon. Tonight, clear. Low 62 to 69. Light wind in the evening, becoming northeast around 5 miles per hour after midnight. Thursday, sunny and warmer. Highs 86 to 91. East wind around 5 miles per hour. Thursday night, clear. Low 66 to 73. Light wind in the evening, becoming northeast 5 to 10 miles per hour after midnight. Friday, sunny. Highs 90 to 95. East wind 5 to 15 miles per hour. Friday night, clear. Low 68 to 76. Saturday, sunny. Highs 89 to 94. Saturday night, clear. Low 68 to 76. Sunday, sunny. Highs 91 to 96. Sunday night, clear. Lows 69 to 77. Monday, sunny. Highs 91 to 97. Monday night, clear. Lows 68 to 77. Tuesday, sunny. Highs 92 to 97. Here is the synopsis for Southeast California, Southwest, and South Central Arizona. Aside from a few showers possible in far eastern Hilo County this afternoon, dry conditions with near zero rain chances will persist through the next several days. As high pressure gradually builds over the region, a gradual warming trend is expected with near to slightly above normal temperatures returning by the end of the week and into the weekend. 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The current time is 2:20 p.m. Mountain Standard Time. Here is the 2 p.m. Mountain Standard Time observation for Phoenix, on Wednesday, September 30th. At Sky Harbor, it was partly sunny. Visibility 10 miles. Temperature was 82 degrees, dew point 54, relative humidity 37%. Wind was north, at 6 miles an hour. And the pressure was 29.77 inches, and falling. Other observations for South Central Arizona, including the Greater Phoenix area, it was sunny, with a temperature of 81 at Buckeye, 82 at Glendale, and 79 at Deer Valley. It was mostly sunny, with a temperature of 82 at Mesa Gateway, and 81 at Chandler. At Falcon Field, it was partly sunny, with a temperature of 79. At Scottsdale Airport, it was cloudy, with a temperature of 80. Observations for Northern Arizona, at Kingman, it was sunny, with a temperature of 76. At Prescott, it was mostly sunny,
with a temperature of 71. It was partly sunny, with a temperature of 64 at the Grand Canyon, and 69 at Page. It was cloudy, with a temperature of 56 at Flagstaff, 57 at Payson, 64 at Winslow, and 57 at Shiloh. Observations for southern Arizona. At Yuma, it was sunny, with a temperature of 91. At Tucson, it was mostly sunny, with a temperature of partly sunny, with a temperature of 75 at Nogales, and 71 at Sierra Vista. Observations for Southern California, it was sunny. It was 79 at Los Angeles Airport, 75 at San Diego, and 88 at Blythe. Regional observations, at Las Vegas, it was sunny, with a temperature of 90. It was mostly sunny, with a temperature of 74 at Salt Lake City, and 67 at Albuquerque. At El Paso, it was partly sunny, with a temperature of 74. At El Paso, wind was west gusting to 29 miles an hour. Once again, at 2 p.m. in Phoenix, under partly sunny skies. The Sky Harbor temperature was 82 degrees. Here is the latest forecast. For the following area, in Arizona, Central Phoenix, issued at 11:46 a.m. Mountain Standard Time. Today, sunny. High 78 to 83. East wind 5 to 10 miles per hour in the morning, becoming light in the afternoon. Tonight, clear. Low 62 to 69. Light wind in the evening, becoming northeast around 5 miles per hour after midnight. Thursday, sunny and warmer. Highs 86 to 91. East wind around 5 miles per hour. Thursday night, clear. Low 66 to 73. Light wind in the evening, becoming northeast 5 to 10 miles per hour after midnight. Friday, sunny. Highs 90 to 95. East wind 5 to 15 miles per hour. Friday night, clear. Low 68 to 76. Saturday, sunny. Highs 89 to 94. Saturday night, clear. Low 68 to 76. Sunday, sunny. Highs 91 to 96. Sunday night, clear. Lows 69 to 77. Monday, sunny. Highs 91 to 97. Monday night, clear. Lows 68 to 77. Tuesday, sunny. Highs 92 to 97. Here is the synopsis for Southeast California, Southwest, and South Central Arizona. Aside from a few showers possible in far eastern Hilo County this afternoon, dry conditions with near zero rain chances will persist through the next several days. As high pressure gradually builds over the region, a gradual warming trend is expected with near to slightly above normal temperatures returning by the end of the week and into the weekend. 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The current time is 2:25 p.m. Mountain Standard Time. Here is the 2 p.m. Mountain Standard Time observation for Phoenix, on Wednesday, September 30th. At Sky Harbor, it was partly sunny. Visibility 10 miles. Temperature was 82 degrees, dew point 54, relative humidity 37%. Wind was north, at 6 miles an hour. And the pressure was 29.77 inches, and falling. Other observations for South Central Arizona, including the greater Phoenix area, it was sunny, with a temperature of 81 at Buckeye, 82 at Glendale, and 79 at Deer Valley. It was mostly sunny, with a temperature of 82 at Mesa Gateway, and 81 at Chandler. At Falcon Field, it was partly sunny, with a temperature of 79. At Scottsdale Airport, it was cloudy, with a temperature of 80. Observations for Northern Arizona, at Kingman, it was sunny, with a temperature of 76. At Prescott, it was mostly sunny, with a temperature of 71. It was partly sunny,
with a temperature of 64 at the Grand Canyon and 69 at Page. It was cloudy, with a temperature of 56 at Flagstaff, 57 at Payson, 64 at Winslow, and 57 at Sholo. Observations for southern Arizona. At Yuma, it was sunny, with a temperature of 91. At Tucson, it was mostly sunny, with a temperature of 79. It was partly sunny, with a temperature of 75 at Nogales, and 71 at Sierra Vista. Observations for Southern California, it was sunny. It was 79 at Los Angeles Airport, 75 at San Diego, and 88 at Blythe. Regional observations, at Las Vegas, it was sunny, with a temperature of 90. It was mostly sunny, with a temperature of 74 at Salt Lake City, and 67 at Albuquerque. At El Paso, it was partly sunny, with a temperature of 74. At El Paso, wind was west gusting to 29 miles an hour. Once again, at 2 p.m. in Phoenix, under partly sunny skies. The Sky Harbor temperature was 82 degrees. Here is the latest forecast. For the following area, in Arizona, Central Phoenix, issued at 11:46 a.m. Mountain Standard Time. Today, sunny. High 78 to 83. East wind 5 to 10 miles per hour in the morning, becoming light in the afternoon. Tonight, clear. Low 62 to 69. Light wind in the evening, becoming northeast around 5 miles per hour after midnight. Thursday, sunny and warmer. Highs 86 to 91. East wind around 5 miles per hour. Thursday night, clear. Low 66 to 73. Light wind in the evening, becoming northeast 5 to 10 miles per hour after midnight. Friday, sunny. Highs 90 to 95. East wind 5 to 15 miles per hour. Friday night, clear. Low 68 to 76. Saturday, sunny. Highs 89 to 94. Saturday night, clear. Low 68 to 76. Sunday, sunny. Highs 91 to 96. Sunday night, clear. Lows 69 to 77. Monday, sunny. Highs 91 to 97. Monday night, clear. Lows 68 to 77. Tuesday, sunny. Highs 92 to 97. Here is the synopsis for Southeast California, Southwest, in South Central Arizona. Aside from a few showers possible in far eastern Gila County this afternoon, dry conditions with near zero rain chances will persist through the next several days. As high pressure gradually builds over the region, a gradual warming trend is expected with near to slightly above normal temperatures returning by the end of the week and into the weekend. 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The current time is 2:30 p.m. Mountain Standard Time. Here is the 2 p.m. Mountain Standard Time observation for Phoenix, on Wednesday, September 30th. At Sky Harbor, it was partly sunny. Visibility 10 miles. Temperature was 82 degrees, dew point 54, relative humidity 37%. Wind was north, at 6 miles an hour. And the pressure was 29.77 inches, and falling. Other observations for South Central Arizona, including the Greater Phoenix area, it was sunny, with a temperature of 81 at Buckeye, 82 at Glendale, and 79 at Deer Valley. It was mostly sunny, with a temperature of 82 at Mesa Gateway, and 81 at Chandler. At Falcon Field, it was partly sunny, with a temperature of 79. At Scottsdale Airport, it was cloudy, with a temperature of 80. Observations for Northern Arizona, at Kingman, it was sunny, with a temperature of 76. At Prescott, it was mostly sunny, with a temperature of 71. It was partly sunny, with a temperature of 64 at the Grand Canyon, and 69 at Page.
It was cloudy, with a temperature of 56 at Flagstaff, 57 at Payson, 64 at Winslow, and 57 at Shiloh.

It was partly sunny, with a temperature of 74. At El Paso, wind was west gusting to 29 miles an hour. Once again, at 2 p.m. in Phoenix, under partly sunny skies. The Sky Harbor temperature was 82 degrees. Here is the latest forecast. For the following area, in Arizona, Central Phoenix, issued at 11:46 a.m. Mountain Standard Time. Today, sunny. High 78 to 83. East wind 5 to 10 miles per hour in the morning, becoming light in the afternoon. Tonight, clear. Low 62 to 69. Light wind in the evening, becoming northeast around 5 miles per hour after midnight. Thursday, sunny and warmer. Highs 86 to 91. East wind around 5 miles per hour. Thursday night, clear. Low 66 to 7. Light wind in the evening, becoming northeast 5 to 10 miles per hour after midnight. Friday, sunny. Highs 90 to 95. East wind 5 to 15 miles per hour. Friday night, clear. Low 68 to 76. Saturday, sunny. Highs 89 to 94. Saturday night, clear. Low 68 to 76. Sunday, sunny. Highs 91 to 96. Sunday night, clear. Lows 69 to 77. Monday, sunny. Highs 91 to 97. Monday night, clear. Lows 68 to 77. Tuesday, sunny. Highs 92 to 97. Here is the synopsis for Southeast California, Southwest, and South Central Arizona. Aside from a few showers possible in far eastern Gila County this afternoon, dry conditions with near zero rain chances will persist through the next several days. As high pressure gradually builds over the region, a gradual warming trend is expected with near to slightly above normal temperatures returning by the end of the week and into the weekend. 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The current time is 2:34 p.m. Mountain Standard Time. Here is the 2 p.m. Mountain Standard Time observation for Phoenix, on Wednesday, September 30th. At Sky Harbor, it was partly sunny. Visibility 10 miles. Temperature was 82 degrees, dew point 54, relative humidity 37%. Wind was north, at 6 miles an hour. And the pressure was 29.77 inches, and falling. Other observations for South Central Arizona, including the Greater Phoenix area, it was sunny, with a temperature of 81 at Buckeye, 82 at Glendale, and 79 at Deer Valley. It was mostly sunny, with a temperature of 82 at Mesa Gateway, and 81 at Chandler. At Falcon Field, it was partly sunny, with a temperature of 79. At Scottsdale Airport, it was cloudy, with a temperature of 80. Observations for Northern Arizona, at Kingman, it was sunny, with a temperature of 76. At Prescott, it was mostly sunny, with a temperature of 71. It was partly sunny, with a temperature of 64 at the Grand Canyon, and 69 at Page. It was cloudy, with a temperature of 56 at Flagstaff, 57 at Payson, 64 at Winslow, and 57 at Shiloh. Observations for Southern Arizona, at Yuma, it was sunny, with a temperature of 91. At Tucson, it was mostly sunny, with a temperature of 79. It was partly sunny, with a temperature of 75 at Nogales, and 71 at Sierra Vista. Observations for Southern California, it was sunny. It was 79 at Los Angeles Airport, 75 at San Diego, and 88 at Blythe. Regional observations, at Las Vegas, it was sunny, with a temperature of 90. It was mostly sunny, with a temperature of 74 at Salt Lake City, and 67 at Albuquerque. At El Paso, it was partly sunny, with a temperature of 74. At El Paso, wind was west gusting to 29 miles an hour.

once again, at 2 p.m. in Phoenix, under partly sunny skies. The Sky Harbor temperature was 82 degrees. Here is the latest forecast. For the following area, in Arizona, Central Phoenix, issued at 11:46 a.m. Mountain Standard Time. Today, sunny. High 78 to 83. East wind 5 to 10 miles per hour in the morning, becoming light in the afternoon. Tonight, clear. Low 62 to 69. Light wind in the evening, becoming northeast around 5 miles per hour after midnight. Thursday, sunny and warmer. Highs 86 to 91. East wind around 5 miles per hour. Thursday night, clear. Low 66 to 73. Light wind in the evening, becoming northeast 5 to 10 miles per hour after midnight. Friday, sunny. Highs 90 to 95. East wind 5 to 15 miles per hour. Friday night, clear. Low 68 to 76. Saturday, sunny. Highs 89 to 94. Saturday night, clear. Low 68 to 76. Sunday, sunny. Highs 91 to 96. Sunday night, clear. Lows 69 to 77. Monday, sunny. Highs 91 to 97. Monday night, clear. Lows 68 to 77. Tuesday, sunny. Highs 92 to 97. Here is the synopsis for Southeast California, Southwest, and South Central Arizona. Aside from a few showers possible in far eastern Hilo County this afternoon, dry conditions with near zero rain chances will persist through the next several days. As high pressure gradually builds over the region, a gradual warming trend is expected with near to slightly above normal temperatures returning by the end of the week and into the weekend. 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The current time is 2:39 p.m. Mountain Standard Time. Here is the 2 p.m. Mountain Standard Time observation for Phoenix, on Wednesday, September 30th. At Sky Harbor, it was partly sunny. Visibility 10 miles. Temperature was 82 degrees, dew point 54, relative humidity 37%. Wind was north, at 6 miles an hour. And the pressure was 29.77 inches, and falling. Other observations for South Central Arizona, including the greater Phoenix area, it was sunny, with a temperature of 81 at Buckeye, 82 at Glendale, and 79 at Deer Valley. It was mostly sunny, with a temperature of 82 at Mesa Gateway, and 81 at Chandler. At Falcon Field, it was partly sunny, with a temperature of 79. At Scottsdale Airport, it was cloudy, with a temperature of 80. Observations for Northern Arizona, at Kingman, it was sunny, with a temperature of 76. At Prescott, it was mostly sunny, with a temperature of 71. It was partly sunny, with a temperature of 64 at the Grand Canyon, and 69 at Page. It was cloudy, with a temperature of 56 at Flagstaff, 57 at Payson, 64 at Winslow, and 57 at Cholo. Observations for Southern Arizona, at Yuma, it was sunny, with a temperature of 91. At Tucson, it was mostly sunny, with a temperature of 79. It was partly sunny, with a temperature of 75 at Nogales, and 71 at Sierra Vista. Observations for Southern California, it was sunny. It was 79 at Los Angeles Airport, 75 at San Diego, and 88 at Blythe. Regional observations, at Las Vegas, it was sunny, with a temperature of 90. It was mostly sunny, with a temperature of 74 at Salt Lake City, and 67 at Albuquerque. At El Paso, it was partly sunny, with a temperature of 74. At El Paso, wind was west gusting to 29 miles an hour. Once again, at 2 p.m. in Phoenix, under partly sunny skies.
The Sky Harbor temperature was 82 degrees. Here is the latest forecast. For the following area, in Arizona, Central Phoenix, issued at 11:46 a.m. Mountain Standard Time. Today, sunny. High 78 to 83. East wind 5 to 10 miles per hour in the morning, becoming light in the afternoon. Tonight, clear. Low 62 to 69. Light wind in the evening, becoming northeast around 5 miles per hour after midnight. Thursday, sunny and warmer. Highs 86 to 91. East wind around 5 miles per hour. Thursday night, clear. Low 66 to 73. Light wind in the evening, becoming northeast 5 to 10 miles per hour after midnight. Friday, sunny. Highs 90 to 95. East wind 5 to 15 miles per hour. Friday night, clear. Low 68 to 76. Saturday, sunny. Highs 89 to 94. Saturday night, clear. Low 68 to 76. Sunday, sunny. Highs 91 to 96. Sunday night, clear. Lows 69 to 77. Monday, sunny. Highs 91 to 97. Monday night, clear. Lows 68 to 77. Tuesday, sunny. Highs 92 to 97. Here is the synopsis for Southeast California, Southwest, and South Central Arizona. Aside from a few showers possible in far eastern Gila County this afternoon, dry conditions with near zero rain chances will persist through the next several days. As high pressure gradually builds over the region, a gradual warming trend is expected with near to slightly above normal temperatures returning by the end of the week and into the weekend. 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The current time is 2:44 p.m. Mountain Standard Time. Here is the 2 p.m. Mountain Standard Time observation for Phoenix, on Wednesday, September 30th. At Sky Harbor, it was partly sunny. Visibility 10 miles. Temperature was 82 degrees, dew point 54, relative humidity 37%. Wind was north, at 6 miles an hour. And the pressure was 29.77 inches, and falling. Other observations for South Central Arizona, including the Greater Phoenix area, it was sunny, with a temperature of 81 at Buckeye, 82 at Glendale, and 79 at Deer Valley. It was mostly sunny, with a temperature of 82 at Mesa Gateway, and 81 at Chandler. At Falcon Field, it was partly sunny, with a temperature of 79. At Scottsdale Airport, it was cloudy, with a temperature of 80. Observations for Northern Arizona, at Kingman, it was sunny, with a temperature of 76. At Prescott, it was mostly sunny, with a temperature of 71. It was partly sunny, with a temperature of 64 at the Grand Canyon, and 69 at Page. It was cloudy, with a temperature of 56 at Flagstaff, 57 at Payson, 64 at Winslow, and 57 at Shiloh. Observations for Southern Arizona, at Yuma, it was sunny, with a temperature of 91. At Tucson, it was mostly sunny, with a temperature of 79. It was partly sunny, with a temperature of 75 at Nogales, and 71 at Sierra Vista. Observations for Southern California, it was sunny. It was 79 at Los Angeles Airport, 75 at San Diego, and 88 at Blythe. Regional observations, at Las Vegas, it was sunny, with a temperature of 90. It was mostly sunny, with a temperature of 74 at Salt Lake City, and 67 at Albuquerque. At El Paso, it was partly sunny, with a temperature of 74. At El Paso, wind was west gusting to 29 miles an hour. Once again, at 2 p.m. in Phoenix, under partly sunny skies. The Sky Harbor temperature was 82 degrees. Here is the latest forecast.
for the following area. In Arizona, Central Phoenix, issued at 11:46 a.m. Mountain Standard Time. Today, sunny. High 78 to 83. East wind 5 to 10 miles per hour in the morning, becoming light in the afternoon. Tonight, clear. Low 62 to 69. Light wind in the evening, becoming northeast around 5 miles per hour after midnight. Thursday, sunny and warmer. Highs 86 to 91. East wind around 5 miles per hour. Thursday night, clear. Low 66 to 73. Light wind in the evening, becoming northeast 5 to 10 miles per hour after midnight. Friday, sunny. Highs 90 to 95. East wind 5 to 15 miles per hour. Friday night, clear. Low 68 to 76. Saturday, sunny. Highs 89 to 94. Saturday night, clear. Low 68 to 76. Sunday, sunny. Highs 91 to 96. Sunday night, clear. Lows 69 to 77. Monday, sunny. Highs 91 to 97. Monday night, clear. Low 68 to 77. Tuesday, sunny. Highs 92 to 97. Here is the synopsis for Southeast California, Southwest, and South Central Arizona. Aside from a few showers possible in far eastern Hilo County this afternoon, dry conditions with near zero rain chances will persist through the next several days. As high pressure gradually builds over the region, a gradual warming trend is expected with near to slightly above normal temperatures returning by the end of the week and into the weekend. 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The current time is 2:49 p.m. Mountain Standard Time. Here is the 2 p.m. Mountain Standard Time observation for Phoenix on Wednesday, September 30th. At Sky Harbor, it was partly sunny. Visibility 10 miles. Temperature was 82 degrees, dew point 54, relative humidity 37%. Wind was north, at 6 miles an hour. And the pressure was 29.77 inches, and falling. Other observations for South Central Arizona, including the Greater Phoenix area, it was sunny, with a temperature of 81 at Buckeye, 82 at Glendale, and 79 at Deer Valley. It was mostly sunny, with a temperature of 82 at Mesa Gateway, and 81 at Chandler. At Falcon Field, it was partly sunny, with a temperature of 79. At Scottsdale Airport, it was cloudy, with a temperature of 80. Observations for Northern Arizona, at Kingman, it was sunny, with a temperature of 76. At Prescott, it was mostly sunny, with a temperature of 71. It was partly sunny, with a temperature of 64 at the Grand Canyon, and 69 at Page. It was cloudy, with a temperature of 56 at Flagstaff, 57 at Payson, 64 at Winslow, and 57 at Shiloh. Observations for Southern Arizona, at Yuma, it was sunny, with a temperature of 91. At Tucson, it was mostly sunny, with a temperature of 79. It was partly sunny, with a temperature of 75 at Nogales, and 71 at Sierra Vista. Observations for Southern California, it was sunny. It was 79 at Los Angeles Airport, 75 at San Diego, and 88 at Blythe. Regional observations, at Las Vegas, it was sunny, with a temperature of 90. It was mostly sunny, with a temperature of 74 at Salt Lake City, and 67 at Albuquerque. At El Paso, it was partly sunny, with a temperature of 74. At El Paso, wind was west gusting to 29 miles an hour. Once again, at 2 p.m. in Phoenix, under partly sunny skies. The Sky Harbor temperature was 82 degrees. Here is the latest forecast. For the following area, in Arizona, Central Phoenix, issued at 11:46 a.m. Mountain Standard Time.
Today, sunny. High 78 to 83. East wind 5 to 10 miles per hour in the morning, becoming light in the afternoon. Tonight, clear. Low 62 to 69. Light wind in the evening, becoming northeast around 5 miles per hour after midnight. Thursday, sunny and warmer. Highs 86 to 91. East wind around 5 miles per hour. Thursday night, clear. Low 66 to 73. Light wind in the evening, becoming northeast 5 to 10 miles per hour after midnight. Friday, sunny. Highs 90 to 95. East wind 5 to 15 miles per hour. Friday night, clear. Low 68 to 76. Saturday, sunny. Highs 89 to 94. Saturday night, clear. Low 68 to 76. Sunday, sunny. Highs 91 to 96. Sunday night, clear. Low 69 to 77. Monday, sunny. Highs 91 to 97. Monday night, clear. Low 68 to 77. Tuesday, sunny. Highs 92 to 97. Here is the synopsis for Southeast California, Southwest, and South Central Arizona. Aside from a few showers possible in far eastern Hilo County this afternoon, dry conditions with near zero rain chances will persist through the next several days. As high pressure gradually builds over the region, a gradual warming trend is expected with near to slightly above normal temperatures returning by the end of the week and into the weekend. 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The current time is 2:54 p.m. Mountain Standard Time. Here is the 2 p.m. Mountain Standard Time observation for Phoenix on Wednesday, September 30th. At Sky Harbor, it was partly sunny. Visibility 10 miles. Temperature was 82 degrees, dew point 54, relative humidity 37%. Wind was north, at 6 miles an hour. And the pressure was 29.77 inches, and falling. Other observations for South Central Arizona, including the Greater Phoenix area, it was sunny, with a temperature of 81 at Buckeye, 82 at Glendale, and 79 at Deer Valley. It was mostly sunny, with a temperature of 82 at Mesa Gateway, and 81 at Chandler. At Falcon Field, it was partly sunny, with a temperature of 79. At Scottsdale Airport, it was cloudy, with a temperature of 80. Observations for Northern Arizona, at Kingman, it was sunny, with a temperature of 76. At Prescott, it was mostly sunny, with a temperature of 71. It was partly sunny, with a temperature of 64 at the Grand Canyon, and 69 at Page. It was cloudy, with a temperature of 56 at Flagstaff, 57 at Payson, 64 at Winslow, and 57 at Shiloh. Observations for Southern Arizona, at Yuma, it was sunny, with a temperature of 91. At Tucson, it was mostly sunny, with a temperature of 79. It was partly sunny, with a temperature of 75 at Nogales, and 71 at Sierra Vista. Observations for Southern California, it was sunny. It was 79 at Los Angeles Airport, 75 at San Diego, and 88 at Blythe. Regional observations, at Las Vegas, it was sunny, with a temperature of 90. It was mostly sunny, with a temperature of 74 at Salt Lake City, and 67 at Albuquerque. At El Paso, it was partly sunny, with a temperature of 74. At El Paso, wind was west gusting to 29 miles an hour. Once again, at 2 p.m. in Phoenix, under partly sunny skies. The Sky Harbor temperature was 82 degrees. Here is the latest forecast. For the following area, in Arizona, Central Phoenix, issued at 11:46 a.m. Mountain Standard Time. Today, sunny. High 78 to 83.
east wind 5 to 10 miles per hour in the morning, becoming light in the afternoon. Tonight, clear. Low 62 to 69. Light wind in the evening, becoming northeast around 5 miles per hour after midnight. Thursday, sunny and warmer. Highs 86 to 91. East wind around 5 miles per hour. Thursday night, clear. Low 66 to 73. Light wind in the evening, becoming northeast 5 to 10 miles per hour after midnight. Friday, sunny. Highs 90 to 95. East wind 5 to 15 miles per hour. Friday night, clear. Low 68 to 76. Saturday, sunny. Highs 89 to 94. Saturday night, clear. Low 68 to 76. Sunday, sunny. Highs 91 to 96. Sunday night, clear. Lows 69 to 77. Monday, sunny. Highs 91 to 97. Monday night, clear. Low 68 to 77. Tuesday, sunny. Highs 92 to 97. Here is the synopsis for Southeast California, Southwest, and South Central Arizona. Aside from a few showers possible in far eastern Hilo County this afternoon, dry conditions with near zero rain chances will persist through the next several days. As high pressure gradually builds over the region, a gradual warming trend is expected with near to slightly above normal temperatures returning by the end of the week and into the weekend. 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The current time is 2:59 p.m. Mountain Standard Time. Here is the 2 p.m. Mountain Standard Time observation for Phoenix on Wednesday, September 30th. At Sky Harbor, it was partly sunny. Visibility 10 miles. Temperature was 82 degrees, dew point 54, relative humidity 37%. Wind was north, at 6 miles an hour. And the pressure was 29.77 inches, and falling. Other observations for South Central Arizona, including the greater Phoenix area, it was sunny, with a temperature of 81 at Buckeye, 82 at Glendale, and 79 at Deer Valley. It was mostly sunny, with a temperature of 82 at Mesa Gateway, and 81 at Chandler. At Falcon Field, it was partly sunny, with a temperature of 79. At Scottsdale Airport, it was cloudy, with a temperature of 80. Observations for Northern Arizona, at Kingman, it was sunny, with a temperature of 76. At Prescott, it was mostly sunny, with a temperature of 71. It was partly sunny, with a temperature of 64 at the Grand Canyon, and 69 at Page. It was cloudy, with a temperature of 56 at Flagstaff, 57 at Payson, 64 at Winslow, and 57 at Shiloh. Observations for Southern Arizona, at Yuma, it was sunny, with a temperature of 91. At Tucson, it was mostly sunny, with a temperature of 79. It was partly sunny, with a temperature of 75 at Nogales, and 71 at Sierra Vista. Observations for Southern California, it was sunny. It was 79 at Los Angeles Airport, 75 at San Diego, and 88 at Blythe. Regional observations, at Las Vegas, it was sunny, with a temperature of 90. It was mostly sunny, with a temperature of 74 at Salt Lake City, and 67 at Albuquerque. At El Paso, it was partly sunny, with a temperature of 74. At El Paso, wind was west gusting to 29 miles an hour. Once again, at 2 p.m. in Phoenix, under partly sunny skies. The Sky Harbor temperature was 82 degrees. Here is the latest forecast. For the following area, in Arizona, Central Phoenix, issued at 11:46 a.m. Mountain Standard Time. Today, sunny. High 78 to 83. East wind 5 to 10 miles per hour in the morning, becoming light in the afternoon. Tonight, clear.
low 62 to 69. Light wind in the evening becoming northeast around 5 miles per hour after midnight. Thursday, sunny and warmer. Highs 86 to 91. East wind around 5 miles per hour. Thursday night, clear. Low 66 to 73. Light wind in the evening becoming northeast 5 to 10 miles per hour after midnight. Friday, sunny. Highs 90 to 95. East wind 5 to 15 miles per hour. Friday night, clear. Low 68 to 76. Saturday, sunny. Highs 89 to 94. Saturday night, clear. Low 68 to 76. Sunday, sunny. Highs 91 to 96. Sunday night, clear. Lows 69 to 77. Monday, sunny. Highs 91 to 97. Monday night, clear. Lows 68 to 77. Tuesday, sunny. Highs 92 to 97. Here is the synopsis for Southeast California, Southwest, and South Central Arizona. Aside from a few showers possible in far eastern Hilo County this afternoon, dry conditions with near zero rain chances will persist through the next several days. As high pressure gradually builds over the region, a gradual warming trend is expected with near to slightly above normal temperatures returning by the end of the week and into the weekend. 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The current time is 3:04 p.m. Mountain Standard Time. Here is the latest forecast. For the following area, in Arizona, Central Phoenix, issued at 11:46 a.m. Mountain Standard Time. Today, sunny. High 78 to 83. East wind 5 to 10 miles per hour in the morning becoming light in the afternoon. Tonight, clear. Low 62 to 69. Light wind in the evening becoming northeast around 5 miles per hour after midnight. Thursday, sunny and warmer. Highs 86 to 91. East wind around 5 miles per hour. Thursday night, clear. Low 66 to 73. Light wind in the evening becoming northeast 5 to 10 miles per hour after midnight. Friday, sunny. Highs 90 to 95. East wind 5 to 15 miles per hour. Friday night, clear. Low 68 to 76. Saturday, sunny. Highs 89 to 94. Saturday night, clear. Low 68 to 76. Sunday, sunny. Highs 91 to 96. Sunday night, clear. Lows 69 to 77. Monday, sunny. Highs 91 to 97. Monday night, clear. Lows 68 to 77. Tuesday, sunny. Highs 92 to 97. Here is the synopsis for Southeast California, Southwest, and South Central Arizona. Aside from a few showers possible in far eastern Hilo County this afternoon, dry conditions with near zero rain chances will persist through the next several days. As high pressure gradually builds over the region, a gradual warming trend is expected with near to slightly above normal temperatures returning by the end of the week and into the weekend. 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The current time is 3:06 p.m. Mountain Standard Time. Here is the latest forecast. For the following area, in Arizona, Central Phoenix, issued at 11:46 a.m. Mountain Standard Time. Today, sunny. High 78 to 83. East wind 5 to 10 miles per hour in the morning becoming light in the afternoon. Tonight, clear. Low 62 to 69. Light wind in the evening becoming northeast around 5 miles per hour after midnight. Thursday,
sunny and warmer. Highs 86 to 91. East wind around 5 miles per hour. Thursday night, clear. Lows 66 to 73. Light wind in the evening becoming northeast 5 to 10 miles per hour after midnight. Friday, sunny. Highs 90 to 95. East wind 5 to 15 miles per hour. Friday night, clear. Lows 68 to 76. Saturday, sunny. Highs 89 to 94. Saturday night, clear. Lows 68 to 76. Sunday, sunny. Highs 91 to 96. Sunday night, clear. Lows 69 to 77. Monday, sunny. Highs 91 to 97. Monday night, clear. Lows 68 to 77. Tuesday, sunny. Highs 92 to 97. Here is the synopsis for Southeast California, Southwest, and South Central Arizona. Aside from a few showers possible in far eastern Gila County this afternoon, dry conditions with near zero rain chances will persist through the next several days. As high pressure gradually builds over the region, a gradual warming trend is expected with near to slightly above normal temperatures returning by the end of the week and into the weekend. 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The current time is 3:09 p.m. Mountain Standard Time. Here is the latest forecast. For the following area, in Arizona, Central Phoenix, issued at 11:46 a.m. Mountain Standard Time. Today, sunny. High 78 to 83. East wind 5 to 10 miles per hour in the morning becoming light in the afternoon. Tonight, clear. Low 62 to 69. Light wind in the evening becoming northeast around 5 miles per hour after midnight. Thursday, sunny and warmer. Highs 86 to 91. East wind around 5 miles per hour. Thursday night, clear. Low 66 to 73. Light wind in the evening becoming northeast 5 to 10 miles per hour after midnight. Friday, sunny. Highs 90 to 95. East wind 5 to 15 miles per hour. Friday night, clear. Low 68 to 76. Saturday, sunny. Highs 89 to 94. Saturday night, clear. Low 68 to 76. Sunday, sunny. Highs 91 to 96. Sunday night, clear. Lows 69 to 77. Monday, sunny. Highs 91 to 97. Monday night, clear. Lows 68 to 77. Tuesday, sunny. Highs 92 to 97. Here is the synopsis for Southeast California, Southwest, in South Central Arizona. Aside from a few showers possible in far eastern Gila County this afternoon, dry conditions with near zero rain chances will persist through the next several days. As high pressure gradually builds over the region, a gradual warming trend is expected with near to slightly above normal temperatures returning by the end of the week and into the weekend. 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The current time is 3:11 p.m. Mountain Standard Time. Here is the 3 p.m. Mountain Standard Time observation for Phoenix, on Wednesday, September 30th. At Sky Harbor, it was mostly sunny. Visibility 10 miles. Temperature was 84 degrees, dew point 55, relative humidity 36%. Wind was east, at 5 miles an hour. And the pressure was 29.76 inches, and falling. Other observations for South Central Arizona including the Greater Phoenix area, it was sunny, with a temperature of 82 at Buckeye, 82 at Glendale, 83 at Luke Air Force Base, and 81 at Scottsdale Airport.
It was mostly sunny, with a temperature of 81 at Mesa Gateway, and 82 at Chandler. It was partly sunny, with a temperature of 80 at Deer Valley, and 81 at Falcon Field. Observations for northern Arizona, at Kingman, it was sunny, with a temperature of 77. It was partly sunny, with a temperature of 65 at the Grand Canyon, 63 at Winslow, and 55 at Shiloh. It was cloudy, with a temperature of 54 at Flagstaff, 70 at Prescott, 57 at Payson, and 70 at Page. Observations for southern Arizona, at Yuma, it was sunny, with a temperature of 91. It was mostly sunny, with a temperature of 79 at Tucson, and 74 at Sierra Vista. At Nogales, it was partly sunny, with a temperature of 75. Observations for Southern California, skies ranged from sunny to mostly sunny. It was 78 at Los Angeles Airport, 75 at San Diego, and 91 at Blythe. Regional observations, at Las Vegas, it was sunny, with a temperature of 91. It was mostly sunny, with a temperature of 75 at Salt Lake City, and 66 at Albuquerque. At El Paso, it was partly sunny, with a temperature of 74. Once again, at 3 p.m. in Phoenix, under mostly sunny skies. The Sky Harbor temperature was 84 degrees. Here is the latest forecast. For the following area, in Arizona, Central Phoenix, issued at 11:46 a.m. Mountain Standard Time. Today, sunny. High 78 to 83. East wind 5 to 10 miles per hour in the morning, becoming light in the afternoon. Tonight, clear. Low 62 to 69. Light wind in the evening, becoming northeast around 5 miles per hour after midnight. Thursday, sunny and warmer. Highs 86 to 91. East wind around 5 miles per hour. Thursday night, clear. Low 66 to 73. Light wind in the evening, becoming northeast 5 to 10 miles per hour after midnight. Friday, sunny. Highs 90 to 95. East wind 5 to 15 miles per hour. Friday night, clear. Low 68 to 76. Saturday, sunny. Highs 89 to 94. Saturday night, clear. Low 68 to 76. Sunday, sunny. Highs 91 to 96. Sunday night, clear. Lows 69 to 77. Monday, sunny. Highs 91 to 97. Monday night, clear. Lows 68 to 77. Tuesday, sunny. Highs 92 to 97. Here is the synopsis for Southeast California, Southwest, in South Central Arizona. Aside from a few showers possible in far eastern Hilo County this afternoon, dry conditions with near zero rain chances will persist through the next several days. As high pressure gradually builds over the region, a gradual warming trend is expected with near to slightly above normal temperatures returning by the end of the week and into the weekend. 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The current time is 3:16 p.m. Mountain Standard Time. Here is the 3 p.m. Mountain Standard Time observation for Phoenix, on Wednesday, September 30th. At Sky Harbor, it was mostly sunny. Visibility 10 miles. Temperature was 84 degrees, dew point 55, relative humidity 36%. Wind was east, at 5 miles an hour. And the pressure was 29.76 inches, and falling. Other observations for South Central Arizona, including the greater Phoenix area, it was sunny, with a temperature of 82 at Buckeye, 82 at Glendale, 83 at Luke Air Force Base, and 81 at Scottsdale Airport. It was mostly sunny, with a temperature of 81 at Mesa Gateway, and 82 at Chandler. It was partly sunny, with a temperature of 80 at Deer Valley, and 81 at Falcon Field.
Observations for Northern Arizona. At Kingman, it was sunny, with a temperature of 77. It was partly sunny, with a temperature of 65 at the Grand Canyon, 63 at Winslow, and 55 at Shiloh. It was cloudy, with a temperature of 54 at Flagstaff, 70 at Prescott, 57 at Payson, and 70 at Page. Observations for Southern Arizona. At Yuma, it was sunny, with a temperature of 91. It was mostly sunny, with a temperature of 79 at Tucson, and 74 at Sierra Vista. At Nogales, it was partly sunny, with a temperature of 75. Observations for Southern California. Skies ranged from sunny to mostly sunny. It was 78 at Los Angeles Airport, 75 at San Diego, and 91 at Blythe. Regional observations. At Las Vegas, it was sunny, with a temperature of 91. It was mostly sunny, with a temperature of 75 at Salt Lake City, and 66 at Albuquerque. At El Paso, it was partly sunny, with a temperature of 74. Once again, at 3 p.m. in Phoenix, under mostly sunny skies. The Sky Harbor temperature was 84 degrees. Here is the latest forecast. For the following area, in Arizona, Central Phoenix, issued at 11:46 a.m. Mountain Standard Time. Today, sunny. High 78 to 83. East wind 5 to 10 miles per hour in the morning, becoming light in the afternoon. Tonight, clear. Low 62 to 69. Light wind in the evening, becoming northeast around 5 miles per hour after midnight. Thursday, sunny and warmer. Highs 86 to 91. East wind around 5 miles per hour. Thursday night, clear. Low 66 to 73. Light wind in the evening, becoming northeast 5 to 10 miles per hour after midnight. Friday, sunny. Highs 90 to 95. East wind 5 to 15 miles per hour. Friday night, clear. Low 68 to 76. Saturday, sunny. Highs 89 to 94. Saturday night, clear. Low 68 to 76. Sunday, sunny. Highs 91 to 96. Sunday night, clear. Lows 69 to 77. Monday, sunny. Highs 91 to 97. Monday night, clear. Lows 68 to 77. Tuesday, sunny. Highs 92 to 97. Here is the synopsis for Southeast California, Southwest, and South Central Arizona. Aside from a few showers possible in far eastern Hilo County this afternoon, dry conditions with near zero rain chances will persist through the next several days. As high pressure gradually builds over the region, a gradual warming trend is expected, with near to slightly above normal temperatures returning by the end of the week and into the weekend. 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The current time is 3:20 p.m. Mountain Standard Time. Here is the 3 p.m. Mountain Standard Time observation for Phoenix, on Wednesday, September 30th. At Sky Harbor, it was mostly sunny. Visibility 10 miles. Temperature was 84 degrees, dew point 55, relative humidity 36%. Wind was east, at 5 miles an hour. And the pressure was 29.76 inches, and falling. Other observations for South Central Arizona, including the Greater Phoenix area, it was sunny, with a temperature of 82 at Buckeye, 82 at Glendale, 83 at Luke Air Force Base, and 81 at Scottsdale Airport. It was mostly sunny, with a temperature of 81 at Mesa Gateway, and 82 at Chandler. It was partly sunny, with a temperature of 80 at Deer Valley, and 81 at Falcon Field. Observations for Northern Arizona. At Kingman, it was sunny, with a temperature of 77. It was partly sunny, with a temperature of 65 at the Grand Canyon, 63 at Winslow, and 55 at Shiloh.
It was cloudy, with a temperature of 54 at Flagstaff, 70 at Prescott, 57 at Payson, and 70 at Page. Observations for southern Arizona. At Yuma, it was sunny, with a temperature of 91. It was mostly sunny, with a temperature of 79 at Tucson, and 74 at Sierra Vista. At Nogales, it was partly sunny, with a temperature of 75. Observations for Southern California, skies ranged from sunny to mostly sunny. It was 78 at Los Angeles Airport, 75 at San Diego, and 91 at Blythe. Regional observations, at Las Vegas, it was sunny, with a temperature of 91. It was mostly sunny, with a temperature of 75 at Salt Lake City, and 66 at Albuquerque. At El Paso, it was partly sunny, with a temperature of 74. Once again, at 3 p.m. in Phoenix, under mostly sunny skies. The Sky Harbor temperature was 84 degrees. Here is the latest forecast. For the following area, in Arizona, Central Phoenix, issued at 11:46 a.m. Mountain Standard Time. Today, sunny. High 78 to 83. East wind 5 to 10 miles per hour in the morning, becoming light in the afternoon. Tonight, clear. Low 62 to 69. Light wind in the evening, becoming northeast around 5 miles per hour after midnight. Thursday, sunny and warmer. Highs 86 to 91. East wind around 5 miles per hour. Thursday night, clear. Low 66 to 73. Light wind in the evening, becoming northeast 5 to 10 miles per hour after midnight. Friday, sunny. Highs 90 to 95. East wind 5 to 15 miles per hour. Friday night, clear. Low 68 to 76. Saturday, sunny. Highs 89 to 94. Saturday night, clear. Low 68 to 76. Sunday, sunny. Highs 91 to 96. Sunday night, clear. Lows 69 to 77. Monday, sunny. Highs 91 to 97. Monday night, clear. Lows 68 to 77. Tuesday, sunny. Highs 92 to 97. Here is the synopsis for Southeast California, Southwest, and South Central Arizona. Aside from a few showers possible in far eastern Gila County this afternoon, dry conditions with near zero rain chances will persist through the next several days. As high pressure gradually builds over the region, a gradual warming trend is expected with near to slightly above normal temperatures returning by the end of the week and into the weekend. 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The current time is 3:25 p.m. Mountain Standard Time. Here is the 3 p.m. Mountain Standard Time observation for Phoenix, on Wednesday, September 30th. At Sky Harbor, it was mostly sunny. Visibility 10 miles. Temperature was 84 degrees, dew point 55, relative humidity 36%. Wind was east, at 5 miles an hour. And the pressure was 29.76 inches, and falling. Other observations for South Central Arizona, including the greater Phoenix area, it was sunny, with a temperature of 82 at Buckeye, 82 at Glendale, 83 at Luke Air Force Base, and 81 at Scottsdale Airport. It was mostly sunny, with a temperature of 81 at Mesa Gateway, and 82 at Chandler. It was partly sunny, with a temperature of 80 at Deer Valley, and 81 at Falcon Field. Observations for northern Arizona, at Kingman, it was sunny, with a temperature of 77. It was partly sunny, with a temperature of 65 at the Grand Canyon, 63 at Winslow, and 55 at Chillow. It was cloudy, with a temperature of 54 at Flagstaff, 70 at Prescott, 57 at Payson, and 70 at Page. Observations for southern Arizona, at Yuma, it was sunny, with a temperature of 91.
It was mostly sunny, with a temperature of 79 at Tucson and 74 at Sierra Vista. At Nogales, it was partly sunny, with a temperature of 75. Observations for Southern California, skies ranged from sunny to mostly sunny. It was 78 at Los Angeles Airport, 75 at San Diego, and 91 at Blythe. Regional observations, at Las Vegas, it was sunny, with a temperature of 91. It was mostly sunny, with a temperature of 75 at Salt Lake City, and 66 at Albuquerque. At El Paso, it was partly sunny, with a temperature of 74. Once again, at 3 p.m. in Phoenix, under mostly sunny skies. The Sky Harbor temperature was 84 degrees. Here is the latest forecast. For the following area, in Arizona, Central Phoenix, issued at 11:46 a.m. Mountain Standard Time. Today, sunny. High 78 to 83. East wind 5 to 10 miles per hour in the morning, becoming light in the afternoon. Tonight, clear. Low 62 to 69. Light wind in the evening, becoming northeast around 5 miles per hour after midnight. Thursday, sunny and warmer. Highs 86 to 91. East wind around 5 miles per hour. Thursday night, clear. Low 66 to 73. Light wind in the evening, becoming northeast 5 to 10 miles per hour after midnight. Friday, sunny. Highs 90 to 95. East wind 5 to 15 miles per hour. Friday night, clear. Low 68 to 76. Saturday, sunny. Highs 89 to 94. Saturday night, clear. Low 68 to 76. Sunday, sunny. Highs 91 to 96. Sunday night, clear. Lows 69 to 77. Monday, sunny. Highs 91 to 97. Monday night, clear. Lows 68 to 77. Tuesday, sunny. Highs 92 to 97. Here is the synopsis for Southeast California, Southwest, and South Central Arizona. Aside from a few showers possible in far eastern Gila County this afternoon, dry conditions with near zero rain chances will persist through the next several days. As high pressure gradually builds over the region, a gradual warming trend is expected with near to slightly above normal temperatures returning by the end of the week and into the weekend. 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The current time is 3:30 p.m. Mountain Standard Time. Here is the 3 p.m. Mountain Standard Time observation for Phoenix, on Wednesday, September 30th. At Sky Harbor, it was mostly sunny. Visibility 10 miles. Temperature was 84 degrees, dew point 55, relative humidity 36%. Wind was east, at 5 miles an hour. And the pressure was 29.76 inches, and falling. Other observations for South Central Arizona, including the greater Phoenix area, it was sunny, with a temperature of 82 at Buckeye, 82 at Glendale, 83 at Luke Air Force Base, and 81 at Scottsdale Airport. It was mostly sunny, with a temperature of 81 at Mesa Gateway, and 82 at Chandler. It was partly sunny, with a temperature of 80 at Deer Valley, and 81 at Falcon Field. Observations for Northern Arizona, at Kingman, it was sunny, with a temperature of 77. It was partly sunny, with a temperature of 65 at the Grand Canyon, 63 at Winslow, and 55 at Chulo. It was cloudy, with a temperature of 54 at Flagstaff, 70 at Prescott, 57 at Payson, and 70 at Page. Observations for Southern Arizona, at Yuma, it was sunny, with a temperature of 91. It was mostly sunny, with a temperature of 79 at Tucson, and 74 at Sierra Vista. At Nogales, it was partly sunny, with a temperature of 75.
Observations for Southern California, skies ranged from sunny to mostly sunny. It was 78 at Los Angeles Airport, 75 at San Diego, and 91 at Blythe. Regional observations, at Las Vegas.

light wind in the evening, becoming northeast around 5 miles per hour after midnight. Thursday, sunny, warmer. Highs 86 to 91. East wind around 5 miles per hour. Thursday night, clear. Low 66 to 73. Light wind in the evening, becoming northeast 5 to 10 miles per hour after midnight. Friday, sunny. Highs 90 to 95. East wind 5 to 15 miles per hour. Friday night, clear. Low 68 to 76. Saturday, sunny. Highs 89 to 94. Saturday night, clear. Low 68 to 76. Sunday, sunny. Highs 91 to 96. Sunday night, clear. Lows 69 to 77. Monday, sunny. Highs 91 to 97. Monday night, clear. Lows 68 to 77. Tuesday, sunny. Highs 92 to 97. Here is the synopsis for Southeast California, Southwest, and South Central Arizona. Aside from a few showers possible in far eastern Gila County this afternoon, dry conditions with near zero rain chances will persist through the next several days. As high pressure gradually builds over the region, a gradual warming trend is expected with near to slightly above normal temperatures returning by the end of the week and into the weekend. 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The current time is 3:35 p.m. Mountain Standard Time. Here is the 3 p.m. Mountain Standard Time observation for Phoenix, on Wednesday, September 30th. At Sky Harbor, it was mostly sunny. Visibility 10 miles. Temperature was 84 degrees, dew point 55, relative humidity 36%. Wind was east, at 5 miles an hour. And the pressure was 29.76 inches, and falling. Other observations for South Central Arizona, including the greater Phoenix area, it was sunny, with a temperature of 82 at Buckeye, 82 at Glendale, 83 at Luke Air Force Base, and 81 at Scottsdale Airport. It was mostly sunny, with a temperature of 81 at Mesa Gateway, and 82 at Chandler. It was partly sunny, with a temperature of 80 at Deer Valley, and 81 at Falcon Field. Observations for Northern Arizona, at Kingman, it was sunny, with a temperature of 77. It was partly sunny, with a temperature of 65 at the Grand Canyon, 63 at Winslow, and 55 at Cholo. It was cloudy, with a temperature of 54 at Flagstaff, 70 at Prescott, 57 at Payson, and 70 at Page. Observations for Southern Arizona, at Yuma, it was sunny, with a temperature of 91. It was mostly sunny, with a temperature of 79 at Tucson, and 74 at Sierra Vista. At Nogales, it was partly sunny, with a temperature of 75. Observations for Southern California, skies ranged from sunny to mostly sunny. It was 78 at Los Angeles Airport, 75 at San Diego, and 91 at Blythe. Regional observations, at Las Vegas, it was sunny, with a temperature of 91. It was mostly sunny, with a temperature of 75 at Salt Lake City, and 66 at Albuquerque. At El Paso, it was partly sunny, with a temperature of 74. Once again, at 3 p.m. in Phoenix, under mostly sunny skies. The Sky Harbor temperature was 84 degrees. Here is the latest forecast. For the following area, in Arizona, Central Phoenix, issued at 11:46 a.m. Mountain Standard Time. Today, sunny. High 78 to 83. East wind 5 to 10 miles per hour in the morning, becoming light in the afternoon. Tonight, clear. Low 62 to 69. Light wind in the evening, becoming northeast around 5 miles per hour after midnight. Thursday, sunny and warmer. Highs 86 to 91. East wind around 5 miles per hour.

Thursday night, clear. Low 66 to 73. Light wind in the evening becoming northeast 5 to 10 miles per hour after midnight. Friday, sunny. Highs 90 to 95. East wind 5 to 15 miles per hour. Friday night, clear. Low 68 to 76. Saturday, sunny. Highs 89 to 94. Saturday night, clear. Low 68 to 76. Sunday, sunny. Highs 91 to 96. Sunday night, clear. Lows 69 to 77. Monday, sunny. Highs 91 to 97. Monday night, clear. Lows 68 to 77. Tuesday, sunny. Highs 92 to 97. Here is the synopsis for Southeast California, Southwest, and South Central Arizona. Aside from a few showers possible in far eastern Hilo County this afternoon, dry conditions with near zero rain chances will persist through the next several days. As high pressure gradually builds over the region, a gradual warming trend is expected with near to slightly above normal temperatures returning by the end of the week and into the weekend. 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The current time is 3:39 p.m. Mountain Standard Time. Here is the 3 p.m. Mountain Standard Time observation for Phoenix on Wednesday, September 30th. At Sky Harbor, it was mostly sunny. Visibility 10 miles. Temperature was 84 degrees, dew point 55, relative humidity 36%. Wind was east at 5 miles an hour. And the pressure was 29.76 inches and falling. Other observations for South Central Arizona, including the greater Phoenix area, it was sunny, with a temperature of 82 at Buckeye, 82 at Glendale, 83 at Luke Air Force Base, and 81 at Scottsdale Airport. It was mostly sunny, with a temperature of 81 at Mesa Gateway, and 82 at Chandler. It was partly sunny, with a temperature of 80 at Deer Valley, and 81 at Falcon Field. Observations for Northern Arizona, at Kingman, it was sunny, with a temperature of 77. It was partly sunny, with a temperature of 65 at the Grand Canyon, 63 at Winslow, and 55 at Chillo. It was cloudy, with a temperature of 54 at Flagstaff, 70 at Prescott, 57 at Payson, and 70 at Page. Observations for Southern Arizona, at Yuma, it was sunny, with a temperature of 91. It was mostly sunny, with a temperature of 79 at Tucson, and 74 at Sierra Vista. At Nogales, it was partly sunny, with a temperature of 75. Observations for Southern California, skies ranged from sunny to mostly sunny. It was 78 at Los Angeles Airport, 75 at San Diego, and 91 at Blythe. Regional observations, at Las Vegas, it was sunny, with a temperature of 91. It was mostly sunny, with a temperature of 75 at Salt Lake City, and 66 at Albuquerque. At El Paso, it was partly sunny, with a temperature of 74. Once again, at 3 p.m. in Phoenix, under mostly sunny skies. The Sky Harbor temperature was 84 degrees. Here is the latest forecast. For the following area, in Arizona, Central Phoenix, issued at 11:46 a.m. Mountain Standard Time. Today, sunny. High 78 to 83. East wind 5 to 10 miles per hour in the morning, becoming light in the afternoon. Tonight, clear. Low 62 to 69. Light wind in the evening becoming northeast around 5 miles per hour after midnight. Thursday, sunny and warmer. Highs 86 to 91. East wind around 5 miles per hour. Thursday night, clear. Low 66 to 73. Light wind in the evening becoming northeast 5 to 10 miles per hour after midnight. Friday, sunny. Highs 90 to 95.
east wind 5 to 15 miles per hour. Friday night, clear. Low 68 to 76. Saturday, sunny. Highs 89 to 94. Saturday night, clear. Low 68 to 76. Sunday, sunny. Highs 91 to 96. Sunday night, clear. Lows 69 to 77. Monday, sunny. Highs 91 to 97. Monday night, clear. Lows 68 to 77. Tuesday, sunny. Highs 92 to 97. Here is the synopsis for Southeast California, Southwest, and South Central Arizona. Aside from a few showers possible in far eastern Hilo County this afternoon, dry conditions with near zero rain chances will persist through the next several days. As high pressure gradually builds over the region, a gradual warming trend is expected with near to slightly above normal temperatures returning by the end of the week and into the weekend. 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The current time is 3:44 p.m. Mountain Standard Time. Here is the 3 p.m. Mountain Standard Time observation for Phoenix, on Wednesday, September 30th. At Sky Harbor, it was mostly sunny. Visibility 10 miles. Temperature was 84 degrees, dew point 55, relative humidity 36%. Wind was east, at 5 miles an hour. And the pressure was 29.76 inches, and falling. Other observations for South Central Arizona including the Greater Phoenix area, it was sunny, with a temperature of 82 at Buckeye, 82 at Glendale, 83 at Luke Air Force Base, and 81 at Scottsdale Airport. It was mostly sunny, with a temperature of 81 at Mesa Gateway, and 82 at Chandler. It was partly sunny, with a temperature of 80 at Deer Valley, and 81 at Falcon Field. Observations for Northern Arizona, at Kingman, it was sunny, with a temperature of 77. It was partly sunny, with a temperature of 65 at the Grand Canyon, 63 at Winslow, and 55 at Shiloh. It was cloudy, with a temperature of 54 at Flagstaff, 70 at Prescott, 57 at Payson, and 70 at Page. Observations for Southern Arizona, at Yuma, it was sunny, with a temperature of 91. It was mostly sunny, with a temperature of 79 at Tucson, and 74 at Sierra Vista. At Nogales, it was partly sunny, with a temperature of 75. Observations for Southern California, skies ranged from sunny to mostly sunny. It was 78 at Los Angeles Airport, 75 at San Diego, and 91 at Blythe. Regional observations, at Las Vegas, it was sunny, with a temperature of 91. It was mostly sunny, with a temperature of 75 at Salt Lake City, and 66 at Albuquerque. At El Paso, it was partly sunny, with a temperature of 74. Once again, at 3 p.m. in Phoenix, under mostly sunny skies. The Sky Harbor temperature was 84 degrees. Here is the latest forecast. For the following area, in Arizona, Central Phoenix, issued at 11:46 a.m. Mountain Standard Time. Today, sunny. High 78 to 83. East wind 5 to 10 miles per hour in the morning, becoming light in the afternoon. Tonight, clear. Low 62 to 69. Light wind in the evening, becoming northeast around 5 miles per hour after midnight. Thursday, sunny and warmer. Highs 86 to 91. East wind around 5 miles per hour. Thursday night, clear. Low 66 to 73. Light wind in the evening, becoming northeast 5 to 10 miles per hour after midnight. Friday, sunny. Highs 90 to 95. East wind 5 to 15 miles per hour. Friday night, clear. Low 68 to 76. Saturday, sunny. Highs 89 to 94. Saturday night, clear.
Low 68 to 76. Sunday, sunny. Highs 91 to 96. Sunday night, clear. Lows 69 to 77. Monday, sunny. Highs 91 to 97. Monday night, clear. Lows 68 to 77. Tuesday, sunny. Highs 92 to 97. Here is the synopsis for Southeast California, Southwest, and South Central Arizona. Aside from a few showers possible in far eastern Gila County this afternoon, dry conditions with near zero rain chances will persist through the next several days. As high pressure gradually builds over the region, a gradual warming trend is expected with near to slightly above normal temperatures returning by the end of the week and into the weekend. 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The current time is 3:49 p.m. Mountain Standard Time. Here is the 3 p.m. Mountain Standard Time observation for Phoenix, on Wednesday, September 30th. At Sky Harbor, it was mostly sunny. Visibility 10 miles. Temperature was 84 degrees, dew point 55, relative humidity 36%. Wind was east, at 5 miles an hour. And the pressure was 29.76 inches, and falling. Other observations for South Central Arizona including the Greater Phoenix area, it was sunny, with a temperature of 82 at Buckeye, 82 at Glendale, 83 at Luke Air Force Base, and 81 at Scottsdale Airport. It was mostly sunny, with a temperature of 81 at Mesa Gateway, and 82 at Chandler. It was partly sunny, with a temperature of 80 at Deer Valley, and 81 at Falcon Field. Observations for Northern Arizona, at Kingman, it was sunny, with a temperature of 77. It was partly sunny, with a temperature of 65 at the Grand Canyon, 63 at Winslow, and 55 at Chillow. It was cloudy, with a temperature of 54 at Flagstaff, 70 at Prescott, 57 at Payson, and 70 at Page. Observations for Southern Arizona, at Yuma, it was sunny, with a temperature of 91. It was mostly sunny, with a temperature of 79 at Tucson, and 74 at Sierra Vista. At Nogales, it was partly sunny, with a temperature of 75. Observations for Southern California, skies ranged from sunny to mostly sunny. It was 78 at Los Angeles Airport, 75 at San Diego, and 91 at Blythe. Regional observations, at Las Vegas, it was sunny, with a temperature of 91. It was mostly sunny, with a temperature of 75 at Salt Lake City, and 66 at Albuquerque. At El Paso, it was partly sunny, with a temperature of 74. Once again, at 3 p.m. in Phoenix, under mostly sunny skies. The Sky Harbor temperature was 84 degrees. Here is the latest forecast. For the following area, in Arizona, Central Phoenix, issued at 11:46 a.m. Mountain Standard Time. Today, sunny. High 78 to 83. East wind 5 to 10 miles per hour in the morning, becoming light in the afternoon. Tonight, clear. Low 62 to 69. Light wind in the evening, becoming northeast around 5 miles per hour after midnight. Thursday, sunny and warmer. Highs 86 to 91. East wind around 5 miles per hour. Thursday night, clear. Low 66 to 73. Light wind in the evening, becoming northeast 5 to 10 miles per hour after midnight. Friday, sunny. Highs 90 to 95. East wind 5 to 15 miles per hour. Friday night, clear. Low 68 to 76. Saturday, sunny. Highs 89 to 94. Saturday night, clear. Low 68 to 76. Sunday, sunny. Highs 91 to 96. Sunday night, clear. Lows 69 to 77. Monday, sunny.
Highs 91 to 97. Monday night, clear. Lows 68 to 77. Tuesday, sunny. Highs 92 to 97. Here is the synopsis for Southeast California, Southwest, and South Central Arizona. Aside from a few showers possible in far eastern Gila County this afternoon, dry conditions with near zero rain chances will persist through the next several days. As high pressure gradually builds over the region, a gradual warming trend is expected with near to slightly above normal temperatures returning by the end of the week and into the weekend. 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The current time is 3:54 p.m. Mountain Standard Time. Here is the 3 p.m. Mountain Standard Time observation for Phoenix, on Wednesday, September 30th. At Sky Harbor, it was mostly sunny. Visibility 10 miles. Temperature was 84 degrees, dew point 55, relative humidity 36%. Wind was east, at 5 miles an hour. And the pressure was 29.76 inches, and falling. Other observations for South Central Arizona including the Greater Phoenix area, it was sunny, with a temperature of 82 at Buckeye, 82 at Glendale, 83 at Luke Air Force Base, and 81 at Scottsdale Airport. It was mostly sunny, with a temperature of 81 at Mesa Gateway, and 82 at Chandler. It was partly sunny, with a temperature of 80 at Deer Valley, and 81 at Falcon Field. Observations for Northern Arizona, at Kingman, it was sunny, with a temperature of 77. It was partly sunny, with a temperature of 65 at the Grand Canyon, 63 at Winslow, and 55 at Chillo. It was cloudy, with a temperature of 54 at Flagstaff, 70 at Prescott, 57 at Payson, and 70 at Page. Observations for Southern Arizona, at Yuma, it was sunny, with a temperature of 91. It was mostly sunny, with a temperature of 79 at Tucson, and 74 at Sierra Vista. At Nogales, it was partly sunny, with a temperature of 75. Observations for Southern California, skies ranged from sunny to mostly sunny. It was 78 at Los Angeles Airport, 75 at San Diego, and 91 at Blythe. Regional observations, at Las Vegas, it was sunny, with a temperature of 91. It was mostly sunny, with a temperature of 75 at Salt Lake City, and 66 at Albuquerque. At El Paso, it was partly sunny, with a temperature of 74. Once again, at 3 p.m. in Phoenix, under mostly sunny skies. The Sky Harbor temperature was 84 degrees. Here is the latest forecast. For the following area, in Arizona, Central Phoenix, issued at 11:46 a.m. Mountain Standard Time. Today, sunny. High 78 to 83. East wind 5 to 10 miles per hour in the morning, becoming light in the afternoon. Tonight, clear. Low 62 to 69. Light wind in the evening, becoming northeast around 5 miles per hour after midnight. Thursday, sunny and warmer. Highs 86 to 91. East wind around 5 miles per hour. Thursday night, clear. Low 66 to 73. Light wind in the evening, becoming northeast 5 to 10 miles per hour after midnight. Friday, sunny. Highs 90 to 95. East wind 5 to 15 miles per hour. Friday night, clear. Low 68 to 76. Saturday, sunny. Highs 89 to 94. Saturday night, clear. Low 68 to 76. Sunday, sunny. Highs 91 to 96. Sunday night, clear. Lows 69 to 77. Monday, sunny. Highs 91 to 97. Monday night, clear. Lows 68 to 77. Tuesday, sunny. Highs 92 to 97.
Here is the synopsis for Southeast California, Southwest, and South Central Arizona. Aside from a few showers possible in far eastern Gila County this afternoon, dry conditions with near zero rain chances will persist through the next several days. As high pressure gradually builds over the region, a gradual warming trend is expected with near to slightly above normal temperatures returning by the end of the week and into the weekend. 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The current time is 3:58 p.m. Mountain Standard Time. Here is the 3 p.m. Mountain Standard Time observation for Phoenix, on Wednesday, September 30th. At Sky Harbor, it was mostly sunny. Visibility 10 miles. Temperature was 84 degrees, dew point 55, relative humidity 36%. Wind was east, at 5 miles an hour. And the pressure was 29.76 inches, and falling. Other observations for South Central Arizona including the Greater Phoenix area, it was sunny, with a temperature of 82 at Buckeye, 82 at Glendale, 83 at Luke Air Force Base, and 81 at Scottsdale Airport. It was mostly sunny, with a temperature of 81 at Mesa Gateway, and 82 at Chandler. It was partly sunny, with a temperature of 80 at Deer Valley, and 81 at Falcon Field. Observations for Northern Arizona, at Kingman, it was sunny, with a temperature of 77. It was partly sunny, with a temperature of 65 at the Grand Canyon, 63 at Winslow, and 55 at Cholo. It was cloudy, with a temperature of 54 at Flagstaff, 70 at Prescott, 57 at Payson, and 70 at Page. Observations for Southern Arizona, at Yuma, it was sunny, with a temperature of 91. It was mostly sunny, with a temperature of 79 at Tucson, and 74 at Sierra Vista. At Nogales, it was partly sunny, with a temperature of 75. Observations for Southern California, skies ranged from sunny to mostly sunny. It was 78 at Los Angeles Airport, 75 at San Diego, and 91 at Blythe. Regional observations, at Las Vegas, it was sunny, with a temperature of 91. It was mostly sunny, with a temperature of 75 at Salt Lake City, and 66 at Albuquerque. At El Paso, it was partly sunny, with a temperature of 74. Once again, at 3 p.m. in Phoenix, under mostly sunny skies. The Sky Harbor temperature was 84 degrees. Here is the latest forecast. For the following area, in Arizona, Central Phoenix, issued at 4 p.m. Mountain Standard Time. Tonight, clear. Low 62 to 69. Light wind in the evening becoming northeast around 5 miles per hour after midnight. Thursday, sunny and warmer. Highs 86 to 91. East wind around 5 miles per hour. Thursday night, clear. Low 66 to 73. Light wind in the evening becoming northeast 5 to 10 miles per hour after midnight. Friday, sunny. Highs 90 to 95. East wind 5 to 15 miles per hour. Friday night, clear. Low 68 to 77. East wind 5 to 10 miles per hour in the evening increasing to 10 to 20 miles per hour after midnight. Saturday, sunny. Highs 89 to 94. Saturday night, clear. Low 68 to 76. Sunday, sunny. Highs 91 to 96. Sunday night, clear. Lows 69 to 77. Monday, sunny. Highs 91 to 97. Monday night, clear. Lows 68 to 77. Tuesday, sunny. Highs 92 to 97. Tuesday night, clear in the evening then becoming partly cloudy. Lows 69 to 77. Wednesday, sunny and hot. Highs 95 to 100. Here is the synopsis for Southeast California, Southwest, and South Central Arizona.
Aside from a few showers possible in far eastern Hilo County this afternoon, dry conditions with near zero rain chances will persist the next several days. As high pressure gradually builds over the region, a gradual warming trend is expected with near to slightly above normal temperatures returning by the end of the week and into the weekend. 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The current time is 4:03 p.m. Mountain Standard Time. Here is the latest forecast for the following area in Arizona, Central Phoenix, issued at 4 p.m. Mountain Standard Time. Tonight, clear. Low 62 to 69. Light wind in the evening becoming northeast around 5 miles per hour after midnight. Thursday, sunny and warmer. Highs 86 to 91. East wind around 5 miles per hour. Thursday night, clear. Low 66 to 73. Light wind in the evening becoming northeast 5 to 10 miles per hour after midnight. Friday, sunny. Highs 90 to 95. East wind 5 to 15 miles per hour. Friday night, clear. Low 68 to 77. East wind 5 to 10 miles per hour in the evening, increasing to 10 to 20 miles per hour after midnight. Saturday, sunny. Highs 89 to 94. Saturday night, clear. Low 68 to 76. Sunday, sunny. Highs 91 to 96. Sunday night, clear. Lows 69 to 77. Monday, sunny. Highs 91 to 97. Monday night, clear. Lows 68 to 77. Tuesday, sunny. Highs 92 to 97. Tuesday night, clear in the evening then becoming partly cloudy. Lows 69 to 77. Wednesday, sunny and hot. Highs 95 to 100. Here is the synopsis for Southeast California, Southwest, and South Central Arizona. Aside from a few showers possible in far eastern Hilo County this afternoon, dry conditions with near zero rain chances will persist the next several days. As high pressure gradually builds over the region, a gradual warming trend is expected with near to slightly above normal temperatures returning by the end of the week and into the weekend. 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The current time is 4:06 p.m. Mountain Standard Time. Here is the latest forecast for the following area in Arizona, Central Phoenix, issued at 4 p.m. Mountain Standard Time. Tonight, clear. Low 62 to 69. Light wind in the evening becoming northeast around 5 miles per hour after midnight. Thursday, sunny and warmer. Highs 86 to 91. East wind around 5 miles per hour. Thursday night, clear. Low 66 to 73. Light wind in the evening becoming northeast 5 to 10 miles per hour after midnight. Friday, sunny. Highs 90 to 95. East wind 5 to 15 miles per hour. Friday night, clear. Low 68 to 77. East wind 5 to 10 miles per hour in the evening, increasing to 10 to 20 miles per hour after midnight. Saturday, sunny. Highs 89 to 94. Saturday night, clear. Low 68 to 76. Sunday, sunny. Highs 91 to 96. Sunday night, clear. Lows 69 to 77. Monday, sunny. Highs 91 to 97. Monday night, clear. Low 68 to 77. Tuesday, sunny. Highs 92 to 97. Tuesday night, clear in the evening then becoming partly cloudy. Lows 69 to 77. Wednesday, sunny and hot.
highs 95 to 100. Here is the synopsis for Southeast California, Southwest, and South Central Arizona. Aside from a few showers possible in far eastern Hilo County this afternoon, dry conditions with near zero rain chances will persist the next several days. As high pressure gradually builds over the region, a gradual warming trend is expected with near to slightly above normal temperatures returning by the end of the week and into the weekend. 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The current time is 4:08 p.m. Mountain Standard Time. Here is the latest forecast for the following area in Arizona, Central Phoenix, issued at 4 p.m. Mountain Standard Time. Tonight, clear. Low 62 to 69. Light wind in the evening becoming northeast around 5 miles per hour after midnight. Thursday, sunny and warmer. Highs 86 to 91. East wind around 5 miles per hour. Thursday night, clear. Low 66 to 73. Light wind in the evening becoming northeast 5 to 10 miles per hour after midnight. Friday, sunny. Highs 90 to 95. East wind 5 to 15 miles per hour. Friday night, clear. Low 68 to 77. East wind 5 to 10 miles per hour in the evening, increasing to 10 to 20 miles per hour after midnight. Saturday, sunny. Highs 89 to 94. Saturday night, clear. Low 68 to 76. Sunday, sunny. Highs 91 to 96. Sunday night, clear. Lows 69 to 77. Monday, sunny. Highs 91 to 97. Monday night, clear. Lows 68 to 77. Tuesday, sunny. Highs 92 to 97. Tuesday night, clear in the evening then becoming partly cloudy. Lows 69 to 77. Wednesday, sunny and hot. Highs 95 to 100. Here is the synopsis for Southeast California, Southwest, and South Central Arizona. Aside from a few showers possible in far eastern Hilo County this afternoon, dry conditions with near zero rain chances will persist the next several days. As high pressure gradually builds over the region, a gradual warming trend is expected with near to slightly above normal temperatures returning by the end of the week and into the weekend. 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The current time is 4:11 p.m. Mountain Standard Time. Here is the 4 p.m. Mountain Standard Time observation for Phoenix, on Wednesday, September 30th. At Sky Harbor, it was partly sunny. Visibility 10 miles. Temperature was 83 degrees, dew point 53, relative humidity 35%. Wind was northwest, at 3 miles an hour. And the pressure was 29.76 inches, and steady. Other observations for South Central Arizona including the Greater Phoenix area, it was sunny, with a temperature of 82 at Buckeye, and 84 at Luke Air Force Base. It was mostly sunny, with a temperature of 84 at Glendale, and 82 at Chandler. It was partly sunny, with a temperature of 81 at Deer Valley, 81 at Scottsdale Airport, 81 at Falcon Field, and 82 at Mesa Gateway. Observations for Northern Arizona, at Kingman, it was sunny, with a temperature of 78. At the Grand Canyon, it was mostly sunny, with a temperature of 66. It was partly sunny, with a temperature of 69 at Prescott, 71 at Page, and 55 at Chillo. It was cloudy, with a temperature of 58 at Flagstaff, 59 at Payson, and 64 at Winslow. At Windle Rock, heavy rain was falling, with a visibility of 1¾ miles. Observations for Southern Arizona, at Tucson, it was sunny, with a temperature of 79. It was cloudy,
with a temperature of 73 at Nogales and 73 at Sierra Vista. Observations for Southern California, skies ranged from sunny to mostly sunny. It was 77 at Los Angeles Airport, 74 at San Diego, and 91 at Blythe. Regional observations, at Las Vegas, it was sunny, with a temperature of 92. It was mostly sunny, with a temperature of 74 at Salt Lake City, and 68 at Albuquerque. At El Paso, it was partly sunny, with a temperature of 74. Once again, at 4 p.m. in Phoenix, under partly sunny skies. The Sky Harbor temperature was 83 degrees. Here is the latest forecast. For the following area, in Arizona, Central Phoenix, issued at 4 p.m. Mountain Standard Time. Tonight, clear. Low 62 to 69. Light wind in the evening becoming northeast around 5 miles per hour after midnight. Thursday, sunny and warmer. Highs 86 to 91. East wind around 5 miles per hour. Thursday night, clear. Low 66 to 73. Light wind in the evening becoming northeast 5 to 10 miles per hour after midnight. Friday, sunny. Highs 90 to 95. East wind 5 to 15 miles per hour. Friday night, clear. Low 68 to 77. East wind 5 to 10 miles per hour in the evening increasing to 10 to 20 miles per hour after midnight. Saturday, sunny. Highs 89 to 94. Saturday night, clear. Low 68 to 76. Sunday, sunny. Highs 91 to 96. Sunday night, clear. Lows 69 to 77. Monday, sunny. Highs 91 to 97. Monday night, clear. Lows 68 to 77. Tuesday, sunny. Highs 92 to 97. Tuesday night, clear in the evening then becoming partly cloudy. Lows 69 to 77. Wednesday, sunny and hot. Highs 95 to 100. Here is the synopsis, South Central Arizona. Aside from a few showers possible in far eastern Gila County this afternoon, dry conditions with near zero rain chances will persist the next several days. As high pressure gradually builds over the region, a gradual warming trend is expected with near to slightly above normal temperatures returning by the end of the week and into the weekend. 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The current time is 4:16 p.m. Mountain Standard Time. Here is the 4 p.m. Mountain Standard Time observation for Phoenix, on Wednesday, September 30th. At Sky Harbor, it was partly sunny. Visibility 10 miles. Temperature was 83 degrees, dew point 53, relative humidity 35%. Wind was northwest, at 3 miles an hour. And the pressure was 29.76 inches, and steady. Other observations for South Central Arizona including the Greater Phoenix area, it was 80 mostly sunny, with a temperature of 80. It was partly sunny, with a temperature of 81 at Deer Valley, 81 at Scottsdale Airport, 81 at Falcon Field, and 82 at Mesa Gateway. Observations for Northern Arizona, at Kingman, it was sunny, with a temperature of 78. At the Grand Canyon, it was mostly sunny, with a temperature of 66. It was partly sunny, with a temperature of 69 at Prescott, 71 at Page, and 55 at Cholo. It was cloudy, with a temperature of 58 at Flagstaff, 59 at Payson, and 64 at Winslow. At Window Rock, heavy rain was falling, with a visibility of 1.75 miles. Observations for Southern Arizona, at Tucson, it was sunny, with a temperature of 79. It was cloudy, with a temperature of 73 at Nogales, and 73 at Sierra Vista. Observations for Southern California, skies ranged from sunny to mostly sunny.
It was 77 at Los Angeles Airport, 74 at San Diego, and 91 at Blythe. Regional

issued at 4 p.m. Mountain Standard Time. Tonight, clear. Low 62 to 69. Light wind in the evening becoming northeast around 5 miles per hour after midnight. Thursday, sunny and warmer. Highs 86 to 91. East wind around 5 miles per hour. Thursday night, clear. Low 66 to 73. Light wind in the evening becoming northeast 5 to 10 miles per hour after midnight. Friday, sunny. Highs 90 to 95. East wind 5 to 15 miles per hour. Friday night, clear. Low 68 to 77. East wind 5 to 10 miles per hour in the evening increasing to 10 to 20 miles per hour after midnight. Saturday, sunny. Highs 89 to 94. Saturday night, clear. Low 68 to 76. Sunday, sunny. Highs 91 to 96. Sunday night, clear. Lows 69 to 77. Monday, sunny. Highs 91 to 97. Monday night, clear. Lows 68 to 77. Tuesday, sunny. Highs 92 to 97. Tuesday night, clear in the evening then becoming partly cloudy. Lows 69 to 77. Wednesday, sunny and hot. Highs 95 to 100. Here is the synopsis for Southeast California, Southwest, and South Central Arizona. Aside from a few showers possible in far eastern Hilo County this afternoon, dry conditions with near zero rain chances will persist the next several days. As high pressure gradually builds over the region, a gradual warming trend is expected with near to slightly above normal temperatures returning by the end of the week and into the weekend. 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The current time is 4:36 p.m. Mountain Standard Time. Here is the 4 p.m. Mountain Standard Time observation for Phoenix, on Wednesday, September 30th. At Sky Harbor, it was partly sunny. Visibility 10 miles. Temperature was 83 degrees, dew point 53, relative humidity 35%. Wind was northwest, at 3 miles an hour. And the pressure was 29.76 inches, and steady. Other observations for South Central Arizona including the greater Phoenix area, it was sunny, with a temperature of 82 at Buckeye, and 84 at Luke Air Force Base. It was mostly sunny, with a temperature of 84 at Glendale, and 82 at Chandler. It was partly sunny, with a temperature of 81 at Deer Valley, 81 at Scottsdale Airport, 81 at Falcon Field, and 82 at Mesa Gateway. Observations for Northern Arizona, at Kingman, it was sunny, with a temperature of 78. At the Grand Canyon, it was mostly sunny, with a temperature of 66. It was partly sunny, with a temperature of 69 at Prescott, 71 at Page, and 55 at Chulo. It was cloudy, with a temperature of 58 at Flagstaff, 59 at Payson, and 64 at Winslow. At Window Rock, heavy rain was falling, with a visibility of 1.75 miles. Observations for Southern Arizona, at Tucson, it was sunny, with a temperature of 79. It was cloudy, with a temperature of 73 at Nogales, and 73 at Sierra Vista. Observations for Southern California, skies ranged from sunny to mostly sunny. It was 77 at Los Angeles Airport, 74 at San Diego, and 91 at Blythe. Regional observations, at Las Vegas, it was sunny, with a temperature of 92. It was mostly sunny, with a temperature of 74 at Salt Lake City, and 68 at Albuquerque. At El Paso, it was partly sunny, with a temperature of 74. Once again, at 4 p.m. in Phoenix, under partly sunny skies. The Sky Harbor temperature was 83 degrees. Here is the latest forecast. For the following area, in Arizona, Central Phoenix, issued at 4 p.m.

Mountain Standard Time. Tonight, clear. Low 62 to 69. Light wind in the evening becoming northeast around 5 miles per hour after midnight. Thursday, sunny and warmer. Highs 86 to 91. East wind around 5 miles per hour. Thursday night, clear. Low 66 to 73. Light wind in the evening becoming northeast 5 to 10 miles per hour after midnight. Friday, sunny. Highs 90 to 95. East wind 5 to 15 miles per hour. Friday night, clear. Low 68 to 77. East wind 5 to 10 miles per hour in the evening increasing to 10 to 20 miles per hour after midnight. Saturday, sunny. Highs 89 to 94. Saturday night, clear. Low 68 to 76. Sunday, sunny. Highs 91 to 96. Sunday night, clear. Lows 69 to 77. Monday, sunny. Highs 91 to 97. Monday night, clear. Lows 68 to 77. Tuesday, sunny. Highs 92 to 97. Tuesday night, clear in the evening then becoming partly cloudy. Lows 69 to 77. Wednesday, sunny and hot. Highs 95 to 100. Here is the synopsis for Southeast California, Southwest, and South Central Arizona. Aside from a few showers possible in far eastern Hilo County this afternoon, dry conditions with near zero rain chances will persist the next several days. As high pressure gradually builds over the region, a gradual warming trend is expected with near to slightly above normal temperatures returning by the end of the week and into the weekend. 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The current time is 4:41 p.m. Mountain Standard Time. Here is the 4 p.m. Mountain Standard Time observation for Phoenix, on Wednesday, September 30th. At Sky Harbor, it was partly sunny. Visibility 10 miles. Temperature was 83 degrees, dew point 53, relative humidity 35%. Wind was northwest, at 3 miles an hour. And the pressure was 29.76 inches, and steady. Other observations for South Central Arizona including the Greater Phoenix area, it was sunny, with a temperature of 82 at Buckeye, and 84 at Luke Air Force Base. It was mostly sunny, with a temperature of 84 at Glendale, and 82 at Chandler. It was partly sunny, with a temperature of 81 at Deer Valley, 81 at Scottsdale Airport, 81 at Falcon Field, and 82 at Mesa Gateway. Observations for Northern Arizona, at Kingman, it was sunny, with a temperature of 78. At the Grand Canyon, it was mostly sunny, with a temperature of 66. It was partly sunny, with a temperature of 69 at Prescott, 71 at Page, and 55 at Chulo. It was cloudy, with a temperature of 58 at Flagstaff, 59 at Payson, and 64 at Winslow. At Window Rock, heavy rain was falling, with a visibility of 1¾ miles. Observations for Southern Arizona, at Tucson, it was sunny, with a temperature of 79. It was cloudy, with a temperature of 73 at Nogales, and 73 at Sierra Vista. Observations for Southern California, skies ranged from sunny to mostly sunny. It was 77 at Los Angeles Airport, 74 at San Diego, and 91 at Blythe. Regional observations, at Las Vegas, it was sunny, with a temperature of 92. It was mostly sunny, with a temperature of 74 at Salt Lake City, and 68 at Albuquerque. At El Paso, it was partly sunny, with a temperature of 74. Once again, at 4 p.m. in Phoenix, under partly sunny skies. The Sky Harbor temperature was 83 degrees. Here is the latest forecast. For the following area,
in Arizona, Central Phoenix, issued at 4 p.m. Mountain Standard Time. Tonight, clear. Low 62 to 69. Light wind in the evening becoming northeast around 5 miles per hour after midnight. Thursday, sunny and warmer. Highs 86 to 91. East wind around 5 miles per hour. Thursday night, clear. Low 66 to 73. Light wind in the evening becoming northeast 5 to 10 miles per hour after midnight. Friday, sunny. Highs 90 to 95. East wind 5 to 15 miles per hour. Friday night, clear. Low 68 to 77. East wind 5 to 10 miles per hour in the evening, increasing to 10 to 20 miles per hour after midnight. Saturday, sunny. Highs 89 to 94. Saturday night, clear. Low 68 to 76. Sunday, sunny. Highs 91 to 96. Sunday night, clear. Lows 69 to 77. Monday, sunny. Highs 91 to 97. Monday night, clear. Low 68 to 77. Tuesday, sunny. Highs 92 to 97. Tuesday night, clear in the evening then becoming partly cloudy. Lows 69 to 77. Wednesday, sunny and hot. Highs 95 to 100. Here is the synopsis for Southeast California, Southwest, and South Central Arizona. Aside from a few showers possible in far eastern Gila County this afternoon, dry conditions with near zero rain chances will persist the next several days. As high pressure gradually builds over the region, a gradual warming trend is expected with near to slightly above normal temperatures returning by the end of the week and into the weekend. 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The current time is 4:46 p.m. Mountain Standard Time. Here is the 4 p.m. Mountain Standard Time observation for Phoenix on Wednesday, September 30th. At Sky Harbor, it was partly sunny. Visibility 10 miles. Temperature was 83 degrees, dew point 53, relative humidity 35%. Wind was northwest, at 3 miles an hour. And the pressure was 29.76 inches, and steady. Other observations for South Central Arizona including the greater Phoenix area, it was sunny, with a temperature of 82 at Buckeye, and 84 at Luke Air Force Base. It was mostly sunny, with a temperature of 84 at Glendale, and 82 at Chandler. It was partly sunny, with a temperature of 81 at Deer Valley, 81 at Scottsdale Airport, 81 at Falcon Field, and 82 at Mesa Gateway. Observations for Northern Arizona, at Kingman, it was sunny, with a temperature of 78. At the Grand Canyon, it was mostly sunny, with a temperature of 66. It was partly sunny, with a temperature of 69 at Prescott, 71 at Page, and 55 at Chulo. It was cloudy, with a temperature of 58 at Flagstaff, 59 at Payson, and 64 at Winslow. At Window Rock, heavy rain was falling, with a visibility of 1.75 miles. Observations for Southern Arizona, at Tucson, it was sunny, with a temperature of 79. It was cloudy, with a temperature of 73 at Nogales, and 73 at Sierra Vista. Observations for Southern California, skies ranged from sunny to mostly sunny. It was 77 at Los Angeles Airport, 74 at San Diego, and 91 at Blythe. Regional observations, at Las Vegas, it was sunny, with a temperature of 92. It was mostly sunny, with a temperature of 74 at Salt Lake City, and 68 at Albuquerque. At El Paso, it was partly sunny, with a temperature of 74. Once again, at 4 p.m. in Phoenix, under partly sunny skies. The Sky Harbor temperature was 83 degrees. Here is the latest forecast. For the following area, in Arizona,
Central Phoenix, issued at 4 p.m. Mountain Standard Time. Tonight, clear. Low 62 to 69. Light wind in the evening becoming northeast around 5 miles per hour after midnight. Thursday, sunny and warmer. Highs 86 to 91. East wind around 5 miles per hour. Thursday night, clear. Low 66 to 73. Light wind in the evening becoming northeast 5 to 10 miles per hour after midnight. Friday, sunny. Highs 90 to 95. East wind 5 to 15 miles per hour. Friday night, clear. Low 68 to 77. East wind 5 to 10 miles per hour in the evening increasing to 10 to 20 miles per hour after midnight. Saturday, sunny. Highs 89 to 94. Saturday night, clear. Low 68 to 76. Sunday, sunny. Highs 91 to 96. Sunday night, clear. Lows 69 to 77. Monday, sunny. Highs 91 to 97. Monday night, clear. Lows 68 to 77. Tuesday, sunny. Highs 92 to 97. Tuesday night, clear in the evening then becoming partly cloudy. Lows 69 to 77. Wednesday, sunny and hot. Highs 95 to 100. Here is the synopsis for Southeast California, Southwest, and South Central Arizona. Aside from a few showers possible in far eastern Gila County this afternoon, dry conditions with near zero rain chances will persist the next several days. As high pressure gradually builds over the region, a gradual warming trend is expected with near to slightly above normal temperatures returning by the end of the week and into the weekend. You're listening to National Weather Service NOAA Weather Radio, KEC 94 in Phoenix, Arizona, serving South Central Arizona. The current time is 4:51 p.m. Mountain Standard Time. Here is the 4 p.m. Mountain Standard Time observation for Phoenix, on Wednesday, September 30th. At Sky Harbor, it was partly sunny. Visibility 10 miles. Temperature was 83 degrees, dew point 53, relative humidity 35%. Wind was northwest, at 3 miles an hour. And the pressure was 29.76 inches, and steady. Other observations for South Central Arizona including the greater Phoenix area, it was sunny, with a temperature of 82 at Buckeye, and 84 at Luke Air Force Base. It was mostly sunny, with a temperature of 84 at Glendale, and 82 at Chandler. It was partly sunny, with a temperature of 81 at Deer Valley, 81 at Scottsdale Airport, 81 at Falcon Field, and 82 at Mesa Gateway. Observations for Northern Arizona, at Kingman, it was sunny, with a temperature of 78. At the Grand Canyon, it was mostly sunny, with a temperature of 66. It was partly sunny, with a temperature of 69 at Prescott, 71 at Page, and 55 at Chillo. It was cloudy, with a temperature of 58 at Flagstaff, 59 at Payson, and 64 at Winslow. At Window Rock, heavy rain was falling, with a visibility of 1.75 miles. Observations for Southern Arizona, at Tucson, it was sunny, with a temperature of 79. It was cloudy, with a temperature of 73 at Nogales, and 73 at Sierra Vista. Observations for Southern California, skies ranged from sunny to mostly sunny. It was 77 at Los Angeles Airport, 74 at San Diego, and 91 at Blythe. Regional observations, at Las Vegas, it was sunny, with a temperature of 92. It was mostly sunny, with a temperature of 74 at Salt Lake City, and 68 at Albuquerque. At El Paso, it was partly sunny, with a temperature of 74. Once again, at 4 p.m. in Phoenix, under partly sunny skies. The Sky Harbor temperature was 83 degrees. Here is the latest forecast. For the following area, in Arizona, Central Phoenix,
issued at 4 p.m. Mountain Standard Time. Tonight, clear. Low 62 to 69. Light wind in the evening becoming northeast around 5 miles per hour after midnight. Thursday, sunny and warmer. Highs 86 to 91. East wind around 5 miles per hour. Thursday night, clear. Low 66 to 73. Light wind in the evening becoming northeast 5 to 10 miles per hour after midnight. Friday, sunny. Highs 90 to 95. East wind 5 to 15 miles per hour. Friday night, clear. Low 68 to 77. East wind 5 to 10 miles per hour in the evening increasing to 10 to 20 miles per hour after midnight. Saturday, sunny. Highs 89 to 94. Saturday night, clear. Low 68 to 76. Sunday, sunny. Highs 91 to 96. Sunday night, clear. Lows 69 to 77. Monday, sunny. Highs 91 to 97. Monday night, clear. Lows 68 to 77. Tuesday, sunny. Highs 92 to 97. Tuesday night, clear in the evening then becoming partly cloudy. Lows 69 to 77. Wednesday, sunny and hot. Highs 95 to 100. Here is the synopsis for Southeast California, Southwest, and South Central Arizona. Aside from a few showers possible in far eastern Hilo County this afternoon, dry conditions with near zero rain chances will persist the next several days. As high pressure gradually builds over the region, a gradual warming trend is expected with near to slightly above normal temperatures returning by the end of the week and into the weekend. 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The current time is 4:56 p.m. Mountain Standard Time. Here is the 4 p.m. Mountain Standard Time observation for Phoenix on Wednesday, September 30th. At Sky Harbor, it was partly sunny. Visibility 10 miles. Temperature was 83 degrees, dew point 53, relative humidity 35%. Wind was northwest, at 3 miles an hour. And the pressure was 29.76 inches, and steady. Other observations for South Central Arizona including the Greater Phoenix area, it was sunny, with a temperature of 82 at Buckeye, and 84 at Luke Air Force Base. It was mostly sunny, with a temperature of 84 at Glendale, and 82 at Chandler. It was partly sunny, with a temperature of 81 at Deer Valley, 81 at Scottsdale Airport, 81 at Falcon Field, and 82 at Mesa Gateway. Observations for Northern Arizona, at Kingman, it was sunny, with a temperature of 78. At the Grand Canyon, it was mostly sunny, with a temperature of 66. It was partly sunny, with a temperature of 69 at Prescott, 71 at Page, and 55 at Shiloh. It was cloudy, with a temperature of 58 at Flagstaff, 59 at Payson, and 64 at Winslow. At Windle Rock, heavy rain was falling, with a visibility of 1¾ miles. Observations for Southern Arizona, at Tucson, it was sunny, with a temperature of 79. It was cloudy, with a temperature of 73 at Nogales, and 73 at Sierra Vista. Observations for Southern California, skies ranged from sunny to mostly sunny. It was 77 at Los Angeles Airport, 74 at San Diego, and 91 at Blythe. Regional observations, at Las Vegas, it was sunny, with a temperature of 92. It was mostly sunny, with a temperature of 74 at Salt Lake City, and 68 at Albuquerque. At El Paso, it was partly sunny, with a temperature of 74. Once again, at 4 p.m. in Phoenix, under partly sunny skies. The Sky Harbor temperature was 83 degrees. Here is the latest forecast. For the following area, in Arizona, Central Phoenix,
issued at 4 p.m. Mountain Standard Time. Tonight, clear. Low 62 to 69. Light wind in the evening becoming northeast around 5 miles per hour after midnight. Thursday, sunny and warmer. Highs 86 to 91. East wind around 5 miles per hour. Thursday night, clear. Low 66 to 73. Light wind in the evening becoming northeast 5 to 10 miles per hour after midnight. Friday, sunny. Highs 90 to 95. East wind 5 to 15 miles per hour. Friday night, clear. Low 68 to 77. East wind 5 to 10 miles per hour in the evening increasing to 10 to 20 miles per hour after midnight. Saturday, sunny. Highs 89 to 94. Saturday night, clear. Low 68 to 76. Sunday, sunny. Highs 91 to 96. Sunday night, clear. Lows 69 to 77. Monday, sunny. Highs 91 to 97. Monday night, clear. Lows 68 to 77. Tuesday, sunny. Highs 92 to 97. Tuesday night, clear in the evening then becoming partly cloudy. Lows 69 to 77. Wednesday, sunny and hot. Highs 95 to 100. Here is the synopsis for Southeast California, Southwest, and South Central Arizona. Aside from a few showers possible in far eastern Hilo County this afternoon, dry conditions with near zero rain chances will persist the next several days. As high pressure gradually builds over the region, a gradual warming trend is expected with near to slightly above normal temperatures returning by the end of the week and into the weekend. 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The current time is 5:01 p.m. Mountain Standard Time. Here is the latest forecast. For the following area, in Arizona, Central Phoenix, issued at 4 p.m. Mountain Standard Time. Tonight, clear. Low 62 to 69. Light wind in the evening becoming northeast around 5 miles per hour after midnight. Thursday, sunny and warmer. Highs 86 to 91. East wind around 5 miles per hour. Thursday night, clear. Low 66 to 73. Light wind in the evening becoming northeast 5 to 10 miles per hour after midnight. Friday, sunny. Highs 90 to 95. East wind 5 to 15 miles per hour. Friday night, clear. Low 68 to 77. East wind 5 to 10 miles per hour in the evening increasing to 10 to 20 miles per hour after midnight. Saturday, sunny. Highs 89 to 94. Saturday night, clear. Low 68 to 76. Sunday, sunny. Highs 91 to 96. Sunday night, clear. Lows 69 to 77. Monday, sunny. Highs 91 to 97. Monday night, clear. Lows 68 to 77. Tuesday, sunny. Highs 92 to 97. Tuesday night, clear in the evening then becoming partly cloudy. Lows 69 to 77. Wednesday, sunny and hot. Highs 95 to 100. Here is the synopsis for Southeast California, Southwest, and South Central Arizona. Aside from a few showers possible in far eastern Hilo County this afternoon, dry conditions with near zero rain chances will persist the next several days. As high pressure gradually builds over the region, a gradual warming trend is expected with near to slightly above normal temperatures returning by the end of the week and into the weekend. You're listening to National Weather Service NOAA Weather Radio, KEC 94 in Phoenix, Arizona, serving South Central Arizona.
The current time is 5:03 p.m. Mountain Standard Time. Here is the latest forecast for the following area.